at 8.07 p.m. Sunrise tomorrow is at 6.55 a.m. The current time is 8.02 p.m. Eastern Daylight Time. 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On the latest weather map, high pressure will continue to influence the local area through Sunday. A warm front will lift north across the eastern Great Lakes Sunday night through Monday night. High pressure will regain control across the region Tuesday before a cold front sinks south into the area mid to late week. The forecast for the Central Highlands. Tonight, mostly cloudy. Not as cool with lows in the mid-60s. South winds around 5 miles per hour. Sunday, partly sunny. Highs in the mid-80s. Southwest winds 5 to 10 miles per hour. Sunday night, mostly cloudy. Humid with lows in the upper 60s. Southwest winds around 5 miles per hour. Monday, partly cloudy. Humid with highs in the upper 80s. Southwest winds 5 to 10 miles per hour. Monday night, partly cloudy. Humid with lows in the lower 70s. Southwest winds 5 to 10 miles per hour. Tuesday, partly cloudy. Hot with highs in the lower 90s. Tuesday night, partly cloudy. Lows in the lower 70s. At 7 p.m., weather reports for selected cities. At Mansfield-Lom Regional Airport, it was mostly sunny. The temperature was 78 degrees, the dew point 59, and the relative humidity 51%. The wind was calm. The pressure was 30.16 inches and falling. Elsewhere across Ohio, at Marion, it was mostly sunny, with a temperature of 78. It was partly sunny, with a temperature of 75 at Wooster, 80 at Toledo Express, 77 at Akron-Canton Regional Airport, and 73 at Youngstown. Under partly sunny skies, Cincinnati reported 81, Findlay reported 77, and Columbus reported 82. It was cloudy, with a temperature of 75 at Cleveland, and 79 at Dayton. Reports from nearby cities outside Ohio, temperatures were between 74 and 79 degrees. At Chicago, rain was falling. It was partly sunny at Pittsburgh and Buffalo. It was cloudy at Detroit and Indianapolis. The current time is 8.05 p.m. Eastern Daylight Time. 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On the latest weather map, high pressure will continue to influence the local area through Sunday. A warm front will lift north across the eastern Great Lakes Sunday night through Monday night. High pressure will regain control across the region Tuesday before a cold front sinks south into the area mid to late week. The forecast for the Central Highlands. Tonight, mostly cloudy. Not as cool with lows in the mid-60s. South winds around 5 miles per hour. Sunday, partly sunny. Highs in the mid-80s. Southwest winds 5 to 10 miles per hour. Sunday night, mostly cloudy. Humid with lows in the upper 60s. Southwest winds around 5 miles per hour. Monday, partly cloudy. Humid with highs in the upper 80s. Southwest winds 5 to 10 miles per hour. Monday night, partly cloudy. Humid with lows in the lower 70s. Southwest winds 5 to 10 miles per hour. Tuesday, partly cloudy. Hot with highs in the lower 90s. Tuesday night, partly cloudy. Lows in the lower 70s. At 8 p.m., weather reports for selected cities. At Mansfield-Lom Regional Airport, it was mostly cloudy. The temperature was 74 degrees, the dew point 60, and the relative humidity 61%. The wind was southeast, at 7 miles an hour. The pressure was 30.15 inches and falling. Elsewhere across Ohio, at Toledo Express, it was partly cloudy, with a temperature of 73. It was mostly cloudy, with a temperature of 70 at Wooster, 75 at Marion,

The current time is 8:08 p.m. Eastern Daylight Time. 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On the latest weather map, high pressure will continue to influence the local area through Sunday. A warm front will live north across the eastern Great Lakes Sunday night through Monday night. High pressure will regain control across the region Tuesday before a cold front sinks south into the area mid to late week. The forecast for the Central Highlands. Tonight, mostly cloudy. Not as cool with lows in the mid-60s. South winds around 5 miles per hour. Sunday, partly sunny. Highs in the mid-80s. Southwest winds 5 to 10 miles per hour. Sunday night, mostly cloudy. Humid with lows in the upper 60s. Southwest winds around 5 miles per hour. Monday, partly cloudy. Humid with highs in the upper 80s. Southwest winds 5 to 10 miles per hour. Monday night, partly cloudy. Humid with lows in the lower 70s. Southwest winds 5 to 10 miles per hour. Tuesday, partly cloudy. Hot with highs in the lower 90s. Tuesday night, partly cloudy. Lows in the lower 70s. At 8 p.m., weather reports for selected cities. At Mansfield Long Regional Airport, it was mostly cloudy. The temperature was 74 degrees, the dew point 60, and the relative humidity 61%. The wind was southeast, at 7 miles an hour. The pressure was 30.15 inches and falling. Elsewhere across Ohio, at Toledo Express, it was partly cloudy, with a temperature of 73. It was mostly cloudy, with a temperature of 70 at Wooster, 75 at Marion, 73 at Akron-Canton Regional Airport, and 68 at Youngstown. Under mostly cloudy skies, Cincinnati reported 79, Findlay reported 75, and Columbus reported 80. It was cloudy, with a temperature of 75 at Cleveland, and 77 at Dayton. Reports from nearby cities outside Ohio, it was mostly cloudy. It was 75 at Pittsburgh, 76 at Detroit, 71 at Buffalo, 78 at Indianapolis, and 76 at Chicago. The extended forecast for the Central Highlands. Wednesday, mostly sunny. Hot with highs in the mid-90s. Heat index values in the upper 90s. Wednesday night, mostly clear in the evening, then becoming partly cloudy. Lows in the lower 70s. Thursday, partly cloudy. A chance of showers in the afternoon. Highs in the upper 80s. Chance of rain 30%. Thursday night, mostly cloudy with a chance of showers. Lows in the mid-60s. Chance of rain 30%. Friday, partly cloudy with a 30% chance of showers. Highs in the mid-80s. Friday night, partly cloudy. A chance of showers in the evening. Lows in the mid-60s. Chance of rain 30%. Saturday, partly cloudy. Highs in the lower 80s. The current time is 8:11 p.m. Eastern Daylight Time. 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On the latest weather map, high pressure will continue to influence the local area through Sunday. A warm front will live north across the eastern Great Lakes Sunday night through Monday night. High pressure will regain control across the region Tuesday before a cold front sinks south into the area mid to late week. The forecast for the Central Highlands. Tonight, mostly cloudy. Not as cool with lows in the mid-60s. South winds around 5 miles per hour. Sunday, partly sunny. Highs in the mid-80s. Southwest winds 5 to 10 miles per hour. Sunday night, mostly cloudy. Humid with lows in the upper 60s. Southwest winds around 5 miles per hour. Monday, partly cloudy. Humid with highs in the upper 80s. Southwest winds 5 to 10 miles per hour. Monday night, partly cloudy.

humid with lows in the lower 70s. Southwest winds 5 to 10 miles per hour. Tuesday, partly cloudy. Hot with highs in the lower 90s. Tuesday night, partly cloudy. Lows in the lower 70s. At 8 p.m., weather reports for selected cities. At Mansfield Long Regional Airport, it was mostly cloudy. The temperature was 74 degrees, the dew point 60, and the relative humidity 61%. The wind was southeast, at 7 miles an hour. The pressure was 30.15 inches and falling. Elsewhere across Ohio, at Toledo Express, it was partly cloudy, with a temperature of 73. It was mostly cloudy, with a temperature of 70 at Wooster, 75 at Marion, 73 at Akron-Canton Regional Airport, and 68 at Youngstown. Under mostly cloudy skies, Cincinnati reported 79, Findlay reported 75, and Columbus reported 80. It was cloudy, with a temperature of 75 at Cleveland, and 77 at Dayton. Reports from nearby cities outside Ohio, it was mostly cloudy. It was 75 at Pittsburgh, 76 at Detroit, 71 at Buffalo, 78 at Indianapolis, and 76 at Chicago. At 8 p.m., weather reports for selected cities. At Mansfield Long Regional Airport, it was partly cloudy. The temperature was 74 degrees, the dew point 60, and the relative humidity 61%. The wind was southeast, at 7 miles an hour. The pressure was 30.15 inches and falling. Elsewhere across Ohio, it was partly cloudy, with a temperature of 70 at Wooster, 75 at Marion, and 73 at Toledo Express. It was mostly cloudy, with a temperature of 73 at Akron-Canton Regional Airport, 79 at Cincinnati, 75 at Findlay, and 80 at Columbus. It was cloudy, with a temperature of 75 at Cleveland, 68 at Youngstown, and 77 at Dayton. Reports from nearby cities outside Ohio, skies ranged from mostly cloudy to cloudy. It was 75 at Pittsburgh, 76 at Detroit, 71 at Buffalo, 78 at Indianapolis, and 76 at Chicago. The Mansfield, Ohio climate summary for this evening, as of 5:15 p.m., August 29, 2026. Today's high temperature was 81 degrees. The normal high is 80. The record high is 93 degrees, which was last set in 1953. Today's low temperature was 55 degrees. The normal low is 59. The record low is 40 degrees, which was set in 1965. No precipitation fell today. No snow fell today, which brings the monthly total to 0.0 inches. The total snowfall since July 1st still stands at 0.0 inches. Sunset tonight is at 8:07 p.m. Sunrise tomorrow is at 6:55 a.m. The current time is 8:16 p.m. Eastern Daylight Time. 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On the latest weather map, high pressure will continue to influence the local area through Sunday. A warm front will live north across the eastern Great Lakes Sunday night through Monday night. High pressure will regain control across the region Tuesday before a cold front sinks south into the area mid to late week. The forecast for the Central Highlands. Tonight, mostly cloudy. Not as cool with lows in the mid-60s. South winds around 5 miles per hour. Sunday, partly sunny. Highs in the mid-80s. Southwest winds 5 to 10 miles per hour. Sunday night, mostly cloudy. Humid with lows in the upper 60s. Southwest winds around 5 miles per hour. Monday, partly cloudy. Humid with highs in the upper 80s. Southwest winds 5 to 10 miles per hour. Monday night, partly cloudy. Humid with lows in the lower 70s. Southwest winds 5 to 10 miles per hour. Tuesday, partly cloudy. Hot with highs in the lower 90s. Tuesday night, partly cloudy. Lows in the lower 70s. At 8 p.m., weather reports for selected cities. At Mansfield Long Regional Airport, it was partly cloudy.
The temperature was 74 degrees, the dew point 60, and the relative humidity 61%. The wind was southeast, at 7 miles an hour. The pressure was 30.15 inches and falling. Elsewhere across Ohio, it was partly cloudy, with a temperature of 70 at Wooster, 75 at Marion, and 73 at Toledo Express. It was mostly cloudy, with a temperature of 73 at Akron-Canton Regional Airport, 79 at Cincinnati, 75 at Findlay, and 80 at Columbus. It was cloudy, with a temperature of 75 at Cleveland, 68 at Youngstown, and 77 at Dayton. Reports from nearby cities outside Ohio, skies ranged from mostly cloudy to cloudy. It was 75 at Pittsburgh, 76 at Detroit, 71 at Buffalo, 78 at Indianapolis, and 76 at Chicago. The current time is 8:19 p.m. Eastern Daylight Time. 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On the latest weather map, high pressure will continue to influence the local area through Sunday. A warm front will live north across the eastern Great Lakes Sunday night through Monday night. High pressure will regain control across the region Tuesday before a cold front sinks south into the area mid to late week. The forecast for the Central Highlands. Tonight, mostly cloudy. Not as cool with lows in the mid-60s. South winds around 5 miles per hour. Sunday, partly sunny. Highs in the mid-80s. Southwest winds 5 to 10 miles per hour. Sunday night, mostly cloudy. Humid with lows in the upper 60s. Southwest winds around 5 miles per hour. Monday, partly cloudy. Humid with highs in the upper 80s. Southwest winds 5 to 10 miles per hour. Monday night, partly cloudy. Humid with lows in the lower 70s. Southwest winds 5 to 10 miles per hour. Tuesday, partly cloudy. Hot with highs in the lower 90s. Tuesday night, partly cloudy. Lows in the lower 70s. The extended forecast for the Central Highlands. Wednesday, mostly sunny. Hot with highs in the mid-90s. Heat index values in the upper 90s. Wednesday night, mostly clear in the evening, then becoming partly cloudy. Lows in the lower 70s. Thursday, partly cloudy. A chance of showers in the afternoon. Highs in the upper 80s. Chance of rain 30%. Thursday night, mostly cloudy with a chance of showers. Lows in the mid-60s. Chance of rain 30%. Friday, partly cloudy with a 30% chance of showers. Highs in the mid-80s. Friday night, partly cloudy. A chance of showers in the evening. Lows in the mid-60s. Chance of rain 30%. Saturday, partly cloudy. Highs in the lower 80s. At 8 p.m., weather reports for selected cities. At Mansfield-Lom Regional Airport, it was partly cloudy. The temperature was 74 degrees, the dew point 60, and the relative humidity 61%. The wind was southeast, at 7 miles an hour. The pressure was 30.15 inches and falling. Elsewhere across Ohio, it was partly cloudy, with a temperature of 70 at Wooster, 75 at Marion, and 73 at Toledo Express. It was mostly cloudy, with a temperature of 73 at Akron-Canton Regional Airport, 79 at Cincinnati, 75 at Findlay, and 80 at Columbus. It was cloudy, with a temperature of 75 at Cleveland, 68 at Youngstown, and 77 at Dayton. Reports from nearby cities outside Ohio, skies ranged from mostly cloudy to cloudy. It was 75 at Pittsburgh, 76 at Detroit, 71 at Buffalo, 78 at Indianapolis, and 76 at Chicago. The current time is 8:22 p.m. Eastern Daylight Time. 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
On the latest weather map, high pressure will continue to influence the local area through Sunday. A warm front will live north across the eastern Great Lakes Sunday night through Monday night. High pressure will regain control across the region Tuesday before a cold front sinks south into the area mid to late week. The forecast for the Central Highlands. Tonight, mostly cloudy. Not as cool with lows in the mid-60s. South winds around 5 miles per hour. Sunday, partly sunny. Highs in the mid-80s. Southwest winds 5 to 10 miles per hour. Sunday night, mostly cloudy. Humid with lows in the upper 60s. Southwest winds around 5 miles per hour. Monday, partly cloudy. Humid with highs in the upper 80s. Southwest winds 5 to 10 miles per hour. Monday night, partly cloudy. Humid with lows in the lower 70s. Southwest winds 5 to 10 miles per hour. Tuesday, partly cloudy. Hot with highs in the lower 90s. Tuesday night, partly cloudy. Lows in the lower 70s. At 8 p.m., weather reports for selected cities. At Mansfield Long Regional Airport, it was partly cloudy. The temperature was 74 degrees, the dew point 60, and the relative humidity 61%. The wind was southeast, at 7 miles an hour. The pressure was 30.15 inches and falling. Elsewhere across Ohio, it was partly cloudy, with a temperature of 70 at Wooster, 75 at Marion, and 73 at Toledo Express. It was mostly cloudy, with a temperature of 73 at Akron-Canton Regional Airport, 79 at Cincinnati, 75 at Findlay, and 80 at Columbus. It was cloudy, with a temperature of 75 at Cleveland, 68 at Youngstown, and 77 at Dayton. Reports from nearby cities outside Ohio, skies ranged from mostly cloudy to cloudy. It was 75 at Pittsburgh, 76 at Detroit, 71 at Buffalo, 78 at Indianapolis, and 76 at Chicago. The current time is 8:25 p.m. Eastern Daylight Time. 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On the latest weather map, high pressure will continue to influence the local area through Sunday. A warm front will live north across the eastern Great Lakes Sunday night through Monday night. High pressure will regain control across the region Tuesday before a cold front sinks south into the area mid to late week. The forecast for the Central Highlands. Tonight, mostly cloudy. Not as cool with lows in the mid-60s. South winds around 5 miles per hour. Sunday, partly sunny. Highs in the mid-80s. Southwest winds 5 to 10 miles per hour. Sunday night, mostly cloudy. Humid with lows in the upper 60s. Southwest winds around 5 miles per hour. Monday, partly cloudy. Humid with highs in the upper 80s. Southwest winds 5 to 10 miles per hour. Monday night, partly cloudy. Humid with lows in the lower 70s. Southwest winds 5 to 10 miles per hour. Tuesday, partly cloudy. Hot with highs in the lower 90s. Tuesday night, partly cloudy. Lows in the lower 70s. At 8 p.m., weather reports for selected cities. At Mansfield Long Regional Airport, it was partly cloudy. The temperature was 74 degrees, the dew point 60, and the relative humidity 61%. The wind was southeast, at 7 miles an hour. The pressure was 30.15 inches and falling. Elsewhere across Ohio, it was partly cloudy, with a temperature of 70 at Wooster, 75 at Marion, and 73 at Toledo Express. It was mostly cloudy, with a temperature of 73 at Akron-Canton Regional Airport, 79 at Cincinnati, 75 at Findlay, and 80 at Columbus. It was cloudy, with a temperature of 75 at Cleveland, 68 at Youngstown, and 77 at Dayton. Reports from nearby cities outside Ohio, skies ranged from mostly cloudy to cloudy. It was 75 at Pittsburgh, 76 at Detroit, 71 at Buffalo, 78 at Indianapolis, and 76 at Chicago.
The current time is 8:28 p.m. Eastern Daylight Time. 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On the latest weather map, high pressure will continue to influence the local area through Sunday. A warm front will lift north across the eastern Great Lakes Sunday night through Monday night. High pressure will regain control across the region Tuesday before a cold front sinks south into the area mid to late week. The forecast for the Central Highlands. Tonight, mostly cloudy. Not as cool with lows in the mid-60s. South winds around 5 miles per hour. Sunday, partly sunny. Highs in the mid-80s. Southwest winds 5 to 10 miles per hour. Sunday night, mostly cloudy. Humid with lows in the upper 60s. Southwest winds around 5 miles per hour. Monday, partly cloudy. Humid with highs in the upper 80s. Southwest winds 5 to 10 miles per hour. Monday night, partly cloudy. Humid with lows in the lower 70s. Southwest winds 5 to 10 miles per hour. Tuesday, partly cloudy. Hot with highs in the lower 90s. Tuesday night, partly cloudy. Lows in the lower 70s. At 8 p.m., weather reports for selected cities. At Mansfield Lawn Regional Airport, it was partly cloudy. The temperature was 74 degrees, the dew point 60, and the relative humidity 61%. The wind was southeast, at 7 miles an hour. The pressure was 30.15 inches and falling. Elsewhere across Ohio, it was partly cloudy, with a temperature of 70 at Wooster, 75 at Marion, and 73 at Toledo Express. It was mostly cloudy, with a temperature of 73 at Akron-Canton Regional Airport, 79 at Cincinnati, 75 at Findlay, and 80 at Columbus. It was cloudy, with a temperature of 75 at Cleveland, 68 at Youngstown, and 77 at Dayton. Reports from nearby cities outside Ohio, skies ranged from mostly cloudy to cloudy. It was 75 at Pittsburgh, 76 at Detroit, 71 at Buffalo, 78 at Indianapolis, and 76 at Chicago. The extended forecast for the Central Highlands. Wednesday, mostly sunny. Hot with highs in the mid-90s. Heat index values in the upper 90s. Wednesday night, mostly clear in the evening, then becoming partly cloudy. Lows in the lower 70s. Thursday, partly cloudy. A chance of showers in the afternoon. Highs in the upper 80s. Chance of rain 30%. Thursday night, mostly cloudy with a chance of showers. Lows in the mid-60s. Chance of rain 30%. Friday, partly cloudy with a 30% chance of showers. Highs in the mid-80s. Friday night, partly cloudy. A chance of showers in the evening. Lows in the mid-60s. Chance of rain 30%. Saturday, partly cloudy. Highs in the lower 80s. The Mansfield, Ohio climate summary for this evening, as of 5:15 p.m., August 29, 2026. Today's high temperature was 81 degrees. The normal high is 80. The record high is 93 degrees, which was last set in 1953. Today's low temperature was 55 degrees. The normal low is 59. The record low is 40 degrees, which was set in 1965. No precipitation fell today. No snow fell today, which brings the monthly total to 0.0 inches. The total snowfall since July 1st still stands at 0.0 inches. Sunset tonight is at 8:07 p.m. Sunrise tomorrow is at 6:55 a.m. The current time is 8:32 p.m. Eastern Daylight Time. 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On the latest weather map, high pressure will continue to influence the local area through Sunday. A warm front will lift north across the eastern Great Lakes Sunday night through Monday night.
High pressure will regain control across the region Tuesday before a cold front sinks south into the area mid to late week. The forecast for the Central Highlands. Tonight, mostly cloudy. Not as cool with lows in the mid-60s. Highs in the mid-80s. Southwest winds 5 to 10 miles per hour. Sunday night, mostly cloudy. Humid with lows in the upper 60s. Southwest winds around 5 miles per hour. Monday, partly cloudy. Humid with highs in the upper 80s. Southwest winds 5 to 10 miles per hour. Monday night, partly cloudy. Humid with lows in the lower 70s. Southwest winds 5 to 10 miles per hour. Tuesday, partly cloudy. Hot with highs in the lower 90s. Tuesday night, partly cloudy. Lows in the lower 70s. At 8 p.m., weather reports for selected cities. At Mansfield Long Regional Airport, it was partly cloudy. The temperature was 74 degrees, the dew point 60, and the relative humidity 61%. The wind was southeast, at 7 miles an hour. The pressure was 30.15 inches and falling. Elsewhere across Ohio, it was partly cloudy, with a temperature of 70 at Wooster, 75 at Marion, and 73 at Toledo Express. It was mostly cloudy, with a temperature of 73 at Akron-Canton Regional Airport, 79 at Cincinnati, 75 at Findlay, and 80 at Columbus. It was cloudy, with a temperature of 75 at Cleveland, 68 at Youngstown, and 77 at Dayton. Reports from nearby cities outside Ohio, skies ranged from mostly cloudy to cloudy. It was 75 at Pittsburgh, 76 at Detroit, 71 at Buffalo, 78 at Indianapolis, and 76 at Chicago. The current time is 8:35 p.m. Eastern Daylight Time. 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On the latest weather map, high pressure will continue to influence the local area through Sunday. A warm front will lift north across the eastern Great Lakes Sunday night through Monday night. High pressure will regain control across the region Tuesday before a cold front sinks south into the area mid to late week. The forecast for the Central Highlands. Tonight, mostly cloudy. Not as cool with lows in the mid-60s. South winds around 5 miles per hour. Sunday, partly sunny. Highs in the mid-80s. Southwest winds 5 to 10 miles per hour. Sunday night, mostly cloudy. Humid with lows in the upper 60s. Southwest winds around 5 miles per hour. Monday, partly cloudy. Humid with highs in the upper 80s. Southwest winds 5 to 10 miles per hour. Monday night, partly cloudy. Humid with lows in the lower 70s. Southwest winds 5 to 10 miles per hour. Tuesday, partly cloudy. Hot with highs in the lower 90s. Tuesday night, partly cloudy. Lows in the lower 70s. At 8 p.m., weather reports for selected cities. At Mansfield Long Regional Airport, it was partly cloudy. The temperature was 74 degrees, the dew point 60, and the relative humidity 61%. The wind was southeast, at 7 miles an hour. The pressure was 30.15 inches and falling. Elsewhere across Ohio, it was partly cloudy, with a temperature of 70 at Wooster, 75 at Marion, and 73 at Toledo Express. It was mostly cloudy, with a temperature of 73 at Akron-Canton Regional Airport, 79 at Cincinnati, 75 at Findlay, and 80 at Columbus. It was cloudy, with a temperature of 75 at Cleveland, 68 at Youngstown, and 77 at Dayton. Reports from nearby cities outside Ohio, skies ranged from mostly cloudy to cloudy. It was 75 at Pittsburgh, 76 at Detroit, 71 at Buffalo, 78 at Indianapolis, and 76 at Chicago. The current time is 8:37 p.m. Eastern Daylight Time. 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
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On the latest weather map, high pressure will continue to influence the local area.

through Sunday. A warm front will lift north across the eastern Great Lakes Sunday night through Monday night. High pressure will regain control across the region Tuesday before a cold front sinks south into the area mid to late week. The forecast for the Central Highlands. Tonight, mostly cloudy. Not as cool with lows in the mid-60s. South winds around 5 miles per hour. Sunday, partly sunny. Highs in the mid-80s. Southwest winds 5 to 10 miles per hour. Sunday night, mostly cloudy. Humid with lows in the upper 60s. Southwest winds around 5 miles per hour. Monday, partly cloudy. Humid with highs in the upper 80s. Southwest winds 5 to 10 miles per hour. Monday night, partly cloudy. Humid with lows in the lower 70s. Southwest winds 5 to 10 miles per hour. Tuesday, partly cloudy. Hot with highs in the lower 90s. Tuesday night, partly cloudy. Lows in the lower 70s. At 8 p.m., weather reports for selected cities. At Mansfield Lawn Regional Airport, it was partly cloudy. The temperature was 74 degrees, the dew point 60, and the relative humidity 61%. The wind was southeast, at 7 miles an hour. The pressure was 30.15 inches and falling. Elsewhere across Ohio, it was partly cloudy, with a temperature of 70 at Wooster, 75 at Marion, and 73 at Toledo Express. It was mostly cloudy, with a temperature of 73 at Akron-Canton Regional Airport, 79 at Cincinnati, 75 at Findlay, and 80 at Columbus. It was cloudy, with a temperature of 75 at Cleveland, 68 at Youngstown, and 77 at Dayton. Reports from nearby cities outside Ohio, skies ranged from mostly cloudy to cloudy. It was 75 at Pittsburgh, 76 at Detroit, 71 at Buffalo, 78 at Indianapolis, and 76 at Chicago. The extended forecast for the Central Highlands. Wednesday, mostly sunny. Hot with highs in the mid-90s. Heat index values in the upper 90s. Wednesday night, mostly clear in the evening, then becoming partly cloudy. Lows in the lower 70s. Thursday, partly cloudy. A chance of showers in the afternoon. Highs in the upper 80s. Chance of rain 30%. Thursday night, mostly cloudy with a chance of showers. Lows in the mid-60s. Chance of rain 30%. Friday, partly cloudy with a 30% chance of showers. Highs in the mid-80s. Friday night, partly cloudy. A chance of showers in the evening. Lows in the mid-60s. Chance of rain 30%. Saturday, partly cloudy. Highs in the lower 80s. The current time is 8:41 p.m. Eastern Daylight Time. 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On the latest weather map, high pressure will continue to influence the local area through Sunday. A warm front will lift north across the eastern Great Lakes Sunday night through Monday night. High pressure will regain control across the region Tuesday before a cold front sinks south into the area mid to late week. The forecast for the Central Highlands. Tonight, mostly cloudy. Not as cool with lows in the mid-60s. South winds around 5 miles per hour. Sunday, partly sunny. Highs in the mid-80s. Southwest winds 5 to 10 miles per hour. Sunday night, mostly cloudy. Humid with lows in the upper 60s. Southwest winds around 5 miles per hour. Monday, partly cloudy. Humid with highs in the upper 80s. Southwest winds 5 to 10 miles per hour. Monday night, partly cloudy. Humid with lows in the lower 70s. Southwest winds 5 to 10 miles per hour. Tuesday, partly cloudy. Hot with highs in the lower 90s. Tuesday night, partly cloudy. Lows in the lower 70s. At 8 p.m., weather reports for selected cities. At Mansfield Lawn Regional Airport, it was partly cloudy. The temperature was 74 degrees, the dew point 60, and the relative humidity 61%.
The wind was southeast at 7 miles an hour. The pressure was 30.15 inches and falling. Elsewhere across Ohio, it was partly cloudy, with a temperature of 70 at Wooster, 75 at Marion, and 73 at Toledo Express. It was mostly cloudy, with a temperature of 73 at Akron-Canton Regional Airport, 79 at Cincinnati, 75 at Findlay, and 80 at Columbus. It was cloudy, with a temperature of 75 at Cleveland, 68 at Youngstown, and 77 at Dayton. Reports from nearby cities outside Ohio, skies ranged from mostly cloudy to cloudy. It was 75 at Pittsburgh, 76 at Detroit, 71 at Buffalo, 78 at Indianapolis, and 76 at Chicago. The current time is 8:44 p.m. Eastern Daylight Time. 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On the latest weather map, high pressure will continue to influence the local area through Sunday. A warm front will live north across the eastern Great Lakes Sunday night through Monday night. High pressure will regain control across the region Tuesday before a cold front sinks south into the area mid to late week. The forecast for the Central Highlands. Tonight, mostly cloudy. Not as cool with lows in the mid-60s. South winds around 5 miles per hour. Sunday, partly sunny. Highs in the mid-80s. Southwest winds 5 to 10 miles per hour. Sunday night, mostly cloudy. Humid with lows in the upper 60s. Southwest winds around 5 miles per hour. Monday, partly cloudy. Humid with highs in the upper 80s. Southwest winds 5 to 10 miles per hour. Monday night, partly cloudy. Humid with lows in the lower 70s. Southwest winds 5 to 10 miles per hour. Tuesday, partly cloudy. Hot with highs in the lower 90s. Tuesday night, partly cloudy. Lows in the lower 70s. The Mansfield, Ohio climate summary for this evening, as of 5:15 p.m., August 29, 2026. Today's high temperature was 81 degrees. The normal high is 80. The record high is 93 degrees, which was last set in 1953. Today's low temperature was 55 degrees. The normal low is 59. The record low is 40 degrees, which was set in 1965. No precipitation fell today. No snow fell today, which brings the monthly total to 0.0 inches. The total snowfall since July 1st still stands at 0.0 inches. Sunset tonight is at 8:07 p.m. Sunrise tomorrow is at 6:55 a.m. At 8 p.m., weather reports for selected cities. At Mansfield-Lom Regional Airport, it was partly cloudy. The temperature was 74 degrees, the dew point 60, and the relative humidity 61%. The wind was southeast, at 7 miles an hour. The pressure was 30.15 inches and falling. Elsewhere across Ohio, it was partly cloudy, with a temperature of 70 at Wooster, 75 at Marion, and 73 at Toledo Express. It was mostly cloudy, with a temperature of 73 at Akron-Canton Regional Airport, 79 at Cincinnati, 75 at Findlay, and 80 at Columbus. It was cloudy, with a temperature of 75 at Cleveland, 68 at Youngstown, and 77 at Dayton. Reports from nearby cities outside Ohio, skies ranged from mostly cloudy to cloudy. It was 75 at Pittsburgh, 76 at Detroit, 71 at Buffalo, 78 at Indianapolis, and 76 at Chicago. The current time is 8:47 p.m. Eastern Daylight Time. 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On the latest weather map, high pressure will continue to influence the local area through Sunday. A warm front will live north across the eastern Great Lakes Sunday night through Monday night. High pressure will regain control across the region Tuesday before a cold front sinks south into the area mid to late week.
the forecast for the Central Highlands. Tonight, mostly cloudy. Not as cool with lows in the mid-60s. South winds around 5 miles per hour. Sunday, partly sunny. Highs in the mid-80s. Southwest winds 5 to 10 miles per hour. Sunday night, mostly cloudy. Humid with lows in the upper 60s. Southwest winds around 5 miles per hour. Monday, partly cloudy. Humid with highs in the upper 80s. Southwest winds 5 to 10 miles per hour. Monday night, partly cloudy. Humid with lows in the lower 70s. Southwest winds 5 to 10 miles per hour. Tuesday, partly cloudy. Hot with highs in the lower 90s. Tuesday night, partly cloudy. Lows in the lower 70s. At 8 p.m., weather reports for selected cities. At Mansfield Lawn Regional Airport, it was partly cloudy. The temperature was 74 degrees, the dew point 60, and the relative humidity 61%. The wind was southeast, at 7 miles an hour. The pressure was 30.15 inches and falling. Elsewhere across Ohio, it was partly cloudy, with a temperature of 70 at Wooster, 75 at Marion, and 73 at Toledo Express. It was mostly cloudy, with a temperature of 73 at Akron-Canton Regional Airport, 79 at Cincinnati, 75 at Findlay, and 80 at Columbus. It was cloudy, with a temperature of 75 at Cleveland, 68 at Youngstown, and 77 at Dayton. Reports from nearby cities outside Ohio, skies ranged from mostly cloudy to cloudy. It was 75 at Pittsburgh, 76 at Detroit, 71 at Buffalo, 78 at Indianapolis, and 76 at Chicago. The extended forecast for the Central Highlands. Wednesday, mostly sunny. Hot with highs in the mid-90s. Heat index values in the upper 90s. Wednesday night, mostly clear in the evening, then becoming partly cloudy. Lows in the lower 70s. Thursday, partly cloudy. A chance of showers in the afternoon. Highs in the upper 80s. Chance of rain 30%. Thursday night, mostly cloudy with a chance of showers. Lows in the mid-60s. Chance of rain 30%. Friday, partly cloudy with a 30% chance of showers. Highs in the mid-80s. Friday night, partly cloudy. A chance of showers in the evening. Lows in the mid-60s. Chance of rain 30%. Saturday, partly cloudy. Highs in the lower 80s. The current time is 8:51 p.m. Eastern Daylight Time. 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On the latest weather map, high pressure will continue to influence the local area through Sunday. A warm front will live north across the eastern Great Lakes Sunday night through Monday night. High pressure will regain control across the region Tuesday before a cold front sinks south into the area mid to late week. The forecast for the Central Highlands. Tonight, mostly cloudy. Not as cool with lows in the mid-60s. South winds around 5 miles per hour. Sunday, partly sunny. Highs in the mid-80s. Southwest winds 5 to 10 miles per hour. Sunday night, mostly cloudy. Humid with lows in the upper 60s. Southwest winds around 5 miles per hour. Monday, partly cloudy. Humid with highs in the upper 80s. Southwest winds 5 to 10 miles per hour. Monday night, partly cloudy. Humid with lows in the lower 70s. Southwest winds 5 to 10 miles per hour. Tuesday, partly cloudy. Hot with highs in the lower 90s. Tuesday night, partly cloudy. Lows in the lower 70s. At 8 p.m., weather reports for selected cities. At Mansfield Lawn Regional Airport, it was partly cloudy. The temperature was 74 degrees, the dew point 60, and the relative humidity 61%. The wind was southeast, at 7 miles an hour. The pressure was 30.15 inches and falling. Elsewhere across Ohio, it was partly cloudy, with a temperature of 70 at Wooster,
75 at Marion, and 73 at Toledo Express. It was mostly cloudy, with a temperature of 73 at Akron-Canton Regional Airport, 79 at Cincinnati, 75 at Findlay, and 80 at Columbus. It was cloudy, with a temperature of 75 at Cleveland, 68 at Youngstown, and 77 at Dayton. Reports from nearby cities outside Ohio, skies ranged from mostly cloudy to cloudy. It was 75 at Pittsburgh, 76 at Detroit, 71 at Buffalo, 78 at Indianapolis, and 76 at Chicago. The current time is 8:53 p.m. Eastern Daylight Time. 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On the latest weather map, high pressure will continue to influence the local area through Sunday. A warm front will lift north across the eastern Great Lakes Sunday night through Monday night. High pressure will regain control across the region Tuesday before a cold front sinks south into the area mid to late week. The forecast for the Central Highlands. Tonight, mostly cloudy. Not as cool with lows in the mid-60s. South winds around 5 miles per hour. Sunday, partly sunny. Highs in the mid-80s. Southwest winds 5 to 10 miles per hour. Sunday night, mostly cloudy. Humid with lows in the upper 60s. Southwest winds around 5 miles per hour. Monday, partly cloudy. Humid with highs in the upper 80s. Southwest winds 5 to 10 miles per hour. Monday night, partly cloudy. Humid with lows in the lower 70s. Southwest winds 5 to 10 miles per hour. Tuesday, partly cloudy. Hot with highs in the lower 90s. Tuesday night, partly cloudy. Lows in the lower 70s. At 8 p.m., weather reports for selected cities. At Mansfield Lawn Regional Airport, it was partly cloudy. The temperature was 74 degrees, the dew point 60, and the relative humidity 61%. The wind was southeast, at 7 miles an hour. The pressure was 30.15 inches and falling. Elsewhere across Ohio, it was partly cloudy, with a temperature of 70 at Wooster, 75 at Marion, and 73 at Toledo Express. It was mostly cloudy, with a temperature of 73 at Akron-Canton Regional Airport, 79 at Cincinnati, 75 at Findlay, and 80 at Columbus. It was cloudy, with a temperature of 75 at Cleveland, 68 at Youngstown, and 77 at Dayton. Reports from nearby cities outside Ohio, skies ranged from mostly cloudy to cloudy. It was 75 at Pittsburgh, 76 at Detroit, 71 at Buffalo, 78 at Indianapolis, and 76 at Chicago. The current time is 8:56 p.m. Eastern Daylight Time. 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On the latest weather map, high pressure will continue to influence the local area through Sunday. A warm front will lift north across the eastern Great Lakes Sunday night through Monday night. High pressure will regain control across the region Tuesday before a cold front sinks south into the area mid to late week. The forecast for the Central Highlands. Tonight, mostly cloudy. Not as cool with lows in the mid-60s. South winds around 5 miles per hour. Sunday, partly sunny. Highs in the mid-80s. Southwest winds 5 to 10 miles per hour. Sunday night, mostly cloudy. Humid with lows in the upper 60s. Southwest winds around 5 miles per hour. Monday, partly cloudy. Humid with highs in the upper 80s. Southwest winds 5 to 10 miles per hour. Monday night, partly cloudy. Humid with lows in the lower 70s. Southwest winds 5 to 10 miles per hour. Tuesday, partly cloudy. Hot with highs in the lower 90s. Tuesday night, partly cloudy. Lows in the lower 70s. At 8 p.m., weather reports for selected cities.
At Mansfield Lawn Regional Airport, it was partly cloudy. The temperature was 74 degrees, the dew point 60, and the relative humidity 61%. The wind was southeast, at 7 miles an hour. The pressure was 30.15 inches and falling. Elsewhere across Ohio, it was partly cloudy, with a temperature of 70 at Wooster, 75 at Marion, and 73 at Toledo Express. It was mostly cloudy, with a temperature of 73 at Akron-Canton Regional Airport, 79 at Cincinnati, 75 at Findlay, and 80 at Columbus. It was cloudy, with a temperature of 75 at Cleveland, 68 at Youngstown, and 77 at Dayton. Reports from nearby cities outside Ohio, skies ranged from mostly cloudy to cloudy. It was 75 at Pittsburgh, 76 at Detroit, 71 at Buffalo, 78 at Indianapolis, and 76 at Chicago. The current time is 8:59 p.m. Eastern Daylight Time. 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On the latest weather map, high pressure will continue to influence the local area through Sunday. A warm front will live north across the eastern Great Lakes Sunday night through Monday night. High pressure will regain control across the region Tuesday before a cold front sinks south into the area mid to late week. The forecast for the Central Highlands. Tonight, mostly cloudy. Not as cool with lows in the mid-60s. South winds around 5 miles per hour. Sunday, partly sunny. Highs in the mid-80s. Southwest winds 5 to 10 miles per hour. Sunday night, mostly cloudy. Humid with lows in the upper 60s. Southwest winds around 5 miles per hour. Monday, partly cloudy. Humid with highs in the upper 80s. Southwest winds 5 to 10 miles per hour. Monday night, partly cloudy. Humid with lows in the lower 70s. Southwest winds 5 to 10 miles per hour. Tuesday, partly cloudy. Hot with highs in the lower 90s. Tuesday night, partly cloudy. Lows in the lower 70s. The Nearshore Marine Forecast. For the following marine location, the islands to Vermilion. Tonight, onshore winds 10 knots or less becoming south. A slight chance of showers late. Waves 1 foot or less. Sunday, south winds 5 to 10 knots. A slight chance of showers. Waves 1 foot or less. Sunday night, southeast winds 5 to 10 knots becoming south. Mostly cloudy. Waves 1 foot or less. Monday, southwest winds 5 to 10 knots. Partly sunny. Waves 1 foot or less. The water temperature off Toledo is 75 degrees, off Cleveland 74 degrees, and off Erie 74 degrees. The extended forecast for the Central Highlands. Wednesday, mostly sunny. Hot with highs in the mid-90s. Heat index values in the upper 90s. Wednesday night, mostly clear in the evening, then becoming partly cloudy. Lows in the lower 70s. Thursday, partly cloudy. A chance of showers in the afternoon. Highs in the upper 80s. Chance of rain 30%. Thursday night, mostly cloudy with a chance of showers. Lows in the mid-60s. Chance of rain 30%. Friday, partly cloudy with a 30% chance of showers. Highs in the mid-80s. Friday night, partly cloudy. A chance of showers in the evening. Lows in the mid-60s. Chance of rain 30%. Saturday, partly cloudy. Highs in the lower 80s. The Mansfield, Ohio climate summary for this evening, as of 5:15 p.m., August 29, 2026. Today's high temperature was 81 degrees. The normal high is 80. The record high is 93 degrees, which was last set in 1953. Today's low temperature was 55 degrees. The normal low is 59. The record low is 40 degrees, which was set in 1965. No precipitation fell today. No snow fell today, which brings the monthly total to 0.0 inches.
The total snowfall since July 1st still stands at 0.0 inches. Sunset tonight is at 8.07 p.m. Sunrise tomorrow is at 6.55 a.m. At 8 p.m., weather reports for selected cities. At Mansfield Lawn Regional Airport, it was partly cloudy. The temperature was 74 degrees, the dew point 60, and the relative humidity 61%. The wind was southeast, at 7 miles an hour. The pressure was 30.15 inches and falling. Elsewhere across Ohio, it was partly cloudy, with a temperature of 70 at Wooster, 75 at Marion, and 73 at Toledo Express. It was mostly cloudy, with a temperature of 73 at Akron-Canton Regional Airport, 79 at Cincinnati, 75 at Findlay, and 80 at Columbus. It was cloudy, with a temperature of 75 at Cleveland, 68 at Youngstown, and 77 at Dayton. Reports from nearby cities outside Ohio, skies ranged from mostly cloudy to cloudy. It was 75 at Pittsburgh, 76 at Detroit, 71 at Buffalo, 78 at Indianapolis, and 76 at Chicago. The current time is 9.04 p.m. Eastern Daylight Time. 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On the latest weather map, high pressure will continue to influence the local area through Sunday. A warm front will live north across the eastern Great Lakes Sunday night through Monday night. High pressure will regain control across the region Tuesday before a cold front sinks south into the area mid to late week. The forecast for the Central Highlands. Tonight, mostly cloudy. Not as cool with lows in the mid-60s. South winds around 5 miles per hour. Sunday, partly sunny. Highs in the mid-80s. Southwest winds 5 to 10 miles per hour. Sunday night, mostly cloudy. Humid with lows in the upper 60s. Southwest winds around 5 miles per hour. Monday, partly cloudy. Humid with highs in the upper 80s. Southwest winds 5 to 10 miles per hour. Monday night, partly cloudy. Humid with lows in the lower 70s. Southwest winds 5 to 10 miles per hour. Tuesday, partly cloudy. Hot with highs in the lower 90s. Tuesday night, partly cloudy. Lows in the lower 70s. At 9 p.m., weather reports for selected cities. At Mansfield Lawn Regional Airport, it was mostly cloudy. The temperature was 71 degrees, the dew point 60, and the relative humidity 68%. The wind was southeast, at 5 miles an hour. The pressure was 30.15 inches and steady. Elsewhere across Ohio, at Findlay, it was partly cloudy, with a temperature of 72. It was mostly cloudy, with a temperature of 65 at Wooster, 71 at Marion, 71 at Toledo Express, and 73 at Cleveland. Under mostly cloudy skies, Akron-Canton Regional Airport reported 73, Youngstown reported 63, Cincinnati reported 77, and Columbus reported 77. At Dayton, it was cloudy, with a temperature of 76. Reports from nearby cities outside Ohio, it was mostly cloudy. It was 72 at Pittsburgh, 75 at Detroit, 69 at Buffalo, 75 at Indianapolis, and 76 at Chicago. The current time is 9.07 p.m. Eastern Daylight Time. 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On the latest weather map, high pressure will continue to influence the local area through Sunday. A warm front will live north across the eastern Great Lakes Sunday night through Monday night. High pressure will regain control across the region Tuesday before a cold front sinks south into the area mid to late week. The forecast for the Central Highlands. Tonight, mostly cloudy. Not as cool with lows in the mid-60s. South winds around 5 miles per hour. Sunday, partly sunny. Highs in the mid-80s.
southwest winds 5 to 10 miles per hour. Sunday night, mostly cloudy. Humid with lows in the upper 60s. Southwest winds around 5 miles

Mansfield Lom Regional Airport, it was mostly cloudy. The temperature was 71 degrees, the dew point 60, and the relative humidity 68%. The wind was southeast, at 5 miles an hour. The pressure was 30.15 inches and steady. Elsewhere across Ohio, at Findlay, it was partly cloudy, with a temperature of 72. It was mostly cloudy, with a temperature of 65 at Wooster, 71 at Marion, 71 at Toledo Express, and 73 at Cleveland. Under mostly cloudy skies, Akron-Canton Regional Airport reported 73, Youngstown reported 63, Cincinnati reported 77, and Columbus reported 77. At Dayton, it was cloudy, with a temperature of 76. Reports from nearby cities outside Ohio, it was mostly cloudy. It was 72 at Pittsburgh, 75 at Detroit, 69 at Buffalo, 75 at Indianapolis, and 76 at Chicago. The current time is 9:09 p.m. Eastern Daylight Time. The extended forecast for the Central Highlands. Wednesday, mostly sunny. Hot with highs in the mid-90s. Heat index values in the upper 90s. Wednesday night, mostly clear in the evening, then becoming partly cloudy. Lows in the lower 70s. Thursday, partly cloudy. A chance of showers in the afternoon. Highs in the upper 80s. Chance of rain 30%. Thursday night, mostly cloudy with a chance of showers. Lows in the mid-60s. Chance of rain 30%. Friday, partly cloudy with a 30% chance of showers. Highs in the mid-80s. Friday night, partly cloudy. A chance of showers in the evening. Lows in the mid-60s. Chance of rain 30%. Saturday, partly cloudy. Highs in the lower 80s. 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On the latest weather map, high pressure will continue to influence the local area through Sunday. A warm front will live north across the eastern Great Lakes Sunday night through Monday night. High pressure will regain control across the region Tuesday before a cold front sinks south into the area mid to late week. The forecast for the Central Highlands. Tonight, mostly cloudy. Not as cool with lows in the mid-60s. South winds around 5 miles per hour. Sunday, partly sunny. Highs in the mid-80s. Southwest winds 5 to 10 miles per hour. Sunday night, mostly cloudy. Humid with lows in the upper 60s. Southwest winds around 5 miles per hour. Monday, partly cloudy. Humid with highs in the upper 80s. Southwest winds 5 to 10 miles per hour. Monday night, partly cloudy. Humid with lows in the lower 70s. Southwest winds 5 to 10 miles per hour. Tuesday, partly cloudy. Hot with highs in the lower 90s. Tuesday night, partly cloudy. Lows in the lower 70s. At 9 p.m., weather reports for selected cities. At Mansfield Lom Regional Airport, it was mostly cloudy. The temperature was 71 degrees, the dew point 60, and the relative humidity 68%. The wind was southeast, at 5 miles an hour. The pressure was 30.15 inches and steady. Elsewhere across Ohio, at Findlay, it was partly cloudy, with a temperature of 72. It was mostly cloudy, with a temperature of 65 at Wooster, 71 at Marion, 71 at Toledo Express, and 73 at Cleveland. Under mostly cloudy skies, Akron-Canton Regional Airport reported 73, Youngstown reported 63, Cincinnati reported 77, and Columbus reported 77. At Dayton, it was cloudy, with a temperature of 76. Reports from nearby cities outside Ohio, it was mostly cloudy. It was 72 at Pittsburgh, 75 at Detroit, 69 at Buffalo, 75 at Indianapolis, and 76 at Chicago. At 9 p.m., weather reports for selected cities. At Mansfield Lom Regional Airport, it was mostly cloudy. The temperature was 71 degrees, the dew point 60, and the relative humidity 68%. The wind was southeast, at 5 miles.

an hour. The pressure was 30.15 inches and steady. Elsewhere across Ohio, at Findlay, it was partly cloudy, with a temperature of 72. It was mostly cloudy, with a temperature of 65 at Wooster, 71 at Toledo Express, 73 at Cleveland, 73 at Akron-Canton Regional Airport, and 77 at Columbus. It was cloudy, with a temperature of 71 at Marion, 63 at Youngstown, 77 at Cincinnati, and 76 at Dayton. Reports from nearby cities outside Ohio, it was mostly cloudy. It was 72 at Pittsburgh, 75 at Detroit, 69 at Buffalo, 75 at Indianapolis, and 76 at Chicago. The current time is 9:14 p.m. Eastern Daylight Time. 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The Mansfield, Ohio climate summary for this evening, as of 5:15 p.m., August 29, 2026. Today's high temperature was 81 degrees. The normal high is 80. The record high is 93 degrees, which was last set in 1953. Today's low temperature was 55 degrees. The normal low is 59. The record low is 40 degrees, which was set in 1965. No precipitation fell today. No snow fell today, which brings the monthly total to 0.0 inches. The total snowfall since July 1st still stands at 0.0 inches. Sunset tonight is at 8:07 p.m. Sunrise tomorrow is at 6:55 a.m. On the latest weather map, high pressure will continue to influence the local area through Sunday. A warm front will live north across the eastern Great Lakes Sunday night through Monday night. High pressure will regain control across the region Tuesday before a cold front sinks south into the area mid to late week. The forecast for the Central Highlands. Tonight, mostly cloudy. Not as cool with lows in the mid-60s. South winds around 5 miles per hour. Sunday, partly sunny. Highs in the mid-80s. Southwest winds 5 to 10 miles per hour. Sunday night, mostly cloudy. Humid with lows in the upper 60s. Southwest winds around 5 miles per hour. Monday, partly cloudy. Humid with highs in the upper 80s. Southwest winds 5 to 10 miles per hour. Monday night, partly cloudy. Humid with lows in the lower 70s. Southwest winds 5 to 10 miles per hour. Tuesday, partly cloudy. Hot with highs in the lower 90s. Tuesday night, partly cloudy. Lows in the lower 70s. The Nearshore Marine Forecast. For the following marine location, the islands to Vermilion. Overnight, south winds 10 knots or less. A slight chance of showers late. Waves 1 foot or less. Sunday, south winds 5 to 10 knots. A slight chance of showers. Waves 1 foot or less. Sunday night, southeast winds 5 to 10 knots becoming south. Mostly cloudy. Waves 1 foot or less. Monday, southwest winds 5 to 10 knots. Partly sunny. Waves 1 foot or less. The water temperature off Toledo is 75 degrees, off Cleveland 74 degrees, and off Derry 74 degrees. The current time is 9:17 p.m. Eastern Daylight Time. 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On the latest weather map, high pressure will continue to influence the local area through Sunday. A warm front will live north across the eastern Great Lakes Sunday night through Monday night. High pressure will regain control across the region Tuesday before a cold front sinks south into the area mid to late week. The forecast for the Central Highlands. Tonight, mostly cloudy. Not as cool with lows in the mid-60s. South winds around 5 miles per hour. Sunday, partly sunny. Highs in the mid-80s. Southwest winds 5 to 10 miles per hour.
Sunday night, mostly cloudy. Humid with lows in the upper 60s. Southwest winds around 5 miles per hour. Monday, partly cloudy. Humid with highs in the upper 80s. Southwest winds 5 to 10 miles per hour. Monday night, partly cloudy. Humid with lows in the lower 70s. Southwest winds 5 to 10 miles per hour. Tuesday, partly cloudy. Hot with highs in the lower 90s. Tuesday night, partly cloudy. Lows in the lower 70s. At 9 p.m., weather reports for selected cities. At Mansfield Long Regional Airport, it was mostly cloudy. The temperature was 71 degrees, the dew point 60, and the relative humidity 68%. The wind was southeast, at 5 miles an hour. The pressure was 30.15 inches and steady. Elsewhere across Ohio, at Findlay, it was partly cloudy, with a temperature of 72. It was mostly cloudy, with a temperature of 65 at Wooster, 71 at Toledo Express, 73 at Cleveland, 73 at Akron-Canton Regional Airport, and 77 at Columbus. It was cloudy, with a temperature of 71 at Marion, 63 at Youngstown, 77 at Cincinnati, and 76 at Dayton. Reports from nearby cities outside Ohio, it was mostly cloudy. It was 72 at Pittsburgh, 75 at Detroit, 69 at Buffalo, 75 at Indianapolis, and 76 at Chicago. The extended forecast for the Central Highlands. Wednesday, mostly sunny. Hot with highs in the mid-90s. Heat index values in the upper 90s. Wednesday night, mostly clear in the evening, then becoming partly cloudy. Lows in the lower 70s. Thursday, partly cloudy. A chance of showers in the afternoon. Highs in the upper 80s. Chance of rain 30%. Thursday night, mostly cloudy with a chance of showers. Lows in the mid-60s. Chance of rain 30%. Friday, partly cloudy with a 30% chance of showers. Highs in the mid-80s. Friday night, partly cloudy. A chance of showers in the evening. Lows in the mid-60s. Chance of rain 30%. Saturday, partly cloudy. Highs in the lower 80s. The current time is 9:21 p.m. Eastern Daylight Time. 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On the latest weather map, high pressure will continue to influence the local area through Sunday. A warm front will live north across the eastern Great Lakes Sunday night through Monday night. High pressure will regain control across the region Tuesday before a cold front sinks south into the area mid to late week. The forecast for the Central Highlands. Tonight, mostly cloudy. Not as cool with lows in the mid-60s. South winds around 5 miles per hour. Sunday, partly sunny. Highs in the mid-80s. Southwest winds 5 to 10 miles per hour. Sunday night, mostly cloudy. Humid with lows in the upper 60s. Southwest winds around 5 miles per hour. Monday, partly cloudy. Humid with highs in the upper 80s. Southwest winds 5 to 10 miles per hour. Monday night, partly cloudy. Humid with lows in the lower 70s. Southwest winds 5 to 10 miles per hour. Tuesday, partly cloudy. Hot with highs in the lower 90s. Tuesday night, partly cloudy. Lows in the lower 70s. At 9 p.m., weather reports for selected cities. At Mansfield Long Regional Airport, it was mostly cloudy. The temperature was 71 degrees, the dew point 60, and the relative humidity 68%. The wind was southeast, at 5 miles an hour. The pressure was 30.15 inches and steady. Elsewhere across Ohio, at Findlay, it was partly cloudy, with a temperature of 72. It was mostly cloudy, with a temperature of 65 at Wooster, 71 at Toledo Express, 73 at Cleveland, 73 at Akron-Canton Regional Airport, and 77 at Columbus.
It was cloudy, with a temperature of 71 at Marion, 63 at Youngstown, 77 at Cincinnati, and 76 at Dayton. Reports from nearby cities outside Ohio, it was mostly cloudy. It was 72 at Pittsburgh, 75 at Detroit, 69 at Buffalo, 75 at Indianapolis, and 76 at Chicago. The current time is 9:24 p.m. Eastern Daylight Time. 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We supply the latest available information for the Central Highlands over station WWG 57 from Butler on a frequency of 162.450 MHz. On the latest weather map, high pressure will continue to influence the local area through Sunday. A warm front will lift north across the eastern Great Lakes Sunday night through Monday night. High pressure will regain control across the region Tuesday before a cold front sinks south into the area mid to late week. The forecast for the Central Highlands. Tonight, mostly cloudy. Not as cool with lows in the mid-60s. South winds around 5 miles per hour. Sunday, partly sunny. Highs in the mid-80s. Southwest winds 5 to 10 miles per hour. Sunday night, mostly cloudy. Humid with lows in the upper 60s. Southwest winds around 5 miles per hour. Monday, partly cloudy. Humid with highs in the upper 80s. Southwest winds 5 to 10 miles per hour. Monday night, partly cloudy. Humid with lows in the lower 70s. Southwest winds 5 to 10 miles per hour. Tuesday, partly cloudy. Hot with highs in the lower 90s. Tuesday night, partly cloudy. Lows in the lower 70s. At 9 p.m., weather reports for selected cities. At Mansfield-Lom Regional Airport, it was mostly cloudy. The temperature was 71 degrees, the dew point 60, and the relative humidity 68%. The wind was southeast, at 5 miles an hour. The pressure was 30.15 inches and steady. Elsewhere across Ohio, at Findlay, it was partly cloudy, with a temperature of 72. It was mostly cloudy, with a temperature of 65 at Wooster, 71 at Toledo Express, 73 at Cleveland, 73 at Akron-Canton Regional Airport, and 77 at Columbus. It was cloudy, with a temperature of 71 at Marion, 63 at Youngstown, 77 at Cincinnati, and 76 at Dayton. Reports from nearby cities outside Ohio, it was mostly cloudy. It was 72 at Pittsburgh, 75 at Detroit, 69 at Buffalo, 75 at Indianapolis, and 76 at Chicago. The current time is 9:26 p.m. Eastern Daylight Time. 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We supply the latest available information for the Central Highlands over station WWG 57 from Butler on a frequency of 162.450 MHz. On the latest weather map, high pressure will continue to influence the local area through Sunday. A warm front will lift north across the eastern Great Lakes Sunday night through Monday night. High pressure will regain control across the region Tuesday before a cold front sinks south into the area mid to late week. The forecast for the Central Highlands. Tonight, mostly cloudy. Not as cool with lows in the mid-60s. South winds around 5 miles per hour. Sunday, partly sunny. Highs in the mid-80s. Southwest winds 5 to 10 miles per hour. Sunday night, mostly cloudy. Humid with lows in the upper 60s. Southwest winds around 5 miles per hour. Monday, partly cloudy. Humid with highs in the upper 80s. Southwest winds 5 to 10 miles per hour. Monday night, partly cloudy. Humid with lows in the lower 70s. Southwest winds 5 to 10 miles per hour. Tuesday, partly cloudy. Hot with highs in the lower 90s. Tuesday night, partly cloudy. Lows in the lower 70s. At 9 p.m., weather reports for selected cities. At Mansfield-Lom Regional Airport, it was mostly cloudy. The temperature was 71 degrees, the dew point 60, and the relative humidity 68%. The wind was southeast, at 5 miles an hour.
The pressure was 30.15 inches and steady. Elsewhere across Ohio, at Findlay, it was partly cloudy, with a temperature of 72. It was mostly cloudy, with a temperature of 65 at Wooster, 71 at Toledo Express, 73 at Cleveland, 73 at Akron-Canton Regional Airport, and 77 at Columbus. It was cloudy, with a temperature of 71 at Marion, 63 at Youngstown, 77 at Cincinnati, and 76 at Dayton. Reports from nearby cities outside Ohio, it was mostly cloudy. It was 72 at Pittsburgh, 75 at Detroit, 69 at Buffalo, 75 at Indianapolis, and 76 at Chicago. The current time is 9:29 p.m. Eastern Daylight Time. 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We supply the latest available information for the Central Highlands over station WWG 57 from Butler on a frequency of 162.450 MHz. On the latest weather map, high pressure will continue to influence the local area through Sunday. A warm front will lift north across the eastern Great Lakes Sunday night through Monday night. High pressure will regain control across the region Tuesday before a cold front sinks south into the area mid to late week. The extended forecast for the Central Highlands. Wednesday, mostly sunny. Hot with highs in the mid-90s. Heat index values in the upper 90s. Wednesday night, mostly clear in the evening, then becoming partly cloudy. Lows in the lower 70s. Thursday, partly cloudy. A chance of showers in the afternoon. Highs in the upper 80s. Chance of rain 30%. Thursday night, mostly cloudy with a chance of showers. Lows in the mid-60s. Chance of rain 30%. Friday, partly cloudy with a 30% chance of showers. Highs in the mid-80s. Friday night, partly cloudy. A chance of showers in the evening. Lows in the mid-60s. Chance of rain 30%. Saturday, partly cloudy. Highs in the lower 80s. The Mansfield, Ohio climate summary for this evening, as of 5:15 p.m., August 29, 2026. Today's high temperature was 81 degrees. The normal high is 80. The record high is 93 degrees, which was last set in 1953. Today's low temperature was 55 degrees. The normal low is 59. The record low is 40 degrees, which was set in 1965. No precipitation fell today. No snow fell today, which brings the monthly total to 0.0 inches. The total snowfall since July 1st still stands at 0.0 inches. Sunset tonight is at 8:07 p.m. Sunrise tomorrow is at 6:55 a.m. The forecast for the Central Highlands. Tonight, mostly cloudy. Not as cool with lows in the mid-60s. South winds around 5 miles per hour. Sunday, partly sunny. Highs in the mid-80s. Southwest winds 5 to 10 miles per hour. Sunday night, mostly cloudy. Humid with lows in the upper 60s. Southwest winds around 5 miles per hour. Monday, partly cloudy. Humid with highs in the upper 80s. Southwest winds 5 to 10 miles per hour. Monday night, partly cloudy. Humid with lows in the lower 70s. Southwest winds 5 to 10 miles per hour. Tuesday, partly cloudy. Hot with highs in the lower 90s. Tuesday night, partly cloudy. Lows in the lower 70s. At 9 p.m., weather reports for selected cities. At Mansfield Long Regional Airport, it was mostly cloudy. The temperature was 71 degrees, the dew point 60, and the relative humidity 68%. The wind was southeast, at 5 miles an hour. The pressure was 30.15 inches and steady. Elsewhere across Ohio, at Findlay, it was partly cloudy, with a temperature of 72. It was mostly cloudy, with a temperature of 65 at Wooster, 73 at Cleveland, 73 at Akron-Canton Regional Airport, and 77 at Columbus. It was cloudy, with a temperature of 71 at Marion, 63 at Youngstown, 77 at Cincinnati, and 76 at Dayton. Reports from nearby cities outside Ohio, it was mostly cloudy.
It was 72 at Pittsburgh, 75 at Detroit, 69 at Buffalo, 75 at Indianapolis, and 76 at Chicago. The current time is 9:33 p.m. Eastern Daylight Time. 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We supply the latest available information for the Central Highlands over station WWG57 from Butler on a frequency of 162.450 MHz. On the latest weather map, high pressure will continue to influence the local area through Sunday. A warm front will live north across the eastern Great Lakes Sunday night through Monday night. High pressure will regain control across the region Tuesday before a cold front sinks south into the area mid to late week. The forecast for the Central Highlands. Tonight, mostly cloudy. Not as cool with lows in the mid-60s. South winds around 5 miles per hour. Sunday, partly sunny. Highs in the mid-80s. Southwest winds 5 to 10 miles per hour. Sunday night, mostly cloudy. Humid with lows in the upper 60s. Southwest winds around 5 miles per hour. Monday, partly cloudy. Humid with highs in the upper 80s. Southwest winds 5 to 10 miles per hour. Monday night, partly cloudy. Humid with lows in the lower 70s. Southwest winds 5 to 10 miles per hour. Tuesday, partly cloudy. Hot with highs in the lower 90s. Tuesday night, partly cloudy. Lows in the lower 70s. At 9 p.m., weather reports for selected cities. At Mansfield-Lom Regional Airport, it was mostly cloudy. The temperature was 71 degrees, the dew point 60, and the relative humidity 68%. The wind was southeast, at 5 miles an hour. The pressure was 30.15 inches and steady. Elsewhere across Ohio, at Findlay, it was partly cloudy, with a temperature of 72. It was mostly cloudy, with a temperature of 65 at Wooster, 71 at Toledo Express, 73 at Cleveland, 73 at Akron-Canton Regional Airport, and 77 at Columbus. It was cloudy, with a temperature of 71 at Marion, 63 at Youngstown, 77 at Cincinnati, and 76 at Dayton. Reports from nearby cities outside Ohio, it was mostly cloudy. It was 72 at Pittsburgh, 75 at Detroit, 69 at Buffalo, 75 at Indianapolis, and 76 at Chicago. The current time is 9:36 p.m. Eastern Daylight Time. 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On the latest weather map, high pressure will continue to influence the local area through Sunday. A warm front will live north across the eastern Great Lakes Sunday night through Monday night. High pressure will regain control across the region Tuesday before a cold front sinks south into the area mid to late week. The forecast for the Central Highlands. Tonight, mostly cloudy. Not as cool with lows in the mid-60s. South winds around 5 miles per hour. Sunday, partly sunny. Highs in the mid-80s. Southwest winds 5 to 10 miles per hour. Sunday night, mostly cloudy. Humid with lows in the upper 60s. Southwest winds around 5 miles per hour. Monday, partly cloudy. Humid with highs in the upper 80s. Southwest winds 5 to 10 miles per hour. Monday night, partly cloudy. Humid with lows in the lower 70s. Southwest winds 5 to 10 miles per hour. Tuesday, partly cloudy. Hot with highs in the lower 90s. Tuesday night, partly cloudy. Lows in the lower 70s. At 9 p.m., weather reports for selected cities. At Mansfield-Lom Regional Airport, it was mostly cloudy. The temperature was 71 degrees, the dew point 60, and the relative humidity 68%. The wind was southeast, at 5 miles an hour. The pressure was 30.15 inches and steady. Elsewhere across Ohio, at Findlay, it was partly cloudy, with a temperature of 72. It was mostly cloudy, with a temperature of 65 at Wooster,
71 at Toledo Express, 73 at Cleveland, 73 at Akron-Canton Regional Airport, and 77 at Columbus. It was cloudy, with a temperature of 71 at Marion, 63 at Youngstown, 77 at Cincinnati, and 76 at Dayton. Reports from nearby cities outside Ohio, it was mostly cloudy. It was 72 at Pittsburgh, 75 at Detroit, 69 at Buffalo, 75 at Indianapolis, and 76 at Chicago. The current time is 9:39 p.m. Eastern Daylight Time. 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We supply the latest available information for the Central Highlands over station WWG 57 from Butler on a frequency of 162.450 MHz. On the latest weather map, high pressure will continue to influence the local area through Sunday. A warm front will live north across the eastern Great Lakes Sunday night through Monday night. High pressure will regain control across the region Tuesday before a cold front sinks south into the area mid to late week. The forecast for the Central Highlands. Tonight, mostly cloudy. Not as cool with lows in the mid-60s. South winds around 5 miles per hour. Sunday, partly sunny. Highs in the mid-80s. Southwest winds 5 to 10 miles per hour. Sunday night, mostly cloudy. Humid with lows in the upper 60s. Southwest winds around 5 miles per hour. Monday, partly cloudy. Humid with highs in the upper 80s. Southwest winds 5 to 10 miles per hour. Monday night, partly cloudy. Humid with lows in the lower 70s. Southwest winds 5 to 10 miles per hour. Tuesday, partly cloudy. Hot with highs in the lower 90s. Tuesday night, partly cloudy. Lows in the lower 70s. The extended forecast for the Central Highlands. Wednesday, mostly sunny. Hot with highs in the mid-90s. Heat index values in the upper 90s. Wednesday night, mostly clear in the evening, then becoming partly cloudy. Lows in the lower 70s. Thursday, partly cloudy. A chance of showers in the afternoon. Highs in the upper 80s. Chance of rain 30%. Thursday night, mostly cloudy with a chance of showers. Lows in the mid-60s. Chance of rain 30%. Friday, partly cloudy with a 30% chance of showers. Highs in the mid-80s. Friday night, partly cloudy. A chance of showers in the evening. Lows in the mid-60s. Chance of rain 30%. Saturday, partly cloudy. Highs in the lower 80s. At 9 p.m., weather reports for selected cities. At Mansfield-Long Regional Airport, it was mostly cloudy. The temperature was 71 degrees, the dew point 60, and the relative humidity 68%. The wind was southeast, at 5 miles an hour. The pressure was 30.15 inches and steady. Elsewhere across Ohio, at Findlay, it was partly cloudy, with a temperature of 72. It was mostly cloudy, with a temperature of 65 at Wooster, 71 at Toledo Express, 73 at Cleveland, 73 at Akron-Canton Regional Airport, and 77 at Columbus. It was cloudy, with a temperature of 71 at Marion, 63 at Youngstown, 77 at Cincinnati, and 76 at Dayton. Reports from nearby cities outside Ohio, it was mostly cloudy. It was 72 at Pittsburgh, 75 at Detroit, 69 at Buffalo, 75 at Indianapolis, and 76 at Chicago. The current time is 9:42 p.m. Eastern Daylight Time. 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We supply the latest available information for the Central Highlands over station WWG 57 from Butler on a frequency of 162.450 MHz. On the latest weather map, high pressure will continue to influence the local area through Sunday. A warm front will live north across the eastern Great Lakes Sunday night through Monday night. High pressure will regain control across the region Tuesday before a cold front sinks south into the area mid to late week. The forecast for the Central Highlands. Tonight, mostly cloudy. Not as cool with lows in the mid-60s.
south winds around 5 miles per hour. Sunday, partly sunny. Highs in the mid-80s. Southwest winds 5 to 10 miles per hour. Sunday night, mostly cloudy. Humid with lows in the upper 60s. Southwest winds around 5 miles per hour. Monday, partly cloudy. Humid with highs in the upper 80s. Southwest winds 5 to 10 miles per hour. Monday night, partly cloudy. Humid with lows in the lower 70s. Southwest winds 5 to 10 miles per hour. Tuesday, partly cloudy. Hot with highs in the lower 90s. Tuesday night, partly cloudy. Lows in the lower 70s. At 9 p.m., weather reports for selected cities. At Mansfield Long Regional Airport, it was mostly cloudy. The temperature was 71 degrees, the dew point 60, and the relative humidity 68%. The wind was southeast, at 5 miles an hour. The pressure was 30.15 inches and steady. Elsewhere across Ohio, at Findlay, it was partly cloudy, with a temperature of 72. It was mostly cloudy, with a temperature of 65 at Wooster, 71 at Toledo Express, 73 at Cleveland, 73 at Akron-Canton Regional Airport, and 77 at Columbus. It was cloudy, with a temperature of 71 at Marion, 63 at Youngstown, 77 at Cincinnati, and 76 at Dayton. Reports from nearby cities outside Ohio, it was mostly cloudy. It was 72 at Pittsburgh, 75 at Detroit, 69 at Buffalo, 75 at Indianapolis, and 76 at Chicago. The Mansfield, Ohio climate summary for this evening, as of 5:15 p.m., August 29, 2026. Today's high temperature was 81 degrees. The normal high is 80. The record high is 93 degrees, which was last set in 1953. Today's low temperature was 55 degrees. The normal low is 59. The record low is 40 degrees, which was set in 1965. No precipitation fell today. No snow fell today, which brings the monthly total to 0.0 inches. The total snowfall since July 1st still stands at 0.0 inches. Sunset tonight is at 8:07 p.m. Sunrise tomorrow is at 6:55 a.m. The current time is 9:46 p.m. Eastern Daylight Time. 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On the latest weather map, high pressure will continue to influence the local area through Sunday. A warm front will live north across the eastern Great Lakes Sunday night through Monday night. High pressure will regain control across the region Tuesday before a cold front sinks south into the area mid to late week. The forecast for the Central Highlands. Tonight, mostly cloudy. Not as cool with lows in the mid-60s. South winds around 5 miles per hour. Sunday, partly sunny. Highs in the mid-80s. Southwest winds 5 to 10 miles per hour. Sunday night, mostly cloudy. Humid with lows in the upper 60s. Southwest winds around 5 miles per hour. Monday, partly cloudy. Humid with highs in the upper 80s. Southwest winds 5 to 10 miles per hour. Monday night, partly cloudy. Humid with lows in the lower 70s. Southwest winds 5 to 10 miles per hour. Tuesday, partly cloudy. Hot with highs in the lower 90s. Tuesday night, partly cloudy. Lows in the lower 70s. At 9 p.m., weather reports for selected cities. At Mansfield Long Regional Airport, it was mostly cloudy. The temperature was 71 degrees, the dew point 60, and the relative humidity 68%. The wind was southeast, at 5 miles an hour. The pressure was 30.15 inches and steady. Elsewhere across Ohio, at Findlay, it was partly cloudy, with a temperature of 72. It was mostly cloudy, with a temperature of 65 at Wooster, 71 at Toledo Express, 73 at Cleveland, 73 at Akron-Canton Regional Airport, and 77 at Columbus. It was cloudy, with a temperature of 71 at Marion, 63 at Youngstown,
77 at Cincinnati, and 76 at Dayton. Reports from nearby cities outside Ohio, it was mostly cloudy. It was 72 at Pittsburgh, 75 at Detroit, 69 at Buffalo, 75 at Indianapolis, and 76 at Chicago. The current time is 9:49 p.m. Eastern Daylight Time. 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We supply the latest available information for the Central Highlands over station WWG57 from Butler on a frequency of 162.450 MHz. On the latest weather map, high pressure will continue to influence the local area through Sunday. A warm front will live north across the eastern Great Lakes Sunday night through Monday night. High pressure will regain control across the region Tuesday before a cold front sinks south into the area mid to late week. The forecast for the Central Highlands. Tonight, mostly cloudy. Not as cool with lows in the mid-60s. South winds around 5 miles per hour. Sunday, partly sunny. Highs in the mid-80s. Southwest winds 5 to 10 miles per hour. Sunday night, mostly cloudy. Humid with lows in the upper 60s. Southwest winds around 5 miles per hour. Monday, partly cloudy. Humid with highs in the upper 80s. Southwest winds 5 to 10 miles per hour. Monday night, partly cloudy. Humid with lows in the lower 70s. Southwest winds 5 to 10 miles per hour. Tuesday, partly cloudy. Hot with highs in the lower 90s. Tuesday night, partly cloudy. Lows in the lower 70s. The extended forecast for the Central Highlands. Wednesday, mostly sunny. Hot with highs in the mid-90s. Heat index values in the upper 90s. Wednesday night, mostly clear in the evening, then becoming partly cloudy. Lows in the lower 70s. Thursday, partly cloudy. A chance of showers in the afternoon. Highs in the upper 80s. Chance of rain 30%. Thursday night, mostly cloudy with a chance of showers. Lows in the mid-60s. Chance of rain 30%. Friday, partly cloudy with a 30% chance of showers. Highs in the mid-80s. Friday night, partly cloudy. A chance of showers in the evening. Lows in the mid-60s. Chance of rain 30%. Saturday, partly cloudy. Highs in the lower 80s. At 9 p.m., weather reports for selected cities. At Mansfield-Lom Regional Airport, it was mostly cloudy. The temperature was 71 degrees, the dew point 60, and the relative humidity 68%. The wind was southeast, at 5 miles an hour. The pressure was 30.15 inches and steady. Elsewhere across Ohio, at Findlay, it was partly cloudy, with a temperature of 72. It was mostly cloudy, with a temperature of 65 at Wooster, 71 at Toledo Express, 73 at Cleveland, 73 at Akron-Canton Regional Airport, and 77 at Columbus. It was cloudy, with a temperature of 71 at Marion, 63 at Youngstown, 77 at Cincinnati, and 76 at Dayton. Reports from nearby cities outside Ohio, it was mostly cloudy. It was 72 at Pittsburgh, 75 at Detroit, 69 at Buffalo, 75 at Indianapolis, and 76 at Chicago. The current time is 9:52 p.m. Eastern Daylight Time. 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We supply the latest available information for the Central Highlands over station WWG57 from Butler on a frequency of 162.450 MHz. On the latest weather map, high pressure will continue to influence the local area through Sunday. A warm front will live north across the eastern Great Lakes Sunday night through Monday night. High pressure will regain control across the region Tuesday before a cold front sinks south into the area mid to late week. The forecast for the Central Highlands. Tonight, mostly cloudy. Not as cool with lows in the mid-60s. South winds around 5 miles per hour. Sunday, partly sunny. Highs in the mid-80s. Southwest winds 5 to 10 miles per hour. Sunday night, mostly cloudy.
humid with lows in the upper 60s. Southwest winds around 5 miles per hour. Monday, partly cloudy. Humid with highs in the upper 80s. Southwest winds 5 to 10 miles per hour. Monday night, partly cloudy. Humid with lows in the lower 70s. Southwest winds 5 to 10 miles per hour. Tuesday, partly cloudy. Hot with highs in the lower 90s. Tuesday night, partly cloudy. Lows in the lower 70s. At 9 p.m., weather reports for selected cities. At Mansfield-Lom Regional Airport, it was mostly cloudy. The temperature was 71 degrees, the dew point 60, and the relative humidity 68%. The wind was southeast, at 5 miles an hour. The pressure was 30.15 inches and steady. Elsewhere across Ohio, at Findlay, it was partly cloudy, with a temperature of 72. It was mostly cloudy, with a temperature of 65 at Wooster, 71 at Toledo Express, 73 at Cleveland, 73 at Akron-Canton Regional Airport, and 77 at Columbus. It was cloudy, with a temperature of 71 at Marion, 63 at Youngstown, 77 at Cincinnati, and 76 at Dayton. Reports from nearby cities outside Ohio, it was mostly cloudy. It was 72 at Pittsburgh, 75 at Detroit, 69 at Buffalo, 75 at Indianapolis, and 76 at Chicago. The current time is 9:55 p.m. Eastern Daylight Time. 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On the latest weather map, high pressure will continue to influence the local area through Sunday. A warm front will live north across the eastern Great Lakes Sunday night through Monday night. High pressure will regain control across the region Tuesday before a cold front sinks south into the area mid to late week. The forecast for the Central Highlands. Tonight, mostly cloudy. Not as cool with lows in the mid-60s. South winds around 5 miles per hour. Sunday, partly sunny. Highs in the mid-80s. Southwest winds 5 to 10 miles per hour. Sunday night, mostly cloudy. Humid with lows in the upper 60s. Southwest winds around 5 miles per hour. Monday, partly cloudy. Humid with highs in the upper 80s. Southwest winds 5 to 10 miles per hour. Monday night, partly cloudy. Humid with lows in the lower 70s. Southwest winds 5 to 10 miles per hour. Tuesday, partly cloudy. Hot with highs in the lower 90s. Tuesday night, partly cloudy. Lows in the lower 70s. At 9 p.m., weather reports for selected cities. At Mansfield-Lom Regional Airport, it was mostly cloudy. The temperature was 71 degrees, the dew point 60, and the relative humidity 68%. The wind was southeast, at 5 miles an hour. The pressure was 30.15 inches and steady. Elsewhere across Ohio, at Findlay, it was partly cloudy, with a temperature of 72. It was mostly cloudy, with a temperature of 65 at Wooster, 71 at Toledo Express, 73 at Cleveland, 73 at Akron-Canton Regional Airport, and 77 at Columbus. It was cloudy, with a temperature of 71 at Marion, 63 at Youngstown, 77 at Cincinnati, and 76 at Dayton. Reports from nearby cities outside Ohio, it was mostly cloudy. It was 72 at Pittsburgh, 75 at Detroit, 69 at Buffalo, 75 at Indianapolis, and 76 at Chicago. The current time is 9:57 p.m. Eastern Daylight Time. 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We supply the latest available information for the Central Highlands over station WWG57 from Butler on a frequency of 162.450 MHz. On the latest weather map, high pressure will continue to influence the local area through Sunday. A warm front will live north across the eastern Great Lakes Sunday night through Monday night. High pressure will regain control across the region Tuesday before a cold front sinks south into the area mid to late week.
the forecast for the Central Highlands. Tonight, mostly cloudy. Not as cool with lows in the mid-60s. South winds around 5 miles per hour. Sunday, partly sunny. Highs in the mid-80s. Southwest winds 5 to 10 miles per hour. Sunday night, mostly cloudy. Humid with lows in the upper 60s. Southwest winds around 5 miles per hour. Monday, partly cloudy. Humid with highs in the upper 80s. Southwest winds 5 to 10 miles per hour. Monday night, partly cloudy. Humid with lows in the lower 70s. Southwest winds 5 to 10 miles per hour. Tuesday, partly cloudy. Hot with highs in the lower 90s. Tuesday night, partly cloudy. Lows in the lower 70s. At 9 p.m., weather reports for selected cities. At Mansfield Long Regional Airport, it was mostly cloudy. The temperature was 71 degrees, the dew point 60, and the relative humidity 68%. The wind was southeast, at 5 miles an hour. The pressure was 30.15 inches and steady. Elsewhere across Ohio, at Findlay, it was partly cloudy, with a temperature of 72. It was mostly cloudy, with a temperature of 65 at Wooster, 71 at Toledo Express, 73 at Cleveland, 73 at Akron-Canton Regional Airport, and 77 at Columbus. It was cloudy, with a temperature of 71 at Marion, 63 at Youngstown, 77 at Cincinnati, and 76 at Dayton. Reports from nearby cities outside Ohio, it was mostly cloudy. It was 72 at Pittsburgh, 75 at Detroit, 69 at Buffalo, 75 at Indianapolis, and 76 at Chicago. The Nearshore Marine Forecast. For the following marine location, the islands to Vermilion. Overnight, south winds 10 knots or less. A slight chance of showers late. Waves 1 foot or less. Sunday, south winds 5 to 10 knots. A slight chance of showers. Waves 1 foot or less. Sunday night, southeast winds 5 to 10 knots becoming south. Mostly cloudy. Waves 1 foot or less. Monday, southwest winds 5 to 10 knots. Partly sunny. Waves 1 foot or less. The water temperature off Toledo is 75 degrees, off Cleveland 74 degrees, and off Erie 74 degrees. The extended forecast for the Central Highlands. Wednesday, mostly sunny. Hot with highs in the mid-90s. Heat index values in the upper 90s. Wednesday night, mostly clear in the evening, then becoming partly cloudy. Lows in the lower 70s. Thursday, partly cloudy. A chance of showers in the afternoon. Highs in the upper 80s. Chance of rain 30%. Thursday night, mostly cloudy with a chance of showers. Lows in the mid-60s. Chance of rain 30%. Friday, partly cloudy with a 30% chance of showers. Highs in the mid-80s. Friday night, partly cloudy. A chance of showers in the evening. Lows in the mid-60s. Chance of rain 30%. Saturday, partly cloudy. Highs in the lower 80s. The Mansfield, Ohio climate summary for this evening, as of 5:15 p.m., August 29, 2026. Today's high temperature was 81 degrees. The normal high is 80. The record high is 93 degrees, which was last set in 1953. Today's low temperature was 55 degrees. The normal low is 59. The record low is 40 degrees, which was set in 1965. No precipitation fell today. No snow fell today, which brings the monthly total to 0.0 inches. The total snowfall since July 1st still stands at 0.0 inches. Sunset tonight is at 8:07 p.m. Sunrise tomorrow is at 6:55 a.m. The current time is 10:03 p.m. Eastern Daylight Time. 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On the latest weather map, high pressure will continue to influence the local area through Sunday.
A warm front will live north across the eastern Great Lakes Sunday night through Monday night. High pressure will regain control across the region Tuesday before a cold front sinks south into the area mid to late week. The forecast for the Central Highlands. Tonight, mostly cloudy. Not as cool with lows in the mid-60s. South winds around 5 miles per hour. Sunday, partly sunny. Highs in the mid-80s. Southwest winds 5 to 10 miles per hour. Sunday night, mostly cloudy. Humid with lows in the upper 60s. Southwest winds around 5 miles per hour. Monday, partly cloudy. Humid with highs in the upper 80s. Southwest winds 5 to 10 miles per hour. Monday night, partly cloudy. Humid with lows in the lower 70s. Southwest winds 5 to 10 miles per hour. Tuesday, partly cloudy. Hot with highs in the lower 90s. Tuesday night, partly cloudy. Lows in the lower 70s. At 9 p.m., weather reports for selected cities. At Mansfield Lawn Regional Airport, it was mostly cloudy. The temperature was 71 degrees, the dew point 60, and the relative humidity 68%. The wind was southeast, at 5 miles an hour. The pressure was 30.15 inches and steady. Elsewhere across Ohio, at Findlay, it was partly cloudy, with a temperature of 72. It was mostly cloudy, with a temperature of 65 at Wooster, 71 at Toledo Express, 73 at Cleveland, 73 at Akron-Canton Regional Airport, and 77 at Columbus. It was cloudy, with a temperature of 71 at Marion, 63 at Youngstown, 77 at Cincinnati, and 76 at Dayton. Reports from nearby cities outside Ohio, it was mostly cloudy. It was 72 at Pittsburgh, 75 at Detroit, 69 at Buffalo, 75 at Indianapolis, and 76 at Chicago. The current time is 10:05 p.m. Eastern Daylight Time. 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On the latest weather map, high pressure will continue to influence the local area through Sunday. A warm front will live north across the eastern Great Lakes Sunday night through Monday night. High pressure will regain control across the region Tuesday before a cold front sinks south into the area mid to late week. The forecast for the Central Highlands. Tonight, mostly cloudy. Not as cool with lows in the mid-60s. South winds around 5 miles per hour. Sunday, partly sunny. Highs in the mid-80s. Southwest winds 5 to 10 miles per hour. Sunday night, mostly cloudy. Humid with lows in the upper 60s. Southwest winds around 5 miles per hour. Monday, partly cloudy. Humid with highs in the upper 80s. Southwest winds 5 to 10 miles per hour. Monday night, partly cloudy. Humid with lows in the lower 70s. Southwest winds 5 to 10 miles per hour. Tuesday, partly cloudy. Hot with highs in the lower 90s. Tuesday night, partly cloudy. Lows in the lower 70s. At 10 p.m., weather reports for selected cities. At Mansfield Lawn Regional Airport, it was partly cloudy. The temperature was 68 degrees, the dew point 60, and the relative humidity 75%. The wind was southeast, at 6 miles an hour. The pressure was 30.16 inches and rising. Elsewhere across Ohio, skies ranged from partly cloudy to mostly cloudy. It was 63 at Wooster, 67 at Marion, 68 at Toledo Express, 70 at Cleveland, and 71 at Akron-Canton Regional Airport. Youngstown reported 64, Cincinnati reported 74, Dayton reported 75, Findlay reported 70, and Columbus reported 74. Reports from nearby cities outside Ohio, skies ranged from mostly cloudy to cloudy. It was 69 at Pittsburgh, 74 at Detroit, 70 at Buffalo, 73 at Indianapolis, and 75 at Chicago. The current time is 10:08 p.m. Eastern Daylight Time.
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On the latest weather map, high pressure will continue to influence

upper 60s. Southwest winds around 5 miles per hour. Monday, partly cloudy. Humid with highs in the upper 80s. Southwest winds 5 to 10 miles per hour. Monday night, partly cloudy. Humid with lows in the lower 70s. Southwest winds 5 to 10 miles per hour. Tuesday, partly cloudy. Hot with highs in the lower 90s. Tuesday night, partly cloudy. Lows in the lower 70s. The extended forecast for the Central Highlands. Wednesday, mostly sunny. Hot with highs in the mid-90s. Heat index values in the upper 90s. Wednesday night, mostly clear in the evening, then becoming partly cloudy. Lows in the lower 70s. Thursday, partly cloudy. A chance of showers in the afternoon. Highs in the upper 80s. Chance of rain 30%. Thursday night, mostly cloudy with a chance of showers. Lows in the mid-60s. Chance of rain 30%. Friday, partly cloudy with a 30% chance of showers. Highs in the mid-80s. Friday night, partly cloudy. A chance of showers in the evening. Lows in the mid-60s. Chance of rain 30%. Saturday, partly cloudy. Highs in the lower 80s. At 10 p.m., weather reports for selected cities. At Mansfield Long Regional Airport, it was partly cloudy. The temperature was 68 degrees, the dew point 60, and the relative humidity 75%. The wind was southeast, at 6 miles an hour. The pressure was 30.16 inches and rising. Elsewhere across Ohio, skies ranged from partly cloudy to mostly cloudy. It was 63 at Wooster, 67 at Marion, 68 at Toledo Express, 70 at Cleveland, and 71 at Akron-Canton Regional Airport. Youngstown reported 64, Cincinnati reported 74, Dayton reported 75, Findlay reported 70, and Columbus reported 74. Reports from nearby cities outside Ohio, skies ranged from mostly cloudy to cloudy. It was 69 at Pittsburgh, 74 at Detroit, 70 at Buffalo, 73 at Indianapolis, and 75 at Chicago. The current time is 10:12 p.m. Eastern Daylight Time. 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On the latest weather map, high pressure will continue to influence the local area through Sunday. A warm front will lift north across the eastern Great Lakes Sunday night through Monday night. High pressure will regain control across the region Tuesday before a cold front sinks south into the area mid to late week. The forecast for the Central Highlands. Tonight, mostly cloudy. Not as cool with lows in the mid-60s. South winds around 5 miles per hour. Sunday, partly sunny. Highs in the mid-80s. Southwest winds 5 to 10 miles per hour. Sunday night, mostly cloudy. Humid with lows in the upper 60s. Southwest winds around 5 miles per hour. Monday, partly cloudy. Humid with highs in the upper 80s. Southwest winds 5 to 10 miles per hour. Monday night, partly cloudy. Humid with lows in the lower 70s. Southwest winds 5 to 10 miles per hour. Tuesday, partly cloudy. Hot with highs in the lower 90s. Tuesday night, partly cloudy. Lows in the lower 70s. At 10 p.m., weather reports for selected cities. At Mansfield Long Regional Airport, it was partly cloudy. The temperature was 68 degrees, the dew point 60, and the relative humidity 75%. The wind was southeast, at 6 miles an hour. The pressure was 30.16 inches and rising. Elsewhere across Ohio, skies ranged from partly cloudy to mostly cloudy. It was 63 at Wooster, 67 at Marion, 68 at Toledo Express, 70 at Cleveland, and 71 at Akron-Canton Regional Airport. Youngstown reported 64, Cincinnati reported 74, Dayton reported 75, Findlay reported 70, and Columbus reported 74. Reports from nearby cities outside Ohio, skies ranged from mostly cloudy to cloudy. It was 69 at Pittsburgh.

74 at Detroit, 70 at Buffalo, 73 at Indianapolis, and 75 at Chicago. At 10 p.m., weather reports for selected cities. At Mansfield Lawn Regional Airport, it was partly cloudy. The temperature was 68 degrees, the dew point 60, and the relative humidity 75%. The wind was southeast, at 6 miles an hour. The pressure was 30.16 inches and rising. Elsewhere across Ohio, skies ranged from partly cloudy to mostly cloudy. It was 63 at Wooster, 67 at Marion, 68 at Toledo Express, 70 at Cleveland, and 71 at Akron-Canton Regional Airport. Youngstown reported 64, Cincinnati reported 74, Dayton reported 75, Findlay reported 70, and Columbus reported 74. Reports from nearby cities outside Ohio, skies ranged from mostly cloudy to cloudy. It was 69 at Pittsburgh, 74 at Detroit, 70 at Buffalo, 73 at Indianapolis, and 75 at Chicago. The Mansfield, Ohio climate summary for this evening, as of 5:15 p.m., August 29, 2026. Today's high temperature was 81 degrees. The normal high is 80. The record high is 93 degrees, which was last set in 1953. Today's low temperature was 55 degrees. The normal low is 59. The record low is 40 degrees, which was set in 1965. No precipitation fell today. No snow fell today, which brings the monthly total to 0.0 inches. The total snowfall since July 1st still stands at 0.0 inches. Sunset tonight is at 8:07 p.m. Sunrise tomorrow is at 6:55 a.m. The current time is 10:16 p.m. Eastern Daylight Time. 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On the latest weather map, high pressure will continue to influence the local area through Sunday. A warm front will live north across the eastern Great Lakes Sunday night through Monday night. High pressure will regain control across the region Tuesday before a cold front sinks south into the area mid to late week. The forecast for the Central Highlands. Tonight, mostly cloudy. Not as cool with lows in the mid-60s. South winds around 5 miles per hour. Sunday, partly sunny. Highs in the mid-80s. Southwest winds 5 to 10 miles per hour. Sunday night, mostly cloudy. Humid with lows in the upper 60s. Southwest winds around 5 miles per hour. Monday, partly cloudy. Humid with highs in the upper 80s. Southwest winds 5 to 10 miles per hour. Monday night, partly cloudy. Humid with lows in the lower 70s. Southwest winds 5 to 10 miles per hour. Tuesday, partly cloudy. Hot with highs in the lower 90s. Tuesday night, partly cloudy. Lows in the lower 70s. At 10 p.m., weather reports for selected cities. At Mansfield Lawn Regional Airport, it was partly cloudy. The temperature was 68 degrees, the dew point 60, and the relative humidity 75%. The wind was southeast, at 6 miles an hour. The pressure was 30.16 inches and rising. Elsewhere across Ohio, skies ranged from partly cloudy to mostly cloudy. It was 63 at Wooster, 67 at Marion, 68 at Toledo Express, 70 at Cleveland, and 71 at Akron-Canton Regional Airport. Youngstown reported 64, Cincinnati reported 74, Dayton reported 75, Findlay reported 70, and Columbus reported 74. Reports from nearby cities outside Ohio, skies ranged from mostly cloudy to cloudy. It was 69 at Pittsburgh, 74 at Detroit, 70 at Buffalo, 73 at Indianapolis, and 75 at Chicago. The current time is 10:19 p.m. Eastern Daylight Time. 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
On the latest weather map, high pressure will continue to influence the local area through Sunday. A warm front will lift north across the eastern Great Lakes Sunday night through Monday night. High pressure will regain control across the region Tuesday before a cold front sinks south into the area mid to late week. The forecast for the Central Highlands. Tonight, mostly cloudy. Not as cool with lows in the mid-60s. South winds around 5 miles per hour. Sunday, partly sunny. Highs in the mid-80s. Southwest winds 5 to 10 miles per hour. Sunday night, mostly cloudy. Humid with lows in the upper 60s. Southwest winds around 5 miles per hour. Monday, partly cloudy. Humid with highs in the upper 80s. Southwest winds 5 to 10 miles per hour. Monday night, partly cloudy. Humid with lows in the lower 70s. Southwest winds 5 to 10 miles per hour. Tuesday, partly cloudy. Hot with highs in the lower 90s. Tuesday night, partly cloudy. Lows in the lower 70s. The extended forecast for the Central Highlands. Wednesday, mostly sunny. Hot with highs in the mid-90s. Heat index values in the upper 90s. Wednesday night, mostly clear in the evening, then becoming partly cloudy. Lows in the lower 70s. Thursday, partly cloudy. A chance of showers in the afternoon. Highs in the upper 80s. Chance of rain 30%. Thursday night, mostly cloudy with a chance of showers. Lows in the mid-60s. Chance of rain 30%. Friday, partly cloudy with a 30% chance of showers. Highs in the mid-80s. Friday night, partly cloudy. A chance of showers in the evening. Lows in the mid-60s. Chance of rain 30%. Saturday, partly cloudy. Highs in the lower 80s. At 10 p.m., weather reports for selected cities. At Mansfield Long Regional Airport, it was partly cloudy. The temperature was 68 degrees, the dew point 60, and the relative humidity 75%. The wind was southeast, at 6 miles an hour. The pressure was 30.16 inches and rising. Elsewhere across Ohio, skies ranged from partly cloudy to mostly cloudy. It was 63 at Wooster, 67 at Marion, 68 at Toledo Express, 70 at Cleveland, and 71 at Akron-Canton Regional Airport. Youngstown reported 64, Cincinnati reported 74, Dayton reported 75, Findlay reported 70, and Columbus reported 74. Reports from nearby cities outside Ohio, skies ranged from mostly cloudy to cloudy. It was 69 at Pittsburgh, 74 at Detroit, 70 at Buffalo, 73 at Indianapolis, and 75 at Chicago. The current time is 10:22 p.m. Eastern Daylight Time. 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On the latest weather map, high pressure will continue to influence the local area through Sunday. A warm front will lift north across the eastern Great Lakes Sunday night through Monday night. High pressure will regain control across the region Tuesday before a cold front sinks south into the area mid to late week. The forecast for the Central Highlands. Tonight, mostly cloudy. Not as cool with lows in the mid-60s. South winds around 5 miles per hour. Sunday, partly sunny. Highs in the mid-80s. Southwest winds 5 to 10 miles per hour. Sunday night, mostly cloudy. Humid with lows in the upper 60s. Southwest winds around 5 miles per hour. Monday, partly cloudy. Humid with highs in the upper 80s. Southwest winds 5 to 10 miles per hour. Monday night, partly cloudy. Humid with lows in the lower 70s. Southwest winds 5 to 10 miles per hour. Tuesday, partly cloudy. Hot with highs in the lower 90s. Tuesday night, partly cloudy. Lows in the lower 70s. At 10 p.m., weather reports for selected cities. At Mansfield Long Regional Airport, it was partly cloudy. The temperature was 68 degrees,
the dew point 60, and the relative humidity 75%. The wind was southeast, at 6 miles an hour. The pressure was 30.16 inches and rising. Elsewhere across Ohio, skies ranged from partly cloudy to mostly cloudy. It was 63 at Wooster, 67 at Marion, 68 at Toledo Express, 70 at Cleveland, and 71 at Akron-Canton Regional Airport. Youngstown reported 64, Cincinnati reported 74, Dayton reported 75, Findlay reported 70, and Columbus reported 74. Reports from nearby cities outside Ohio, skies ranged from mostly cloudy to cloudy. It was 69 at Pittsburgh, 74 at Detroit, 70 at Buffalo, 73 at Indianapolis, and 75 at Chicago. The current time is 10:25 p.m. Eastern Daylight Time. 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On the latest weather map, high pressure will continue to influence the local area through Sunday. A warm front will live north across the eastern Great Lakes Sunday night through Monday night. High pressure will regain control across the region Tuesday before a cold front sinks south into the area mid to late week. The forecast for the Central Highlands. Tonight, mostly cloudy. Not as cool with lows in the mid-60s. South winds around 5 miles per hour. Sunday, partly sunny. Highs in the mid-80s. Southwest winds 5 to 10 miles per hour. Sunday night, mostly cloudy. Humid with lows in the upper 60s. Southwest winds around 5 miles per hour. Monday, partly cloudy. Humid with highs in the upper 80s. Southwest winds 5 to 10 miles per hour. Monday night, partly cloudy. Humid with lows in the lower 70s. Southwest winds 5 to 10 miles per hour. Tuesday, partly cloudy. Hot with highs in the lower 90s. Tuesday night, partly cloudy. Lows in the lower 70s. At 10 p.m., weather reports for selected cities. At Mansfield-Lawn Regional Airport, it was partly cloudy. The temperature was 68 degrees, the dew point 60, and the relative humidity 75%. The wind was southeast, at 6 miles an hour. The pressure was 30.16 inches and rising. Elsewhere across Ohio, skies ranged from partly cloudy to mostly cloudy. It was 63 at Wooster, 67 at Marion, 68 at Toledo Express, 70 at Cleveland, and 71 at Akron-Canton Regional Airport. Youngstown reported 64, Cincinnati reported 74, Dayton reported 75, Findlay reported 70, and Columbus reported 74. Reports from nearby cities outside Ohio, skies ranged from mostly cloudy to cloudy. It was 69 at Pittsburgh, 74 at Detroit, 70 at Buffalo, 73 at Indianapolis, and 75 at Chicago. The current time is 10:28 p.m. Eastern Daylight Time. 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On the latest weather map, high pressure will continue to influence the local area through Sunday. A warm front will live north across the eastern Great Lakes Sunday night through Monday night. High pressure will regain control across the region Tuesday before a cold front sinks south into the area mid to late week. The forecast for the Central Highlands. Tonight, mostly cloudy. Not as cool with lows in the mid-60s. South winds around 5 miles per hour. Sunday, partly sunny. Highs in the mid-80s. Southwest winds 5 to 10 miles per hour. Sunday night, mostly cloudy. Humid with lows in the upper 60s. Southwest winds around 5 miles per hour. Monday, partly cloudy. Humid with highs in the upper 80s. Southwest winds 5 to 10 miles per hour. Monday night, partly cloudy. Humid with lows in the lower 70s. Southwest winds 5 to 10 miles per hour. Tuesday, partly cloudy.
hot with highs in the lower 90s. Tuesday night, partly cloudy. Lows in the lower 70s. At 10 p.m., weather reports for selected cities. At Mansfield Long Regional Airport, it was partly cloudy. The temperature was 68 degrees, the dew point 60, and the relative humidity 75%. The wind was southeast, at 6 miles an hour. The pressure was 30.16 inches and rising. Elsewhere across Ohio, skies ranged from partly cloudy to mostly cloudy. It was 63 at Wooster, 67 at Marion, 68 at Toledo Express, 70 at Cleveland, and 71 at Akron-Canton Regional Airport. Youngstown reported 64, Cincinnati reported 74, Dayton reported 75, Findlay reported 70, and Columbus reported 74. Reports from nearby cities outside Ohio, skies ranged from mostly cloudy to cloudy. It was 69 at Pittsburgh, 74 at Detroit, 70 at Buffalo, 73 at Indianapolis, and 75 at Chicago. The extended forecast for the Central Highlands. Wednesday, mostly sunny. Hot with highs in the mid-90s. Heat index values in the upper 90s. Wednesday night, mostly clear in the evening, then becoming partly cloudy. Lows in the lower 70s. Thursday, partly cloudy. A chance of showers in the afternoon. Highs in the upper 80s. Chance of rain 30%. Thursday night, mostly cloudy with a chance of showers. Lows in the mid-60s. Chance of rain 30%. Friday, partly cloudy with a 30% chance of showers. Highs in the mid-80s. Friday night, partly cloudy. A chance of showers in the evening. Lows in the mid-60s. Chance of rain 30%. Saturday, partly cloudy. Highs in the lower 80s. The Mansfield, Ohio climate summary for this evening, as of 5:15 p.m., August 29, 2026. Today's high temperature was 81 degrees. The normal high is 80. The record high is 93 degrees, which was last set in 1953. Today's low temperature was 55 degrees. The normal low is 59. The record low is 40 degrees, which was set in 1965. No precipitation fell today. No snow fell today, which brings the monthly total to 0.0 inches. The total snowfall since July 1st still stands at 0.0 inches. Sunset tonight is at 8:07 p.m. Sunrise tomorrow is at 6:55 a.m. The current time is 10:32 p.m. Eastern Daylight Time. 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On the latest weather map, high pressure will continue to influence the local area through Sunday. A warm front will lift north across the eastern Great Lakes Sunday night through Monday night. High pressure will regain control across the region Tuesday before a cold front sinks south into the area mid to late week. The forecast for the Central Highlands. Tonight, mostly cloudy. Not as cool with lows in the mid-60s. South winds around 5 miles per hour. Sunday, partly sunny. Highs in the mid-80s. Southwest winds 5 to 10 miles per hour. Sunday night, mostly cloudy. Humid with cloudy. Humid with lows in the upper 60s. Southwest winds around 5 miles per hour. Monday, partly cloudy. Humid with highs in the upper 80s. Southwest winds 5 to 10 miles per hour. Monday night, partly cloudy. Humid with lows in the lower 70s. Southwest winds 5 to 10 miles per hour. Tuesday, partly cloudy. Hot with highs in the lower 90s. Tuesday night, partly cloudy. Lows in the lower 70s. At 10 p.m., weather reports for selected cities. At Mansfield Long Regional Airport, it was partly cloudy. The temperature was 68 degrees, the dew point 60, and the relative humidity 75%. The wind was southeast, at 6 miles an hour. The pressure was 30.16 inches and rising. Elsewhere across Ohio, skies ranged from partly cloudy to mostly cloudy.
It was 63 at Wooster, 67 at Marion, 68 at Toledo Express, 70 at

Cleveland, and 71 at Akron Canton Regional Airport. Youngstown reported 64, Cincinnati reported 74, Dayton reported 75, Findlay reported 70, and Columbus reported 74. Reports from nearby cities outside Ohio, skies ranged from mostly cloudy to cloudy. It was 69 at Pittsburgh, 74 at Detroit, 70 at Buffalo, 73 at Indianapolis, and 75 at Chicago. The current time is 10:35 p.m. Eastern Daylight Time. 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On the latest weather map, high pressure will continue to influence the local area through Sunday. A warm front will live north across the eastern Great Lakes Sunday night through Monday night. High pressure will regain control across the region Tuesday before a cold front sinks south into the area mid to late week. The forecast for the Central Highlands. Tonight, mostly cloudy. Not as cool with lows in the mid-60s. South winds around 5 miles per hour. Sunday, partly sunny. Highs in the mid-80s. Southwest winds 5 to 10 miles per hour. Sunday night, mostly cloudy. Humid with lows in the upper 60s. Southwest winds around 5 miles per hour. Monday, partly cloudy. Humid with highs in the upper 80s. Southwest winds 5 to 10 miles per hour. Monday night, partly cloudy. Humid with lows in the lower 70s. Southwest winds 5 to 10 miles per hour. Tuesday, partly cloudy. Hot with highs in the lower 90s. Tuesday night, partly cloudy. Lows in the lower 70s. At 10 p.m., weather reports for selected cities. At Mansfield Lawn Regional Airport, it was partly cloudy. The temperature was 68 degrees, the dew point 60, and the relative humidity 75%. The wind was southeast, at 6 miles an hour. The pressure was 30.16 inches and rising. Elsewhere across Ohio, skies ranged from partly cloudy to mostly cloudy. It was 63 at Wooster, 67 at Marion, 68 at Toledo Express, 70 at Cleveland, and 71 at Akron Canton Regional Airport. Youngstown reported 64, Cincinnati reported 74, Dayton reported 75, Findlay reported 70, and Columbus reported 74. Reports from nearby cities outside Ohio, skies ranged from mostly cloudy to cloudy. It was 69 at Pittsburgh, 74 at Detroit, 70 at Buffalo, 73 at Indianapolis, and 75 at Chicago. The current time is 10:37 p.m. Eastern Daylight Time. 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On the latest weather map, high pressure will continue to influence the local area through Sunday. A warm front will live north across the eastern Great Lakes Sunday night through Monday night. High pressure will regain control across the region Tuesday before a cold front sinks south into the area mid to late week. The forecast for the Central Highlands. Tonight, mostly cloudy. Not as cool with lows in the mid-60s. South winds around 5 miles per hour. Sunday, partly sunny. Highs in the mid-80s. Southwest winds 5 to 10 miles per hour. Sunday night, mostly cloudy. Humid with lows in the upper 60s. Southwest winds around 5 miles per hour. Monday, partly cloudy. Humid with highs in the upper 80s. Southwest winds 5 to 10 miles per hour. Monday night, partly cloudy. Humid with lows in the lower 70s. Southwest winds 5 to 10 miles per hour. Tuesday, partly cloudy. Hot with highs in the lower 90s. Tuesday night, partly cloudy. Lows in the lower 70s. At 10 p.m., weather reports for selected cities. At Mansfield Lawn Regional Airport, it was partly cloudy. The temperature was 68 degrees, the dew point 60, and the relative humidity 75%.
The wind was southeast at 6 miles an hour. The pressure was 30.16 inches and rising. Elsewhere across Ohio, skies ranged from partly cloudy to mostly cloudy. It was 63 at Wooster, 67 at Marion, 68 at Toledo Express, 70 at Cleveland, and 71 at Akron-Canton Regional Airport. Youngstown reported 64, Cincinnati reported 74, Dayton reported 75, Findlay reported 70, and Columbus reported 74. Reports from nearby cities outside Ohio, skies ranged from mostly cloudy to cloudy. It was 69 at Pittsburgh, 74 at Detroit, 70 at Buffalo, 73 at Indianapolis, and 75 at Chicago. The extended forecast for the Central Highlands. Wednesday, mostly sunny. Hot with highs in the mid-90s. Heat index values in the upper 90s. Wednesday night, mostly clear in the evening, then becoming partly cloudy. Lows in the lower 70s. Thursday, partly cloudy. A chance of showers in the afternoon. Highs in the upper 80s. Chance of rain 30%. Thursday night, mostly cloudy with a chance of showers. Lows in the mid-60s. Chance of rain 30%. Friday, partly cloudy with a 30% chance of showers. Highs in the mid-80s. Friday night, partly cloudy. A chance of showers in the evening. Lows in the mid-60s. Chance of rain 30%. Saturday, partly cloudy. Highs in the lower 80s. The current time is 10:41 p.m. Eastern Daylight Time. 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On the latest weather map, high pressure will continue to influence the local area through Sunday. A warm front will lift north across the eastern Great Lakes Sunday night through Monday night. High pressure will regain control across the region Tuesday before a cold front sinks south into the area mid to late week. The forecast for the Central Highlands. Tonight, mostly cloudy. Not as cool with lows in the mid-60s. South winds around 5 miles per hour. Sunday, partly sunny. Highs in the mid-80s. Southwest winds 5 to 10 miles per hour. Sunday night, mostly cloudy. Humid with lows in the upper 60s. Southwest winds around 5 miles per hour. Monday, partly cloudy. Humid with highs in the upper 80s. Southwest winds 5 to 10 miles per hour. Monday night, partly cloudy. Humid with lows in the lower 70s. Southwest winds 5 to 10 miles per hour. Tuesday, partly cloudy. Hot with highs in the lower 90s. Tuesday night, partly cloudy. Lows in the lower 70s. At 10 p.m., weather reports for selected cities. At Mansfield Lawn Regional Airport, it was partly cloudy. The temperature was 68 degrees, the dew point 60, and the relative humidity 75%. The wind was southeast, at 6 miles an hour. The pressure was 30.16 inches and rising. Elsewhere across Ohio, skies ranged from partly cloudy to mostly cloudy. It was 63 at Wooster, 67 at Marion, 68 at Toledo Express, 70 at Cleveland, and 71 at Akron-Canton Regional Airport. Youngstown reported 64, Cincinnati reported 74, Dayton reported 75, Findlay reported 70, and Columbus reported 74. Reports from nearby cities outside Ohio, skies ranged from mostly cloudy to cloudy. It was 69 at Pittsburgh, 74 at Detroit, 70 at Buffalo, 73 at Indianapolis, and 75 at Chicago. The current time is 10:43 p.m. Eastern Daylight Time. 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On the latest weather map, high pressure will continue to influence the local area through Sunday. A warm front will lift north across the eastern Great Lakes Sunday night through Monday night.
High pressure will regain control across the region Tuesday before a cold front sinks south into the area mid to late week. The forecast for the Central Highlands. Tonight, mostly cloudy. Not as cool with lows in the mid-60s. South winds around 5 miles per hour. Sunday, partly sunny. Highs in the mid-80s. Southwest winds 5 to 10 miles per hour. Sunday night, mostly cloudy. Humid with lows in the upper 60s. Southwest winds around 5 miles per hour. Monday, partly cloudy. Humid with highs in the upper 80s. Southwest winds 5 to 10 miles per hour. Monday night, partly cloudy. Humid with lows in the lower 70s. Southwest winds 5 to 10 miles per hour. Tuesday, partly cloudy. Hot with highs in the lower 90s. Tuesday night, partly cloudy. Lows in the lower 70s. The Mansfield, Ohio climate summary for this evening, as of 5:15 p.m., August 29, 2026. Today's high temperature was 81 degrees. The normal high is 80. The record high is 93 degrees, which was last set in 1953. Today's low temperature was 55 degrees. The normal low is 59. The record low is 40 degrees, which was set in 1965. No precipitation fell today. No snow fell today, which brings the monthly total to 0.0 inches. The total snowfall since July 1st still stands at 0.0 inches. Sunset tonight is at 8:07 p.m. Sunrise tomorrow is at 6:55 a.m. At 10 p.m., weather reports for selected cities. At Mansfield Lawn Regional Airport, it was partly cloudy. The temperature was 68 degrees, the dew point 60, and the relative humidity 75%. The wind was southeast, at 6 miles an hour. The pressure was 30.16 inches and rising. Elsewhere across Ohio, skies ranged from partly cloudy to mostly cloudy. It was 63 at Wooster, 67 at Marion, 68 at Toledo Express, 70 at Cleveland, and 71 at Akron-Canton Regional Airport. Youngstown reported 64, Cincinnati reported 74, Dayton reported 75, Findlay reported 70, and Columbus reported 74. Reports from nearby cities outside Ohio, skies ranged from mostly cloudy to cloudy. It was 69 at Pittsburgh, 74 at Detroit, 70 at Buffalo, 73 at Indianapolis, and 75 at Chicago. The current time is 10:47 p.m. Eastern Daylight Time. 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On the latest weather map, high pressure will continue to influence the local area through Sunday. A warm front will live north across the eastern Great Lakes Sunday night through Monday night. High pressure will regain control across the region Tuesday before a cold front sinks south into the area mid to late week. The forecast for the Central Highlands. Tonight, mostly cloudy. Not as cool with lows in the mid-60s. South winds around 5 miles per hour. Sunday, partly sunny. Highs in the mid-80s. Southwest winds 5 to 10 miles per hour. Sunday night, mostly cloudy. Humid with lows in the upper 60s. Southwest winds around 5 miles per hour. Monday, partly cloudy. Humid with highs in the upper 80s. Southwest winds 5 to 10 miles per hour. Monday night, partly cloudy. Humid with lows in the lower 70s. Southwest winds 5 to 10 miles per hour. Tuesday, partly cloudy. Hot with highs in the lower 90s. Tuesday night, partly cloudy. Lows in the lower 70s. At 10 p.m., weather reports for selected cities. At Mansfield Lawn Regional Airport, it was partly cloudy. The temperature was 68 degrees, the dew point 60, and the relative humidity 75%. The wind was southeast, at 6 miles an hour. The pressure was 30.16 inches and rising. Elsewhere across Ohio, skies ranged from partly cloudy to mostly cloudy.
It was 63 at Wooster, 67 at Marion, 68 at Toledo Express, 70 at Cleveland, and 71 at Akron-Canton Regional Airport. Youngstown reported 64, Cincinnati reported 74, Dayton reported 75, Findlay reported 70, and Columbus reported 74. Reports from nearby cities outside Ohio, skies ranged from mostly cloudy to cloudy. It was 69 at Pittsburgh, 74 at Detroit, 70 at Buffalo, 73 at Indianapolis, and 75 at Chicago. The current time is 10:49 p.m. Eastern Daylight Time. The extended forecast for the Central Highlands. Wednesday, mostly sunny. Hot with highs in the mid-90s. Heat index values in the upper 90s. Wednesday night, mostly clear in the evening, then becoming partly cloudy. Lows in the lower 70s. Thursday, partly cloudy. A chance of showers in the afternoon. Highs in the upper 80s. Chance of rain 30%. Thursday night, mostly cloudy with a chance of showers. Lows in the mid-60s. Chance of rain 30%. Friday, partly cloudy with a 30% chance of showers. Highs in the mid-80s. Friday night, partly cloudy. A chance of showers in the evening. Lows in the mid-60s. Chance of rain 30%. Saturday, partly cloudy. Highs in the lower 80s. 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On the latest weather map, high pressure will continue to influence the local area through Sunday. A warm front will live north across the eastern Great Lakes Sunday night through Monday night. High pressure will regain control across the region Tuesday before a cold front sinks south into the area mid to late week. The forecast for the Central Highlands. Tonight, mostly cloudy. Not as cool with lows in the mid-60s. South winds around 5 miles per hour. Sunday, partly sunny. Highs in the mid-80s. Southwest winds 5 to 10 miles per hour. Sunday night, mostly cloudy. Humid with lows in the upper 60s. Southwest winds around 5 miles per hour. Monday, partly cloudy. Humid with highs in the upper 80s. Southwest winds 5 to 10 miles per hour. Monday night, partly cloudy. Humid with lows in the lower 70s. Southwest winds 5 to 10 miles per hour. Tuesday, partly cloudy. Hot with highs in the lower 90s. Tuesday night, partly cloudy. Lows in the lower 70s. At 10 p.m., weather reports for selected cities. At Mansfield-Long Regional Airport, it was partly cloudy. The temperature was 68 degrees, the dew point 60, and the relative humidity 75%. The wind was southeast, at 6 miles an hour. The pressure was 30.16 inches and rising. Elsewhere across Ohio, skies ranged from partly cloudy to mostly cloudy. It was 63 at Wooster, 67 at Marion, 68 at Toledo Express, 70 at Cleveland, and 71 at Akron-Canton Regional Airport. Youngstown reported 64, Cincinnati reported 74, Dayton reported 75, Findlay reported 70, and Columbus reported 74. Reports from nearby cities outside Ohio, skies ranged from mostly cloudy to cloudy. It was 69 at Pittsburgh, 74 at Detroit, 70 at Buffalo, 73 at Indianapolis, and 75 at Chicago. The current time is 10:53 p.m. Eastern Daylight Time. 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On the latest weather map, high pressure will continue to influence the local area through Sunday. A warm front will live north across the eastern Great Lakes Sunday night through Monday night. High pressure will regain control across the region Tuesday before a cold front sinks south into the area mid to late week. The forecast for the Central Highlands. Tonight, mostly cloudy.
Not as cool with lows in the mid-60s. South winds around 5 miles per hour. Sunday, partly sunny. Highs in the mid-80s. Southwest winds 5 to 10 miles per hour. Sunday night, mostly cloudy. Humid with lows in the upper 60s. Southwest winds around 5 miles per hour. Monday, partly cloudy. Humid with highs in the upper 80s. Southwest winds 5 to 10 miles per hour. Monday night, partly cloudy. Humid with lows in the lower 70s. Southwest winds 5 to 10 miles per hour. Tuesday, partly cloudy. Hot with highs in the lower 90s. Tuesday night, partly cloudy. Lows in the lower 70s. At 10 p.m., weather reports for selected cities. At Mansfield Lawn Regional Airport, it was partly cloudy. The temperature was 68 degrees, the dew point 60, and the relative humidity 75%. The wind was southeast, at 6 miles an hour. The pressure was 30.16 inches and rising. Elsewhere across Ohio, skies ranged from partly cloudy to mostly cloudy. It was 63 at Wooster, 67 at Marion, 68 at Toledo Express, 70 at Cleveland, and 71 at Akron-Canton Regional Airport. Youngstown reported 64, Cincinnati reported 74, Dayton reported 75, Findlay reported 70, and Columbus reported 74. Reports from nearby cities outside Ohio, skies ranged from mostly cloudy to cloudy. It was 69 at Pittsburgh, 74 at Detroit, 70 at Buffalo, 73 at Indianapolis, and 75 at Chicago. The current time is 10:56 p.m. Eastern Daylight Time. 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On the latest weather map, high pressure will continue to influence the local area through Sunday. A warm front will lift north across the eastern Great Lakes Sunday night through Monday night. High pressure will regain control across the region Tuesday before a cold front sinks south into the area mid to late week. The forecast for the Central Highlands. Tonight, mostly cloudy. Not as cool with lows in the mid-60s. South winds around 5 miles per hour. Sunday, partly sunny. Highs in the mid-80s. Southwest winds 5 to 10 miles per hour. Sunday night, mostly cloudy. Humid with lows in the upper 60s. Southwest winds around 5 miles per hour. Monday, partly cloudy. Humid with highs in the upper 80s. Southwest winds 5 to 10 miles per hour. Monday night, partly cloudy. Humid with lows in the lower 70s. Southwest winds 5 to 10 miles per hour. Tuesday, partly cloudy. Hot with highs in the lower 90s. Tuesday night, partly cloudy. Lows in the lower 70s. At 10 p.m., weather reports for selected cities. At Mansfield Lawn Regional Airport, it was partly cloudy. The temperature was 68 degrees, the dew point 60, and the relative humidity 75%. The wind was southeast, at 6 miles an hour. The pressure was 30.16 inches and rising. Elsewhere across Ohio, skies ranged from partly cloudy to mostly cloudy. It was 63 at Wooster, 67 at Marion, 68 at Toledo Express, 70 at Cleveland, and 71 at Akron-Canton Regional Airport. Youngstown reported 64, Cincinnati reported 74, Dayton reported 75, Findlay reported 70, and Columbus reported 74. Reports from nearby cities outside Ohio, skies ranged from mostly cloudy to cloudy. It was 69 at Pittsburgh, 74 at Detroit, 70 at Buffalo, 73 at Indianapolis, and 75 at Chicago. The current time is 10:58 p.m. Eastern Daylight Time. 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On the latest weather map, high pressure will continue to influence the local area through Sunday.
A warm front will live north across the eastern Great Lakes Sunday night through Monday night. High pressure will regain control across the region Tuesday before a cold front sinks south into the area mid to late week. The forecast for the Central Highlands. Tonight, mostly cloudy. Not as cool with lows in the mid-60s. South winds around 5 miles per hour. Sunday, partly sunny. Highs in the mid-80s. Southwest winds 5 to 10 miles per hour. Sunday night, mostly cloudy. Humid with lows in the upper 60s. Southwest winds around 5 miles per hour. Monday, partly cloudy. Humid with highs in the upper 80s. Southwest winds 5 to 10 miles per hour. Monday night, partly cloudy. Humid with lows in the lower 70s. Southwest winds 5 to 10 miles per hour. Tuesday, partly cloudy. Hot with highs in the lower 90s. Tuesday night, partly cloudy. Lows in the lower 70s. The Nearshore Marine Forecast. For the following marine location, the islands to Vermilion. Overnight, south winds 10 knots or less. A slight chance of showers late. Waves 1 foot or less. Sunday, south winds 5 to 10 knots. A slight chance of showers. Waves 1 foot or less. Sunday night, southeast winds 5 to 10 knots becoming south. Mostly cloudy. Waves 1 foot or less. Monday, southwest winds 5 to 10 knots. Partly sunny. Waves 1 foot or less. The water temperature off Toledo is 75 degrees, off Cleveland 74 degrees, and off Derry 74 degrees. The extended forecast for the Central Highlands. Wednesday, mostly sunny. Hot with highs in the mid-90s. Heat index values in the upper 90s. Wednesday night, mostly clear in the evening, then becoming partly cloudy. Lows in the lower 70s. Thursday, partly cloudy. A chance of showers in the afternoon. Highs in the upper 80s. Chance of rain 30%. Thursday night, mostly cloudy with a chance of showers. Lows in the mid-60s. Chance of rain 30%. Friday, partly cloudy with a 30% chance of showers. Highs in the mid-80s. Friday night, partly cloudy. A chance of showers in the evening. Lows in the mid-60s. Chance of rain 30%. Saturday, partly cloudy. Highs in the lower 80s. At 10 p.m., weather reports for selected cities. At Mansfield Lawn Regional Airport, it was partly cloudy. The temperature was 68 degrees, the dew point 60, and the relative humidity 75%. The wind was southeast, at 6 miles an hour. The pressure was 30.16 inches and rising. Elsewhere across Ohio, skies ranged from partly cloudy to mostly cloudy. It was 63 at Wooster, 67 at Marion, 68 at Toledo Express, 70 at Cleveland, and 71 at Akron-Canton Regional Airport. Youngstown reported 64, Cincinnati reported 74, Dayton reported 75, Findlay reported 70, and Columbus reported 74. Reports from nearby cities outside Ohio, skies ranged from mostly cloudy to cloudy. It was 69 at Pittsburgh, 74 at Detroit, 70 at Buffalo, 73 at Indianapolis, and 75 at Chicago. The current time is 11:03 p.m. Eastern Daylight Time. 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On the latest weather map, high pressure will continue to influence the local area through Sunday. A warm front will live north across the eastern Great Lakes Sunday night through Monday night. High pressure will regain control across the region Tuesday before a cold front sinks south into the area mid to late week. The forecast for the Central Highlands. Tonight, mostly cloudy. Not as cool with lows in the mid-60s. South winds around 5 miles per hour. Sunday, partly sunny. Highs in the mid-80s. Southwest winds 5 to 10 miles per hour. Sunday night, mostly cloudy. Humid with lows in the upper 60s.
southwest winds around 5 miles per hour. Monday, partly cloudy. Humid with highs in the upper 80s. Southwest winds 5 to 10 miles per hour. Monday night, partly cloudy. Humid with lows in the lower 70s. Southwest winds 5 to 10 miles per hour. Tuesday, partly cloudy. Hot with highs in the lower 90s. Tuesday night, partly cloudy. Lows in the lower 70s. At 10 p.m., weather reports for selected cities. At Mansfield Lawn Regional Airport, it was partly cloudy. The temperature was 68 degrees, the dew point 60, and the relative humidity 75%. The wind was southeast, at 6 miles an hour. The pressure was 30.16 inches and rising. Elsewhere across Ohio, skies ranged from partly cloudy to mostly cloudy. It was 63 at Wooster, 67 at Marion, 68 at Toledo Express, 70 at Cleveland, and 71 at Akron-Canton Regional Airport. Youngstown reported 64, Cincinnati reported 74, Dayton reported 75, Findlay reported 70, and Columbus reported 74. Reports from nearby cities outside Ohio, skies ranged from mostly cloudy to cloudy. It was 69 at Pittsburgh, 74 at Detroit, 70 at Buffalo, 73 at Indianapolis, and 75 at Chicago. At 11 p.m., weather reports for selected cities. At Mansfield Lawn Regional Airport, it was partly cloudy. The temperature was 67 degrees, the dew point 60, and the relative humidity 78%. The wind was southeast, at 7 miles an hour. The pressure was 30.15 inches and falling. Elsewhere across Ohio, skies ranged from partly cloudy to mostly cloudy. It was 62 at Wooster, 67 at Marion, 67 at Toledo Express, 69 at Cleveland, and 69 at Akron-Canton Regional Airport. Youngstown reported 62, Cincinnati reported 74, Dayton reported 74, Findlay reported 67, and Columbus reported 73. Reports from nearby cities outside Ohio, skies ranged from partly cloudy to mostly cloudy. It was 67 at Pittsburgh, 73 at Detroit, 69 at Buffalo, 72 at Indianapolis, and 74 at Chicago. The current time is 11:06 p.m. Eastern Daylight Time. 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On the latest weather map, high pressure will continue to influence the local area through Sunday. A warm front will live north across the eastern Great Lakes Sunday night through Monday night. High pressure will regain control across the region Tuesday before a cold front sinks south into the area mid to late week. The forecast for the Central Highlands. Tonight, mostly cloudy. Not as cool with lows in the mid-60s. South winds around 5 miles per hour. Sunday, partly sunny. Highs in the mid-80s. Southwest winds 5 to 10 miles per hour. Sunday night, mostly cloudy. Humid with lows in the upper 60s. Southwest winds around 5 miles per hour. Monday, partly cloudy. Humid with highs in the upper 80s. Southwest winds 5 to 10 miles per hour. Monday night, partly cloudy. Humid with lows in the lower 70s. Southwest winds 5 to 10 miles per hour. Tuesday, partly cloudy. Hot with highs in the lower 90s. Tuesday night, partly cloudy. Lows in the lower 70s. At 11 p.m., weather reports for selected cities. At Mansfield Lawn Regional Airport, it was partly cloudy. The temperature was 67 degrees, the dew point 60, and the relative humidity 78%. The wind was southeast, at 7 miles an hour. The pressure was 30.15 inches and falling. Elsewhere across Ohio, skies ranged from partly cloudy to mostly cloudy. It was 62 at Wooster, 67 at Marion, 67 at Toledo Express, 69 at Cleveland, and 69 at Akron-Canton Regional Airport. Youngstown reported 62, Cincinnati reported 74, Dayton reported 74, Findlay reported 67, and Columbus reported 73.
Reports from nearby cities outside Ohio, skies ranged from partly cloudy to mostly cloudy. It was 67 at Pittsburgh, 73 at Detroit, 69 at Buffalo, 72 at Indianapolis, and 74 at Chicago.

Tuesday before a cold front sinks south into the area mid to late week. The extended forecast for the Central Highlands. Wednesday, mostly sunny. Hot with highs in the mid-90s. Heat index values in the upper 90s. Wednesday night, mostly clear in the evening, then becoming partly cloudy. Lows in the lower 70s. Thursday, partly cloudy. A chance of showers in the afternoon. Highs in the upper 80s. Chance of rain 30%. Thursday night, mostly cloudy with a chance of showers. Lows in the mid-60s. Chance of rain 30%. Friday, partly cloudy with a 30% chance of showers. Highs in the mid-80s. Friday night, partly cloudy. A chance of showers in the evening. Lows in the mid-60s. Chance of rain 30%. Saturday, partly cloudy. Highs in the lower 80s. The forecast for the Central Highlands. Tonight, mostly cloudy. Not as cool with lows in the mid-60s. South winds around 5 miles per hour. Sunday, partly sunny. Highs in the mid-80s. Southwest winds 5 to 10 miles per hour. Sunday night, mostly cloudy. Humid with lows in the upper 60s. Southwest winds around 5 miles per hour. Monday, partly cloudy. Humid with highs in the upper 80s. Southwest winds 5 to 10 miles per hour. Monday night, partly cloudy. Humid with lows in the lower 70s. Southwest winds 5 to 10 miles per hour. Tuesday, partly cloudy. Hot with highs in the lower 90s. Tuesday night, partly cloudy. Lows in the lower 70s. At 11 p.m., weather reports for selected cities. At Mansfield Lawn Regional Airport, it was partly cloudy. The temperature was 67 degrees, the dew point 60, and the relative humidity 78%. The wind was southeast, at 7 miles an hour. The pressure was 30.15 inches and falling. Elsewhere across Ohio, skies ranged from partly cloudy to mostly cloudy. It was 62 at Wooster, 67 at Marion, 67 at Toledo Express, 69 at Cleveland, and 69 at Akron-Canton Regional Airport. Youngstown reported 62, Cincinnati reported 74, Dayton reported 74, Findlay reported 67, and Columbus reported 73. Reports from nearby cities outside Ohio, skies ranged from partly cloudy to mostly cloudy. It was 67 at Pittsburgh, 73 at Detroit, 69 at Buffalo, 72 at Indianapolis, and 74 at Chicago. The current time is 11:13 p.m. Eastern Daylight Time. 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On the latest weather map, high pressure will continue to influence the local area through Sunday. A warm front will live north across the eastern Great Lakes Sunday night through Monday night. High pressure will regain control across the region Tuesday before a cold front sinks south into the area mid to late week. The forecast for the Central Highlands. Tonight, mostly cloudy. Not as cool with lows in the mid-60s. South winds around 5 miles per hour. Sunday, partly sunny. Highs in the mid-80s. Southwest winds 5 to 10 miles per hour. Sunday night, mostly cloudy. Humid with lows in the upper 60s. Southwest winds around 5 miles per hour. Monday, partly cloudy. Humid with highs in the upper 80s. Southwest winds 5 to 10 miles per hour. Monday night, partly cloudy. Humid with lows in the lower 70s. Southwest winds 5 to 10 miles per hour. Tuesday, partly cloudy. Hot with highs in the lower 90s. Tuesday night, partly cloudy. Lows in the lower 70s. At 11 p.m., weather reports for selected cities. At Mansfield Lawn Regional Airport, it was partly cloudy. The temperature was 67 degrees, the dew point 60, and the relative humidity 78%. The wind was southeast, at 7 miles an hour. The pressure was 30.15 inches and falling. Elsewhere across Ohio,

ranged from partly cloudy to mostly cloudy. It was 62 at Worcester, 67 at Marion, 67 at Toledo Express, 69 at Cleveland, and 69 at Akron-Canton Regional Airport. Youngstown reported 62, Cincinnati reported 74, Dayton reported 74, Findlay reported 67, and Columbus reported 73. Reports from nearby cities outside Ohio, it was partly cloudy, with a temperature of 72 at Indianapolis, and 74 at Chicago. It was mostly cloudy, with a temperature of 67 at Pittsburgh, and 73 at Detroit. At Buffalo, it was cloudy, with a temperature of 69. The current time is 11:15 p.m. Eastern Daylight Time. 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On the latest weather map, high pressure will continue to influence the local area through Sunday. A warm front will live north across the eastern Great Lakes Sunday night through Monday night. High pressure will regain control across the region Tuesday before a cold front sinks south into the area mid to late week. The forecast for the Central Highlands. Tonight, mostly cloudy. Not as cool with lows in the mid-60s. South winds around 5 miles per hour. Sunday, partly sunny. Highs in the mid-80s. Southwest winds 5 to 10 miles per hour. Sunday night, mostly cloudy. Humid with lows in the upper 60s. Southwest winds around 5 miles per hour. Monday, partly cloudy. Humid with highs in the upper 80s. Southwest winds 5 to 10 miles per hour. Monday night, partly cloudy. Humid with lows in the lower 70s. Southwest winds 5 to 10 miles per hour. Tuesday, partly cloudy. Hot with highs in the lower 90s. Tuesday night, partly cloudy. Lows in the lower 70s. At 11 p.m., weather reports for selected cities. At Mansfield Lawn Regional Airport, it was partly cloudy. The temperature was 67 degrees, the dew point 60, and the relative humidity 78%. The wind was southeast, at 7 miles an hour. The pressure was 30.15 inches and falling. Elsewhere across Ohio, skies ranged from partly cloudy to mostly cloudy. It was 62 at Worcester, 67 at Marion, 67 at Toledo Express, 69 at Cleveland, and 69 at Akron-Canton Regional Airport. Youngstown reported 62, Cincinnati reported 74, Dayton reported 74, Findlay reported 67, and Columbus reported 73. Reports from nearby cities outside Ohio, it was partly cloudy, with a temperature of 72 at Indianapolis, and 74 at Chicago. It was mostly cloudy, with a temperature of 67 at Pittsburgh, and 73 at Detroit. At Buffalo, it was cloudy, with a temperature of 69. The current time is 11:18 p.m. Eastern Daylight Time. 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We supply the latest available information for the Central Highlands over station WWG57 from Butler on a frequency of 162.450 MHz. On the latest weather map, high pressure will continue to influence the local area through Sunday. A warm front will live north across the eastern Great Lakes Sunday night through Monday night. High pressure will regain control across the region Tuesday before a cold front sinks south into the area mid to late week. The forecast for the Central Highlands. Tonight, mostly cloudy. Not as cool with lows in the mid-60s. South winds around 5 miles per hour. Sunday, partly sunny. Highs in the mid-80s. Southwest winds 5 to 10 miles per hour. Sunday night, mostly cloudy. Humid with lows in the upper 60s. Southwest winds around 5 miles per hour. Monday, partly cloudy. Humid with highs in the upper 80s. Southwest winds 5 to 10 miles per hour. Monday night, partly cloudy. Humid with lows in the lower 70s. Southwest winds 5 to 10 miles per hour. Tuesday, partly cloudy. Hot with highs in the lower 90s.
Tuesday night, partly cloudy. Lows in the lower 70s. The extended forecast for the Central Highlands. Wednesday, mostly sunny. Hot with highs in the mid-90s. Heat index values in the upper 90s. Wednesday night, mostly clear in the evening, then becoming partly cloudy. Lows in the lower 70s. Thursday, partly cloudy. A chance of showers in the afternoon. Highs in the upper 80s. Chance of rain 30%. Thursday night, mostly cloudy with a chance of showers. Lows in the mid-60s. Chance of rain 30%. Friday, partly cloudy with a 30% chance of showers. Highs in the mid-80s. Friday night, partly cloudy. A chance of showers in the evening. Lows in the mid-60s. Chance of rain 30%. Saturday, partly cloudy. Highs in the lower 80s. At 11 p.m., weather reports for selected cities. At Mansfield Lawn Regional Airport, it was partly cloudy. The temperature was 67 degrees, the dew point 60, and the relative humidity 78%. The wind was southeast, at 7 miles an hour. The pressure was 30.15 inches and falling. Elsewhere across Ohio, skies ranged from partly cloudy to mostly cloudy. It was 62 at Wooster, 67 at Marion, 67 at Toledo Express, 69 at Cleveland, and 69 at Akron-Canton Regional Airport. Youngstown reported 62, Cincinnati reported 74, Dayton reported 74, Findlay reported 67, and Columbus reported 73. Reports from nearby cities outside Ohio, it was partly cloudy, with a temperature of 72 at Indianapolis and 74 at Chicago. It was mostly cloudy, with a temperature of 67 at Pittsburgh and 73 at Detroit. At Buffalo, it was cloudy, with a temperature of 69. The current time is 11:22 p.m. Eastern Daylight Time. 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We supply the latest available information for the Central Highlands over station WWG57 from Butler on a frequency of 162.450 MHz. On the latest weather map, high pressure will continue to influence the local area through Sunday. A warm front will live north across the eastern Great Lakes Sunday night through Monday night. High pressure will regain control across the region Tuesday before a cold front sinks south into the area mid to late week. The forecast for the Central Highlands. Tonight, mostly cloudy. Not as cool with lows in the mid-60s. South winds around 5 miles per hour. Sunday, partly sunny. Highs in the mid-80s. Southwest winds 5 to 10 miles per hour. Sunday night, mostly cloudy. Humid with lows in the upper 60s. Southwest winds around 5 miles per hour. Monday, partly cloudy. Humid with highs in the upper 80s. Southwest winds 5 to 10 miles per hour. Monday night, partly cloudy. Humid with lows in the lower 70s. Southwest winds 5 to 10 miles per hour. Tuesday, partly cloudy. Hot with highs in the lower 90s. Tuesday night, partly cloudy. Lows in the lower 70s. At 11 p.m., weather reports for selected cities. At Mansfield Lawn Regional Airport, it was partly cloudy. The temperature was 67 degrees, the dew point 60, and the relative humidity 78%. The wind was southeast, at 7 miles an hour. The pressure was 30.15 inches and falling. Elsewhere across Ohio, skies ranged from partly cloudy to mostly cloudy. It was 62 at Wooster, 67 at Marion, 67 at Toledo Express, 69 at Cleveland, and 69 at Akron-Canton Regional Airport. Youngstown reported 62, Cincinnati reported 74, Dayton reported 74, Findlay reported 67, and Columbus reported 73. Reports from nearby cities outside Ohio, it was partly cloudy, with a temperature of 72 at Indianapolis and 74 at Chicago. It was mostly cloudy, with a temperature of 67 at Pittsburgh and 73 at Detroit. At Buffalo, it was cloudy, with a temperature of 69. The current time is 11:25 p.m. Eastern Daylight Time.
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We supply the latest available information for the Central Highlands over station WWG 57 from Butler on a frequency of 162.450 MHz. On the latest weather map, high pressure will continue to influence the local area through Sunday. A warm front will live north across the eastern Great Lakes Sunday night through Monday night. High pressure will regain control across the region Tuesday before a cold front sinks south into the area mid to late week. The forecast for the Central Highlands. Tonight, mostly cloudy. Not as cool with lows in the mid-60s. South winds around 5 miles per hour. Sunday, partly sunny. Highs in the mid-80s. Southwest winds 5 to 10 miles per hour. Sunday night, mostly cloudy. Humid with lows in the upper 60s. Southwest winds around 5 miles per hour. Monday, partly cloudy. Humid with highs in the upper 80s. Southwest winds 5 to 10 miles per hour. Monday night, partly cloudy. Humid with lows in the lower 70s. Southwest winds 5 to 10 miles per hour. Tuesday, partly cloudy. Hot with highs in the lower 90s. Tuesday night, partly cloudy. Lows in the lower 70s. At 11 p.m., weather reports for selected cities. At Mansfield-Lom Regional Airport, it was partly cloudy. The temperature was 67 degrees, the dew point 60, and the relative humidity 78%. The wind was southeast, at 7 miles an hour. The pressure was 30.15 inches and falling. Elsewhere across Ohio, skies ranged from partly cloudy to mostly cloudy. It was 62 at Wooster, 67 at Marion, 67 at Toledo Express, 69 at Cleveland, and 69 at Akron-Canton Regional Airport. Youngstown reported 62, Cincinnati reported 74, Dayton reported 74, Findlay reported 67, and Columbus reported 73. Reports from nearby cities outside Ohio, it was partly cloudy, with a temperature of 72 at Indianapolis and 74 at Chicago. It was mostly cloudy, with a temperature of 67 at Pittsburgh and 73 at Detroit. At Buffalo, it was cloudy, with a temperature of 69. The current time is 11:27 p.m. Eastern Daylight Time. 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We supply the latest available information for the Central Highlands over station WWG 57 from Butler on a frequency of 162.450 MHz. On the latest weather map, high pressure will continue to influence the local area through Sunday. A warm front will live north across the eastern Great Lakes Sunday night through Monday night. High pressure will regain control across the region Tuesday before a cold front sinks south into the area mid to late week. The forecast for the Central Highlands. Tonight, mostly cloudy. Not as cool with lows in the mid-60s. South winds around 5 miles per hour. Sunday, partly sunny. Highs in the mid-80s. Southwest winds 5 to 10 miles per hour. Sunday night, mostly cloudy. Humid with lows in the upper 60s. Southwest winds around 5 miles per hour. Monday, partly cloudy. Humid with highs in the upper 80s. Southwest winds 5 to 10 miles per hour. Monday night, partly cloudy. Humid with lows in the lower 70s. Southwest winds 5 to 10 miles per hour. Tuesday, partly cloudy. Hot with highs in the lower 90s. Tuesday night, partly cloudy. Lows in the lower 70s. At 11 p.m., weather reports for selected cities. At Mansfield-Lom Regional Airport, it was partly cloudy. The temperature was 67 degrees, the dew point 60, and the relative humidity 78%. The wind was southeast, at 7 miles an hour. The pressure was 30.15 inches and falling. Elsewhere across Ohio, skies ranged from partly cloudy to mostly cloudy. It was 62 at Wooster, 67 at Marion, 67 at Toledo Express, 69 at Cleveland, and 69 at Akron-Canton Regional Airport. Youngstown reported 62, Cincinnati reported 74, Dayton reported 74,
Findlay reported 67, and Columbus reported 73. Reports from nearby cities outside Ohio, it was partly cloudy, with a temperature of 72 at Indianapolis, and 74 at Chicago. It was mostly cloudy, with a temperature of 67 at Pittsburgh, and 73 at Detroit. At Buffalo, it was cloudy, with a temperature of 69. The extended forecast for the Central Highlands. Wednesday, mostly sunny. Hot with highs in the mid-90s. Heat index values in the upper 90s. Wednesday night, mostly clear in the evening, then becoming partly cloudy. Lows in the lower 70s. Thursday, partly cloudy. A chance of showers in the afternoon. Highs in the upper 80s. Chance of rain 30%. Thursday night, mostly cloudy with a chance of showers. Lows in the mid-60s. Chance of rain 30%. Friday, partly cloudy with a 30% chance of showers. Highs in the mid-80s. Friday night, partly cloudy. A chance of showers in the evening. Lows in the mid-60s. Chance of rain 30%. Saturday, partly cloudy. Highs in the lower 80s. The current time is 11:31 p.m. Eastern Daylight Time. 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On the latest weather map, high pressure will continue to influence the local area through Sunday. A warm front will lift north across the eastern Great Lakes Sunday night through Monday night. High pressure will regain control across the region Tuesday before a cold front sinks south into the area mid to late week. The forecast for the Central Highlands. Tonight, mostly cloudy. Not as cool with lows in the mid-60s. South winds around 5 miles per hour. Sunday, partly sunny. Highs in the mid-80s. Southwest winds 5 to 10 miles per hour. Sunday night, mostly cloudy. Humid with lows in the upper 60s. Southwest winds around 5 miles per hour. Monday, partly cloudy. Humid with highs in the upper 80s. Southwest winds 5 to 10 miles per hour. Monday night, partly cloudy. Humid with lows in the lower 70s. Southwest winds 5 to 10 miles per hour. Tuesday, partly cloudy. Hot with highs in the lower 90s. Tuesday night, partly cloudy. Lows in the lower 70s. At 11 p.m., weather reports for selected cities. At Mansfield Long Regional Airport, it was partly cloudy. The temperature was 67 degrees, the dew point 60, and the relative humidity 78%. The wind was southeast, at 7 miles an hour. The pressure was 30.15 inches and falling. Elsewhere across Ohio, skies ranged from partly cloudy to mostly cloudy. It was 62 at Wooster, 67 at Marion, 67 at Toledo Express, 69 at Cleveland, and 69 at Akron-Canton Regional Airport. Youngstown reported 62, Cincinnati reported 74, Dayton reported 74, Findlay reported 67, and Columbus reported 73. Reports from nearby cities outside Ohio, it was partly cloudy, with a temperature of 72 at Indianapolis, and 74 at Chicago. It was mostly cloudy, with a temperature of 67 at Pittsburgh, and 73 at Detroit. At Buffalo, it was cloudy, with a temperature of 69. The current time is 11:34 p.m. Eastern Daylight Time. 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We supply the latest available information for the Central Highlands over station WWG57 from Butler on a frequency of 162.450 MHz. On the latest weather map, high pressure will continue to influence the local area through Sunday. A warm front will lift north across the eastern Great Lakes Sunday night through Monday night. High pressure will regain control across the region Tuesday before a cold front sinks south into the area mid to late week. The forecast for the Central Highlands. Tonight, mostly cloudy. Not as cool with lows in the mid-60s. South winds around 5 miles per hour.
Sunday, partly sunny. Highs in the mid-80s. Southwest winds 5 to 10 miles per hour. Sunday night, mostly cloudy. Humid with lows in the upper 60s. Southwest winds around 5 miles per hour. Monday, partly cloudy. Humid with highs in the upper 80s. Southwest winds 5 to 10 miles per hour. Monday night, partly cloudy. Humid with lows in the lower 70s. Southwest winds 5 to 10 miles per hour. Tuesday, partly cloudy. Hot with highs in the lower 90s. Tuesday night, partly cloudy. Lows in the lower 70s. At 11 p.m., weather reports for selected cities. At Mansfield Long Regional Airport, it was partly cloudy. The temperature was 67 degrees, the dew point 60, and the relative humidity 78%. The wind was southeast, at 7 miles an hour. The pressure was 30.15 inches and falling. Elsewhere across Ohio, skies ranged from partly cloudy to mostly cloudy. It was 62 at Wooster, 67 at Marion, 67 at Toledo Express, 69 at Cleveland, and 69 at Akron-Canton Regional Airport. Youngstown reported 62, Cincinnati reported 74, Dayton reported 74, Findlay reported 67, and Columbus reported 73. Reports from nearby cities outside Ohio, it was partly cloudy, with a temperature of 72 at Indianapolis and 74 at Chicago. It was mostly cloudy, with a temperature of 67 at Pittsburgh and 73 at Detroit. At Buffalo, it was cloudy, with a temperature of 69. The current time is 11:36 p.m. Eastern Daylight Time. 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We supply the latest available information for the Central Highlands over station WWG57 from Butler on a frequency of 162.450 MHz. On the latest weather map, high pressure will continue to influence the local area through Sunday. A warm front will lift north across the eastern Great Lakes Sunday night through Monday night. High pressure will regain control across the region Tuesday before a cold front sinks south into the area mid to late week. The forecast for the Central Highlands. Tonight, mostly cloudy. Not as cool with lows in the mid-60s. South winds around 5 miles per hour. Sunday, partly sunny. Highs in the mid-80s. Southwest winds 5 to 10 miles per hour. Sunday night, mostly cloudy. Humid with lows in the upper 60s. Southwest winds around 5 miles per hour. Monday, partly cloudy. Humid with highs in the upper 80s. Southwest winds 5 to 10 miles per hour. Monday night, partly cloudy. Humid with lows in the lower 70s. Southwest winds 5 to 10 miles per hour. Tuesday, partly cloudy. Hot with highs in the lower 90s. Tuesday night, partly cloudy. Lows in the lower 70s. At 11 p.m., weather reports for selected cities. At Mansfield Long Regional Airport, it was partly cloudy. The temperature was 67 degrees, the dew point 60, and the relative humidity 78%. The wind was southeast, at 7 miles an hour. The pressure was 30.15 inches and falling. Elsewhere across Ohio, skies ranged from partly cloudy to mostly cloudy. It was 62 at Wooster, 67 at Marion, 67 at Toledo Express, 69 at Cleveland, and 69 at Akron-Canton Regional Airport. Youngstown reported 62, Cincinnati reported 74, Dayton reported 74, Findlay reported 67, and Columbus reported 73. Reports from nearby cities outside Ohio, it was partly cloudy, with a temperature of 72 at Indianapolis and 74 at Chicago. It was mostly cloudy, with a temperature of 67 at Pittsburgh and 73 at Detroit. At Buffalo, it was cloudy, with a temperature of 69. The current time is 11:39 p.m. Eastern Daylight Time. 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
the extended forecast for the Central Highlands. Wednesday, mostly sunny. Hot with highs in the mid-90s. Heat index values in the upper 90s. Wednesday night, mostly clear in the evening, then becoming partly cloudy. Lows in the lower 70s. Thursday, partly cloudy. A chance of showers in the afternoon. Highs in the upper 80s. Chance of rain 30%. Thursday night, mostly cloudy with a chance of showers. Lows in the mid-60s. Chance of rain 30%. Friday, partly cloudy with a 30% chance of showers. Highs in the mid-80s. Friday night, partly cloudy. A chance of showers in the evening. Lows in the mid-60s. Chance of rain 30%. Saturday, partly cloudy. Highs in the lower 80s. On the latest weather map, high pressure will continue to influence the local area through Sunday. A warm front will live north across the eastern Great Lakes Sunday night through Monday night. High pressure will regain control across the region Tuesday before a cold front sinks south into the area mid to late week. The forecast for the Central Highlands. Tonight, mostly cloudy. Not as cool with lows in the mid-60s. South winds around 5 miles per hour. Sunday, partly sunny. Highs in the mid-80s. Southwest winds 5 to 10 miles per hour. Sunday night, mostly cloudy. Humid with lows in the upper 60s. Southwest winds around 5 miles per hour. Monday, partly cloudy. Humid with highs in the upper 80s. Southwest winds 5 to 10 miles per hour. Monday night, partly cloudy. Humid with lows in the lower 70s. Southwest winds 5 to 10 miles per hour. Tuesday, partly cloudy. Hot with highs in the lower 90s. Tuesday night, partly cloudy. Lows in the lower 70s. At 11 p.m., weather reports for selected cities. At Mansfield-Lom Regional Airport, it was partly cloudy. The temperature was 67 degrees, the dew point 60, and the relative humidity 78%. The wind was southeast, at 7 miles an hour. The pressure was 30.15 inches and falling. Elsewhere across Ohio, skies ranged from partly cloudy to mostly cloudy. It was 62 at Wooster, 67 at Marion, 67 at Toledo Express, 69 at Cleveland, and 69 at Akron-Canton Regional Airport. Youngstown reported 62, Cincinnati reported 74, Dayton reported 74, Findlay reported 67, and Columbus reported 73. Reports from nearby cities outside Ohio, it was partly cloudy, with a temperature of 72 at Indianapolis and 74 at Chicago. It was mostly cloudy, with a temperature of 67 at Pittsburgh and 73 at Detroit. At Buffalo, it was cloudy, with a temperature of 69. The current time is 11:43 p.m. Eastern Daylight Time. 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On the latest weather map, high pressure will continue to influence the local area through Sunday. A warm front will live north across the eastern Great Lakes Sunday night through Monday night. High pressure will regain control across the region Tuesday before a cold front sinks south into the area mid to late week. The forecast for the Central Highlands. Tonight, mostly cloudy. Not as cool with lows in the mid-60s. South winds around 5 miles per hour. Sunday, partly sunny. Highs in the mid-80s. Southwest winds 5 to 10 miles per hour. Sunday night, mostly cloudy. Humid with lows in the upper 60s. Southwest winds around 5 miles per hour. Monday, partly cloudy. Humid with highs in the upper 80s. Southwest winds 5 to 10 miles per hour. Monday night, partly cloudy. Humid with lows in the lower 70s. Southwest winds 5 to 10 miles per hour. Tuesday, partly cloudy. Hot with highs in the lower 90s. Tuesday night, partly cloudy. Lows in the lower 70s. At 11 p.m., weather reports for selected cities.
At Mansfield Lom Regional Airport, it was partly cloudy. The temperature was 67 degrees, the dew point 60, and the relative humidity 78%. The wind was southeast, at 7 miles an hour. The pressure was 30.15 inches and falling. Elsewhere across Ohio, skies ranged from partly cloudy to mostly cloudy. It was 62 at Wooster, 67 at Marion, 67 at Toledo Express, 69 at Cleveland, and 69 at Akron-Canton Regional Airport. Youngstown reported 62, Cincinnati reported 74, Dayton reported 74, Findlay reported 67, and Columbus reported 73. Reports from nearby cities outside Ohio, it was partly cloudy, with a temperature of 72 at Indianapolis, and 74 at Chicago. It was mostly cloudy, with a temperature of 67 at Pittsburgh, and 73 at Detroit. At Buffalo, it was cloudy, with a temperature of 69. The current time is 11:46 p.m. Eastern Daylight Time. 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We supply the latest available information for the Central Highlands over station WWG57 from Butler on a frequency of 162.450 MHz. On the latest weather map, high pressure will continue to influence the local area through Sunday. A warm front will lift north across the eastern Great Lakes Sunday night through Monday night. High pressure will regain control across the region Tuesday before a cold front sinks south into the area mid to late week. The forecast for the Central Highlands. Tonight, mostly cloudy. Not as cool with lows in the mid-60s. South winds around 5 miles per hour. Sunday, partly sunny. Highs in the mid-80s. Southwest winds 5 to 10 miles per hour. Sunday night, mostly cloudy. Humid with lows in the upper 60s. Southwest winds around 5 miles per hour. Monday, partly cloudy. Humid with highs in the upper 80s. Southwest winds 5 to 10 miles per hour. Monday night, partly cloudy. Humid with lows in the lower 70s. Southwest winds 5 to 10 miles per hour. Tuesday, partly cloudy. Hot with highs in the lower 90s. Tuesday night, partly cloudy. Lows in the lower 70s. At 11 p.m., weather reports for selected cities. At Mansfield Lom Regional Airport, it was partly cloudy. The temperature was 67 degrees, the dew point 60, and the relative humidity 78%. The wind was southeast, at 7 miles an hour. The pressure was 30.15 inches and falling. Elsewhere across Ohio, skies ranged from partly cloudy to mostly cloudy. It was 62 at Wooster, 67 at Marion, 67 at Toledo Express, 69 at Cleveland, and 69 at Akron-Canton Regional Airport. Youngstown reported 62, Cincinnati reported 74, Dayton reported 74, Findlay reported 67, and Columbus reported 73. Reports from nearby cities outside Ohio, it was partly cloudy, with a temperature of 72 at Indianapolis, and 74 at Chicago. It was mostly cloudy, with a temperature of 67 at Pittsburgh, and 73 at Detroit. At Buffalo, it was cloudy, with a temperature of 69. The current time is 11:48 p.m. Eastern Daylight Time. 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We supply the latest available information for the Central Highlands over station WWG57 from Butler on a frequency of 162.450 MHz. On the latest weather map, high pressure will continue to influence the local area through Sunday. A warm front will lift north across the eastern Great Lakes Sunday night through Monday night. High pressure will regain control across the region Tuesday before a cold front sinks south into the area mid to late week. The forecast for the Central Highlands. Tonight, mostly cloudy. Not as cool with lows in the mid-60s. South winds around 5 miles per hour. Sunday, partly sunny. Highs in the mid-80s. Southwest winds 5 to 10 miles per hour. Sunday night, mostly cloudy. Humid with lows in the upper 60s. Southwest winds around 5 miles per hour. Monday, partly cloudy.
humid with highs in the upper 80s. Southwest winds 5 to 10 miles per hour. Monday night, partly cloudy. Humid with lows in the lower 70s. Southwest winds 5 to 10 miles per hour. Tuesday, partly cloudy. Hot with highs in the lower 90s. Tuesday night, partly cloudy. Lows in the lower 70s. The extended forecast for the Central Highlands. Wednesday, mostly sunny. Hot with highs in the mid-90s. Heat index values in the upper 90s. Wednesday night, mostly clear in the evening, then becoming partly cloudy. Lows in the lower 70s. Thursday, partly cloudy. A chance of showers in the afternoon. Highs in the upper 80s. Chance of rain 30%. Thursday night, mostly cloudy with a chance of showers. Lows in the mid-60s. Chance of rain 30%. Friday, partly cloudy with a 30% chance of showers. Highs in the mid-80s. Friday night, partly cloudy. A chance of showers in the evening. Lows in the mid-60s. Chance of rain 30%. Saturday, partly cloudy. Highs in the lower 80s. At 11 p.m., weather reports for selected cities. At Mansfield Lawn Regional Airport, it was partly cloudy. The temperature was 67 degrees, the dew point 60, and the relative humidity 78%. The wind was southeast, at 7 miles an hour. The pressure was 30.15 inches and falling. Elsewhere across Ohio, skies ranged from partly cloudy to mostly cloudy. It was 62 at Wooster, 67 at Marion, 67 at Toledo Express, 69 at Cleveland, and 69 at Akron-Canton Regional Airport. Youngstown reported 62, Cincinnati reported 74, Dayton reported 74, Findlay reported 67, and Columbus reported 73. Reports from nearby cities outside Ohio, it was partly cloudy, with a temperature of 72 at Indianapolis and 74 at Chicago. It was mostly cloudy, with a temperature of 67 at Pittsburgh and 73 at Detroit. At Buffalo, it was cloudy, with a temperature of 69. The current time is 11:52 p.m. Eastern Daylight Time. 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On the latest weather map, high pressure will continue to influence the local area through Sunday. A warm front will lift north across the eastern Great Lakes Sunday night through Monday night. High pressure will regain control across the region Tuesday before a cold front sinks south into the area mid to late week. The forecast for the Central Highlands. Tonight, mostly cloudy. Not as cool with lows in the mid-60s. South winds around 5 miles per hour. Sunday, partly sunny. Highs in the mid-80s. Southwest winds 5 to 10 miles per hour. Sunday night, mostly cloudy. Humid with lows in the upper 60s. Southwest winds around 5 miles per hour. Monday, partly cloudy. Humid with highs in the upper 80s. Southwest winds 5 to 10 miles per hour. Monday night, partly cloudy. Humid with lows in the lower 70s. Southwest winds 5 to 10 miles per hour. Tuesday, partly cloudy. Hot with highs in the lower 90s. Tuesday night, partly cloudy. Lows in the lower 70s. At 11 p.m., weather reports for selected cities. At Mansfield Lawn Regional Airport, it was partly cloudy. The temperature was 67 degrees, the dew point 60, and the relative humidity 78%. The wind was southeast, at 7 miles an hour. The pressure was 30.15 inches and falling. Elsewhere across Ohio, skies ranged from partly cloudy to mostly cloudy. It was 62 at Wooster, 67 at Marion, 67 at Toledo Express, 69 at Cleveland, and 69 at Akron-Canton Regional Airport. Youngstown reported 62, Cincinnati reported 74, Dayton reported 74, Findlay reported 67, and Columbus reported 73.
Reports from nearby cities outside Ohio, it was partly cloudy, with a temperature of 72 at Indianapolis and 74 at Chicago. It was mostly cloudy, with a temperature of 67 at Pittsburgh and 73 at Detroit. At Buffalo, it was cloudy, with a temperature of 69. The current time is 11:55 p.m. Eastern Daylight Time. 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We supply the latest available information for the Central Highlands over station WWG57 from Butler on a frequency of 162.450 MHz. On the latest weather map, high pressure will continue to influence the local area through Sunday. A warm front will live north across the eastern Great Lakes Sunday night through Monday night. High pressure will regain control across the region Tuesday before a cold front sinks south into the area mid to late week. The forecast for the Central Highlands. Tonight, mostly cloudy. Not as cool with lows in the mid-60s. South winds around 5 miles per hour. Sunday, partly sunny. Highs in the mid-80s. Southwest winds 5 to 10 miles per hour. Sunday night, mostly cloudy. Humid with lows in the upper 60s. Southwest winds around 5 miles per hour. Monday, partly cloudy. Humid with highs in the upper 80s. Southwest winds 5 to 10 miles per hour. Monday night, partly cloudy. Humid with lows in the lower 70s. Southwest winds 5 to 10 miles per hour. Tuesday, partly cloudy. Hot with highs in the lower 90s. Tuesday night, partly cloudy. Lows in the lower 70s. At 11 p.m., weather reports for selected cities. At Mansfield-Long Regional Airport, it was partly cloudy. The temperature was 67 degrees, the dew point 60, and the relative humidity 78%. The wind was southeast, at 7 miles an hour. The pressure was 30.15 inches and falling. Elsewhere across Ohio, skies ranged from partly cloudy to mostly cloudy. It was 62 at Wooster, 67 at Marion, 67 at Toledo Express, 69 at Cleveland, and 69 at Akron-Canton Regional Airport. Youngstown reported 62, Cincinnati reported 74, Dayton reported 74, Findlay reported 67, and Columbus reported 73. Reports from nearby cities outside Ohio, it was partly cloudy, with a temperature of 72 at Indianapolis and 74 at Chicago. It was mostly cloudy, with a temperature of 67 at Pittsburgh and 73 at Detroit. At Buffalo, it was cloudy, with a temperature of 69. The current time is 11:57 p.m. Eastern Daylight Time. 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We supply the latest available information for the Central Highlands over station WWG57 from Butler on a frequency of 162.450 MHz. On the latest weather map, high pressure will continue to influence the local area through Sunday. A warm front will live north across the eastern Great Lakes Sunday night through Monday night. High pressure will regain control across the region Tuesday before a cold front sinks south into the area mid to late week. The forecast for the Central Highlands. Tonight, mostly cloudy. Not as cool with lows in the mid-60s. South winds around 5 miles per hour. Sunday, partly sunny. Highs in the mid-80s. Southwest winds 5 to 10 miles per hour. Sunday night, mostly cloudy. Humid with lows in the upper 60s. Southwest winds around 5 miles per hour. Monday, partly cloudy. Humid with highs in the upper 80s. Southwest winds 5 to 10 miles per hour. Monday night, partly cloudy. Humid with lows in the lower 70s. Southwest winds 5 to 10 miles per hour. Tuesday, partly cloudy. Hot with highs in the lower 90s. Tuesday night, partly cloudy. Lows in the lower 70s. At 11 p.m., weather reports for selected cities. At Mansfield-Long Regional Airport, it was partly cloudy. The temperature was 67 degrees, the dew point 60, and the relative humidity 78%. The wind was southeast, at 7 miles an hour.
the pressure was 30.15 inches and falling. Elsewhere across Ohio, skies ranged from partly cloudy to mostly cloudy. It was 62 at Wooster, 67 at Marion, 67 at Toledo Express, 69 at Cleveland, and 69 at Akron-Canton Regional Airport. Youngstown reported 62, Cincinnati reported 74, Dayton reported 74, Findlay reported 67, and Columbus reported 73. Reports from nearby cities outside Ohio, it was partly cloudy, with a temperature of 72 at Indianapolis and 74 at Chicago. It was mostly cloudy, with a temperature of 67 at Pittsburgh and 73 at Detroit. At Buffalo, it was cloudy, with a temperature of 69. The Nearshore Marine Forecast. For the following marine location, the islands to Vermilion. Overnight, south winds 10 knots or less. A slight chance of showers late. Waves 1 foot or less. Sunday, south winds 5 to 10 knots. A slight chance of showers. Waves 1 foot or less. Sunday night, southeast winds 5 to 10 knots becoming south. Mostly cloudy. Waves 1 foot or less. Monday, southwest winds 5 to 10 knots. Partly sunny. Waves 1 foot or less. The water temperature off Toledo is 75 degrees, off Cleveland 74 degrees, and off Derry 74 degrees. The extended forecast for the Central Highlands. Wednesday, mostly sunny. Hot with highs in the mid-90s. Heat index values in the upper 90s. Wednesday night, mostly clear in the evening, then becoming partly cloudy. Lows in the lower 70s. Thursday, partly cloudy. A chance of showers in the afternoon. Highs in the upper 80s. Chance of rain 30%. Thursday night, mostly cloudy with a chance of showers. Lows in the mid-60s. Chance of rain 30%. Friday, partly cloudy with a 30% chance of showers. Highs in the mid-80s. Friday night, partly cloudy. A chance of showers in the evening. Lows in the mid-60s. Chance of rain 30%. Saturday, partly cloudy. Highs in the lower 80s. The current time is 12:02 a.m. Eastern Daylight Time. 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On the latest weather map, high pressure will continue to influence the local area through Sunday. A warm front will lift north across the eastern Great Lakes Sunday night through Monday night. High pressure will regain control across the region Tuesday before a cold front sinks south into the area mid to late week. The forecast for the Central Highlands. Tonight, mostly cloudy. Not as cool with lows in the mid-60s. South winds around 5 miles per hour. Sunday, partly sunny. Highs in the mid-80s. Southwest winds 5 to 10 miles per hour. Sunday night, mostly cloudy. Humid with lows in the upper 60s. Southwest winds around 5 miles per hour. Monday, partly cloudy. Humid with highs in the upper 80s. Southwest winds 5 to 10 miles per hour. Monday night, partly cloudy. Humid with lows in the lower 70s. Southwest winds 5 to 10 miles per hour. Tuesday, partly cloudy. Hot with highs in the lower 90s. Tuesday night, partly cloudy. Lows in the lower 70s. At 11 p.m., weather reports for selected cities. At Mansfield-Lom Regional Airport, it was partly cloudy. The temperature was 67 degrees, the dew point 60, and the relative humidity 78%. The wind was southeast, at 7 miles an hour. The pressure was 30.15 inches and falling. Elsewhere across Ohio, skies ranged from partly cloudy to mostly cloudy. It was 62 at Wooster, 67 at Marion, 67 at Toledo Express, 69 at Cleveland, and 69 at Akron-Canton Regional Airport. Youngstown reported 62, Cincinnati reported 74, Dayton reported 74, Findlay reported 67, and Columbus reported 73.
Reports from nearby cities outside Ohio, it was partly cloudy, with a temperature of 72 at Indianapolis and 74 at Chicago. It was mostly cloudy, with a temperature of 67 at Pittsburgh and 73 at Detroit. At Buffalo, it was cloudy, with a temperature of 69. The current time is 12:05 a.m. Eastern Daylight Time. 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We supply the latest available information for the Central Highlands over station WWG57 from Butler on a frequency of 162.450 MHz. On the latest weather map, high pressure will continue to influence the local area through Sunday. A warm front will live north across the eastern Great Lakes Sunday night through Monday night. High pressure will regain control across the region Tuesday before a cold front sinks south into the area mid to late week. The forecast for the Central Highlands. Tonight, mostly cloudy. Not as cool with lows in the mid-60s. South winds around 5 miles per hour. Sunday, partly sunny. Highs in the mid-80s. Southwest winds 5 to 10 miles per hour. Sunday night, mostly cloudy. Humid with lows in the upper 60s. Southwest winds around 5 miles per hour. Monday, partly cloudy. Humid with highs in the upper 80s. Southwest winds 5 to 10 miles per hour. Monday night, partly cloudy. Humid with lows in the lower 70s. Southwest winds 5 to 10 miles per hour. Tuesday, partly cloudy. Hot with highs in the lower 90s. Tuesday night, partly cloudy. Lows in the lower 70s. At midnight, weather reports for selected cities. At Mansfield-Long Regional Airport, it was partly cloudy. The temperature was 66 degrees, the dew point 59, and the relative humidity 78%. The wind was south, at 5 miles an hour. The pressure was 30.15 inches and steady. Elsewhere across Ohio, skies ranged from partly cloudy to mostly cloudy. It was 61 at Wooster, 67 at Marion, 69 at Toledo Express, 68 at Cleveland, and 68 at Akron-Canton Regional Airport. Youngstown reported 64, Cincinnati reported 71, Dayton reported 72, Findlay reported 66, and Columbus reported 71. Reports from nearby cities outside Ohio, skies ranged from partly cloudy to mostly cloudy. It was 66 at Pittsburgh, 72 at Detroit, 68 at Buffalo, 71 at Indianapolis, and 74 at Chicago. The current time is 12:07 a.m. Eastern Daylight Time. 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On the latest weather map, high pressure will continue to influence the local area through Sunday. A warm front will live north across the eastern Great Lakes Sunday night through Monday night. High pressure will regain control across the region Tuesday before a cold front sinks south into the area mid to late week. The forecast for the Central Highlands. Tonight, mostly cloudy. Not as cool with lows in the mid-60s. South winds around 5 miles per hour. Sunday, partly sunny. Highs in the mid-80s. Southwest winds 5 to 10 miles per hour. Sunday night, mostly cloudy. Humid with lows in the upper 60s. Southwest winds around 5 miles per hour. Monday, partly cloudy. Humid with highs in the upper 80s. Southwest winds 5 to 10 miles per hour. Monday night, partly cloudy. Humid with lows in the lower 70s. Southwest winds 5 to 10 miles per hour. Tuesday, partly cloudy. Hot with highs in the lower 90s. Tuesday night, partly cloudy. Lows in the lower 70s. At midnight, weather reports for selected cities. At Mansfield-Long Regional Airport, it was partly cloudy. The temperature was 66 degrees, the dew point 59, and the relative humidity 78%. The wind was south, at 5 miles an hour. The pressure was 30.15 inches and steady. Elsewhere across Ohio,
skies ranged from partly cloudy to mostly cloudy. It was 61 at Worcester, 67 at Marion, 69 at Toledo Express, 68 at Cleveland, and 68 at Akron-Canton Regional Airport. Youngstown reported 64, Cincinnati reported 71, Dayton reported 72,

70s. Thursday, partly cloudy. A chance of showers in the afternoon. Highs in the upper 80s. Chance of rain 30%. Thursday night, mostly cloudy with a chance of showers. Lows in the mid-60s. Chance of rain 30%. Friday, partly cloudy with a 30% chance of showers. Highs in the mid-80s. Friday night, partly cloudy. A chance of showers in the evening. Lows in the mid-60s. Chance of rain 30%. Saturday, partly cloudy. Highs in the lower 80s. The current time is 12:11 a.m. Eastern Daylight Time. 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On the latest weather map, high pressure will continue to influence the local area through Sunday. A warm front will lift north across the eastern Great Lakes Sunday night through Monday night. High pressure will regain control across the region Tuesday before a cold front sinks south into the area mid to late week. The forecast for the Central Highlands. Tonight, mostly cloudy. Not as cool with lows in the mid-60s. South winds around 5 miles per hour. Sunday, partly sunny. Highs in the mid-80s. Southwest winds 5 to 10 miles per hour. Sunday night, mostly cloudy. Humid with lows in the upper 60s. Southwest winds around 5 miles per hour. Monday, partly cloudy. Humid with highs in the upper 80s. Southwest winds 5 to 10 miles per hour. Monday night, partly cloudy. Humid with lows in the lower 70s. Southwest winds 5 to 10 miles per hour. Tuesday, partly cloudy. Hot with highs in the lower 90s. Tuesday night, partly cloudy. Lows in the lower 70s. At midnight, weather reports for selected cities. At Mansfield-Lom Regional Airport, it was partly cloudy. The temperature was 66 degrees, the dew point 59, and the relative humidity 78%. The wind was south, at 5 miles an hour. The pressure was 30.15 inches and steady. Elsewhere across Ohio, skies ranged from partly cloudy to mostly cloudy. It was 61 at Wooster, 67 at Marion, 69 at Toledo Express, 68 at Cleveland, and 68 at Akron-Canton Regional Airport. Youngstown reported 64, Cincinnati reported 71, Dayton reported 72, Findlay reported 66, and Columbus reported 71. Reports from nearby cities outside Ohio, skies ranged from partly cloudy to mostly cloudy. It was 66 at Pittsburgh, 72 at Detroit, 68 at Buffalo, 71 at Indianapolis, and 74 at Chicago. At midnight, weather reports for selected cities. At Mansfield-Lom Regional Airport, it was partly cloudy. The temperature was 66 degrees, the dew point 59, and the relative humidity 78%. The wind was south, at 5 miles an hour. The pressure was 30.15 inches and steady. Elsewhere across Ohio, at Wooster, it was clear, with a temperature of 61. It was partly cloudy, with a temperature of 67 at Marion, 64 at Youngstown, 72 at Dayton, 66 at Findlay, and 71 at Columbus. It was mostly cloudy, with a temperature of 69 at Toledo Express, 68 at Cleveland, 68 at Akron-Canton Regional Airport, and 71 at Cincinnati. Reports from nearby cities outside Ohio, skies ranged from partly cloudy to mostly cloudy. It was 66 at Pittsburgh, 72 at Detroit, 68 at Buffalo, 71 at Indianapolis, and 74 at Chicago. The current time is 12:15 a.m. Eastern Daylight Time. 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We supply the latest available information for the Central Highlands over station WWG 57 from Butler on a frequency of 162.450 MHz. On the latest weather map, high pressure will continue to influence the local area through Sunday. A warm front will lift north across the eastern Great Lakes Sunday night through Monday night. High pressure will regain control across the region Tuesday before a cold front

sink south into the area mid to late week. The forecast for the Central Highlands. Tonight, mostly cloudy. Not as cool with lows in the mid-60s. South winds around 5 miles per hour. Sunday, partly sunny. Highs in the mid-80s. Southwest winds 5 to 10 miles per hour. Sunday night, mostly cloudy. Humid with lows in the upper 60s. Southwest winds around 5 miles per hour. Monday, partly cloudy. Humid with highs in the upper 80s. Southwest winds 5 to 10 miles per hour. Monday night, partly cloudy. Humid with lows in the lower 70s. Southwest winds 5 to 10 miles per hour. Tuesday, partly cloudy. Hot with highs in the lower 90s. Tuesday night, partly cloudy. Lows in the lower 70s. At midnight, weather reports for selected cities. At Mansfield Long Regional Airport, it was partly cloudy. The temperature was 66 degrees, the dew point 59, and the relative humidity 78%. The wind was south, at 5 miles an hour. The pressure was 30.15 inches and steady. Elsewhere across Ohio, at Worcester, it was clear, with a temperature of 61. It was partly cloudy, with a temperature of 67 at Marion, 64 at Youngstown, 72 at Dayton, 66 at Findlay, and 71 at Columbus. It was mostly cloudy, with a temperature of 69 at Toledo Express, 68 at Cleveland, 68 at Akron-Canton Regional Airport, and 71 at Cincinnati. Reports from nearby cities outside Ohio, skies ranged from partly cloudy to mostly cloudy. It was 66 at Pittsburgh, 72 at Detroit, 68 at Buffalo, 71 at Indianapolis, and 74 at Chicago. The current time is 12:17 a.m. Eastern Daylight Time. 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We supply the latest available information for the Central Highlands over station WWG 57 from Butler on a frequency of 162.450 MHz. On the latest weather map, high pressure will continue to influence the local area through Sunday. A warm front will lift north across the eastern Great Lakes Sunday night through Monday night. High pressure will regain control across the region Tuesday before a cold front sinks south into the area mid to late week. The forecast for the Central Highlands. Tonight, mostly cloudy. Not as cool with lows in the mid-60s. South winds around 5 miles per hour. Sunday, partly sunny. Highs in the mid-80s. Southwest winds 5 to 10 miles per hour. Sunday night, mostly cloudy. Humid with lows in the upper 60s. Southwest winds around 5 miles per hour. Monday, partly cloudy. Humid with highs in the upper 80s. Southwest winds 5 to 10 miles per hour. Monday night, partly cloudy. Humid with lows in the lower 70s. Southwest winds 5 to 10 miles per hour. Tuesday, partly cloudy. Hot with highs in the lower 90s. Tuesday night, partly cloudy. Lows in the lower 70s. At midnight, weather reports for selected cities. At Mansfield Long Regional Airport, it was partly cloudy. The temperature was 66 degrees, the dew point 59, and the relative humidity 78%. The wind was south, at 5 miles an hour. The pressure was 30.15 inches and steady. Elsewhere across Ohio, at Worcester, it was clear, with a temperature of 61. It was partly cloudy, with a temperature of 67 at Marion, 64 at Youngstown, 72 at Dayton, 66 at Findlay, and 71 at Columbus. It was mostly cloudy, with a temperature of 69 at Toledo Express, 68 at Cleveland, 68 at Akron-Canton Regional Airport, and 71 at Cincinnati. Reports from nearby cities outside Ohio, skies ranged from partly cloudy to mostly cloudy. It was 66 at Pittsburgh, 72 at Detroit, 68 at Buffalo, 71 at Indianapolis, and 74 at Chicago. The extended forecast for the Central Highlands. Wednesday, mostly sunny. Hot with highs in the mid-90s. Heat index values in the upper 90s. Wednesday night, mostly clear in the evening, then becoming partly cloudy. Lows in the lower 70s.
Thursday, partly cloudy. A chance of showers in the afternoon. Highs in the upper 80s. Chance of rain 30%. Thursday night, mostly cloudy with a chance of showers. Lows in the mid-60s. Chance of rain 30%. Friday, partly cloudy with a 30% chance of showers. Highs in the mid-80s. Friday night, partly cloudy. A chance of showers in the evening. Lows in the mid-60s. Chance of rain 30%. Saturday, partly cloudy. Highs in the lower 80s. The current time is 12:21 a.m. Eastern Daylight Time. 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On the latest weather map, high pressure will continue to influence the local area through Sunday. A warm front will live north across the eastern Great Lakes Sunday night through Monday night. High pressure will regain control across the region Tuesday before a cold front sinks south into the area mid to late week. The forecast for the Central Highlands. Tonight, mostly cloudy. Not as cool with lows in the mid-60s. South winds around 5 miles per hour. Sunday, partly sunny. Highs in the mid-80s. Southwest winds 5 to 10 miles per hour. Sunday night, mostly cloudy. Humid with lows in the upper 60s. Southwest winds around 5 miles per hour. Monday, partly cloudy. Humid with highs in the upper 80s. Southwest winds 5 to 10 miles per hour. Monday night, partly cloudy. Humid with lows in the lower 70s. Southwest winds 5 to 10 miles per hour. Tuesday, partly cloudy. Hot with highs in the lower 90s. Tuesday night, partly cloudy. Lows in the lower 70s. At midnight, weather reports for selected cities. At Mansfield-Lom Regional Airport, it was partly cloudy. The temperature was 66 degrees, the dew point 59, and the relative humidity 78%. The wind was south, at 5 miles an hour. The pressure was 30.15 inches and steady. Elsewhere across Ohio, at Worcester, it was clear, with a temperature of 61. It was partly cloudy, with a temperature of 67 at Marion, 64 at Youngstown, 72 at Dayton, 66 at Findlay, and 71 at Columbus. It was mostly cloudy, with a temperature of 69 at Toledo Express, 68 at Cleveland, 68 at Akron-Canton Regional Airport, and 71 at Cincinnati. Reports from nearby cities outside Ohio, skies ranged from partly cloudy to mostly cloudy. It was 66 at Pittsburgh, 72 at Detroit, 68 at Buffalo, 71 at Indianapolis, and 74 at Chicago. The current time is 12:24 a.m. Eastern Daylight Time. 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On the latest weather map, high pressure will continue to influence the local area through Sunday. A warm front will live north across the eastern Great Lakes Sunday night through Monday night. High pressure will regain control across the region Tuesday before a cold front sinks south into the area mid to late week. The forecast for the Central Highlands. Tonight, mostly cloudy. Not as cool with lows in the mid-60s. South winds around 5 miles per hour. Sunday, partly sunny. Highs in the mid-80s. Southwest winds 5 to 10 miles per hour. Sunday night, mostly cloudy. Humid with lows in the upper 60s. Southwest winds around 5 miles per hour. Monday, partly cloudy. Humid with highs in the upper 80s. Southwest winds 5 to 10 miles per hour. Monday night, partly cloudy. Humid with lows in the lower 70s. Southwest winds 5 to 10 miles per hour. Tuesday, partly cloudy. Hot with highs in the lower 90s. Tuesday night, partly cloudy. Lows in the lower 70s.
At midnight, weather reports for selected cities. At Mansfield Long Regional Airport, it was partly cloudy. The temperature was 66 degrees, the dew point 59, and the relative humidity 78%. The wind was south, at 5 miles an hour. The pressure was 30.15 inches and steady. Elsewhere across Ohio, at Worcester, it was clear, with a temperature of 61. It was partly cloudy, with a temperature of 67 at Marion, 64 at Youngstown, 72 at Dayton, 66 at Findlay, and 71 at Columbus. It was mostly cloudy, with a temperature of 69 at Toledo Express, 68 at Cleveland, 68 at Akron-Canton Regional Airport, and 71 at Cincinnati. Reports from nearby cities outside Ohio, skies ranged from partly cloudy to mostly cloudy. It was 66 at Pittsburgh, 72 at Detroit, 68 at Buffalo, 71 at Indianapolis, and 74 at Chicago. The current time is 12:26 a.m. Eastern Daylight Time. 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On the latest weather map, high pressure will continue to influence the local area through Sunday. A warm front will live north across the eastern Great Lakes Sunday night through Monday night. High pressure will regain control across the region Tuesday before a cold front sinks south into the area mid to late week. The forecast for the Central Highlands. Tonight, mostly cloudy. Not as cool with lows in the mid-60s. South winds around 5 miles per hour. Sunday, partly sunny. Highs in the mid-80s. Southwest winds 5 to 10 miles per hour. Sunday night, mostly cloudy. Humid with lows in the upper 60s. Southwest winds around 5 miles per hour. Monday, partly cloudy. Humid with highs in the upper 80s. Southwest winds 5 to 10 miles per hour. Monday night, partly cloudy. Humid with lows in the lower 70s. Southwest winds 5 to 10 miles per hour. Tuesday, partly cloudy. Hot with highs in the lower 90s. Tuesday night, partly cloudy. Lows in the lower 70s. At midnight, weather reports for selected cities. At Mansfield Long Regional Airport, it was partly cloudy. The temperature was 66 degrees, the dew point 59, and the relative humidity 78%. The wind was south, at 5 miles an hour. The pressure was 30.15 inches and steady. Elsewhere across Ohio, at Worcester, it was clear, with a temperature of 61. It was partly cloudy, with a temperature of 67 at Marion, 64 at Youngstown, 72 at Dayton, 66 at Findlay, and 71 at Columbus. It was mostly cloudy, with a temperature of 69 at Toledo Express, 68 at Cleveland, 68 at Akron-Canton Regional Airport, and 71 at Cincinnati. Reports from nearby cities outside Ohio, skies ranged from partly cloudy to mostly cloudy. It was 66 at Pittsburgh, 72 at Detroit, 68 at Buffalo, 71 at Indianapolis, and 74 at Chicago. The current time is 12:29 a.m. Eastern Daylight Time. 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On the latest weather map, high pressure will continue to influence the local area through Sunday. A warm front will live north across the eastern Great Lakes Sunday night through Monday night. High pressure will regain control across the region Tuesday before a cold front sinks south into the area mid to late week. The extended forecast for the Central Highlands. Wednesday, mostly sunny. Hot with highs in the mid-90s. Heat index values in the upper 90s. Wednesday night, mostly clear in the evening, then becoming partly cloudy. Lows in the lower 70s. Thursday, partly cloudy. A chance of showers in the afternoon. Highs in the upper 80s. Chance of rain 30%. Thursday night, mostly cloudy with a chance of showers. Lows in the mid-60s.
chance of rain 30%. Friday, partly cloudy with a 30% chance of showers. Highs in the mid-80s. Friday night, partly cloudy. A chance of showers in the evening. Lows in the mid-60s. Chance of rain 30%. Saturday, partly cloudy. Highs in the lower 80s. The forecast for the Central Highlands. Tonight, mostly cloudy. Not as cool with lows in the mid-60s. South winds around 5 miles per hour. Sunday, partly sunny. Highs in the mid-80s. Southwest winds 5 to 10 miles per hour. Sunday night, mostly cloudy. Humid with lows in the upper 60s. Southwest winds around 5 miles per hour. Monday, partly cloudy. Humid with highs in the upper 80s. Southwest winds 5 to 10 miles per hour. Monday night, partly cloudy. Humid with lows in the lower 70s. Southwest winds 5 to 10 miles per hour. Tuesday, partly cloudy. Hot with highs in the lower 90s. Tuesday night, partly cloudy. Lows in the lower 70s. At midnight, weather reports for selected cities. At Mansfield Long Regional Airport, it was partly cloudy. The temperature was 66 degrees, the dew point 59, and the relative humidity 78%. The wind was south, at 5 miles an hour. The pressure was 30.15 inches and steady. Elsewhere across Ohio, at Worcester, it was clear, with a temperature of 61. It was partly cloudy, with a temperature of 67 at Marion, 64 at Youngstown, 72 at Dayton, 66 at Findlay, and 71 at Columbus. It was mostly cloudy, with a temperature of 69 at Toledo Express, 68 at Cleveland, 68 at Akron-Canton Regional Airport, and 71 at Cincinnati. Reports from nearby cities outside Ohio, skies ranged from partly cloudy to mostly cloudy. It was 66 at Pittsburgh, 72 at Detroit, 68 at Buffalo, 71 at Indianapolis, and 74 at Chicago. The current time is 12:33 a.m. Eastern Daylight Time. 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We supply the latest available information for the Central Highlands over station WWG57 from Butler on a frequency of 16. High pressure will continue to influence the local area through Sunday. A warm front will lift north across the eastern Great Lakes Sunday night through Monday night. High pressure will regain control across the region Tuesday before a cold front sinks south into the area mid to late week. The forecast for the Central Highlands. Tonight, mostly cloudy. Not as cool with lows in the mid-60s. South winds around 5 miles per hour. Sunday, partly sunny. Highs in the mid-80s. Southwest winds 5 to 10 miles per hour. Sunday night, mostly cloudy. Humid with lows in the upper 60s. Southwest winds around 5 miles per hour. Monday, partly cloudy. Humid with highs in the upper 80s. Southwest winds 5 to 10 miles per hour. Monday night, partly cloudy. Humid with lows in the lower 70s. Southwest winds 5 to 10 miles per hour. Tuesday, partly cloudy. Hot with highs in the lower 90s. Tuesday night, partly cloudy. Lows in the lower 70s. At midnight, weather reports for selected cities. At Mansfield Long Regional Airport, it was partly cloudy. The temperature was 66 degrees, the dew point 59, and the relative humidity 78%. The wind was south, at 5 miles an hour. The pressure was 30.15 inches and steady. Elsewhere across Ohio, at Worcester, it was clear, with a temperature of 61. It was partly cloudy, with a temperature of 67 at Marion, 64 at Youngstown, 72 at Dayton, 66 at Findlay, and 71 at Columbus. It was mostly cloudy, with a temperature of 69 at Toledo Express, 68 at Cleveland, 68 at Akron-Canton Regional Airport, and 71 at Cincinnati. Reports from nearby cities outside Ohio, skies ranged from partly cloudy to mostly cloudy. It was 66 at Pittsburgh, 72 at Detroit, 68 at Buffalo, 71 at Indianapolis, and 74 at Chicago. The current time is 12:35 a.m. Eastern Daylight Time.
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On the latest weather map, high pressure will continue to influence the local area through Sunday. A warm front will live north across the eastern Great Lakes Sunday night through Monday night. High pressure will regain control across the region Tuesday before a cold front sinks south into the area mid to late week. The forecast for the Central Highlands. Tonight, mostly cloudy. Not as cool with lows in the mid-60s. South winds around 5 miles per hour. Sunday, partly sunny. Highs in the mid-80s. Southwest winds 5 to 10 miles per hour. Sunday night, mostly cloudy. Humid with lows in the upper 60s. Southwest winds around 5 miles per hour. Monday, partly cloudy. Humid with highs in the upper 80s. Southwest winds 5 to 10 miles per hour. Monday night, partly cloudy. Humid with lows in the lower 70s. Southwest winds 5 to 10 miles per hour. Tuesday, partly cloudy. Hot with highs in the lower 90s. Tuesday night, partly cloudy. Lows in the lower 70s. At midnight, weather reports for selected cities. At Mansfield-Laum Regional Airport, it was partly cloudy. The temperature was 66 degrees, the dew point 59, and the relative humidity 78%. The wind was south, at 5 miles an hour. The pressure was 30.15 inches and steady. Elsewhere across Ohio, at Worcester, it was clear, with a temperature of 61. It was partly cloudy, with a temperature of 67 at Marion, 64 at Youngstown, 72 at Dayton, 66 at Findlay, and 71 at Columbus. It was mostly cloudy, with a temperature of 69 at Toledo Express, 68 at Cleveland, 68 at Akron-Canton Regional Airport, and 71 at Cincinnati. Reports from nearby cities outside Ohio, skies ranged from partly cloudy to mostly cloudy. It was 66 at Pittsburgh, 72 at Detroit, 68 at Buffalo, 71 at Indianapolis, and 74 at Chicago. The current time is 12:38 a.m. Eastern Daylight Time. 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On the latest weather map, high pressure will continue to influence the local area through Sunday. A warm front will live north across the eastern Great Lakes Sunday night through Monday night. High pressure will regain control across the region Tuesday before a cold front sinks south into the area mid to late week. The forecast for the Central Highlands. Tonight, mostly cloudy. Not as cool with lows in the mid-60s. South winds around 5 miles per hour. Sunday, partly sunny. Highs in the mid-80s. Southwest winds 5 to 10 miles per hour. Sunday night, mostly cloudy. Humid with lows in the upper 60s. Southwest winds around 5 miles per hour. Monday, partly cloudy. Humid with highs in the upper 80s. Southwest winds 5 to 10 miles per hour. Monday night, partly cloudy. Humid with lows in the lower 70s. Southwest winds 5 to 10 miles per hour. Tuesday, partly cloudy. Hot with highs in the lower 90s. Tuesday night, partly cloudy. Lows in the lower 70s. At midnight, weather reports for selected cities. At Mansfield-Laum Regional Airport, it was partly cloudy. The temperature was 66 degrees, the dew point 59, and the relative humidity 78%. The wind was south, at 5 miles an hour. The pressure was 30.15 inches and steady. Elsewhere across Ohio, at Worcester, it was clear, with a temperature of 61. It was partly cloudy, with a temperature of 67 at Marion, 64 at Youngstown, 72 at Dayton, 66 at Findlay, and 71 at Columbus. It was mostly cloudy, with a temperature of 69 at Toledo Express, 68 at Cleveland, 68 at Akron-Canton Regional Airport, and 71 at Cincinnati. Reports from nearby cities outside Ohio,
Skies ranged from partly cloudy to mostly cloudy. It was 66 at Pittsburgh, 72 at Detroit, 68 at Buffalo, 71 at Indianapolis, and 74 at Chicago. The extended forecast for the Central Highlands. Wednesday, mostly sunny. Hot with highs in the mid-90s. Heat index values in the upper 90s. Wednesday night, mostly clear in the evening, then becoming partly cloudy. Lows in the lower 70s. Thursday, partly cloudy. A chance of showers in the afternoon. Highs in the upper 80s. Chance of rain 30%. Thursday night, mostly cloudy with a chance of showers. Lows in the mid-60s. Chance of rain 30%. Friday, partly cloudy with a 30% chance of showers. Highs in the mid-80s. Friday night, partly cloudy. A chance of showers in the evening. Lows in the mid-60s. Chance of rain 30%. Saturday, partly cloudy. Highs in the lower 80s. The current time is 12:41 a.m. Eastern Daylight Time. 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On the latest weather map, high pressure will continue to influence the local area through Sunday. A warm front will live north across the eastern Great Lakes Sunday night through Monday night. High pressure will regain control across the region Tuesday before a cold front sinks south into the area mid to late week. The forecast for the Central Highlands. Tonight, mostly cloudy. Not as cool with lows in the mid-60s. South winds around 5 miles per hour. Sunday, partly sunny. Highs in the mid-80s. Southwest winds 5 to 10 miles per hour. Sunday night, mostly cloudy. Humid with lows in the upper 60s. Southwest winds around 5 miles per hour. Monday, partly cloudy. Humid with highs in the upper 80s. Southwest winds 5 to 10 miles per hour. Monday night, partly cloudy. Humid with lows in the lower 70s. Southwest winds 5 to 10 miles per hour. Tuesday, partly cloudy. Hot with highs in the lower 90s. Tuesday night, partly cloudy. Lows in the lower 70s. At midnight, weather reports for selected cities. At Mansfield-Lom Regional Airport, it was partly cloudy. The temperature was 66 degrees, the dew point 59, and the relative humidity 78%. The wind was south, at 5 miles an hour. The pressure was 30.15 inches and steady. Elsewhere across Ohio, at Worcester, it was clear, with a temperature of 61. It was partly cloudy, with a temperature of 67 at Marion, 64 at Youngstown, 72 at Dayton, 66 at Findlay, and 71 at Columbus. It was mostly cloudy, with a temperature of 69 at Toledo Express, 68 at Cleveland, 68 at Akron-Canton Regional Airport, and 71 at Cincinnati. Reports from nearby cities outside Ohio, skies ranged from partly cloudy to mostly cloudy. It was 66 at Pittsburgh, 72 at Detroit, 68 at Buffalo, 71 at Indianapolis, and 74 at Chicago. The current time is 12:44 a.m. Eastern Daylight Time. 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On the latest weather map, high pressure will continue to influence the local area through Sunday. A warm front will live north across the eastern Great Lakes Sunday night through Monday night. High pressure will regain control across the region Tuesday before a cold front sinks south into the area mid to late week. The forecast for the Central Highlands. Tonight, mostly cloudy. Not as cool with lows in the mid-60s. South winds around 5 miles per hour. Sunday, partly sunny. Highs in the mid-80s. Southwest winds 5 to 10 miles per hour. Sunday night, mostly cloudy. Humid with lows in the upper 60s. Southwest winds around 5 miles per hour.
Monday, partly cloudy. Humid with highs in the upper 80s. Southwest winds 5 to 10 miles per hour. Monday night, partly cloudy. Humid with lows in the lower 70s. Southwest winds 5 to 10 miles per hour. Tuesday, partly cloudy. Hot with highs in the lower 90s. Tuesday night, partly cloudy. Lows in the lower 70s. At midnight, weather reports for selected cities. At Mansfield Long Regional Airport, it was partly cloudy. The temperature was 66 degrees, the dew point 59, and the relative humidity 78%. The wind was south, at 5 miles an hour. The pressure was 30.15 inches and steady. Elsewhere across Ohio, at Wooster, it was clear, with a temperature of 61. It was partly cloudy, with a temperature of 67 at Marion, 64 at Youngstown, 72 at Dayton, 66 at Findlay, and 71 at Columbus. It was mostly cloudy, with a temperature of 69 at Toledo Express, 68 at Cleveland, 68 at Akron-Canton Regional Airport, and 71 at Cincinnati. Reports from nearby cities outside Ohio, skies ranged from partly cloudy to mostly cloudy. It was 66 at Pittsburgh, 72 at Detroit, 68 at Buffalo, 71 at Indianapolis, and 74 at Chicago. The current time is 12:47 a.m. Eastern Daylight Time. 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On the latest weather map, high pressure will continue to influence the local area through Sunday. A warm front will lift north across the eastern Great Lakes Sunday night through Monday night. High pressure will regain control across the region Tuesday before a cold front sinks south into the area mid to late week. The forecast for the Central Highlands. Tonight, mostly cloudy. Not as cool with lows in the mid-60s. South winds around 5 miles per hour. Sunday, partly sunny. Highs in the mid-80s. Southwest winds 5 to 10 miles per hour. Sunday night, mostly cloudy. Humid with lows in the upper 60s. Southwest winds around 5 miles per hour. Monday, partly cloudy. Humid with highs in the upper 80s. Southwest winds 5 to 10 miles per hour. Monday night, partly cloudy. Humid with lows in the lower 70s. Southwest winds 5 to 10 miles per hour. Tuesday, partly cloudy. Hot with highs in the lower 90s. Tuesday night, partly cloudy. Lows in the lower 70s. At midnight, weather reports for selected cities. At Mansfield Long Regional Airport, it was partly cloudy. The temperature was 66 degrees, the dew point 59, and the relative humidity 78%. The wind was south, at 5 miles an hour. The pressure was 30.15 inches and steady. Elsewhere across Ohio, at Wooster, it was clear, with a temperature of 61. It was partly cloudy, with a temperature of 67 at Marion, 64 at Youngstown, 72 at Dayton, 66 at Findlay, and 71 at Columbus. It was mostly cloudy, with a temperature of 69 at Toledo Express, 68 at Cleveland, 68 at Akron-Canton Regional Airport, and 71 at Cincinnati. Reports from nearby cities outside Ohio, skies ranged from partly cloudy to mostly cloudy. It was 66 at Pittsburgh, 72 at Detroit, 68 at Buffalo, 71 at Indianapolis, and 74 at Chicago. The extended forecast for the Central Highlands. Wednesday, mostly sunny. Hot with highs in the mid-90s. Heat index values in the upper 90s. Wednesday night, mostly clear in the evening, then becoming partly cloudy. Lows in the lower 70s. Thursday, partly cloudy. A chance of showers in the afternoon. Highs in the upper 80s. Chance of rain 30%. Thursday night, mostly cloudy with a chance of showers. Lows in the mid-60s. Chance of rain 30%. Friday, partly cloudy with a 30% chance of showers. Highs in the mid-80s. Friday night, partly cloudy. A chance of showers in the evening. Lows in the mid-60s.
Chance of rain 30%. Saturday, partly cloudy. Highs in the lower 80s. The current time is 12:50 a.m. Eastern Daylight Time. 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On the latest weather map, high pressure will continue to influence the local area through Sunday. A warm front will live north across the eastern Great Lakes Sunday night through Monday night. High pressure will regain control across the region Tuesday before a cold front sinks south into the area mid to late week. The forecast for the Central Highlands. Tonight, mostly cloudy. Not as cool with lows in the mid-60s. South winds around 5 miles per hour. Sunday, partly sunny. Highs in the mid-80s. Southwest winds 5 to 10 miles per hour. Sunday night, mostly cloudy. Humid with lows in the upper 60s. Southwest winds around 5 miles per hour. Monday, partly cloudy. Humid with highs in the upper 80s. Southwest winds 5 to 10 miles per hour. Monday night, partly cloudy. Humid with lows in the lower 70s. Southwest winds 5 to 10 miles per hour. Tuesday, partly cloudy. Hot with highs in the lower 90s. Tuesday night, partly cloudy. Lows in the lower 70s. At midnight, weather reports for selected cities. At Mansfield-Lawn Regional Airport, it was partly cloudy. The temperature was 66 degrees, the dew point 59, and the relative humidity 78%. The wind was south, at 5 miles an hour. The pressure was 30.15 inches and steady. Elsewhere across Ohio, at Worcester, it was clear, with a temperature of 61. It was partly cloudy, with a temperature of 67 at Marion, 64 at Youngstown, 72 at Dayton, 66 at Findlay, and 71 at Columbus. It was mostly cloudy, with a temperature of 69 at Toledo Express, 68 at Cleveland, 68 at Akron-Canton Regional Airport, and 71 at Cincinnati. Reports from nearby cities outside Ohio, skies ranged from partly cloudy to mostly cloudy. It was 66 at Pittsburgh, 72 at Detroit, 68 at Buffalo, 71 at Indianapolis, and 74 at Chicago. The current time is 12:53 a.m. Eastern Daylight Time. 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On the latest weather map, high pressure will continue to influence the local area through Sunday. A warm front will live north across the eastern Great Lakes Sunday night through Monday night. High pressure will regain control across the region Tuesday before a cold front sinks south into the area mid to late week. The forecast for the Central Highlands. Tonight, mostly cloudy. Not as cool with lows in the mid-60s. South winds around 5 miles per hour. Sunday, partly sunny. Highs in the mid-80s. Southwest winds 5 to 10 miles per hour. Sunday night, mostly cloudy. Humid with lows in the upper 60s. Southwest winds around 5 miles per hour. Monday, partly cloudy. Humid with highs in the upper 80s. Southwest winds 5 to 10 miles per hour. Monday night, partly cloudy. Humid with lows in the lower 70s. Southwest winds 5 to 10 miles per hour. Tuesday, partly cloudy. Hot with highs in the lower 90s. Tuesday night, partly cloudy. Lows in the lower 70s. At midnight, weather reports for selected cities. At Mansfield-Lawn Regional Airport, it was partly cloudy. The temperature was 66 degrees, the dew point 59, and the relative humidity 78%. The wind was south, at 5 miles an hour. The pressure was 30.15 inches and steady. Elsewhere across Ohio, at Worcester, it was clear, with a temperature of 61. It was partly cloudy, with a temperature of 67 at Marion, 64 at Youngstown,
72 at Dayton, 66 at Findlay, and 71 at Columbus. It was mostly cloudy, with a temperature of 69 at Toledo Express, 68 at Cleveland, 68 at Akron-Canton Regional Airport, and 71 at Cincinnati. Reports from nearby cities outside Ohio, skies ranged from partly cloudy to mostly cloudy. It was 66 at Pittsburgh, 72 at Detroit, 68 at Buffalo, 71 at Indianapolis, and 74 at Chicago. The current time is 12:56 a.m. Eastern Daylight Time. 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On the latest weather map, high pressure will continue to influence the local area through Sunday. A warm front will live north across the eastern Great Lakes Sunday night through Monday night. High pressure will regain control across the region Tuesday before a cold front sinks south into the area mid to late week. The forecast for the Central Highlands. Tonight, mostly cloudy. Not as cool with lows in the mid-60s. South winds around 5 miles per hour. Sunday, partly sunny. Highs in the mid-80s. Southwest winds 5 to 10 miles per hour. Sunday night, mostly cloudy. Humid with lows in the upper 60s. Southwest winds around 5 miles per hour. Monday, partly cloudy. Humid with highs in the upper 80s. Southwest winds 5 to 10 miles per hour. Monday night, partly cloudy. Humid with lows in the lower 70s. Southwest winds 5 to 10 miles per hour. Tuesday, partly cloudy. Hot with highs in the lower 90s. Tuesday night, partly cloudy. Lows in the lower 70s. At midnight, weather reports for selected cities. At Mansfield-Long Regional Airport, it was partly cloudy. The temperature was 66 degrees, the dew point 59, and the relative humidity 78%. The wind was south, at 5 miles an hour. The pressure was 30.15 inches and steady. Elsewhere across Ohio, at Wooster, it was clear, with a temperature of 61. It was partly cloudy, with a temperature of 67 at Marion, 64 at Youngstown, 72 at Dayton, 66 at Findlay, and 71 at Columbus. It was mostly cloudy, with a temperature of 69 at Toledo Express, 68 at Cleveland, 68 at Akron-Canton Regional Airport, and 71 at Cincinnati. Reports from nearby cities outside Ohio, skies ranged from partly cloudy to mostly cloudy. It was 66 at Pittsburgh, 72 at Detroit, 68 at Buffalo, 71 at Indianapolis, and 74 at Chicago. The current time is 12:58 a.m. Eastern Daylight Time. 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On the latest weather map, high pressure will continue to influence the local area through Sunday. A warm front will live north across the eastern Great Lakes Sunday night through Monday night. High pressure will regain control across the region Tuesday before a cold front sinks south into the area mid to late week. The forecast for the Central Highlands. Tonight, mostly cloudy. Not as cool with lows in the mid-60s. South winds around 5 miles per hour. Sunday, partly sunny. Highs in the mid-80s. Southwest winds 5 to 10 miles per hour. Sunday night, mostly cloudy. Humid with lows in the upper 60s. Southwest winds around 5 miles per hour. Monday, partly cloudy. Humid with highs in the upper 80s. Southwest winds 5 to 10 miles per hour. Monday night, partly cloudy. Humid with lows in the lower 70s. Southwest winds 5 to 10 miles per hour. Tuesday, partly cloudy. Hot with highs in the lower 90s. Tuesday night, partly cloudy. Lows in the lower 70s. The Nearshore Marine Forecast. For the following marine location, the islands to Vermilion. Overnight, south winds 10 knots or less. A slight chance of showers late.
waves 1 foot or less. Sunday, south winds 5 to 10 knots. A slight chance of showers. Waves 1 foot or less. Sunday night, southeast winds 5 to 10 knots becoming south. Mostly cloudy. Waves 1 foot or less. Monday, southwest winds 5 to 10 knots. Partly sunny. Waves 1 foot or less. The water temperature off Toledo is 75 degrees, off Cleveland 74 degrees, and off Derry 74 degrees. The extended forecast for the Central Highlands. Wednesday, mostly sunny. Hot with highs in the mid-90s. Heat index values in the upper 90s. Wednesday night, mostly clear in the evening, then becoming partly cloudy. Lows in the lower 70s. Thursday, partly cloudy. A chance of showers in the afternoon. Highs in the upper 80s. Chance of rain 30%. Thursday night, mostly cloudy with a chance of showers. Lows in the mid-60s. Chance of rain 30%. Friday, partly cloudy with a 30% chance of showers. Highs in the mid-80s. Friday night, partly cloudy. A chance of showers in the evening. Lows in the mid-60s. Chance of rain 30%. Saturday, partly cloudy. Highs in the lower 80s. At midnight, weather reports for selected cities. At Mansfield-Lom Regional Airport, it was partly cloudy. The temperature was 66 degrees, the dew point 59, and the relative humidity 78%. The wind was south, at 5 miles an hour. The pressure was 30.15 inches and steady. Elsewhere across Ohio, at Worcester, it was clear, with a temperature of 61. It was partly cloudy, with a temperature of 67 at Marion, 64 at Youngstown, 72 at Dayton, 66 at Findlay, and 71 at Columbus. It was mostly cloudy, with a temperature of 69 at Toledo Express, 68 at Cleveland, 68 at Akron-Canton Regional Airport, and 71 at Cincinnati. Reports from nearby cities outside Ohio, skies ranged from partly cloudy to mostly cloudy. It was 66 at Pittsburgh, 72 at Detroit, 68 at Buffalo, 71 at Indianapolis, and 74 at Chicago. The current time is 1:03 a.m. Eastern Daylight Time. 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On the latest weather map, high pressure will continue to influence the local area through Sunday. A warm front will live north across the eastern Great Lakes Sunday night through Monday night. High pressure will regain control across the region Tuesday before a cold front sinks south into the area mid to late week. The forecast for the Central Highlands. Tonight, mostly cloudy. Not as cool with lows in the mid-60s. South winds around 5 miles per hour. Sunday, partly sunny. Highs in the mid-80s. Southwest winds 5 to 10 miles per hour. Sunday night, mostly cloudy. Humid with lows in the upper 60s. Southwest winds around 5 miles per hour. Monday, partly cloudy. Humid with highs in the upper 80s. Southwest winds 5 to 10 miles per hour. Monday night, partly cloudy. Humid with lows in the lower 70s. Southwest winds 5 to 10 miles per hour. Tuesday, partly cloudy. Hot with highs in the lower 90s. Tuesday night, partly cloudy. Lows in the lower 70s. At midnight, weather reports for selected cities. At Mansfield-Lom Regional Airport, it was partly cloudy. The temperature was 66 degrees, the dew point 59, and the relative humidity 78%. The wind was south, at 5 miles an hour. The pressure was 30.15 inches and steady. Elsewhere across Ohio, at Worcester, it was clear, with a temperature of 61. It was partly cloudy, with a temperature of 67 at Marion, 64 at Youngstown, 72 at Dayton, 66 at Findlay, and 71 at Columbus. It was mostly cloudy, with a temperature of 69 at Toledo Express, 68 at Cleveland, 68 at Akron-Canton Regional Airport, and 71 at Cincinnati.
Reports from nearby cities outside Ohio, skies ranged from partly cloudy to mostly cloudy. It was 66 at Pittsburgh, 72 at Detroit, 68 at Buffalo, 71 at Indianapolis, and 74 at Chicago. At 1 a.m., weather reports for selected cities. At Mansfield Lawn Regional Airport, it was partly cloudy. The temperature was 64 degrees, the dew point 58, and the relative humidity 80%. The wind was south, at 6 miles an hour. The pressure was 30.16 inches and rising. Elsewhere across Ohio, skies ranged from partly cloudy to mostly cloudy. It was 59 at Wooster, 66 at Marion, 67 at Toledo Express, 67 at Cleveland, and 67 at Akron-Canton Regional Airport. Youngstown reported 58, Cincinnati reported 71, Dayton reported 71, Findlay reported 65, and Columbus reported 70. Reports from nearby cities outside Ohio, skies ranged from partly cloudy to mostly cloudy. It was 65 at Pittsburgh, 72 at Detroit, 67 at Buffalo, 70 at Indianapolis, and 74 at Chicago. The current time is 1:07 a.m. Eastern Daylight Time. 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On the latest weather map, high pressure will continue to influence the local area through Sunday. A warm front will lift north across the eastern Great Lakes Sunday night through Monday night. High pressure will regain control across the region Tuesday before a cold front sinks south into the area mid to late week. The forecast for the Central Highlands. Tonight, mostly cloudy. Not as cool with lows in the mid-60s. South winds around 5 miles per hour. Sunday, partly sunny. Highs in the mid-80s. Southwest winds 5 to 10 miles per hour. Sunday night, mostly cloudy. Humid with lows in the upper 60s. Southwest winds around 5 miles per hour. Monday, partly cloudy. Humid with highs in the upper 80s. Southwest winds 5 to 10 miles per hour. Monday night, partly cloudy. Humid with lows in the lower 70s. Southwest winds 5 to 10 miles per hour. Tuesday, partly cloudy. Hot with highs in the lower 90s. Tuesday night, partly cloudy. Lows in the lower 70s. At 1 a.m., weather reports for selected cities. At Mansfield Lawn Regional Airport, it was partly cloudy. The temperature was 64 degrees, the dew point 58, and the relative humidity 80%. The wind was south, at 6 miles an hour. The pressure was 30.16 inches and rising. Elsewhere across Ohio, skies ranged from partly cloudy to mostly cloudy. It was 59 at Wooster, 66 at Marion, 67 at Toledo Express, 67 at Cleveland, and 67 at Akron-Canton Regional Airport. Youngstown reported 58, Cincinnati reported 71, Dayton reported 71, Findlay reported 65, and Columbus reported 70. Reports from nearby cities outside Ohio, skies ranged from partly cloudy to mostly cloudy. It was 65 at Pittsburgh, 72 at Detroit, 67 at Buffalo, 70 at Indianapolis, and 74 at Chicago. The current time is 1:09 a.m. Eastern Daylight Time. 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The extended forecast for the Central Highlands. Wednesday, mostly sunny. Hot with highs in the mid-90s. Heat index values in the upper 90s. Wednesday night, mostly clear in the evening, then becoming partly cloudy. Lows in the lower 70s. Thursday, partly cloudy. A chance of showers in the afternoon. Highs in the upper 80s. Chance of rain 30%. Thursday night, mostly cloudy with a chance of showers. Lows in the mid-60s. Chance of rain 30%. Friday, partly cloudy with a 30% chance of showers. Highs in the mid-80s.
Friday night, partly cloudy. A chance of showers in the evening.

Tonight, mostly cloudy. Not as cool with lows in the mid-60s. South winds around 5 miles per hour. Sunday, partly sunny. Highs in the mid-80s. Southwest winds 5 to 10 miles per hour. Sunday night, mostly cloudy. Humid with lows in the upper 60s. Southwest winds around 5 miles per hour. Monday, partly cloudy. Humid with highs in the upper 80s. Southwest winds 5 to 10 miles per hour. Monday night, partly cloudy. Humid with lows in the lower 70s. Southwest winds 5 to 10 miles per hour. Tuesday, partly cloudy. Hot with highs in the lower 90s. Tuesday night, partly cloudy. Lows in the lower 70s. At 1 a.m., weather reports for selected cities. At Mansfield Lawn Regional Airport, it was partly cloudy. The temperature was 64 degrees, the dew point 58, and the relative humidity 80%. The wind was south, at 6 miles an hour. The pressure was 30.16 inches and rising. Elsewhere across Ohio, skies ranged from partly cloudy to mostly cloudy. It was 59 at Worcester, 66 at Marion, 67 at Toledo Express, 67 at Cleveland, and 67 at Akron-Canton Regional Airport. Youngstown reported 58, Cincinnati reported 71, Dayton reported 71, Findlay reported 65, and Columbus reported 70. Reports from nearby cities outside Ohio, skies ranged from partly cloudy to mostly cloudy. It was 65 at Pittsburgh, 72 at Detroit, 67 at Buffalo, 70 at Indianapolis, and 74 at Chicago. The current time is 1:13 a.m. Eastern Daylight Time. 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On the latest weather map, high pressure will continue to influence the local area through Sunday. A warm front will live north across the eastern Great Lakes Sunday night through Monday night. High pressure will regain control across the region Tuesday before a cold front sinks south into the area mid to late week. The forecast for the Central Highlands. Tonight, mostly cloudy. Not as cool with lows in the mid-60s. South winds around 5 miles per hour. Sunday, partly sunny. Highs in the mid-80s. Southwest winds 5 to 10 miles per hour. Sunday night, mostly cloudy. Humid with lows in the upper 60s. Southwest winds around 5 miles per hour. Monday, partly cloudy. Humid with highs in the upper 80s. Southwest winds 5 to 10 miles per hour. Monday night, partly cloudy. Humid with lows in the lower 70s. Southwest winds 5 to 10 miles per hour. Tuesday, partly cloudy. Hot with highs in the lower 90s. Tuesday night, partly cloudy. Lows in the lower 70s. At 1 a.m., weather reports for selected cities. At Mansfield Lawn Regional Airport, it was partly cloudy. The temperature was 64 degrees, the dew point 58, and the relative humidity 80%. The wind was south, at 6 miles an hour. The pressure was 30.16 inches and rising. Elsewhere across Ohio, skies ranged from partly cloudy to mostly cloudy. It was 59 at Worcester, 66 at Marion, 67 at Toledo Express, 67 at Cleveland, and 67 at Akron-Canton Regional Airport. Youngstown reported 58, Cincinnati reported 71, Dayton reported 71, Findlay reported 65, and Columbus reported 70. Reports from nearby cities outside Ohio, skies ranged from partly cloudy to mostly cloudy. It was 65 at Pittsburgh, 72 at Detroit, 67 at Buffalo, 70 at Indianapolis, and 74 at Chicago. The current time is 1:15 a.m. Eastern Daylight Time. 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On the latest weather map, high pressure will continue to influence the local area.

through Sunday. A warm front will lift north across the eastern Great Lakes Sunday night through Monday night. High pressure will regain control across the region Tuesday before a cold front sinks south into the area mid to late week. The forecast for the Central Highlands. Tonight, mostly cloudy. Not as cool with lows in the mid-60s. South winds around 5 miles per hour. Sunday, partly sunny. Highs in the mid-80s. Southwest winds 5 to 10 miles per hour. Sunday night, mostly cloudy. Humid with lows in the upper 60s. Southwest winds around 5 miles per hour. Monday, partly cloudy. Humid with highs in the upper 80s. Southwest winds 5 to 10 miles per hour. Monday night, partly cloudy. Humid with lows in the lower 70s. Southwest winds 5 to 10 miles per hour. Tuesday, partly cloudy. Hot with highs in the lower 90s. Tuesday night, partly cloudy. Lows in the lower 70s. At 1 a.m., weather reports for selected cities. At Mansfield Lawn Regional Airport, it was partly cloudy. The temperature was 64 degrees, the dew point 58, and the relative humidity 80%. The wind was south, at 6 miles an hour. The pressure was 30.16 inches and rising. Elsewhere across Ohio, skies ranged from partly cloudy to mostly cloudy. It was 59 at Wooster, 66 at Marion, 67 at Toledo Express, 67 at Cleveland, and 67 at Akron-Canton Regional Airport. Youngstown reported 58, Cincinnati reported 71, Dayton reported 71, Findlay reported 65, and Columbus reported 70. Reports from nearby cities outside Ohio, skies ranged from partly cloudy to mostly cloudy. It was 65 at Pittsburgh, 72 at Detroit, 67 at Buffalo, 70 at Indianapolis, and 74 at Chicago. The current time is 1:18 a.m. Eastern Daylight Time. 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On the latest weather map, high pressure will continue to influence the local area through Sunday. A warm front will lift north across the eastern Great Lakes Sunday night through Monday night. High pressure will regain control across the region Tuesday before a cold front sinks south into the area mid to late week. The forecast for the Central Highlands. Tonight, mostly cloudy. Not as cool with lows in the mid-60s. South winds around 5 miles per hour. Sunday, partly sunny. Highs in the mid-80s. Southwest winds 5 to 10 miles per hour. Sunday night, mostly cloudy. Humid with lows in the upper 60s. Southwest winds around 5 miles per hour. Monday, partly cloudy. Humid with highs in the upper 80s. Southwest winds 5 to 10 miles per hour. Monday night, partly cloudy. Humid with lows in the lower 70s. Southwest winds 5 to 10 miles per hour. Tuesday, partly cloudy. Hot with highs in the lower 90s. Tuesday night, partly cloudy. Lows in the lower 70s. The extended forecast for the Central Highlands. Wednesday, mostly sunny. Hot with highs in the mid-90s. Heat index values in the upper 90s. Wednesday night, mostly clear in the evening, then becoming partly cloudy. Lows in the lower 70s. Thursday, partly cloudy. A chance of showers in the afternoon. Highs in the upper 80s. Chance of rain 30%. Thursday night, mostly cloudy with a chance of showers. Lows in the mid-60s. Chance of rain 30%. Friday, partly cloudy with a 30% chance of showers. Highs in the mid-80s. Friday night, partly cloudy. A chance of showers in the evening. Lows in the mid-60s. Chance of rain 30%. Saturday, partly cloudy. Highs in the lower 80s. At 1 a.m., weather reports for selected cities. At Mansfield Lawn Regional Airport, it was partly cloudy. The temperature was 64 degrees, the dew point 58, and the relative humidity 80%. The wind was south, at 6 miles an hour.
the pressure was 30.16 inches and rising. Elsewhere across Ohio, skies ranged from partly cloudy to mostly cloudy. It was 59 at Wooster, 66 at Marion, 67 at Toledo Express, 67 at Cleveland, and 67 at Akron-Canton Regional Airport. Youngstown reported 58, Cincinnati reported 71, Dayton reported 71, Findlay reported 65, and Columbus reported 70. Reports from nearby cities outside Ohio, skies ranged from partly cloudy to mostly cloudy. It was 65 at Pittsburgh, 72 at Detroit, 67 at Buffalo, 70 at Indianapolis, and 74 at Chicago. The current time is 1:22 a.m. Eastern Daylight Time. 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On the latest weather map, high pressure will continue to influence the local area through Sunday. A warm front will live north across the eastern Great Lakes Sunday night through Monday night. High pressure will regain control across the region Tuesday before a cold front sinks south into the area mid to late week. The forecast for the Central Highlands. Tonight, mostly cloudy. Not as cool with lows in the mid-60s. South winds around 5 miles per hour. Sunday, partly sunny. Highs in the mid-80s. Southwest winds 5 to 10 miles per hour. Sunday night, mostly cloudy. Humid with lows in the upper 60s. Southwest winds around 5 miles per hour. Monday, partly cloudy. Humid with highs in the upper 80s. Southwest winds 5 to 10 miles per hour. Monday night, partly cloudy. Humid with lows in the lower 70s. Southwest winds 5 to 10 miles per hour. Tuesday, partly cloudy. Hot with highs in the lower 90s. Tuesday night, partly cloudy. Lows in the lower 70s. At 1 a.m., weather reports for selected cities. At Mansfield-Long Regional Airport, it was partly cloudy. The temperature was 64 degrees, the dew point 58, and the relative humidity 80%. The wind was south, at 6 miles an hour. The pressure was 30.16 inches and rising. Elsewhere across Ohio, skies ranged from partly cloudy to mostly cloudy. It was 59 at Wooster, 66 at Marion, 67 at Toledo Express, 67 at Cleveland, and 67 at Akron-Canton Regional Airport. Youngstown reported 58, Cincinnati reported 71, Dayton reported 71, Findlay reported 65, and Columbus reported 70. Reports from nearby cities outside Ohio, skies ranged from partly cloudy to mostly cloudy. It was 65 at Pittsburgh, 72 at Detroit, 67 at Buffalo, 70 at Indianapolis, and 74 at Chicago. The current time is 1:24 a.m. Eastern Daylight Time. 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On the latest weather map, high pressure will continue to influence the local area through Sunday. A warm front will live north across the eastern Great Lakes Sunday night through Monday night. High pressure will regain control across the region Tuesday before a cold front sinks south into the area mid to late week. The forecast for the Central Highlands. Tonight, mostly cloudy. Not as cool with lows in the mid-60s. South winds around 5 miles per hour. Sunday, partly sunny. Highs in the mid-80s. Southwest winds 5 to 10 miles per hour. Sunday night, mostly cloudy. Humid with lows in the upper 60s. Southwest winds around 5 miles per hour. Monday, partly cloudy. Humid with highs in the upper 80s. Southwest winds 5 to 10 miles per hour. Monday night, partly cloudy. Humid with lows in the lower 70s. Southwest winds 5 to 10 miles per hour. Tuesday, partly cloudy. Hot with highs in the lower 90s. Tuesday night, partly cloudy. Lows in the lower 70s.
At 1 a.m., weather reports for selected cities. At Mansfield-Lom Regional Airport, it was partly cloudy. The temperature was 64 degrees, the dew point 58, and the relative humidity 80%. The wind was south, at 6 miles an hour. The pressure was 30.16 inches and rising. Elsewhere across Ohio, skies ranged from partly cloudy to mostly cloudy. It was 59 at Worcester, 66 at Marion, 67 at Toledo Express, 67 at Cleveland, and 67 at Akron-Canton Regional Airport. Youngstown reported 58, Cincinnati reported 71, Dayton reported 71, Findlay reported 65, and Columbus reported 70. Reports from nearby cities outside Ohio, skies ranged from partly cloudy to mostly cloudy. It was 65 at Pittsburgh, 72 at Detroit, 67 at Buffalo, 70 at Indianapolis, and 74 at Chicago. The current time is 1:27 a.m. Eastern Daylight Time. 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On the latest weather map, high pressure will continue to influence the local area through Sunday. A warm front will live north across the eastern Great Lakes Sunday night through Monday night. High pressure will regain control across the region Tuesday before a cold front sinks south into the area mid to late week. The forecast for the Central Highlands. Tonight, mostly cloudy. Not as cool with lows in the mid-60s. South winds around 5 miles per hour. Sunday, partly sunny. Highs in the mid-80s. Southwest winds 5 to 10 miles per hour. Sunday night, mostly cloudy. Humid with lows in the upper 60s. Southwest winds around 5 miles per hour. Monday, partly cloudy. Humid with highs in the upper 80s. Southwest winds 5 to 10 miles per hour. Monday night, partly cloudy. Humid with lows in the lower 70s. Southwest winds 5 to 10 miles per hour. Tuesday, partly cloudy. Hot with highs in the lower 90s. Tuesday night, partly cloudy. Lows in the lower 70s. At 1 a.m., weather reports for selected cities. At Mansfield-Lom Regional Airport, it was partly cloudy. The temperature was 64 degrees, the dew point 58, and the relative humidity 80%. The wind was south, at 6 miles an hour. The pressure was 30.16 inches and rising. Elsewhere across Ohio, skies ranged from partly cloudy to mostly cloudy. It was 59 at Worcester, 66 at Marion, 67 at Toledo Express, 67 at Cleveland, and 67 at Akron-Canton Regional Airport. Youngstown reported 58, Cincinnati reported 71, Dayton reported 71, Findlay reported 65, and Columbus reported 70. Reports from nearby cities outside Ohio, skies ranged from partly cloudy to mostly cloudy. It was 65 at Pittsburgh, 72 at Detroit, 67 at Buffalo, 70 at Indianapolis, and 74 at Chicago. The current time is 1:29 a.m. Eastern Daylight Time. The extended forecast for the Central Highlands. Wednesday, mostly sunny. Hot with highs in the mid-90s. Heat index values in the upper 90s. Wednesday night, mostly clear in the evening, then becoming partly cloudy. Lows in the lower 70s. Thursday, partly cloudy. A chance of showers in the afternoon. Highs in the upper 80s. Chance of rain 30%. Thursday night, mostly cloudy with a chance of showers. Lows in the mid-60s. Chance of rain 30%. Friday, partly cloudy with a 30% chance of showers. Highs in the mid-80s. Friday night, partly cloudy. A chance of showers in the evening. Lows in the mid-60s. Chance of rain 30%. Saturday, partly cloudy. Highs in the lower 80s. 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
On the latest weather map, high pressure will continue to influence the local area through Sunday. A warm front will live north across the eastern Great Lakes Sunday night through Monday night. High pressure will regain control across the region Tuesday before a cold front sinks south into the area mid to late week. The forecast for the Central Highlands. Tonight, mostly cloudy. Not as cool with lows in the mid-60s. South winds around 5 miles per hour. Sunday, partly sunny. Highs in the mid-80s. Southwest winds 5 to 10 miles per hour. Sunday night, mostly cloudy. Humid with lows in the upper 60s. Southwest winds around 5 miles per hour. Monday, partly cloudy. Humid with highs in the upper 80s. Southwest winds 5 to 10 miles per hour. Monday night, partly cloudy. Humid with lows in the lower 70s. Southwest winds 5 to 10 miles per hour. Tuesday, partly cloudy. Hot with highs in the lower 90s. Tuesday night, partly cloudy. Lows in the lower 70s. At 1 a.m., weather reports for selected cities. At Mansfield Long Regional Airport, it was partly cloudy. The temperature was 64 degrees, the dew point 58, and the relative humidity 80%. The wind was south, at 6 miles an hour. The pressure was 30.16 inches and rising. Elsewhere across Ohio, skies ranged from partly cloudy to mostly cloudy. It was 59 at Worcester, 66 at Marion, 67 at Toledo Express, 67 at Cleveland, and 67 at Akron-Canton Regional Airport. Youngstown reported 58, Cincinnati reported 71, Dayton reported 71, Findlay reported 65, and Columbus reported 70. Reports from nearby cities outside Ohio, skies ranged from partly cloudy to mostly cloudy. It was 65 at Pittsburgh, 72 at Detroit, 67 at Buffalo, 70 at Indianapolis, and 74 at Chicago. The current time is 1:33 a.m. Eastern Daylight Time. 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On the latest weather map, high pressure will continue to influence the local area through Sunday. A warm front will live north across the eastern Great Lakes Sunday night through Monday night. High pressure will regain control across the region Tuesday before a cold front sinks south into the area mid to late week. The forecast for the Central Highlands. Tonight, mostly cloudy. Not as cool with lows in the mid-60s. South winds around 5 miles per hour. Sunday, partly sunny. Highs in the mid-80s. Southwest winds 5 to 10 miles per hour. Sunday night, mostly cloudy. Humid with lows in the upper 60s. Southwest winds around 5 miles per hour. Monday, partly cloudy. Humid with highs in the upper 80s. Southwest winds 5 to 10 miles per hour. Monday night, partly cloudy. Humid with lows in the lower 70s. Southwest winds 5 to 10 miles per hour. Tuesday, partly cloudy. Hot with highs in the lower 90s. Tuesday night, partly cloudy. Lows in the lower 70s. At 1 a.m., weather reports for selected cities. At Mansfield Long Regional Airport, it was partly cloudy. The temperature was 64 degrees, the dew point 58, and the relative humidity 80%. The wind was south, at 6 miles an hour. The pressure was 30.16 inches and rising. Elsewhere across Ohio, skies ranged from partly cloudy to mostly cloudy. It was 59 at Worcester, 66 at Marion, 67 at Toledo Express, 67 at Cleveland, and 67 at Akron-Canton Regional Airport. Youngstown reported 58, Cincinnati reported 71, Dayton reported 71, Findlay reported 65, and Columbus reported 70. Reports from nearby cities outside Ohio, skies ranged from partly cloudy to mostly cloudy. It was 65 at Pittsburgh, 72 at Detroit, 67 at Buffalo, 70 at Indianapolis, and 74 at Chicago. The current time is 1:36 a.m. Eastern Daylight Time.
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We supply the latest available information for the Central Highlands over station WWG57 from Butler on a frequency of 162.450 MHz. On the latest weather map, high pressure will continue to influence the local area through Sunday. A warm front will live north across the eastern Great Lakes Sunday night through Monday night. High pressure will regain control across the region Tuesday before a cold front sinks south into the area mid to late week. The forecast for the Central Highlands. Tonight, mostly cloudy. Not as cool with lows in the mid-60s. South winds around 5 miles per hour. Sunday, partly sunny. Highs in the mid-80s. Southwest winds 5 to 10 miles per hour. Sunday night, mostly cloudy. Humid with lows in the upper 60s. Southwest winds around 5 miles per hour. Monday, partly cloudy. Humid with highs in the upper 80s. Southwest winds 5 to 10 miles per hour. Monday night, partly cloudy. Humid with lows in the lower 70s. Southwest winds 5 to 10 miles per hour. Tuesday, partly cloudy. Hot with highs in the lower 90s. Tuesday night, partly cloudy. Lows in the lower 70s. At 1 a.m., weather reports for selected cities. At Mansfield-Lom Regional Airport, it was partly cloudy. The temperature was 64 degrees, the dew point 58, and the relative humidity 80%. The wind was south, at 6 miles an hour. The pressure was 30.16 inches and rising. Elsewhere across Ohio, skies ranged from partly cloudy to mostly cloudy. It was 59 at Wooster, 66 at Marion, 67 at Toledo Express, 67 at Cleveland, and 67 at Akron-Canton Regional Airport. Youngstown reported 58, Cincinnati reported 71, Dayton reported 71, Findlay reported 65, and Columbus reported 70. Reports from nearby cities outside Ohio, skies ranged from partly cloudy to mostly cloudy. It was 65 at Pittsburgh, 72 at Detroit, 67 at Buffalo, 70 at Indianapolis, and 74 at Chicago. The current time is 1:38 a.m. Eastern Daylight Time. 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On the latest weather map, high pressure will continue to influence the local area through Sunday. A warm front will live north across the eastern Great Lakes Sunday night through Monday night. High pressure will regain control across the region Tuesday before a cold front sinks south into the area mid to late week. The forecast for the Central Highlands. Tonight, mostly cloudy. Not as cool with lows in the mid-60s. South winds around 5 miles per hour. Sunday, partly sunny. Highs in the mid-80s. Southwest winds 5 to 10 miles per hour. Sunday night, mostly cloudy. Humid with lows in the upper 60s. Southwest winds around 5 miles per hour. Monday, partly cloudy. Humid with highs in the upper 80s. Southwest winds 5 to 10 miles per hour. Monday night, partly cloudy. Humid with lows in the lower 70s. Southwest winds 5 to 10 miles per hour. Tuesday, partly cloudy. Hot with highs in the lower 90s. Tuesday night, partly cloudy. Lows in the lower 70s. The extended forecast for the Central Highlands. Wednesday, mostly sunny. Hot with highs in the mid-90s. Heat index values in the upper 90s. Wednesday night, mostly clear in the evening, then becoming partly cloudy. Lows in the lower 70s. Thursday, partly cloudy. A chance of showers in the afternoon. Highs in the upper 80s. Chance of rain 30%. Thursday night, mostly cloudy with a chance of showers. Lows in the mid-60s. Chance of rain 30%. Friday, partly cloudy with a 30% chance of showers. Highs in the mid-80s. Friday night, partly cloudy. A chance of showers in the evening. Lows in the mid-60s. Chance of rain 30%. Saturday, partly cloudy.
highs in the lower 80s. At 1 a.m., weather reports for selected cities, at Mansfield Lawn Regional Airport, it was partly cloudy. The temperature was 64 degrees, the dew point 58, and the relative humidity 80%. The wind was south, at 6 miles an hour. The pressure was 30.16 inches and rising. Elsewhere across Ohio, skies ranged from partly cloudy to mostly cloudy. It was 59 at Worcester, 66 at Marion, 67 at Toledo Express, 67 at Cleveland, and 67 at Akron-Canton Regional Airport. Youngstown reported 58, Cincinnati reported 71, Dayton reported 71, Findlay reported 65, and Columbus reported 70. Reports from nearby cities outside Ohio, skies ranged from partly cloudy to mostly cloudy. It was 65 at Pittsburgh, 72 at Detroit, 67 at Buffalo, 70 at Indianapolis, and 74 at Chicago. The current time is 1:42 a.m. Eastern Daylight Time. 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On the latest weather map, high pressure will continue to influence the local area through Sunday. A warm front will live north across the eastern Great Lakes Sunday night through Monday night. High pressure will regain control across the region Tuesday before a cold front sinks south into the area mid to late week. The forecast for the Central Highlands. Tonight, mostly cloudy. Not as cool with lows in the mid-60s. South winds around 5 miles per hour. Sunday, partly sunny. Highs in the mid-80s. Southwest winds 5 to 10 miles per hour. Sunday night, mostly cloudy. Humid with lows in the upper 60s. Southwest winds around 5 miles per hour. Monday, partly cloudy. Humid with highs in the upper 80s. Southwest winds 5 to 10 miles per hour. Monday night, partly cloudy. Humid with lows in the lower 70s. Southwest winds 5 to 10 miles per hour. Tuesday, partly cloudy. Hot with highs in the lower 90s. Tuesday night, partly cloudy. Lows in the lower 70s. At 1 a.m., weather reports for selected cities, at Mansfield Lawn Regional Airport, it was partly cloudy. The temperature was 64 degrees, the dew point 58, and the relative humidity 80%. The wind was south, at 6 miles an hour. The pressure was 30.16 inches and rising. Elsewhere across Ohio, skies ranged from partly cloudy to mostly cloudy. It was 59 at Worcester, 66 at Marion, 67 at Toledo Express, 67 at Cleveland, and 67 at Akron-Canton Regional Airport. Youngstown reported 58, Cincinnati reported 71, Dayton reported 71, Findlay reported 65, and Columbus reported 70. Reports from nearby cities outside Ohio, skies ranged from partly cloudy to mostly cloudy. It was 65 at Pittsburgh, 72 at Detroit, 67 at Buffalo, 70 at Indianapolis, and 74 at Chicago. The current time is 1:45 a.m. Eastern Daylight Time. 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On the latest weather map, high pressure will continue to influence the local area through Sunday. A warm front will live north across the eastern Great Lakes Sunday night through Monday night. High pressure will regain control across the region Tuesday before a cold front sinks south into the area mid to late week. The forecast for the Central Highlands. Tonight, mostly cloudy. Not as cool with lows in the mid-60s. South winds around 5 miles per hour. Sunday, partly sunny. Highs in the mid-80s. Southwest winds 5 to 10 miles per hour. Sunday night, mostly cloudy. Humid with lows in the upper 60s. Southwest winds around 5 miles per hour. Monday, partly cloudy. Humid with highs in the upper 80s. Southwest winds 5 to 10 miles per hour.
Monday night, partly cloudy. Humid with lows in the lower 70s. Southwest winds 5 to 10 miles per hour. Tuesday, partly cloudy. Hot with highs in the lower 90s. Tuesday night, partly cloudy. Lows in the lower 70s. At 1 a.m., weather reports for selected cities. At Mansfield Long Regional Airport, it was partly cloudy. The temperature was 64 degrees, the dew point 58, and the relative humidity 80%. The wind was south, at 6 miles an hour. The pressure was 30.16 inches and rising. Elsewhere across Ohio, skies ranged from partly cloudy to mostly cloudy. It was 59 at Worcester, 66 at Marion, 67 at Toledo Express, 67 at Cleveland, and 67 at Akron-Canton Regional Airport. Youngstown reported 58, Cincinnati reported 71, Dayton reported 71, Findlay reported 65, and Columbus reported 70. Reports from nearby cities outside Ohio, skies ranged from partly cloudy to mostly cloudy. It was 65 at Pittsburgh, 72 at Detroit, 67 at Buffalo, 70 at Indianapolis, and 74 at Chicago. The current time is 1:47 a.m. Eastern Daylight Time. 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On the latest weather map, high pressure will continue to influence the local area through Sunday. A warm front will live north across the eastern Great Lakes Sunday night through Monday night. High pressure will regain control across the region Tuesday before a cold front sinks south into the area mid to late week. The forecast for the Central Highlands. Tonight, mostly cloudy. Not as cool with lows in the mid-60s. South winds around 5 miles per hour. Sunday, partly sunny. Highs in the mid-80s. Southwest winds 5 to 10 miles per hour. Sunday night, mostly cloudy. Humid with lows in the upper 60s. Southwest winds around 5 miles per hour. Monday, partly cloudy. Humid with highs in the upper 80s. Southwest winds 5 to 10 miles per hour. Monday night, partly cloudy. Humid with lows in the lower 70s. Southwest winds 5 to 10 miles per hour. Tuesday, partly cloudy. Hot with highs in the lower 90s. Tuesday night, partly cloudy. Lows in the lower 70s. At 1 a.m., weather reports for selected cities. At Mansfield Long Regional Airport, it was partly cloudy. The temperature was 64 degrees, the dew point 58, and the relative humidity 80%. The wind was south, at 6 miles an hour. The pressure was 30.16 inches and rising. Elsewhere across Ohio, skies ranged from partly cloudy to mostly cloudy. It was 59 at Worcester, 66 at Marion, 67 at Toledo Express, 67 at Cleveland, and 67 at Akron-Canton Regional Airport. Youngstown reported 58, Cincinnati reported 71, Dayton reported 71, Findlay reported 65, and Columbus reported 70. Reports from nearby cities outside Ohio, skies ranged from partly cloudy to mostly cloudy. It was 65 at Pittsburgh, 72 at Detroit, 67 at Buffalo, 70 at Indianapolis, and 74 at Chicago. The extended forecast for the Central Highlands. Wednesday, mostly sunny. Hot with highs in the mid-90s. Heat index values in the upper 90s. Wednesday night, mostly clear in the evening, then becoming partly cloudy. Lows in the lower 70s. Thursday, partly cloudy. A chance of showers in the afternoon. Highs in the upper 80s. Chance of rain 30%. Thursday night, mostly cloudy with a chance of showers. Lows in the mid-60s. Chance of rain 30%. Friday, partly cloudy with a 30% chance of showers. Highs in the mid-80s. Friday night, partly cloudy. A chance of showers in the evening. Lows in the mid-60s. Chance of rain 30%. Saturday, partly cloudy. Highs in the lower 80s. The current time is 1:51 a.m. Eastern Daylight Time.
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On the latest weather map, high pressure will continue to influence the local area through Sunday. A warm front will live north across the eastern Great Lakes Sunday night through Monday night. High pressure will regain control across the region Tuesday before a cold front sinks south into the area mid to late week. The forecast for the Central Highlands. Tonight, mostly cloudy. Not as cool with lows in the mid-60s. South winds around 5 miles per hour. Sunday, partly sunny. Highs in the mid-80s. Southwest winds 5 to 10 miles per hour. Sunday night, mostly cloudy. Humid with lows in the upper 60s. Southwest winds around 5 miles per hour. Monday, partly cloudy. Humid with highs in the upper 80s. Southwest winds 5 to 10 miles per hour. Monday night, partly cloudy. Humid with lows in the lower 70s. Southwest winds 5 to 10 miles per hour. Tuesday, partly cloudy. Hot with highs in the lower 90s. Tuesday night, partly cloudy. Lows in the lower 70s. At 1 a.m., weather reports for selected cities. At Mansfield Long Regional Airport, it was partly cloudy. The temperature was 64 degrees, the dew point 58, and the relative humidity 80%. The wind was south, at 6 miles an hour. The pressure was 30.16 inches and rising. Elsewhere across Ohio, skies ranged from partly cloudy to mostly cloudy. It was 59 at Worcester, 66 at Marion, 67 at Toledo Express, 67 at Cleveland, and 67 at Akron-Canton Regional Airport. Youngstown reported 58, Cincinnati reported 71, Dayton reported 71, Findlay reported 65, and Columbus reported 70. Reports from nearby cities outside Ohio, skies ranged from partly cloudy to mostly cloudy. It was 65 at Pittsburgh, 72 at Detroit, 67 at Buffalo, 70 at Indianapolis, and 74 at Chicago. The current time is 1:53 a.m. Eastern Daylight Time. 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On the latest weather map, high pressure will continue to influence the local area through Sunday. A warm front will live north across the eastern Great Lakes Sunday night through Monday night. High pressure will regain control across the region Tuesday before a cold front sinks south into the area mid to late week. The forecast for the Central Highlands. Tonight, mostly cloudy. Not as cool with lows in the mid-60s. South winds around 5 miles per hour. Sunday, partly sunny. Highs in the mid-80s. Southwest winds 5 to 10 miles per hour. Sunday night, mostly cloudy. Humid with lows in the upper 60s. Southwest winds around 5 miles per hour. Monday, partly cloudy. Humid with highs in the upper 80s. Southwest winds 5 to 10 miles per hour. Monday night, partly cloudy. Humid with lows in the lower 70s. Southwest winds 5 to 10 miles per hour. Tuesday, partly cloudy. Hot with highs in the lower 90s. Tuesday night, partly cloudy. Lows in the lower 70s. At 1 a.m., weather reports for selected cities. At Mansfield Long Regional Airport, it was partly cloudy. The temperature was 64 degrees, the dew point 58, and the relative humidity 80%. The wind was south, at 6 miles an hour. The pressure was 30.16 inches and rising. Elsewhere across Ohio, skies ranged from partly cloudy to mostly cloudy. It was 59 at Worcester, 66 at Marion, 67 at Toledo Express, 67 at Cleveland, and 67 at Akron-Canton Regional Airport. Youngstown reported 58, Cincinnati reported 71, Dayton reported 71, Findlay reported 65, and Columbus reported 70. Reports from nearby cities outside Ohio,
Skies ranged from partly cloudy to mostly cloudy. It was 65 at Pittsburgh, 72 at Detroit, 67 at Buffalo, 70 at Indianapolis, and 74 at Chicago. The current time is 1:56 a.m. Eastern Daylight Time. 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We supply the latest available information for the Central Highlands over station WWG 57 from Butler on a frequency of 162.450 MHz. On the latest weather map, high pressure will continue to influence the local area through Sunday. A warm front will lift north across the eastern Great Lakes Sunday night through Monday night. High pressure will regain control across the region Tuesday before a cold front sinks south into the area mid to late week. The forecast for the Central Highlands. Tonight, mostly cloudy. Not as cool with lows in the mid-60s. South winds around 5 miles per hour. Sunday, partly sunny. Highs in the mid-80s. Southwest winds 5 to 10 miles per hour. Sunday night, mostly cloudy. Humid with lows in the upper 60s. Southwest winds around 5 miles per hour. Monday, partly cloudy. Humid with highs in the upper 80s. Southwest winds 5 to 10 miles per hour. Monday night, partly cloudy. Humid with lows in the lower 70s. Southwest winds 5 to 10 miles per hour. Tuesday, partly cloudy. Hot with highs in the lower 90s. Tuesday night, partly cloudy. Lows in the lower 70s. At 1 a.m., weather reports for selected cities. At Mansfield-Lawn Regional Airport, it was partly cloudy. The temperature was 64 degrees, the dew point 58, and the relative humidity 80%. The wind was south, at 6 miles an hour. The pressure was 30.16 inches and rising. Elsewhere across Ohio, skies ranged from partly cloudy to mostly cloudy. It was 59 at Wooster, 66 at Marion, 67 at Toledo Express, 67 at Cleveland, and 67 at Akron-Canton Regional Airport. Youngstown reported 58, Cincinnati reported 71, Dayton reported 71, Findlay reported 65, and Columbus reported 70. Reports from nearby cities outside Ohio, skies ranged from partly cloudy to mostly cloudy. It was 65 at Pittsburgh, 72 at Detroit, 67 at Buffalo, 70 at Indianapolis, and 74 at Chicago. The current time is 1:59 a.m. Eastern Daylight Time. 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On the latest weather map, high pressure will continue to influence the local area through Sunday. A warm front will lift north across the eastern Great Lakes Sunday night through Monday night. High pressure will regain control across the region Tuesday before a cold front sinks south into the area mid to late week. The forecast for the Central Highlands. Tonight, mostly cloudy. Not as cool with lows in the mid-60s. South winds around 5 miles per hour. Sunday, partly sunny. Highs in the mid-80s. Southwest winds 5 to 10 miles per hour. Sunday night, mostly cloudy. Humid with lows in the upper 60s. Southwest winds around 5 miles per hour. Monday, partly cloudy. Humid with highs in the upper 80s. Southwest winds 5 to 10 miles per hour. Monday night, partly cloudy. Humid with lows in the lower 70s. Southwest winds 5 to 10 miles per hour. Tuesday, partly cloudy. Hot with highs in the lower 90s. Tuesday night, partly cloudy. Lows in the lower 70s. The Nearshore Marine Forecast. For the following marine location, the islands to Vermilion. Overnight, south winds 10 knots or less. A slight chance of showers late. Waves 1 foot or less. Sunday, south winds 5 to 10 knots. A slight chance of showers. Waves 1 foot or less. Sunday night, southeast winds 5 to 10 knots becoming south. Mostly cloudy. Waves 1 foot or less. Monday,
southwest winds 5 to 10 knots. Partly sunny. Waves 1 foot or less. The water temperature off Toledo is 75 degrees, off Cleveland 74 degrees, and off Derry 74 degrees. The extended forecast for the Central Highlands. Wednesday, mostly sunny. Hot with highs in the mid-90s. Heat index values in the upper 90s. Wednesday night, mostly clear in the evening, then becoming partly cloudy. Lows in the lower 70s. Thursday, partly cloudy. A chance of showers in the afternoon. Highs in the upper 80s. Chance of rain 30%. Thursday night, mostly cloudy with a chance of showers. Lows in the mid-60s. Chance of rain 30%. Friday, partly cloudy with a 30% chance of showers. Highs in the mid-80s. Friday night, partly cloudy. A chance of showers in the evening. Lows in the mid-60s. Chance of rain 30%. Saturday, partly cloudy. Highs in the lower 80s. At 1 a.m., weather reports for selected cities. At Mansfield Lawn Regional Airport, it was partly cloudy. The temperature was 64 degrees, the dew point 58, and the relative humidity 80%. The wind was south, at 6 miles an hour. The pressure was 30.16 inches and rising. Elsewhere across Ohio, skies ranged from partly cloudy to mostly cloudy. It was 59 at Wooster, 66 at Marion, 67 at Toledo Express, 67 at Cleveland, and 67 at Akron-Canton Regional Airport. Youngstown reported 58, Cincinnati reported 71, Dayton reported 71, Findlay reported 65, and Columbus reported 70. Reports from nearby cities outside Ohio, skies ranged from partly cloudy to mostly cloudy. It was 65 at Pittsburgh, 72 at Detroit, 67 at Buffalo, 70 at Indianapolis, and 74 at Chicago. The current time is 2:03 a.m. Eastern Daylight Time. 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On the latest weather map, high pressure will continue to influence the local area through Sunday. A warm front will live north across the eastern Great Lakes Sunday night through Monday night. High pressure will regain control across the region Tuesday before a cold front sinks south into the area mid to late week. The forecast for the Central Highlands. Tonight, mostly cloudy. Not as cool with lows in the mid-60s. South winds around 5 miles per hour. Sunday, partly sunny. Highs in the mid-80s. Southwest winds 5 to 10 miles per hour. Sunday night, mostly cloudy. Humid with lows in the upper 60s. Southwest winds around 5 miles per hour. Monday, partly cloudy. Humid with highs in the upper 80s. Southwest winds 5 to 10 miles per hour. Monday night, partly cloudy. Humid with lows in the lower 70s. Southwest winds 5 to 10 miles per hour. Tuesday, partly cloudy. Hot with highs in the lower 90s. Tuesday night, partly cloudy. Lows in the lower 70s. At 1 a.m., weather reports for selected cities. At Mansfield Lawn Regional Airport, it was partly cloudy. The temperature was 64 degrees, the dew point 58, and the relative humidity 80%. The wind was south, at 6 miles an hour. The pressure was 30.16 inches and rising. Elsewhere across Ohio, skies ranged from partly cloudy to mostly cloudy. It was 59 at Wooster, 66 at Marion, 67 at Toledo Express, 67 at Cleveland, and 67 at Akron-Canton Regional Airport. Youngstown reported 58, Cincinnati reported 71, Dayton reported 71, Findlay reported 65, and Columbus reported 70. Reports from nearby cities outside Ohio, skies ranged from partly cloudy to mostly cloudy. It was 65 at Pittsburgh, 72 at Detroit, 67 at Buffalo, 70 at Indianapolis, and 74 at Chicago. At 2 a.m., weather reports for selected cities. At Mansfield Lawn Regional Airport, it was partly cloudy.
the temperature was 65 degrees, the dew point 58, and the relative humidity 78%. The wind was south, at 3 miles an hour. The pressure was 30.16 inches and steady. Elsewhere across Ohio, at Toledo Express, rain was falling, with a temperature of 68. At Worcester, it was clear, with a temperature of 58. It was partly cloudy, with a temperature of 65 at Marion, 69 at Dayton, 66 at Findlay, and 68 at Columbus. It was mostly cloudy, with a temperature of 68 at Cleveland, 66 at Akron-Canton Regional Airport, 59 at Youngstown, and 73 at Cincinnati. Reports from nearby cities outside Ohio, at Pittsburgh, it was clear, with a temperature of 64. It was mostly cloudy, with a temperature of 67 at Buffalo, 69 at Indianapolis, and 75 at Chicago. At Detroit, it was cloudy, with a temperature of 71. The current time is 2:07 a.m. Eastern Daylight Time. 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We supply the latest available information for the Central Highlands over station WWG57 from Butler on a frequency of 162.450 MHz. On the latest weather map, high pressure will continue to influence the local area through Sunday. A warm front will live north across the eastern Great Lakes Sunday night through Monday night. High pressure will regain control across the region Tuesday before a cold front sinks south into the area mid to late week. The forecast for the Central Highlands. Tonight, mostly cloudy. Not as cool with lows in the mid-60s. South winds around 5 miles per hour. Sunday, partly sunny. Highs in the mid-80s. Southwest winds 5 to 10 miles per hour. Sunday night, mostly cloudy. Humid with lows in the upper 60s. Southwest winds around 5 miles per hour. Monday, partly cloudy. Humid with highs in the upper 80s. Southwest winds 5 to 10 miles per hour. Monday night, partly cloudy. Humid with lows in the lower 70s. Southwest winds 5 to 10 miles per hour. Tuesday, partly cloudy. Hot with highs in the lower 90s. Tuesday night, partly cloudy. Lows in the lower 70s. At 2 a.m., weather reports for selected cities. At Mansfield Long Regional Airport, it was partly cloudy. The temperature was 65 degrees, the dew point 58, and the relative humidity 78%. The wind was south, at 3 miles an hour. The pressure was 30.16 inches and steady. Elsewhere across Ohio, at Toledo Express, rain was falling, with a temperature of 68. At Worcester, it was clear, with a temperature of 58. It was partly cloudy, with a temperature of 65 at Marion, 69 at Dayton, 66 at Findlay, and 68 at Columbus. It was mostly cloudy, with a temperature of 68 at Cleveland, 66 at Akron-Canton Regional Airport, 59 at Youngstown, and 73 at Cincinnati. Reports from nearby cities outside Ohio, at Pittsburgh, it was clear, with a temperature of 64. It was mostly cloudy, with a temperature of 67 at Buffalo, 69 at Indianapolis, and 75 at Chicago. At Detroit, it was cloudy, with a temperature of 71. The extended forecast for the Central Highlands. Wednesday, mostly sunny. Hot with highs in the mid-90s. Heat index values in the upper 90s. Wednesday night, mostly clear in the evening, then becoming partly cloudy. Lows in the lower 70s. Thursday, partly cloudy. A chance of showers in the afternoon. Highs in the upper 80s. Chance of rain 30%. Thursday night, mostly cloudy with a chance of showers. Lows in the mid-60s. Chance of rain 30%. Friday, partly cloudy with a 30% chance of showers. Highs in the mid-80s. Friday night, partly cloudy. A chance of showers in the evening. Lows in the mid-60s. Chance of rain 30%. Saturday, partly cloudy. Highs in the lower 80s. The current time is 2:10 a.m. Eastern Daylight Time. 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

southwest winds 5 to 10 miles per hour. Sunday night, mostly cloudy. Humid with lows in the upper 60s. Southwest winds around 5 miles per hour. Monday, partly cloudy. Humid with highs in the upper 80s. Southwest winds 5 to 10 miles per hour. Monday night, partly cloudy. Humid with lows in the lower 70s. Southwest winds 5 to 10 miles per hour. Tuesday, partly cloudy. Hot with highs in the lower 90s. Tuesday night, partly cloudy. Lows in the lower 70s. At 2 a.m., weather reports for selected cities. At Mansfield Lawn Regional Airport, it was partly cloudy. The temperature was 65 degrees, the dew point 58, and the relative humidity 78%. The wind was south, at 3 miles an hour. The pressure was 30.16 inches and steady. Elsewhere across Ohio, at Toledo Express, rain was falling, with a temperature of 68. At Wooster, it was clear, with a temperature of 58. It was partly cloudy, with a temperature of 65 at Marion, 69 at Dayton, 66 at Findlay, and 68 at Columbus. It was mostly cloudy, with a temperature of 68 at Cleveland, 66 at Akron-Canton Regional Airport, 59 at Youngstown, and 73 at Cincinnati. Reports from nearby cities outside Ohio. At Pittsburgh, it was clear, with a temperature of 64. It was mostly cloudy, with a temperature of 67 at Buffalo, 69 at Indianapolis, and 75 at Chicago. At Detroit, it was cloudy, with a temperature of 71. The current time is 2:13 a.m. Eastern Daylight Time. 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We supply the latest available information for the Central Highlands over station WWG57 from Butler on a frequency of 162.450 MHz. On the latest weather map, high pressure will continue to influence the local area through Sunday. A warm front will live north across the eastern Great Lakes Sunday night through Monday night. High pressure will regain control across the region Tuesday before a cold front sinks south into the area mid to late week. The forecast for the Central Highlands. Tonight, mostly cloudy. Not as cool with lows in the mid-60s. South winds around 5 miles per hour. Sunday, partly sunny. Highs in the mid-80s. Southwest winds 5 to 10 miles per hour. Sunday night, mostly cloudy. Humid with lows in the upper 60s. Southwest winds around 5 miles per hour. Monday, partly cloudy. Humid with highs in the upper 80s. Southwest winds 5 to 10 miles per hour. Monday night, partly cloudy. Humid with lows in the lower 70s. Southwest winds 5 to 10 miles per hour. Tuesday, partly cloudy. Hot with highs in the lower 90s. Tuesday night, partly cloudy. Lows in the lower 70s. At 2 a.m., weather reports for selected cities. At Mansfield Lawn Regional Airport, it was partly cloudy. The temperature was 65 degrees, the dew point 58, and the relative humidity 78%. The wind was south, at 3 miles an hour. The pressure was 30.16 inches and steady. Elsewhere across Ohio, at Toledo Express, rain was falling, with a temperature of 68. It was partly cloudy, with a temperature of 58 at Wooster, 65 at Marion, 69 at Dayton, and 68 at Columbus. It was mostly cloudy, with a temperature of 68 at Cleveland, 66 at Akron-Canton Regional Airport, 59 at Youngstown, 73 at Cincinnati, and 66 at Findlay. Reports from nearby cities outside Ohio. At Pittsburgh, it was clear, with a temperature of 64. It was mostly cloudy, with a temperature of 67 at Buffalo, 69 at Indianapolis, and 75 at Chicago. At Detroit, it was cloudy, with a temperature of 71. The current time is 2:16 a.m. Eastern Daylight Time. 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On the latest weather map, high pressure

continue to influence the local area through Sunday. A warm front will live north across the eastern Great Lakes Sunday night through Monday night. High pressure will regain control across the region Tuesday before a cold front sinks south into the area mid to late week. The forecast for the Central Highlands. Tonight, mostly cloudy. Not as cool with lows in the mid-60s. South winds around 5 miles per hour. Sunday, partly sunny. Highs in the mid-80s. Southwest winds 5 to 10 miles per hour. Sunday night, mostly cloudy. Humid with lows in the upper 60s. Southwest winds around 5 miles per hour. Monday, partly cloudy. Humid with highs in the upper 80s. Southwest winds 5 to 10 miles per hour. Monday night, partly cloudy. Humid with lows in the lower 70s. Southwest winds 5 to 10 miles per hour. Tuesday, partly cloudy. Hot with highs in the lower 90s. Tuesday night, partly cloudy. Lows in the lower 70s. At 2 a.m., weather reports for selected cities. At Mansfield Long Regional Airport, it was partly cloudy. The temperature was 65 degrees, the dew point 58, and the relative humidity 78%. The wind was south, at 3 miles an hour. The pressure was 30.16 inches and steady. Elsewhere across Ohio, at Toledo Express, rain was falling, with a temperature of 68. It was partly cloudy, with a temperature of 58 at Wooster, 65 at Marion, 69 at Dayton, and 68 at Columbus. It was mostly cloudy, with a temperature of 68 at Cleveland, 66 at Akron-Canton Regional Airport, 59 at Youngstown, 73 at Cincinnati, and 66 at Findlay. Reports from nearby cities outside Ohio, at Pittsburgh, it was clear, with a temperature of 64. It was mostly cloudy, with a temperature of 67 at Buffalo, 69 at Indianapolis, and 75 at Chicago. At Detroit, it was cloudy, with a temperature of 71. The current time is 2:19 a.m. Eastern Daylight Time. 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We supply the latest available information for the Central Highlands over station WWG57 from Butler on a frequency of 162.450 MHz. On the latest weather map, high pressure will continue to influence the local area through Sunday. A warm front will live north across the eastern Great Lakes Sunday night through Monday night. High pressure will regain control across the region Tuesday before a cold front sinks south into the area mid to late week. The forecast for the Central Highlands. Tonight, mostly cloudy. Not as cool with lows in the mid-60s. South winds around 5 miles per hour. Sunday, partly sunny. Highs in the mid-80s. Southwest winds 5 to 10 miles per hour. Sunday night, mostly cloudy. Humid with lows in the upper 60s. Southwest winds around 5 miles per hour. Monday, partly cloudy. Humid with highs in the upper 80s. Southwest winds 5 to 10 miles per hour. Monday night, partly cloudy. Humid with lows in the lower 70s. Southwest winds 5 to 10 miles per hour. Tuesday, partly cloudy. Hot with highs in the lower 90s. Tuesday night, partly cloudy. Lows in the lower 70s. The extended forecast for the Central Highlands. Wednesday, mostly sunny. Hot with highs in the mid-90s. Heat index values in the upper 90s. Wednesday night, mostly clear in the evening, then becoming partly cloudy. Lows in the lower 70s. Thursday, partly cloudy. A chance of showers in the afternoon. Highs in the upper 80s. Chance of rain 30%. Thursday night, mostly cloudy with a chance of showers. Lows in the mid-60s. Chance of rain 30%. Friday, partly cloudy with a 30% chance of showers. Highs in the mid-80s. Friday night, partly cloudy. A chance of showers in the evening. Lows in the mid-60s. Chance of rain 30%. Saturday, partly cloudy. Highs in the lower 80s. At 2 a.m., weather reports for selected cities. At Mansfield Long Regional Airport, it was partly cloudy.
The temperature was 65 degrees, the dew point 58, and the relative humidity 78%. The wind was south, at 3 miles an hour. The pressure was 30.16 inches and steady. Elsewhere across Ohio, at Toledo Express, rain was falling, with a temperature of 68. It was partly cloudy, with a temperature of 58 at Wooster, 65 at Marion, 69 at Dayton, and 68 at Columbus. It was mostly cloudy, with a temperature of 68 at Cleveland, 66 at Akron-Canton Regional Airport, 59 at Youngstown, 73 at Cincinnati, and 66 at Findlay. Reports from nearby cities outside Ohio, at Pittsburgh, it was clear, with a temperature of 64. It was mostly cloudy, with a temperature of 67 at Buffalo, 69 at Indianapolis, and 75 at Chicago. At Detroit, it was cloudy, with a temperature of 71. The current time is 2:22 a.m. Eastern Daylight Time. 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We supply the latest available information for the Central Highlands over station WWG57 from Butler on a frequency of 162.450 MHz. On the latest weather map, high pressure will continue to influence the local area through Sunday. A warm front will live north across the eastern Great Lakes Sunday night through Monday night. High pressure will regain control across the region Tuesday before a cold front sinks south into the area mid to late week. The forecast for the Central Highlands. Tonight, mostly cloudy. Not as cool with lows in the mid-60s. South winds around 5 miles per hour. Sunday, partly sunny. Highs in the mid-80s. Southwest winds 5 to 10 miles per hour. Sunday night, mostly cloudy. Humid with lows in the upper 60s. Southwest winds around 5 miles per hour. Monday, partly cloudy. Humid with highs in the upper 80s. Southwest winds 5 to 10 miles per hour. Monday night, partly cloudy. Humid with lows in the lower 70s. Southwest winds 5 to 10 miles per hour. Tuesday, partly cloudy. Hot with highs in the lower 90s. Tuesday night, partly cloudy. Lows in the lower 70s. At 2 a.m., weather reports for selected cities. At Mansfield Lawn Regional Airport, it was partly cloudy. The temperature was 65 degrees, the dew point 58, and the relative humidity 78%. The wind was south, at 3 miles an hour. The pressure was 30.16 inches and steady. Elsewhere across Ohio, at Toledo Express, rain was falling, with a temperature of 68. It was partly cloudy, with a temperature of 58 at Wooster, 65 at Marion, 69 at Dayton, and 68 at Columbus. It was mostly cloudy, with a temperature of 68 at Cleveland, 66 at Akron-Canton Regional Airport, 59 at Youngstown, 73 at Cincinnati, and 66 at Findlay. Reports from nearby cities outside Ohio, at Pittsburgh, it was clear, with a temperature of 64. It was mostly cloudy, with a temperature of 67 at Buffalo, 69 at Indianapolis, and 75 at Chicago. At Detroit, it was cloudy, with a temperature of 71. The current time is 2:25 a.m. Eastern Daylight Time. 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We supply the latest available information for the Central Highlands over station WWG57 from Butler on a frequency of 162.450 MHz. On the latest weather map, high pressure will continue to influence the local area through Sunday. A warm front will live north across the eastern Great Lakes Sunday night through Monday night. High pressure will regain control across the region Tuesday before a cold front sinks south into the area mid to late week. The forecast for the Central Highlands. Tonight, mostly cloudy. Not as cool with lows in the mid-60s. South winds around 5 miles per hour. Sunday, partly sunny. Highs in the mid-80s. Southwest winds 5 to 10 miles per hour. Sunday night, mostly cloudy. Humid with lows in the upper 60s. Southwest winds around 5 miles per hour. Monday, partly cloudy. Humid with highs in the upper 80s.
southwest winds 5 to 10 miles per hour. Monday night, partly cloudy. Humid with lows in the lower 70s. Southwest winds 5 to 10 miles per hour. Tuesday, partly cloudy. Hot with highs in the lower 90s. Tuesday night, partly cloudy. Lows in the lower 70s. At 2 a.m., weather reports for selected cities. At Mansfield Lawn Regional Airport, it was partly cloudy. The temperature was 65 degrees, the dew point 58, and the relative humidity 78%. The wind was south, at 3 miles an hour. The pressure was 30.16 inches and steady. Elsewhere across Ohio, at Toledo Express, rain was falling, with a temperature of 68. It was partly cloudy, with a temperature of 58 at Wooster, 65 at Marion, 69 at Dayton, and 68 at Columbus. It was mostly cloudy, with a temperature of 68 at Cleveland, 66 at Akron-Canton Regional Airport, 59 at Youngstown, 73 at Cincinnati, and 66 at Findlay. Reports from nearby cities outside Ohio. At Pittsburgh, it was clear, with a temperature of 64. It was mostly cloudy, with a temperature of 67 at Buffalo, 69 at Indianapolis, and 75 at Chicago. At Detroit, it was cloudy, with a temperature of 71. The current time is 2:28 a.m. Eastern Daylight Time. 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On the latest weather map, high pressure will continue to influence the local area through Sunday. A warm front will live north across the eastern Great Lakes Sunday night through Monday night. High pressure will regain control across the region Tuesday before a cold front sinks south into the area mid to late week. The forecast for the Central Highlands. Tonight, mostly cloudy. Not as cool with lows in the mid-60s. South winds around 5 miles per hour. Sunday, partly sunny. Highs in the mid-80s. Southwest winds 5 to 10 miles per hour. Sunday night, mostly cloudy. Humid with lows in the upper 60s. Southwest winds around 5 miles per hour. Monday, partly cloudy. Humid with highs in the upper 80s. Southwest winds 5 to 10 miles per hour. Monday night, partly cloudy. Humid with lows in the lower 70s. Southwest winds 5 to 10 miles per hour. Tuesday, partly cloudy. Hot with highs in the lower 90s. Tuesday night, partly cloudy. Lows in the lower 70s. The extended forecast for the Central Highlands. Wednesday, mostly sunny. Hot with highs in the mid-90s. Heat index values in the upper 90s. Wednesday night, mostly clear in the evening, then becoming partly cloudy. Lows in the lower 70s. Thursday, partly cloudy. A chance of showers in the afternoon. Highs in the upper 80s. Chance of rain 30%. Thursday night, mostly cloudy with a chance of showers. Lows in the mid-60s. Chance of rain 30%. Friday, partly cloudy with a 30% chance of showers. Highs in the mid-80s. Friday night, partly cloudy. A chance of showers in the evening. Lows in the mid-60s. Chance of rain 30%. Saturday, partly cloudy. Highs in the lower 80s. At 2 a.m., weather reports for selected cities. At Mansfield Lawn Regional Airport, it was partly cloudy. The temperature was 65 degrees. The dew point 58, and the relative humidity 78%. The wind was south, at 3 miles an hour. The pressure was 30.16 inches and steady. Elsewhere across Ohio, at Toledo Express, rain was falling, with a temperature of 68. It was partly cloudy, with a temperature of 58 at Wooster, 65 at Marion, 69 at Dayton, and 68 at Columbus. It was mostly cloudy, with a temperature of 68 at Cleveland, 66 at Akron-Canton Regional Airport, 59 at Youngstown, 73 at Cincinnati, and 66 at Findlay. Reports from nearby cities outside Ohio. At Pittsburgh, it was clear, with a temperature of 64.
It was mostly cloudy, with a temperature of 67 at Buffalo, 69 at Indianapolis, and 75 at Chicago. At Detroit, it was cloudy, with a temperature of 71. The Mansfield, Ohio climate summary for yesterday, August 29, 2026. Yesterday's high temperature was 81 degrees. The normal high is 80. Yesterday's low temperature was 55 degrees. The normal low is 59. No precipitation fell yesterday, which leaves the monthly total at 5.39 inches. This is 2.03 inches above the normal amount of 3.36 inches for August. The total precipitation for the year still stands at 29.44 inches, which is 0.12 inches below normal. No snow fell yesterday, which brings the monthly total to 0.0 inches. The total snowfall since July 1st still stands at 0.0 inches. There were no heating degree days yesterday. This leaves the monthly total at 2. The yearly total since July 1st is 7. There were 3 cooling degree days yesterday. This brings the monthly total to 183. The yearly total since January 1st is 662. The normal high temperature for today is 80 degrees, and the normal low is 59. The record high for today is 95, which occurred in 2024, and the record low is 32, which occurred in 1946. Sunrise today is at 6:55 a.m. and sunset is at 8:05 p.m. The current time is 2:33 a.m. Eastern Daylight Time. 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On the latest weather map, high pressure will continue to influence the local area through Sunday. A warm front will live north across the eastern Great Lakes Sunday night through Monday night. High pressure will regain control across the region Tuesday before a cold front sinks south into the area mid to late week. The forecast for the Central Highlands. Tonight, mostly cloudy. Not as cool with lows in the mid-60s. South winds around 5 miles per hour. Sunday, partly sunny. Highs in the mid-80s. Southwest winds 5 to 10 miles per hour. Sunday night, mostly cloudy. Humid with lows in the upper 60s. Southwest winds around 5 miles per hour. Monday, partly cloudy. Humid with highs in the upper 80s. Southwest winds 5 to 10 miles per hour. Monday night, partly cloudy. Humid with lows in the lower 70s. Southwest winds 5 to 10 miles per hour. Tuesday, partly cloudy. Hot with highs in the lower 90s. Tuesday night, partly cloudy. Lows in the lower 70s. The forecast for the Central Highlands. Rest of tonight, mostly cloudy and not as cool. Near steady temperature in the mid-60s. South winds around 5 miles per hour. Sunday, partly sunny. Highs in the mid-80s. Southwest winds 5 to 10 miles per hour. Sunday night, mostly cloudy. Humid with lows in the upper 60s. South winds around 5 miles per hour. Monday, partly sunny. Humid with highs in the upper 80s. Southwest winds 5 to 10 miles per hour. Monday night, partly cloudy. Humid with lows in the lower 70s. Southwest winds 5 to 10 miles per hour with gusts up to 20 miles per hour. Tuesday, partly cloudy. Hot with highs around 90. Tuesday night, partly cloudy. Lows in the lower 70s. The extended forecast for the Central Highlands. Wednesday, mostly sunny. Hot with highs in the lower 90s. Heat index values in the upper 90s. Wednesday night, mostly clear in the evening, then becoming partly cloudy. Lows in the lower 70s. Thursday, partly cloudy. A chance of showers and thunderstorms in the afternoon. Highs in the upper 80s. Chance of rain 40%. Thursday night, a chance of thunderstorms in the evening. Mostly cloudy with a chance of showers. Lows in the upper 60s. Chance of rain 40%. Friday, a chance of showers in the morning. Partly cloudy.
Highs in the mid-80s. Chance of rain 40%. Friday night, partly cloudy. A chance of showers after midnight. Lows in the lower 60s. Chance of rain 30%. Saturday, partly sunny with a chance of showers. Highs in the lower 80s. Chance of rain 40%. At 2 a.m., weather reports for selected cities. At Mansfield Lawn Regional Airport, it was partly cloudy. The temperature was 65 degrees, the dew point 58, and the relative humidity 78%. The wind was south, at 3 miles an hour. The pressure was 30.16 inches and steady. Elsewhere across Ohio, at Toledo Express, rain was falling, with a temperature of 68. It was partly cloudy, with a temperature of 58 at Wooster, 65 at Marion, 69 at Dayton, and 68 at Columbus. It was mostly cloudy, with a temperature of 68 at Cleveland, 66 at Akron-Canton Regional Airport, 59 at Youngstown, 73 at Cincinnati, and 66 at Findlay. Reports from nearby cities outside Ohio. At Pittsburgh, it was clear, with a temperature of 64. It was mostly cloudy, with a temperature of 67 at Buffalo, 69 at Indianapolis, and 75 at Chicago. At Detroit, it was cloudy, with a temperature of 71. The current time is 2:38 a.m. Eastern Daylight Time. 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On the latest weather map, high pressure will continue to influence the local area through Sunday. A warm front will live north across the eastern Great Lakes Sunday night through Monday night. High pressure will regain control across the region Tuesday before a cold front sinks south into the area mid to late week. The forecast for the Central Highlands. Rest of tonight, mostly cloudy and not as cool. Near steady temperature in the mid-60s. South winds around 5 miles per hour. Sunday, partly sunny. Highs in the mid-80s. Southwest winds 5 to 10 miles per hour. Sunday night, mostly cloudy. Humid with lows in the upper 60s. South winds around 5 miles per hour. Monday, partly sunny. Humid with highs in the upper 80s. Southwest winds 5 to 10 miles per hour. Monday night, partly cloudy. Humid with lows in the lower 70s. Southwest winds 5 to 10 miles per hour with gusts up to 20 miles per hour. Tuesday, partly cloudy. Hot with highs around 90. Tuesday night, partly cloudy. Lows in the lower 70s. At 2 a.m., weather reports for selected cities. At Mansfield Lawn Regional Airport, it was partly cloudy. The temperature was 65 degrees, the dew point 58, and the relative humidity 78%. The wind was south, at 3 miles an hour. The pressure was 30.16 inches and steady. Elsewhere across Ohio, at Toledo Express, rain was falling, with a temperature of 68. It was partly cloudy, with a temperature of 58 at Wooster, 65 at Marion, 69 at Dayton, and 68 at Columbus. It was mostly cloudy, with a temperature of 68 at Cleveland, 66 at Akron-Canton Regional Airport, 59 at Youngstown, 73 at Cincinnati, and 66 at Findlay. Reports from nearby cities outside Ohio. At Pittsburgh, it was clear, with a temperature of 64. It was mostly cloudy, with a temperature of 67 at Buffalo, 69 at Indianapolis, and 75 at Chicago. At Detroit, it was cloudy, with a temperature of 71. The extended forecast for the Central Highlands. Wednesday, mostly sunny. Hot with highs in the lower 90s. Heat index values in the upper 90s. Wednesday night, mostly clear in the evening, then becoming partly cloudy. Lows in the lower 70s. Thursday, partly cloudy. A chance of showers and thunderstorms in the afternoon. Highs in the upper 80s. Chance of rain 40%. Thursday night, a chance of thunderstorms in the evening. Mostly cloudy with a chance of showers. Lows in the upper 60s. Chance of rain 40%. Friday, a chance of showers in the morning.
partly cloudy. Highs in the mid-80s. Chance of rain 40%. Friday night, partly cloudy. A chance of showers after midnight. Lows in the lower 60s. Chance of rain 30%. Saturday, partly sunny with a chance of showers. Highs in the lower 80s. Chance of rain 40%. The current time is 2:42 a.m. Eastern Daylight Time. 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On the latest weather map, high pressure will continue to influence the local area through Sunday. A warm front will live north across the eastern Great Lakes Sunday night through Monday night. High pressure will regain control across the region Tuesday before a cold front sinks south into the area mid to late week. The forecast for the Central Highlands. Rest of tonight, mostly cloudy and not as cool. Near steady temperature in the mid-60s. South winds around 5 miles per hour. Sunday, partly sunny. Highs in the mid-80s. Southwest winds 5 to 10 miles per hour. Sunday night, mostly cloudy. Humid with lows in the upper 60s. South winds around 5 miles per hour. Monday, partly sunny. Humid with highs in the upper 80s. Southwest winds 5 to 10 miles per hour. Monday night, partly cloudy. Humid with lows in the lower 70s. Southwest winds 5 to 10 miles per hour with gusts up to 20 miles per hour. Tuesday, partly cloudy. Hot with highs around 90. Tuesday night, partly cloudy. Lows in the lower 70s. At 2 a.m., weather reports for selected cities. At Mansfield-Lom Regional Airport, it was partly cloudy. The temperature was 65 degrees, the dew point 58, and the relative humidity 78%. The wind was south, at 3 miles an hour. The pressure was 30.16 inches and steady. Elsewhere across Ohio, at Toledo Express, rain was falling, with a temperature of 68. It was partly cloudy, with a temperature of 58 at Wooster, 65 at Marion, 69 at Dayton, and 68 at Columbus. It was mostly cloudy, with a temperature of 68 at Cleveland, 66 at Akron-Canton Regional Airport, 59 at Youngstown, 73 at Cincinnati, and 66 at Findlay. Reports from nearby cities outside Ohio, at Pittsburgh, it was clear, with a temperature of 64. It was mostly cloudy, with a temperature of 67 at Buffalo, 69 at Indianapolis, and 75 at Chicago. At Detroit, it was cloudy, with a temperature of 71. The Mansfield, Ohio climate summary for yesterday, August 29, 2026. Yesterday's high temperature was 81 degrees. The normal high is 80. Yesterday's low temperature was 55 degrees. The normal low is 59. No precipitation fell yesterday, which leaves the monthly total at 5.39 inches. This is 2.03 inches above the normal amount of 3.36 inches for August. The total precipitation for the year still stands at 29.44 inches, which is 0.12 inches below normal. No snow fell yesterday, which brings the monthly total to 0.0 inches. The total snowfall since July 1st still stands at 0.0 inches. There were no heating degree days yesterday. This leaves the monthly total at 2. The yearly total since July 1st is 7. There were 3 cooling degree days yesterday. This brings the monthly total to 183. The yearly total since January 1st is 662. The normal high temperature for today is 80 degrees, and the normal low is 59. The record high for today is 95, which occurred in 2024, and the record low is 32, which occurred in 1946. Sunrise today is at 6:55 a.m. and sunset is at 8:05 p.m. The current time is 2:46 a.m. Eastern Daylight Time. 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
We supply the latest available information for the Central Highlands over station WWG57 from Butler on a frequency of 162.450 MHz. On the latest weather map, high pressure will continue to influence the local area through Sunday. A warm front will live north across the eastern Great Lakes Sunday night through Monday night. High pressure will regain control across the region Tuesday before a cold front sinks south into the area mid to late week. The forecast for the Central Highlands. West of tonight, mostly cloudy and not as cool. Near steady temperature in the mid-60s. South winds around 5 miles per hour. Sunday, partly sunny. Highs in the mid-80s. Southwest winds 5 to 10 miles per hour. Sunday night, mostly cloudy. Humid with lows in the upper 60s. South winds around 5 miles per hour. Monday, partly sunny. Humid with highs in the upper 80s. Southwest winds 5 to 10 miles per hour. Monday night, partly cloudy. Humid with lows in the lower 70s. Southwest winds 5 to 10 miles per hour with gusts up to 20 miles per hour. Tuesday, partly cloudy. Hot with highs around 90. Tuesday night, partly cloudy. Lows in the lower 70s. At 2 a.m., weather reports for selected cities. At Mansfield Long Regional Airport, it was partly cloudy. The temperature was 65 degrees, the dew point 58, and the relative humidity 78%. The wind was south, at 3 miles an hour. The pressure was 30.16 inches and steady. Elsewhere across Ohio, at Toledo Express, rain was falling, with a temperature of 68. It was partly cloudy, with a temperature of 58 at Wooster, 65 at Marion, 69 at Dayton, and 68 at Columbus. It was mostly cloudy, with a temperature of 68 at Cleveland, 66 at Akron-Canton Regional Airport, 59 at Youngstown, 73 at Cincinnati, and 66 at Findlay. Reports from nearby cities outside Ohio, at Pittsburgh, it was clear, with a temperature of 64. It was mostly cloudy, with a temperature of 67 at Buffalo, 69 at Indianapolis, and 75 at Chicago. At Detroit, it was cloudy, with a temperature of 71. The current time is 2:49 a.m. Eastern Daylight Time. 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We supply the latest available information for the Central Highlands over station WWG57 from Butler on a frequency of 162.450 MHz. On the latest weather map, high pressure will continue to influence the local area through Sunday. A warm front will live north across the eastern Great Lakes Sunday night through Monday night. High pressure will regain control across the region Tuesday before a cold front sinks south into the area mid to late week. The forecast for the Central Highlands. West of tonight, mostly cloudy and not as cool. Near steady temperature in the mid-60s. South winds around 5 miles per hour. Sunday, partly sunny. Highs in the mid-80s. Southwest winds 5 to 10 miles per hour. Sunday night, mostly cloudy. Humid with lows in the upper 60s. South winds around 5 miles per hour. Monday, partly sunny. Humid with highs in the upper 80s. Southwest winds 5 to 10 miles per hour. Monday night, partly cloudy. Humid with lows in the lower 70s. Southwest winds 5 to 10 miles per hour with gusts up to 20 miles per hour. Tuesday, partly cloudy. Hot with highs around 90. Tuesday night, partly cloudy. Lows in the lower 70s. The extended forecast for the Central Highlands. Wednesday, mostly sunny. Hot with highs in the lower 90s. Heat index values in the upper 90s. Wednesday night, mostly clear in the evening, then becoming partly cloudy. Lows in the lower 70s. Thursday, partly cloudy. A chance of showers and thunderstorms in the afternoon. Highs in the upper 80s. Chance of rain 40%. Thursday night, a chance of thunderstorms in the evening. Mostly cloudy with a chance of showers. Lows in the upper 60s. Chance of rain 40%. Friday, a chance of showers in the morning. Partly cloudy.
highs in the mid-80s. Chance of rain 40%. Friday night, partly cloudy. A chance of showers after midnight. Lows in the lower 60s. Chance of rain 30%. Saturday, partly sunny with a chance of showers. Highs in the lower 80s. Chance of rain 40%. At 2 a.m., weather reports for selected cities. At Mansfield Lawn Regional Airport, it was partly cloudy. The temperature was 65 degrees, the dew point 58, and the relative humidity 78%. The wind was south, at 3 miles an hour. The pressure was 30.16 inches and steady. Elsewhere across Ohio, at Toledo Express, rain was falling, with a temperature of 68. It was partly cloudy, with a temperature of 58 at Wooster, 65 at Marion, 69 at Dayton, and 68 at Columbus. It was mostly cloudy, with a temperature of 68 at Cleveland, 66 at Akron-Canton Regional Airport, 59 at Youngstown, 73 at Cincinnati, and 66 at Findlay. Reports from nearby cities outside Ohio, at Pittsburgh, it was clear, with a temperature of 64. It was mostly cloudy, with a temperature of 67 at Buffalo, 69 at Indianapolis, and 75 at Chicago. At Detroit, it was cloudy, with a temperature of 71. The current time is 2:53 a.m. Eastern Daylight Time. 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We supply the latest available information for the Central Highlands over station WWG57 from Butler on a frequency of 162.450 MHz. On the latest weather map, high pressure will continue to influence the local area through Sunday. A warm front will live north across the eastern Great Lakes Sunday night through Monday night. High pressure will regain control across the region Tuesday before a cold front sinks south into the area mid to late week. The forecast for the Central Highlands. West of tonight, mostly cloudy and not as cool. Near steady temperature in the mid-60s. South winds around 5 miles per hour. Sunday, partly sunny. Highs in the mid-80s. Southwest winds 5 to 10 miles per hour. Sunday night, mostly cloudy. Humid with lows in the upper 60s. South winds around 5 miles per hour. Monday, partly sunny. Humid with highs in the upper 80s. Southwest winds 5 to 10 miles per hour. Monday night, partly cloudy. Humid with lows in the lower 70s. Southwest winds 5 to 10 miles per hour with gusts up to 20 miles per hour. Tuesday, partly cloudy. Hot with highs around 90. Tuesday night, partly cloudy. Lows in the lower 70s. At 2 a.m., weather reports for selected cities. At Mansfield Lawn Regional Airport, it was partly cloudy. The temperature was 65 degrees, the dew point 58, and the relative humidity 78%. The wind was south, at 3 miles an hour. The pressure was 30.16 inches and steady. Elsewhere across Ohio, at Toledo Express, rain was falling, with a temperature of 68. It was partly cloudy, with a temperature of 58 at Wooster, 65 at Marion, 69 at Dayton, and 68 at Columbus. It was mostly cloudy, with a temperature of 68 at Cleveland, 66 at Akron-Canton Regional Airport, 59 at Youngstown, 73 at Cincinnati, and 66 at Findlay. Reports from nearby cities outside Ohio, at Pittsburgh, it was clear, with a temperature of 64. It was mostly cloudy, with a temperature of 67 at Buffalo, 69 at Indianapolis, and 75 at Chicago. At Detroit, it was cloudy, with a temperature of 71. The current time is 2:55 a.m. Eastern Daylight Time. 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We supply the latest available information for the Central Highlands over station WWG57 from Butler on a frequency of 162.450 MHz. On the latest weather map, high pressure will continue to influence the local area through Sunday. A warm front will live north across the eastern Great Lakes Sunday night through Monday night. High pressure will regain control across the region Tuesday before a cold front sinks south into the area mid to late week.
the forecast for the Central Highlands. Rest of tonight, mostly cloudy and not as cool. Near steady temperature in the mid-60s. South winds around 5 miles per hour. Sunday, partly sunny. Highs in the mid-80s. Southwest winds 5 to 10 miles per hour. Sunday night, mostly cloudy. Humid with lows in the upper 60s. South winds around 5 miles per hour. Monday, partly sunny. Humid with highs in the upper 80s. Southwest winds 5 to 10 miles per hour. Monday night, partly cloudy. Humid with lows in the lower 70s. Southwest winds 5 to 10 miles per hour with gusts up to 20 miles per hour. Tuesday, partly cloudy. Hot with highs around 90. Tuesday night, partly cloudy. Lows in the lower 70s. At 2 a.m., weather reports for selected cities. At Mansfield Lawn Regional Airport, it was partly cloudy. The temperature was 65 degrees, the dew point 58, and the relative humidity 78%. The wind was south, at 3 miles an hour. The pressure was 30.16 inches and steady. Elsewhere across Ohio, at Toledo Express, rain was falling, with a temperature of 68. It was partly cloudy, with a temperature of 58 at Wooster, 65 at Marion, 69 at Dayton, and 68 at Columbus. It was mostly cloudy, with a temperature of 68 at Cleveland, 66 at Akron-Canton Regional Airport, 59 at Youngstown, 73 at Cincinnati, and 66 at Findlay. Reports from nearby cities outside Ohio. At Pittsburgh, it was clear, with a temperature of 64. It was mostly cloudy, with a temperature of 67 at Buffalo, 69 at Indianapolis, and 75 at Chicago. At Detroit, it was cloudy, with a temperature of 71. The current time is 2:58 a.m. Eastern Daylight Time. 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We supply the latest available information for the Central Highlands over station WWG57 from Butler on a frequency of 162.450 MHz. On the latest weather map, high pressure will continue to influence the local area through Sunday. A warm front will live north across the eastern Great Lakes Sunday night through Monday night. High pressure will regain control across the region Tuesday before a cold front sinks south into the area mid to late week. The forecast for the Central Highlands. Rest of tonight, mostly cloudy and not as cool. Near steady temperature in the mid-60s. South winds around 5 miles per hour. Sunday, partly sunny. Highs in the mid-80s. Southwest winds 5 to 10 miles per hour. Sunday night, mostly cloudy. Humid with lows in the upper 60s. South winds around 5 miles per hour. Monday, partly sunny. Humid with highs in the upper 80s. Southwest winds 5 to 10 miles per hour. Monday night, partly cloudy. Humid with lows in the lower 70s. Southwest winds 5 to 10 miles per hour with gusts up to 20 miles per hour. Tuesday, partly cloudy. Hot with highs around 90. Tuesday night, partly cloudy. Lows in the lower 70s. The Nearshore Marine Forecast. For the following marine location, the islands to Vermilion. Overnight, south winds 10 knots or less. A slight chance of showers late. Waves 1 foot or less. Sunday, south winds 5 to 10 knots. A slight chance of showers. Waves 1 foot or less. Sunday night, southeast winds 5 to 10 knots becoming south. Mostly cloudy. Waves 1 foot or less. Monday, southwest winds 5 to 10 knots. Partly sunny. Waves 1 foot or less. The water temperature off Toledo is 75 degrees, off Cleveland 74 degrees, and off Derry 74 degrees. The extended forecast for the Central Highlands. Wednesday, mostly sunny. Hot with highs in the lower 90s. Heat index values in the upper 90s. Wednesday night, mostly clear in the evening, then becoming partly cloudy. Lows in the lower 70s. Thursday, partly cloudy. A chance of showers and thunderstorms in the afternoon. Highs in the upper 80s. Chance of rain 40%.
Thursday night, a chance of thunderstorms in the evening. Mostly cloudy with a chance of showers. Lows in the upper 60s. Chance of rain 40%. Friday, a chance of showers in the morning. Partly cloudy. Highs in the mid-80s. Chance of rain 40%. Friday night, partly cloudy. A chance of showers after midnight. Lows in the lower 60s. Chance of rain 30%. Saturday, partly sunny with a chance of showers. Highs in the lower 80s. Chance of rain 40%. The Mansfield, Ohio climate summary for yesterday, August 29, 2026. Yesterday's high temperature was 81 degrees. The normal high is 80. Yesterday's low temperature was 55 degrees. The normal low is 59. No precipitation fell yesterday, which leaves the monthly total at 5.39 inches. This is 2.03 inches above the normal amount of 3.36 inches for August. The total precipitation for the year still stands at 29.44 inches, which is 0.12 inches below normal. No snow fell yesterday, which brings the monthly total to 0.0 inches. The total snowfall since July 1st still stands at 0.0 inches. There were no heating degree days yesterday. This leaves the monthly total at 2. The yearly total since July 1st is 7. There were 3 cooling degree days yesterday. This brings the monthly total to 183. The yearly total since January 1st is 662. The normal high temperature for today is 80 degrees, and the normal low is 59. The record high for today is 95, which occurred in 2024, and the record low is 32, which occurred in 1946. Sunrise today is at 6:55 a.m. and sunset is at 8:05 p.m. At 2 a.m., weather reports for selected cities. At Mansfield Long Regional Airport, it was partly cloudy. The temperature was 65 degrees, the dew point 58, and the relative humidity 78%. The wind was south, at 3 miles an hour. The pressure was 30.16 inches and steady. Elsewhere across Ohio, at Toledo Express, rain was falling, with a temperature of 68. It was partly cloudy, with a temperature of 58 at Wooster, 65 at Marion, 69 at Dayton, and 68 at Columbus. It was mostly cloudy, with a temperature of 68 at Cleveland, 66 at Akron-Canton Regional Airport, 59 at Youngstown, 73 at Cincinnati, and 66 at Findlay. Reports from nearby cities outside Ohio. At Pittsburgh, it was clear, with a temperature of 64. It was mostly cloudy, with a temperature of 67 at Buffalo, 69 at Indianapolis, and 75 at Chicago. At Detroit, it was cloudy, with a temperature of 71. The current time is 3:04 a.m. Eastern Daylight Time. 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We supply the latest available information for the Central Highlands over station WWG57 from Butler on a frequency of 162.450 MHz. On the latest weather map, high pressure will continue to influence the local area through Sunday. A warm front will live north across the eastern Great Lakes Sunday night through Monday night. High pressure will regain control across the region Tuesday before a cold front sinks south into the area mid to late week. The forecast for the Central Highlands. Rest of tonight, mostly cloudy and not as cool. Near steady temperature in the mid-60s. South winds around 5 miles per hour. Sunday, partly sunny. Highs in the mid-80s. Southwest winds 5 to 10 miles per hour. Sunday night, mostly cloudy. Humid with lows in the upper 60s. South winds around 5 miles per hour. Monday, partly sunny. Humid with highs in the upper 80s. Southwest winds 5 to 10 miles per hour. Monday night, partly cloudy. Humid with lows in the lower 70s. Southwest winds 5 to 10 miles per hour with gusts up to 20 miles per hour. Tuesday, partly cloudy. Hot with highs around 90. Tuesday night, partly cloudy. Lows in the lower 70s. At 3 a.m., weather reports for selected cities. At Mansfield Long Regional Airport, it was partly cloudy.
The temperature was 67 degrees, the dew point 59, and the relative humidity 75%. The wind was south, at 7 miles an hour. The pressure was 30.15 inches and falling. Elsewhere across Ohio, it was partly cloudy, with a temperature of 58 at Wooster, 65 at Marion, 68 at Dayton, and 67 at Columbus. It was mostly cloudy, with a temperature of 68 at Cleveland, 66 at Akron-Canton Regional Airport, 61 at Youngstown, 72 at Cincinnati, and 65 at Findlay. At Toledo Express, it was cloudy, with a temperature of 68. Reports from nearby cities outside Ohio, it was partly cloudy, with a temperature of 64 at Pittsburgh, and 69 at Indianapolis. At Buffalo, it was mostly cloudy, with a temperature of 67. It was cloudy, with a temperature of 71 at Detroit, and 74 at Chicago. The current time is 3:07 a.m. Eastern Daylight Time. 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On the latest weather map, high pressure will continue to influence the local area through Sunday. A warm front will live north across the eastern Great Lakes Sunday night through Monday night. High pressure will regain control across the region Tuesday before a cold front sinks south into the area mid to late week. The forecast for the Central Highlands. Rest of tonight, mostly cloudy and not as cool. Near steady temperature in the mid-60s. South winds around 5 miles per hour. Sunday, partly sunny. Highs in the mid-80s. Southwest winds 5 to 10 miles per hour. Sunday night, mostly cloudy. Humid with lows in the upper 60s. South winds around 5 miles per hour. Monday, partly sunny. Humid with highs in the upper 80s. Southwest winds 5 to 10 miles per hour. Monday night, partly cloudy. Humid with lows in the lower 70s. Southwest winds 5 to 10 miles per hour with gusts up to 20 miles per hour. Tuesday, partly cloudy. Hot with highs around 90. Tuesday night, partly cloudy. Lows in the lower 70s. At 3 a.m., weather reports for selected cities. At Mansfield-Long Regional Airport, it was partly cloudy. The temperature was 67 degrees, the dew point 59, and the relative humidity 75%. The wind was south, at 7 miles an hour. The pressure was 30.15 inches and falling. Elsewhere across Ohio, it was partly cloudy, with a temperature of 58 at Wooster, 65 at Marion, 68 at Dayton, and 67 at Columbus. It was mostly cloudy, with a temperature of 68 at Cleveland, 66 at Akron-Canton Regional Airport, 61 at Youngstown, 72 at Cincinnati, and 65 at Findlay. At Toledo Express, it was cloudy, with a temperature of 68. Reports from nearby cities outside Ohio, it was partly cloudy, with a temperature of 64 at Pittsburgh, and 69 at Indianapolis. At Buffalo, it was mostly cloudy, with a temperature of 67. It was cloudy, with a temperature of 71 at Detroit, and 74 at Chicago. The extended forecast for the Central Highlands. Wednesday, mostly sunny. Hot with highs in the lower 90s. Heat index values in the upper 90s. Wednesday night, mostly clear in the evening, then becoming partly cloudy. Lows in the lower 70s. Thursday, partly cloudy. A chance of showers and thunderstorms in the afternoon. Highs in the upper 80s. Chance of rain 40%. Thursday night, a chance of thunderstorms in the evening. Mostly cloudy with a chance of showers. Lows in the upper 60s. Chance of rain 40%. Friday, a chance of showers in the morning. Partly cloudy. Highs in the mid-80s. Chance of rain 40%. Friday night, partly cloudy. A chance of showers after midnight. Lows in the lower 60s. Chance of rain 30%. Saturday, partly sunny with a chance of showers. Highs in the lower 80s. Chance of rain 40%. The current time is 3:11 a.m. Eastern Daylight Time.
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On the latest weather map,

hour. Sunday night, mostly cloudy. Humid with lows in the upper 60s. South winds around 5 miles per hour. Monday, partly sunny. Humid with highs in the upper 80s. Southwest winds 5 to 10 miles per hour. Monday night, partly cloudy. Humid with lows in the lower 70s. Southwest winds 5 to 10 miles per hour with gusts up to 20 miles per hour. Tuesday, partly cloudy. Hot with highs around 90. Tuesday night, partly cloudy. Lows in the lower 70s. At 3 a.m., weather reports for selected cities. At Mansfield-Lom Regional Airport, it was partly cloudy. The temperature was 67 degrees, the dew point 59, and the relative humidity 75%. The wind was south, at 7 miles an hour. The pressure was 30.15 inches and falling. Elsewhere across Ohio, it was partly cloudy, with a temperature of 58 at Wooster, 65 at Marion, 68 at Dayton, and 67 at Columbus. It was mostly cloudy, with a temperature of 68 at Cleveland, 66 at Akron-Canton Regional Airport, 61 at Youngstown, 72 at Cincinnati, and 65 at Findlay. At Toledo Express, it was cloudy, with a temperature of 68. Reports from nearby cities outside Ohio, it was partly cloudy, with a temperature of 64 at Pittsburgh, and 69 at Indianapolis. At Buffalo, it was mostly cloudy, with a temperature of 67. It was cloudy, with a temperature of 71 at Detroit, and 74 at Chicago. At 3 a.m., weather reports for selected cities. At Mansfield-Lom Regional Airport, it was partly cloudy. The temperature was 67 degrees, the dew point 59, and the relative humidity 75%. The wind was south, at 7 miles an hour. The pressure was 30.15 inches and falling. Elsewhere across Ohio, it was partly cloudy, with a temperature of 58 at Wooster, 65 at Marion, 68 at Dayton, and 67 at Columbus. It was mostly cloudy, with a temperature of 68 at Cleveland, 66 at Akron-Canton Regional Airport, 61 at Youngstown, 72 at Cincinnati, and 65 at Findlay. At Toledo Express, it was cloudy, with a temperature of 68. Reports from nearby cities outside Ohio, it was partly cloudy, with a temperature of 64 at Pittsburgh, and 69 at Indianapolis. At Buffalo, it was mostly cloudy, with a temperature of 67. It was cloudy, with a temperature of 71 at Detroit, and 74 at Chicago. The Mansfield, Ohio climate summary for yesterday, August 29, 2026. Yesterday's high temperature was 81 degrees. The normal high is 80. Yesterday's low temperature was 55 degrees. The normal low is 59. No precipitation fell yesterday, which leaves the monthly total at 5.39 inches. This is 2.03 inches above the normal amount of 3.36 inches for August. The total precipitation for the year still stands at 29.44 inches, which is 0.12 inches below normal. No snow fell yesterday, which brings the monthly total to 0.0 inches. The total snowfall since July 1st still stands at 0.0 inches. There were no heating degree days yesterday. This leaves the monthly total at 2. The yearly total since July 1st is 7. There were 3 cooling degree days yesterday. This brings the monthly total to 183. The yearly total since January 1st is 662. The normal high temperature for today is 80 degrees, and the normal low is 59. The record high for today is 95, which occurred in 2024, and the record low is 32, which occurred in 1946. Sunrise today is at 6:55 a.m. and sunset is at 8:05 p.m. The current time is 3:16 a.m. Eastern Daylight Time. 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On the latest weather map, high pressure will continue to influence the local area through Sunday. A warm front will live north across the eastern Great Lakes Sunday night through Monday night. High pressure will regain control across the region Tuesday before a cold front sinks south into the area mid to late week.

the forecast for the Central Highlands. Rest of tonight, mostly cloudy and not as cool. Near steady temperature in the mid-60s. South winds around 5 miles per hour. Sunday, partly sunny. Highs in the mid-80s. Southwest winds 5 to 10 miles per hour. Sunday night, mostly cloudy. Humid with lows in the upper 60s. South winds around 5 miles per hour. Monday, partly sunny. Humid with highs in the upper 80s. Southwest winds 5 to 10 miles per hour. Monday night, partly cloudy. Humid with lows in the lower 70s. Southwest winds 5 to 10 miles per hour with gusts up to 20 miles per hour. Tuesday, partly cloudy. Hot with highs around 90. Tuesday night, partly cloudy. Lows in the lower 70s. At 3 a.m., weather reports for selected cities. At Mansfield-Laum Regional Airport, it was partly cloudy. The temperature was 67 degrees, the dew point 59, and the relative humidity 75%. The wind was south, at 7 miles an hour. The pressure was 30.15 inches and falling. Elsewhere across Ohio, it was partly cloudy, with a temperature of 58 at Wooster, 65 at Marion, 68 at Dayton, and 67 at Columbus. It was mostly cloudy, with a temperature of 68 at Cleveland, 66 at Akron-Canton Regional Airport, 61 at Youngstown, 72 at Cincinnati, and 65 at Findlay. At Toledo Express, it was cloudy, with a temperature of 68. Reports from nearby cities outside Ohio, it was partly cloudy, with a temperature of 64 at Pittsburgh, and 69 at Indianapolis. At Buffalo, it was mostly cloudy, with a temperature of 67. It was cloudy, with a temperature of 71 at Detroit, and 74 at Chicago. The current time is 3:19 a.m. Eastern Daylight Time. 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The extended forecast for the Central Highlands. Wednesday, mostly sunny. Hot with highs in the lower 90s. Heat index values in the upper 90s. Wednesday night, mostly clear in the evening, then becoming partly cloudy. Lows in the lower 70s. Thursday, partly cloudy. A chance of showers and thunderstorms in the afternoon. Highs in the upper 80s. Chance of rain 40%. Thursday night, a chance of thunderstorms in the evening. Mostly cloudy with a chance of showers. Lows in the upper 60s. Chance of rain 40%. Friday, a chance of showers in the morning. Partly cloudy. Highs in the mid-80s. Chance of rain 40%. Friday night, partly cloudy. A chance of showers after midnight. Lows in the lower 60s. Chance of rain 30%. Saturday, partly sunny with a chance of showers. Highs in the lower 80s. Chance of rain 40%. On the latest weather map, high pressure will continue to influence the local area through Sunday. A warm front will lift north across the eastern Great Lakes Sunday night through Monday night. High pressure will regain control across the region Tuesday before a cold front sinks south into the area mid to late week. The forecast for the Central Highlands. Rest of tonight, mostly cloudy and not as cool. Near steady temperature in the mid-60s. South winds around 5 miles per hour. Sunday, partly sunny. Highs in the mid-80s. Southwest winds 5 to 10 miles per hour. Sunday night, mostly cloudy. Humid with lows in the upper 60s. South winds around 5 miles per hour. Monday, partly sunny. Humid with highs in the upper 80s. Southwest winds 5 to 10 miles per hour. Monday night, partly cloudy. Humid with lows in the lower 70s. Southwest winds 5 to 10 miles per hour with gusts up to 20 miles per hour. Tuesday, partly cloudy. Hot with highs around 90. Tuesday night, partly cloudy. Lows in the lower 70s. At 3 a.m., weather reports for selected cities. At Mansfield-Laum Regional Airport, it was partly cloudy.
The temperature was 67 degrees, the dew point 59, and the relative humidity 75%. The wind was south, at 7 miles an hour. The pressure was 30.15 inches and falling. Elsewhere across Ohio, it was partly cloudy, with a temperature of 58 at Wooster, 65 at Marion, 68 at Dayton, and 67 at Columbus. It was mostly cloudy, with a temperature of 68 at Cleveland, 66 at Akron-Canton Regional Airport, 61 at Youngstown, 72 at Cincinnati, and 65 at Findlay. At Toledo Express, it was cloudy, with a temperature of 68. Reports from nearby cities outside Ohio, it was partly cloudy, with a temperature of 64 at Pittsburgh, and 69 at Indianapolis. At Buffalo, it was mostly cloudy, with a temperature of 67. It was cloudy, with a temperature of 71 at Detroit, and 74 at Chicago. The current time is 3:23 a.m. Eastern Daylight Time. 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On the latest weather map, high pressure will continue to influence the local area through Sunday. A warm front will live north across the eastern Great Lakes Sunday night through Monday night. High pressure will regain control across the region Tuesday before a cold front sinks south into the area mid to late week. The forecast for the Central Highlands. West of tonight, mostly cloudy and not as cool. Near steady temperature in the mid-60s. South winds around 5 miles per hour. Sunday, partly sunny. Highs in the mid-80s. Southwest winds 5 to 10 miles per hour. Sunday night, mostly cloudy. Humid with lows in the upper 60s. South winds around 5 miles per hour. Monday, partly sunny. Humid with highs in the upper 80s. Southwest winds 5 to 10 miles per hour. Monday night, partly cloudy. Humid with lows in the lower 70s. Southwest winds 5 to 10 miles per hour with gusts up to 20 miles per hour. Tuesday, partly cloudy. Hot with highs around 90. Tuesday night, partly cloudy. Lows in the lower 70s. At 3 a.m., weather reports for selected cities. At Mansfield-Lawn Regional Airport, it was partly cloudy. The temperature was 67 degrees, the dew point 59, and the relative humidity 75%. The wind was south, at 7 miles an hour. The pressure was 30.15 inches and falling. Elsewhere across Ohio, it was partly cloudy, with a temperature of 58 at Wooster, 65 at Marion, 68 at Dayton, and 67 at Columbus. It was mostly cloudy, with a temperature of 68 at Cleveland, 66 at Akron-Canton Regional Airport, 61 at Youngstown, 72 at Cincinnati, and 65 at Findlay. At Toledo Express, it was cloudy, with a temperature of 68. Reports from nearby cities outside Ohio, it was partly cloudy, with a temperature of 64 at Pittsburgh, and 69 at Indianapolis. At Buffalo, it was mostly cloudy, with a temperature of 67. It was cloudy, with a temperature of 71 at Detroit, and 74 at Chicago. The current time is 3:26 a.m. Eastern Daylight Time. 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On the latest weather map, high pressure will continue to influence the local area through Sunday. A warm front will live north across the eastern Great Lakes Sunday night through Monday night. High pressure will regain control across the region Tuesday before a cold front sinks south into the area mid to late week. The forecast for the Central Highlands. West of tonight, mostly cloudy and not as cool. Near steady temperature in the mid-60s. South winds around 5 miles per hour. Sunday, partly sunny. Highs in the mid-80s. Southwest winds 5 to 10 miles per hour. Sunday night, mostly cloudy. Humid with lows in the upper 60s. South winds around 5 miles per hour. Monday, partly sunny.
humid with highs in the upper 80s. Southwest winds 5 to 10 miles per hour. Monday night, partly cloudy. Humid with lows in the lower 70s. Southwest winds 5 to 10 miles per hour with gusts up to 20 miles per hour. Tuesday, partly cloudy. Hot with highs around 90. Tuesday night, partly cloudy. Lows in the lower 70s. At 3 a.m., weather reports for selected cities. At Mansfield Lawn Regional Airport, it was partly cloudy. The temperature was 67 degrees, the dew point 59, and the relative humidity 75%. The wind was south, at 7 miles an hour. The pressure was 30.15 inches and falling. Elsewhere across Ohio, it was partly cloudy, with a temperature of 58 at Wooster, 65 at Marion, 68 at Dayton, and 67 at Columbus. It was mostly cloudy, with a temperature of 68 at Cleveland, 66 at Akron-Canton Regional Airport, 61 at Youngstown, 72 at Cincinnati, and 65 at Findlay. At Toledo Express, it was cloudy, with a temperature of 68. Reports from nearby cities outside Ohio, it was partly cloudy, with a temperature of 64 at Pittsburgh, and 69 at Indianapolis. At Buffalo, it was mostly cloudy, with a temperature of 67. It was cloudy, with a temperature of 71 at Detroit, and 74 at Chicago. The current time is 3:29 a.m. Eastern Daylight Time. 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On the latest weather map, high pressure will continue to influence the local area through Sunday. A warm front will lift north across the eastern Great Lakes Sunday night through Monday night. High pressure will regain control across the region Tuesday before a cold front sinks south into the area mid to late week. The forecast for the Central Highlands. Rest of tonight, mostly cloudy and not as cool. Near steady temperature in the mid-60s. South winds around 5 miles per hour. Sunday, partly sunny. Highs in the mid-80s. Southwest winds 5 to 10 miles per hour. Sunday night, mostly cloudy. Humid with lows in the upper 60s. South winds around 5 miles per hour. Monday, partly sunny. Humid with highs in the upper 80s. Southwest winds 5 to 10 miles per hour. Monday night, partly cloudy. Humid with lows in the lower 70s. Southwest winds 5 to 10 miles per hour with gusts up to 20 miles per hour. Tuesday, partly cloudy. Hot with highs around 90. Tuesday night, partly cloudy. Lows in the lower 70s. The extended forecast for the Central Highlands. Wednesday, mostly sunny. Hot with highs in the lower 90s. Heat index values in the upper 90s. Wednesday night, mostly clear in the evening, then becoming partly cloudy. Lows in the lower 70s. Thursday, partly cloudy. A chance of showers and thunderstorms in the afternoon. Highs in the upper 80s. Chance of rain 40%. Thursday night, a chance of thunderstorms in the evening. Mostly cloudy with a chance of showers. Lows in the upper 60s. Chance of rain 40%. Friday, a chance of showers in the morning. Partly cloudy. Highs in the mid-80s. Chance of rain 40%. Friday night, partly cloudy. A chance of showers after midnight. Lows in the lower 60s. Chance of rain 30%. Saturday, partly sunny with a chance of showers. Highs in the lower 80s. Chance of rain 40%. The Mansfield, Ohio climate summary for yesterday, August 29, 2026. Yesterday's high temperature was 81 degrees. The normal high is 80. Yesterday's low temperature was 55 degrees. The normal low is 59. No precipitation fell yesterday, which leaves the monthly total at 5.39 inches. This is 2.03 inches above the normal amount of 3.36 inches for August. The total precipitation for the year still stands at 29.44 inches, which is 0.12 inches below normal.
No snow fell yesterday, which brings the monthly total to 0.0 inches. The total snowfall since July 1st still stands at 0.0 inches. There were no heating degree days yesterday. This leaves the monthly total at 2. The yearly total since July 1st is 7. There were 3 cooling degree days yesterday. This brings the monthly total to 183. The yearly total since January 1st is 662. The normal high temperature for today is 80 degrees, and the normal low is 59. The record high for today is 95, which occurred in 2024, and the record low is 32, which occurred in 1946. Sunrise today is at 6:55 a.m. and sunset is at 8:05 p.m. At 3 a.m., weather ease, at Mansfield Long Regional Airport, it was partly cloudy. The temperature was 67 degrees, the dew point 59, and the relative humidity 75%. The wind was south, at 7 miles an hour. The pressure was 30.15 inches and falling. Elsewhere across Ohio, it was partly cloudy, with a temperature of 58 at Wooster, 65 at Marion, 68 at Dayton, and 67 at Columbus. It was mostly cloudy, with a temperature of 68 at Cleveland, 66 at Akron-Canton Regional Airport, 61 at Youngstown, 72 at Cincinnati, and 65 at Findlay. At Toledo Express, it was cloudy, with a temperature of 68. Reports from nearby cities outside Ohio, it was partly cloudy, with a temperature of 64 at Pittsburgh, and 69 at Indianapolis. At Buffalo, it was mostly cloudy, with a temperature of 67. It was cloudy, with a temperature of 71 at Detroit, and 74 at Chicago. The current time is 3:34 a.m. Eastern Daylight Time. 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On the latest weather map, high pressure will continue to influence the local area through Sunday. A warm front will live north across the eastern Great Lakes Sunday night through Monday night. High pressure will regain control across the region Tuesday before a cold front sinks south into the area mid to late week. The forecast for the Central Highlands. Rest of tonight, mostly cloudy and not as cool. Near steady temperature in the mid-60s. South winds around 5 miles per hour. Sunday, partly sunny. Highs in the mid-80s. Southwest winds 5 to 10 miles per hour. Sunday night, mostly cloudy. Humid with lows in the upper 60s. South winds around 5 miles per hour. Monday, partly sunny. Humid with highs in the upper 80s. Southwest winds 5 to 10 miles per hour. Monday night, partly cloudy. Humid with lows in the lower 70s. Southwest winds 5 to 10 miles per hour with gusts up to 20 miles per hour. Tuesday, partly cloudy. Hot with highs around 90. Tuesday night, partly cloudy. Lows in the lower 70s. At 3 a.m., weather reports for selected cities. At Mansfield Long Regional Airport, it was partly cloudy. The temperature was 67 degrees, the dew point 59, and the relative humidity 75%. The wind was south, at 7 miles an hour. The pressure was 30.15 inches and falling. Elsewhere across Ohio, it was partly cloudy, with a temperature of 58 at Wooster, 65 at Marion, 68 at Dayton, and 67 at Columbus. It was mostly cloudy, with a temperature of 68 at Cleveland, 66 at Akron-Canton Regional Airport, 61 at Youngstown, 72 at Cincinnati, and 65 at Findlay. At Toledo Express, it was cloudy, with a temperature of 68. Reports from nearby cities outside Ohio, it was partly cloudy, with a temperature of 64 at Pittsburgh, and 69 at Indianapolis. At Buffalo, it was mostly cloudy, with a temperature of 67. It was cloudy, with a temperature of 71 at Detroit, and 74 at Chicago. The Nearshore Marine Forecast. For the following marine location, the islands to Vermilion. Today, south winds 5 to 10 knots. A slight chance of showers early this afternoon. Waves 1 foot or less. Tonight,
east winds 10 knots or less becoming south. A slight chance of showers and thunderstorms in the evening. Waves 1 foot or less. Monday, southwest winds 5 to 10 knots. Partly sunny. Waves 1 foot or less. Monday night, southwest winds 5 to 15 knots. Mostly cloudy. Waves 1 foot or less. Winds and waves higher in and near thunderstorms. The water temperature off Toledo is 75 degrees, off Cleveland 74 degrees, and off Derry 74 degrees. The current time is 3:38 a.m. Eastern Daylight Time. 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On the latest weather map, high pressure will continue to influence the local area through Sunday. A warm front will live north across the eastern Great Lakes Sunday night through Monday night. High pressure will regain control across the region Tuesday before a cold front sinks south into the area mid to late week. The forecast for the Central Highlands. Rest of tonight, mostly cloudy and not as cool. Near steady temperature in the mid-60s. South winds around 5 miles per hour. Sunday, partly sunny. Highs in the mid-80s. Southwest winds 5 to 10 miles per hour. Sunday night, mostly cloudy. Humid with lows in the upper 60s. South winds around 5 miles per hour. Monday, partly sunny. Humid with highs in the upper 80s. Southwest winds 5 to 10 miles per hour. Monday night, partly cloudy. Humid with lows in the lower 70s. Southwest winds 5 to 10 miles per hour with gusts up to 20 miles per hour. Tuesday, partly cloudy. Hot with highs around 90. Tuesday night, partly cloudy. Lows in the lower 70s. At 3 a.m., weather reports for selected cities. At Mansfield Long Regional Airport, it was partly cloudy. The temperature was 67 degrees, the dew point 59, and the relative humidity 75%. The wind was south, at 7 miles an hour. The pressure was 30.15 inches and falling. Elsewhere across Ohio, it was partly cloudy, with a temperature of 58 at Wooster, 65 at Marion, 68 at Dayton, and 67 at Columbus. It was mostly cloudy, with a temperature of 68 at Cleveland, 66 at Akron-Canton Regional Airport, 61 at Youngstown, 72 at Cincinnati, and 65 at Findlay. At Toledo Express, it was cloudy, with a temperature of 68. Reports from nearby cities outside Ohio, it was partly cloudy, with a temperature of 64 at Pittsburgh, and 69 at Indianapolis. At Buffalo, it was mostly cloudy, with a temperature of 67. It was cloudy, with a temperature of 71 at Detroit, and 74 at Chicago. The extended forecast for the Central Highlands. Wednesday, mostly sunny. Hot with highs in the lower 90s. Heat index values in the upper 90s. Wednesday night, mostly clear in the evening, then becoming partly cloudy. Lows in the lower 70s. Thursday, partly cloudy. A chance of showers and thunderstorms in the afternoon. Highs in the upper 80s. Chance of rain 40%. Thursday night, a chance of thunderstorms in the evening. Mostly cloudy with a chance of showers. Lows in the upper 60s. Chance of rain 40%. Friday, a chance of showers in the morning. Partly cloudy. Highs in the mid-80s. Chance of rain 40%. Friday night, partly cloudy. A chance of showers after midnight. Lows in the lower 60s. Chance of rain 30%. Saturday, partly sunny with a chance of showers. Highs in the lower 80s. Chance of rain 40%. The current time is 3:41 a.m. Eastern Daylight Time. 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
On the latest weather map, high pressure will continue to influence the local area through Sunday. A warm front will lift north across the eastern Great Lakes Sunday night through Monday night. High pressure will regain control across the region Tuesday before a cold front sinks south into the area mid to late week. The forecast for the Central Highlands. Rest of tonight, mostly cloudy and not as cool. Near steady temperature in the mid-60s. South winds around 5 miles per hour. Sunday, partly sunny. Highs in the mid-80s. Southwest winds 5 to 10 miles per hour. Sunday night, mostly cloudy. Humid with lows in the upper 60s. South winds around 5 miles per hour. Monday, partly sunny. Humid with highs in the upper 80s. Southwest winds 5 to 10 miles per hour. Monday night, partly cloudy. Humid with lows in the lower 70s. Southwest winds 5 to 10 miles per hour with gusts up to 20 miles per hour. Tuesday, partly cloudy. Hot with highs around 90. Tuesday night, partly cloudy. Lows in the lower 70s. At 3 a.m., weather reports for selected cities. At Mansfield Long Regional Airport, it was partly cloudy. The temperature was 67 degrees, the dew point 59, and the relative humidity 75%. The wind was south, at 7 miles an hour. The pressure was 30.15 inches and falling. Elsewhere across Ohio, it was partly cloudy, with a temperature of 58 at Wooster, 65 at Marion, 68 at Dayton, and 67 at Columbus. It was mostly cloudy, with a temperature of 68 at Cleveland, 66 at Akron-Canton Regional Airport, 61 at Youngstown, 72 at Cincinnati, and 65 at Findlay. At Toledo Express, it was cloudy, with a temperature of 68. Reports from nearby cities outside Ohio, it was partly cloudy, with a temperature of 64 at Pittsburgh, and 69 at Indianapolis. At Buffalo, it was mostly cloudy, with a temperature of 67. It was cloudy, with a temperature of 71 at Detroit, and 74 at Chicago. The current time is 3:44 a.m. Eastern Daylight Time. 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The Mansfield, Ohio climate summary for yesterday, August 29, 2026. Yesterday's high temperature was 81 degrees. The normal high is 80. Yesterday's low temperature was 55 degrees. The normal low is 59. No precipitation fell yesterday, which leaves the monthly total at 5.39 inches. This is 2.03 inches above the normal amount of 3.36 inches for August. The total precipitation for the year still stands at 29.44 inches, which is 0.12 inches below normal. No snow fell yesterday, which brings the monthly total to 0.0 inches. The total snowfall since July 1st still stands at 0.0 inches. There were no heating degree days yesterday. This leaves the monthly total at 2. The yearly total since July 1st is 7. There were 3 cooling degree days yesterday. This brings the monthly total to 183. The yearly total since January 1st is 662. The normal high temperature for today is 80 degrees, and the normal low is 59. The record high for today is 95, which occurred in 2024, and the record low is 32, which occurred in 1946. Sunrise today is at 6:55 a.m. and sunset is at 8:05 p.m. On the latest weather map, high pressure will continue to influence the local area through Sunday. A warm front will lift north across the eastern Great Lakes Sunday night through Monday night. High pressure will regain control across the region Tuesday before a cold front sinks south into the area mid to late week. The forecast for the Central Highlands. Rest of tonight, mostly cloudy and not as cool. Near steady temperature in the mid-60s. South winds around 5 miles per hour. Sunday, partly sunny. Highs in the mid-80s. Southwest winds 5 to 10 miles per hour. Sunday night, mostly cloudy. Humid with lows in the upper 60s. South winds around 5 miles per hour.
Monday, partly sunny. Humid with highs in the upper 80s. Southwest winds 5 to 10 miles per hour. Monday night, partly cloudy. Humid with lows in the lower 70s. Southwest winds 5 to 10 miles per hour with gusts up to 20 miles per hour. Tuesday, partly cloudy. Hot with highs around 90. Tuesday night, partly cloudy. Lows in the lower 70s. At 3 a.m., weather reports for selected cities. At Mansfield Long Regional Airport, it was partly cloudy. The temperature was 67 degrees, the dew point 59, and the relative humidity 75%. The wind was south, at 7 miles an hour. The pressure was 30.15 inches and falling. Elsewhere across Ohio, it was partly cloudy, with a temperature of 58 at Wooster, 65 at Marion, 68 at Dayton, and 67 at Columbus. It was mostly cloudy, with a temperature of 68 at Cleveland, 66 at Akron-Canton Regional Airport, 61 at Youngstown, 72 at Cincinnati, and 65 at Findlay. At Toledo Express, it was cloudy, with a temperature of 68. Reports from nearby cities outside Ohio, it was partly cloudy, with a temperature of 64 at Pittsburgh, and 69 at Indianapolis. At Buffalo, it was mostly cloudy, with a temperature of 67. It was cloudy, with a temperature of 71 at Detroit, and 74 at Chicago. The current time is 3:49 a.m. Eastern Daylight Time. 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We supply the latest available information for the Central Highlands over station WWG 57 from Butler on a frequency of 162.450 MHz. On the latest weather map, high pressure will continue to influence the local area through Sunday. A warm front will live north across the eastern Great Lakes Sunday night through Monday night. High pressure will regain control across the region Tuesday before a cold front sinks south into the area mid to late week. The forecast for the Central Highlands. West of tonight, mostly cloudy and not as cool. Near steady temperature in the mid-60s. South winds around 5 miles per hour. Sunday, partly sunny. Highs in the mid-80s. Southwest winds 5 to 10 miles per hour. Sunday night, mostly cloudy. Humid with lows in the upper 60s. South winds around 5 miles per hour. Monday, partly sunny. Humid with highs in the upper 80s. Southwest winds 5 to 10 miles per hour. Monday night, partly cloudy. Humid with lows in the lower 70s. Southwest winds 5 to 10 miles per hour with gusts up to 20 miles per hour. Tuesday, partly cloudy. Hot with highs around 90. Tuesday night, partly cloudy. Lows in the lower 70s. The extended forecast for the Central Highlands. Wednesday, mostly sunny. Hot with highs in the lower 90s. Heat index values in the upper 90s. Wednesday night, mostly clear in the evening, then becoming partly cloudy. Lows in the lower 70s. Thursday, partly cloudy. A chance of showers and thunderstorms in the afternoon. Highs in the upper 80s. Chance of rain 40%. Thursday night, a chance of thunderstorms in the evening. Mostly cloudy with a chance of showers. Lows in the upper 60s. Chance of rain 40%. Friday, a chance of showers in the morning. Partly cloudy. Highs in the mid-80s. Chance of rain 40%. Friday night, partly cloudy. A chance of showers after midnight. Lows in the lower 60s. Chance of rain 30%. Saturday, partly sunny with a chance of showers. Highs in the lower 80s. Chance of rain 40%. At 3 a.m., weather reports for selected cities. At Mansfield Long Regional Airport, it was partly cloudy. The temperature was 67 degrees, the dew point 59, and the relative humidity 75%. The wind was south, at 7 miles an hour. The pressure was 30.15 inches and falling. Elsewhere across Ohio, it was partly cloudy, with a temperature of 58 at Wooster, 65 at Marion, 68 at Dayton, and 67 at Columbus.
it was mostly cloudy, with a temperature of 68 at Cleveland, 66 at Akron Canton Regional Airport, 61 at Youngstown, 72 at Cincinnati, and 65 at Findlay. At Toledo Express, it was cloudy, with a temperature of 68. Reports from nearby cities outside Ohio, it was partly cloudy, with a temperature of 64 at Pittsburgh, and 69 at Indianapolis. At Buffalo, it was mostly cloudy, with a temperature of 67. It was cloudy, with a temperature of 71 at Detroit, and 74 at Chicago. The current time is 3:52 a.m. Eastern Daylight Time. 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We supply the latest available information for the Central Highlands over station WWG 57 from Butler on a frequency of 162.450 MHz. On the latest weather map, high pressure will continue to influence the local area through Sunday. A warm front will live north across the eastern Great Lakes Sunday night through Monday night. High pressure will regain control across the region Tuesday before a cold front sinks south into the area mid to late week. The forecast for the Central Highlands. Rest of tonight, mostly cloudy and not as cool. Near steady temperature in the mid-60s. South winds around 5 miles per hour. Sunday, partly sunny. Highs in the mid-80s. Southwest winds 5 to 10 miles per hour. Sunday night, mostly cloudy. Humid with lows in the upper 60s. South winds around 5 miles per hour. Monday, partly sunny. Humid with highs in the upper 80s. Southwest winds 5 to 10 miles per hour. Monday night, partly cloudy. Humid with lows in the lower 70s. Southwest winds 5 to 10 miles per hour with gusts up to 20 miles per hour. Tuesday, partly cloudy. Hot with highs around 90. Tuesday night, partly cloudy. Lows in the lower 70s. At 3 a.m., weather reports for selected cities. At Mansfield Long Regional Airport, it was partly cloudy. The temperature was 67 degrees, the dew point 59, and the relative humidity 75%. The wind was south, at 7 miles an hour. The pressure was 30.15 inches and falling. Elsewhere across Ohio, it was partly cloudy, with a temperature of 58 at Wooster, 65 at Marion, 68 at Dayton, and 67 at Columbus. It was mostly cloudy, with a temperature of 68 at Cleveland, 66 at Akron Canton Regional Airport, 61 at Youngstown, 72 at Cincinnati, and 65 at Findlay. At Toledo Express, it was cloudy, with a temperature of 68. Reports from nearby cities outside Ohio, it was partly cloudy, with a temperature of 64 at Pittsburgh, and 69 at Indianapolis. At Buffalo, it was mostly cloudy, with a temperature of 67. It was cloudy, with a temperature of 71 at Detroit, and 74 at Chicago. The current time is 3:55 a.m. Eastern Daylight Time. 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On the latest weather map, high pressure will continue to influence the local area through Sunday. A warm front will live north across the eastern Great Lakes Sunday night through Monday night. High pressure will regain control across the region Tuesday before a cold front sinks south into the area mid to late week. The forecast for the Central Highlands. Rest of tonight, mostly cloudy and not as cool. Near steady temperature in the mid-60s. South winds around 5 miles per hour. Sunday, partly sunny. Highs in the mid-80s. Southwest winds 5 to 10 miles per hour. Sunday night, mostly cloudy. Humid with lows in the upper 60s. South winds around 5 miles per hour. Monday, partly sunny. Humid with highs in the upper 80s. Southwest winds 5 to 10 miles per hour. Monday night, partly cloudy. Humid with lows in the lower 70s. Southwest winds 5 to 10 miles per hour with gusts up to 20 miles per hour. Tuesday, partly cloudy. Hot with highs around 90. Tuesday night, partly cloudy.
lows in the lower 70s. At 3 a.m., weather reports for selected cities, at Mansfield-Lom Regional Airport, it was partly cloudy. The temperature was 67 degrees, the dew point 59, and the relative humidity 75%. The wind was south, at 7 miles an hour. The pressure was 30.15 inches and falling. Elsewhere across Ohio, it was partly cloudy, with a temperature of 58 at Wooster, 65 at Marion, 68 at Dayton, and 67 at Columbus. It was mostly cloudy, with a temperature of 68 at Cleveland, 66 at Akron-Canton Regional Airport, 61 at Youngstown, 72 at Cincinnati, and 65 at Findlay. At Toledo Express, it was cloudy, with a temperature of 68. Reports from nearby cities outside Ohio, it was partly cloudy, with a temperature of 64 at Pittsburgh, and 69 at Indianapolis. At Buffalo, it was mostly cloudy, with a temperature of 67. It was cloudy, with a temperature of 71 at Detroit, and 74 at Chicago. The current time is 3:58 a.m. Eastern Daylight Time. 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On the latest weather map, high pressure will continue to influence the local area through Sunday. A warm front will lift north across the eastern Great Lakes Sunday night through Monday night. High pressure will regain control across the region Tuesday before a cold front sinks south into the area mid to late week. The forecast for the Central Highlands. Rest of tonight, mostly cloudy and not as cool. Near steady temperature in the mid-60s. South winds around 5 miles per hour. Sunday, partly sunny. Highs in the mid-80s. Southwest winds 5 to 10 miles per hour. Sunday night, mostly cloudy. Humid with lows in the upper 60s. South winds around 5 miles per hour. Monday, partly sunny. Humid with highs in the upper 80s. Southwest winds 5 to 10 miles per hour. Monday night, partly cloudy. Humid with lows in the lower 70s. Southwest winds 5 to 10 miles per hour with gusts up to 20 miles per hour. Tuesday, partly cloudy. Hot with highs around 90. Tuesday night, partly cloudy. Lows in the lower 70s. The Nearshore Marine Forecast. For the following marine location, the islands to Vermilion. Today, south winds 5 to 10 knots. A slight chance of showers early this afternoon. Waves 1 foot or less. Tonight, east winds 10 knots or less becoming south. A slight chance of showers and thunderstorms in the evening. Waves 1 foot or less. Monday, southwest winds 5 to 10 knots. Partly sunny. Waves 1 foot or less. Monday night, southwest winds 5 to 15 knots. Mostly cloudy. Waves 1 foot or less. Winds and waves higher in and near thunderstorms. The water temperature off Toledo is 75 degrees, off Cleveland 74 degrees, and off Derry 74 degrees. The extended forecast for the Central Highlands. Wednesday, mostly sunny. Hot with highs in the lower 90s. Heat index values in the upper 90s. Wednesday night, mostly clear in the evening, then becoming partly cloudy. Lows in the lower 70s. Thursday, partly cloudy. A chance of showers and thunderstorms in the afternoon. Highs in the upper 80s. Chance of rain 40%. Thursday night, a chance of thunderstorms in the evening. Mostly cloudy with a chance of showers. Lows in the upper 60s. Chance of rain 40%. Friday, a chance of showers in the morning. Partly cloudy. Highs in the mid-80s. Chance of rain 40%. Friday night, partly cloudy. A chance of showers after midnight. Lows in the lower 60s. Chance of rain 30%. Saturday, partly sunny with a chance of showers. Highs in the lower 80s. Chance of rain 40%. The Mansfield, Ohio climate summary for yesterday, August 29, 2026. Yesterday's high temperature was 81 degrees. The normal high is 80.
Yesterday's low temperature was 55 degrees. The normal low is 59. No precipitation fell yesterday, which leaves the monthly total at 5.39 inches. This is 2.03 inches above the normal amount of 3.36 inches for August. The total precipitation for the year still stands at 29.44 inches, which is 0.12 inches below normal. No snow fell yesterday, which brings the monthly total to 0.0 inches. The total snowfall since July 1st still stands at 0.0 inches. There were no heating degree days yesterday. This leaves the monthly total at 2. The yearly total since July 1st is 7. There were 3 cooling degree days yesterday. This brings the monthly total to 183. The yearly total since January 1st is 662. The normal high temperature for today is 80 degrees, and the normal low is 59. The record high for today is 95, which occurred in 2024, and the record low is 32, which occurred in 1946. Sunrise today is at 6:55 a.m. and sunset is at 8:05 p.m. At 3 a.m., weather reports for selected cities. At Mansfield Lawn Regional Airport, it was partly cloudy. The temperature was 67 degrees, the dew point 59, and the relative humidity 75%. The wind was south, at 7 miles an hour. The pressure was 30.15 inches and falling. Elsewhere across Ohio, it was partly cloudy, with a temperature of 58 at Wooster, 65 at Marion, 68 at Dayton, and 67 at Columbus. It was mostly cloudy, with a temperature of 68 at Cleveland, 66 at Akron-Canton Regional Airport, 61 at Youngstown, 72 at Cincinnati, and 65 at Findlay. At Toledo Express, it was cloudy, with a temperature of 68. Reports from nearby cities outside Ohio, it was partly cloudy, with a temperature of 64 at Pittsburgh, and 69 at Indianapolis. At Buffalo, it was mostly cloudy, with a temperature of 67. It was cloudy, with a temperature of 71 at Detroit, and 74 at Chicago. The current time is 4:04 a.m. Eastern Daylight Time. 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On the latest weather map, high pressure will continue to influence the local area through Sunday. A warm front will live north across the eastern Great Lakes Sunday night through Monday night. High pressure will regain control across the region Tuesday before a cold front sinks south into the area mid to late week. The forecast for the Central Highlands. Rest of tonight, mostly cloudy and not as cool. Near steady temperature in the mid-60s. South winds around 5 miles per hour. Sunday, partly sunny. Highs in the mid-80s. Southwest winds 5 to 10 miles per hour. Sunday night, mostly cloudy. Humid with lows in the upper 60s. South winds around 5 miles per hour. Monday, partly sunny. Humid with highs in the upper 80s. Southwest winds 5 to 10 miles per hour. Monday night, partly cloudy. Humid with lows in the lower 70s. Southwest winds 5 to 10 miles per hour with gusts up to 20 miles per hour. Tuesday, partly cloudy. Hot with highs around 90. Tuesday night, partly cloudy. Lows in the lower 70s. At 4 a.m., weather reports for selected cities. At Mansfield Lawn Regional Airport, it was mostly cloudy. The temperature was 67 degrees, the dew point 59, and the relative humidity 75%. The wind was south, at 7 miles an hour. The pressure was 30.15 inches and steady. Elsewhere across Ohio, it was partly cloudy, with a temperature of 61 at Wooster, 71 at Cincinnati, and 67 at Columbus. It was mostly cloudy, with a temperature of 65 at Marion, 69 at Cleveland, 66 at Akron-Canton Regional Airport, 70 at Dayton, and 67 at Findlay. It was cloudy, with a temperature of 68 at Toledo Express, and 66 at Youngstown. Reports from nearby cities outside Ohio. At Indianapolis, it was partly cloudy, with a temperature of 68.
It was mostly cloudy, with a temperature of 64 at Pittsburgh, 67 at Buffalo, and 73 at Chicago. At Detroit, it was cloudy, with a temperature of 71. The current time is 4:07 a.m. Eastern Daylight Time. 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We supply the latest available information for the Central Highlands over station WWG 57 from Butler on a frequency of 162.450 MHz. On the latest weather map, high pressure will continue to influence the local area through Sunday. A warm front will live north across the eastern Great Lakes Sunday night through Monday night. High pressure will regain control across the region Tuesday before a cold front sinks south into the area mid to late week. The forecast for the Central Highlands. Rest of tonight, mostly cloudy and not as cool. Near steady temperature in the mid-60s. South winds around 5 miles per hour. Sunday, partly sunny. Highs in the mid-80s. Southwest winds 5 to 10 miles per hour. Sunday night, mostly cloudy. Humid with lows in the upper 60s. South winds around 5 miles per hour. Monday, partly sunny. Humid with highs in the upper 80s. Southwest winds 5 to 10 miles per hour. Monday night, partly cloudy. Humid with lows in the lower 70s. Southwest winds 5 to 10 miles per hour with gusts up to 20 miles per hour. Tuesday, partly cloudy. Hot with highs around 90. Tuesday night, partly cloudy. Lows in the lower 70s. At 4 a.m., weather reports for selected cities. At Mansfield Lawn Regional Airport, it was mostly cloudy. The temperature was 67 degrees, the dew point 59, and the relative humidity 75%. The wind was south, at 7 miles an hour. The pressure was 30.15 inches and steady. Elsewhere across Ohio, it was partly cloudy, with a temperature of 61 at Wooster, 71 at Cincinnati, and 67 at Columbus. It was mostly cloudy, with a temperature of 65 at Marion, 69 at Cleveland, 66 at Akron-Canton Regional Airport, 70 at Dayton, and 67 at Findlay. It was cloudy, with a temperature of 68 at Toledo Express, and 66 at Youngstown. Reports from nearby cities outside Ohio. At Indianapolis, it was partly cloudy, with a temperature of 68. It was mostly cloudy, with a temperature of 64 at Pittsburgh, 67 at Buffalo, and 73 at Chicago. At Detroit, it was cloudy, with a temperature of 71. The extended forecast for the Central Highlands. Wednesday, mostly sunny. Hot with highs in the lower 90s. Heat index values in the upper 90s. Wednesday night, mostly clear in the evening, then becoming partly cloudy. Lows in the lower 70s. Thursday, partly cloudy. A chance of showers and thunderstorms in the afternoon. Highs in the upper 80s. Chance of rain 40%. Thursday night, a chance of thunderstorms in the evening. Mostly cloudy with a chance of showers. Lows in the upper 60s. Chance of rain 40%. Friday, a chance of showers in the morning. Partly cloudy. Highs in the mid-80s. Chance of rain 40%. Friday night, partly cloudy. A chance of showers after midnight. Lows in the lower 60s. Chance of rain 30%. Saturday, partly sunny with a chance of showers. Highs in the lower 80s. Chance of rain 40%. The current time is 4:11 a.m. Eastern Daylight Time. 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We supply the latest available information for the Central Highlands over station WWG 57 from Butler on a frequency of 162.450 MHz. On the latest weather map, high pressure will continue to influence the local area through Sunday. A warm front will live north across the eastern Great Lakes Sunday night through Monday night. High pressure will regain control across the region Tuesday before a cold front sinks south into the area mid to late week. The forecast for the Central Highlands. West of tonight, mostly cloudy and not as cool. Near steady temperature in the mid-60s.
South winds around 5 miles per hour. Sunday, partly sunny. Highs in the mid-80s. Southwest winds 5 to 10 miles per hour. Sunday night, mostly cloudy. Humid with lows in the upper 60s. South winds around 5 miles

Yodlam Regional Airport, it was mostly cloudy. The temperature was 67 degrees, the dew point 59, and the relative humidity 75%. The wind was south, at 7 miles an hour. The pressure was 30.15 inches and steady. Elsewhere across Ohio, it was partly cloudy, with a temperature of 61 at Wooster, 71 at Cincinnati, and 67 at Columbus. It was mostly cloudy, with a temperature of 65 at Marion, 69 at Cleveland, 66 at Akron-Canton Regional Airport, 70 at Dayton, and 67 at Findlay. It was cloudy, with a temperature of 68 at Toledo Express, and 66 at Youngstown. Reports from nearby cities outside Ohio, at Indianapolis, it was partly cloudy, with a temperature of 68. It was mostly cloudy, with a temperature of 64 at Pittsburgh, 67 at Buffalo, and 73 at Chicago. At Detroit, it was cloudy, with a temperature of 71. At 4 a.m., weather reports for selected cities, at Mansfield-Lahm Regional Airport, it was mostly cloudy. The temperature was 67 degrees, the dew point 59, and the relative humidity 75%. The wind was south, at 7 miles an hour. The pressure was 30.15 inches and steady. Elsewhere across Ohio, it was partly cloudy, with a temperature of 61 at Wooster, 71 at Cincinnati, and 67 at Columbus. It was mostly cloudy, with a temperature of 65 at Marion, 69 at Cleveland, 66 at Akron-Canton Regional Airport, and 70 at Dayton. It was cloudy, with a temperature of 68 at Toledo Express, 66 at Youngstown, and 67 at Findlay. Reports from nearby cities outside Ohio, at Indianapolis, it was partly cloudy, with a temperature of 68. It was mostly cloudy, with a temperature of 64 at Pittsburgh, 67 at Buffalo, and 73 at Chicago. At Detroit, it was cloudy, with a temperature of 71. The Mansfield, Ohio climate summary for yesterday, August 29, 2026. Yesterday's high temperature was 81 degrees. The normal high is 80. Yesterday's low temperature was 55 degrees. The normal low is 59. No precipitation fell yesterday, which leaves the monthly total at 5.39 inches. This is 2.03 inches above the normal amount of 3.36 inches for August. The total precipitation for the year still stands at 29.44 inches, which is 0.12 inches below normal. No snow fell yesterday, which brings the monthly total to 0.0 inches. The total snowfall since July 1st still stands at 0.0 inches. There were no heating degree days yesterday. This leaves the monthly total at 2. The yearly total since July 1st is 7. There were 3 cooling degree days yesterday. This brings the monthly total to 183. The yearly total since January 1st is 662. The normal high temperature for today is 80 degrees, and the normal low is 59. The record high for today is 95, which occurred in 2024, and the record low is 32, which occurred in 1946. Sunrise today is at 6:55 a.m. and sunset is at 8:05 p.m. The current time is 4:16 a.m. Eastern Daylight Time. 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We supply the latest available information for the Central Highlands over station WWG57 from Butler on a frequency of 162.450 MHz. On the latest weather map, high pressure will build into the region today through midweek as a warm front lifting through the region becomes stationary across far northeast Ohio and northwest Pennsylvania. The front will push north of the area by Wednesday as high pressure builds over the area before a cold front sinks south into the area Thursday. The forecast for the Central Highlands. Rest of tonight, mostly cloudy and not as cool. Near steady temperature in the mid-60s. South winds around 5 miles per hour. Sunday, partly sunny. Highs in the mid-80s. Southwest winds 5 to 10 miles per hour. Sunday night, mostly cloudy. Humid with lows in the upper 60s. South winds around 5 miles per hour. Monday, partly sunny. Humid with highs in the upper 80s. Southwest winds 5 to 10 miles per hour. Monday night, partly cloudy.

humid with lows in the lower 70s. Southwest winds 5 to 10 miles per hour with gusts up to 20 miles per hour. Tuesday, partly cloudy. Hot with highs around 90. Tuesday night, partly cloudy. Lows in the lower 70s. At 4 a.m., weather reports for selected cities. At Mansfield Long Regional Airport, it was mostly cloudy. The temperature was 67 degrees, the dew point 59, and the relative humidity 75%. The wind was south, at 7 miles an hour. The pressure was 30.15 inches and steady. Elsewhere across Ohio, it was partly cloudy, with a temperature of 61 at Worcester, 71 at Cincinnati, and 67 at Columbus. It was mostly cloudy, with a temperature of 65 at Marion, 69 at Cleveland, 66 at Akron-Canton Regional Airport, and 70 at Dayton. It was cloudy, with a temperature of 68 at Toledo Express, 66 at Youngstown, and 67 at Findlay. Reports from nearby cities outside Ohio. At Indianapolis, it was partly cloudy, with a temperature of 68. It was mostly cloudy, with a temperature of 64 at Pittsburgh, 67 at Buffalo, and 73 at Chicago. At Detroit, it was cloudy, with a temperature of 71. The current time is 4:19 a.m. Eastern Daylight Time. 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We supply the latest available information for the Central Highlands over station WWG57 from Butler on a frequency of 162.450 MHz. On the latest weather map, high pressure will build into the region today through midweek as a warm front lifting through the region becomes stationary across far northeast Ohio and northwest Pennsylvania. The front will push north of the area by Wednesday as high pressure builds over the area before a cold front sinks south into the area Thursday. The extended forecast for the Central Highlands. Wednesday, mostly sunny. Hot with highs in the lower 90s. Heat index values in the upper 90s. Wednesday night, mostly clear in the evening, then becoming partly cloudy. Lows in the lower 70s. Thursday, partly cloudy. A chance of showers and thunderstorms in the afternoon. Highs in the upper 80s. Chance of rain 40%. Thursday night, a chance of thunderstorms in the evening. Mostly cloudy with a chance of showers. Lows in the upper 60s. Chance of rain 40%. Friday, a chance of showers in the morning. Partly cloudy. Highs in the mid 80s. Chance of rain 40%. Friday night, partly cloudy. A chance of showers after midnight. Lows in the lower 60s. Chance of rain 30%. Saturday, partly sunny with a chance of showers. Highs in the lower 80s. Chance of rain 40%. The forecast for the Central Highlands. Rest of tonight, mostly cloudy and not as cool. Near steady temperature in the mid-60s. South winds around 5 miles per hour. Sunday, partly sunny. Highs in the mid-80s. Southwest winds 5 to 10 miles per hour. Sunday night, mostly cloudy. Humid with lows in the upper 60s. South winds around 5 miles per hour. Monday, partly sunny. Humid with highs in the upper 80s. Southwest winds 5 to 10 miles per hour. Monday night, partly cloudy. Humid with lows in the lower 70s. Southwest winds 5 to 10 miles per hour with gusts up to 20 miles per hour. Tuesday, partly cloudy. Hot with highs around 90. Tuesday night, partly cloudy. Lows in the lower 70s. At 4 a.m., weather reports for selected cities. At Mansfield Long Regional Airport, it was mostly cloudy. The temperature was 67 degrees, the dew point 59, and the relative humidity 75%. The wind was south, at 7 miles an hour. The pressure was 30.15 inches and steady. Elsewhere across Ohio, it was partly cloudy, with a temperature of 61 at Worcester, 71 at Cincinnati, and 67 at Columbus. It was mostly cloudy, with a temperature of 65 at Marion, 69 at Cleveland, 66 at Akron-Canton Regional Airport, and 70 at Dayton.
It was cloudy, with a temperature of 68 at Toledo Express, 66 at Youngstown, and 67 at Findlay. Reports from nearby cities outside Ohio, at Indianapolis, it was partly cloudy, with a temperature of 68. It was mostly cloudy, with a temperature of 64 at Pittsburgh, 67 at Buffalo, and 73 at Chicago. At Detroit, it was cloudy, with a temperature of 71. The current time is 4:23 a.m. Eastern Daylight Time. 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We supply the latest available information for the Central Highlands over station WWG 57 from Butler on a frequency of 162.450 MHz. On the latest weather map, high pressure will build into the region today through midweek as a warm front lifting through the region becomes stationary across far northeast Ohio and northwest Pennsylvania. The front will push north of the area by Wednesday as high pressure builds over the area before a cold front sinks south into the area Thursday. The forecast for the Central Highlands. West of tonight, mostly cloudy and not as cool. Near steady temperature in the mid-60s. South winds around 5 miles per hour. Sunday, partly sunny. Highs in the mid-80s. Southwest winds 5 to 10 miles per hour. Sunday night, mostly cloudy. Humid with lows in the upper 60s. South winds around 5 miles per hour. Monday, partly sunny. Humid with highs in the upper 80s. Southwest winds 5 to 10 miles per hour. Monday night, partly cloudy. Humid with lows in the lower 70s. Southwest winds 5 to 10 miles per hour with gusts up to 20 miles per hour. Tuesday, partly cloudy. Hot with highs around 90. Tuesday night, partly cloudy. Lows in the lower 70s. At 4 a.m., weather reports for selected cities. At Mansfield Lawn Regional Airport, it was mostly cloudy. The temperature was 67 degrees, the dew point 59, and the relative humidity 75%. The wind was south, at 7 miles an hour. The pressure was 30.15 inches and steady. Elsewhere across Ohio, it was partly cloudy, with a temperature of 61 at Wooster, 71 at Cincinnati, and 67 at Columbus. It was mostly cloudy, with a temperature of 65 at Marion, 69 at Cleveland, 66 at Akron-Canton Regional Airport, and 70 at Dayton. It was cloudy, with a temperature of 68 at Toledo Express, 66 at Youngstown, and 67 at Findlay. Reports from nearby cities outside Ohio, at Indianapolis, it was partly cloudy, with a temperature of 68. It was mostly cloudy, with a temperature of 64 at Pittsburgh, 67 at Buffalo, and 73 at Chicago. At Detroit, it was cloudy, with a temperature of 71. The current time is 4:26 a.m. Eastern Daylight Time. 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We supply the latest available information for the Central Highlands over station WWG 57 from Butler on a frequency of 162.450 MHz. On the latest weather map, high pressure will build into the region today through midweek as a warm front lifting through the region becomes stationary across far northeast Ohio and northwest Pennsylvania. The front will push north of the area by Wednesday as high pressure builds over the area before a cold front sinks south into the area Thursday. The forecast for the Central Highlands. West of tonight, mostly cloudy and not as cool. Near steady temperature in the mid-60s. South winds around 5 miles per hour. Sunday, partly sunny. Highs in the mid-80s. Southwest winds 5 to 10 miles per hour. Sunday night, mostly cloudy. Humid with lows in the upper 60s. South winds around 5 miles per hour. Monday, partly sunny. Humid with highs in the upper 80s. Southwest winds 5 to 10 miles per hour. Monday night, partly cloudy. Humid with lows in the lower 70s. Southwest winds 5 to 10 miles per hour with gusts up to 20 miles per hour. Tuesday, partly cloudy. Hot with highs around 90. Tuesday night, partly cloudy. Lows in the lower 70s.
at 4 a.m., weather reports for selected cities. At Mansfield Lom Regional Airport, it was mostly cloudy. The temperature was 67 degrees, the dew point 59, and the relative humidity 75%. The wind was south, at 7 miles an hour. The pressure was 30.15 inches and steady. Elsewhere across Ohio, it was partly cloudy, with a temperature of 61 at Worcester, 71 at Cincinnati, and 67 at Columbus. It was mostly cloudy, with a temperature of 65 at Marion, 69 at Cleveland, 66 at Akron-Canton Regional Airport, and 70 at Dayton. It was cloudy, with a temperature of 68 at Toledo Express, 66 at Youngstown, and 67 at Findlay. Reports from nearby cities outside Ohio. At Indianapolis, it was partly cloudy, with a temperature of 68. It was mostly cloudy, with a temperature of 64 at Pittsburgh, 67 at Buffalo, and 73 at Chicago. At Detroit, it was cloudy, with a temperature of 71. The current time is 4:29 a.m. Eastern Daylight Time. 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We supply the latest available information for the Central Highlands over station WWG 57 from Butler on a frequency of 162.450 MHz. On the latest weather map, high pressure will build into the region today through midweek as a warm front lifting through the region becomes stationary across far northeast Ohio and northwest Pennsylvania. The front will push north of the area by Wednesday as high pressure builds over the area before a cold front sinks south into the area Thursday. The forecast for the Central Highlands. Rest of tonight, mostly cloudy and not as cool. Near steady temperature in the mid-60s. South winds around 5 miles per hour. Sunday, partly sunny. Highs in the mid-80s. Southwest winds 5 to 10 miles per hour. Sunday night, mostly cloudy. Humid with lows in the upper 60s. South winds around 5 miles per hour. Monday, partly sunny. Humid with highs in the upper 80s. Southwest winds 5 to 10 miles per hour. Monday night, partly cloudy. Humid with lows in the lower 70s. Southwest winds 5 to 10 miles per hour with gusts up to 20 miles per hour. Tuesday, partly cloudy. Hot with highs around 90. Tuesday night, partly cloudy. Lows in the lower 70s. The extended forecast for the Central Highlands. Wednesday, mostly sunny. Hot with highs in the lower 90s. Heat index values in the upper 90s. Wednesday night, mostly clear in the evening, then becoming partly cloudy. Lows in the lower 70s. Thursday, partly cloudy. A chance of showers and thunderstorms in the afternoon. Highs in the upper 80s. Chance of rain 40%. Thursday night, a chance of thunderstorms in the evening. Mostly cloudy with a chance of showers. Lows in the upper 60s. Chance of rain 40%. Friday, a chance of showers in the morning. Partly cloudy. Highs in the mid-80s. Chance of rain 40%. Friday night, partly cloudy. A chance of showers after midnight. Lows in the lower 60s. Chance of rain 30%. Saturday, partly sunny with a chance of showers. Highs in the lower 80s. Chance of rain 40%. The Mansfield, Ohio climate summary for yesterday, August 29, 2026. Yesterday's high temperature was 81 degrees. The normal high is 80. Yesterday's low temperature was 55 degrees. The normal low is 59. No precipitation fell yesterday, which leaves the monthly total at 5.39 inches. This is 2.03 inches above the normal amount of 3.36 inches for August. The total precipitation for the year still stands at 29.44 inches, which is 0.12 inches below normal. No snow fell yesterday, which brings the monthly total to 0.0 inches. The total snowfall since July 1st still stands at 0.0 inches. There were no heating degree days yesterday. This leaves the monthly total at 2. The yearly total since July 1st is 7. There were 3 cooling degree days yesterday. This brings the monthly total to 183.
The yearly total since January 1st is 662. The normal high temperature for today is 80 degrees, and the normal low is 59. The record high for today is 95, which occurred in 2024, and the record low is 32, which occurred in 1946. Sunrise today is at 6:55 a.m. and sunset is at 8:05 p.m. At 4 reports for selected cities, at Mansfield Lawn Regional Airport, it was mostly cloudy. The temperature was 67 degrees, the dew point 59, and the relative humidity 75%. The wind was south, at 7 miles an hour. The pressure was 30.15 inches and steady. Elsewhere across Ohio, it was partly cloudy, with a temperature of 61 at Worcester, 71 at Cincinnati, and 67 at Columbus. It was mostly cloudy, with a temperature of 65 at Marion, 69 at Cleveland, 66 at Akron-Canton Regional Airport, and 70 at Dayton. It was cloudy, with a temperature of 68 at Toledo Express, 66 at Youngstown, and 67 at Findlay. Reports from nearby cities outside Ohio, at Indianapolis, it was partly cloudy, with a temperature of 68. It was mostly cloudy, with a temperature of 64 at Pittsburgh, 67 at Buffalo, and 73 at Chicago. At Detroit, it was cloudy, with a temperature of 71. The current time is 4:34 a.m. Eastern Daylight Time. 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We supply the latest available information for the Central Highlands over station WWG57 from Butler on a frequency of 162.450 MHz. On the latest weather map, high pressure will build into the region today through midweek as a warm front lifting through the region becomes stationary across far northeast Ohio and northwest Pennsylvania. The front will push north of the area by Wednesday as high pressure builds over the area before a cold front sinks south into the area Thursday. The forecast for the Central Highlands. Rest of tonight, mostly cloudy and not as cool. Near steady temperature in the mid-60s. South winds around 5 miles per hour. Sunday, partly sunny. Highs in the mid-80s. Southwest winds 5 to 10 miles per hour. Sunday night, mostly cloudy. Humid with lows in the upper 60s. South winds around 5 miles per hour. Monday, partly sunny. Humid with highs in the upper 80s. Southwest winds 5 to 10 miles per hour. Monday night, partly cloudy. Humid with lows in the lower 70s. Southwest winds 5 to 10 miles per hour with gusts up to 20 miles per hour. Tuesday, partly cloudy. Hot with highs around 90. Tuesday night, partly cloudy. Lows in the lower 70s. At 4 a.m., weather reports for selected cities, at Mansfield Lawn Regional Airport, it was mostly cloudy. The temperature was 67 degrees, the dew point 59, and the relative humidity 75%. The wind was south, at 7 miles an hour. The pressure was 30.15 inches and steady. Elsewhere across Ohio, it was partly cloudy, with a temperature of 61 at Worcester, 71 at Cincinnati, and 67 at Columbus. It was mostly cloudy, with a temperature of 65 at Marion, 69 at Cleveland, 66 at Akron-Canton Regional Airport, and 70 at Dayton. It was cloudy, with a temperature of 68 at Toledo Express, 66 at Youngstown, and 67 at Findlay. Reports from nearby cities outside Ohio, at Indianapolis, it was partly cloudy, with a temperature of 68. It was mostly cloudy, with a temperature of 64 at Pittsburgh, 67 at Buffalo, and 73 at Chicago. At Detroit, it was cloudy, with a temperature of 71. The current time is 4:37 a.m. Eastern Daylight Time. 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We supply the latest available information for the Central Highlands over station WWG57 from Butler on a frequency of 162.450 MHz. On the latest weather map, high pressure will build into the region today through midweek as a warm front lifting through the region becomes stationary across far northeast Ohio and northwest Pennsylvania.
The front will push north of the area by Wednesday as high pressure builds over the area before a cold front sinks south into the area Thursday. The forecast for the Central Highlands. Rest of tonight, mostly cloudy and not as cool. Near steady temperature in the mid-60s. South winds around 5 miles per hour. Sunday, partly sunny. Highs in the mid-80s. Southwest winds 5 to 10 miles per hour. Sunday night, mostly cloudy. Humid with lows in the upper 60s. South winds around 5 miles per hour. Monday, partly sunny. Humid with highs in the upper 80s. Southwest winds 5 to 10 miles per hour. Monday night, partly cloudy. Humid with lows in the lower 70s. Southwest winds 5 to 10 miles per hour with gusts up to 20 miles per hour. Tuesday, partly cloudy. Hot with highs around 90. Tuesday night, partly cloudy. Lows in the lower 70s. At 4 a.m., weather reports for selected cities. At Mansfield Long Regional Airport, it was mostly cloudy. The temperature was 67 degrees, the dew point 59, and the relative humidity 75%. The wind was south, at 7 miles an hour. The pressure was 30.15 inches and steady. Elsewhere across Ohio, it was partly cloudy, with a temperature of 61 at Wooster, 71 at Cincinnati, and 67 at Columbus. It was mostly cloudy, with a temperature of 65 at Marion, 69 at Cleveland, 66 at Akron-Canton Regional Airport, and 70 at Dayton. It was cloudy, with a temperature of 68 at Toledo Express, 66 at Youngstown, and 67 at Findlay. Reports from nearby cities outside Ohio. At Indianapolis, it was partly cloudy, with a temperature of 68. It was mostly cloudy, with a temperature of 64 at Pittsburgh, 67 at Buffalo, and 73 at Chicago. At Detroit, it was cloudy, with a temperature of 71. The extended forecast for the Central Highlands. Wednesday, mostly sunny. Hot with highs in the lower 90s. Heat index values in the upper 90s. Wednesday night, mostly clear in the evening, then becoming partly cloudy. Lows in the lower 70s. Thursday, partly cloudy. A chance of showers and thunderstorms in the afternoon. Highs in the upper 80s. Chance of rain 40%. Thursday night, a chance of thunderstorms in the evening. Mostly cloudy with a chance of showers. Lows in the upper 60s. Chance of rain 40%. Friday, a chance of showers in the morning. Partly cloudy. Highs in the mid-80s. Chance of rain 40%. Friday night, partly cloudy. A chance of showers after midnight. Lows in the lower 60s. Chance of rain 30%. Saturday, partly sunny with a chance of showers. Highs in the lower 80s. Chance of rain 40%. The current time is 4:41 a.m. Eastern Daylight Time. 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On the latest weather map, high pressure will build into the region today through midweek as a warm front lifting through the region becomes stationary across far northeast Ohio and northwest Pennsylvania. The front will push north of the area by Wednesday as high pressure builds over the area before a cold front sinks south into the area Thursday. The forecast for the Central Highlands. Rest of tonight, mostly cloudy and not as cool. Near steady temperature in the mid-60s. South winds around 5 miles per hour. Sunday, partly sunny. Highs in the mid-80s. Southwest winds 5 to 10 miles per hour. Sunday night, mostly cloudy. Humid with lows in the upper 60s. South winds around 5 miles per hour. Monday, partly sunny. Humid with highs in the upper 80s. Southwest winds 5 to 10 miles per hour. Monday night, partly cloudy. Humid with lows in the lower 70s. Southwest winds 5 to 10 miles per hour with gusts up to 20 miles per hour. Tuesday, partly cloudy. Hot with highs around 90. Tuesday night, partly cloudy.
lows in the lower 70s. At 4 a.m., weather reports for selected cities. At Mansfield Lom Regional Airport, it was mostly cloudy. The temperature was 67 degrees, the dew point 59, and the relative humidity 75%. The wind was south, at 7 miles an hour. The pressure was 30.15 inches and steady. Elsewhere across Ohio, it was partly cloudy, with a temperature of 61 at Worcester, 71 at Cincinnati, and 67 at Columbus. It was mostly cloudy, with a temperature of 65 at Marion, 69 at Cleveland, 66 at Akron-Canton Regional Airport, and 70 at Dayton. It was cloudy, with a temperature of 68 at Toledo Express, 66 at Youngstown, and 67 at Findlay. Reports from nearby cities outside Ohio. At Indianapolis, it was partly cloudy, with a temperature of 68. It was mostly cloudy, with a temperature of 64 at Pittsburgh, 67 at Buffalo, and 73 at Chicago. At Detroit, it was cloudy, with a temperature of 71. The current time is 4:44 a.m. Eastern Daylight Time. 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We supply the latest available information for the Central Highlands over station WWG57 from Butler on a frequency of 162.450 MHz. On the latest weather map, high pressure will build into the region today through midweek as a warm front lifting through the region becomes stationary across far northeast Ohio and northwest Pennsylvania. The front will push north of the area by Wednesday as high pressure builds over the area before a cold front sinks south into the area Thursday. The forecast for the Central Highlands. Rest of tonight, mostly cloudy and not as cool. Near steady temperature in the mid-60s. South winds around 5 miles per hour. Sunday, partly sunny. Highs in the mid-80s. Southwest winds 5 to 10 miles per hour. Sunday night, mostly cloudy. Humid with lows in the upper 60s. South winds around 5 miles per hour. Monday, partly sunny. Humid with highs in the upper 80s. Southwest winds 5 to 10 miles per hour. Monday night, partly cloudy. Humid with lows in the lower 70s. Southwest winds 5 to 10 miles per hour with gusts up to 20 miles per hour. Tuesday, partly cloudy. Hot with highs around 90. Tuesday night, partly cloudy. Lows in the lower 70s. The Mansfield, Ohio climate summary for yesterday, August 29, 2026. Yesterday's high temperature was 81 degrees. The normal high is 80. Yesterday's low temperature was 55 degrees. The normal low is 59. No precipitation fell yesterday, which leaves the monthly total at 5.39 inches. This is 2.03 inches above the normal amount of 3.36 inches for August. The total precipitation for the year still stands at 29.44 inches, which is 0.12 inches below normal. No snow fell yesterday, which brings the monthly total to 0.0 inches. The total snowfall since July 1st still stands at 0.0 inches. There were no heating degree days yesterday. This leaves the monthly total at 2. The yearly total since July 1st is 7. There were 3 cooling degree days yesterday. This brings the monthly total to 183. The yearly total since January 1st is 662. The normal high temperature for today is 80 degrees, and the normal low is 59. The record high for today is 95, which occurred in 2024, and the record low is 32, which occurred in 1946. Sunrise today is at 6:55 a.m. and sunset is at 8:05 p.m. At 4 a.m., weather reports for selected cities. At Mansfield Lom Regional Airport, it was mostly cloudy. The temperature was 67 degrees, the dew point 59, and the relative humidity 75%. The wind was south, at 7 miles an hour. The pressure was 30.15 inches and steady. Elsewhere across Ohio, it was partly cloudy, with a temperature of 61 at Worcester, 71 at Cincinnati, and 67 at Columbus. It was mostly cloudy, with a temperature of 65 at Marion, 69 at Cleveland, 66 at Akron-Canton Regional Airport, and 70 at Dayton.
It was cloudy, with a temperature of 68 at Toledo Express, 66 at Youngstown, and 67 at Findlay. Reports from nearby cities outside Ohio, at Indianapolis, it was partly cloudy, with a temperature of 68. It was mostly cloudy, with a temperature of 64 at Pittsburgh, 67 at Buffalo, and 73 at Chicago. At Detroit, it was cloudy, with a temperature of 71. The current time is 4:48 a.m. Eastern Daylight Time. 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We supply the latest available information for the Central Highlands over station WWG 57 from Butler on a frequency of 162.450 MHz. On the latest weather map, high pressure will build into the region today through midweek as a warm front lifting through the region becomes stationary across far northeast Ohio and northwest Pennsylvania. The front will push north of the area by Wednesday as high pressure builds over the area before a cold front sinks south into the area Thursday. The forecast for the Central Highlands. West of tonight, mostly cloudy and not as cool. Near steady temperature in the mid-60s. South winds around 5 miles per hour. Sunday, partly sunny. Highs in the mid-80s. Southwest winds 5 to 10 miles per hour. Sunday night, mostly cloudy. Humid with lows in the upper 60s. South winds around 5 miles per hour. Monday, partly sunny. Humid with highs in the upper 80s. Southwest winds 5 to 10 miles per hour. Monday night, partly cloudy. Humid with lows in the lower 70s. Southwest winds 5 to 10 miles per hour with gusts up to 20 miles per hour. Tuesday, partly cloudy. Hot with highs around 90. Tuesday night, partly cloudy. Lows in the lower 70s. At 4 a.m., weather reports for selected cities. At Mansfield-Long Regional Airport, it was mostly cloudy. The temperature was 67 degrees, the dew point 59, and the relative humidity 75%. The wind was south, at 7 miles an hour. The pressure was 30.15 inches and steady. Elsewhere across Ohio, it was partly cloudy, with a temperature of 61 at Worcester, 71 at Cincinnati, and 67 at Columbus. It was mostly cloudy, with a temperature of 65 at Marion, 69 at Cleveland, 66 at Akron-Canton Regional Airport, and 70 at Dayton. It was cloudy, with a temperature of 68 at Toledo Express, 66 at Youngstown, and 67 at Findlay. Reports from nearby cities outside Ohio, at Indianapolis, it was partly cloudy, with a temperature of 68. It was mostly cloudy, with a temperature of 64 at Pittsburgh, 67 at Buffalo, and 73 at Chicago. At Detroit, it was cloudy, with a temperature of 71. The extended forecast for the Central Highlands. Wednesday, mostly sunny. Hot with highs in the lower 90s. Heat index values in the upper 90s. Wednesday night, mostly clear in the evening, then becoming partly cloudy. Lows in the lower 70s. Thursday, partly cloudy. A chance of showers and thunderstorms in the afternoon. Highs in the upper 80s. Chance of rain 40%. Thursday night, a chance of thunderstorms in the evening. Mostly cloudy with a chance of showers. Lows in the upper 60s. Chance of rain 40%. Friday, a chance of showers in the morning. Partly cloudy. Highs in the mid-80s. Chance of rain 40%. Friday night, partly cloudy. A chance of showers after midnight. Lows in the lower 60s. Chance of rain 30%. Saturday, partly sunny with a chance of showers. Highs in the lower 80s. Chance of rain 40%. The current time is 4:52 a.m. Eastern Daylight Time. 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We supply the latest available information for the Central Highlands over station WWG 57 from Butler on a frequency of 162.450 MHz. On the latest weather map, high pressure will build into the region today through midweek as a warm front lifting through the region becomes stationary across far northeast Ohio and northwest Pennsylvania.
The front will push north of the area by Wednesday as high pressure builds over the area before a cold front sinks south into the area Thursday. The forecast for the Central Highlands. West of tonight, mostly cloudy and not as cool. Near steady temperature in the mid-60s. South winds around 5 miles per hour. Sunday, partly sunny. Highs in the mid-80s. Southwest winds 5 to 10 miles per hour. Sunday night, mostly cloudy. Humid with lows in the upper 60s. South winds around 5 miles per hour. Monday, partly sunny. Humid with highs in the upper 80s. Southwest winds 5 to 10 miles per hour. Monday night, partly cloudy. Humid with lows in the lower 70s. Southwest winds 5 to 10 miles per hour with gusts up to 20 miles per hour. Tuesday, partly cloudy. Hot with highs around 90. Tuesday night, partly cloudy. Lows in the lower 70s. At 4 a.m., weather reports for selected cities. At Mansfield Long Regional Airport, it was mostly cloudy. The temperature was 67 degrees, the dew point 59, and the relative humidity 75%. The wind was south, at 7 miles an hour. The pressure was 30.15 inches and steady. Elsewhere across Ohio, it was partly cloudy, with a temperature of 61 at Wooster, 71 at Cincinnati, and 67 at Columbus. It was mostly cloudy, with a temperature of 65 at Marion, 69 at Cleveland, 66 at Akron-Canton Regional Airport, and 70 at Dayton. It was cloudy, with a temperature of 68 at Toledo Express, 66 at Youngstown, and 67 at Findlay. Reports from nearby cities outside Ohio. At Indianapolis, it was partly cloudy, with a temperature of 68. It was mostly cloudy, with a temperature of 64 at Pittsburgh, 67 at Buffalo, and 73 at Chicago. At Detroit, it was cloudy, with a temperature of 71. The current time is 4:55 a.m. Eastern Daylight Time. 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We supply the latest available information for the Central Highlands over station WWG57 from Butler on a frequency of 162.450 MHz. On the latest weather map, high pressure will build into the region today through midweek as a warm front lifting through the region becomes stationary across far northeast Ohio and northwest Pennsylvania. The front will push north of the area by Wednesday as high pressure builds over the area before a cold front sinks south into the area Thursday. The forecast for the Central Highlands. West of tonight, mostly cloudy and not as cool. Near steady temperature in the mid-60s. South winds around 5 miles per hour. Sunday, partly sunny. Highs in the mid-80s. Southwest winds 5 to 10 miles per hour. Sunday night, mostly cloudy. Humid with lows in the upper 60s. South winds around 5 miles per hour. Monday, partly sunny. Humid with highs in the upper 80s. Southwest winds 5 to 10 miles per hour. Monday night, partly cloudy. Humid with lows in the lower 70s. Southwest winds 5 to 10 miles per hour with gusts up to 20 miles per hour. Tuesday, partly cloudy. Hot with highs around 90. Tuesday night, partly cloudy. Lows in the lower 70s. At 4 a.m., weather reports for selected cities. At Mansfield Long Regional Airport, it was mostly cloudy. The temperature was 67 degrees, the dew point 59, and the relative humidity 75%. The wind was south, at 7 miles an hour. The pressure was 30.15 inches and steady. Elsewhere across Ohio, it was partly cloudy, with a temperature of 61 at Wooster, 71 at Cincinnati, and 67 at Columbus. It was mostly cloudy, with a temperature of 65 at Marion, 69 at Cleveland, 66 at Akron-Canton Regional Airport, and 70 at Dayton. It was cloudy, with a temperature of 68 at Toledo Express, 66 at Youngstown, and 67 at Findlay. Reports from nearby cities outside Ohio. At Indianapolis, it was partly cloudy, with a temperature of 68. It was mostly cloudy, with a temperature of 64 at Pittsburgh, 67 at Buffalo, and 73 at Chicago. At Detroit,
It was cloudy, with a temperature of 71. The current time is 4:57 a.m. Eastern Daylight Time. 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We supply the latest available information for the Central Highlands over station WWG57 from Butler on a frequency of 162.450 MHz. On the latest weather map, high pressure will build into the region today through midweek as a warm front lifting through the region becomes stationary across far northeast Ohio and northwest Pennsylvania. The front will push north of the area by Wednesday as high pressure builds over the area before a cold front sinks south into the area Thursday. The forecast for the Central Highlands. Rest of tonight, mostly cloudy and not as cool. Near steady temperature in the mid-60s. South winds around 5 miles per hour. Sunday, partly sunny. Highs in the mid-80s. Southwest winds 5 to 10 miles per hour. Sunday night, mostly cloudy. Humid with lows in the upper 60s. South winds around 5 miles per hour. Monday, partly sunny. Humid with highs in the upper 80s. Southwest winds 5 to 10 miles per hour. Monday night, partly cloudy. Humid with lows in the lower 70s. Southwest winds 5 to 10 miles per hour with gusts up to 20 miles per hour. Tuesday, partly cloudy. Hot with highs around 90. Tuesday night, partly cloudy. Lows in the lower 70s. At 4 a.m., weather reports for selected cities. At Mansfield Long Regional Airport, it was mostly cloudy. The temperature was 67 degrees, the dew point 59, and the relative humidity 75%. The wind was south, at 7 miles an hour. The pressure was 30.15 inches and steady. Elsewhere across Ohio, it was partly cloudy, with a temperature of 61 at Worcester, 71 at Cincinnati, and 67 at Columbus. It was mostly cloudy, with a temperature of 65 at Marion, 69 at Cleveland, 66 at Akron-Canton Regional Airport, and 70 at Dayton. It was cloudy, with a temperature of 68 at Toledo Express, 66 at Youngstown, and 67 at Findlay. Reports from nearby cities outside Ohio. At Indianapolis, it was partly cloudy, with a temperature of 68. It was mostly cloudy, with a temperature of 64 at Pittsburgh, 67 at Buffalo, and 73 at Chicago. At Detroit, it was cloudy, with a temperature of 71. The Nearshore Marine Forecast. For the following marine location, the islands to Vermilion. Today, south winds 5 to 10 knots. A slight chance of showers early this afternoon. Waves 1 foot or less. Tonight, east winds 10 knots or less becoming south. A slight chance of showers and thunderstorms in the evening. Waves 1 foot or less. Monday, southwest winds 5 to 10 knots. Partly sunny. Waves 1 foot or less. Monday night, southwest winds 5 to 15 knots. Mostly cloudy. Waves 1 foot or less. Winds and waves higher in and near thunderstorms. The water temperature off Toledo is 75 degrees, off Cleveland 74 degrees, and off Erie 74 degrees. The extended forecast for the Central Highlands. Wednesday, mostly sunny. Hot with highs in the lower 90s. Heat index values in the upper 90s. Wednesday night, mostly clear in the evening, then becoming partly cloudy. Lows in the lower 70s. Thursday, partly cloudy. A chance of showers and thunderstorms in the afternoon. Highs in the upper 80s. Chance of rain 40%. Thursday night, a chance of thunderstorms in the evening. Mostly cloudy with a chance of showers. Lows in the upper 60s. Chance of rain 40%. Friday, a chance of showers in the morning. Partly cloudy. Highs in the mid 80s. Chance of rain 40%. Friday night, partly cloudy. A chance of showers after midnight. Lows in the lower 60s. Chance of rain 30%. Saturday, partly sunny with a chance of showers. Highs in the lower 80s. Chance of rain 40%. The Mansfield, Ohio Climate Summary for yesterday, August 29, 2026.
Yesterday's high temperature was 81 degrees. The normal high is 80. Yesterday's low temperature was 55 degrees. The normal low is 59. No precipitation fell yesterday, which leaves the monthly total at 5.39 inches. This is 2.03 inches above the normal amount of 3.36 inches for August. The total precipitation for the year still stands at 29.44 inches, which is 0.12 inches below normal. No snow fell yesterday, which brings the monthly total to 0.0 inches. The total snowfall since July 1st still stands at 0.0 inches. There were no heating degree days yesterday. This leaves the monthly total at 2. The yearly total since July 1st is 7. There were 3 cooling degree days yesterday. This brings the monthly total to 183. The yearly total since January 1st is 662. The normal high temperature for today is 80 degrees, and the normal low is 59. The record high for today is 95, which occurred in 2024, and the record low is 32, which occurred in 1946. Sunrise today is at 6:55 a.m. and sunset is at 8:05 p.m. The current time is 5:04 a.m. Eastern Daylight Time. 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We supply the latest available information for the Central Highlands over station WWG57 from Butler on a frequency of 162.450 MHz. On the latest weather map, high pressure will build into the region today through midweek as a warm front lifting through the region becomes stationary across far northeast Ohio and northwest Pennsylvania. The front will push north of the area by Wednesday as high pressure builds over the area before a cold front sinks south into the area Thursday. The forecast for the Central Highlands. Rest of tonight, mostly cloudy and not as cool. Near steady temperature in the mid-60s. South winds around 5 miles per hour. Sunday, partly sunny. Highs in the mid-80s. Southwest winds 5 to 10 miles per hour. Sunday night, mostly cloudy. Humid with lows in the upper 60s. South winds around 5 miles per hour. Monday, partly sunny. Humid with highs in the upper 80s. Southwest winds 5 to 10 miles per hour. Monday night, partly cloudy. Humid with lows in the lower 70s. Southwest winds 5 to 10 miles per hour with gusts up to 20 miles per hour. Tuesday, partly cloudy. Hot with highs around 90. Tuesday night, partly cloudy. Lows in the lower 70s. The current time is 5:05 a.m. Eastern Daylight Time. 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We supply the latest available information for the Central Highlands over station WWG57 from Butler on a frequency of 162.450 MHz. On the latest weather map, high pressure will build into the region today through midweek as a warm front lifting through the region becomes stationary across far northeast Ohio and northwest Pennsylvania. The front will push north of the area by Wednesday as high pressure builds over the area before a cold front sinks south into the area Thursday. The forecast for the Central Highlands. Rest of tonight, mostly cloudy and not as cool. Near steady temperature in the mid-60s. South winds around 5 miles per hour. Sunday, partly sunny. Highs in the mid-80s. Southwest winds 5 to 10 miles per hour. Sunday night, mostly cloudy. Humid with lows in the upper 60s. South winds around 5 miles per hour. Monday, partly sunny. Humid with highs in the upper 80s. Southwest winds 5 to 10 miles per hour. Monday night, partly cloudy. Humid with lows in the lower 70s. Southwest winds 5 to 10 miles per hour with gusts up to 20 miles per hour. Tuesday, partly cloudy. Hot with highs around 90. Tuesday night, partly cloudy. Lows in the lower 70s. At 5 a.m., weather reports for selected cities. At Mansfield-Laum Regional Airport, it was partly cloudy. The temperature was 68 degrees, the dew point 59, and the relative humidity 73%. The wind was south, at 6 miles an hour.
the pressure was 30.14 inches and falling. Elsewhere across Ohio, it was partly cloudy, with a temperature of 62 at Wooster, 66 at Marion, 70 at Cincinnati, and 67 at Columbus. It was mostly cloudy, with a temperature of 69 at Cleveland, 67 at Akron-Canton Regional Airport, and 70 at Dayton. It was cloudy, with a temperature of 67 at Toledo Express, 61 at Youngstown, and 67 at Findlay. Reports from nearby cities outside Ohio, at Chicago, rain was falling, with a temperature of 72. At Indianapolis, it was partly cloudy, with a temperature of 68. At Buffalo, it was mostly cloudy, with a temperature of 68. It was cloudy, with a temperature of 64 at Pittsburgh, and 71 at Detroit. The current time is 5:08 a.m. Eastern Daylight Time. 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We supply the latest available information for the Central Highlands over station WWG57 from Butler on a frequency of 162.450 MHz. On the latest weather map, high pressure will build into the region today through midweek as a warm front lifting through the region becomes stationary across far northeast Ohio and northwest Pennsylvania. The front will push north of the area by Wednesday as high pressure builds over the area before a cold front sinks south into the area Thursday. The forecast for the Central Highlands. Rest of tonight, mostly cloudy and not as cool. Near steady temperature in the mid-60s. South winds around 5 miles per hour. Sunday, partly sunny. Highs in the mid-80s. Southwest winds 5 to 10 miles per hour. Sunday night, mostly cloudy. Humid with lows in the upper 60s. South winds around 5 miles per hour. Monday, partly sunny. Humid with highs in the upper 80s. Southwest winds 5 to 10 miles per hour. Monday night, partly cloudy. Humid with lows in the lower 70s. Southwest winds 5 to 10 miles per hour with gusts up to 20 miles per hour. Tuesday, partly cloudy. Hot with highs around 90. Tuesday night, partly cloudy. Lows in the lower 70s. The extended forecast for the Central Highlands. Wednesday, mostly sunny. Hot with highs in the lower 90s. Heat index values in the upper 90s. Wednesday night, mostly clear in the evening, then becoming partly cloudy. Lows in the lower 70s. Thursday, partly cloudy. A chance of showers and thunderstorms in the afternoon. Highs in the upper 80s. Chance of rain 40%. Thursday night, a chance of thunderstorms in the evening. Mostly cloudy with a chance of showers. Lows in the upper 60s. Chance of rain 40%. Friday, a chance of showers in the morning. Partly cloudy. Highs in the mid-80s. Chance of rain 40%. Friday night, partly cloudy. A chance of showers after midnight. Lows in the lower 60s. Chance of rain 30%. Saturday, partly sunny with a chance of showers. Highs in the lower 80s. Chance of rain 40%. At 5 a.m., weather reports for selected cities. At Mansfield-Lom Regional Airport, it was partly cloudy. The temperature was 68 degrees, the dew point 59, and the relative humidity 73%. The wind was south, at 6 miles an hour. The pressure was 30.14 inches and falling. Elsewhere across Ohio, it was partly cloudy, with a temperature of 62 at Wooster, 66 at Marion, 70 at Cincinnati, and 67 at Columbus. It was mostly cloudy, with a temperature of 69 at Cleveland, 67 at Akron-Canton Regional Airport, and 70 at Dayton. It was cloudy, with a temperature of 67 at Toledo Express, 61 at Youngstown, and 67 at Findlay. Reports from nearby cities outside Ohio, at Chicago, rain was falling, with a temperature of 72. At Indianapolis, it was partly cloudy, with a temperature of 68. At Buffalo, it was mostly cloudy, with a temperature of 68. It was cloudy, with a temperature of 64 at Pittsburgh, and 71 at Detroit. The current time is 5:12 a.m. Eastern Daylight Time.
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On the latest weather map, high pressure will build into the region today through midweek as a warm front lifting through the region becomes stationary across far northeast Ohio and

Sunday, partly sunny. Humid with highs in the upper 80s. Southwest winds 5 to 10 miles per hour. Monday night, partly cloudy. Humid with lows in the lower 70s. Southwest winds 5 to 10 miles per hour with gusts up to 20 miles per hour. Tuesday, partly cloudy. Hot with highs around 90. Tuesday night, partly cloudy. Lows in the lower 70s. At 5 a.m., weather reports for selected cities. At Mansfield Lawn Regional Airport, it was cloudy. The temperature was 68 degrees, the dew point 59, and the relative humidity 73%. The wind was south, at 6 miles an hour. The pressure was 30.14 inches and falling. Elsewhere across Ohio, at Cincinnati, it was partly cloudy, with a temperature of 70. It was mostly cloudy, with a temperature of 69 at Cleveland, 67 at Akron-Canton Regional Airport, 70 at Dayton, and 67 at Columbus. It was cloudy, with a temperature of 62 at Wooster, 66 at Marion, 67 at Toledo Express, 61 at Youngstown, and 67 at Findlay. Reports from nearby cities outside Ohio, at Chicago, rain was falling, with a temperature of 72. At Indianapolis, it was partly cloudy, with a temperature of 68. It was cloudy, with a temperature of 64 at Pittsburgh, 71 at Detroit, and 68 at Buffalo. The Mansfield, Ohio climate summary for yesterday, August 29, 2026. Yesterday's high temperature was 81 degrees. The normal high is 80. Yesterday's low temperature was 55 degrees. The normal low is 59. No precipitation fell yesterday, which leaves the monthly total at 5.39 inches. This is 2.03 inches above the normal amount of 3.36 inches for August. The total precipitation for the year still stands at 29.44 inches, which is 0.12 inches below normal. No snow fell yesterday, which brings the monthly total to 0.0 inches. The total snowfall since July 1st still stands at 0.0 inches. There were no heating degree days yesterday. This leaves the monthly total at 2. The yearly total since July 1st is 7. There were 3 cooling degree days yesterday. This brings the monthly total to 183. The yearly total since January 1st is 662. The normal high temperature for today is 80 degrees, and the normal low is 59. The record high for today is 95, which occurred in 2024, and the record low is 32, which occurred in 1946. Sunrise today is at 6:55 a.m. and sunset is at 8:05 p.m. The current time is 5:16 a.m. Eastern Daylight Time. 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We supply the latest available information for the Central Highlands over station WWG57 from Butler on a frequency of 162.450 MHz. On the latest weather map, high pressure will build into the region today through midweek as a warm front lifting through the region becomes stationary across far northeast Ohio and northwest Pennsylvania. The front will push north of the area by Wednesday as high pressure builds over the area before a cold front sinks south into the area Thursday. The forecast for the Central Highlands. West of tonight, mostly cloudy and not as cool. Near steady temperature in the mid-60s. South winds around 5 miles per hour. Sunday, partly sunny. Highs in the mid-80s. Southwest winds 5 to 10 miles per hour. Sunday night, mostly cloudy. Humid with lows in the upper 60s. South winds around 5 miles per hour. Monday, partly sunny. Humid with highs in the upper 80s. Southwest winds 5 to 10 miles per hour. Monday night, partly cloudy. Humid with lows in the lower 70s. Southwest winds 5 to 10 miles per hour with gusts up to 20 miles per hour. Tuesday, partly cloudy. Hot with highs around 90. Tuesday night, partly cloudy. Lows in the lower 70s. At 5 a.m., weather reports for selected cities. At Mansfield Lawn Regional Airport, it was cloudy. The temperature was 68 degrees, the dew point 59, and the relative humidity 73%. The wind was south, at

6 miles an hour. The pressure was 30.14 inches and falling. Elsewhere across Ohio, at Cincinnati, it was partly cloudy, with a temperature of 70. It was mostly cloudy, with a temperature of 69 at Cleveland, 67 at Akron-Canton Regional Airport, 70 at Dayton, and 67 at Columbus. It was cloudy, with a temperature of 62 at Worcester, 66 at Marion, 67 at Toledo Express, 61 at Youngstown, and 67 at Findlay. Reports from nearby cities outside Ohio, at Chicago, rain was falling, with a temperature of 72. At Indianapolis, it was partly cloudy, with a temperature of 68. It was cloudy, with a temperature of 64 at Pittsburgh, 71 at Detroit, and 68 at Buffalo. The current time is 5:19 a.m. Eastern Daylight Time. 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The extended forecast for the Central Highlands. Wednesday, mostly sunny. Hot with highs in the lower 90s. Heat index values in the upper 90s. Wednesday night, mostly clear in the evening, then becoming partly cloudy. Lows in the lower 70s. Thursday, partly cloudy. A chance of showers and thunderstorms in the afternoon. Highs in the upper 80s. Chance of rain 40%. Thursday night, a chance of thunderstorms in the evening. Mostly cloudy with a chance of showers. Lows in the upper 60s. Chance of rain 40%. Friday, a chance of showers in the morning. Partly cloudy. Highs in the mid-80s. Chance of rain 40%. Friday night, partly cloudy. A chance of showers after midnight. Lows in the lower 60s. Chance of rain 30%. Saturday, partly sunny with a chance of showers. Highs in the lower 80s. Chance of rain 40%. On the latest weather map, high pressure will build into the region today through midweek as a warm front lifting through the region becomes stationary across far northeast Ohio and northwest Pennsylvania. The front will push north of the area by Wednesday as high pressure builds over the area before a cold front sinks south into the area Thursday. The forecast for the Central Highlands. Rest of tonight, mostly cloudy and not as cool. Near steady temperature in the mid-60s. South winds around 5 miles per hour. Sunday, partly sunny. Highs in the mid-80s. Southwest winds 5 to 10 miles per hour. Sunday night, mostly cloudy. Humid with lows in the upper 60s. South winds around 5 miles per hour. Monday, partly sunny. Humid with highs in the upper 80s. Southwest winds 5 to 10 miles per hour. Monday night, partly cloudy. Humid with lows in the lower 70s. Southwest winds 5 to 10 miles per hour with gusts up to 20 miles per hour. Tuesday, partly cloudy. Hot with highs around 90. Tuesday night, partly cloudy. Lows in the lower 70s. At 5 a.m., weather reports for selected cities. At Mansfield-Lawn Regional Airport, it was cloudy. The temperature was 68 degrees, the dew point 59, and the relative humidity 73%. The wind was south, at 6 miles an hour. The pressure was 30.14 inches and falling. Elsewhere across Ohio, at Cincinnati, it was partly cloudy, with a temperature of 70. It was mostly cloudy, with a temperature of 69 at Cleveland, 67 at Akron-Canton Regional Airport, 70 at Dayton, and 67 at Columbus. It was cloudy, with a temperature of 62 at Worcester, 66 at Marion, 67 at Toledo Express, 61 at Youngstown, and 67 at Findlay. Reports from nearby cities outside Ohio, at Chicago, rain was falling, with a temperature of 72. At Indianapolis, it was partly cloudy, with a temperature of 68. It was cloudy, with a temperature of 64 at Pittsburgh, 71 at Detroit, and 68 at Buffalo. The current time is 5:23 a.m. Eastern Daylight Time. 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
We supply the latest available information for the Central Highlands over station WWG57 from Butler on a frequency of 162.450 MHz. On the latest weather map, high pressure will build into the region today through midweek as a warm front lifting through the region becomes stationary across far northeast Ohio and northwest Pennsylvania. The front will push north of the area by Wednesday as high pressure builds over the area before a cold front sinks south into the area Thursday. The forecast for the Central Highlands. West of tonight, mostly cloudy and not as cool. Near steady temperature in the mid-60s. South winds around 5 miles per hour. Sunday, partly sunny. Highs in the mid-80s. Southwest winds 5 to 10 miles per hour. Sunday night, mostly cloudy. Humid with lows in the upper 60s. South winds around 5 miles per hour. Monday, partly sunny. Humid with highs in the upper 80s. Southwest winds 5 to 10 miles per hour. Monday night, partly cloudy. Humid with lows in the lower 70s. Southwest winds 5 to 10 miles per hour with gusts up to 20 miles per hour. Tuesday, partly cloudy. Hot with highs around 90. Tuesday night, partly cloudy. Lows in the lower 70s. At 5 a.m., weather reports for selected cities. At Mansfield-Lom Regional Airport, it was cloudy. The temperature was 68 degrees, the dew point 59, and the relative humidity 73%. The wind was south, at 6 miles an hour. The pressure was 30.14 inches and falling. Elsewhere across Ohio, at Cincinnati, it was partly cloudy, with a temperature of 70. It was mostly cloudy, with a temperature of 69 at Cleveland, 67 at Akron-Canton Regional Airport, 70 at Dayton, and 67 at Columbus. It was cloudy, with a temperature of 62 at Wooster, 66 at Marion, 67 at Toledo Express, 61 at Youngstown, and 67 at Findlay. Reports from nearby cities outside Ohio. At Chicago, rain was falling, with a temperature of 72. At Indianapolis, it was partly cloudy, with a temperature of 68. It was cloudy, with a temperature of 64 at Pittsburgh, 71 at Detroit, and 68 at Buffalo. The current time is 5:26 a.m. Eastern Daylight Time. 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We supply the latest available information for the Central Highlands over station WWG57 from Butler on a frequency of 162.450 MHz. On the latest weather map, high pressure will build into the region today through midweek as a warm front lifting through the region becomes stationary across far northeast Ohio and northwest Pennsylvania. The front will push north of the area by Wednesday as high pressure builds over the area before a cold front sinks south into the area Thursday. The forecast for the Central Highlands. West of tonight, mostly cloudy and not as cool. Near steady temperature in the mid-60s. South winds around 5 miles per hour. Sunday, partly sunny. Highs in the mid-80s. Southwest winds 5 to 10 miles per hour. Sunday night, mostly cloudy. Humid with lows in the upper 60s. South winds around 5 miles per hour. Monday, partly sunny. Humid with highs in the upper 80s. Southwest winds 5 to 10 miles per hour. Monday night, partly cloudy. Humid with lows in the lower 70s. Southwest winds 5 to 10 miles per hour with gusts up to 20 miles per hour. Tuesday, partly cloudy. Hot with highs around 90. Tuesday night, partly cloudy. Lows in the lower 70s. At 5 a.m., weather reports for selected cities. At Mansfield-Lom Regional Airport, it was cloudy. The temperature was 68 degrees, the dew point 59, and the relative humidity 73%. The wind was south, at 6 miles an hour. The pressure was 30.14 inches and falling. Elsewhere across Ohio, at Cincinnati, it was partly cloudy, with a temperature of 70. It was mostly cloudy, with a temperature of 69 at Cleveland, 67 at Akron-Canton Regional Airport, 70 at Dayton, and 67 at Columbus.
It was cloudy, with a temperature of 62 at Worcester, 66 at Marion, 67 at Toledo Express, 61 at Youngstown, and 67 at Findlay. Reports from nearby cities outside Ohio, at Chicago, rain was falling, with a temperature of 72. At Indianapolis, it was partly cloudy, with a temperature of 68. It was cloudy, with a temperature of 64 at Pittsburgh, 71 at Detroit, and 68 at Buffalo. The current time is 5:29 a.m. Eastern Daylight Time. 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We supply the latest available information for the Central Highlands over station WWG 57 from Butler on a frequency of 162.450 MHz. On the latest weather map, high pressure will build into the region today through midweek as a warm front lifting through the region becomes stationary across far northeast Ohio and northwest Pennsylvania. The front will push north of the area by Wednesday as high pressure builds over the area before a cold front sinks south into the area Thursday. The forecast for the Central Highlands. West of tonight, mostly cloudy and not as cool. Near steady temperature in the mid-60s. South winds around 5 miles per hour. Sunday, partly sunny. Highs in the mid-80s. Southwest winds 5 to 10 miles per hour. Sunday night, mostly cloudy. Humid with lows in the upper 60s. South winds around 5 miles per hour. Monday, partly sunny. Humid with highs in the upper 80s. Southwest winds 5 to 10 miles per hour. Monday night, partly cloudy. Humid with lows in the lower 70s. Southwest winds 5 to 10 miles per hour with gusts up to 20 miles per hour. Tuesday, partly cloudy. Hot with highs around 90. Tuesday night, partly cloudy. Lows in the lower 70s. The extended forecast for the Central Highlands. Wednesday, mostly sunny. Hot with highs in the lower 90s. Heat index values in the upper 90s. Wednesday night, mostly clear in the evening, then becoming partly cloudy. Lows in the lower 70s. Thursday, partly cloudy. A chance of showers and thunderstorms in the afternoon. Highs in the upper 80s. Chance of rain 40%. Thursday night, a chance of thunderstorms in the evening. Mostly cloudy with a chance of showers. Lows in the upper 60s. Chance of rain 40%. Friday, a chance of showers in the morning. Partly cloudy. Highs in the mid-80s. Chance of rain 40%. Friday night, partly cloudy. A chance of showers after midnight. Lows in the lower 60s. Chance of rain 30%. Saturday, partly sunny with a chance of showers. Highs in the lower 80s. Chance of rain 40%. The Mansfield, Ohio climate summary for yesterday, August 29, 2026. Yesterday's high temperature was 81 degrees. The normal high is 80. Yesterday's low temperature was 55 degrees. The normal low is 59. No precipitation fell yesterday, which leaves the monthly total at 5.39 inches. This is 2.03 inches above the normal amount of 3.36 inches for August. The total precipitation for the year still stands at 29.44 inches, which is 0.12 inches below normal. No snow fell yesterday, which brings the monthly total to 0.0 inches. The total snowfall since July 1st still stands at 0.0 inches. There were no heating degree days yesterday. This leaves the monthly total at 2. The yearly total since July 1st is 7. There were 3 cooling degree days yesterday. This brings the monthly total to 183. The yearly total since January 1st is 662. The normal high temperature for today is 80 degrees, and the normal low is 59. The record high for today is 95, which occurred in 2024, and the record low is 32, which occurred in 1946. Sunrise today is at 6. Sunrise today is at 6:55 a.m. and sunset is at 8:05 p.m. At 5 a.m., weather reports for selected cities. At Mansfield Lawn Regional Airport, it was cloudy. The temperature was 68 degrees, the dew point 59, and the relative humidity 73%.
The wind was south at 6 miles an hour. The pressure was 30.14 inches and falling.

Elsewhere across Ohio, at Cincinnati, it was partly cloudy, with a temperature of 70. It was mostly cloudy, with a temperature of 69 at Cleveland, 67 at Akron-Canton Regional Airport, 70 at Dayton, and 67 at Columbus. It was cloudy, with a temperature of 62 at Worcester, 66 at Marion, 67 at Toledo Express, 61 at Youngstown, and 67 at Findlay. Reports from nearby cities outside Ohio, at Chicago, rain was falling, with a temperature of 72. At Indianapolis, it was partly cloudy, with a temperature of 68. It was cloudy, with a temperature of 64 at Pittsburgh, 71 at Detroit, and 68 at Buffalo. The current time is 5:34 a.m. Eastern Daylight Time. 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We supply the latest available information for the Central Highlands over station WWG57 from Butler on a frequency of 162.450 MHz. On the latest weather map, high pressure will build into the region today through midweek as a warm front lifting through the region becomes stationary across far northeast Ohio and northwest Pennsylvania. The front will push north of the area by Wednesday as high pressure builds over the area before a cold front sinks south into the area Thursday. The forecast for the Central Highlands. West of tonight, mostly cloudy and not as cool. Near steady temperature in the mid-60s. South winds around 5 miles per hour. Sunday, partly sunny. Highs in the mid-80s. Southwest winds 5 to 10 miles per hour. Sunday night, mostly cloudy. Humid with lows in the upper 60s. South winds around 5 miles per hour. Monday, partly sunny. Humid with highs in the upper 80s. Southwest winds 5 to 10 miles per hour. Monday night, partly cloudy. Humid with lows in the lower 70s. Southwest winds 5 to 10 miles per hour with gusts up to 20 miles per hour. Tuesday, partly cloudy. Hot with highs around 90. Tuesday night, partly cloudy. Lows in the lower 70s. At 5 a.m., weather reports for selected cities. At Mansfield-Lom Regional Airport, it was cloudy. The temperature was 68 degrees, the dew point 59, and the relative humidity 73%. The wind was south, at 6 miles an hour. The pressure was 30.14 inches and falling. Elsewhere across Ohio, at Cincinnati, it was partly cloudy, with a temperature of 70. It was mostly cloudy, with a temperature of 69 at Cleveland, 67 at Akron-Canton Regional Airport, 70 at Dayton, and 67 at Columbus. It was cloudy, with a temperature of 62 at Worcester, 66 at Marion, 67 at Toledo Express, 61 at Youngstown, and 67 at Findlay. Reports from nearby cities outside Ohio, at Chicago, rain was falling, with a temperature of 72. At Indianapolis, it was partly cloudy, with a temperature of 68. It was cloudy, with a temperature of 64 at Pittsburgh, 71 at Detroit, and 68 at Buffalo. The current time is 5:37 a.m. Eastern Daylight Time. 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We supply the latest available information for the Central Highlands over station WWG57 from Butler on a frequency of 162.450 MHz. On the latest weather map, high pressure will build into the region today through midweek as a warm front lifting through the region becomes stationary across far northeast Ohio and northwest Pennsylvania. The front will push north of the area by Wednesday as high pressure builds over the area before a cold front sinks south into the area Thursday. The forecast for the Central Highlands. West of tonight, mostly cloudy and not as cool. Near steady temperature in the mid-60s. South winds around 5 miles per hour. Sunday, partly sunny. Highs in the mid-80s. Southwest winds 5 to 10 miles per hour. Sunday night, mostly cloudy. Humid with lows in the upper 60s. South winds around 5 miles per hour. Monday, partly sunny. Humid with highs in the upper 80s. Southwest winds 5 to 10 miles per hour. Monday night, partly cloudy. Humid with lows in the lower 70s.
southwest winds 5 to 10 miles per hour with gusts up to 20 miles per hour. Tuesday, partly cloudy. Hot with highs around 90. Tuesday night, partly cloudy. Lows in the lower 70s. At 5 a.m., weather reports for selected cities. At Mansfield Lawn Regional Airport, it was cloudy. The temperature was 68 degrees, the dew point 59, and the relative humidity 73%. The wind was south, at 6 miles an hour. The pressure was 30.14 inches and falling. Elsewhere across Ohio, at Cincinnati, it was partly cloudy, with a temperature of 70. It was mostly cloudy, with a temperature of 69 at Cleveland, 67 at Akron-Canton Regional Airport, 70 at Dayton, and 67 at Columbus. It was cloudy, with a temperature of 62 at Wooster, 66 at Marion, 67 at Toledo Express, 61 at Youngstown, and 67 at Findlay. Reports from nearby cities outside Ohio, at Chicago, rain was falling, with a temperature of 72. At Indianapolis, it was partly cloudy, with a temperature of 68. It was cloudy, with a temperature of 64 at Pittsburgh, 71 at Detroit, and 68 at Buffalo. The extended forecast for the Central Highlands. Wednesday, mostly sunny. Hot with highs in the lower 90s. Heat index values in the upper 90s. Wednesday night, mostly clear in the evening, then becoming partly cloudy. Lows in the lower 70s. Thursday, partly cloudy. A chance of showers and thunderstorms in the afternoon. Highs in the upper 80s. Chance of rain 40%. Thursday night, a chance of thunderstorms in the evening. Mostly cloudy with a chance of showers. Lows in the upper 60s. Chance of rain 40%. Friday, a chance of showers in the morning. Partly cloudy. Highs in the mid-80s. Chance of rain 40%. Friday night, partly cloudy. A chance of showers after midnight. Lows in the lower 60s. Chance of rain 30%. Saturday, partly sunny with a chance of showers. Highs in the lower 80s. Chance of rain 40%. The current time is 5:41 a.m. Eastern Daylight Time. 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On the latest weather map, high pressure will build into the region today through midweek as a warm front lifting through the region becomes stationary across far northeast Ohio and northwest Pennsylvania. The front will push north of the area by Wednesday as high pressure builds over the area before a cold front sinks south into the area Thursday. The forecast for the Central Highlands. West of tonight, mostly cloudy and not as cool. Near steady temperature in the mid-60s. South winds around 5 miles per hour. Sunday, partly sunny. Highs in the mid-80s. Southwest winds 5 to 10 miles per hour. Sunday night, mostly cloudy. Humid with lows in the upper 60s. South winds around 5 miles per hour. Monday, partly sunny. Humid with highs in the upper 80s. Southwest winds 5 to 10 miles per hour. Monday night, partly cloudy. Humid with lows in the lower 70s. Southwest winds 5 to 10 miles per hour with gusts up to 20 miles per hour. Tuesday, partly cloudy. Hot with highs around 90. Tuesday night, partly cloudy. Lows in the lower 70s. At 5 a.m., weather reports for selected cities. At Mansfield Lawn Regional Airport, it was cloudy. The temperature was 68 degrees, the dew point 59, and the relative humidity 73%. The wind was south, at 6 miles an hour. The pressure was 30.14 inches and falling. Elsewhere across Ohio, at Cincinnati, it was partly cloudy, with a temperature of 70. It was mostly cloudy, with a temperature of 69 at Cleveland, 67 at Akron-Canton Regional Airport, 70 at Dayton, and 67 at Columbus. It was cloudy, with a temperature of 62 at Wooster, 66 at Marion, 67 at Toledo Express, 61 at Youngstown, and 67 at Findlay.
Reports from nearby cities outside Ohio and Chicago, rain was falling, with a temperature of 72. At Indianapolis, it was partly cloudy, with a temperature of 68. It was cloudy, with a temperature of 64 at Pittsburgh, 71 at Detroit, and 68 at Buffalo. The current time is 5:44 a.m. Eastern Daylight Time. 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We supply the latest available information for the Central Highlands over station WWG57 from Butler on a frequency of 162.450 MHz. On the latest weather map, high pressure will build into the region today through midweek as a warm front lifting through the region becomes stationary across far northeast Ohio and northwest Pennsylvania. The front will push north of the area by Wednesday as high pressure builds over the area before a cold front sinks south into the area Thursday. The forecast for the Central Highlands. Rest of tonight, mostly cloudy and not as cool. Near steady temperature in the mid-60s. South winds around 5 miles per hour. Sunday, partly sunny. Highs in the mid-80s. Southwest winds 5 to 10 miles per hour. Sunday night, mostly cloudy. Humid with lows in the upper 60s. South winds around 5 miles per hour. Monday, partly sunny. Humid with highs in the upper 80s. Southwest winds 5 to 10 miles per hour. Monday night, partly cloudy. Humid with lows in the lower 70s. Southwest winds 5 to 10 miles per hour with gusts up to 20 miles per hour. Tuesday, partly cloudy. Hot with highs around 90. Tuesday night, partly cloudy. Lows in the lower 70s. The Mansfield, Ohio climate summary for yesterday, August 29, 2026. Yesterday's high temperature was 81 degrees. The normal high is 80. Yesterday's low temperature was 55 degrees. The normal low is 59. No precipitation fell yesterday, which leaves the monthly total at 5.39 inches. This is 2.03 inches above the normal amount of 3.36 inches for August. The total precipitation for the year still stands at 29.44 inches, which is 0.12 inches below normal. No snow fell yesterday, which brings the monthly total to 0.0 inches. The total snowfall since July 1st still stands at 0.0 inches. There were no heating degree days yesterday. This leaves the monthly total at 2. The yearly total since July 1st is 7. There were 3 cooling degree days yesterday. This brings the monthly total to 183. The yearly total since January 1st is 662. The normal high temperature for today is 80 degrees, and the normal low is 59. The record high for today is 95, which occurred in 2024, and the record low is 32, which occurred in 1946. Sunrise today is at 6:55 a.m. and sunset is at 8:05 p.m. At 5 a.m., weather reports for selected cities. At Mansfield Lawn Regional Airport, it was cloudy. The temperature was 68 degrees, the dew point 59, and the relative humidity 73%. The wind was south, at 6 miles an hour. The pressure was 30.14 inches and falling. Elsewhere across Ohio, at Cincinnati, it was partly cloudy, with a temperature of 70. It was mostly cloudy, with a temperature of 69 at Cleveland, 67 at Akron-Canton Regional Airport, 70 at Dayton, and 67 at Columbus. It was cloudy, with a temperature of 62 at Wooster, 66 at Marion, 67 at Toledo Express, 61 at Youngstown, and 67 at Findlay. Reports from nearby cities outside Ohio, at Chicago, rain was falling, with a temperature of 72. At Indianapolis, it was partly cloudy, with a temperature of 68. It was cloudy, with a temperature of 64 at Pittsburgh, 71 at Detroit, and 68 at Buffalo. The current time is 5:48 a.m. Eastern Daylight Time. 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
On the latest weather map, high pressure will build into the region today through midweek as a warm front lifting through the region becomes stationary across far northeast Ohio and northwest Pennsylvania. The front will push north of the area by Wednesday as high pressure builds over the area before a cold front sinks south into the area Thursday. The forecast for the Central Highlands. Rest of tonight, mostly cloudy and not as cool. Near steady temperature in the mid-60s. South winds around 5 miles per hour. Sunday, partly sunny. Highs in the mid-80s. Southwest winds 5 to 10 miles per hour. Sunday night, mostly cloudy. Humid with lows in the upper 60s. South winds around 5 miles per hour. Monday, partly sunny. Humid with highs in the upper 80s. Southwest winds 5 to 10 miles per hour. Monday night, partly cloudy. Humid with lows in the lower 70s. Southwest winds 5 to 10 miles per hour with gusts up to 20 miles per hour. Tuesday, partly cloudy. Hot with highs around 90. Tuesday night, partly cloudy. Lows in the lower 70s. At 5 a.m., weather reports for selected cities. At Mansfield Long Regional Airport, it was cloudy. The temperature was 68 degrees, the dew point 59, and the relative humidity 73%. The wind was south, at 6 miles an hour. The pressure was 30.14 inches and falling. Elsewhere across Ohio, at Cincinnati, it was partly cloudy, with a temperature of 70. It was mostly cloudy, with a temperature of 69 at Cleveland, 67 at Akron-Canton Regional Airport, 70 at Dayton, and 67 at Columbus. It was cloudy, with a temperature of 62 at Wooster, 66 at Marion, 67 at Toledo Express, 61 at Youngstown, and 67 at Findlay. Reports from nearby cities outside Ohio, at Chicago, rain was falling, with a temperature of 72. At Indianapolis, it was partly cloudy, with a temperature of 68. It was cloudy, with a temperature of 64 at Pittsburgh, 71 at Detroit, and 68 at Buffalo. The extended forecast for the Central Highlands. Wednesday, mostly sunny. Hot with highs in the lower 90s. Heat index values in the upper 90s. Wednesday night, mostly clear in the evening, then becoming partly cloudy. Lows in the lower 70s. Thursday, partly cloudy. A chance of showers and thunderstorms in the afternoon. Highs in the upper 80s. Chance of rain 40%. Thursday night, a chance of thunderstorms in the evening. Mostly cloudy with a chance of showers. Lows in the upper 60s. Chance of rain 40%. Friday, a chance of showers in the morning. Partly cloudy. Highs in the mid-80s. Chance of rain 40%. Friday night, partly cloudy. A chance of showers after midnight. Lows in the lower 60s. Chance of rain 30%. Saturday, partly sunny with a chance of showers. Highs in the lower 80s. Chance of rain 40%. The current time is 5:52 a.m. Eastern Daylight Time. 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On the latest weather map, high pressure will build into the region today through midweek as a warm front lifting through the region becomes stationary across far northeast Ohio and northwest Pennsylvania. The front will push north of the area by Wednesday as high pressure builds over the area before a cold front sinks south into the area Thursday. The forecast for the Central Highlands. Rest of tonight, mostly cloudy and not as cool. Near steady temperature in the mid-60s. South winds around 5 miles per hour. Sunday, partly sunny. Highs in the mid-80s. Southwest winds 5 to 10 miles per hour. Sunday night, mostly cloudy. Humid with lows in the upper 60s. South winds around 5 miles per hour. Monday, partly sunny. Humid with highs in the upper 80s. Southwest winds 5 to 10 miles per hour. Monday night, partly cloudy. Humid with lows in the lower 70s.
southwest winds 5 to 10 miles per hour with gusts up to 20 miles per hour. Tuesday, partly cloudy. Hot with highs around 90. Tuesday night, partly cloudy. Lows in the lower 70s. At 5 a.m., weather reports for selected cities. At Mansfield Lawn Regional Airport, it was cloudy. The temperature was 68 degrees, the dew point 59, and the relative humidity 73%. The wind was south, at 6 miles an hour. The pressure was 30.14 inches and falling. Elsewhere across Ohio, at Cincinnati, it was partly cloudy, with a temperature of 70. It was mostly cloudy, with a temperature of 69 at Cleveland, 67 at Akron-Canton Regional Airport, 70 at Dayton, and 67 at Columbus. It was cloudy, with a temperature of 62 at Wooster, 66 at Marion, 67 at Toledo Express, 61 at Youngstown, and 67 at Findlay. Reports from nearby cities outside Ohio, at Chicago, rain was falling, with a temperature of 72. At Indianapolis, it was partly cloudy, with a temperature of 68. It was cloudy, with a temperature of 64 at Pittsburgh, 71 at Detroit, and 68 at Buffalo. The current time is 5:55 a.m. Eastern Daylight Time. 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We supply the latest available information for the Central Highlands over station WWG57 from Butler on a frequency of 162.450 MHz. On the latest weather map, high pressure will build into the region today through midweek as a warm front lifting through the region becomes stationary across far northeast Ohio and northwest Pennsylvania. The front will push north of the area by Wednesday as high pressure builds over the area before a cold front sinks south into the area Thursday. The forecast for the Central Highlands. Rest of tonight, mostly cloudy and not as cool. Near steady temperature in the mid-60s. South winds around 5 miles per hour. Sunday, partly sunny. Highs in the mid-80s. Southwest winds 5 to 10 miles per hour. Sunday night, mostly cloudy. Humid with lows in the upper 60s. South winds around 5 miles per hour. Monday, partly sunny. Humid with highs in the upper 80s. Southwest winds 5 to 10 miles per hour. Monday night, partly cloudy. Humid with lows in the lower 70s. Southwest winds 5 to 10 miles per hour with gusts up to 20 miles per hour. Tuesday, partly cloudy. Hot with highs around 90. Tuesday night, partly cloudy. Lows in the lower 70s. At 5 a.m., weather reports for selected cities. At Mansfield Lawn Regional Airport, it was cloudy. The temperature was 68 degrees, the dew point 59, and the relative humidity 73%. The wind was south, at 6 miles an hour. The pressure was 30.14 inches and falling. Elsewhere across Ohio, at Cincinnati, it was partly cloudy, with a temperature of 70. It was mostly cloudy, with a temperature of 69 at Cleveland, 67 at Akron-Canton Regional Airport, 70 at Dayton, and 67 at Columbus. It was cloudy, with a temperature of 62 at Wooster, 66 at Marion, 67 at Toledo Express, 61 at Youngstown, and 67 at Findlay. Reports from nearby cities outside Ohio, at Chicago, rain was falling, with a temperature of 72. At Indianapolis, it was partly cloudy, with a temperature of 68. It was cloudy, with a temperature of 64 at Pittsburgh, 71 at Detroit, and 68 at Buffalo. The current time is 5:57 a.m. Eastern Daylight Time. 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We supply the latest available information for the Central Highlands over station WWG57 from Butler on a frequency of 162.450 MHz. On the latest weather map, high pressure will build into the region today through midweek as a warm front lifting through the region becomes stationary across far northeast Ohio and northwest Pennsylvania. The front will push north of the area by Wednesday as high pressure builds over the area before a cold front sinks south into the area Thursday. The forecast for the Central Highlands.
Rest of tonight, mostly cloudy and not as cool. Near steady temperature in the mid-60s. South winds around 5 miles per hour. Sunday, partly sunny. Highs in the mid-80s. Southwest winds 5 to 10 miles per hour. Sunday night, mostly cloudy. Humid with lows in the upper 60s. South winds around 5 miles per hour. Monday, partly sunny. Humid with highs in the upper 80s. Southwest winds 5 to 10 miles per hour. Monday night, partly cloudy. Humid with lows in the lower 70s. Southwest winds 5 to 10 miles per hour with gusts up to 20 miles per hour. Tuesday, partly cloudy. Hot with highs around 90. Tuesday night, partly cloudy. Lows in the lower 70s. At 5 a.m., weather reports for selected cities. At Mansfield Lawn Regional Airport, it was cloudy. The temperature was 68 degrees, the dew point 59, and the relative humidity 73%. The wind was south, at 6 miles an hour. The pressure was 30.14 inches and falling. Elsewhere across Ohio, at Cincinnati, it was partly cloudy, with a temperature of 70. It was mostly cloudy, with a temperature of 69 at Cleveland, 67 at Akron-Canton Regional Airport, 70 at Dayton, and 67 at Columbus. It was cloudy, with a temperature of 62 at Wooster, 66 at Marion, 67 at Toledo Express, 61 at Youngstown, and 67 at Findlay. Reports from nearby cities outside Ohio, at Chicago, rain was falling, with a temperature of 72. At Indianapolis, it was partly cloudy, with a temperature of 68. It was cloudy, with a temperature of 64 at Pittsburgh, 71 at Detroit, and 68 at Buffalo. The Nearshore Marine Forecast. For the following marine location, the islands to Vermilion. Today, south winds 5 to 10 knots. A slight chance of showers early this afternoon. Waves 1 foot or less. Tonight, east winds 10 knots or less becoming south. A slight chance of showers and thunderstorms in the evening. Waves 1 foot or less. Monday, southwest winds 5 to 10 knots. Partly sunny. Waves 1 foot or less. Monday night, southwest winds 5 to 15 knots. Mostly cloudy. Waves 1 foot or less. Winds and waves higher in and near thunderstorms. The water temperature off Toledo is 75 degrees, off Cleveland 74 degrees, and off Derry 74 degrees. The extended forecast for the Central Highlands. Wednesday, mostly sunny. Hot with highs in the lower 90s. Heat index values in the upper 90s. Wednesday night, mostly clear in the evening, then becoming partly cloudy. Lows in the lower 70s. Thursday, partly cloudy. A chance of showers and thunderstorms in the afternoon. Highs in the upper 80s. Chance of rain 40%. Thursday night, a chance of thunderstorms in the evening. Mostly cloudy with a chance of showers. Lows in the upper 60s. Chance of rain 40%. Friday, a chance of showers in the morning. Partly cloudy. Highs in the mid-80s. Chance of rain 40%. Friday night, partly cloudy. A chance of showers after midnight. Lows in the lower 60s. Chance of rain 30%. Saturday, partly sunny with a chance of showers. Highs in the lower 80s. Chance of rain 40%. The Mansfield, Ohio climate summary for yesterday, August 29, 2026. Yesterday's high temperature was 81 degrees. The normal high is 80. Yesterday's low temperature was 55 degrees. The normal low is 59. No precipitation fell yesterday, which leaves the monthly total at 5.39 inches. This is 2.03 inches above the normal amount of 3.36 inches for August. The total precipitation for the year still stands at 29.44 inches, which is 0.12 inches below normal. No snow fell yesterday, which brings the monthly total to 0.0 inches. The total snowfall since July 1st still stands at 0.0 inches. There were no heating degree days yesterday. This leaves the monthly total at 2. The yearly total since July 1st is 7. There were 3 cooling degree days yesterday.
This brings the monthly total to 183. The yearly total since January 1st is 662. The normal high temperature for today is 80 degrees, and the normal low is 59. The record high for today is 95, which occurred in 2024, and the record low is 32, which occurred in 1946. Sunrise today is at 6:55 a.m. and sunset is at 8:05 p.m. The current time is 6:04 a.m. Eastern Daylight Time. 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On the latest weather map, high pressure will build into the region today through midweek as a warm front lifting through the region becomes stationary across far northeast Ohio and northwest Pennsylvania. The front will push north of the area by Wednesday as high pressure builds over the area before a cold front sinks south into the area Thursday. The forecast for the Central Highlands. Rest of tonight, mostly cloudy and not as cool. Near steady temperature in the mid-60s. South winds around 5 miles per hour. Sunday, partly sunny. Highs in the mid-80s. Southwest winds 5 to 10 miles per hour. Sunday night, mostly cloudy. Humid with lows in the upper 60s. South winds around 5 miles per hour. Monday, partly sunny. Humid with highs in the upper 80s. Southwest winds 5 to 10 miles per hour. Monday night, partly cloudy. Humid with lows in the lower 70s. Southwest winds 5 to 10 miles per hour with gusts up to 20 miles per hour. Tuesday, partly cloudy. Hot with highs around 90. Tuesday night, partly cloudy. Lows in the lower 70s. The current time is 6:05 a.m. Eastern Daylight Time. 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On the latest weather map, high pressure will build into the region today through midweek as a warm front lifting through the region becomes stationary across far northeast Ohio and northwest Pennsylvania. The front will push north of the area by Wednesday as high pressure builds over the area before a cold front sinks south into the area Thursday. The forecast for the Central Highlands. Rest of tonight, mostly cloudy and not as cool. Near steady temperature in the mid-60s. South winds around 5 miles per hour. Sunday, partly sunny. Highs in the mid-80s. Southwest winds 5 to 10 miles per hour. Sunday night, mostly cloudy. Humid with lows in the upper 60s. South winds around 5 miles per hour. Monday, partly sunny. Humid with highs in the upper 80s. Southwest winds 5 to 10 miles per hour. Monday night, partly cloudy. Humid with lows in the lower 70s. Southwest winds 5 to 10 miles per hour with gusts up to 20 miles per hour. Tuesday, partly cloudy. Hot with highs around 90. Tuesday night, partly cloudy. Lows in the lower 70s. At 6 a.m., weather reports for selected cities. At Mansfield Long Regional Airport, it was cloudy. The temperature was 68 degrees, the dew point 60, and the relative humidity 75%. The wind was south, at 5 miles an hour. The pressure was 30.14 inches and steady. Elsewhere across Ohio, it was partly cloudy, with a temperature of 62 at Wooster, 69 at Cincinnati, and 67 at Columbus. It was mostly cloudy, with a temperature of 67 at Akron-Canton Regional Airport, 61 at Youngstown, 70 at Dayton, and 68 at Findlay. It was cloudy, with a temperature of 67 at Marion, 67 at Toledo Express, and 70 at Cleveland. Reports from nearby cities outside Ohio, at Indianapolis, it was partly cloudy, with a temperature of 67. It was mostly cloudy, with a temperature of 71 at Detroit, and 67 at Buffalo. It was cloudy, with a temperature of 64 at Pittsburgh, and 72 at Chicago.
The current time is 6:08 a.m. Eastern Daylight Time. 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We supply the latest available information for the Central Highlands over station WWG 57 from Butler on a frequency of 162.450 MHz. On the latest weather map, high pressure will build into the region today through midweek as a warm front lifting through the region becomes stationary across far northeast Ohio and northwest Pennsylvania. The front will push north of the area by Wednesday as high pressure builds over the area before a cold front sinks south into the area Thursday. The forecast for the Central Highlands. West of tonight, mostly cloudy and not as cool. Near steady temperature in the mid-60s. South winds around 5 miles per hour. Sunday, partly sunny. Highs in the mid-80s. Southwest winds 5 to 10 miles per hour. Sunday night, mostly cloudy. Humid with lows in the upper 60s. South winds around 5 miles per hour. Monday, partly sunny. Humid with highs in the upper 80s. Southwest winds 5 to 10 miles per hour. Monday night, partly cloudy. Humid with lows in the lower 70s. Southwest winds 5 to 10 miles per hour with gusts up to 20 miles per hour. Tuesday, partly cloudy. Hot with highs around 90. Tuesday night, partly cloudy. Lows in the lower 70s. The extended forecast for the Central Highlands. Wednesday, mostly sunny. Hot with highs in the lower 90s. Heat index values in the upper 90s. Wednesday night, mostly clear in the evening, then becoming partly cloudy. Lows in the lower 70s. Thursday, partly cloudy. A chance of showers and thunderstorms in the afternoon. Highs in the upper 80s. Chance of rain 40%. Thursday night, a chance of thunderstorms in the evening. Mostly cloudy with a chance of showers. Lows in the upper 60s. Chance of rain 40%. Friday, a chance of showers in the morning. Partly cloudy. Highs in the mid-80s. Chance of rain 40%. Friday night, partly cloudy. A chance of showers after midnight. Lows in the lower 60s. Chance of rain 30%. Saturday, partly sunny with a chance of showers. Highs in the lower 80s. Chance of rain 40%. At 6 a.m., weather reports for selected cities. At Mansfield Long Regional Airport, it was cloudy. The temperature was 68 degrees, the dew point 60, and the relative humidity 75%. The wind was south, at 5 miles an hour. The pressure was 30.14 inches and steady. Elsewhere across Ohio, it was partly cloudy, with a temperature of 62 at Wooster, 69 at Cincinnati, and 67 at Columbus. It was mostly cloudy, with a temperature of 67 at Akron-Canton Regional Airport, 61 at Youngstown, 70 at Dayton, and 68 at Findlay. It was cloudy, with a temperature of 67 at Marion, 67 at Toledo Express, and 70 at Cleveland. Reports from nearby cities outside Ohio. At Indianapolis, it was partly cloudy, with a temperature of 67. It was mostly cloudy, with a temperature of 71 at Detroit, and 67 at Buffalo. It was cloudy, with a temperature of 64 at Pittsburgh, and 72 at Chicago. The current time is 6:12 a.m. Eastern Daylight Time. 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We supply the latest available information for the Central Highlands over station WWG 57 from Butler on a frequency of 162.450 MHz. On the latest weather map, high pressure will build into the region today through midweek as a warm front lifting through the region becomes stationary across far northeast Ohio and northwest Pennsylvania. The front will push north of the area by Wednesday as high pressure builds over the area before a cold front sinks south into the area Thursday. The forecast for the Central Highlands. West of tonight, mostly cloudy and not as cool. Near steady temperature in the mid-60s. South winds around 5 miles per hour. Sunday, partly sunny. Highs in the mid-80s. Southwest winds 5 to 10 miles per hour. Sunday night, mostly cloudy,
humid with lows in the upper 60s. South winds around 5 miles per hour. Monday, partly sunny. Humid with highs in the upper 80s.

Humidity 75%. The wind was south at 5 miles an hour. The pressure was 30.14 inches and steady. Elsewhere across Ohio, it was partly cloudy, with a temperature of 69 at Cincinnati and 67 at Columbus. It was mostly cloudy, with a temperature of 62 at Wooster, 67 at Akron-Canton Regional Airport, 61 at Youngstown, 70 at Dayton, and 68 at Findlay. It was cloudy, with a temperature of 67 at Marion, 67 at Toledo Express, and 70 at Cleveland. Reports from nearby cities outside Ohio: at Indianapolis, it was partly cloudy, with a temperature of 67. At Buffalo, it was mostly cloudy, with a temperature of 67. It was cloudy, with a temperature of 64 at Pittsburgh, 71 at Detroit, and 72 at Chicago. The Mansfield, Ohio climate summary for yesterday, August 29, 2026. Yesterday's high temperature was 81 degrees. The normal high is 80. Yesterday's low temperature was 55 degrees. The normal low is 59. No precipitation fell yesterday, which leaves the monthly total at 5.39 inches. This is 2.03 inches above the normal amount of 3.36 inches for August. The total precipitation for the year still stands at 29.44 inches, which is 0.12 inches below normal. No snow fell yesterday, which brings the monthly total to 0.0 inches. The total snowfall since July 1st still stands at 0.0 inches. There were no heating degree days yesterday. This leaves the monthly total at 2. The yearly total since July 1st is 7. There were 3 cooling degree days yesterday. This brings the monthly total to 183. The yearly total since January 1st is 662. The normal high temperature for today is 80 degrees, and the normal low is 59. The record high for today is 95, which occurred in 2024, and the record low is 32, which occurred in 1946. Sunrise today is at 6:55 a.m. and sunset is at 8:05 p.m. The current time is 6:16 a.m. Eastern Daylight Time. 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We supply the latest available information for the Central Highlands over station WWG57 from Butler on a frequency of 162.450 MHz. On the latest weather map, high pressure will build into the region today through midweek as a warm front lifting through the region becomes stationary across far northeast Ohio and northwest Pennsylvania. The front will push north of the area by Wednesday as high pressure builds over the area before a cold front sinks south into the area Thursday. The forecast for the Central Highlands: west of tonight, mostly cloudy and not as cool. Near steady temperature in the mid-60s. South winds around 5 miles per hour. Sunday, partly sunny. Highs in the mid-80s. Southwest winds 5 to 10 miles per hour. Sunday night, mostly cloudy. Humid with lows in the upper 60s. South winds around 5 miles per hour. Monday, partly sunny. Humid with highs in the upper 80s. Southwest winds 5 to 10 miles per hour. Monday night, partly cloudy. Humid with lows in the lower 70s. Southwest winds 5 to 10 miles per hour with gusts up to 20 miles per hour. Tuesday, partly cloudy. Hot with highs around 90. Tuesday night, partly cloudy. Lows in the lower 70s. At 6 a.m., weather reports for selected cities. At Mansfield Long Regional Airport, it was cloudy. The temperature was 68 degrees, the dew point 60, and the relative humidity 75%. The wind was south, at 5 miles an hour. The pressure was 30.14 inches and steady. Elsewhere across Ohio, it was partly cloudy, with a temperature of 69 at Cincinnati and 67 at Columbus. It was mostly cloudy, with a temperature of 62 at Wooster, 67 at Akron-Canton Regional Airport, 61 at Youngstown, 70 at Dayton, and 68 at Findlay. It was cloudy, with a temperature of 67 at Marion, 67 at Toledo Express, and 70 at Cleveland. Reports from nearby cities outside Ohio: at Indianapolis, it was partly cloudy, with a temperature of 67. At Buffalo, it was mostly cloudy, with a

temperature of 67. It was cloudy, with a temperature of 64 at Pittsburgh, 71 at Detroit, and 72 at Chicago. The current time is 6:19 a.m. Eastern Daylight Time. 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We supply the latest available information for the Central Highlands over station WWG57 from Butler on a frequency of 162.450 MHz. On the latest weather map, high pressure will build into the region today through midweek as a warm front lifting through the region becomes stationary across far northeast Ohio and northwest Pennsylvania. The front will push north of the area by Wednesday as high pressure builds over the area before a cold front sinks south into the area Thursday. The extended forecast for the Central Highlands. Wednesday, mostly sunny. Hot with highs in the lower 90s. Heat index values in the upper 90s. Wednesday night, mostly clear in the evening, then becoming partly cloudy. Lows in the lower 70s. Thursday, partly cloudy. A chance of showers and thunderstorms in the afternoon. Highs in the upper 80s. Chance of rain 40%. Thursday night, a chance of thunderstorms in the evening. Mostly cloudy with a chance of showers. Lows in the upper 60s. Chance of rain 40%. Friday, a chance of showers in the morning. Partly cloudy. Highs in the mid 80s. Chance of rain 40%. Friday night, partly cloudy. A chance of showers after midnight. Lows in the lower 60s. Chance of rain 30%. Saturday, partly sunny with a chance of showers. Highs in the lower 80s. Chance of rain 40%. The forecast for the Central Highlands. Rest of tonight, mostly cloudy and not as cool. Near steady temperature in the mid-60s. South winds around 5 miles per hour. Sunday, partly sunny. Highs in the mid-80s. Southwest winds 5 to 10 miles per hour. Sunday night, mostly cloudy. Humid with lows in the upper 60s. South winds around 5 miles per hour. Monday, partly sunny. Humid with highs in the upper 80s. Southwest winds 5 to 10 miles per hour. Monday night, partly cloudy. Humid with lows in the lower 70s. Southwest winds 5 to 10 miles per hour with gusts up to 20 miles per hour. Tuesday, partly cloudy. Hot with highs around 90. Tuesday night, partly cloudy. Lows in the lower 70s. At 6 a.m., weather reports for selected cities. At Mansfield Long Regional Airport, it was cloudy. The temperature was 68 degrees, the dew point 60, and the relative humidity 75%. The wind was south, at 5 miles an hour. The pressure was 30.14 inches and steady. Elsewhere across Ohio, it was partly cloudy, with a temperature of 69 at Cincinnati, and 67 at Columbus. It was mostly cloudy, with a temperature of 62 at Wooster, 67 at Akron-Canton Regional Airport, 61 at Youngstown, 70 at Dayton, and 68 at Findlay. It was cloudy, with a temperature of 67 at Marion, 67 at Toledo Express, and 70 at Cleveland. Reports from nearby cities outside Ohio. At Indianapolis, it was partly cloudy, with a temperature of 67. At Buffalo, it was mostly cloudy, with a temperature of 67. It was cloudy, with a temperature of 64 at Pittsburgh, 71 at Detroit, and 72 at Chicago. The current time is 6:23 a.m. Eastern Daylight Time. 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We supply the latest available information for the Central Highlands over station WWG57 from Butler on a frequency of 162.450 MHz. On the latest weather map, high pressure will build into the region today through midweek as a warm front lifting through the region becomes stationary across far northeast Ohio and northwest Pennsylvania. The front will push north of the area by Wednesday as high pressure builds over the area before a cold front sinks south into the area Thursday. The forecast for the Central Highlands. Rest of tonight, mostly cloudy and not as cool. Near steady temperature in the mid-60s. South winds around 5 miles per hour.
Sunday, partly sunny. Highs in the mid-80s. Southwest winds 5 to 10 miles per hour. Sunday night, mostly cloudy. Humid with lows in the upper 60s. South winds around 5 miles per hour. Monday, partly sunny. Humid with highs in the upper 80s. Southwest winds 5 to 10 miles per hour. Monday night, partly cloudy. Humid with lows in the lower 70s. Southwest winds 5 to 10 miles per hour with gusts up to 20 miles per hour. Tuesday, partly cloudy. Hot with highs around 90. Tuesday night, partly cloudy. Lows in the lower 70s. At 6 a.m., weather reports for selected cities. At Mansfield Long Regional Airport, it was cloudy. The temperature was 68 degrees, the dew point 60, and the relative humidity 75%. The wind was south, at 5 miles an hour. The pressure was 30.14 inches and steady. Elsewhere across Ohio, it was partly cloudy, with a temperature of 69 at Cincinnati, and 67 at Columbus. It was mostly cloudy, with a temperature of 62 at Wooster, 67 at Akron-Canton Regional Airport, 61 at Youngstown, 70 at Dayton, and 68 at Findlay. It was cloudy, with a temperature of 67 at Marion, 67 at Toledo Express, and 70 at Cleveland. Reports from nearby cities outside Ohio. At Indianapolis, it was partly cloudy, with a temperature of 67. At Buffalo, it was mostly cloudy, with a temperature of 67. It was cloudy, with a temperature of 64 at Pittsburgh, 71 at Detroit, and 72 at Chicago. The current time is 6:26 a.m. Eastern Daylight Time. 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We supply the latest available information for the Central Highlands over station WWG57 from Butler on a frequency of 162.450 MHz. On the latest weather map, high pressure will build into the region today through midweek as a warm front lifting through the region becomes stationary across far northeast Ohio and northwest Pennsylvania. The front will push north of the area by Wednesday as high pressure builds over the area before a cold front sinks south into the area Thursday. The forecast for the Central Highlands. West of tonight, mostly cloudy and not as cool. Near steady temperature in the mid-60s. South winds around 5 miles per hour. Sunday, partly sunny. Highs in the mid-80s. Southwest winds 5 to 10 miles per hour. Sunday night, mostly cloudy. Humid with lows in the upper 60s. South winds around 5 miles per hour. Monday, partly sunny. Humid with highs in the upper 80s. Southwest winds 5 to 10 miles per hour. Monday night, partly cloudy. Humid with lows in the lower 70s. Southwest winds 5 to 10 miles per hour with gusts up to 20 miles per hour. Tuesday, partly cloudy. Hot with highs around 90. Tuesday night, partly cloudy. Lows in the lower 70s. At 6 a.m., weather reports for selected cities. At Mansfield Long Regional Airport, it was cloudy. The temperature was 68 degrees, the dew point 60, and the relative humidity 75%. The wind was south, at 5 miles an hour. The pressure was 30.14 inches and steady. Elsewhere across Ohio, it was partly cloudy, with a temperature of 69 at Cincinnati, and 67 at Columbus. It was mostly cloudy, with a temperature of 62 at Wooster, 67 at Akron-Canton Regional Airport, 61 at Youngstown, 70 at Dayton, and 68 at Findlay. It was cloudy, with a temperature of 67 at Marion, 67 at Toledo Express, and 70 at Cleveland. Reports from nearby cities outside Ohio. At Indianapolis, it was partly cloudy, with a temperature of 67. At Buffalo, it was mostly cloudy, with a temperature of 67. It was cloudy, with a temperature of 64 at Pittsburgh, 71 at Detroit, and 72 at Chicago. The current time is 6:29 a.m. Eastern Daylight Time. 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
We supply the latest available information for the Central Highlands over station WWG57 from Butler on a frequency of 162.450 MHz. On the latest weather map, high pressure will build into the region today through midweek as a warm front lifting through the region becomes stationary across far northeast Ohio and northwest Pennsylvania. The front will push north of the area by Wednesday as high pressure builds over the area before a cold front sinks south into the area Thursday. The forecast for the Central Highlands. West of tonight, mostly cloudy and not as cool. Near steady temperature in the mid-60s. South winds around 5 miles per hour. Sunday, partly sunny. Highs in the mid-80s. Southwest winds 5 to 10 miles per hour. Sunday night, mostly cloudy. Humid with lows in the upper 60s. South winds around 5 miles per hour. Monday, partly sunny. Humid with highs in the upper 80s. Southwest winds 5 to 10 miles per hour. Monday night, partly cloudy. Humid with lows in the lower 70s. Southwest winds 5 to 10 miles per hour with gusts up to 20 miles per hour. Tuesday, partly cloudy. Hot with highs around 90. Tuesday night, partly cloudy. Lows in the lower 70s. The extended forecast for the Central Highlands. Wednesday, mostly sunny. Hot with highs in the lower 90s. Heat index values in the upper 90s. Wednesday night, mostly clear in the evening, then becoming partly cloudy. Lows in the lower 70s. Thursday, partly cloudy. A chance of showers and thunderstorms in the afternoon. Highs in the upper 80s. Chance of rain 40%. Thursday night, a chance of thunderstorms in the evening. Mostly cloudy with a chance of showers. Lows in the upper 60s. Chance of rain 40%. Friday, a chance of showers in the morning. Partly cloudy. Highs in the mid-80s. Chance of rain 40%. Friday night, partly cloudy. A chance of showers after midnight. Lows in the lower 60s. Chance of rain 30%. Saturday, partly sunny with a chance of showers. Highs in the lower 80s. Chance of rain 40%. The Mansfield, Ohio climate summary for yesterday, August 29, 2026. Yesterday's high temperature was 81 degrees. The normal high is 80. Yesterday's low temperature was 55 degrees. The normal low is 59. No precipitation fell yesterday, which leaves the monthly total at 5.39 inches. This is 2.03 inches above the normal amount of 3.36 inches for August. The total precipitation for the year still stands at 29.44 inches, which is 0.12 inches below normal. No snow fell yesterday, which brings the monthly total to 0.0 inches. The total snowfall since July 1st still stands at 0.0 inches. There were no heating degree days yesterday. This leaves the monthly total at 2. The yearly total since July 1st is 7. There were 3 cooling degree days yesterday. This brings the monthly total to 183. The yearly total since January 1st is 662. The normal high temperature for today is 80 degrees, and the normal low is 59. The record high for today is 95, which occurred in 2024, and the record low is 32, which occurred in 1946. Sunrise today is at 6:55 a.m. and sunset is at 8:05 p.m. At 6 a.m., weather reports for selected cities. At Mansfield, Longreach was cloudy. The temperature was 68 degrees, the dew point 60, and the relative humidity 75%. The wind was south, at 5 miles an hour. The pressure was 30.14 inches and steady. Elsewhere across Ohio, it was partly cloudy, with a temperature of 69 at Cincinnati, and 67 at Columbus. It was mostly cloudy, with a temperature of 62 at Wooster, 67 at Akron-Canton Regional Airport, 61 at Youngstown, 70 at Dayton, and 68 at Findlay. It was cloudy, with a temperature of 67 at Marion, 67 at Toledo Express, and 70 at Cleveland. Reports from nearby cities outside Ohio. At Indianapolis, it was partly cloudy, with a temperature of 67. At Buffalo, it was mostly cloudy, with a temperature of 67.
It was cloudy, with a temperature of 64 at Pittsburgh, 71 at Detroit, and 72 at Chicago. The current time is 6:34 a.m. Eastern Daylight Time. 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We supply the latest available information for the Central Highlands over station WWG 57 from Butler on a frequency of 162.450 MHz. On the latest weather map, high pressure will build into the region today through midweek as a warm front lifting through the region becomes stationary across far northeast Ohio and northwest Pennsylvania. The front will push north of the area by Wednesday as high pressure builds over the area before a cold front sinks south into the area Thursday. The forecast for the Central Highlands. Rest of tonight, mostly cloudy and not as cool. Near steady temperature in the mid-60s. South winds around 5 miles per hour. Sunday, partly sunny. Highs in the mid-80s. Southwest winds 5 to 10 miles per hour. Sunday night, mostly cloudy. Humid with lows in the upper 60s. South winds around 5 miles per hour. Monday, partly sunny. Humid with highs in the upper 80s. Southwest winds 5 to 10 miles per hour. Monday night, partly cloudy. Humid with lows in the lower 70s. Southwest winds 5 to 10 miles per hour with gusts up to 20 miles per hour. Tuesday, partly cloudy. Hot with highs around 90. Tuesday night, partly cloudy. Lows in the lower 70s. At 6 a.m., weather reports for selected cities. At Mansfield Long Regional Airport, it was cloudy. The temperature was 68 degrees, the dew point 60, and the relative humidity 75%. The wind was south, at 5 miles an hour. The pressure was 30.14 inches and steady. Elsewhere across Ohio, it was partly cloudy, with a temperature of 69 at Cincinnati, and 67 at Columbus. It was mostly cloudy, with a temperature of 62 at Wooster, 67 at Akron-Canton Regional Airport, 61 at Youngstown, 70 at Dayton, and 68 at Findlay. It was cloudy, with a temperature of 67 at Marion, 67 at Toledo Express, and 70 at Cleveland. Reports from nearby cities outside Ohio. At Indianapolis, it was partly cloudy, with a temperature of 67. At Buffalo, it was mostly cloudy, with a temperature of 67. It was cloudy, with a temperature of 64 at Pittsburgh, 71 at Detroit, and 72 at Chicago. The current time is 6:37 a.m. Eastern Daylight Time. 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We supply the latest available information for the Central Highlands over station WWG 57 from Butler on a frequency of 162.450 MHz. On the latest weather map, high pressure will build into the region today through midweek as a warm front lifting through the region becomes stationary across far northeast Ohio and northwest Pennsylvania. The front will push north of the area by Wednesday as high pressure builds over the area before a cold front sinks south into the area Thursday. The forecast for the Central Highlands. Rest of tonight, mostly cloudy and not as cool. Near steady temperature in the mid-60s. South winds around 5 miles per hour. Sunday, partly sunny. Highs in the mid-80s. Southwest winds 5 to 10 miles per hour. Sunday night, mostly cloudy. Humid with lows in the upper 60s. South winds around 5 miles per hour. Monday, partly sunny. Humid with highs in the upper 80s. Southwest winds 5 to 10 miles per hour. Monday night, partly cloudy. Humid with lows in the lower 70s. Southwest winds 5 to 10 miles per hour with gusts up to 20 miles per hour. Tuesday, partly cloudy. Hot with highs around 90. Tuesday night, partly cloudy. Lows in the lower 70s. At 6 a.m., weather reports for selected cities. At Mansfield Long Regional Airport, it was cloudy. The temperature was 68 degrees, the dew point 60, and the relative humidity 75%. The wind was south, at 5 miles an hour. The pressure was 30.14 inches and steady.
Elsewhere across Ohio, it was partly cloudy, with a temperature of 69 at Cincinnati, and 67 at Columbus. It was mostly cloudy, with a temperature of 62 at Wooster, 67 at Akron-Canton Regional Airport, 61 at Youngstown, 70 at Dayton, and 68 at Findlay. It was cloudy, with a temperature of 67 at Marion, 67 at Toledo Express, and 70 at Cleveland. Reports from nearby cities outside Ohio: at Indianapolis, it was partly cloudy, with a temperature of 67. At Buffalo, it was mostly cloudy, with a temperature of 67. It was cloudy, with a temperature of 64 at Pittsburgh, 71 at Detroit, and 72 at Chicago. The current time is 6:39 a.m. Eastern Daylight Time. The extended forecast for the Central Highlands: Wednesday, mostly sunny. Hot with highs in the lower 90s. Heat index values in the upper 90s. Wednesday night, mostly clear in the evening, then becoming partly cloudy. Lows in the lower 70s. Thursday, partly cloudy. A chance of showers and thunderstorms in the afternoon. Highs in the upper 80s. Chance of rain 40%. Thursday night, a chance of thunderstorms in the evening. Mostly cloudy with a chance of showers. Lows in the upper 60s. Chance of rain 40%. Friday, a chance of showers in the morning. Partly cloudy. Highs in the mid-80s. Chance of rain 40%. Friday night, partly cloudy. A chance of showers after midnight. Lows in the lower 60s. Chance of rain 30%. Saturday, partly sunny with a chance of showers. Highs in the lower 80s. Chance of rain 40%. 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We supply the latest available information for the Central Highlands over station WWG 57 from Butler on a frequency of 162.450 MHz. On the latest weather map, high pressure will build into the region today through midweek as a warm front lifting through the region becomes stationary across far northeast Ohio and northwest Pennsylvania. The front will push north of the area by Wednesday as high pressure builds over the area before a cold front sinks south into the area Thursday. The forecast for the Central Highlands: rest of tonight, mostly cloudy and not as cool. Near steady temperature in the mid-60s. South winds around 5 miles per hour. Sunday, partly sunny. Highs in the mid-80s. Southwest winds 5 to 10 miles per hour. Sunday night, mostly cloudy. Humid with lows in the upper 60s. South winds around 5 miles per hour. Monday, partly sunny. Humid with highs in the upper 80s. Southwest winds 5 to 10 miles per hour. Monday night, partly cloudy. Humid with lows in the lower 70s. Southwest winds 5 to 10 miles per hour with gusts up to 20 miles per hour. Tuesday, partly cloudy. Hot with highs around 90. Tuesday night, partly cloudy. Lows in the lower 70s. At 6 a.m., weather reports for selected cities. At Mansfield Long Regional Airport, it was cloudy. The temperature was 68 degrees, the dew point 60, and the relative humidity 75%. The wind was south, at 5 miles an hour. The pressure was 30.14 inches and steady. Elsewhere across Ohio, it was partly cloudy, with a temperature of 69 at Cincinnati, and 67 at Columbus. It was mostly cloudy, with a temperature of 62 at Wooster, 67 at Akron-Canton Regional Airport, 61 at Youngstown, 70 at Dayton, and 68 at Findlay. It was cloudy, with a temperature of 67 at Marion, 67 at Toledo Express, and 70 at Cleveland. Reports from nearby cities outside Ohio: at Indianapolis, it was partly cloudy, with a temperature of 67. At Buffalo, it was mostly cloudy, with a temperature of 67. It was cloudy, with a temperature of 64 at Pittsburgh, 71 at Detroit, and 72 at Chicago. The current time is 6:43 a.m. Eastern Daylight Time. 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
We supply the latest available information for the Central Highlands over station WWG57 from Butler on a frequency of 162.450 MHz. On the latest weather map, high pressure will build into the region today through midweek as a warm front lifting through the region becomes stationary across far northeast Ohio and northwest Pennsylvania. The front will push north of the area by Wednesday as high pressure builds over the area before a cold front sinks south into the area Thursday. The forecast for the Central Highlands. Rest of tonight, mostly cloudy and not as cool. Near steady temperature in the mid-60s. South winds around 5 miles per hour. Sunday, partly sunny. Highs in the mid-80s. Southwest winds 5 to 10 miles per hour. Sunday night, mostly cloudy. Humid with lows in the upper 60s. South winds around 5 miles per hour. Monday, partly sunny. Humid with highs in the upper 80s. Southwest winds 5 to 10 miles per hour. Monday night, partly cloudy. Humid with lows in the lower 70s. Southwest winds 5 to 10 miles per hour with gusts up to 20 miles per hour. Tuesday, partly cloudy. Hot with highs around 90. Tuesday night, partly cloudy. Lows in the lower 70s. The Mansfield, Ohio climate summary for yesterday, August 29, 2026. Yesterday's high temperature was 81 degrees. The normal high is 80. Yesterday's low temperature was 55 degrees. The normal low is 59. No precipitation fell yesterday, which leaves the monthly total at 5.39 inches. This is 2.03 inches above the normal amount of 3.36 inches for August. The total precipitation for the year still stands at 29.44 inches, which is 0.12 inches below normal. No snow fell yesterday, which brings the monthly total to 0.0 inches. The total snowfall since July 1st still stands at 0.0 inches. There were no heating degree days yesterday. This leaves the monthly total at 2. The yearly total since July 1st is 7. There were 3 cooling degree days yesterday. This brings the monthly total to 183. The yearly total since January 1st is 662. The normal high temperature for today is 80 degrees, and the normal low is 59. The record high for today is 95, which occurred in 2024, and the record low is 32, which occurred in 1946. Sunrise today is at 6:55 a.m. and sunset is at 8:05 p.m. At 6 a.m., weather reports for selected cities. At Mansfield Lawn Regional Airport, it was cloudy. The temperature was 68 degrees, the dew point 60, and the relative humidity 75%. The wind was south, at 5 miles an hour. The pressure was 30.14 inches and steady. Elsewhere across Ohio, it was partly cloudy, with a temperature of 69 at Cincinnati, and 67 at Columbus. It was mostly cloudy, with a temperature of 62 at Wooster, 67 at Akron-Canton Regional Airport, 61 at Youngstown, 70 at Dayton, and 68 at Findlay. It was cloudy, with a temperature of 67 at Marion, 67 at Toledo Express, and 70 at Cleveland. Reports from nearby cities outside Ohio. At Indianapolis, it was partly cloudy, with a temperature of 67. At Buffalo, it was mostly cloudy, with a temperature of 67. It was cloudy, with a temperature of 64 at Pittsburgh, 71 at Detroit, and 72 at Chicago. The current time is 6:48 a.m. Eastern Daylight Time. 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We supply the latest available information for the Central Highlands over station WWG57 from Butler on a frequency of 162.450 MHz. On the latest weather map, high pressure will build into the region today through midweek as a warm front lifting through the region becomes stationary across far northeast Ohio and northwest Pennsylvania. The front will push north of the area by Wednesday as high pressure builds over the area before a cold front sinks south into the area Thursday. The forecast for the Central Highlands. Rest of tonight, mostly cloudy and not as cool. Near steady temperature in the mid-60s. South winds around 5 miles per hour. Sunday, partly sunny.
highs in the mid-80s. Southwest winds 5 to 10 miles per hour. Sunday night, mostly cloudy. Humid with lows in the upper 60s. South winds around 5 miles per hour. Monday, partly sunny. Humid with highs in the upper 80s. Southwest winds 5 to 10 miles per hour. Monday night, partly cloudy. Humid with lows in the lower 70s. Southwest winds 5 to 10 miles per hour with gusts up to 20 miles per hour. Tuesday, partly cloudy. Hot with highs around 90. Tuesday night, partly cloudy. Lows in the lower 70s. At 6 a.m., weather reports for selected cities. At Mansfield Long Regional Airport, it was cloudy. The temperature was 68 degrees, the dew point 60, and the relative humidity 75%. The wind was south, at 5 miles an hour. The pressure was 30.14 inches and steady. Elsewhere across Ohio, it was partly cloudy, with a temperature of 69 at Cincinnati, and 67 at Columbus. It was mostly cloudy, with a temperature of 62 at Wooster, 67 at Akron-Canton Regional Airport, 61 at Youngstown, 70 at Dayton, and 68 at Findlay. It was cloudy, with a temperature of 67 at Marion, 67 at Toledo Express, and 70 at Cleveland. Reports from nearby cities outside Ohio. At Indianapolis, it was partly cloudy, with a temperature of 67. At Buffalo, it was mostly cloudy, with a temperature of 67. It was cloudy, with a temperature of 64 at Pittsburgh, 71 at Detroit, and 72 at Chicago. The extended forecast for the Central Highlands. Wednesday, mostly sunny. Hot with highs in the lower 90s. Heat index values in the upper 90s. Wednesday night, mostly clear in the evening, then becoming partly cloudy. Lows in the lower 70s. Thursday, partly cloudy. A chance of showers and thunderstorms in the afternoon. Highs in the upper 80s. Chance of rain 40%. Thursday night, a chance of thunderstorms in the evening. Mostly cloudy with a chance of showers. Lows in the upper 60s. Chance of rain 40%. Friday, a chance of showers in the morning. Partly cloudy. Highs in the mid-80s. Chance of rain 40%. Friday night, partly cloudy. A chance of showers after midnight. Lows in the lower 60s. Chance of rain 30%. Saturday, partly sunny with a chance of showers. Highs in the lower 80s. Chance of rain 40%. The current time is 6:52 a.m. Eastern Daylight Time. 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On the latest weather map, high pressure will build into the region today through midweek as a warm front lifting through the region becomes stationary across far northeast Ohio and northwest Pennsylvania. The front will push north of the area by Wednesday as high pressure builds over the area before a cold front sinks south into the area Thursday. The forecast for the Central Highlands. West of tonight, mostly cloudy and not as cool. Near steady temperature in the mid-60s. South winds around 5 miles per hour. Sunday, partly sunny. Highs in the mid-80s. Southwest winds 5 to 10 miles per hour. Sunday night, mostly cloudy. Humid with lows in the upper 60s. South winds around 5 miles per hour. Monday, partly sunny. Humid with highs in the upper 80s. Southwest winds 5 to 10 miles per hour. Monday night, partly cloudy. Humid with lows in the lower 70s. Southwest winds 5 to 10 miles per hour with gusts up to 20 miles per hour. Tuesday, partly cloudy. Hot with highs around 90. Tuesday night, partly cloudy. Lows in the lower 70s. At 6 a.m., weather reports for selected cities. At Mansfield Long Regional Airport, it was cloudy. The temperature was 68 degrees, the dew point 60, and the relative humidity 75%. The wind was south, at 5 miles an hour. The pressure was 30.14 inches and steady.
Elsewhere across Ohio, it was partly cloudy, with a temperature of 69 at Cincinnati and 67 at Columbus. It was mostly cloudy, with a temperature of 62 at Wooster, 67 at Akron-Canton Regional Airport, 61 at Youngstown, 70 at Dayton, and 68 at Findlay. It was cloudy, with a temperature of 67 at Marion, 67 at Toledo Express, and 70 at Cleveland. Reports from nearby cities outside Ohio: at Indianapolis, it was partly cloudy, with a temperature of 67. At Buffalo, it was mostly cloudy, with a temperature of 67. It was cloudy, with a temperature of 64 at Pittsburgh, 71 at Detroit, and 72 at Chicago. The current time is 6:54 a.m. Eastern Daylight Time. 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We supply the latest available information for the Central Highlands over station WWG 57 from Butler on a frequency of 162.450 MHz. On the latest weather map, high pressure will build into the region today through midweek as a warm front lifting through the region becomes stationary across far northeast Ohio and northwest Pennsylvania. The front will push north of the area by Wednesday as high pressure builds over the area before a cold front sinks south into the area Thursday. The forecast for the Central Highlands: west of tonight, mostly cloudy and not as cool. Near steady temperature in the mid-60s. South winds around 5 miles per hour. Sunday, partly sunny. Highs in the mid-80s. Southwest winds 5 to 10 miles per hour. Sunday night, mostly cloudy. Humid with lows in the upper 60s. South winds around 5 miles per hour. Monday, partly sunny. Humid with highs in the upper 80s. Southwest winds 5 to 10 miles per hour. Monday night, partly cloudy. Humid with lows in the lower 70s. Southwest winds 5 to 10 miles per hour with gusts up to 20 miles per hour. Tuesday, partly cloudy. Hot with highs around 90. Tuesday night, partly cloudy. Lows in the lower 70s. At 6 a.m., weather reports for selected cities: at Mansfield-Long Regional Airport, it was cloudy. The temperature was 68 degrees, the dew point 60, and the relative humidity 75%. The wind was south, at 5 miles an hour. The pressure was 30.14 inches and steady. Elsewhere across Ohio, it was partly cloudy, with a temperature of 69 at Cincinnati and 67 at Columbus. It was mostly cloudy, with a temperature of 62 at Wooster, 67 at Akron-Canton Regional Airport, 61 at Youngstown, 70 at Dayton, and 68 at Findlay. It was cloudy, with a temperature of 67 at Marion, 67 at Toledo Express, and 70 at Cleveland. Reports from nearby cities outside Ohio: at Indianapolis, it was partly cloudy, with a temperature of 67. At Buffalo, it was mostly cloudy, with a temperature of 67. It was cloudy, with a temperature of 64 at Pittsburgh, 71 at Detroit, and 72 at Chicago. The current time is 6:57 a.m. Eastern Daylight Time. 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We supply the latest available information for the Central Highlands over station WWG 57 from Butler on a frequency of 162.450 MHz. On the latest weather map, high pressure will build into the region today through midweek as a warm front lifting through the region becomes stationary across far northeast Ohio and northwest Pennsylvania. The front will push north of the area by Wednesday as high pressure builds over the area before a cold front sinks south into the area Thursday. The forecast for the Central Highlands: west of tonight, mostly cloudy and not as cool. Near steady temperature in the mid-60s. South winds around 5 miles per hour. Sunday, partly sunny. Highs in the mid-80s. Southwest winds 5 to 10 miles per hour. Sunday night, mostly cloudy. Humid with lows in the upper 60s. South winds around 5 miles per hour. Monday, partly sunny. Humid with highs in the upper 80s. Southwest winds 5 to 10 miles per hour. Monday night, partly cloudy. Humid with lows in the lower 70s.
southwest winds 5 to 10 miles per hour with gusts up to 20 miles per hour. Tuesday, partly cloudy. Hot with highs around 90. Tuesday night, partly cloudy. Lows in the lower 70s. At 6 a.m., weather reports for selected cities. At Mansfield Long Regional Airport, it was cloudy. The temperature was 68 degrees, the dew point 60, and the relative humidity 75%. The wind was south, at 5 miles an hour. The pressure was 30.14 inches and steady. Elsewhere across Ohio, it was partly cloudy, with a temperature of 69 at Cincinnati, and 67 at Columbus. It was mostly cloudy, with a temperature of 62 at Wooster, 67 at Akron-Canton Regional Airport, 61 at Youngstown, 70 at Dayton, and 68 at Findlay. It was cloudy, with a temperature of 67 at Marion, 67 at Toledo Express, and 70 at Cleveland. Reports from nearby cities outside Ohio. At Indianapolis, it was partly cloudy, with a temperature of 67. At Buffalo, it was mostly cloudy, with a temperature of 67. It was cloudy, with a temperature of 64 at Pittsburgh, 71 at Detroit, and 72 at Chicago. The Nearshore Marine Forecast. For the following marine location, the islands to Vermilion. Today, south winds 5 to 10 knots. A slight chance of showers early this afternoon. Waves 1 foot or less. Tonight, east winds 10 knots or less becoming south. A slight chance of showers and thunderstorms in the evening. Waves 1 foot or less. Monday, southwest winds 5 to 10 knots. Partly sunny. Waves 1 foot or less. Monday night, southwest winds 5 to 15 knots. Mostly cloudy. Waves 1 foot or less. Winds and waves higher in and near thunderstorms. The water temperature off Toledo is 75 degrees, off Cleveland 74 degrees, and off Derry 74 degrees. The extended forecast for the Central Highlands. Wednesday, mostly sunny. Hot with highs in the lower 90s. Heat index values in the upper 90s. Wednesday night, mostly clear in the evening, then becoming partly cloudy. Lows in the lower 70s. Thursday, partly cloudy. A chance of showers and thunderstorms in the afternoon. Highs in the upper 80s. Chance of rain 40%. Thursday night, a chance of thunderstorms in the evening. Mostly cloudy with a chance of showers. Lows in the upper 60s. Chance of rain 40%. Friday, a chance of showers in the morning. Partly cloudy. Highs in the mid-80s. Chance of rain 40%. Friday night, partly cloudy. A chance of showers after midnight. Lows in the lower 60s. Chance of rain 30%. Saturday, partly sunny with a chance of showers. Highs in the lower 80s. Chance of rain 40%. The Mansfield, Ohio climate summary for yesterday, August 29, 2026. Yesterday's high temperature was 81 degrees. The normal high is 80. Yesterday's low temperature was 55 degrees. The normal low is 59. No precipitation fell yesterday, which leaves the monthly total at 5.39 inches. This is 2.03 inches above the normal amount of 3.36 inches for August. The total precipitation for the year still stands at 29.44 inches, which is 0.12 inches below normal. No snow fell yesterday, which brings the monthly total to 0.0 inches. The total snowfall since July 1st still stands at 0.0 inches. There were no heating degree days yesterday. This leaves the monthly total at 2. The yearly total since July 1st is 7. There were 3 cooling degree days yesterday. This brings the monthly total to 183. The yearly total since January 1st is 662. The normal high temperature for today is 80 degrees, and the normal low is 59. The record high for today is 95, which occurred in 2024, and the record low is 32, which occurred in 1946. Sunrise today is at 6:55 a.m. and sunset is at 8:05 p.m. The current time is 7:03 a.m. Eastern Daylight Time. 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
We supply the latest available information for the Central Highlands over station WWG57 from Butler on a frequency of 162.450 MHz. On the latest weather map, high pressure will build into the region today through midweek as a warm front lifting through the region becomes stationary across far northeast Ohio and northwest Pennsylvania. The front will push north of the area by Wednesday as high pressure builds over the area before a cold front sinks south into the area Thursday. The forecast for the Central Highlands. Rest of tonight, mostly cloudy and not as cool. Near steady temperature in the mid-60s. South winds around 5 miles per hour. Sunday, partly sunny. Highs in the mid-80s. Southwest winds 5 to 10 miles per hour. Sunday night, mostly cloudy. Humid with lows in the upper 60s. South winds around 5 miles per hour. Monday, partly sunny. Humid with highs in the upper 80s. Southwest winds 5 to 10 miles per hour. Monday night, partly cloudy. Humid with lows in the lower 70s. Southwest winds 5 to 10 miles per hour with gusts up to 20 miles per hour. Tuesday, partly cloudy. Hot with highs around 90. Tuesday night, partly cloudy. Lows in the lower 70s. The current time is 7:05 a.m. Eastern Daylight Time. 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We supply the latest available information for the Central Highlands over station WWG57 from Butler on a frequency of 162.450 MHz. On the latest weather map, high pressure will build into the region today through midweek as a warm front lifting through the region becomes stationary across far northeast Ohio and northwest Pennsylvania. The front will push north of the area by Wednesday as high pressure builds over the area before a cold front sinks south into the area Thursday. The forecast for the Central Highlands. Rest of tonight, mostly cloudy and not as cool. Near steady temperature in the mid-60s. South winds around 5 miles per hour. Sunday, partly sunny. Highs in the mid-80s. Southwest winds 5 to 10 miles per hour. Sunday night, mostly cloudy. Humid with lows in the upper 60s. South winds around 5 miles per hour. Monday, partly sunny. Humid with highs in the upper 80s. Southwest winds 5 to 10 miles per hour. Monday night, partly cloudy. Humid with lows in the lower 70s. Southwest winds 5 to 10 miles per hour with gusts up to 20 miles per hour. Tuesday, partly cloudy. Hot with highs around 90. Tuesday night, partly cloudy. Lows in the lower 70s. At 7 a.m., weather reports for selected cities. At Mansfield-Lom Regional Airport, it was mostly cloudy. The temperature was 66 degrees, the dew point 60, and the relative humidity 81%. The wind was south, at 5 miles an hour. The pressure was 30.14 inches and steady. Elsewhere across Ohio, at Cincinnati, it was partly cloudy, with a temperature of 69. It was mostly cloudy, with a temperature of 62 at Wooster, 66 at Akron-Canton Regional Airport, 61 at Youngstown, 68 at Dayton, and 67 at Columbus. It was cloudy, with a temperature of 66 at Marion, 67 at Toledo Express, 71 at Cleveland, and 67 at Findlay. Reports from nearby cities outside Ohio, at Chicago, rain was falling, with a temperature of 72. At Indianapolis, it was mostly cloudy, with a temperature of 68. It was cloudy, with a temperature of 64 at Pittsburgh, 70 at Detroit, and 67 at Buffalo. The current time is 7:08 a.m. Eastern Daylight Time. 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We supply the latest available information for the Central Highlands over station WWG57 from Butler on a frequency of 162.450 MHz. On the latest weather map, high pressure will build into the region today through midweek as a warm front lifting through the region becomes stationary across far northeast Ohio and northwest Pennsylvania. The front will push north of the area by Wednesday as high pressure builds over the area before a cold front sinks south into the area Thursday.
the forecast for the Central Highlands. Rest of tonight, mostly cloudy and not as cool. Near steady temperature in the mid-60s. South winds around 5 miles per hour. Sunday, partly sunny. Highs in the mid-80s. Southwest winds 5 to 10 miles per hour. Sunday night, mostly cloudy. Humid with lows in the upper 60s. South winds around 5 miles per hour. Monday, partly sunny. Humid with highs in the upper 80s. Southwest winds 5 to 10 miles per hour. Monday night, partly cloudy. Humid with lows in the lower 70s. Southwest winds 5 to 10 miles per hour with gusts up to 20 miles per hour. Tuesday, partly cloudy. Hot with highs around 90. Tuesday night, partly cloudy. Lows in the lower 70s. The extended forecast for the Central Highlands. Wednesday, mostly sunny. Hot with highs in the lower 90s. Heat index values in the upper 90s. Wednesday night, mostly clear in the evening, then becoming partly cloudy. Lows in the lower 70s. Thursday, partly cloudy. A chance of showers and thunderstorms in the afternoon. Highs in the upper 80s. Chance of rain 40%. Thursday night, a chance of thunderstorms in the evening. Mostly cloudy with a chance of showers. Lows in the upper 60s. Chance of rain 40%. Friday, a chance of showers in the morning. Partly cloudy. Highs in the mid-80s. Chance of rain 40%. Friday night, partly cloudy. A chance of showers after midnight. Lows in the lower 60s. Chance of rain 30%. Saturday, partly sunny with a chance of showers. Highs in the lower 80s. Chance of rain 40%. At 7 a.m., weather reports for selected cities. At Mansfield-Lom Regional Airport, it was mostly cloudy. The temperature was 66 degrees, the dew point 60, and the relative humidity 81%. The wind was south, at 5 miles an hour. The pressure was 30.14 inches and steady. Elsewhere across Ohio, at Cincinnati, it was partly cloudy, with a temperature of 69. It was mostly cloudy, with a temperature of 62 at Wooster, 66 at Akron-Canton Regional Airport, 61 at Youngstown, 68 at Dayton, and 67 at Columbus. It was cloudy, with a temperature of 66 at Marion, 67 at Toledo Express, 71 at Cleveland, and 67 at Findlay. Reports from nearby cities outside Ohio, at Chicago, rain was falling, with a temperature of 72. At Indianapolis, it was mostly cloudy, with a temperature of 68. It was cloudy, with a temperature of 64 at Pittsburgh, 70 at Detroit, and 67 at Buffalo. The current time is 7:12 a.m. Eastern Daylight Time. 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We supply the latest available information for the Central Highlands over station WWG 57 from Butler on a frequency of 162.450 MHz. On the latest weather map, high pressure will build into the region today through midweek as a warm front lifting through the region becomes stationary across far northeast Ohio and northwest Pennsylvania. The front will push north of the area by Wednesday as high pressure builds over the area before a cold front sinks south into the area Thursday. The forecast for the Central Highlands. Rest of tonight, mostly cloudy and not as cool. Near steady temperature in the mid-60s. South winds around 5 miles per hour. Sunday, partly sunny. Highs in the mid-80s. Southwest winds 5 to 10 miles per hour. Sunday night, mostly cloudy. Humid with lows in the upper 60s. South winds around 5 miles per hour. Monday, partly sunny. Humid with highs in the upper 80s. Southwest winds 5 to 10 miles per hour. Monday night, partly cloudy. Humid with lows in the lower 70s. Southwest winds 5 to 10 miles per hour with gusts up to 20 miles per hour. Tuesday, partly cloudy. Hot with highs around 90. Tuesday night, partly cloudy. Lows in the lower 70s. At 7 a.m., weather reports for selected cities. At Mansfield-Lom Regional Airport, it was mostly cloudy.
The temperature was 66 degrees, the dew point 60, and the relative humidity 81%. The wind was south, at 5 miles an hour. The pressure was 30.14 inches and steady. Elsewhere across Ohio, at Cincinnati,

57 at Buffalo. The Mansfield, Ohio climate summary for yesterday, August 29, 2026. Yesterday's high temperature was 81 degrees. The normal high is 80. Yesterday's low temperature was 55 degrees. The normal low is 59. No precipitation fell yesterday, which leaves the monthly total at 5.39 inches. This is 2.03 inches above the normal amount of 3.36 inches for August. The total precipitation for the year still stands at 29.44 inches, which is 0.12 inches below normal. No snow fell yesterday, which brings the monthly total to 0.0 inches. The total snowfall since July 1st still stands at 0.0 inches. There were no heating degree days yesterday. This leaves the monthly total at 2. The yearly total since July 1st is 7. There were 3 cooling degree days yesterday. This brings the monthly total to 183. The yearly total since January 1st is 662. The normal high temperature for today is 80 degrees, and the normal low is 59. The record high for today is 95, which occurred in 2024, and the record low is 32, which occurred in 1946. Sunrise today is at 6:55 a.m. and sunset is at 8:05 p.m. The current time is 7:16 a.m. Eastern Daylight Time. 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On the latest weather map, high pressure will build into the region today through midweek as a warm front lifting through the region becomes stationary across far northeast Ohio and northwest Pennsylvania. The front will push north of the area by Wednesday as high pressure builds over the area before a cold front sinks south into the area Thursday. The forecast for the Central Highlands. Rest of tonight, mostly cloudy and not as cool. Near steady temperature in the mid-60s. South winds around 5 miles per hour. Sunday, partly sunny. Highs in the mid-80s. Southwest winds 5 to 10 miles per hour. Sunday night, mostly cloudy. Humid with lows in the upper 60s. South winds around 5 miles per hour. Monday, partly sunny. Humid with highs in the upper 80s. Southwest winds 5 to 10 miles per hour. Monday night, partly cloudy. Humid with lows in the lower 70s. Southwest winds 5 to 10 miles per hour with gusts up to 20 miles per hour. Tuesday, partly cloudy. Hot with highs around 90. Tuesday night, partly cloudy. Lows in the lower 70s. At 7 a.m., weather reports for selected cities. At Mansfield Long Regional Airport, it was mostly cloudy. The temperature was 66 degrees, the dew point 60, and the relative humidity 81%. The wind was south, at 5 miles an hour. The pressure was 30.14 inches and steady. Elsewhere across Ohio, at Cincinnati, it was partly cloudy, with a temperature of 69. It was mostly cloudy, with a temperature of 66 at Akron-Canton Regional Airport, 61 at Youngstown, 68 at Dayton, and 67 at Columbus. It was cloudy, with a temperature of 62 at Wooster, 66 at Marion, 67 at Toledo Express, 71 at Cleveland, and 67 at Findlay. Reports from nearby cities outside Ohio, at Chicago, rain was falling, with a temperature of 72. At Indianapolis, it was mostly cloudy, with a temperature of 68. It was cloudy, with a temperature of 64 at Pittsburgh, 70 at Detroit, and 67 at Buffalo. The current time is 7:19 a.m. Eastern Daylight Time. 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We supply the latest available information for the Central Highlands over station WWG57 from Butler on a frequency of 162.450 MHz. On the latest weather map, high pressure will build into the region today through midweek as a warm front lifting through the region becomes stationary across far northeast Ohio and northwest Pennsylvania. The front will push north of the area by Wednesday as high pressure builds over the area before a cold front sinks south into the area Thursday.

the forecast for the Central Highlands. Today, partly sunny. Highs in the mid-80s. Southwest winds 5 to 10 miles per hour. Tonight, mostly cloudy. Humid with lows in the upper 60s. South winds around 5 miles per hour. Monday, partly sunny. Humid with highs in the upper 80s. Southwest winds 5 to 10 miles per hour. Monday night, partly cloudy. Humid with lows in the lower 70s. Southwest winds 5 to 10 miles per hour with gusts up to 20 miles per hour. Tuesday, partly cloudy. Hot with highs around 90. Southwest winds around 10 miles per hour with gusts up to 20 miles per hour. Tuesday night, partly cloudy. Lows in the lower 70s. The extended forecast for the Central Highlands. Wednesday, mostly sunny. Hot with highs in the lower 90s. Heat index values in the upper 90s. Wednesday night, mostly clear in the evening, then becoming partly cloudy. Lows in the lower 70s. Thursday, partly cloudy. A chance of showers and thunderstorms in the afternoon. Highs in the upper 80s. Chance of rain 40%. Thursday night, a chance of thunderstorms in the evening. Mostly cloudy with a chance of showers. Lows in the upper 60s. Chance of rain 40%. Friday, a chance of showers in the morning. Partly cloudy. Highs in the mid-80s. Chance of rain 40%. Friday night, partly cloudy. A chance of showers after midnight. Lows in the lower 60s. Chance of rain 30%. Saturday, partly sunny with a chance of showers. Highs in the lower 80s. Chance of rain 40%. At 7 a.m., weather reports for selected cities. At Mansfield Long Regional Airport, it was mostly cloudy. The temperature was 66 degrees, the dew point 60, and the relative humidity 81%. The wind was south, at 5 miles an hour. The pressure was 30.14 inches and steady. Elsewhere across Ohio, at Cincinnati, it was partly cloudy, with a temperature of 69. It was mostly cloudy, with a temperature of 66 at Akron-Canton Regional Airport, 61 at Youngstown, 68 at Dayton, and 67 at Columbus. It was cloudy, with a temperature of 62 at Worcester, 66 at Marion, 67 at Toledo Express, 71 at Cleveland, and 67 at Findlay. Reports from nearby cities outside Ohio. At Chicago, rain was falling, with a temperature of 72. At Indianapolis, it was mostly cloudy, with a temperature of 68. It was cloudy, with a temperature of 64 at Pittsburgh, 70 at Detroit, and 67 at Buffalo. The current time is 7:23 a.m. Eastern Daylight Time. 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We supply the latest available information for the Central Highlands over station WWG 57 from Butler on a frequency of 162.450 MHz. On the latest weather map, high pressure will build into the region today through midweek as a warm front lifting through the region becomes stationary across far northeast Ohio and northwest Pennsylvania. The front will push north of the area by Wednesday as high pressure builds over the area before a cold front sinks south into the area Thursday. The forecast for the Central Highlands. Today, partly sunny. Highs in the mid-80s. Southwest winds 5 to 10 miles per hour. Tonight, mostly cloudy. Humid with lows in the upper 60s. South winds around 5 miles per hour. Monday, partly sunny. Humid with highs in the upper 80s. Southwest winds 5 to 10 miles per hour. Monday night, partly cloudy. Humid with lows in the lower 70s. Southwest winds 5 to 10 miles per hour with gusts up to 20 miles per hour. Tuesday, partly cloudy. Hot with highs around 90. Southwest winds around 10 miles per hour with gusts up to 20 miles per hour. Tuesday night, partly cloudy. Lows in the lower 70s. At 7 a.m., weather reports for selected cities. At Mansfield Long Regional Airport, it was mostly cloudy. The temperature was 66 degrees, the dew point 60, and the relative humidity 81%.
The wind was south, at 5 miles an hour. The pressure was 30.14 inches and steady. Elsewhere across Ohio, at Cincinnati, it was partly cloudy, with a temperature of 69. It was mostly cloudy, with a temperature of 66 at Akron-Canton Regional Airport, 61 at Youngstown, 68 at Dayton, and 67 at Columbus. It was cloudy, with a temperature of 62 at Wooster, 66 at Marion, 67 at Toledo Express, 71 at Cleveland, and 67 at Findlay. Reports from nearby cities outside Ohio, at Chicago, rain was falling, with a temperature of 72. At Indianapolis, it was mostly cloudy, with a temperature of 68. It was cloudy, with a temperature of 64 at Pittsburgh, 70 at Detroit, and 67 at Buffalo. The current time is 7:25 a.m. Eastern Daylight Time. 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We supply the latest available information for the Central Highlands over station WWG57 from Butler on a frequency of 162.450 MHz. On the latest weather map, high pressure will build into the region today through midweek as a warm front lifting through the region becomes stationary across far northeast Ohio and northwest Pennsylvania. The front will push north of the area by Wednesday as high pressure builds over the area before a cold front sinks south into the area Thursday. The forecast for the Central Highlands. Today, partly sunny. Highs in the mid-80s. Southwest winds 5 to 10 miles per hour. Tonight, mostly cloudy. Humid with lows in the upper 60s. South winds around 5 miles per hour. Monday, partly sunny. Humid with highs in the upper 80s. Southwest winds 5 to 10 miles per hour. Monday night, partly cloudy. Humid with lows in the lower 70s. Southwest winds 5 to 10 miles per hour with gusts up to 20 miles per hour. Tuesday, partly cloudy. Hot with highs around 90. Southwest winds around 10 miles per hour with gusts up to 20 miles per hour. Tuesday night, partly cloudy. Lows in the lower 70s. At 7 a.m., weather reports for selected cities. At Mansfield Long Regional Airport, it was mostly cloudy. The temperature was 66 degrees, the dew point 60, and the relative humidity 81%. The wind was south, at 5 miles an hour. The pressure was 30.14 inches and steady. Elsewhere across Ohio, at Cincinnati, it was partly cloudy, with a temperature of 69. It was mostly cloudy, with a temperature of 66 at Akron-Canton Regional Airport, 61 at Youngstown, 68 at Dayton, and 67 at Columbus. It was cloudy, with a temperature of 62 at Wooster, 66 at Marion, 67 at Toledo Express, 71 at Cleveland, and 67 at Findlay. Reports from nearby cities outside Ohio, at Chicago, rain was falling, with a temperature of 72. At Indianapolis, it was mostly cloudy, with a temperature of 68. It was cloudy, with a temperature of 64 at Pittsburgh, 70 at Detroit, and 67 at Buffalo. The current time is 7:28 a.m. Eastern Daylight Time. 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We supply the latest available information for the Central Highlands over station WWG57 from Butler on a frequency of 162.450 MHz. On the latest weather map, high pressure will build into the region today through midweek as a warm front lifting through the region becomes stationary across far northeast Ohio and northwest Pennsylvania. The front will push north of the area by Wednesday as high pressure builds over the area before a cold front sinks south into the area Thursday. The forecast for the Central Highlands. Today, partly sunny. Highs in the mid-80s. Southwest winds 5 to 10 miles per hour. Tonight, mostly cloudy. Humid with lows in the upper 60s. South winds around 5 miles per hour. Monday, partly sunny. Humid with highs in the upper 80s. Southwest winds 5 to 10 miles per hour. Monday night, partly cloudy. Humid with lows in the lower 70s. Southwest winds 5 to 10 miles per hour with gusts up to 20 miles per hour.
Tuesday, partly cloudy. Hot with highs around 90. Southwest winds around 10 miles per hour with gusts up to 20 miles per hour. Tuesday night, partly cloudy. Lows in the lower 70s. The extended forecast for the Central Highlands. Wednesday, mostly sunny. Hot with highs in the lower 90s. Heat index values in the upper 90s. Wednesday night, mostly clear in the evening, then becoming partly cloudy. Lows in the lower 70s. Thursday, partly cloudy. A chance of showers and thunderstorms in the afternoon. Highs in the upper 80s. Chance of rain 40%. Thursday night, a chance of thunderstorms in the evening. Mostly cloudy with a chance of showers. Lows in the upper 60s. Chance of rain 40%. Friday, a chance of showers in the morning. Partly cloudy. Highs in the mid 80s. Chance of rain 40%. Friday night, partly cloudy. A chance of showers after midnight. Lows in the lower 60s. Chance of rain 30%. Saturday, partly sunny with a chance of showers. Highs in the lower 80s. Chance of rain 40%. The Mansfield, Ohio climate summary for yesterday, August 29, 2026. Yesterday's high temperature was 81 degrees. The normal high is 80. Yesterday's low temperature was 55 degrees. The normal low is 59. No precipitation fell yesterday, which leaves the monthly total at 5.39 inches. This is 2.03 inches above the normal amount of 3.36 inches for August. The total precipitation for the year still stands at 29.44 inches, which is 0.12 inches below normal. No snow fell yesterday, which brings the monthly total to 0.0 inches. The total snowfall since July 1st still stands at 0.0 inches. There were no heating degree days yesterday. This leaves the monthly total at 2. The yearly total since July 1st is 7. There were 3 cooling degree days yesterday. This brings the monthly total to 183. The yearly total since January 1st is 662. The normal high temperature for today is 80 degrees, and the normal low is 59. The record high for today is 95, which occurred in 2024, and the record low is 32, which occurred in 1946. Sunrise today is at 6:55 a.m. and sunset is at 8:05 p.m. At 7 a.m., weather reports for selected cities. At Mansfield Lawn Regional Airport, it was mostly cloudy. The temperature was 66 degrees, the dew point 60, and the relative humidity 81%. The wind was south, at 5 miles an hour. The pressure was 30.14 inches and steady. Elsewhere across Ohio, at Cincinnati, it was partly cloudy, with a temperature of 69. It was mostly cloudy, with a temperature of 66 at Akron, 66 at Akron-Canton Regional Airport, 61 at Youngstown, 68 at Dayton, and 67 at Columbus. It was cloudy, with a temperature of 62 at Worcester, 66 at Marion, 67 at Toledo Express, 71 at Cleveland, and 67 at Findlay. Reports from nearby cities outside Ohio. At Chicago, rain was falling, with a temperature of 72. At Indianapolis, it was mostly cloudy, with a temperature of 68. It was cloudy, with a temperature of 64 at Pittsburgh, 70 at Detroit, and 67 at Buffalo. The current time is 7:33 a.m. Eastern Daylight Time. 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We supply the latest available information for the Central Highlands over station WWG57 from Butler on a frequency of 162.450 MHz. On the latest weather map, high pressure will build into the region today through midweek as a warm front lifting through the region becomes stationary across far northeast Ohio and northwest Pennsylvania. The front will push north of the area by Wednesday as high pressure builds over the area before a cold front sinks south into the area Thursday. The forecast for the Central Highlands. Today, partly sunny. Highs in the mid-80s. Southwest winds 5 to 10 miles per hour. Tonight, mostly cloudy. Humid with lows in the upper 60s. South winds around 5 miles per hour. Monday,
partly sunny. Humid with highs in the upper 80s. Southwest winds 5 to 10 miles per hour. Monday night, partly cloudy. Humid with lows in the lower 70s. Southwest winds 5 to 10 miles per hour with gusts up to 20 miles per hour. Tuesday, partly cloudy. Hot with highs around 90. Southwest winds around 10 miles per hour with gusts up to 20 miles per hour. Tuesday night, partly cloudy. Lows in the lower 70s. At 7 a.m., weather reports for selected cities. At Mansfield Lawn Regional Airport, it was mostly cloudy. The temperature was 66 degrees, the dew point 60, and the relative humidity 81%. The wind was south, at 5 miles an hour. The pressure was 30.14 inches and steady. Elsewhere across Ohio, at Cincinnati, it was partly cloudy, with a temperature of 69. It was mostly cloudy, with a temperature of 66 at Akron-Canton Regional Airport, 61 at Youngstown, 68 at Dayton, and 67 at Columbus. It was cloudy, with a temperature of 62 at Worcester, 66 at Marion, 67 at Toledo Express, 71 at Cleveland, and 67 at Findlay. Reports from nearby cities outside Ohio, at Chicago, rain was falling, with a temperature of 72. At Indianapolis, it was mostly cloudy, with a temperature of 68. It was cloudy, with a temperature of 64 at Pittsburgh, 70 at Detroit, and 67 at Buffalo. The current time is 7:36 a.m. Eastern Daylight Time. 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We supply the latest available information for the Central Highlands over station WWG57 from Butler on a frequency of 162.450 MHz. On the latest weather map, high pressure will build into the region today through midweek as a warm front lifting through the region becomes stationary across far northeast Ohio and northwest Pennsylvania. The front will push north of the area by Wednesday as high pressure builds over the area before a cold front sinks south into the area Thursday. The forecast for the Central Highlands. Today, partly sunny. Highs in the mid-80s. Southwest winds 5 to 10 miles per hour. Tonight, mostly cloudy. Humid with lows in the upper 60s. South winds around 5 miles per hour. Monday, partly sunny. Humid with highs in the upper 80s. Southwest winds 5 to 10 miles per hour. Monday night, partly cloudy. Humid with lows in the lower 70s. Southwest winds 5 to 10 miles per hour with gusts up to 20 miles per hour. Tuesday, partly cloudy. Hot with highs around 90. Southwest winds around 10 miles per hour with gusts up to 20 miles per hour. Tuesday night, partly cloudy. Lows in the lower 70s. At 7 a.m., weather reports for selected cities. At Mansfield Lawn Regional Airport, it was mostly cloudy. The temperature was 66 degrees, the dew point 60, and the relative humidity 81%. The wind was south, at 5 miles an hour. The pressure was 30.14 inches and steady. Elsewhere across Ohio, at Cincinnati, it was partly cloudy, with a temperature of 69. It was mostly cloudy, with a temperature of 66 at Akron-Canton Regional Airport, 61 at Youngstown, 68 at Dayton, and 67 at Columbus. It was cloudy, with a temperature of 62 at Worcester, 66 at Marion, 67 at Toledo Express, 71 at Cleveland, and 67 at Findlay. Reports from nearby cities outside Ohio, at Chicago, rain was falling, with a temperature of 72. At Indianapolis, it was mostly cloudy, with a temperature of 68. It was cloudy, with a temperature of 64 at Pittsburgh, 70 at Detroit, and 67 at Buffalo. The current time is 7:39 a.m. Eastern Daylight Time. 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We supply the latest available information for the Central Highlands over station WWG57 from Butler on a frequency of 162.450 MHz. On the latest weather map, high pressure will build into the region today through midweek as a warm front lifting through the region becomes stationary across far northeast Ohio and northwest Pennsylvania.
The front will push north of the area by Wednesday as high pressure builds over the area before a cold front sinks south into the area Thursday. The extended forecast for the Central Highlands. Wednesday, mostly sunny. Hot with highs in the lower 90s. Heat index values in the upper 90s. Wednesday night, mostly clear in the evening, then becoming partly cloudy. Lows in the lower 70s. Thursday, partly cloudy. A chance of showers and thunderstorms in the afternoon. Highs in the upper 80s. Chance of rain 40%. Thursday night, a chance of thunderstorms in the evening. Mostly cloudy with a chance of showers. Lows in the upper 60s. Chance of rain 40%. Friday, a chance of showers in the morning. Partly cloudy. Highs in the mid 80s. Chance of rain 40%. Friday night, partly cloudy. A chance of showers after midnight. Lows in the lower 60s. Chance of rain 30%. Saturday, partly sunny with a chance of showers. Highs in the lower 80s. Chance of rain 40%. The forecast for the Central Highlands. Today, partly sunny. Highs in the mid 80s. Southwest winds 5 to 10 miles per hour. Tonight, mostly cloudy. Humid with lows in the upper 60s. South winds around 5 miles per hour. Monday, partly sunny. Humid with highs in the upper 80s. Southwest winds 5 to 10 miles per hour. Monday night, partly cloudy. Humid with lows in the lower 70s. Southwest winds 5 to 10 miles per hour with gusts up to 20 miles per hour. Tuesday, partly cloudy. Hot with highs around 90. Southwest winds around 10 miles per hour with gusts up to 20 miles per hour. Tuesday night, partly cloudy. Lows in the lower 70s. At 7 a.m., weather reports for selected cities. At Mansfield Long Regional Airport, it was mostly cloudy. The temperature was 66 degrees, the dew point 60, and the relative humidity 81%. The wind was south, at 5 miles an hour. The pressure was 30.14 inches and steady. Elsewhere across Ohio, at Cincinnati, it was partly cloudy, with a temperature of 69. It was mostly cloudy, with a temperature of 66 at Akron-Canton Regional Airport, 61 at Youngstown, 68 at Dayton, and 67 at Columbus. It was cloudy, with a temperature of 62 at Worcester, 66 at Marion, 67 at Toledo Express, 71 at Cleveland, and 67 at Findlay. Reports from nearby cities outside Ohio, at Chicago, rain was falling, with a temperature of 72. At Indianapolis, it was mostly cloudy, with a temperature of 68. It was cloudy, with a temperature of 64 at Pittsburgh, 70 at Detroit, and 67 at Buffalo. The current time is 7:43 a.m. Eastern Daylight Time. 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We supply the latest available information for the Central Highlands over station WWG57 from Butler on a frequency of 162.450 MHz. On the latest weather map, high pressure will build into the region today through midweek as a warm front lifting through the region becomes stationary across far northeast Ohio and northwest Pennsylvania. The front will push north of the area by Wednesday as high pressure builds over the area before a cold front sinks south into the area Thursday. The forecast for the Central Highlands. Today, partly sunny. Highs in the mid-80s. Southwest winds 5 to 10 miles per hour. Tonight, mostly cloudy. Humid with lows in the upper 60s. South winds around 5 miles per hour. Monday, partly sunny. Humid with highs in the upper 80s. Southwest winds 5 to 10 miles per hour. Monday night, partly cloudy. Humid with lows in the lower 70s. Southwest winds 5 to 10 miles per hour with gusts up to 20 miles per hour. Tuesday, partly cloudy. Hot with highs around 90. Southwest winds around 10 miles per hour with gusts up to 20 miles per hour. Tuesday night, partly cloudy. Lows in the lower 70s. At 7 a.m., weather reports for selected cities. At Mansfield Long Regional Airport, it was mostly cloudy.
The temperature was 66 degrees, the dew point 60, and the relative humidity 81%. The wind was south, at 5 miles an hour. The pressure was 30.14 inches and steady. Elsewhere across Ohio, at Cincinnati, it was partly cloudy, with a temperature of 69. It was mostly cloudy, with a temperature of 66 at Akron-Canton Regional Airport, 61 at Youngstown, 68 at Dayton, and 67 at Columbus. It was cloudy, with a temperature of 62 at Worcester, 66 at Marion, 67 at Toledo Express, 71 at Cleveland, and 67 at Findlay. Reports from nearby cities outside Ohio, at Chicago, rain was falling, with a temperature of 72. At Indianapolis, it was mostly cloudy, with a temperature of 68. It was cloudy, with a temperature of 64 at Pittsburgh, 70 at Detroit, and 67 at Buffalo. The Mansfield, Ohio climate summary for yesterday, August 29, 2026. Yesterday's high temperature was 81 degrees. The normal high is 80. Yesterday's low temperature was 55 degrees. The normal low is 59. No precipitation fell yesterday, which leaves the monthly total at 5.39 inches. This is 2.03 inches above the normal amount of 3.36 inches for August. The total precipitation for the year still stands at 29.44 inches, which is 0.12 inches below normal. No snow fell yesterday, which brings the monthly total to 0.0 inches. The total snowfall since July 1st still stands at 0.0 inches. There were no heating degree days yesterday. This leaves the monthly total at 2. The yearly total since July 1st is 7. There were 3 cooling degree days yesterday. This brings the monthly total to 183. The yearly total since January 1st is 662. The normal high temperature for today is 80 degrees, and the normal low is 59. The record high for today is 95, which occurred in 2024, and the record low is 32, which occurred in 1946. Sunrise today is at 6:55 a.m. and sunset is at 8:05 p.m. The current time is 7:47 a.m. Eastern Daylight Time. 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On the latest weather map, high pressure will build into the region today through midweek as a warm front lifting through the region becomes stationary across far northeast Ohio and northwest Pennsylvania. The front will push north of the area by Wednesday as high pressure builds over the area before a cold front sinks south into the area Thursday. The forecast for the Central Highlands. Today, partly sunny. Highs in the mid-80s. Southwest winds 5 to 10 miles per hour. Tonight, mostly cloudy. Humid with lows in the upper 60s. South winds around 5 miles per hour. Monday, partly sunny. Humid with highs in the upper 80s. Southwest winds 5 to 10 miles per hour. Monday night, partly cloudy. Humid with lows in the lower 70s. Southwest winds 5 to 10 miles per hour with gusts up to 20 miles per hour. Tuesday, partly cloudy. Hot with highs around 90. Southwest winds around 10 miles per hour with gusts up to 20 miles per hour. Tuesday night, partly cloudy. Lows in the lower 70s. At 7 a.m., weather reports for selected cities. At Mansfield-Lom Regional Airport, it was mostly cloudy. The temperature was 66 degrees, the dew point 60, and the relative humidity 81%. The wind was south, at 5 miles an hour. The pressure was 30.14 inches and steady. Elsewhere across Ohio, at Cincinnati, it was partly cloudy, with a temperature of 69. It was mostly cloudy, with a temperature of 66 at Akron-Canton Regional Airport, 61 at Youngstown, 68 at Dayton, and 67 at Columbus. It was cloudy, with a temperature of 62 at Worcester, 66 at Marion, 67 at Toledo Express, 71 at Cleveland, and 67 at Findlay. Reports from nearby cities outside Ohio, at Chicago, rain was falling, with a temperature of 72.
At Indianapolis, it was mostly cloudy, with a temperature of 68. It was cloudy, with a temperature of 64 at Pittsburgh, 70 at Detroit, and 67 at Buffalo. The extended forecast for the Central Highlands. Wednesday, mostly sunny. Hot with highs in the lower 90s. Heat index values in the upper 90s. Wednesday night, mostly clear in the evening, then becoming partly cloudy. Lows in the lower 70s. Thursday, partly cloudy. A chance of showers and thunderstorms in the afternoon. Highs in the upper 80s. Chance of rain 40%. Thursday night, a chance of thunderstorms in the evening. Mostly cloudy with a chance of showers. Lows in the upper 60s. Chance of rain 40%. Friday, a chance of showers in the morning. Partly cloudy. Highs in the mid-80s. Chance of rain 40%. Friday night, partly cloudy. A chance of showers after midnight. Lows in the lower 60s. Chance of rain 30%. Saturday, partly sunny with a chance of showers. Highs in the lower 80s. Chance of rain 40%. The current time is 7:51 a.m. Eastern Daylight Time. 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On the latest weather map, high pressure will build into the region today through midweek as a warm front lifting through the region becomes stationary across far northeast Ohio and northwest Pennsylvania. The front will push north of the area by Wednesday as high pressure builds over the area before a cold front sinks south into the area Thursday. The forecast for the Central Highlands. Today, partly sunny. Highs in the mid-80s. Southwest winds 5 to 10 miles per hour. Tonight, mostly cloudy. Humid with lows in the upper 60s. South winds around 5 miles per hour. Monday, partly sunny. Humid with highs in the upper 80s. Southwest winds 5 to 10 miles per hour. Monday night, partly cloudy. Humid with lows in the lower 70s. Southwest winds 5 to 10 miles per hour with gusts up to 20 miles per hour. Tuesday, partly cloudy. Hot with highs around 90. Southwest winds around 10 miles per hour with gusts up to 20 miles per hour. Tuesday night, partly cloudy. Lows in the lower 70s. At 7 a.m., weather reports for selected cities. At Mansfield-Long Regional Airport, it was mostly cloudy. The temperature was 66 degrees, the dew point 60, and the relative humidity 81%. The wind was south, at 5 miles an hour. The pressure was 30.14 inches and steady. Elsewhere across Ohio, at Cincinnati, it was partly cloudy, with a temperature of 69. It was mostly cloudy, with a temperature of 66 at Akron-Canton Regional Airport, 61 at Youngstown, 68 at Dayton, and 67 at Columbus. It was cloudy, with a temperature of 62 at Worcester, 66 at Marion, 67 at Toledo Express, 71 at Cleveland, and 67 at Findlay. Reports from nearby cities outside Ohio, at Chicago, rain was falling, with a temperature of 72. At Indianapolis, it was mostly cloudy, with a temperature of 68. It was cloudy, with a temperature of 64 at Pittsburgh, 70 at Detroit, and 67 at Buffalo. The current time is 7:54 a.m. Eastern Daylight Time. 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On the latest weather map, high pressure will build into the region today through midweek as a warm front lifting through the region becomes stationary across far northeast Ohio and northwest Pennsylvania. The front will push north of the area by Wednesday as high pressure builds over the area before a cold front sinks south into the area Thursday. The forecast for the Central Highlands. Today, partly sunny. Highs in the mid-80s. Southwest winds 5 to 10 miles per hour. Tonight, mostly cloudy.
humid with lows in the upper 60s. South winds around 5 miles per hour. Monday, partly sunny. Humid with highs in the upper 80s. Southwest winds 5 to 10 miles per hour. Monday night, partly cloudy. Humid with lows in the lower 70s. Southwest winds 5 to 10 miles per hour with gusts up to 20 miles per hour. Tuesday, partly cloudy. Hot with highs around 90. Southwest winds around 10 miles per hour with gusts up to 20 miles per hour. Tuesday night, partly cloudy. Lows in the lower 70s. At 7 a.m., weather reports for selected cities. At Mansfield Long Regional Airport, it was mostly cloudy. The temperature was 66 degrees, the dew point 60, and the relative humidity 81%. The wind was south, at 5 miles an hour. The pressure was 30.14 inches and steady. Elsewhere across Ohio, at Cincinnati, it was partly cloudy, with a temperature of 69. It was mostly cloudy, with a temperature of 66 at Akron-Canton Regional Airport, 61 at Youngstown, 68 at Dayton, and 67 at Columbus. It was cloudy, with a temperature of 62 at Worcester, 66 at Marion, 67 at Toledo Express, 71 at Cleveland, and 67 at Findlay. Reports from nearby cities outside Ohio. At Chicago, rain was falling, with a temperature of 72. At Indianapolis, it was mostly cloudy, with a temperature of 68. It was cloudy, with a temperature of 64 at Pittsburgh, 70 at Detroit, and 67 at Buffalo. The current time is 7:56 a.m. Eastern Daylight Time. 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On the latest weather map, high pressure will build into the region today through midweek as a warm front lifting through the region becomes stationary across far northeast Ohio and northwest Pennsylvania. The front will push north of the area by Wednesday as high pressure builds over the area before a cold front sinks south into the area Thursday. The forecast for the Central Highlands. Today, partly sunny. Highs in the mid-80s. Southwest winds 5 to 10 miles per hour. Tonight, mostly cloudy. Humid with lows in the upper 60s. South winds around 5 miles per hour. Monday, partly sunny. Humid with highs in the upper 80s. Southwest winds 5 to 10 miles per hour. Monday night, partly cloudy. Humid with lows in the lower 70s. Southwest winds 5 to 10 miles per hour with gusts up to 20 miles per hour. Tuesday, partly cloudy. Hot with highs around 90. Southwest winds around 10 miles per hour with gusts up to 20 miles per hour. Tuesday night, partly cloudy. Lows in the lower 70s. At 7 a.m., weather reports for selected cities. At Mansfield Long Regional Airport, it was mostly cloudy. The temperature was 66 degrees, the dew point 60, and the relative humidity 81%. The wind was south, at 5 miles an hour. The pressure was 30.14 inches and steady. Elsewhere across Ohio, at Cincinnati, it was partly cloudy, with a temperature of 69. It was mostly cloudy, with a temperature of 66 at Akron-Canton Regional Airport, 61 at Youngstown, 68 at Dayton, and 67 at Columbus. It was cloudy, with a temperature of 62 at Worcester, 66 at Marion, 67 at Toledo Express, 71 at Cleveland, and 67 at Findlay. Reports from nearby cities outside Ohio. At Chicago, rain was falling, with a temperature of 72. At Indianapolis, it was mostly cloudy, with a temperature of 68. It was cloudy, with a temperature of 64 at Pittsburgh, 70 at Detroit, and 67 at Buffalo. The current time is 7:59 a.m. Eastern Daylight Time. 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On the latest weather map,
High pressure will build into the region today through midweek as a warm front lifting through the region becomes stationary across far northeast Ohio and northwest Pennsylvania. The front will push north of the area by Wednesday as high pressure builds over the area before a cold front sinks south into the area Thursday. The Nearshore Marine Forecast. For the following marine location, the islands to Vermilion. Today, south winds 5 to 10 knots. A slight chance of showers early this afternoon. Waves 1 foot or less. Tonight, east winds 10 knots or less becoming south. A slight chance of showers and thunderstorms in the evening. Waves 1 foot or less. Monday, southwest winds 5 to 10 knots. Partly sunny. Waves 1 foot or less. Monday night, southwest winds 5 to 15 knots. Mostly cloudy. Waves 1 foot or less. Winds and waves higher in and near thunderstorms. The water temperature off Toledo is 75 degrees, off Cleveland 74 degrees, and off Erie 74 degrees. The extended forecast for the Central Highlands. Wednesday, mostly sunny. Hot with highs in the lower 90s. Heat index values in the upper 90s. Wednesday night, mostly clear in the evening, then becoming partly cloudy. Lows in the lower 70s. Thursday, partly cloudy. A chance of showers and thunderstorms in the afternoon. Highs in the upper 80s. Chance of rain 40%. Thursday night, a chance of thunderstorms in the evening. Mostly cloudy with a chance of showers. Lows in the upper 60s. Chance of rain 40%. Friday, a chance of showers in the morning. Partly cloudy. Highs in the mid 80s. Chance of rain 40%. Friday night, partly cloudy. A chance of showers after midnight. Lows in the lower 60s. Chance of rain 30%. Saturday, partly sunny with a chance of showers. Highs in the lower 80s. Chance of rain 40%. The Mansfield, Ohio climate summary for yesterday, August 29, 2026. Yesterday's high temperature was 81 degrees. The normal high is 80. Yesterday's low temperature was 55 degrees. The normal low is 59. No precipitation fell yesterday, which leaves the monthly total at 5.39 inches. This is 2.03 inches above the normal amount of 3.36 inches for August. The total precipitation for the year still stands at 29.44 inches, which is 0.12 inches below normal. No snow fell yesterday, which brings the monthly total to 0.0 inches. The total snowfall since July 1st still stands at 0.0 inches. There were no heating degree days yesterday. This leaves the monthly total at 2. The yearly total since July 1st is 7. There were 3 cooling degree days yesterday. This brings the monthly total to 183. The yearly total since January 1st is 662. The normal high temperature for today is 80 degrees, and the normal low is 59. The record high for today is 95, which occurred in 2024, and the record low is 32, which occurred in 1946. Sunrise today is at 6:55 a.m. and sunset is at 8:05 p.m. The forecast for the Central Highlands. Today, partly sunny. Highs in the mid-80s. Southwest winds 5 to 10 miles per hour. Tonight, mostly cloudy. Humid with lows in the upper 60s. South winds around 5 miles per hour. Monday, partly sunny. Humid with highs in the upper 80s. Southwest winds 5 to 10 miles per hour. Monday night, partly cloudy. Humid with lows in the lower 70s. Southwest winds 5 to 10 miles per hour with gusts up to 20 miles per hour. Tuesday, partly cloudy. Hot with highs around 90. Southwest winds around 10 miles per hour with gusts up to 20 miles per hour. Tuesday night, partly cloudy. Lows in the lower 70s. At 7 a.m., weather reports for selected cities. At Mansfield Long Regional Airport, it was mostly cloudy. The temperature was 66 degrees, the dew point 60, and the relative humidity 81%. The wind was south, at 5 miles an hour. The pressure was 30.14 inches and steady. Elsewhere across Ohio,
At Cincinnati, it was partly cloudy, with a temperature of 69. It was mostly cloudy, with a temperature of 66 at Akron-Canton Regional Airport, 61 at Youngstown, 68 at Dayton, and 67 at Columbus. It was cloudy, with a temperature of 62 at Worcester, 66 at Marion, 67 at Toledo Express, 71 at Cleveland, and 67 at Findlay. Reports from nearby cities outside Ohio, at Chicago, rain was falling, with a temperature of 72. At Indianapolis, it was mostly cloudy, with a temperature of 68. It was cloudy, with a temperature of 64 at Pittsburgh, 70 at Detroit, and 67 at Buffalo. The current time is 8:05 a.m. Eastern Daylight Time. 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We supply the latest available information for the Central Highlands over station WWG57 from Butler on a frequency of 162.450 MHz. On the latest weather map, high pressure will build into the region today through midweek as a warm front lifting through the region becomes stationary across far northeast Ohio and northwest Pennsylvania. The front will push north of the area by Wednesday as high pressure builds over the area before a cold front sinks south into the area Thursday. The forecast for the Central Highlands. Today, partly sunny. Highs in the mid-80s. Southwest winds 5 to 10 miles per hour. Tonight, mostly cloudy. Humid with lows in the upper 60s. South winds around 5 miles per hour. Monday, partly sunny. Humid with highs in the upper 80s. Southwest winds 5 to 10 miles per hour. Monday night, partly cloudy. Humid with lows in the lower 70s. Southwest winds 5 to 10 miles per hour with gusts up to 20 miles per hour. Tuesday, partly cloudy. Hot with highs around 90. Southwest winds around 10 miles per hour with gusts up to 20 miles per hour. Tuesday night, partly cloudy. Lows in the lower 70s. At 8 a.m., weather reports for selected cities. At Mansfield-Lawn Regional Airport, it was cloudy. The temperature was 69 degrees, the dew point 61, and the relative humidity 75%. The wind was south, at 6 miles an hour. The pressure was 30.15 inches and rising. Elsewhere across Ohio, temperatures were between 66 and 71 degrees. At Findlay, rain was falling. At Cincinnati, it was mostly sunny. It was partly sunny at Worcester, Toledo Express, Cleveland, Akron-Canton Regional Airport, and Youngstown. It was cloudy at Marion, Dayton, and Columbus. Reports from nearby cities outside Ohio, skies ranged from mostly cloudy to cloudy. It was 65 at Pittsburgh, 70 at Detroit, 66 at Buffalo, 68 at Indianapolis, and 71 at Chicago. The current time is 8:08 a.m. Eastern Daylight Time. 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On the latest weather map, high pressure will build into the region today through midweek as a warm front lifting through the region becomes stationary across far northeast Ohio and northwest Pennsylvania. The front will push north of the area by Wednesday as high pressure builds over the area before a cold front sinks south into the area Thursday. The forecast for the Central Highlands. Today, partly sunny. Highs in the mid-80s. Southwest winds 5 to 10 miles per hour. Tonight, mostly cloudy. Humid with lows in the upper 60s. South winds around 5 miles per hour. Monday, partly sunny. Humid with highs in the upper 80s. Southwest winds 5 to 10 miles per hour. Monday night, partly cloudy. Humid with lows in the lower 70s. Southwest winds 5 to 10 miles per hour with gusts up to 20 miles per hour. Tuesday, partly cloudy. Hot with highs around 90. Southwest winds around 10 miles per hour with gusts up to 20 miles per hour. Tuesday night, partly cloudy. Lows in the lower 70s.
at 8 a.m. Weather reports for selected cities. At Mansfield Long Regional Airport, it was cloudy. The temperature was 69 degrees, the dew point 61, and the relative humidity 75%. The wind was south, at 6 miles an hour. The pressure was 30.15 inches and rising. Elsewhere across Ohio, temperatures were between 66 and 71 degrees. At Findlay, rain was falling. At Cincinnati, it was mostly sunny. It was partly sunny at Wooster, Toledo Express, Cleveland, Akron-Canton Regional Airport, and Youngstown. It was cloudy at Marion, Dayton, and Columbus. Reports from nearby cities outside Ohio, skies ranged from mostly cloudy to cloudy. It was 65 at Pittsburgh, 70 at Detroit, 66 at Buffalo, 68 at Indianapolis, and 71 at Chicago. The extended forecast for the Central Highlands. Wednesday, mostly sunny. Hot with highs in the lower 90s. Heat index values in the upper 90s. Wednesday night, mostly clear in the evening, then becoming partly cloudy. Lows in the lower 70s. Thursday, partly cloudy. A chance of showers and thunderstorms in the afternoon. Highs in the upper 80s. Chance of rain 40%. Thursday night, a chance of thunderstorms in the evening. Mostly cloudy with a chance of showers. Lows in the upper 60s. Chance of rain 40%. Friday, a chance of showers in the morning. Partly cloudy. Highs in the mid-80s. Chance of rain 40%. Friday night, partly cloudy. A chance of showers after midnight. Lows in the lower 60s. Chance of rain 30%. Saturday, partly sunny with a chance of showers. Highs in the lower 80s. Chance of rain 40%. The current time is 8:11 a.m. Eastern Daylight Time. 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On the latest weather map, high pressure will build into the region today through midweek as a warm front lifting through the region becomes stationary across far northeast Ohio and northwest Pennsylvania. The front will push north of the area by Wednesday as high pressure builds over the area before a cold front sinks south into the area Thursday. The forecast for the Central Highlands. Today, partly sunny. Highs in the mid-80s. Southwest winds 5 to 10 miles per hour. Tonight, mostly cloudy. Humid with lows in the upper 60s. South winds around 5 miles per hour. Monday, partly sunny. Humid with highs in the upper 80s. Southwest winds 5 to 10 miles per hour. Monday night, partly cloudy. Humid with lows in the lower 70s. Southwest winds 5 to 10 miles per hour with gusts up to 20 miles per hour. Tuesday, partly cloudy. Hot with highs around 90. Southwest winds around 10 miles per hour with gusts up to 20 miles per hour. Tuesday night, partly cloudy. Lows in the lower 70s. At 8 a.m., weather reports for selected cities. At Mansfield Long Regional Airport, it was cloudy. The temperature was 69 degrees, the dew point 61, and the relative humidity 75%. The wind was south, at 6 miles an hour. The pressure was 30.15 inches and rising. Elsewhere across Ohio, temperatures were between 66 and 71 degrees. At Findlay, rain was falling. At Cincinnati, it was mostly sunny. It was partly sunny at Wooster, Toledo Express, Cleveland, Akron-Canton Regional Airport, and Youngstown. It was cloudy at Marion, Dayton, and Columbus. Reports from nearby cities outside Ohio, skies ranged from mostly cloudy to cloudy. It was 65 at Pittsburgh, 70 at Detroit, 66 at Buffalo, 68 at Indianapolis, and 71 at Chicago. At 8 a.m., weather reports for selected cities. At Mansfield Long Regional Airport, it was cloudy. The temperature was 69 degrees, the dew point 61, and the relative humidity 75%. The wind was south, at 6 miles an hour. The pressure was 30.15 inches and rising.
Elsewhere across Ohio, temperatures were between 66 and 71 degrees. At Findlay, rain was falling. At Cincinnati, it was mostly sunny. It was partly sunny at Wooster.

5.39 inches. This is 2.03 inches above the normal amount of 3.36 inches for August. The total precipitation for the year still stands at 29.44 inches, which is 0.12 inches below normal. No snow fell yesterday, which brings the monthly total to 0.0 inches. The total snowfall since July 1st still stands at 0.0 inches. There were no heating degree days yesterday. This leaves the monthly total at 2. The yearly total since July 1st is 7. There were 3 cooling degree days yesterday. This brings the monthly total to 183. The yearly total since January 1st is 662. The normal high temperature for today is 80 degrees, and the normal low is 59. The record high for today is 95, which occurred in 2024, and the record low is 32, which occurred in 1946. Sunrise today is at 6:55 a.m. and sunset is at 8:05 p.m. The current time is 8:16 a.m. Eastern Daylight Time. 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On the latest weather map, high pressure will build into the region today through midweek as a warm front lifting through the region becomes stationary across far northeast Ohio and northwest Pennsylvania. The front will push north of the area by Wednesday as high pressure builds over the area before a cold front sinks south into the area Thursday. The forecast for the Central Highlands. Today, partly sunny. Highs in the mid-80s. Southwest winds 5 to 10 miles per hour. Tonight, mostly cloudy. Humid with lows in the upper 60s. South winds around 5 miles per hour. Monday, partly sunny. Humid with highs in the upper 80s. Southwest winds 5 to 10 miles per hour. Monday night, partly cloudy. Humid with lows in the lower 70s. Southwest winds 5 to 10 miles per hour with gusts up to 20 miles per hour. Tuesday, partly cloudy. Hot with highs around 90. Southwest winds around 10 miles per hour with gusts up to 20 miles per hour. Tuesday night, partly cloudy. Lows in the lower 70s. At 8 a.m., weather reports for selected cities. At Mansfield Long Regional Airport, it was cloudy. The temperature was 69 degrees, the dew point 61, and the relative humidity 75%. The wind was south, at 6 miles an hour. The pressure was 30.15 inches and rising. Elsewhere across Ohio, temperatures were between 66 and 71 degrees. At Findlay, rain was falling. At Cincinnati, it was mostly sunny. It was partly sunny at Wooster, Toledo Express, and Youngstown. It was cloudy at Marion, Cleveland, Akron-Canton Regional Airport, Dayton, and Columbus. Reports from nearby cities outside Ohio, skies ranged from mostly cloudy to cloudy. It was 65 at Pittsburgh, 70 at Detroit, 66 at Buffalo, 68 at Indianapolis, and 71 at Chicago. The current time is 8:19 a.m. Eastern Daylight Time. 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On the latest weather map, high pressure will build into the region today through midweek as a warm front lifting through the region becomes stationary across far northeast Ohio and northwest Pennsylvania. The front will push north of the area by Wednesday as high pressure builds over the area before a cold front sinks south into the area Thursday. The extended forecast for the Central Highlands. Wednesday, mostly sunny. Hot with highs in the lower 90s. Heat index values in the upper 90s. Wednesday night, mostly clear in the evening, then becoming partly cloudy. Lows in the lower 70s. Thursday, partly cloudy. A chance of showers and thunderstorms in the afternoon. Highs in the upper 80s. Chance of rain 40%. Thursday night, a chance of thunderstorms in the evening. Mostly cloudy with a chance of showers. Lows in the upper 60s.

chance of rain 40%. Friday, a chance of showers in the morning. Partly cloudy. Highs in the mid-80s. Chance of rain 40%. Friday night, partly cloudy. A chance of showers after midnight. Lows in the lower 60s. Chance of rain 30%. Saturday, partly sunny with a chance of showers. Highs in the lower 80s. Chance of rain 40%. The forecast for the Central Highlands. Today, partly sunny. Highs in the mid-80s. Southwest winds 5 to 10 miles per hour. Tonight, mostly cloudy. Humid with lows in the upper 60s. South winds around 5 miles per hour. Monday, partly sunny. Humid with highs in the upper 80s. Southwest winds 5 to 10 miles per hour. Monday night, partly cloudy. Humid with lows in the lower 70s. Southwest winds 5 to 10 miles per hour with gusts up to 20 miles per hour. Tuesday, partly cloudy. Hot with highs around 90. Southwest winds around 10 miles per hour with gusts up to 20 miles per hour. Tuesday night, partly cloudy. Lows in the lower 70s. At 8 a.m., weather reports for selected cities. At Mansfield Lawn Regional Airport, it was cloudy. The temperature was 69 degrees, the dew point 61, and the relative humidity 75%. The wind was south, at 6 miles an hour. The pressure was 30.15 inches and rising. Elsewhere across Ohio, temperatures were between 66 and 71 degrees. At Findlay, rain was falling. At Cincinnati, it was mostly sunny. It was partly sunny at Wooster, Toledo Express, and Youngstown. It was cloudy at Marion, Cleveland, Akron-Canton Regional Airport, Dayton, and Columbus. Reports from nearby cities outside Ohio, skies ranged from mostly cloudy to cloudy. It was 65 at Pittsburgh, 70 at Detroit, 66 at Buffalo, 68 at Indianapolis, and 71 at Chicago. The current time is 8:23 a.m. Eastern Daylight Time. 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On the latest weather map, high pressure will build into the region today through midweek as a warm front lifting through the region becomes stationary across far northeast Ohio and northwest Pennsylvania. The front will push north of the area by Wednesday as high pressure builds over the area before a cold front sinks south into the area Thursday. The forecast for the Central Highlands. Today, partly sunny. Highs in the mid-80s. Southwest winds 5 to 10 miles per hour. Tonight, mostly cloudy. Humid with lows in the upper 60s. South winds around 5 miles per hour. Monday, partly sunny. Humid with highs in the upper 80s. Southwest winds 5 to 10 miles per hour. Monday night, partly cloudy. Humid with lows in the lower 70s. Southwest winds 5 to 10 miles per hour with gusts up to 20 miles per hour. Tuesday, partly cloudy. Hot with highs around 90. Southwest winds around 10 miles per hour with gusts up to 20 miles per hour. Tuesday night, partly cloudy. Lows in the lower 70s. At 8 a.m., weather reports for selected cities. At Mansfield Lawn Regional Airport, it was cloudy. The temperature was 69 degrees, the dew point 61, and the relative humidity 75%. The wind was south, at 6 miles an hour. The pressure was 30.15 inches and rising. Elsewhere across Ohio, temperatures were between 66 and 71 degrees. At Findlay, rain was falling. At Cincinnati, it was mostly sunny. It was partly sunny at Wooster, Toledo Express, and Youngstown. It was cloudy at Marion, Cleveland, Akron-Canton Regional Airport, Dayton, and Columbus. Reports from nearby cities outside Ohio, skies ranged from mostly cloudy to cloudy. It was 65 at Pittsburgh, 70 at Detroit, 66 at Buffalo, 68 at Indianapolis, and 71 at Chicago. The current time is 8:25 a.m. Eastern Daylight Time.
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We supply the latest available information for the Central Highlands over station WWG57 from Butler on a frequency of 162.450 MHz. On the latest weather map, high pressure will build into the region today through midweek as a warm front lifting through the region becomes stationary across far northeast Ohio and northwest Pennsylvania. The front will push north of the area by Wednesday as high pressure builds over the area before a cold front sinks south into the area Thursday. The forecast for the Central Highlands. Today, partly sunny. Highs in the mid-80s. Southwest winds 5 to 10 miles per hour. Tonight, mostly cloudy. Humid with lows in the upper 60s. South winds around 5 miles per hour. Monday, partly sunny. Humid with highs in the upper 80s. Southwest winds 5 to 10 miles per hour. Monday night, partly cloudy. Humid with lows in the lower 70s. Southwest winds 5 to 10 miles per hour with gusts up to 20 miles per hour. Tuesday, partly cloudy. Hot with highs around 90. Southwest winds around 10 miles per hour with gusts up to 20 miles per hour. Tuesday night, partly cloudy. Lows in the lower 70s. At 8 a.m., weather reports for selected cities. At Mansfield Lawn Regional Airport, it was cloudy. The temperature was 69 degrees, the dew point 61, and the relative humidity 75%. The wind was south, at 6 miles an hour. The pressure was 30.15 inches and rising. Elsewhere across Ohio, temperatures were between 66 and 71 degrees. At Findlay, rain was falling. At Cincinnati, it was mostly sunny. It was partly sunny at Wooster, Toledo Express, and Youngstown. It was cloudy at Marion, Cleveland, Akron-Canton Regional Airport, Dayton, and Columbus. Reports from nearby cities outside Ohio, skies ranged from mostly cloudy to cloudy. It was 65 at Pittsburgh, 70 at Detroit, 66 at Buffalo, 68 at Indianapolis, and 71 at Chicago. The current time is 8:28 a.m. Eastern Daylight Time. 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On the latest weather map, high pressure will build into the region today through midweek as a warm front lifting through the region becomes stationary across far northeast Ohio and northwest Pennsylvania. The front will push north of the area by Wednesday as high pressure builds over the area before a cold front sinks south into the area Thursday. The forecast for the Central Highlands. Today, partly sunny. Highs in the mid-80s. Southwest winds 5 to 10 miles per hour. Tonight, mostly cloudy. Humid with lows in the upper 60s. South winds around 5 miles per hour. Monday, partly sunny. Humid with highs in the upper 80s. Southwest winds 5 to 10 miles per hour. Monday night, partly cloudy. Humid with lows in the lower 70s. Southwest winds 5 to 10 miles per hour with gusts up to 20 miles per hour. Tuesday, partly cloudy. Hot with highs around 90. Southwest winds around 10 miles per hour with gusts up to 20 miles per hour. Tuesday night, partly cloudy. Lows in the lower 70s. At 8 a.m., weather reports for selected cities. At Mansfield Lawn Regional Airport, it was cloudy. The temperature was 69 degrees, the dew point 61, and the relative humidity 75%. The wind was south, at 6 miles an hour. The pressure was 30.15 inches and rising. Elsewhere across Ohio, temperatures were between 66 and 71 degrees. At Findlay, rain was falling. At Cincinnati, it was mostly sunny. It was partly sunny at Wooster, Toledo Express, and Youngstown. It was cloudy at Marion, Cleveland, Akron-Canton Regional Airport, Dayton, and Columbus. Reports from nearby cities outside Ohio, skies ranged from mostly cloudy to cloudy. It was 65 at Pittsburgh, 70 at Detroit, 66 at Buffalo,
68 at Indianapolis, and 71 at Chicago. The extended forecast for the Central Highlands. Wednesday, mostly sunny. Hot with highs in the lower 90s. Heat index values in the upper 90s. Wednesday night, mostly clear in the evening, then becoming partly cloudy. Lows in the lower 70s. Thursday, partly cloudy. A chance of showers and thunderstorms in the afternoon. Highs in the upper 80s. Chance of rain 40%. Thursday night, a chance of thunderstorms in the evening. Mostly cloudy with a chance of showers. Lows in the upper 60s. Chance of rain 40%. Friday, a chance of showers in the morning. Partly cloudy. Highs in the mid 80s. Chance of rain 40%. Friday night, partly cloudy. A chance of showers after midnight. Lows in the lower 60s. Chance of rain 30%. Saturday, partly sunny with a chance of showers. Highs in the lower 80s. Chance of rain 40%. The Mansfield, Ohio climate summary for yesterday, August 29, 2026. Yesterday's high temperature was 81 degrees. The normal high is 80. Yesterday's low temperature was 55 degrees. The normal low is 59. No precipitation fell yesterday, which leaves the monthly total at 5.39 inches. This is 2.03 inches above the normal amount of 3.36 inches for August. The total precipitation for the year still stands at 29.44 inches, which is 0.12 inches below normal. No snow fell yesterday, which brings the monthly total to 0.0 inches. The total snowfall since July 1st still stands at 0.0 inches. There were no heating degree days yesterday. This leaves the monthly total at 2. The yearly total since July 1st is 7. There were 3 cooling degree days yesterday. This brings the monthly total to 183. The yearly total since January 1st is 662. The normal high temperature for today is 80 degrees, and the normal low is 59. The record high for today is 95, which occurred in 2024, and the record low is 32, which occurred in 1946. Sunrise today is at 6:55 a.m. and sunset is at 8:05 p.m. This is NOAA Weather Radio WWG57 originating from the National Weather Service Forecast Office in Cleveland. We supply the latest available information for the Central Highlands over station WWG57 from Butler on a frequency of 162.450 MHz. On the latest weather map, high pressure will build into the region today through midweek as a warm front lifting through the region becomes stationary across far northeast Ohio and northwest Pennsylvania. The front will push north of the area by Wednesday as high pressure builds over the area before a cold front sinks south into the area Thursday. The forecast for the Central Highlands. Today, partly sunny. Highs in the mid-80s. Southwest winds 5 to 10 miles per hour. Tonight, mostly cloudy. Humid with lows in the upper 60s. South winds around 5 miles per hour. Monday, partly sunny. Humid with highs in the upper 80s. Southwest winds 5 to 10 miles per hour. Monday night, partly cloudy. Humid with lows in the lower 70s. Southwest winds 5 to 10 miles per hour with gusts up to 20 miles per hour. Tuesday, partly cloudy. Hot with highs around 90. Southwest winds around 10 miles per hour with gusts up to 20 miles per hour. Tuesday night, partly cloudy. Lows in the lower 70s. At 8 a.m., weather reports for selected cities. At Mansfield Long Regional Airport, it was cloudy. The temperature was 69 degrees, the dew point 61, and the relative humidity 75%. The wind was south, at 6 miles an hour. The pressure was 30.15 inches and rising. Elsewhere across Ohio, temperatures were between 66 and 71 degrees. At Findlay, rain was falling. At Cincinnati, it was mostly sunny. It was partly sunny at Wooster, Toledo Express, and Youngstown. It was cloudy at Marion, Cleveland, Akron-Canton Regional Airport, Dayton, and Columbus. Reports from nearby cities outside Ohio, skies ranged from mostly cloudy to cloudy. It was 65 at Pittsburgh, 70.

at Detroit, 66 at Buffalo, 68 at Indianapolis, and 71 at Chicago. The current time is 8:35 a.m. Eastern Daylight Time. 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On the latest weather map, high pressure will build into the region today through midweek as a warm front lifting through the region becomes stationary across far northeast Ohio and northwest Pennsylvania. The front will push north of the area by Wednesday as high pressure builds over the area before a cold front sinks south into the area Thursday. The forecast for the Central Highlands. Today, partly sunny. Highs in the mid-80s. Southwest winds 5 to 10 miles per hour. Tonight, mostly cloudy. Humid with lows in the upper 60s. South winds around 5 miles per hour. Monday, partly sunny. Humid with highs in the upper 80s. Southwest winds 5 to 10 miles per hour. Monday night, partly cloudy. Humid with lows in the lower 70s. Southwest winds 5 to 10 miles per hour with gusts up to 20 miles per hour. Tuesday, partly cloudy. Hot with highs around 90. Southwest winds around 10 miles per hour with gusts up to 20 miles per hour. Tuesday night, partly cloudy. Lows in the lower 70s. At 8 a.m., weather reports for selected cities. At Mansfield Long Regional Airport, it was cloudy. The temperature was 69 degrees, the dew point 61, and the relative humidity 75%. The wind was south, at 6 miles an hour. The pressure was 30.15 inches and rising. Elsewhere across Ohio, temperatures were between 66 and 71 degrees. At Findlay, rain was falling. At Cincinnati, it was mostly sunny. It was partly sunny at Wooster, Toledo Express, and Youngstown. It was cloudy at Marion, Cleveland, Akron-Canton Regional Airport, Dayton, and Columbus. Reports from nearby cities outside Ohio, skies ranged from mostly cloudy to cloudy. It was 65 at Pittsburgh, 70 at Detroit, 66 at Buffalo, 68 at Indianapolis, and 71 at Chicago. The current time is 8:38 a.m. Eastern Daylight Time. 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On the latest weather map, high pressure will build into the region today through midweek as a warm front lifting through the region becomes stationary across far northeast Ohio and northwest Pennsylvania. The front will push north of the area by Wednesday as high pressure builds over the area before a cold front sinks south into the area Thursday. The forecast for the Central Highlands. Today, partly sunny. Highs in the mid-80s. Southwest winds 5 to 10 miles per hour. Tonight, mostly cloudy. Humid with lows in the upper 60s. South winds around 5 miles per hour. Monday, partly sunny. Humid with highs in the upper 80s. Southwest winds 5 to 10 miles per hour. Monday night, partly cloudy. Humid with lows in the lower 70s. Southwest winds 5 to 10 miles per hour with gusts up to 20 miles per hour. Tuesday, partly cloudy. Hot with highs around 90. Southwest winds around 10 miles per hour with gusts up to 20 miles per hour. Tuesday night, partly cloudy. Lows in the lower 70s. The extended forecast for the Central Highlands. Wednesday, mostly sunny. Hot with highs in the lower 90s. Heat index values in the upper 90s. Wednesday night, mostly clear in the evening, then becoming partly cloudy. Lows in the lower 70s. Thursday, partly cloudy. A chance of showers and thunderstorms in the afternoon. Highs in the upper 80s. Chance of rain 40%. Thursday night, a chance of thunderstorms in the evening. Mostly cloudy with a chance of showers. Lows in the upper 60s. Chance of rain 40%.
Friday, a chance of showers in the morning. Partly cloudy. Highs in the mid-80s. Chance of rain 40%. Friday night, partly cloudy. A chance of showers after midnight. Lows in the lower 60s. Chance of rain 30%. Saturday, partly sunny with a chance of showers. Highs in the lower 80s. Chance of rain 40%. At 8 a.m., weather reports for selected cities. At Mansfield Lawn Regional Airport, it was cloudy. The temperature was 69 degrees, the dew point 61, and the relative humidity 75%. The wind was south, at 6 miles an hour. The pressure was 30.15 inches and rising. Elsewhere across Ohio, temperatures were between 66 and 71 degrees. At Findlay, rain was falling. At Cincinnati, it was mostly sunny. It was partly sunny at Wooster, Toledo Express, and Youngstown. It was cloudy at Marion, Cleveland, Akron-Canton Regional Airport, Dayton, and Columbus. Reports from nearby cities outside Ohio, skies ranged from mostly cloudy to cloudy. It was 65 at Pittsburgh, 70 at Detroit, 66 at Buffalo, 68 at Indianapolis, and 71 at Chicago. The current time is 8:42 a.m. Eastern Daylight Time. 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On the latest weather map, high pressure will build into the region today through midweek as a warm front lifting through the region becomes stationary across far northeast Ohio and northwest Pennsylvania. The front will push north of the area by Wednesday as high pressure builds over the area before a cold front sinks south into the area Thursday. The forecast for the Central Highlands. Today, partly sunny. Highs in the mid-80s. Southwest winds 5 to 10 miles per hour. Tonight, mostly cloudy. Humid with lows in the upper 60s. South winds around 5 miles per hour. Monday, partly sunny. Humid with highs in the upper 80s. Southwest winds 5 to 10 miles per hour. Monday night, partly cloudy. Humid with lows in the lower 70s. Southwest winds 5 to 10 miles per hour with gusts up to 20 miles per hour. Tuesday, partly cloudy. Hot with highs around 90. Southwest winds around 10 miles per hour with gusts up to 20 miles per hour. Tuesday night, partly cloudy. Lows in the lower 70s. At 8 a.m., weather reports for selected cities. At Mansfield Lawn Regional Airport, it was cloudy. The temperature was 69 degrees, the dew point 61, and the relative humidity 75%. The wind was south, at 6 miles an hour. The pressure was 30.15 inches and rising. Elsewhere across Ohio, temperatures were between 66 and 71 degrees. At Findlay, rain was falling. At Cincinnati, it was mostly sunny. It was partly sunny at Wooster, Toledo Express, and Youngstown. It was cloudy at Marion, Cleveland, Akron-Canton Regional Airport, Dayton, and Columbus. Reports from nearby cities outside Ohio, skies ranged from mostly cloudy to cloudy. It was 65 at Pittsburgh, 70 at Detroit, 66 at Buffalo, 68 at Indianapolis, and 71 at Chicago. The current time is 8:44 a.m. Eastern Daylight Time. 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The Mansfield, Ohio climate summary for yesterday, August 29, 2026. Yesterday's high temperature was 81 degrees. The normal high is 80. Yesterday's low temperature was 55 degrees. The normal low is 59. No precipitation fell yesterday, which leaves the monthly total at 5.39 inches. This is 2.03 inches above the normal amount of 3.36 inches for August. The total precipitation for the year still stands at 29.44 inches, which is 0.12 inches below normal.
No snow fell yesterday, which brings the monthly total to 0.0 inches. The total snowfall since July 1st still stands at 0.0 inches. There were no heating degree days yesterday. This leaves the monthly total at 2. The yearly total since July 1st is 7. There were 3 cooling degree days yesterday. This brings the monthly total to 183. The yearly total since January 1st is 662. The normal high temperature for today is 80 degrees, and the normal low is 59. The record high for today is 95, which occurred in 2024, and the record low is 32, which occurred in 1946. Sunrise today is at 6:55 a.m. and sunset is at 8:05 p.m. On the latest weather map, high pressure will build into the region today through midweek as a warm front lifting through the region becomes stationary across far northeast Ohio and northwest Pennsylvania. The front will push north of the area by Wednesday as high pressure builds over the area before a cold front sinks south into the area Thursday. The forecast for the Central Highlands. Today, partly sunny. Highs in the mid-80s. Southwest winds 5 to 10 miles per hour. Tonight, mostly cloudy. Humid with lows in the upper 60s. South winds around 5 miles per hour. Monday, partly sunny. Humid with highs in the upper 80s. Southwest winds 5 to 10 miles per hour. Monday night, partly cloudy. Humid with lows in the lower 70s. Southwest winds 5 to 10 miles per hour with gusts up to 20 miles per hour. Tuesday, partly cloudy. Hot with highs around 90. Southwest winds around 10 miles per hour with gusts up to 20 miles per hour. Tuesday night, partly cloudy. Lows in the lower 70s. At 8 a.m., weather reports for selected cities. At Mansfield-Laum Regional Airport, it was cloudy. The temperature was 69 degrees, the dew point 61, and the relative humidity 75%. The wind was south, at 6 miles an hour. The pressure was 30.15 inches and rising. Elsewhere across Ohio, temperatures were between 66 and 71 degrees. At Findlay, rain was falling. At Cincinnati, it was mostly sunny. It was partly sunny at Wooster, Toledo Express, and Youngstown. It was cloudy at Marion, Cleveland, Akron-Canton Regional Airport, Dayton, and Columbus. Reports from nearby cities outside Ohio, skies ranged from mostly cloudy to cloudy. It was 65 at Pittsburgh, 70 at Detroit, 66 at Buffalo, 68 at Indianapolis, and 71 at Chicago. The current time is 8:48 a.m. Eastern Daylight Time. 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On the latest weather map, high pressure will build into the region today through midweek as a warm front lifting through the region becomes stationary across far northeast Ohio and northwest Pennsylvania. The front will push north of the area by Wednesday as high pressure builds over the area before a cold front sinks south into the area Thursday. The forecast for the Central Highlands. Today, partly sunny. Highs in the mid-80s. Southwest winds 5 to 10 miles per hour. Tonight, mostly cloudy. Humid with lows in the upper 60s. South winds around 5 miles per hour. Monday, partly sunny. Humid with highs in the upper 80s. Southwest winds 5 to 10 miles per hour. Monday night, partly cloudy. Humid with lows in the lower 70s. Southwest winds 5 to 10 miles per hour with gusts up to 20 miles per hour. Tuesday, partly cloudy. Hot with highs around 90. Southwest winds around 10 miles per hour with gusts up to 20 miles per hour. Tuesday night, partly cloudy. Lows in the lower 70s. The extended forecast for the Central Highlands. Wednesday, mostly sunny. Hot with highs in the lower 90s. Heat index values in the upper 90s. Wednesday night, mostly clear in the evening, then becoming partly cloudy. Lows in the lower 70s. Thursday, partly cloudy.
a chance of showers and thunderstorms in the afternoon. Highs in the upper 80s. Chance of rain 40%. Thursday night, a chance of thunderstorms in the evening. Mostly cloudy with a chance of showers. Lows in the upper 60s. Chance of rain 40%. Friday, a chance of showers in the morning. Partly cloudy. Highs in the mid 80s. Chance of rain 40%. Friday night, partly cloudy. A chance of showers after midnight. Lows in the lower 60s. Chance of rain 30%. Saturday, partly sunny with a chance of showers. Highs in the lower 80s. Chance of rain 40%. At 8 a.m., weather reports for selected cities. At Mansfield Lawn Regional Airport, it was cloudy. The temperature was 69 degrees, the dew point 61, and the relative humidity 75%. The wind was south, at 6 miles an hour. The pressure was 30.15 inches and rising. Elsewhere across Ohio, temperatures were between 66 and 71 degrees. At Findlay, rain was falling. At Cincinnati, it was mostly sunny. It was partly sunny at Wooster, Toledo Express, and Youngstown. It was cloudy at Marion, Cleveland, Akron-Canton Regional Airport, Dayton, and Columbus. Reports from nearby cities outside Ohio, skies ranged from mostly cloudy to cloudy. It was 65 at Pittsburgh, 70 at Detroit, 66 at Buffalo, 68 at Indianapolis, and 71 at Chicago. The current time is 8:52 a.m. Eastern Daylight Time. 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On the latest weather map, high pressure will build into the region today through midweek as a warm front lifting through the region becomes stationary across far northeast Ohio and northwest Pennsylvania. The front will push north of the area by Wednesday as high pressure builds over the area before a cold front sinks south into the area Thursday. The forecast for the Central Highlands. Today, partly sunny. Highs in the mid-80s. Southwest winds 5 to 10 miles per hour. Tonight, mostly cloudy. Humid with lows in the upper 60s. South winds around 5 miles per hour. Monday, partly sunny. Humid with highs in the upper 80s. Southwest winds 5 to 10 miles per hour. Monday night, partly cloudy. Humid with lows in the lower 70s. Southwest winds 5 to 10 miles per hour with gusts up to 20 miles per hour. Tuesday, partly cloudy. Hot with highs around 90. Southwest winds around 10 miles per hour with gusts up to 20 miles per hour. Tuesday night, partly cloudy. Lows in the lower 70s. At 8 a.m., weather reports for selected cities. At Mansfield Lawn Regional Airport, it was cloudy. The temperature was 69 degrees, the dew point 61, and the relative humidity 75%. The wind was south, at 6 miles an hour. The pressure was 30.15 inches and rising. Elsewhere across Ohio, temperatures were between 66 and 71 degrees. At Findlay, rain was falling. At Cincinnati, it was mostly sunny. It was partly sunny at Wooster, Toledo Express, and Youngstown. It was cloudy at Marion, Cleveland, Akron-Canton Regional Airport, Dayton, and Columbus. Reports from nearby cities outside Ohio, skies ranged from mostly cloudy to cloudy. It was 65 at Pittsburgh, 70 at Detroit, 66 at Buffalo, 68 at Indianapolis, and 71 at Chicago. The current time is 8:55 a.m. Eastern Daylight Time. 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On the latest weather map, high pressure will build into the region today through midweek as a warm front lifting through the region becomes stationary across far northeast Ohio and northwest Pennsylvania. The front will push north of the area by Wednesday as high pressure builds over the area before a cold front sinks south into the area Thursday.
the forecast for the Central Highlands. Today, partly sunny. Highs in the mid-80s. Southwest winds 5 to 10 miles per hour. Tonight, mostly cloudy. Humid with lows in the upper 60s. South winds around 5 miles per hour. Monday, partly sunny. Humid with highs in the upper 80s. Southwest winds 5 to 10 miles per hour. Monday night, partly cloudy. Humid with lows in the lower 70s. Southwest winds 5 to 10 miles per hour with gusts up to 20 miles per hour. Tuesday, partly cloudy. Hot with highs around 90. Southwest winds around 10 miles per hour with gusts up to 20 miles per hour. Tuesday night, partly cloudy. Lows in the lower 70s. At 8 a.m., weather reports for selected cities. At Mansfield Long Regional Airport, it was cloudy. The temperature was 69 degrees, the dew point 61, and the relative humidity 75%. The wind was south, at 6 miles an hour. The pressure was 30.15 inches and rising. Elsewhere across Ohio, temperatures were between 66 and 71 degrees. At Findlay, rain was falling. At Cincinnati, it was mostly sunny. It was partly sunny at Wooster, Toledo Express, and Youngstown. It was cloudy at Marion, Cleveland, Akron-Canton Regional Airport, Dayton, and Columbus. Reports from nearby cities outside Ohio, skies ranged from mostly cloudy to cloudy. It was 65 at Pittsburgh, 70 at Detroit, 66 at Buffalo, 68 at Indianapolis, and 71 at Chicago. The current time is 8:57 a.m. Eastern Daylight Time. 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On the latest weather map, high pressure will build into the region today through midweek as a warm front lifting through the region becomes stationary across far northeast Ohio and northwest Pennsylvania. The front will push north of the area by Wednesday as high pressure builds over the area before a cold front sinks south into the area Thursday. The forecast for the Central Highlands. Today, partly sunny. Highs in the mid-80s. Southwest winds 5 to 10 miles per hour. Tonight, mostly cloudy. Humid with lows in the upper 60s. South winds around 5 miles per hour. Monday, partly sunny. Humid with highs in the upper 80s. Southwest winds 5 to 10 miles per hour. Monday night, partly cloudy. Humid with lows in the lower 70s. Southwest winds 5 to 10 miles per hour with gusts up to 20 miles per hour. Tuesday, partly cloudy. Hot with highs around 90. Southwest winds around 10 miles per hour with gusts up to 20 miles per hour. Tuesday night, partly cloudy. Lows in the lower 70s. At 8 a.m., weather reports for selected cities. At Mansfield Long Regional Airport, it was cloudy. The temperature was 69 degrees, the dew point 61, and the relative humidity 75%. The wind was south, at 6 miles an hour. The pressure was 30.15 inches and rising. Elsewhere across Ohio, temperatures were between 66 and 71 degrees. At Findlay, rain was falling. At Cincinnati, it was mostly sunny. It was partly sunny at Wooster, Toledo Express, and Youngstown. It was cloudy at Marion, Cleveland, Akron-Canton Regional Airport, Dayton, and Columbus. Reports from nearby cities outside Ohio, skies ranged from mostly cloudy to cloudy. It was 65 at Pittsburgh, 70 at Detroit, 66 at Buffalo, 68 at Indianapolis, and 71 at Chicago. The Nearshore Marine Forecast. For the following marine location, the islands to Vermilion. Today, south winds 5 to 10 knots. A slight chance of showers early this afternoon. Waves 1 foot or less. Tonight, east winds 10 knots or less becoming south. A slight chance of showers and thunderstorms in the evening. Waves 1 foot or less. Monday, southwest winds 5 to 10 knots. Partly sunny. Waves 1 foot or less. Monday night,
southwest winds 5 to 15 knots. Mostly cloudy. Waves 1 foot or less. Winds and waves higher in and near thunderstorms. The water temperature off Toledo is 75 degrees, off Cleveland 74 degrees, and off Erie 74 degrees. The extended forecast for the Central Highlands. Wednesday, mostly sunny. Hot with highs in the lower 90s. Heat index values in the upper 90s. Wednesday night, mostly clear in the evening, then becoming partly cloudy. Lows in the lower 70s. Thursday, partly cloudy. A chance of showers and thunderstorms in the afternoon. Highs in the upper 80s. Chance of rain 40%. Thursday night, a chance of thunderstorms in the evening. Mostly cloudy with a chance of showers. Lows in the upper 60s. Chance of rain 40%. Friday, a chance of showers in the morning. Partly cloudy. Highs in the mid 80s. Chance of rain 40%. Friday night, partly cloudy. A chance of showers after midnight. Lows in the lower 60s. Chance of rain 30%. Saturday, partly sunny with a chance of showers. Highs in the lower 80s. Chance of rain 40%. The Mansfield, Ohio climate summary for yesterday, August 29, 2026. Yesterday's high temperature was 81 degrees. The normal high is 80. Yesterday's low temperature was 55 degrees. The normal low is 59. No precipitation fell yesterday, which leaves the monthly total at 5.39 inches. This is 2.03 inches above the normal amount of 3.36 inches for August. The total precipitation for the year still stands at 29.44 inches, which is 0.12 inches below normal. No snow fell yesterday, which brings the monthly total to 0.0 inches. The total snowfall since July 1st still stands at 0.0 inches. There were no heating degree days yesterday. This leaves the monthly total at 2. The yearly total since July 1st is 7. There were 3 cooling degree days yesterday. This brings the monthly total to 183. The yearly total since January 1st is 662. The normal high temperature for today is 80 degrees, and the normal low is 59. The record high for today is 95, which occurred in 2024, and the record low is 32, which occurred in 1946. Sunrise today is at 6:55 a.m. and sunset is at 8:05 p.m. The current time is 9:03 a.m. Eastern Daylight Time. 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On the latest weather map, high pressure will build into the region today through midweek as a warm front lifting through the region becomes stationary across far northeast Ohio and northwest Pennsylvania. The front will push north of the area by Wednesday as high pressure builds over the area before a cold front sinks south into the area Thursday. The forecast for the Central Highlands. Today, partly sunny. Highs in the mid-80s. Southwest winds 5 to 10 miles per hour. Tonight, mostly cloudy. Humid with lows in the upper 60s. South winds around 5 miles per hour. Monday, partly sunny. Humid with highs in the upper 80s. Southwest winds 5 to 10 miles per hour. Monday night, partly cloudy. Humid with lows in the lower 70s. Southwest winds 5 to 10 miles per hour with gusts up to 20 miles per hour. Tuesday, partly cloudy. Hot with highs around 90. Southwest winds around 10 miles per hour with gusts up to 20 miles per hour. Tuesday night, partly cloudy. Lows in the lower 70s. The current time is 9:05 a.m. Eastern Daylight Time. 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
On the latest weather map, high pressure will build into the region today through midweek as a warm front lifting through the region becomes stationary across far northeast Ohio and northwest Pennsylvania. The front will push north of the area by Wednesday as high pressure builds over the area before a cold front sinks south into the area Thursday. The forecast for the Central Highlands. Today, mostly cloudy. Showers likely this afternoon. Highs in the lower 80s. Southwest winds 5 to 10 miles per hour. Chance of rain 70%. Tonight, mostly cloudy. Humid with lows in the upper 60s. South winds around 5 miles per hour. Monday, partly sunny. Humid with highs in the upper 80s. Southwest winds 5 to 10 miles per hour. Monday night, partly cloudy. Humid with lows in the lower 70s. Southwest winds 5 to 10 miles per hour with gusts up to 20 miles per hour. Tuesday, partly cloudy. Hot with highs around 90. Southwest winds around 10 miles per hour with gusts up to 20 miles per hour. Tuesday night, partly cloudy. Lows in the lower 70s. The extended forecast for the Central Highlands. Wednesday, mostly sunny. Hot with highs in the lower 90s. Heat index values in the upper 90s. Wednesday night, mostly clear in the evening, then becoming partly cloudy. Lows in the lower 70s. Thursday, partly cloudy. A chance of showers and thunderstorms in the afternoon. Highs in the upper 80s. Chance of rain 40%. Thursday night, a chance of thunderstorms in the evening. Mostly cloudy with a chance of showers. Lows in the upper 60s. Chance of rain 40%. Friday, a chance of showers in the morning. Partly cloudy. Highs in the mid-80s. Chance of rain 40%. Friday night, partly cloudy. A chance of showers after midnight. Lows in the lower 60s. Chance of rain 30%. Saturday, partly sunny with a chance of showers. Highs in the lower 80s. Chance of rain 40%. At 9 a.m., weather reports for selected cities. At Mansfield-Lawn Regional Airport, it was partly sunny. The temperature was 74 degrees, the dew point 62, and the relative humidity 66%. The wind was south, at 9 miles an hour. The pressure was 30.14 inches and falling. Elsewhere across Ohio, at Toledo Express, rain was falling, with a temperature of 68. At Marion, it was mostly sunny, with a temperature of 70. It was partly sunny, with a temperature of 70 at Wooster, 72 at Cleveland, 71 at Akron-Canton Regional Airport, and 69 at Youngstown. Under partly sunny skies, Cincinnati reported 74, Dayton reported 74, and Findlay reported 70. At Columbus, it was cloudy, with a temperature of 71. Reports from nearby cities outside Ohio, temperatures were between 67 and 72 degrees. Rain was falling at Detroit and Chicago. It was partly sunny at Pittsburgh and Indianapolis. At Buffalo, it was cloudy. The current time is 9:09 a.m. Eastern Daylight Time. 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We supply the latest available information for the Central Highlands over station WWG57 from Butler on a frequency of 162.450 MHz. On the latest weather map, high pressure will build into the region today through midweek as a warm front lifting through the region becomes stationary across far northeast Ohio and northwest Pennsylvania. The front will push north of the area by Wednesday as high pressure builds over the area before a cold front sinks south into the area Thursday. The forecast for the Central Highlands. Today, mostly cloudy. Showers likely this afternoon. Highs in the lower 80s. Southwest winds 5 to 10 miles per hour. Chance of rain 70%. Tonight, mostly cloudy. Humid with lows in the upper 60s. South winds around 5 miles per hour. Monday, partly sunny. Humid with highs in the upper 80s. Southwest winds 5 to 10 miles per hour. Monday night, partly cloudy. Humid with lows in the lower 70s.
southwest winds 5 to 10 miles per hour with gusts up to 20 miles per hour. Tuesday, partly cloudy. Hot with highs around 90. Southwest winds around 10 miles per hour with gusts up to 20 miles per hour. Tuesday night, partly cloudy. Lows in the lower 70s. The extended forecast for the Central Highlands. Wednesday, mostly sunny. Hot with highs in the lower 90s. Heat index values in the upper 90s. Wednesday night, mostly clear in the evening, then becoming partly cloudy. Lows in the lower 70s. Thursday, partly cloudy. A chance of showers and thunderstorms in the afternoon. Highs in the upper 80s. Chance of rain 40%. Thursday night, a chance of thunderstorms in the evening. Mostly cloudy with a chance of showers. Lows in the upper 60s. Chance of rain 40%. Friday, a chance of showers in the morning. Partly cloudy. Highs in the mid 80s. Chance of rain 40%. Friday night, partly cloudy. A chance of showers after midnight. Lows in the lower 60s. Chance of rain 30%. Saturday, partly sunny with a chance of showers. Highs in the lower 80s. Chance of rain 40%. At 9 a.m., weather reports for selected cities. At Mansfield Lawn Regional Airport, it was partly sunny. The temperature was 74 degrees, the dew point 62, and the relative humidity 66%. The wind was south, at 9 miles an hour. The pressure was 30.14 inches and falling. Elsewhere across Ohio, at Toledo Express, rain was falling, with a temperature of 68. At Marion, it was mostly sunny, with a temperature of 70. It was partly sunny, with a temperature of 70 at Worcester, 72 at Cleveland, 71 at Akron-Canton Regional Airport, and 69 at Youngstown. Under partly sunny skies, Cincinnati reported 74, Dayton reported 74, and Findlay reported 70. At Columbus, it was cloudy, with a temperature of 71. Reports from nearby cities outside Ohio, temperatures were between 67 and 72 degrees. Rain was falling at Detroit and Chicago. It was partly sunny at Pittsburgh and Indianapolis. At Buffalo, it was cloudy. The current time is 9:13 a.m. Eastern Daylight Time. 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We supply the latest available information for the Central Highlands over station WWG 57 from Butler on a frequency of 162.450 MHz. On the latest weather map, high pressure will build into the region today through midweek as a warm front lifting through the region becomes stationary across far northeast Ohio and northwest Pennsylvania. The front will push north of the area by Wednesday as high pressure builds over the area before a cold front sinks south into the area Thursday. The forecast for the Central Highlands. Today, mostly cloudy. Showers likely this afternoon. Highs in the lower 80s. Southwest winds 5 to 10 miles per hour. Chance of rain 70%. Tonight, mostly cloudy. Humid with lows in the upper 60s. South winds around 5 miles per hour. Monday, partly sunny. Humid with highs in the upper 80s. Southwest winds 5 to 10 miles per hour. Monday night, partly cloudy. Humid with lows in the lower 70s. Southwest winds 5 to 10 miles per hour with gusts up to 20 miles per hour. Tuesday, partly cloudy. Hot with highs around 90. Southwest winds around 10 miles per hour with gusts up to 20 miles per hour. Tuesday night, partly cloudy. Lows in the lower 70s. At 9 a.m., weather reports for selected cities. At Mansfield Lawn Regional Airport, it was partly sunny. The temperature was 74 degrees, the dew point 62, and the relative humidity 66%. The wind was south, at 9 miles an hour. The pressure was 30.14 inches and falling. Elsewhere across Ohio, at Toledo Express, rain was falling, with a temperature of 68. It was partly sunny, with a temperature of 70 at Worcester, 70 at Marion, and 71 at Akron-Canton Regional Airport.
under partly sunny skies. Youngstown reported 69, Cincinnati reported 74, and Dayton reported 74. It was cloudy, with a temperature of 72 at Cleveland, 70 at Findlay, and 71 at Columbus. Reports from nearby cities outside Ohio, temperatures were between 67 and 70.

which leaves the monthly total at 5.39 inches. This is 2.03 inches above the normal amount of 3.36 inches for August. The total precipitation for the year still stands at 29.44 inches, which is 0.12 inches below normal. No snow fell yesterday, which brings the monthly total to 0.0 inches. The total snowfall since July 1st still stands at 0.0 inches. There were no heating degree days yesterday. This leaves the monthly total at 2. The yearly total since July 1st is 7. There were 3 cooling degree days yesterday. This brings the monthly total to 183. The yearly total since January 1st is 662. The normal high temperature for today is 80 degrees, and the normal low is 59. The record high for today is 95, which occurred in 2024, and the record low is 32, which occurred in 1946. Sunrise today is at 6:55 a.m. and sunset is at 8:05 p.m. The current time is 9:17 a.m. Eastern Daylight Time. 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On the latest weather map, high pressure will build into the region today through midweek as a warm front lifting through the region becomes stationary across far northeast Ohio and northwest Pennsylvania. The front will push north of the area by Wednesday as high pressure builds over the area before a cold front sinks south into the area Thursday. The forecast for the Central Highlands. Today, mostly cloudy. Showers likely this afternoon. Highs in the lower 80s. Southwest winds 5 to 10 miles per hour. Chance of rain 70%. Tonight, mostly cloudy. Humid with lows in the upper 60s. South winds around 5 miles per hour. Monday, partly sunny. Humid with highs in the upper 80s. Southwest winds 5 to 10 miles per hour. Monday night, partly cloudy. Humid with lows in the lower 70s. Southwest winds 5 to 10 miles per hour with gusts up to 20 miles per hour. Tuesday, partly cloudy. Hot with highs around 90. Southwest winds around 10 miles per hour with gusts up to 20 miles per hour. Tuesday night, partly cloudy. Lows in the lower 70s. At 9 a.m., weather reports for selected cities. At Mansfield-Long Regional Airport, it was partly sunny. The temperature was 74 degrees, the dew point 62, and the relative humidity 66%. The wind was south, at 9 miles an hour. The pressure was 30.14 inches and falling. Elsewhere across Ohio, at Toledo Express, rain was falling, with a temperature of 68. It was partly sunny, with a temperature of 70 at Wooster, 70 at Marion, and 71 at Akron-Canton Regional Airport. Under partly sunny skies, Youngstown reported 69, Cincinnati reported 74, and Dayton reported 74. It was cloudy, with a temperature of 72 at Cleveland, 70 at Findlay, and 71 at Columbus. Reports from nearby cities outside Ohio, temperatures were between 67 and 72 degrees. Rain was falling at Detroit and Chicago. It was partly sunny at Pittsburgh and Indianapolis. At Buffalo, it was cloudy. The extended forecast for the Central Highlands. Wednesday, mostly sunny. Hot with highs in the lower 90s. Heat index values in the upper 90s. Wednesday night, mostly clear in the evening, then becoming partly cloudy. Lows in the lower 70s. Thursday, partly cloudy. A chance of showers and thunderstorms in the afternoon. Highs in the upper 80s. Chance of rain 40%. Thursday night, a chance of thunderstorms in the evening. Mostly cloudy with a chance of showers. Lows in the upper 60s. Chance of rain 40%. Friday, a chance of showers in the morning. Partly cloudy. Highs in the mid 80s. Chance of rain 40%. Friday night, partly cloudy. A chance of showers after midnight. Lows in the lower 60s. Chance of rain 30%. Saturday, partly sunny with a chance of showers. Highs in the lower 80s.

chance of rain 40%. The current time is 9:21 a.m. Eastern Daylight Time. 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On the latest weather map, high pressure will build into the region today through midweek as a warm front lifting through the region becomes stationary across far northeast Ohio and northwest Pennsylvania. The front will push north of the area by Wednesday as high pressure builds over the area before a cold front sinks south into the area Thursday. The forecast for the Central Highlands. Today, mostly cloudy. Showers likely this afternoon. Highs in the lower 80s. Southwest winds 5 to 10 miles per hour. Chance of rain 70%. Tonight, mostly cloudy. Humid with lows in the upper 60s. South winds around 5 miles per hour. Monday, partly sunny. Humid with highs in the upper 80s. Southwest winds 5 to 10 miles per hour. Monday night, partly cloudy. Humid with lows in the lower 70s. Southwest winds 5 to 10 miles per hour with gusts up to 20 miles per hour. Tuesday, partly cloudy. Hot with highs around 90. Southwest winds around 10 miles per hour with gusts up to 20 miles per hour. Tuesday night, partly cloudy. Lows in the lower 70s. At 9 a.m., weather reports for selected cities. At Mansfield-Lom Regional Airport, it was partly sunny. The temperature was 74 degrees, the dew point 62, and the relative humidity 66%. The wind was south, at 9 miles an hour. The pressure was 30.14 inches and falling. Elsewhere across Ohio, at Toledo Express, rain was falling, with a temperature of 68. It was partly sunny, with a temperature of 70 at Wooster, 70 at Marion, and 71 at Akron-Canton Regional Airport. Under partly sunny skies, Youngstown reported 69, Cincinnati reported 74, and Dayton reported 74. It was cloudy, with a temperature of 72 at Cleveland, 70 at Findlay, and 71 at Columbus. Reports from nearby cities outside Ohio, temperatures were between 67 and 72 degrees. Rain was falling at Detroit and Chicago. It was partly sunny at Pittsburgh and Indianapolis. At Buffalo, it was cloudy. The current time is 9:24 a.m. Eastern Daylight Time. 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We supply the latest available information for the Central Highlands over station WWG57 from Butler on a frequency of 162.450 MHz. On the latest weather map, high pressure will build into the region today through midweek as a warm front lifting through the region becomes stationary across far northeast Ohio and northwest Pennsylvania. The front will push north of the area by Wednesday as high pressure builds over the area before a cold front sinks south into the area Thursday. The forecast for the Central Highlands. Today, mostly cloudy. Showers likely this afternoon. Highs in the lower 80s. Southwest winds 5 to 10 miles per hour. Chance of rain 70%. Tonight, mostly cloudy. Humid with lows in the upper 60s. South winds around 5 miles per hour. Monday, partly sunny. Humid with highs in the upper 80s. Southwest winds 5 to 10 miles per hour. Monday night, partly cloudy. Humid with lows in the lower 70s. Southwest winds 5 to 10 miles per hour with gusts up to 20 miles per hour. Tuesday, partly cloudy. Hot with highs around 90. Southwest winds around 10 miles per hour with gusts up to 20 miles per hour. Tuesday night, partly cloudy. Lows in the lower 70s. At 9 a.m., weather reports for selected cities. At Mansfield-Lom Regional Airport, it was partly sunny. The temperature was 74 degrees, the dew point 62, and the relative humidity 66%. The wind was south, at 9 miles an hour. The pressure was 30.14 inches and falling.
Elsewhere across Ohio, at Toledo Express, rain was falling, with a temperature of 68. It was partly sunny, with a temperature of 70 at Wooster, 70 at Marion, and 71 at Akron-Canton Regional Airport. Under partly sunny skies, Youngstown reported 69, Cincinnati reported 74, and Dayton reported 74. It was cloudy, with a temperature of 72 at Cleveland, 70 at Findlay, and 71 at Columbus. Reports from nearby cities outside Ohio, temperatures were between 67 and 72 degrees. Rain was falling at Detroit and Chicago. It was partly sunny at Pittsburgh and Indianapolis. At Buffalo, it was cloudy. The current time is 9:27 a.m. Eastern Daylight Time. 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We supply the latest available information for the Central Highlands over station WWG57 from Butler on a frequency of 162.450 MHz. On the latest weather map, high pressure will build into the region today through midweek as a warm front lifting through the region becomes stationary across far northeast Ohio and northwest Pennsylvania. The front will push north of the area by Wednesday as high pressure builds over the area before a cold front sinks south into the area Thursday. The forecast for the Central Highlands. Today, mostly cloudy. Showers likely this afternoon. Highs in the lower 80s. Southwest winds 5 to 10 miles per hour. Chance of rain 70%. Tonight, mostly cloudy. Humid with lows in the upper 60s. South winds around 5 miles per hour. Monday, partly sunny. Humid with highs in the upper 80s. Southwest winds 5 to 10 miles per hour. Monday night, partly cloudy. Humid with lows in the lower 70s. Southwest winds 5 to 10 miles per hour with gusts up to 20 miles per hour. Tuesday, partly cloudy. Hot with highs around 90. Southwest winds around 10 miles per hour with gusts up to 20 miles per hour. Tuesday night, partly cloudy. Lows in the lower 70s. At 9 a.m., weather reports for selected cities. At Mansfield-Long Regional Airport, it was partly sunny. The temperature was 74 degrees, the dew point 62, and the relative humidity 66%. The wind was south, at 9 miles an hour. The pressure was 30.14 inches and falling. Elsewhere across Ohio, at Toledo Express, rain was falling, with a temperature of 68. It was partly sunny, with a temperature of 70 at Wooster, 70 at Marion, and 71 at Akron-Canton Regional Airport. Under partly sunny skies, Youngstown reported 69, Cincinnati reported 74, and Dayton reported 74. It was cloudy, with a temperature of 72 at Cleveland, 70 at Findlay, and 71 at Columbus. Reports from nearby cities outside Ohio, temperatures were between 67 and 72 degrees. Rain was falling at Detroit and Chicago. It was partly sunny at Pittsburgh and Indianapolis. At Buffalo, it was cloudy. The current time is 9:29 a.m. Eastern Daylight Time. 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The extended forecast for the Central Highlands. Wednesday, mostly sunny. Hot with highs in the lower 90s. Heat index values in the upper 90s. Wednesday night, mostly clear in the evening, then becoming partly cloudy. Lows in the lower 70s. Thursday, partly cloudy. A chance of showers and thunderstorms in the afternoon. Highs in the upper 80s. Chance of rain 40%. Thursday night, a chance of thunderstorms in the evening. Mostly cloudy with a chance of showers. Lows in the upper 60s. Chance of rain 40%. Friday, a chance of showers in the morning. Partly cloudy. Highs in the mid 80s. Chance of rain 40%. Friday night, partly cloudy. A chance of showers after midnight. Lows in the lower 60s. Chance of rain 30%. Saturday,
partly sunny with a chance of showers. Highs in the lower 80s. Chance of rain 40%. The Mansfield, Ohio climate summary for yesterday, August 29, 2026. Yesterday's high temperature was 81 degrees. The normal high is 80. Yesterday's low temperature was 55 degrees. The normal low is 59. No precipitation fell yesterday, which leaves the monthly total at 5.39 inches. This is 2.03 inches above the normal amount of 3.36 inches for August. The total precipitation for the year still stands at 29.44 inches, which is 0.12 inches below normal. No snow fell yesterday, which brings the monthly total to 0.0 inches. The total snowfall since July 1st still stands at 0.0 inches. There were no heating degree days yesterday. This leaves the monthly total at 2. The yearly total since July 1st is 7. There were 3 cooling degree days yesterday. This brings the monthly total to 183. The yearly total since January 1st is 662. The normal high temperature for today is 80 degrees, and the normal low is 59. The record high for today is 95, which occurred in 2024, and the record low is 32, which occurred in 1946. Sunrise today is at 6:55 a.m. and sunset is at 8:05 p.m. On the latest weather map, high pressure will build into the region today through midweek as a warm front lifting through the region becomes stationary across far northeast Ohio and northwest Pennsylvania. The front will push north of the area by Wednesday as high pressure builds over the area before a cold front sinks south into the area Thursday. The forecast for the Central Highlands. Today, mostly cloudy. Showers likely this afternoon. Highs in the lower 80s. Southwest winds 5 to 10 miles per hour. Chance of rain 70%. Tonight, mostly cloudy. Humid with lows in the upper 60s. South winds around 5 miles per hour. Monday, partly sunny. Humid with highs in the upper 80s. Southwest winds 5 to 10 miles per hour. Monday night, partly cloudy. Humid with lows in the lower 70s. Southwest winds 5 to 10 miles per hour with gusts up to 20 miles per hour. Tuesday, partly cloudy. Hot with highs around 90. Southwest winds around 10 miles per hour with gusts up to 20 miles per hour. Tuesday night, partly cloudy. Lows in the lower 70s. At 9 a.m., weather reports for selected cities. At Mansfield Lawn Regional Airport, it was partly sunny. The temperature was 74 degrees, the dew point 62, and the relative humidity 66%. The wind was south, at 9 miles an hour. The pressure was 30.14 inches and falling. Elsewhere across Ohio, at Toledo Express, rain was falling, with a temperature of 68. It was partly sunny, with a temperature of 70 at Wooster, 70 at Marion, and 71 at Akron-Canton Regional Airport. Under partly sunny skies, Youngstown reported 69, Cincinnati reported 74, and Dayton reported 74. It was cloudy, with a temperature of 72 at Cleveland, 70 at Findlay, and 71 at Columbus. Reports from nearby cities outside Ohio, temperatures were between 67 and 72 degrees. Rain was falling at Detroit and Chicago. It was partly sunny at Pittsburgh and Indianapolis. At Buffalo, it was cloudy. The current time is 9:35 a.m. Eastern Daylight Time. 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We supply the latest available information for the Central Highlands over station WWG57 from Butler on a frequency of 162.450 MHz. On the latest weather map, high pressure will build into the region today through midweek as a warm front lifting through the region becomes stationary across far northeast Ohio and northwest Pennsylvania. The front will push north of the area by Wednesday as high pressure builds over the area before a cold front sinks south into the area Thursday. The forecast for the Central Highlands. Today, mostly cloudy. Showers likely this afternoon. Highs in the lower 80s. Southwest winds 5 to 10 miles per hour. Chance of rain 70%. Tonight,
Tonight, mostly cloudy. Humid with lows in the upper 60s. South winds around 5 miles per hour. Monday, partly sunny. Humid with highs in the upper 80s. Southwest winds 5 to 10 miles per hour. Monday night, partly cloudy. Humid with lows in the lower 70s. Southwest winds 5 to 10 miles per hour with gusts up to 20 miles per hour. Tuesday, partly cloudy. Hot with highs around 90. Southwest winds around 10 miles per hour with gusts up to 20 miles per hour. Tuesday night, partly cloudy. Lows in the lower 70s. At 9 a.m., weather reports for selected cities. At Mansfield Lawn Regional Airport, it was partly sunny. The temperature was 74 degrees, the dew point 62, and the relative humidity 66%. The wind was south, at 9 miles an hour. The pressure was 30.14 inches and falling. Elsewhere across Ohio, at Toledo Express, rain was falling, with a temperature of 68. It was partly sunny, with a temperature of 70 at Wooster, 70 at Marion, and 71 at Akron-Canton Regional Airport. Under partly sunny skies, Youngstown reported 69, Cincinnati reported 74, and Dayton reported 74. It was cloudy, with a temperature of 72 at Cleveland, 70 at Findlay, and 71 at Columbus. Reports from nearby cities outside Ohio, temperatures were between 67 and 72 degrees. Rain was falling at Detroit and Chicago. It was partly sunny at Pittsburgh and Indianapolis. At Buffalo, it was cloudy. The current time is 9:38 a.m. Eastern Daylight Time. 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We supply the latest available information for the Central Highlands over station WWG57 from Butler on a frequency of 162.450 MHz. On the latest weather map, high pressure will build into the region today through midweek as a warm front lifting through the region becomes stationary across far northeast Ohio and northwest Pennsylvania. The front will push north of the area by Wednesday as high pressure builds over the area before a cold front sinks south into the area Thursday. The forecast for the Central Highlands. Today, mostly cloudy. Showers likely this afternoon. Highs in the lower 80s. Southwest winds 5 to 10 miles per hour. Chance of rain 70%. Tonight, mostly cloudy. Humid with lows in the upper 60s. South winds around 5 miles per hour. Monday, partly sunny. Humid with highs in the upper 80s. Southwest winds 5 to 10 miles per hour. Monday night, partly cloudy. Humid with lows in the lower 70s. Southwest winds 5 to 10 miles per hour with gusts up to 20 miles per hour. Tuesday, partly cloudy. Hot with highs around 90. Southwest winds around 10 miles per hour with gusts up to 20 miles per hour. Tuesday night, partly cloudy. Lows in the lower 70s. At 9 a.m., weather reports for selected cities. At Mansfield Lawn Regional Airport, it was partly sunny. The temperature was 74 degrees, the dew point 62, and the relative humidity 66%. The wind was south, at 9 miles an hour. The pressure was 30.14 inches and falling. Elsewhere across Ohio, at Toledo Express, rain was falling, with a temperature of 68. It was partly sunny, with a temperature of 70 at Wooster, 70 at Marion, and 71 at Akron-Canton Regional Airport. Under partly sunny skies, Youngstown reported 69, Cincinnati reported 74, and Dayton reported 74. It was cloudy, with a temperature of 72 at Cleveland, 70 at Findlay, and 71 at Columbus. Reports from nearby cities outside Ohio, temperatures were between 67 and 72 degrees. Rain was falling at Detroit and Chicago. It was partly sunny at Pittsburgh and Indianapolis. At Buffalo, it was cloudy. The extended forecast for the Central Highlands. Wednesday, mostly sunny. Hot with highs in the lower 90s. Heat index values in the upper 90s. Wednesday night, mostly clear in the evening, then becoming partly cloudy. Lows in the lower 70s. Thursday, partly cloudy.
a chance of showers and thunderstorms in the afternoon. Highs in the upper 80s. Chance of rain 40%. Thursday night, a chance of thunderstorms in the evening. Mostly cloudy with a chance of showers. Lows in the upper 60s. Chance of rain 40%. Friday, a chance of showers in the morning. Partly cloudy. Highs in the mid 80s. Chance of rain 40%. Friday night, partly cloudy. A chance of showers after midnight. Lows in the lower 60s. Chance of rain 30%. Saturday, partly sunny with a chance of showers. Highs in the lower 80s. Chance of rain 40%. The Nearshore Marine Forecast. For the following marine location, the islands to Vermilion. West of today, southwest winds 5 to 10 knots becoming south. A chance of showers late this morning, then showers early this afternoon. Showers likely with a slight chance of thunderstorms late. Waves 1 foot or less. Tonight, east winds 10 knots or less becoming south. A slight chance of showers and thunderstorms in the evening. Waves 1 foot or less. Monday, southwest winds 5 to 10 knots. Partly sunny. Waves 1 foot or less. Monday night, southwest winds 5 to 15 knots. Mostly cloudy. Waves 1 foot or less. Winds and waves higher in and near thunderstorms. The water temperature off Toledo is 75 degrees, off Cleveland 74 degrees, and off Derry 74 degrees. The current time is 9:43 a.m. Eastern Daylight Time. 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On the latest weather map, high pressure will build into the region today through midweek as a warm front lifting through the region becomes stationary across far northeast Ohio and northwest Pennsylvania. The front will push north of the area by Wednesday as high pressure builds over the area before a cold front sinks south into the area Thursday. The forecast for the Central Highlands. Today, mostly cloudy. Showers likely this afternoon. Highs in the lower 80s. Southwest winds 5 to 10 miles per hour. Chance of rain 70%. Tonight, mostly cloudy. Humid with lows in the upper 60s. South winds around 5 miles per hour. Monday, partly sunny. Humid with highs in the upper 80s. Southwest winds 5 to 10 miles per hour. Monday night, partly cloudy. Humid with lows in the lower 70s. Southwest winds 5 to 10 miles per hour with gusts up to 20 miles per hour. Tuesday, partly cloudy. Hot with highs around 90. Southwest winds around 10 miles per hour with gusts up to 20 miles per hour. Tuesday night, partly cloudy. Lows in the lower 70s. At 9 a.m., weather reports for selected cities. At Mansfield Lawn Regional Airport, it was partly sunny. The temperature was 74 degrees, the dew point 62, and the relative humidity 66%. The wind was south, at 9 miles an hour. The pressure was 30.14 inches and falling. Elsewhere across Ohio, at Toledo Express, rain was falling, with a temperature of 68. It was partly sunny, with a temperature of 70 at Wooster, 70 at Marion, and 71 at Akron-Canton Regional Airport. Under partly sunny skies, Youngstown reported 69, Cincinnati reported 74, and Dayton reported 74. It was cloudy, with a temperature of 72 at Cleveland, 70 at Findlay, and 71 at Columbus. Reports from nearby cities outside Ohio, temperatures were between 67 and 72 degrees. Rain was falling at Detroit and Chicago. It was partly sunny at Pittsburgh and Indianapolis. At Buffalo, it was cloudy. The Mansfield, Ohio climate summary for yesterday, August 29, 2026. Yesterday's high temperature was 81 degrees. The normal high is 80. Yesterday's low temperature was 55 degrees. The normal low is 59. No precipitation fell yesterday, which leaves the monthly total at 5.39 inches.
This is 2.03 inches above the normal amount of 3.36 inches for August. The total precipitation for the year still stands at 29.44 inches, which is 0.12 inches below normal. No snow fell yesterday, which brings the monthly total to 0.0 inches. The total snowfall since July 1st still stands at 0.0 inches. There were no heating degree days yesterday. This leaves the monthly total at 2. The yearly total since July 1st is 7. There were 3 cooling degree days yesterday. This brings the monthly total to 183. The yearly total since January 1st is 662. The normal high temperature for today is 80 degrees, and the normal low is 59. The record high for today is 95, which occurred in 2024, and the record low is 32, which occurred in 1946. Sunrise today is at 6:55 a.m. and sunset is at 8:05 p.m. The current time is 9:47 a.m. Eastern Daylight Time. 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On the latest weather map, high pressure will build into the region today through midweek as a warm front lifting through the region becomes stationary across far northeast Ohio and northwest Pennsylvania. The front will push north of the area by Wednesday as high pressure builds over the area before a cold front sinks south into the area Thursday. The forecast for the Central Highlands. Today, mostly cloudy. Showers likely this afternoon. Highs in the lower 80s. Southwest winds 5 to 10 miles per hour. Chance of rain 70%. Tonight, mostly cloudy. Humid with lows in the upper 60s. South winds around 5 miles per hour. Monday, partly sunny. Humid with highs in the upper 80s. Southwest winds 5 to 10 miles per hour. Monday night, partly cloudy. Humid with lows in the lower 70s. Southwest winds 5 to 10 miles per hour with gusts up to 20 miles per hour. Tuesday, partly cloudy. Hot with highs around 90. Southwest winds around 10 miles per hour with gusts up to 20 miles per hour. Tuesday night, partly cloudy. Lows in the lower 70s. At 9 a.m., weather reports for selected cities. At Mansfield-Long Regional Airport, it was partly sunny. The temperature was 74 degrees, the dew point 62, and the relative humidity 66%. The wind was south, at 9 miles an hour. The pressure was 30.14 inches and falling. Elsewhere across Ohio, at Toledo Express, rain was falling, with a temperature of 68. It was partly sunny, with a temperature of 70 at Wooster, 70 at Marion, and 71 at Akron-Canton Regional Airport. Under partly sunny skies, Youngstown reported 69, Cincinnati reported 74, and Dayton reported 74. It was cloudy, with a temperature of 72 at Cleveland, 70 at Findlay, and 71 at Columbus. Reports from nearby cities outside Ohio, temperatures were between 67 and 72 degrees. Rain was falling at Detroit and Chicago. It was partly sunny at Pittsburgh and Indianapolis. At Buffalo, it was cloudy. The extended forecast for the Central Highlands. Wednesday, mostly sunny. Hot with highs in the lower 90s. Heat index values in the upper 90s. Wednesday night, mostly clear in the evening, then becoming partly cloudy. Lows in the lower 70s. Thursday, partly cloudy. A chance of showers and thunderstorms in the afternoon. Highs in the upper 80s. Chance of rain 40%. Thursday night, a chance of thunderstorms in the evening. Mostly cloudy with a chance of showers. Lows in the upper 60s. Chance of rain 40%. Friday, a chance of showers in the morning. Partly cloudy. Highs in the mid 80s. Chance of rain 40%. Friday night, partly cloudy. A chance of showers after midnight. Lows in the lower 60s. Chance of rain 30%. Saturday, partly sunny with a chance of showers. Highs in the lower 80s. Chance of rain 40%.
The current time is 9:51 a.m. Eastern Daylight Time. 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On the latest weather map, high pressure will build into the region today through midweek as a warm front lifting through the region becomes stationary across far northeast Ohio and northwest Pennsylvania. The front will push north of the area by Wednesday as high pressure builds over the area before a cold front sinks south into the area Thursday. The forecast for the Central Highlands. Today, mostly cloudy. Showers likely this afternoon. Highs in the lower 80s. Southwest winds 5 to 10 miles per hour. Chance of rain 70%. Tonight, mostly cloudy. Humid with lows in the upper 60s. South winds around 5 miles per hour. Monday, partly sunny. Humid with highs in the upper 80s. Southwest winds 5 to 10 miles per hour. Monday night, partly cloudy. Humid with lows in the lower 70s. Southwest winds 5 to 10 miles per hour with gusts up to 20 miles per hour. Tuesday, partly cloudy. Hot with highs around 90. Southwest winds around 10 miles per hour with gusts up to 20 miles per hour. Tuesday night, partly cloudy. Lows in the lower 70s. At 9 a.m., weather reports for selected cities. At Mansfield Long Regional Airport, it was partly sunny. The temperature was 74 degrees, the dew point 62, and the relative humidity 66%. The wind was south, at 9 miles an hour. The pressure was 30.14 inches and falling. Elsewhere across Ohio, at Toledo Express, rain was falling, with a temperature of 68. It was partly sunny, with a temperature of 70 at Wooster, 70 at Marion, and 71 at Akron-Canton Regional Airport. Under partly sunny skies, Youngstown reported 69, Cincinnati reported 74, and Dayton reported 74. It was cloudy, with a temperature of 72 at Cleveland, 70 at Findlay, and 71 at Columbus. Reports from nearby cities outside Ohio, temperatures were between 67 and 72 degrees. Rain was falling at Detroit and Chicago. It was partly sunny at Pittsburgh and Indianapolis. At Buffalo, it was cloudy. The current time is 9:54 a.m. Eastern Daylight Time. 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We supply the latest available information for the Central Highlands over station WWG57 from Butler on a frequency of 162.450 MHz. On the latest weather map, high pressure will build into the region today through midweek as a warm front lifting through the region becomes stationary across far northeast Ohio and northwest Pennsylvania. The front will push north of the area by Wednesday as high pressure builds over the area before a cold front sinks south into the area Thursday. The forecast for the Central Highlands. Today, mostly cloudy. Showers likely this afternoon. Highs in the lower 80s. Southwest winds 5 to 10 miles per hour. Chance of rain 70%. Tonight, mostly cloudy. Humid with lows in the upper 60s. South winds around 5 miles per hour. Monday, partly sunny. Humid with highs in the upper 80s. Southwest winds 5 to 10 miles per hour. Monday night, partly cloudy. Humid with lows in the lower 70s. Southwest winds 5 to 10 miles per hour with gusts up to 20 miles per hour. Tuesday, partly cloudy. Hot with highs around 90. Southwest winds around 10 miles per hour with gusts up to 20 miles per hour. Tuesday night, partly cloudy. Lows in the lower 70s. At 9 a.m., weather reports for selected cities. At Mansfield Long Regional Airport, it was partly sunny. The temperature was 74 degrees, the dew point 62, and the relative humidity 66%. The wind was south, at 9 miles an hour. The pressure was 30.14 inches and falling. Elsewhere across Ohio, at Toledo Express, rain was falling, with a temperature of 68.
It was partly sunny, with a temperature of 70 at Worcester, 70 at Marion, and 71 at Akron-Canton Regional Airport. Under partly sunny skies, Youngstown reported 69, Cincinnati reported 74, and Dayton reported 74. It was cloudy, with a temperature of 72 at Cleveland, 70 at Findlay, and 71 at Columbus. Reports from nearby cities outside Ohio, temperatures were between 67 and 72 degrees. Rain was falling at Detroit and Chicago. It was partly sunny at Pittsburgh and Indianapolis. At Buffalo, it was cloudy. The current time is 9:56 a.m. Eastern Daylight Time. 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We supply the latest available information for the Central Highlands over station WWG57 from Butler on a frequency of 162.450 MHz. On the latest weather map, high pressure will build into the region today through midweek as a warm front lifting through the region becomes stationary across far northeast Ohio and northwest Pennsylvania. The front will push north of the area by Wednesday as high pressure builds over the area before a cold front sinks south into the area Thursday. The forecast for the Central Highlands. Today, mostly cloudy. Showers likely this afternoon. Highs in the lower 80s. Southwest winds 5 to 10 miles per hour. Chance of rain 70%. Tonight, mostly cloudy. Humid with lows in the upper 60s. South winds around 5 miles per hour. Monday, partly sunny. Humid with highs in the upper 80s. Southwest winds 5 to 10 miles per hour. Monday night, partly cloudy. Humid with lows in the lower 70s. Southwest winds 5 to 10 miles per hour with gusts up to 20 miles per hour. Tuesday, partly cloudy. Hot with highs around 90. Southwest winds around 10 miles per hour with gusts up to 20 miles per hour. Tuesday night, partly cloudy. Lows in the lower 70s. At 9 a.m., weather reports for selected cities. At Mansfield-Long Regional Airport, it was partly sunny. The temperature was 74 degrees, the dew point 62, and the relative humidity 66%. The wind was south, at 9 miles an hour. The pressure was 30.14 inches and falling. Elsewhere across Ohio, at Toledo Express, rain was falling, with a temperature of 68. It was partly sunny, with a temperature of 70 at Worcester, 70 at Marion, and 71 at Akron-Canton Regional Airport. Under partly sunny skies, Youngstown reported 69, Cincinnati reported 74, and Dayton reported 74. It was cloudy, with a temperature of 72 at Cleveland, 70 at Findlay, and 71 at Columbus. Reports from nearby cities outside Ohio, temperatures were between 67 and 72 degrees. Rain was falling at Detroit and Chicago. It was partly sunny at Pittsburgh and Indianapolis. At Buffalo, it was cloudy. The current time is 9:59 a.m. Eastern Daylight Time. 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The Nearshore Marine Forecast. For the following marine location, the islands to Vermilion. West of today, southwest winds 5 to 10 knots becoming south. A chance of showers late this morning, then showers early this afternoon. Showers likely with a slight chance of thunderstorms late. Waves 1 foot or less. Tonight, east winds 10 knots or less becoming south. A slight chance of showers and thunderstorms in the evening. Waves 1 foot or less. Monday, southwest winds 5 to 10 knots. Partly sunny. Waves 1 foot or less. Monday night, southwest winds 5 to 15 knots. Mostly cloudy. Waves 1 foot or less. Winds and waves higher in and near thunderstorms. The water temperature off Toledo is 75 degrees, off Cleveland 74 degrees, and off Derry 74 degrees. The extended forecast for the Central Highlands. Wednesday, mostly sunny.
hot with highs in the lower 90s. Heat index values in the upper 90s. Wednesday night, mostly clear in the evening, then becoming partly cloudy. Lows in the lower 70s. Thursday, partly cloudy. A chance of showers and thunderstorms in the afternoon. Highs in the upper 80s. Chance of rain 40%. Thursday night, a chance of thunderstorms in the evening. Mostly cloudy with a chance of showers. Lows in the upper 60s. Chance of rain 40%. Friday, a chance of showers in the morning. Partly cloudy. Highs in the mid 80s. Chance of rain 40%. Friday night, partly cloudy. A chance of showers after midnight. Lows in the lower 60s. Chance of rain 30%. Saturday, partly sunny with a chance of showers. Highs in the lower 80s. Chance of rain 40%. On the latest weather map, high pressure will build into the region today through midweek as a warm front lifting through the region becomes stationary across far northeast Ohio and northwest Pennsylvania. The front will push north of the area by Wednesday as high pressure builds over the area before a cold front sinks south into the area Thursday. The forecast for the Central Highlands. Today, mostly cloudy. Showers likely this afternoon. Highs in the lower 80s. Southwest winds 5 to 10 miles per hour. Chance of rain 70%. Tonight, mostly cloudy. Humid with lows in the upper 60s. South winds around 5 miles per hour. Monday, partly sunny. Humid with highs in the upper 80s. Southwest winds 5 to 10 miles per hour. Monday night, partly cloudy. Humid with lows in the lower 70s. Southwest winds 5 to 10 miles per hour with gusts up to 20 miles per hour. Tuesday, partly cloudy. Hot with highs around 90. Southwest winds around 10 miles per hour with gusts up to 20 miles per hour. Tuesday night, partly cloudy. Lows in the lower 70s. At 9 a.m., weather reports for selected cities. At Mansfield Long Regional Airport, it was partly sunny. The temperature was 74 degrees, the dew point 62, and the relative humidity 66%. The wind was south, at 9 miles an hour. The pressure was 30.14 inches and falling. Elsewhere across Ohio, at Toledo Express, rain was falling, with a temperature of 68. It was partly sunny, with a temperature of 70 at Wooster, 70 at Marion, and 71 at Akron-Canton Regional Airport. Under partly sunny skies, Youngstown reported 69, Cincinnati reported 74, and Dayton reported 74. It was cloudy, with a temperature of 72 at Cleveland, 70 at Findlay, and 71 at Columbus. Reports from nearby cities outside Ohio, temperatures were between 67 and 72 degrees. Rain was falling at Detroit and Chicago. It was partly sunny at Pittsburgh and Indianapolis. At Buffalo, it was cloudy. The current time is 10:04 a.m. Eastern Daylight Time. 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We supply the latest available information for the Central Highlands over station WWG57 from Butler on a frequency of 162.450 MHz. On the latest weather map, high pressure will build into the region today through midweek as a warm front lifting through the region becomes stationary across far northeast Ohio and northwest Pennsylvania. The front will push north of the area by Wednesday as high pressure builds over the area before a cold front sinks south into the area Thursday. The forecast for the Central Highlands. Today, mostly cloudy. Showers likely this afternoon. Highs in the lower 80s. Southwest winds 5 to 10 miles per hour. Chance of rain 70%. Tonight, mostly cloudy. Humid with lows in the upper 60s. South winds around 5 miles per hour. Monday, partly sunny. Humid with highs in the upper 80s. Southwest winds 5 to 10 miles per hour. Monday night, partly cloudy. Humid with lows in the lower 70s. Southwest winds 5 to 10 miles per hour with gusts up to 20 miles per hour. Tuesday, partly cloudy. Hot with highs around 90.
southwest winds around 10 miles per hour with gusts up to 20 miles per hour. Tuesday night, partly cloudy. Lows in the lower 70s. At 10 a.m., weather reports for selected cities. At Mansfield Long Regional Airport, it was partly sunny. The temperature was 73 degrees, the dew point 62, and the relative humidity 68%. The wind was southwest, at 6 miles an hour. The pressure was 30.15 inches and rising. Elsewhere across Ohio, at Cleveland, rain was falling, with a temperature of 71. At Cincinnati, it was mostly sunny, with a temperature of 78. It was partly sunny, with a temperature of 72 at Wooster, 72 at Marion, and 76 at Akron-Canton Regional Airport. Under partly sunny skies, Dayton reported 77, Findlay reported 71, and Columbus reported 75. It was cloudy, with a temperature of 70 at Toledo Express, and 72 at Youngstown. Reports from nearby cities outside Ohio, at Detroit, rain was falling, with a temperature of 68. It was partly sunny, with a temperature of 74 at Pittsburgh, 76 at Indianapolis, and 70 at Chicago. At Buffalo, it was cloudy, with a temperature of 69. The current time is 10:07 a.m. Eastern Daylight Time. 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We supply the latest available information for the Central Highlands over station WWG57 from Butler on a frequency of 162.450 MHz. On the latest weather map, high pressure will build into the region today through midweek as a warm front lifting through the region becomes stationary across far northeast Ohio and northwest Pennsylvania. The front will push north of the area by Wednesday as high pressure builds over the area before a cold front sinks south into the area Thursday. The forecast for the Central Highlands. Today, mostly cloudy. Showers likely this afternoon. Highs in the lower 80s. Southwest winds 5 to 10 miles per hour. Chance of rain 70%. Tonight, mostly cloudy. Humid with lows in the upper 60s. South winds around 5 miles per hour. Monday, partly sunny. Humid with highs in the upper 80s. Southwest winds 5 to 10 miles per hour. Monday night, partly cloudy. Humid with lows in the lower 70s. Southwest winds 5 to 10 miles per hour with gusts up to 20 miles per hour. Tuesday, partly cloudy. Hot with highs around 90. Southwest winds around 10 miles per hour with gusts up to 20 miles per hour. Tuesday night, partly cloudy. Lows in the lower 70s. At 10 a.m., weather reports for selected cities. At Mansfield Long Regional Airport, it was partly sunny. The temperature was 73 degrees, the dew point 62, and the relative humidity 68%. The wind was southwest, at 6 miles an hour. The pressure was 30.15 inches and rising. Elsewhere across Ohio, at Cleveland, rain was falling, with a temperature of 71. At Cincinnati, it was mostly sunny, with a temperature of 78. It was partly sunny, with a temperature of 72 at Wooster, 72 at Marion, and 76 at Akron-Canton Regional Airport. Under partly sunny skies, Dayton reported 77, Findlay reported 71, and Columbus reported 75. It was cloudy, with a temperature of 70 at Toledo Express, and 72 at Youngstown. Reports from nearby cities outside Ohio, at Detroit, rain was falling, with a temperature of 68. It was partly sunny, with a temperature of 74 at Pittsburgh, 76 at Indianapolis, and 70 at Chicago. At Buffalo, it was cloudy, with a temperature of 69. The extended forecast for the Central Highlands. Wednesday, mostly sunny. Hot with highs in the lower 90s. Heat index values in the upper 90s. Wednesday night, mostly clear in the evening, then becoming partly cloudy. Lows in the lower 70s. Thursday, partly cloudy. A chance of showers and thunderstorms in the afternoon. Highs in the upper 80s. Chance of rain 40%. Thursday night, a chance of thunderstorms in the evening. Mostly cloudy with a chance of showers. Lows in the upper 60s. Chance of rain 40%.
Friday, a chance of showers in the morning. Partly cloudy. Highs in the mid-80s. Chance of rain 40%. Friday night, partly cloudy. A chance of showers after midnight. Lows in the lower 60s. Chance of rain 30%. Saturday, partly sunny with a chance of showers. Highs in the lower 80s. Chance of rain 40%. The current time is 10:11 a.m. Eastern Daylight Time. 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We supply the latest available information for the Central Highlands over station WWG 57 from Butler on a frequency of 162.450 MHz. On the latest weather map, high pressure will build into the region today through midweek as a warm front lifting through the region becomes stationary across far northeast Ohio and northwest Pennsylvania. The front will push north of the area by Wednesday as high pressure builds over the area before a cold front sinks south into the area Thursday. The forecast for the Central Highlands. Today, mostly cloudy. Showers likely this afternoon. Highs in the lower 80s. Southwest winds 5 to 10 miles per hour. Chance of rain 70%. Tonight, mostly cloudy. Humid with lows in the upper 60s. South winds around 5 miles per hour. Monday, partly sunny. Humid with highs in the upper 80s. Southwest winds 5 to 10 miles per hour. Monday night, partly cloudy. Humid with lows in the lower 70s. Southwest winds 5 to 10 miles per hour with gusts up to 20 miles per hour. Tuesday, partly cloudy. Hot with highs around 90. Southwest winds around 10 miles per hour with gusts up to 20 miles per hour. Tuesday night, partly cloudy. Lows in the lower 70s. At 10 a.m., weather reports for selected cities. At Mansfield Long Regional Airport, it was partly sunny. The temperature was 73 degrees, the dew point 62, and the relative humidity 68%. The wind was southwest, at 6 miles an hour. The pressure was 30.15 inches and rising. Elsewhere across Ohio, at Cleveland, rain was falling, with a temperature of 71. At Cincinnati, it was mostly sunny, with a temperature of 78. It was partly sunny, with a temperature of 72 at Wooster, 72 at Marion, and 76 at Akron-Canton Regional Airport. Under partly sunny skies, Dayton reported 77, Findlay reported 71, and Columbus reported 75. It was cloudy, with a temperature of 70 at Toledo Express, and 72 at Youngstown. Reports from nearby cities outside Ohio, at Detroit, rain was falling, with a temperature of 68. It was partly sunny, with a temperature of 74 at Pittsburgh, 76 at Indianapolis, and 70 at Chicago. At Buffalo, it was cloudy, with a temperature of 69. At 10 a.m., weather reports for selected cities. At Mansfield Long Regional Airport, it was partly sunny. The temperature was 73 degrees, the dew point 62, and the relative humidity 68%. The wind was southwest, at 6 miles an hour. The pressure was 30.15 inches and rising. Elsewhere across Ohio, at Cleveland, rain was falling, with a temperature of 71. At Cincinnati, it was mostly sunny, with a temperature of 78. It was partly sunny, with a temperature of 72 at Wooster, 72 at Marion, 76 at Akron-Canton Regional Airport, 77 at Dayton, and 75 at Columbus. It was cloudy, with a temperature of 70 at Toledo Express, 72 at Youngstown, and 71 at Findlay. Reports from nearby cities outside Ohio, at Detroit, rain was falling, with a temperature of 68. It was partly sunny, with a temperature of 74 at Pittsburgh, 76 at Indianapolis, and 70 at Chicago. At Buffalo, it was cloudy, with a temperature of 69. The current time is 10:15 a.m. Eastern Daylight Time. 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
On the latest weather map, high pressure will build into the region today through midweek as a warm front lifting through the region becomes stationary across far northeast Ohio and northwest Pennsylvania. The front will push north of the area by Wednesday as high pressure builds over the area before a cold front sinks south into the area Thursday. The forecast for the

southwest winds 5 to 10 miles per hour with gusts up to 20 miles per hour. Tuesday, partly cloudy. Hot with highs around 90. Southwest winds around 10 miles per hour with gusts up to 20 miles per hour. Tuesday night, partly cloudy. Lows in the lower 70s. At 10 a.m., weather reports for selected cities. At Mansfield Long Regional Airport, it was partly sunny. The temperature was 73 degrees, the dew point 62, and the relative humidity 68%. The wind was southwest, at 6 miles an hour. The pressure was 30.15 inches and rising. Elsewhere across Ohio, at Cleveland, rain was falling, with a temperature of 71. At Cincinnati, it was mostly sunny, with a temperature of 78. It was partly sunny, with a temperature of 72 at Wooster, 72 at Marion, 76 at Akron-Canton Regional Airport, 77 at Dayton, and 75 at Columbus. It was cloudy, with a temperature of 70 at Toledo Express, 72 at Youngstown, and 71 at Findlay. Reports from nearby cities outside Ohio, at Detroit, rain was falling, with a temperature of 68. It was partly sunny, with a temperature of 74 at Pittsburgh, 76 at Indianapolis, and 70 at Chicago. At Buffalo, it was cloudy, with a temperature of 69. The current time is 10:18 a.m. Eastern Daylight Time. 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We supply the latest available information for the Central Highlands over station WWG57 from Butler on a frequency of 162.450 MHz. On the latest weather map, high pressure will build into the region today through midweek as a warm front lifting through the region becomes stationary across far northeast Ohio and northwest Pennsylvania. The front will push north of the area by Wednesday as high pressure builds over the area before a cold front sinks south into the area Thursday. The forecast for the Central Highlands. Today, mostly cloudy. Showers likely this afternoon. Highs in the lower 80s. Southwest winds 5 to 10 miles per hour. Chance of rain 70%. Tonight, mostly cloudy. Humid with lows in the upper 60s. South winds around 5 miles per hour. Monday, partly sunny. Humid with highs in the upper 80s. Southwest winds 5 to 10 miles per hour. Monday night, partly cloudy. Humid with lows in the lower 70s. Southwest winds 5 to 10 miles per hour with gusts up to 20 miles per hour. Tuesday, partly cloudy. Hot with highs around 90. Southwest winds around 10 miles per hour with gusts up to 20 miles per hour. Tuesday night, partly cloudy. Lows in the lower 70s. The extended forecast for the Central Highlands. Wednesday, mostly sunny. Hot with highs in the lower 90s. Heat index values in the upper 90s. Wednesday night, mostly clear in the evening, then becoming partly cloudy. Lows in the lower 70s. Thursday, partly cloudy. A chance of showers and thunderstorms in the afternoon. Highs in the upper 80s. Chance of rain 40%. Thursday night, a chance of thunderstorms in the evening. Mostly cloudy with a chance of showers. Lows in the upper 60s. Chance of rain 40%. Friday, a chance of showers in the morning. Partly cloudy. Highs in the mid 80s. Chance of rain 40%. Friday night, partly cloudy. A chance of showers after midnight. Lows in the lower 60s. Chance of rain 30%. Saturday, partly sunny with a chance of showers. Highs in the lower 80s. Chance of rain 40%. At 10 a.m., weather reports for selected cities. At Mansfield Long Regional Airport, it was partly sunny. The temperature was 73 degrees, the dew point 62, and the relative humidity 68%. The wind was southwest, at 6 miles an hour. The pressure was 30.15 inches and rising. Elsewhere across Ohio, at Cleveland, rain was falling, with a temperature of 71. At Cincinnati, it was mostly sunny, with a temperature of 78. It was partly sunny, with a temperature of 72 at Wooster, 72 at Marion, 76 at Akron-Canton Regional Airport, 77 at Dayton, and 77.

75 at Columbus. It was cloudy, with a temperature of 70 at Toledo Express, 72 at Youngstown, and 71 at Findlay. Reports from nearby cities outside Ohio, at Detroit, rain was falling, with a temperature of 68. It was partly sunny, with a temperature of 74 at Pittsburgh, 76 at Indianapolis, and 70 at Chicago. At Buffalo, it was cloudy, with a temperature of 69. The current time is 10:22 a.m. Eastern Daylight Time. 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We supply the latest available information for the Central Highlands over station WWG57 from Butler on a frequency of 162.450 MHz. On the latest weather map, high pressure will build into the region today through midweek as a warm front lifting through the region becomes stationary across far northeast Ohio and northwest Pennsylvania. The front will push north of the area by Wednesday as high pressure builds over the area before a cold front sinks south into the area Thursday. The forecast for the Central Highlands. Today, mostly cloudy. Showers likely this afternoon. Highs in the lower 80s. Southwest winds 5 to 10 miles per hour. Chance of rain 70%. Tonight, mostly cloudy. Humid with lows in the upper 60s. South winds around 5 miles per hour. Monday, partly sunny. Humid with highs in the upper 80s. Southwest winds 5 to 10 miles per hour. Monday night, partly cloudy. Humid with lows in the lower 70s. Southwest winds 5 to 10 miles per hour with gusts up to 20 miles per hour. Tuesday, partly cloudy. Hot with highs around 90. Southwest winds around 10 miles per hour with gusts up to 20 miles per hour. Tuesday night, partly cloudy. Lows in the lower 70s. At 10 a.m., weather reports for selected cities. At Mansfield Long Regional Airport, it was partly sunny. The temperature was 73 degrees, the dew point 62, and the relative humidity 68%. The wind was southwest, at 6 miles an hour. The pressure was 30.15 inches and rising. Elsewhere across Ohio, at Cleveland, rain was falling, with a temperature of 71. At Cincinnati, it was mostly sunny, with a temperature of 78. It was partly sunny, with a temperature of 72 at Wooster, 72 at Marion, 76 at Akron-Canton Regional Airport, 77 at Dayton, and 75 at Columbus. It was cloudy, with a temperature of 70 at Toledo Express, 72 at Youngstown, and 71 at Findlay. Reports from nearby cities outside Ohio, at Detroit, rain was falling, with a temperature of 68. It was partly sunny, with a temperature of 74 at Pittsburgh, 76 at Indianapolis, and 70 at Chicago. At Buffalo, it was cloudy, with a temperature of 69. The current time is 10:25 a.m. Eastern Daylight Time. 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On the latest weather map, high pressure will build into the region today through midweek as a warm front lifting through the region becomes stationary across far northeast Ohio and northwest Pennsylvania. The front will push north of the area by Wednesday as high pressure builds over the area before a cold front sinks south into the area Thursday. The forecast for the Central Highlands. Today, mostly cloudy. Showers likely this afternoon. Highs in the lower 80s. Southwest winds 5 to 10 miles per hour. Chance of rain 70%. Tonight, mostly cloudy. Humid with lows in the upper 60s. South winds around 5 miles per hour. Monday, partly sunny. Humid with highs in the upper 80s. Southwest winds 5 to 10 miles per hour. Monday night, partly cloudy. Humid with lows in the lower 70s. Southwest winds 5 to 10 miles per hour with gusts up to 20 miles per hour. Tuesday, partly cloudy. Hot with highs around 90. Southwest winds around 10 miles per hour with gusts up to 20 miles per hour. Tuesday night, partly cloudy.
lows in the lower 70s. At 10 a.m., weather reports for selected cities. At Mansfield Long Regional Airport, it was partly sunny. The temperature was 73 degrees, the dew point 62, and the relative humidity 68%. The wind was southwest, at 6 miles an hour. The pressure was 30.15 inches and rising. Elsewhere across Ohio, at Cleveland, rain was falling, with a temperature of 71. At Cincinnati, it was mostly sunny, with a temperature of 78. It was partly sunny, with a temperature of 72 at Wooster, 72 at Marion, 76 at Akron-Canton Regional Airport, 77 at Dayton, and 75 at Columbus. It was cloudy, with a temperature of 70 at Toledo Express, 72 at Youngstown, and 71 at Findlay. Reports from nearby cities outside Ohio, at Detroit, rain was falling, with a temperature of 68. It was partly sunny, with a temperature of 74 at Pittsburgh, 76 at Indianapolis, and 70 at Chicago. At Buffalo, it was cloudy, with a temperature of 69. The current time is 10:28 a.m. Eastern Daylight Time. 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We supply the latest available information for the Central Highlands over station WWG57 from Butler on a frequency of 162.450 MHz. On the latest weather map, high pressure will build into the region today through midweek as a warm front lifting through the region becomes stationary across far northeast Ohio and northwest Pennsylvania. The front will push north of the area by Wednesday as high pressure builds over the area before a cold front sinks south into the area Thursday. The forecast for the Central Highlands. Today, mostly cloudy. Showers likely this afternoon. Highs in the lower 80s. Southwest winds 5 to 10 miles per hour. Chance of rain 70%. Tonight, mostly cloudy. Humid with lows in the upper 60s. South winds around 5 miles per hour. Monday, partly sunny. Humid with highs in the upper 80s. Southwest winds 5 to 10 miles per hour. Monday night, partly cloudy. Humid with lows in the lower 70s. Southwest winds 5 to 10 miles per hour with gusts up to 20 miles per hour. Tuesday, partly cloudy. Hot with highs around 90. Southwest winds around 10 miles per hour with gusts up to 20 miles per hour. Tuesday night, partly cloudy. Lows in the lower 70s. At 10 a.m., weather reports for selected cities. At Mansfield Long Regional Airport, it was partly sunny. The temperature was 73 degrees, the dew point 62, and the relative humidity 68%. The wind was southwest, at 6 miles an hour. The pressure was 30.15 inches and rising. Elsewhere across Ohio, at Cleveland, rain was falling, with a temperature of 71. At Cincinnati, it was mostly sunny, with a temperature of 78. It was partly sunny, with a temperature of 72 at Wooster, 72 at Marion, 76 at Akron-Canton Regional Airport, 77 at Dayton, and 75 at Columbus. It was cloudy, with a temperature of 70 at Toledo Express, 72 at Youngstown, and 71 at Findlay. Reports from nearby cities outside Ohio, at Detroit, rain was falling, with a temperature of 68. It was partly sunny, with a temperature of 74 at Pittsburgh, 76 at Indianapolis, and 70 at Chicago. At Buffalo, it was cloudy, with a temperature of 69. The extended forecast for the Central Highlands. Wednesday, mostly sunny. Hot with highs in the lower 90s. Heat index values in the upper 90s. Wednesday night, mostly clear in the evening, then becoming partly cloudy. Lows in the lower 70s. Thursday, partly cloudy. A chance of showers and thunderstorms in the afternoon. Highs in the upper 80s. Chance of rain 40%. Thursday night, a chance of thunderstorms in the evening. Mostly cloudy with a chance of showers. Lows in the upper 60s. Chance of rain 40%. Friday, a chance of showers in the morning. Partly cloudy. Highs in the mid 80s. Chance of rain 40%. Friday night, partly cloudy. A chance of showers after midnight. Lows in the lower 60s.
chance of rain 30%. Saturday, partly sunny with a chance of showers. Highs in the lower 80s. Chance of rain 40%. The current time is 10:32 a.m. Eastern Daylight Time. 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We supply the latest available information for the Central Highlands over station WWG 57 from Butler on a frequency of 162.450 MHz. On the latest weather map, high pressure will build into the region today through midweek as a warm front lifting through the region becomes stationary across far northeast Ohio and northwest Pennsylvania. The front will push north of the area by Wednesday as high pressure builds over the area before a cold front sinks south into the area Thursday. The forecast for the Central Highlands. Today, mostly cloudy. Showers likely this afternoon. Highs in the lower 80s. Southwest winds 5 to 10 miles per hour. Chance of rain 70%. Tonight, mostly cloudy. Humid with lows in the upper 60s. South winds around 5 miles per hour. Monday, partly sunny. Humid with highs in the upper 80s. Southwest winds 5 to 10 miles per hour. Monday night, partly cloudy. Humid with lows in the lower 70s. Southwest winds 5 to 10 miles per hour with gusts up to 20 miles per hour. Tuesday, partly cloudy. Hot with highs around 90. Southwest winds around 10 miles per hour with gusts up to 20 miles per hour. Tuesday night, partly cloudy. Lows in the lower 70s. At 10 a.m., weather reports for selected cities. At Mansfield-Lom Regional Airport, it was partly sunny. The temperature was 73 degrees, the dew point 62, and the relative humidity 68%. The wind was southwest, at 6 miles an hour. The pressure was 30.15 inches and rising. Elsewhere across Ohio, at Cleveland, rain was falling, with a temperature of 71. At Cincinnati, it was mostly sunny, with a temperature of 78. It was partly sunny, with a temperature of 72 at Wooster, 72 at Marion, 76 at Akron-Canton Regional Airport, 77 at Dayton, and 75 at Columbus. It was cloudy, with a temperature of 70 at Toledo Express, 72 at Youngstown, and 71 at Findlay. Reports from nearby cities outside Ohio, at Detroit, rain was falling, with a temperature of 68. It was partly sunny, with a temperature of 74 at Pittsburgh, 76 at Indianapolis, and 70 at Chicago. At Buffalo, it was cloudy, with a temperature of 69. The current time is 10:35 a.m. Eastern Daylight Time. 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We supply the latest available information for the Central Highlands over station WWG 57 from Butler on a frequency of 162.450 MHz. On the latest weather map, high pressure will build into the region today through midweek as a warm front lifting through the region becomes stationary across far northeast Ohio and northwest Pennsylvania. The front will push north of the area by Wednesday as high pressure builds over the area before a cold front sinks south into the area Thursday. The forecast for the Central Highlands. Today, mostly cloudy. Showers likely this afternoon. Highs in the lower 80s. Southwest winds 5 to 10 miles per hour. Chance of rain 70%. Tonight, mostly cloudy. Humid with lows in the upper 60s. South winds around 5 miles per hour. Monday, partly sunny. Humid with highs in the upper 80s. Southwest winds 5 to 10 miles per hour. Monday night, partly cloudy. Humid with lows in the lower 70s. Southwest winds 5 to 10 miles per hour with gusts up to 20 miles per hour. Tuesday, partly cloudy. Hot with highs around 90. Southwest winds around 10 miles per hour with gusts up to 20 miles per hour. Tuesday night, partly cloudy. Lows in the lower 70s. At 10 a.m., weather reports for selected cities. At Mansfield-Lom Regional Airport, it was partly sunny. The temperature was 73 degrees, the dew point 62, and the relative humidity 68%.
The wind was southwest, at 6 miles an hour. The pressure was 30.15 inches and rising. Elsewhere across Ohio, at Cleveland, rain was falling, with a temperature of 71. At Cincinnati, it was mostly sunny, with a temperature of 78. It was partly sunny, with a temperature of 72 at Wooster, 72 at Marion, 76 at Akron-Canton Regional Airport, 77 at Dayton, and 75 at Columbus. It was cloudy, with a temperature of 70 at Toledo Express, 72 at Youngstown, and 71 at Findlay. Reports from nearby cities outside Ohio, at Detroit, rain was falling, with a temperature of 68. It was partly sunny, with a temperature of 74 at Pittsburgh, 76 at Indianapolis, and 70 at Chicago. At Buffalo, it was cloudy, with a temperature of 69. The current time is 10:37 a.m. Eastern Daylight Time. 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We supply the latest available information for the Central Highlands over station WWG 57 from Butler on a frequency of 162.450 MHz. On the latest weather map, high pressure will build into the region today through midweek as a warm front lifting through the region becomes stationary across far northeast Ohio and northwest Pennsylvania. The front will push north of the area by Wednesday as high pressure builds over the area before a cold front sinks south into the area Thursday. The forecast for the Central Highlands. Today, mostly cloudy. Showers likely this afternoon. Highs in the lower 80s. Southwest winds 5 to 10 miles per hour. Chance of rain 70%. Tonight, mostly cloudy. Humid with lows in the upper 60s. South winds around 5 miles per hour. Monday, partly sunny. Humid with highs in the upper 80s. Southwest winds 5 to 10 miles per hour. Monday night, partly cloudy. Humid with lows in the lower 70s. Southwest winds 5 to 10 miles per hour with gusts up to 20 miles per hour. Tuesday, partly cloudy. Hot with highs around 90. Southwest winds around 10 miles per hour with gusts up to 20 miles per hour. Tuesday night, partly cloudy. Lows in the lower 70s. At 10 a.m., weather reports for selected cities. At Mansfield-Long Regional Airport, it was partly sunny. The temperature was 73 degrees, the dew point 62, and the relative humidity 68%. The wind was southwest, at 6 miles an hour. The pressure was 30.15 inches and rising. Elsewhere across Ohio, at Cleveland, rain was falling, with a temperature of 71. At Cincinnati, it was mostly sunny, with a temperature of 78. It was partly sunny, with a temperature of 72 at Wooster, 72 at Marion, 76 at Akron-Canton Regional Airport, 77 at Dayton, and 75 at Columbus. It was cloudy, with a temperature of 70 at Toledo Express, 72 at Youngstown, and 71 at Findlay. Reports from nearby cities outside Ohio, at Detroit, rain was falling, with a temperature of 68. It was partly sunny, with a temperature of 74 at Pittsburgh, 76 at Indianapolis, and 70 at Chicago. At Buffalo, it was cloudy, with a temperature of 69. The extended forecast for the Central Highlands. Wednesday, mostly sunny. Hot with highs in the lower 90s. Heat index values in the upper 90s. Wednesday night, mostly clear in the evening, then becoming partly cloudy. Lows in the lower 70s. Thursday, partly cloudy. A chance of showers and thunderstorms in the afternoon. Highs in the upper 80s. Chance of rain 40%. Thursday night, a chance of thunderstorms in the evening. Mostly cloudy with a chance of showers. Lows in the upper 60s. Chance of rain 40%. Friday, a chance of showers in the morning. Partly cloudy. Highs in the mid-80s. Chance of rain 40%. Friday night, partly cloudy. A chance of showers after midnight. Lows in the lower 60s. Chance of rain 30%. Saturday, partly sunny with a chance of showers. Highs in the lower 80s. Chance of rain 40%. The current time is 10:41 a.m. Eastern Daylight Time.
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On the latest weather map, high pressure will build into the region today through midweek as a warm front lifting through the region becomes stationary across far northeast Ohio and northwest Pennsylvania. The front will push north of the area by Wednesday as high pressure builds over the area before a cold front sinks south into the area Thursday. The forecast for the Central Highlands. Today, mostly cloudy. Showers likely this afternoon. Highs in the lower 80s. Southwest winds 5 to 10 miles per hour. Chance of rain 70%. Tonight, mostly cloudy. Humid with lows in the upper 60s. South winds around 5 miles per hour. Monday, partly sunny. Humid with highs in the upper 80s. Southwest winds 5 to 10 miles per hour. Monday night, partly cloudy. Humid with lows in the lower 70s. Southwest winds 5 to 10 miles per hour with gusts up to 20 miles per hour. Tuesday, partly cloudy. Hot with highs around 90. Southwest winds around 10 miles per hour with gusts up to 20 miles per hour. Tuesday night, partly cloudy. Lows in the lower 70s. At 10 a.m., weather reports for selected cities. At Mansfield Long Regional Airport, it was partly sunny. The temperature was 73 degrees, the dew point 62, and the relative humidity 68%. The wind was southwest, at 6 miles an hour. The pressure was 30.15 inches and rising. Elsewhere across Ohio, at Cleveland, rain was falling, with a temperature of 71. At Cincinnati, it was mostly sunny, with a temperature of 78. It was partly sunny, with a temperature of 72 at Wooster, 72 at Marion, 76 at Akron-Canton Regional Airport, 77 at Dayton, and 75 at Columbus. It was cloudy, with a temperature of 70 at Toledo Express, 72 at Youngstown, and 71 at Findlay. Reports from nearby cities outside Ohio, at Detroit, rain was falling, with a temperature of 68. It was partly sunny, with a temperature of 74 at Pittsburgh, 76 at Indianapolis, and 70 at Chicago. At Buffalo, it was cloudy, with a temperature of 69. The current time is 10:44 a.m. Eastern Daylight Time. 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We supply the latest available information for the Central Highlands over station WWG57 from Butler on a frequency of 162.450 MHz. On the latest weather map, high pressure will build into the region today through midweek as a warm front lifting through the region becomes stationary across far northeast Ohio and northwest Pennsylvania. The front will push north of the area by Wednesday as high pressure builds over the area before a cold front sinks south into the area Thursday. The forecast for the Central Highlands. Today, mostly cloudy. Showers likely this afternoon. Highs in the lower 80s. Southwest winds 5 to 10 miles per hour. Chance of rain 70%. Tonight, mostly cloudy. Humid with lows in the upper 60s. South winds around 5 miles per hour. Monday, partly sunny. Humid with highs in the upper 80s. Southwest winds 5 to 10 miles per hour. Monday night, partly cloudy. Humid with lows in the lower 70s. Southwest winds 5 to 10 miles per hour with gusts up to 20 miles per hour. Tuesday, partly cloudy. Hot with highs around 90. Southwest winds around 10 miles per hour with gusts up to 20 miles per hour. Tuesday night, partly cloudy. Lows in the lower 70s. At 10 a.m., weather reports for selected cities. At Mansfield Long Regional Airport, it was partly sunny. The temperature was 73 degrees, the dew point 62, and the relative humidity 68%. The wind was southwest, at 6 miles an hour. The pressure was 30.15 inches and rising. Elsewhere across Ohio, at Cleveland, rain was falling, with a temperature of 71.
At Cincinnati, it was mostly sunny, with a temperature of 78. It was partly sunny, with a temperature of 72 at Wooster, 72 at Marion, 76 at Akron-Canton Regional Airport, 77 at Dayton, and 75 at Columbus. It was cloudy, with a temperature of 70 at Toledo Express, 72 at Youngstown, and 71 at Findlay. Reports from nearby cities outside Ohio, at Detroit, rain was falling, with a temperature of 68. It was partly sunny, with a temperature of 74 at Pittsburgh, 76 at Indianapolis, and 70 at Chicago. At Buffalo, it was cloudy, with a temperature of 69. The current time is 10:47 a.m. Eastern Daylight Time. 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We supply the latest available information for the Central Highlands over station WWG57 from Butler on a frequency of 162.450 MHz. On the latest weather map, high pressure will build into the region today through midweek as a warm front lifting through the region becomes stationary across far northeast Ohio and northwest Pennsylvania. The front will push north of the area by Wednesday as high pressure builds over the area before a cold front sinks south into the area Thursday. The forecast for the Central Highlands. Today, mostly cloudy. Showers likely this afternoon. Highs in the lower 80s. Southwest winds 5 to 10 miles per hour. Chance of rain 70%. Tonight, mostly cloudy. Humid with lows in the upper 60s. South winds around 5 miles per hour. Monday, partly sunny. Humid with highs in the upper 80s. Southwest winds 5 to 10 miles per hour. Monday night, partly cloudy. Humid with lows in the lower 70s. Southwest winds 5 to 10 miles per hour with gusts up to 20 miles per hour. Tuesday, partly cloudy. Hot with highs around 90. Southwest winds around 10 miles per hour with gusts up to 20 miles per hour. Tuesday night, partly cloudy. Lows in the lower 70s. At 10 a.m., weather reports for selected cities. At Mansfield-Lawn Regional Airport, it was partly sunny. The temperature was 73 degrees, the dew point 62, and the relative humidity 68%. The wind was southwest, at 6 miles an hour. The pressure was 30.15 inches and rising. Elsewhere across Ohio, at Cleveland, rain was falling, with a temperature of 71. At Cincinnati, it was mostly sunny, with a temperature of 78. It was partly sunny, with a temperature of 72 at Wooster, 72 at Marion, 76 at Akron-Canton Regional Airport, 77 at Dayton, and 75 at Columbus. It was cloudy, with a temperature of 70 at Toledo Express, 72 at Youngstown, and 71 at Findlay. Reports from nearby cities outside Ohio, at Detroit, rain was falling, with a temperature of 68. It was partly sunny, with a temperature of 74 at Pittsburgh, 76 at Indianapolis, and 70 at Chicago. At Buffalo, it was cloudy, with a temperature of 69. The extended forecast for the Central Highlands. Wednesday, mostly sunny. Hot with highs in the lower 90s. Heat index values in the upper 90s. Wednesday night, mostly clear in the evening, then becoming partly cloudy. Lows in the lower 70s. Thursday, partly cloudy. A chance of showers and thunderstorms in the afternoon. Highs in the upper 80s. Chance of rain 40%. Thursday night, a chance of thunderstorms in the evening. Mostly cloudy with a chance of showers. Lows in the upper 60s. Chance of rain 40%. Friday, a chance of showers in the morning. Partly cloudy. Highs in the mid 80s. Chance of rain 40%. Friday night, partly cloudy. A chance of showers after midnight. Lows in the lower 60s. Chance of rain 30%. Saturday, partly sunny with a chance of showers. Highs in the lower 80s. Chance of rain 40%. The current time is 10:51 a.m. Eastern Daylight Time. 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
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On the latest weather map, high pressure will build into the region today through midweek as a warm front lifting through the region becomes stationary across far northeast Ohio and northwest Pennsylvania. The front will push north of the area by Wednesday as high pressure builds over the area before a cold front sinks south into the area Thursday. The forecast for the Central Highlands. Today, mostly cloudy. Showers likely this afternoon. Highs in the lower 80s. Southwest winds 5 to 10 miles per hour. Chance of rain 70%. Tonight, mostly cloudy. Humid with lows in the upper 60s. South winds around 5 miles per hour. Monday, partly sunny. Humid with highs in the upper 80s. Southwest winds 5 to 10 miles per hour. Monday night, partly cloudy. Humid with lows in the lower 70s. Southwest winds 5 to 10 miles per hour with gusts up to 20 miles per hour. Tuesday, partly cloudy. Hot with highs around 90. Southwest winds around 10 miles per hour with gusts up to 20 miles per hour. Tuesday night, partly cloudy. Lows in the lower 70s. At 10 a.m., weather reports for selected cities. At Mansfield-Lom Regional Airport, it was partly sunny. The temperature was 73 degrees, the dew point 62, and the relative humidity 68%. The wind was southwest, at 6 miles an hour. The pressure was 30.15 inches and rising. Elsewhere across Ohio, at Cleveland, rain was falling, with a temperature of 71. At Cincinnati, it was mostly sunny, with a temperature of 78. It was partly sunny, with a temperature of 72 at Wooster, 72 at Marion, 76 at Akron-Canton Regional Airport, 77 at Dayton, and 75 at Columbus. It was cloudy, with a temperature of 70 at Toledo Express, 72 at Youngstown, and 71 at Findlay. Reports from nearby cities outside Ohio, at Detroit, rain was falling, with a temperature of 68. It was partly sunny, with a temperature of 74 at Pittsburgh, 76 at Indianapolis, and 70 at Chicago. At Buffalo, it was cloudy, with a temperature of 69. The current time is 10:54 a.m. Eastern Daylight Time. 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We supply the latest available information for the Central Highlands over station WWG57 from Butler on a frequency of 162.450 MHz. On the latest weather map, high pressure will build into the region today through midweek as a warm front lifting through the region becomes stationary across far northeast Ohio and northwest Pennsylvania. The front will push north of the area by Wednesday as high pressure builds over the area before a cold front sinks south into the area Thursday. The forecast for the Central Highlands. Today, mostly cloudy. Showers likely this afternoon. Highs in the lower 80s. Southwest winds 5 to 10 miles per hour. Chance of rain 70%. Tonight, mostly cloudy. Humid with lows in the upper 60s. South winds around 5 miles per hour. Monday, partly sunny. Humid with highs in the upper 80s. Southwest winds 5 to 10 miles per hour. Monday night, partly cloudy. Humid with lows in the lower 70s. Southwest winds 5 to 10 miles per hour with gusts up to 20 miles per hour. Tuesday, partly cloudy. Hot with highs around 90. Southwest winds around 10 miles per hour with gusts up to 20 miles per hour. Tuesday night, partly cloudy. Lows in the lower 70s. At 10 a.m., weather reports for selected cities. At Mansfield-Lom Regional Airport, it was partly sunny. The temperature was 73 degrees, the dew point 62, and the relative humidity 68%. The wind was southwest, at 6 miles an hour. The pressure was 30.15 inches and rising. Elsewhere across Ohio, at Cleveland, rain was falling, with a temperature of 71. At Cincinnati, it was mostly sunny, with a temperature of 78. It was partly sunny, with a temperature of 72 at Wooster,
72 at Marion, 76 at Akron Canton Regional Airport, 77 at Dayton, and 75 at Columbus. It was cloudy, with a temperature of 70 at Toledo Express, 72 at Youngstown, and 71 at Findlay. Reports from nearby cities outside Ohio, at Detroit, rain was falling, with a temperature of 68. It was partly sunny, with a temperature of 74 at Pittsburgh, 76 at Indianapolis, and 70 at Chicago. At Buffalo, it was cloudy, with a temperature of 69. The current time is 10:57 a.m. Eastern Daylight Time. 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We supply the latest available information for the Central Highlands over station WWG57 from Butler on a frequency of 162.450 MHz. On the latest weather map, high pressure will build into the region today through midweek as a warm front lifting through the region becomes stationary across far northeast Ohio and northwest Pennsylvania. The front will push north of the area by Wednesday as high pressure builds over the area before a cold front sinks south into the area Thursday. The forecast for the Central Highlands. Today, mostly cloudy. Showers likely this afternoon. Highs in the lower 80s. Southwest winds 5 to 10 miles per hour. Chance of rain 70%. Tonight, mostly cloudy. Humid with lows in the upper 60s. South winds around 5 miles per hour. Monday, partly sunny. Humid with highs in the upper 80s. Southwest winds 5 to 10 miles per hour. Monday night, partly cloudy. Humid with lows in the lower 70s. Southwest winds 5 to 10 miles per hour with gusts up to 20 miles per hour. Tuesday, partly cloudy. Hot with highs around 90. Southwest winds around 10 miles per hour with gusts up to 20 miles per hour. Tuesday night, partly cloudy. Lows in the lower 70s. At 10 a.m., weather reports for selected cities. At Mansfield-Long Regional Airport, it was partly sunny. The temperature was 73 degrees, the dew point 62, and the relative humidity 68%. The wind was southwest, at 6 miles an hour. The pressure was 30.15 inches and rising. Elsewhere across Ohio, at Cleveland, rain was falling, with a temperature of 71. At Cincinnati, it was mostly sunny, with a temperature of 78. It was partly sunny, with a temperature of 72 at Wooster, 72 at Marion, 76 at Akron Canton Regional Airport, 77 at Dayton, and 75 at Columbus. It was cloudy, with a temperature of 70 at Toledo Express, 72 at Youngstown, and 71 at Findlay. Reports from nearby cities outside Ohio, at Detroit, rain was falling, with a temperature of 68. It was partly sunny, with a temperature of 74 at Pittsburgh, 76 at Indianapolis, and 70 at Chicago. At Buffalo, it was cloudy, with a temperature of 69. The Nearshore Marine Forecast. For the following marine location, the islands to Vermilion. West of today, southwest winds 5 to 10 knots becoming south. A chance of showers late this morning, then showers early this afternoon. Showers likely with a slight chance of thunderstorms late. Waves 1 foot or less. Tonight, east winds 10 knots or less becoming south. A slight chance of showers and thunderstorms in the evening. Waves 1 foot or less. Monday, southwest winds 5 to 10 knots. Partly sunny. Waves 1 foot or less. Monday night, southwest winds 5 to 15 knots. Mostly cloudy. Waves 1 foot or less. Winds and waves higher in and near thunderstorms. The water temperature off Toledo is 75 degrees, off Cleveland 74 degrees, and off Derry 74 degrees. The extended forecast for the Central Highlands. Wednesday, mostly sunny. Hot with highs in the lower 90s. Heat index values in the upper 90s. Wednesday night, mostly clear in the evening, then becoming partly cloudy. Lows in the lower 70s. Thursday, partly cloudy. A chance of showers and thunderstorms in the afternoon. Highs in the upper 80s. Chance of rain 40%. Thursday night, a chance of thunderstorms in the evening. Mostly cloudy with a chance of showers.
lows in the upper 60s. Chance of rain 40%. Friday, a chance of showers in the morning. Partly cloudy. Highs in the mid-80s. Chance of rain 40%. Friday night, partly cloudy. A chance of showers after midnight. Lows in the lower 60s. Chance of rain 30%. Saturday, partly sunny with a chance of showers. Highs in the lower 80s. Chance of rain 40%. The current time is 11:02 a.m. Eastern Daylight Time. 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On the latest weather map, high pressure will build into the region today through midweek as a warm front lifting through the region becomes stationary across far northeast Ohio and northwest Pennsylvania. The front will push north of the area by Wednesday as high pressure builds over the area before a cold front sinks south into the area Thursday. The forecast for the Central Highlands. Today, mostly cloudy. Showers likely this afternoon. Highs in the lower 80s. Southwest winds 5 to 10 miles per hour. Chance of rain 70%. Tonight, mostly cloudy. Humid with lows in the upper 60s. South winds around 5 miles per hour. Monday, partly sunny. Humid with highs in the upper 80s. Southwest winds 5 to 10 miles per hour. Monday night, partly cloudy. Humid with lows in the lower 70s. Southwest winds 5 to 10 miles per hour with gusts up to 20 miles per hour. Tuesday, partly cloudy. Hot with highs around 90. Southwest winds around 10 miles per hour with gusts up to 20 miles per hour. Tuesday night, partly cloudy. Lows in the lower 70s. At 10 a.m., weather reports for selected cities. At Mansfield-Long Regional Airport, it was partly sunny. The temperature was 73 degrees, the dew point 62, and the relative humidity 68%. The wind was southwest, at 6 miles an hour. The pressure was 30.15 inches and rising. Elsewhere across Ohio, at Cleveland, rain was falling, with a temperature of 71. At Cincinnati, it was mostly sunny, with a temperature of 78. It was partly sunny, with a temperature of 72 at Wooster, 72 at Marion, 76 at Akron-Canton Regional Airport, 77 at Dayton, and 75 at Columbus. It was cloudy, with a temperature of 70 at Toledo Express, 72 at Youngstown, and 71 at Findlay. Reports from nearby cities outside Ohio, at Detroit, rain was falling, with a temperature of 68. It was partly sunny, with a temperature of 74 at Pittsburgh, 76 at Indianapolis, and 70 at Chicago. At Buffalo, it was cloudy, with a temperature of 69. The current time is 11:05 a.m. Eastern Daylight Time. 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On the latest weather map, high pressure will build into the region today through midweek as a warm front lifting through the region becomes stationary across far northeast Ohio and northwest Pennsylvania. The front will push north of the area by Wednesday as high pressure builds over the area before a cold front sinks south into the area Thursday. The forecast for the Central Highlands. Today, mostly cloudy. Showers likely this afternoon. Highs in the lower 80s. Southwest winds 5 to 10 miles per hour. Chance of rain 70%. Tonight, mostly cloudy. Humid with lows in the upper 60s. South winds around 5 miles per hour. Monday, partly sunny. Humid with highs in the upper 80s. Southwest winds 5 to 10 miles per hour. Monday night, partly cloudy. Humid with lows in the lower 70s. Southwest winds 5 to 10 miles per hour with gusts up to 20 miles per hour. Tuesday, partly cloudy. Hot with highs around 90. Southwest winds around 10 miles per hour with gusts up to 20 miles per hour.
Tuesday night, partly cloudy. Lows in the lower 70s. At 11 a.m., weather reports for selected cities. At Mansfield Long Regional Airport, it was partly sunny. The temperature was 73 degrees, the dew point 64, and the relative humidity 73%. The wind was calm. The pressure was 30.17 inches and rising. Elsewhere across Ohio, rain was falling, with a temperature of 71 at Worcester, 69 at Toledo Express, and 72 at Cleveland. It was partly sunny, with a temperature of 73 at Marion, 82 at Cincinnati, 79 at Dayton, and 78 at Columbus. It was cloudy, with a temperature of 74 at Akron-Canton Regional Airport, 72 at Youngstown, and 73 at Findlay. Reports from nearby cities outside Ohio, rain was falling, with a temperature of 68 at Detroit, and 69 at Buffalo. It was partly sunny, with a temperature of 79 at Pittsburgh, 79 at Indianapolis, and 72 at Chicago. The current time is 11:07 a.m. Eastern Daylight Time. 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We supply the latest available information for the Central Highlands over station WWG57 from Butler on a frequency of 162.450 MHz. On the latest weather map, high pressure will build into the region today through midweek as a warm front lifting through the region becomes stationary across far northeast Ohio and northwest Pennsylvania. The front will push north of the area by Wednesday as high pressure builds over the area before a cold front sinks south into the area Thursday. The forecast for the Central Highlands. Today, mostly cloudy. Showers likely this afternoon. Highs in the lower 80s. Southwest winds 5 to 10 miles per hour. Chance of rain 70%. Tonight, mostly cloudy. Humid with lows in the upper 60s. South winds around 5 miles per hour. Monday, partly sunny. Humid with highs in the upper 80s. Southwest winds 5 to 10 miles per hour. Monday night, partly cloudy. Humid with lows in the lower 70s. Southwest winds 5 to 10 miles per hour with gusts up to 20 miles per hour. Tuesday, partly cloudy. Hot with highs around 90. Southwest winds around 10 miles per hour with gusts up to 20 miles per hour. Tuesday night, partly cloudy. Lows in the lower 70s. At 11 a.m., weather reports for selected cities. At Mansfield Long Regional Airport, it was partly sunny. The temperature was 73 degrees, the dew point 64, and the relative humidity 73%. The wind was calm. The pressure was 30.17 inches and rising. Elsewhere across Ohio, rain was falling, with a temperature of 71 at Worcester, 69 at Toledo Express, and 72 at Cleveland. It was partly sunny, with a temperature of 73 at Marion, 82 at Cincinnati, 79 at Dayton, and 78 at Columbus. It was cloudy, with a temperature of 74 at Akron-Canton Regional Airport, 72 at Youngstown, and 73 at Findlay. Reports from nearby cities outside Ohio, rain was falling, with a temperature of 68 at Detroit, and 69 at Buffalo. It was partly sunny, with a temperature of 79 at Pittsburgh, 79 at Indianapolis, and 72 at Chicago. The extended forecast for the Central Highlands. Wednesday, mostly sunny. Hot with highs in the lower 90s. Heat index values in the upper 90s. Wednesday night, mostly clear in the evening, then becoming partly cloudy. Lows in the lower 70s. Thursday, partly cloudy. A chance of showers and thunderstorms in the afternoon. Highs in the upper 80s. Chance of rain 40%. Thursday night, a chance of thunderstorms in the evening. Mostly cloudy with a chance of showers. Lows in the upper 60s. Chance of rain 40%. Friday, a chance of showers in the morning. Partly cloudy. Highs in the mid-80s. Chance of rain 40%. Friday night, partly cloudy. A chance of showers after midnight. Lows in the lower 60s. Chance of rain 30%. Saturday, partly sunny with a chance of showers. Highs in the lower 80s. Chance of rain 40%.
The current time is 11:11 a.m. Eastern Daylight Time. 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On the latest weather map, high pressure will build into the region today through midweek as a warm front lifting through the region becomes stationary across far northeast Ohio and northwest Pennsylvania. The front will push north of the area by Wednesday as high pressure builds over the area before a cold front sinks south into the area Thursday. The forecast for the Central Highlands. Today, mostly cloudy. Showers likely this afternoon. Highs in the lower 80s. Southwest winds 5 to 10 miles per hour. Chance of rain 70%. Tonight, mostly cloudy. Humid with lows in the upper 60s. South winds around 5 miles per hour. Monday, partly sunny. Humid with highs in the upper 80s. Southwest winds 5 to 10 miles per hour. Monday night, partly cloudy. Humid with lows in the lower 70s. Southwest winds 5 to 10 miles per hour with gusts up to 20 miles per hour. Tuesday, partly cloudy. Hot with highs around 90. Southwest winds around 10 miles per hour with gusts up to 20 miles per hour. Tuesday night, partly cloudy. Lows in the lower 70s. At 11 a.m., weather reports for selected cities. At Mansfield Long Regional Airport, it was partly sunny. The temperature was 73 degrees, the dew point 64, and the relative humidity 73%. The wind was calm. The pressure was 30.17 inches and rising. Elsewhere across Ohio, rain was falling, with a temperature of 71 at Worcester, 69 at Toledo Express, and 72 at Cleveland. It was partly sunny, with a temperature of 73 at Marion, 82 at Cincinnati, 79 at Dayton, and 78 at Columbus. It was cloudy, with a temperature of 74 at Akron-Canton Regional Airport, 72 at Youngstown, and 73 at Findlay. Reports from nearby cities outside Ohio, rain was falling, with a temperature of 68 at Detroit, and 69 at Buffalo. It was partly sunny, with a temperature of 79 at Pittsburgh, 79 at Indianapolis, and 72 at Chicago. At 11 a.m., weather reports for selected cities. At Mansfield Long Regional Airport, it was cloudy. The temperature was 73 degrees, the dew point 64, and the relative humidity 73%. The wind was calm. The pressure was 30.17 inches and rising. Elsewhere across Ohio, rain was falling, with a temperature of 71 at Worcester, 69 at Toledo Express, and 72 at Cleveland. It was partly sunny, with a temperature of 82 at Cincinnati, 79 at Dayton, 73 at Findlay, and 78 at Columbus. It was cloudy, with a temperature of 73 at Marion, 74 at Akron-Canton Regional Airport, and 72 at Youngstown. Reports from nearby cities outside Ohio, rain was falling, with a temperature of 68 at Detroit, and 69 at Buffalo. It was partly sunny, with a temperature of 79 at Pittsburgh, 79 at Indianapolis, and 72 at Chicago. The current time is 11:15 a.m. Eastern Daylight Time. 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We supply the latest available information for the Central Highlands over station WWG57 from Butler on a frequency of 162.450 MHz. On the latest weather map, high pressure will build into the region today through midweek as a warm front lifting through the region becomes stationary across far northeast Ohio and northwest Pennsylvania. The front will push north of the area by Wednesday as high pressure builds over the area before a cold front sinks south into the area Thursday. The forecast for the Central Highlands. Today, mostly cloudy. Showers likely this afternoon. Highs in the lower 80s. Southwest winds 5 to 10 miles per hour. Chance of rain 70%. Tonight, mostly cloudy. Humid with lows in the upper 60s. South winds around 5 miles per hour. Monday, partly sunny. Humid with highs in the upper 80s.
southwest winds 5 to 10 miles per hour. Monday night, partly cloudy. Humid with lows in the lower 70s. Southwest winds 5 to 10 miles per hour with gusts up to 20 miles per hour. Tuesday, partly cloudy. Hot with highs around 90. Southwest winds around 10 miles per hour.

72 at Cleveland. It was partly sunny, with a temperature of 82 at Cincinnati, 79 at Dayton, 73 at Findlay, and 78 at Columbus. It was cloudy, with a temperature of 73 at Marion, 74 at Akron-Canton Regional Airport, and 72 at Youngstown. Reports from nearby cities outside Ohio, rain was falling, with a temperature of 68 at Detroit, and 69 at Buffalo. It was partly sunny, with a temperature of 79 at Pittsburgh, 79 at Indianapolis, and 72 at Chicago. The current time is 11:18 a.m. Eastern Daylight Time. 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We supply the latest available information for the Central Highlands over station WWG57 from Butler on a frequency of 162.450 MHz. On the latest weather map, high pressure will build into the region today through midweek as a warm front lifting through the region becomes stationary across far northeast Ohio and northwest Pennsylvania. The front will push north of the area by Wednesday as high pressure builds over the area before a cold front sinks south into the area Thursday. The forecast for the Central Highlands. Today, mostly cloudy. Showers likely this afternoon. Highs in the lower 80s. Southwest winds 5 to 10 miles per hour. Chance of rain 70%. Tonight, mostly cloudy. Humid with lows in the upper 60s. South winds around 5 miles per hour. Monday, partly sunny. Humid with highs in the upper 80s. Southwest winds 5 to 10 miles per hour. Monday night, partly cloudy. Humid with lows in the lower 70s. Southwest winds 5 to 10 miles per hour with gusts up to 20 miles per hour. Tuesday, partly cloudy. Hot with highs around 90. Southwest winds around 10 miles per hour with gusts up to 20 miles per hour. Tuesday night, partly cloudy. Lows in the lower 70s. At 11 a.m., weather reports for selected cities. At Mansfield Lawn Regional Airport, it was cloudy. The temperature was 73 degrees, the dew point 64, and the relative humidity 73%. The wind was calm. The pressure was 30.17 inches and rising. Elsewhere across Ohio, rain was falling, with a temperature of 71 at Wooster, 69 at Toledo Express, and 72 at Cleveland. It was partly sunny, with a temperature of 82 at Cincinnati, 79 at Dayton, 73 at Findlay, and 78 at Columbus. It was cloudy, with a temperature of 73 at Marion, 74 at Akron-Canton Regional Airport, and 72 at Youngstown. Reports from nearby cities outside Ohio, rain was falling, with a temperature of 68 at Detroit, and 69 at Buffalo. It was partly sunny, with a temperature of 79 at Pittsburgh, 79 at Indianapolis, and 72 at Chicago. The extended forecast for the Central Highlands. Wednesday, mostly sunny. Hot with highs in the lower 90s. Heat index values in the upper 90s. Wednesday night, mostly clear in the evening, then becoming partly cloudy. Lows in the lower 70s. Thursday, partly cloudy. A chance of showers and thunderstorms in the afternoon. Highs in the upper 80s. Chance of rain 40%. Thursday night, a chance of thunderstorms in the evening. Mostly cloudy with a chance of showers. Lows in the upper 60s. Chance of rain 40%. Friday, a chance of showers in the morning. Partly cloudy. Highs in the mid-80s. Chance of rain 40%. Friday night, partly cloudy. A chance of showers after midnight. Lows in the lower 60s. Chance of rain 30%. Saturday, partly sunny with a chance of showers. Highs in the lower 80s. Chance of rain 40%. The current time is 11:21 a.m. Eastern Daylight Time. 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On the latest weather map, high pressure will build into the region today through midweek as a warm front lifting through the region becomes stationary across far northeast Ohio and northwest Pennsylvania.

Pennsylvania. The front will push north of the area by Wednesday as high pressure builds over the area before a cold front sinks south into the area Thursday. The forecast for the Central Highlands. Today, mostly cloudy. Showers likely this afternoon. Highs in the lower 80s. Southwest winds 5 to 10 miles per hour. Chance of rain 70%. Tonight, mostly cloudy. Humid with lows in the upper 60s. South winds around 5 miles per hour. Monday, partly sunny. Humid with highs in the upper 80s. Southwest winds 5 to 10 miles per hour. Monday night, partly cloudy. Humid with lows in the lower 70s. Southwest winds 5 to 10 miles per hour with gusts up to 20 miles per hour. Tuesday, partly cloudy. Hot with highs around 90. Southwest winds around 10 miles per hour with gusts up to 20 miles per hour. Tuesday night, partly cloudy. Lows in the lower 70s. At 11 a.m., weather reports for selected cities. At Mansfield Long Regional Airport, it was cloudy. The temperature was 73 degrees, the dew point 64, and the relative humidity 73%. The wind was calm. The pressure was 30.17 inches and rising. Elsewhere across Ohio, rain was falling, with a temperature of 71 at Wooster, 69 at Toledo Express, and 72 at Cleveland. It was partly sunny, with a temperature of 82 at Cincinnati, 79 at Dayton, 73 at Findlay, and 78 at Columbus. It was cloudy, with a temperature of 73 at Marion, 74 at Akron-Canton Regional Airport, and 72 at Youngstown. Reports from nearby cities outside Ohio, rain was falling, with a temperature of 68 at Detroit, and 69 at Buffalo. It was partly sunny, with a temperature of 79 at Pittsburgh, 79 at Indianapolis, and 72 at Chicago. The current time is 11:24 a.m. Eastern Daylight Time. 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We supply the latest available information for the Central Highlands over station WWG57 from Butler on a frequency of 162.450 MHz. On the latest weather map, high pressure will build into the region today through midweek as a warm front lifting through the region becomes stationary across far northeast Ohio and northwest Pennsylvania. The front will push north of the area by Wednesday as high pressure builds over the area before a cold front sinks south into the area Thursday. The forecast for the Central Highlands. Today, mostly cloudy. Showers likely this afternoon. Highs in the lower 80s. Southwest winds 5 to 10 miles per hour. Chance of rain 70%. Tonight, mostly cloudy. Humid with lows in the upper 60s. South winds around 5 miles per hour. Monday, partly sunny. Humid with highs in the upper 80s. Southwest winds 5 to 10 miles per hour. Monday night, partly cloudy. Humid with lows in the lower 70s. Southwest winds 5 to 10 miles per hour with gusts up to 20 miles per hour. Tuesday, partly cloudy. Hot with highs around 90. Southwest winds around 10 miles per hour with gusts up to 20 miles per hour. Tuesday night, partly cloudy. Lows in the lower 70s. At 11 a.m., weather reports for selected cities. At Mansfield Long Regional Airport, it was cloudy. The temperature was 73 degrees, the dew point 64, and the relative humidity 73%. The wind was calm. The pressure was 30.17 inches and rising. Elsewhere across Ohio, rain was falling, with a temperature of 71 at Wooster, 69 at Toledo Express, and 72 at Cleveland. It was partly sunny, with a temperature of 82 at Cincinnati, 79 at Dayton, 73 at Findlay, and 78 at Columbus. It was cloudy, with a temperature of 73 at Marion, 74 at Akron-Canton Regional Airport, and 72 at Youngstown. Reports from nearby cities outside Ohio, rain was falling, with a temperature of 68 at Detroit, and 69 at Buffalo. It was partly sunny, with a temperature of 79 at Pittsburgh, 79 at Indianapolis, and 72 at Chicago. The current time is 11:27 a.m. Eastern Daylight Time.
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On the latest weather map, high pressure will build into the region today through midweek as a warm front lifting through the region becomes stationary across far northeast Ohio and northwest Pennsylvania. The front will push north of the area by Wednesday as high pressure builds over the area before a cold front sinks south into the area Thursday. The forecast for the Central Highlands. Today, mostly cloudy. Showers likely this afternoon. Highs in the lower 80s. Southwest winds 5 to 10 miles per hour. Chance of rain 70%. Tonight, mostly cloudy. Humid with lows in the upper 60s. South winds around 5 miles per hour. Monday, partly sunny. Humid with highs in the upper 80s. Southwest winds 5 to 10 miles per hour. Monday night, partly cloudy. Humid with lows in the lower 70s. Southwest winds 5 to 10 miles per hour with gusts up to 20 miles per hour. Tuesday, partly cloudy. Hot with highs around 90. Southwest winds around 10 miles per hour with gusts up to 20 miles per hour. Tuesday night, partly cloudy. Lows in the lower 70s. At 11 a.m., weather reports for selected cities. At Mansfield Long Regional Airport, it was cloudy. The temperature was 73 degrees, the dew point 64, and the relative humidity 73%. The wind was calm. The pressure was 30.17 inches and rising. Elsewhere across Ohio, rain was falling, with a temperature of 71 at Wooster, 69 at Toledo Express, and 72 at Cleveland. It was partly sunny, with a temperature of 82 at Cincinnati, 79 at Dayton, 73 at Findlay, and 78 at Columbus. It was cloudy, with a temperature of 73 at Marion, 74 at Akron-Canton Regional Airport, and 72 at Youngstown. Reports from nearby cities outside Ohio, rain was falling, with a temperature of 68 at Detroit, and 69 at Buffalo. It was partly sunny, with a temperature of 79 at Pittsburgh, 79 at Indianapolis, and 72 at Chicago. The extended forecast for the Central Highlands. Wednesday, mostly sunny. Hot with highs in the lower 90s. Heat index values in the upper 90s. Wednesday night, mostly clear in the evening, then becoming partly cloudy. Lows in the lower 70s. Thursday, partly cloudy. A chance of showers and thunderstorms in the afternoon. Highs in the upper 80s. Chance of rain 40%. Thursday night, a chance of thunderstorms in the evening. Mostly cloudy with a chance of showers. Lows in the upper 60s. Chance of rain 40%. Friday, a chance of showers in the morning. Partly cloudy. Highs in the mid-80s. Chance of rain 40%. Friday night, partly cloudy. A chance of showers after midnight. Lows in the lower 60s. Chance of rain 30%. Saturday, partly sunny with a chance of showers. Highs in the lower 80s. Chance of rain 40%. The current time is 11:31 a.m. Eastern Daylight Time. 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On the latest weather map, high pressure will build into the region today through midweek as a warm front lifting through the region becomes stationary across far northeast Ohio and northwest Pennsylvania. The front will push north of the area by Wednesday as high pressure builds over the area before a cold front sinks south into the area Thursday. The forecast for the Central Highlands. Today, mostly cloudy. Showers likely this afternoon. Highs in the lower 80s. Southwest winds 5 to 10 miles per hour. Chance of rain 70%. Tonight, mostly cloudy. Humid with lows in the upper 60s. South winds around 5 miles per hour. Monday, partly sunny. Humid with highs in the upper 80s.
southwest winds 5 to 10 miles per hour. Monday night, partly cloudy. Humid with lows in the lower 70s. Southwest winds 5 to 10 miles per hour with gusts up to 20 miles per hour. Tuesday, partly cloudy. Hot with highs around 90. Southwest winds around 10 miles per hour with gusts up to 20 miles per hour. Tuesday night, partly cloudy. Lows in the lower 70s. At 11 a.m., weather reports for selected cities. At Mansfield Lawn Regional Airport, it was cloudy. The temperature was 73 degrees, the dew point 64, and the relative humidity 73%. The wind was calm. The pressure was 30.17 inches and rising. Elsewhere across Ohio, rain was falling of 71 at Worcester, 69 at Toledo Express, and 72 at Cleveland. It was partly sunny, with a temperature of 82 at Cincinnati, 79 at Dayton, 73 at Findlay, and 78 at Columbus. It was cloudy, with a temperature of 73 at Marion, 74 at Akron-Canton Regional Airport, and 72 at Youngstown. Reports from nearby cities outside Ohio, rain was falling, with a temperature of 68 at Detroit, and 69 at Buffalo. It was partly sunny, with a temperature of 79 at Pittsburgh, 79 at Indianapolis, and 72 at Chicago. The current time is 11:34 a.m. Eastern Daylight Time. 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We supply the latest available information for the Central Highlands over station WWG 57 from Butler on a frequency of 162.450 MHz. On the latest weather map, high pressure will build into the region today through midweek as a warm front lifting through the region becomes stationary across far northeast Ohio and northwest Pennsylvania. The front will push north of the area by Wednesday as high pressure builds over the area before a cold front sinks south into the area Thursday. The forecast for the Central Highlands. Today, mostly cloudy. Showers likely this afternoon. Highs in the lower 80s. Southwest winds 5 to 10 miles per hour. Chance of rain 70%. Tonight, mostly cloudy. Humid with lows in the upper 60s. South winds around 5 miles per hour. Monday, partly sunny. Humid with highs in the upper 80s. Southwest winds 5 to 10 miles per hour. Monday night, partly cloudy. Humid with lows in the lower 70s. Southwest winds 5 to 10 miles per hour with gusts up to 20 miles per hour. Tuesday, partly cloudy. Hot with highs around 90. Southwest winds around 10 miles per hour with gusts up to 20 miles per hour. Tuesday night, partly cloudy. Lows in the lower 70s. At 11 a.m., weather reports for selected cities. At Mansfield Lawn Regional Airport, it was cloudy. The temperature was 73 degrees, the dew point 64, and the relative humidity 73%. The wind was calm. The pressure was 30.17 inches and rising. Elsewhere across Ohio, rain was falling, with a temperature of 71 at Worcester, 69 at Toledo Express, and 72 at Cleveland. It was partly sunny, with a temperature of 82 at Cincinnati, 79 at Dayton, 73 at Findlay, and 78 at Columbus. It was cloudy, with a temperature of 73 at Marion, 74 at Akron-Canton Regional Airport, and 72 at Youngstown. Reports from nearby cities outside Ohio, rain was falling, with a temperature of 68 at Detroit, and 69 at Buffalo. It was partly sunny, with a temperature of 79 at Pittsburgh, 79 at Indianapolis, and 72 at Chicago. The current time is 11:36 a.m. Eastern Daylight Time. 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We supply the latest available information for the Central Highlands over station WWG 57 from Butler on a frequency of 162.450 MHz. On the latest weather map, high pressure will build into the region today through midweek as a warm front lifting through the region becomes stationary across far northeast Ohio and northwest Pennsylvania. The front will push north of the area by Wednesday as high pressure builds over the area before a cold front sinks south into the area Thursday.
The forecast for the Central Highlands. Today,

partly cloudy. Showers likely this afternoon. Highs in the lower 80s. Southwest winds 5 to 10 miles per hour. Chance of rain 70%. Tonight, mostly cloudy. Humid with lows in the upper 60s. South winds around 5 miles per hour. Monday, partly sunny. Humid with highs in the upper 80s. Southwest winds 5 to 10 miles per hour. Monday night, partly cloudy. Humid with lows in the lower 70s. Southwest winds 5 to 10 miles per hour with gusts up to 20 miles per hour. Tuesday, partly cloudy. Hot with highs around 90. Southwest winds around 10 miles per hour with gusts up to 20 miles per hour. Tuesday night, partly cloudy. Lows in the lower 70s. At 11 a.m., weather reports for selected cities. At Mansfield Long Regional Airport, it was cloudy. The temperature was 73 degrees, the dew point 64, and the relative humidity 73%. The wind was calm. The pressure was 30.17 inches and rising. Elsewhere across Ohio, rain was falling, with a temperature of 71 at Wooster, 69 at Toledo Express, and 72 at Cleveland. It was partly sunny, with a temperature of 82 at Cincinnati, 79 at Dayton, 73 at Findlay, and 78 at Columbus. It was cloudy, with a temperature of 73 at Marion, 74 at Akron-Canton Regional Airport, and 72 at Youngstown. Reports from nearby cities outside Ohio, rain was falling, with a temperature of 68 at Detroit, and 69 at Buffalo. It was partly sunny, with a temperature of 79 at Pittsburgh, 79 at Indianapolis, and 72 at Chicago. The current time is 11:39 a.m. Eastern Daylight Time. 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We supply the latest available information for the Central Highlands over station WWG57 from Butler on a frequency of 162.450 MHz. On the latest weather map, high pressure will build into the region today through midweek as a warm front lifting through the region becomes stationary across far northeast Ohio and northwest Pennsylvania. The front will push north of the area by Wednesday as high pressure builds over the area before a cold front sinks south into the area Thursday. The extended forecast for the Central Highlands. Wednesday, mostly sunny. Hot with highs in the lower 90s. Heat index values in the upper 90s. Wednesday night, mostly clear in the evening, then becoming partly cloudy. Lows in the lower 70s. Thursday, partly cloudy. A chance of showers and thunderstorms in the afternoon. Highs in the upper 80s. Chance of rain 40%. Thursday night, a chance of thunderstorms in the evening. Mostly cloudy with a chance of showers. Lows in the upper 60s. Chance of rain 40%. Friday, a chance of showers in the morning. Partly cloudy. Highs in the mid-80s. Chance of rain 40%. Friday night, partly cloudy. A chance of showers after midnight. Lows in the lower 60s. Chance of rain 30%. Saturday, partly sunny with a chance of showers. Highs in the lower 80s. Chance of rain 40%. The forecast for the Central Highlands. Today, mostly cloudy. Showers likely this afternoon. Highs in the lower 80s. Southwest winds 5 to 10 miles per hour. Chance of rain 70%. Tonight, mostly cloudy. Humid with lows in the upper 60s. South winds around 5 miles per hour. Monday, partly sunny. Humid with highs in the upper 80s. Southwest winds 5 to 10 miles per hour. Monday night, partly cloudy. Humid with lows in the lower 70s. Southwest winds 5 to 10 miles per hour with gusts up to 20 miles per hour. Tuesday, partly cloudy. Hot with highs around 90. Southwest winds around 10 miles per hour with gusts up to 20 miles per hour. Tuesday night, partly cloudy. Lows in the lower 70s. At 11 a.m., weather reports for selected cities. At Mansfield Long Regional Airport, it was cloudy. The temperature was 73 degrees, the dew point 64, and the relative humidity 73%.
The wind was calm. The pressure was 30.17 inches and rising. Elsewhere across Ohio, rain was falling, with a temperature of 71 at Wooster, 69 at Toledo Express, and 72 at Cleveland. It was partly sunny, with a temperature of 82 at Cincinnati, 79 at Dayton, 73 at Findlay, and 78 at Columbus. It was cloudy, with a temperature of 73 at Marion, 74 at Akron-Canton Regional Airport, and 72 at Youngstown. Reports from nearby cities outside Ohio, rain was falling, with a temperature of 68 at Detroit, and 69 at Buffalo. It was partly sunny, with a temperature of 79 at Pittsburgh, 79 at Indianapolis, and 72 at Chicago. The current time is 11:43 a.m. Eastern Daylight Time. 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We supply the latest available information for the Central Highlands over station WWG57 from Butler on a frequency of 162.450 MHz. On the latest weather map, high pressure will build into the region today through midweek as a warm front lifting through the region becomes stationary across far northeast Ohio and northwest Pennsylvania. The front will push north of the area by Wednesday as high pressure builds over the area before a cold front sinks south into the area Thursday. The forecast for the Central Highlands. Today, mostly cloudy. Showers likely this afternoon. Highs in the lower 80s. Southwest winds 5 to 10 miles per hour. Chance of rain 70%. Tonight, mostly cloudy. Humid with lows in the upper 60s. South winds around 5 miles per hour. Monday, partly sunny. Humid with highs in the upper 80s. Southwest winds 5 to 10 miles per hour. Monday night, partly cloudy. Humid with lows in the lower 70s. Southwest winds 5 to 10 miles per hour with gusts up to 20 miles per hour. Tuesday, partly cloudy. Hot with highs around 90. Southwest winds around 10 miles per hour with gusts up to 20 miles per hour. Tuesday night, partly cloudy. Lows in the lower 70s. At 11 a.m., weather reports for selected cities. At Mansfield Long Regional Airport, it was cloudy. The temperature was 73 degrees, the dew point 64, and the relative humidity 73%. The wind was calm. The pressure was 30.17 inches and rising. Elsewhere across Ohio, rain was falling, with a temperature of 71 at Wooster, 69 at Toledo Express, and 72 at Cleveland. It was partly sunny, with a temperature of 82 at Cincinnati, 79 at Dayton, 73 at Findlay, and 78 at Columbus. It was cloudy, with a temperature of 73 at Marion, 74 at Akron-Canton Regional Airport, and 72 at Youngstown. Reports from nearby cities outside Ohio, rain was falling, with a temperature of 68 at Detroit, and 69 at Buffalo. It was partly sunny, with a temperature of 79 at Pittsburgh, 79 at Indianapolis, and 72 at Chicago. The current time is 11:46 a.m. Eastern Daylight Time. 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We supply the latest available information for the Central Highlands over station WWG57 from Butler on a frequency of 162.450 MHz. On the latest weather map, high pressure will build into the region today through midweek as a warm front lifting through the region becomes stationary across far northeast Ohio and northwest Pennsylvania. The front will push north of the area by Wednesday as high pressure builds over the area before a cold front sinks south into the area Thursday. The forecast for the Central Highlands. Today, mostly cloudy. Showers likely this afternoon. Highs in the lower 80s. Southwest winds 5 to 10 miles per hour. Chance of rain 70%. Tonight, mostly cloudy. Humid with lows in the upper 60s. South winds around 5 miles per hour. Monday, partly sunny. Humid with highs in the upper 80s. Southwest winds 5 to 10 miles per hour. Monday night, partly cloudy. Humid with lows in the lower 70s. Southwest winds 5 to 10 miles per hour with gusts up to 20 miles per hour.
Tuesday, partly cloudy. Hot with highs around 90. Southwest winds around 10 miles per hour with gusts up to 20 miles per hour. Tuesday night, partly cloudy. Lows in the lower 70s. At 11 a.m., weather reports for selected cities. At Mansfield Long Regional Airport, it was cloudy. The temperature was 73 degrees, the dew point 64, and the relative humidity 73%. The wind was calm. The pressure was 30.17 inches and rising. Elsewhere across Ohio, rain was falling, with a temperature of 71 at Worcester, 69 at Toledo Express, and 72 at Cleveland. It was partly sunny, with a temperature of 82 at Cincinnati, 79 at Dayton, 73 at Findlay, and 78 at Columbus. It was cloudy, with a temperature of 73 at Marion, 74 at Akron-Canton Regional Airport, and 72 at Youngstown. Reports from nearby cities outside Ohio, rain was falling, with a temperature of 68 at Detroit, and 69 at Buffalo. It was partly sunny, with a temperature of 79 at Pittsburgh, 79 at Indianapolis, and 72 at Chicago. The current time is 11:48 a.m. Eastern Daylight Time. 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We supply the latest available information for the Central Highlands over station WWG 57 from Butler on a frequency of 162.450 MHz. On the latest weather map, high pressure will build into the region today through midweek as a warm front lifting through the region becomes stationary across far northeast Ohio and northwest Pennsylvania. The front will push north of the area by Wednesday as high pressure builds over the area before a cold front sinks south into the area Thursday. The forecast for the Central Highlands. Today, mostly cloudy. Showers likely this afternoon. Highs in the lower 80s. Southwest winds 5 to 10 miles per hour. Chance of rain 70%. Tonight, mostly cloudy. Humid with lows in the upper 60s. South winds around 5 miles per hour. Monday, partly sunny. Humid with highs in the upper 80s. Southwest winds 5 to 10 miles per hour. Monday night, partly cloudy. Humid with lows in the lower 70s. Southwest winds 5 to 10 miles per hour with gusts up to 20 miles per hour. Tuesday, partly cloudy. Hot with highs around 90. Southwest winds around 10 miles per hour with gusts up to 20 miles per hour. Tuesday night, partly cloudy. Lows in the lower 70s. The extended forecast for the Central Highlands. Wednesday, mostly sunny. Hot with highs in the lower 90s. Heat index values in the upper 90s. Wednesday night, mostly clear in the evening, then becoming partly cloudy. Lows in the lower 70s. Thursday, partly cloudy. A chance of showers and thunderstorms in the afternoon. Highs in the upper 80s. Chance of rain 40%. Thursday night, a chance of thunderstorms in the evening. Mostly cloudy with a chance of showers. Lows in the upper 60s. Chance of rain 40%. Friday, a chance of showers in the morning. Partly cloudy. Highs in the mid-80s. Chance of rain 40%. Friday night, partly cloudy. A chance of showers after midnight. Lows in the lower 60s. Chance of rain 30%. Saturday, partly sunny with a chance of showers. Highs in the lower 80s. Chance of rain 40%. At 11 a.m., weather reports for selected cities. At Mansfield Long Regional Airport, it was cloudy. The temperature was 73 degrees, the dew point 64, and the relative humidity 73%. The wind was calm. The pressure was 30.17 inches and rising. Elsewhere across Ohio, rain was falling, with a temperature of 71 at Worcester, 69 at Toledo Express, and 72 at Cleveland. It was partly sunny, with a temperature of 82 at Cincinnati, 79 at Dayton, 73 at Findlay, and 78 at Columbus. It was cloudy, with a temperature of 73 at Marion, 74 at Akron-Canton Regional Airport, and 72 at Youngstown. Reports from nearby cities outside Ohio, rain was falling, with a temperature of 68 at Detroit, and 69 at Buffalo.
It was partly sunny, with a temperature of 79 at Pittsburgh, 79 at Indianapolis, and 72 at Chicago. The current time is 11:52 a.m. Eastern Daylight Time. 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We supply the latest available information for the Central Highlands over station WWG57 from Butler on a frequency of 162.450 MHz. On the latest weather map, high pressure will build into the region today through midweek as a warm front lifting through the region becomes stationary across far northeast Ohio and northwest Pennsylvania. The front will push north of the area by Wednesday as high pressure builds over the area before a cold front sinks south into the area Thursday. The forecast for the Central Highlands. Today, mostly cloudy. Showers likely this afternoon. Highs in the lower 80s. Southwest winds 5 to 10 miles per hour. Chance of rain 70%. Tonight, mostly cloudy. Humid with lows in the upper 60s. South winds around 5 miles per hour. Monday, partly sunny. Humid with highs in the upper 80s. Southwest winds 5 to 10 miles per hour. Monday night, partly cloudy. Humid with lows in the lower 70s. Southwest winds 5 to 10 miles per hour with gusts up to 20 miles per hour. Tuesday, partly cloudy. Hot with highs around 90. Southwest winds around 10 miles per hour with gusts up to 20 miles per hour. Tuesday night, partly cloudy. Lows in the lower 70s. At 11 a.m., weather reports for selected cities. At Mansfield-Lom Regional Airport, it was cloudy. The temperature was 73 degrees, the dew point 64, and the relative humidity 73%. The wind was calm. The pressure was 30.17 inches and rising. Elsewhere across Ohio, rain was falling, with a temperature of 71 at Worcester, 69 at Toledo Express, and 72 at Cleveland. It was partly sunny, with a temperature of 82 at Cincinnati, 79 at Dayton, 73 at Findlay, and 78 at Columbus. It was cloudy, with a temperature of 73 at Marion, 74 at Akron-Canton Regional Airport, and 72 at Youngstown. Reports from nearby cities outside Ohio, rain was falling, with a temperature of 68 at Detroit, and 69 at Buffalo. It was partly sunny, with a temperature of 79 at Pittsburgh, 79 at Indianapolis, and 72 at Chicago. The current time is 11:55 a.m. Eastern Daylight Time. 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We supply the latest available information for the Central Highlands over station WWG57 from Butler on a frequency of 162.450 MHz. On the latest weather map, high pressure will build into the region today through midweek as a warm front lifting through the region becomes stationary across far northeast Ohio and northwest Pennsylvania. The front will push north of the area by Wednesday as high pressure builds over the area before a cold front sinks south into the area Thursday. The forecast for the Central Highlands. Today, mostly cloudy. Showers likely this afternoon. Highs in the lower 80s. Southwest winds 5 to 10 miles per hour. Chance of rain 70%. Tonight, mostly cloudy. Humid with lows in the upper 60s. South winds around 5 miles per hour. Monday, partly sunny. Humid with highs in the upper 80s. Southwest winds 5 to 10 miles per hour. Monday night, partly cloudy. Humid with lows in the lower 70s. Southwest winds 5 to 10 miles per hour with gusts up to 20 miles per hour. Tuesday, partly cloudy. Hot with highs around 90. Southwest winds around 10 miles per hour with gusts up to 20 miles per hour. Tuesday night, partly cloudy. Lows in the lower 70s. At 11 a.m., weather reports for selected cities. At Mansfield-Lom Regional Airport, it was cloudy. The temperature was 73 degrees, the dew point 64, and the relative humidity 73%. The wind was calm. The pressure was 30.17 inches and rising.
Elsewhere across Ohio, rain was falling, with a temperature of 71 at Wooster, 69 at Toledo Express, and 72 at Cleveland. It was partly sunny, with a temperature of 82 at Cincinnati, 79 at Dayton, 73 at Findlay, and 78 at Columbus. It was cloudy, with a temperature of 73 at Marion, 74 at Akron-Canton Regional Airport, and 72 at Youngstown. Reports from nearby cities outside Ohio, rain was falling, with a temperature of 68 at Detroit, and 69 at Buffalo. It was partly sunny, with a temperature of 79 at Pittsburgh, 79 at Indianapolis, and 72 at Chicago. The current time is 11:58 a.m. Eastern Daylight Time. 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We supply the latest available information for the Central Highlands over station WWG57 from Butler on a frequency of 162.450 MHz. On the latest weather map, high pressure will build into the region today through midweek as a warm front lifting through the region becomes stationary across far northeast Ohio and northwest Pennsylvania. The front will push north of the area by Wednesday as high pressure builds over the area before a cold front sinks south into the area Thursday. The forecast for the Central Highlands. Today, mostly cloudy. Showers likely this afternoon. Highs in the lower 80s. Southwest winds 5 to 10 miles per hour. Chance of rain 70%. Tonight, mostly cloudy. Humid with lows in the upper 60s. South winds around 5 miles per hour. Monday, partly sunny. Humid with highs in the upper 80s. Southwest winds 5 to 10 miles per hour. Monday night, partly cloudy. Humid with lows in the lower 70s. Southwest winds 5 to 10 miles per hour with gusts up to 20 miles per hour. Tuesday, partly cloudy. Hot with highs around 90. Southwest winds around 10 miles per hour with gusts up to 20 miles per hour. Tuesday night, partly cloudy. Lows in the lower 70s. At 11 a.m., weather reports for selected cities. At Mansfield Long Regional Airport, it was cloudy. The temperature was 73 degrees, the dew point 64, and the relative humidity 73%. The wind was calm. The pressure was 30.17 inches and rising. Elsewhere across Ohio, rain was falling, with a temperature of 71 at Wooster, 69 at Toledo Express, and 72 at Cleveland. It was partly sunny, with a temperature of 82 at Cincinnati, 79 at Dayton, 73 at Findlay, and 78 at Columbus. It was cloudy, with a temperature of 73 at Marion, 74 at Akron-Canton Regional Airport, and 72 at Youngstown. Reports from nearby cities outside Ohio, rain was falling, with a temperature of 68 at Detroit, and 69 at Buffalo. It was partly sunny, with a temperature of 79 at Pittsburgh, 79 at Indianapolis, and 72 at Chicago. The Nearshore Marine Forecast. For the following marine location, the islands to Vermilion. West of today, southwest winds 5 to 10 knots becoming south. A chance of showers late this morning, then showers early this afternoon. Showers likely with a slight chance of thunderstorms late. Waves 1 foot or less. Tonight, east winds 10 knots or less becoming south. A slight chance of showers and thunderstorms in the evening. Waves 1 foot or less. Monday, southwest winds 5 to 10 knots. Partly sunny. Waves 1 foot or less. Monday night, southwest winds 5 to 15 knots. Mostly cloudy. Waves 1 foot or less. Winds and waves higher in and near thunderstorms. The water temperature off Toledo is 75 degrees, off Cleveland 74 degrees, and off Derry 74 degrees. The extended forecast for the Central Highlands. Wednesday, mostly sunny. Hot with highs in the lower 90s. Heat index values in the upper 90s. Wednesday night, mostly clear in the evening, then becoming partly cloudy. Lows in the lower 70s. Thursday, partly cloudy. A chance of showers and thunderstorms in the afternoon. Highs in the upper 80s. Chance of rain 40%. Thursday night, a chance of thunderstorms in the evening.
Mostly cloudy with a chance of showers. Lows in the upper 60s. Chance of rain 40%. Friday, a chance of showers in the morning. Partly cloudy. Highs in the mid-80s. Chance of rain 40%. Friday night, partly cloudy. A chance of showers after midnight. Lows in the lower 60s. Chance of rain 30%. Saturday, partly sunny with a chance of showers. Highs in the lower 80s. Chance of rain 40%. The current time is 12:02 p.m. Eastern Daylight Time. 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On the latest weather map, high pressure will build into the region today through midweek as a warm front lifting through the region becomes stationary across far northeast Ohio and northwest Pennsylvania. The front will push north of the area by Wednesday as high pressure builds over the area before a cold front sinks south into the area Thursday. The forecast for the Central Highlands. Today, mostly cloudy. Showers likely this afternoon. Highs in the lower 80s. Southwest winds 5 to 10 miles per hour. Chance of rain 70%. Tonight, mostly cloudy. Humid with lows in the upper 60s. South winds around 5 miles per hour. Monday, partly sunny. Humid with highs in the upper 80s. Southwest winds 5 to 10 miles per hour. Monday night, partly cloudy. Humid with lows in the lower 70s. Southwest winds 5 to 10 miles per hour with gusts up to 20 miles per hour. Tuesday, partly cloudy. Hot with highs around 90. Southwest winds around 10 miles per hour with gusts up to 20 miles per hour. Tuesday night, partly cloudy. Lows in the lower 70s. At 11 a.m., weather reports for selected cities. At Mansfield Lawn Regional Airport, it was cloudy. The temperature was 73 degrees, the dew point 64, and the relative humidity 73%. The wind was calm. The pressure was 30.17 inches and rising. Elsewhere across Ohio, rain was falling, with a temperature of 71 at Wooster, 69 at Toledo Express, and 72 at Cleveland. It was partly sunny, with a temperature of 82 at Cincinnati, 79 at Dayton, 73 at Findlay, and 78 at Columbus. It was cloudy, with a temperature of 73 at Marion, 74 at Akron-Canton Regional Airport, and 72 at Youngstown. Reports from nearby cities outside Ohio, rain was falling, with a temperature of 68 at Detroit, and 69 at Buffalo. It was partly sunny, with a temperature of 79 at Pittsburgh, 79 at Indianapolis, and 72 at Chicago. At noon, weather reports for selected cities. At Mansfield Lawn Regional Airport, it was cloudy. The temperature was 75 degrees, the dew point 65, and the relative humidity 70%. The wind was south, at 3 miles an hour. The pressure was 30.20 inches and rising. Elsewhere across Ohio, rain was falling, with a temperature of 69 at Toledo Express, 72 at Cleveland, 74 at Akron-Canton Regional Airport, and 71 at Youngstown. It was partly sunny, with a temperature of 73 at Wooster, 75 at Marion, and 86 at Cincinnati. Under partly sunny skies, Dayton reported 81, Findlay reported 73, and Columbus reported 83. Reports from nearby cities outside Ohio, rain was falling, with a temperature of 69 at Detroit, and 66 at Buffalo. It was partly sunny, with a temperature of 82 at Pittsburgh, 82 at Indianapolis, and 78 at Chicago. The current time is 12:06 p.m. Eastern Daylight Time. 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We supply the latest available information for the Central Highlands over station WWG57 from Butler on a frequency of 162.450 MHz. On the latest weather map, high pressure will build into the region today through midweek as a warm front lifting through the region becomes stationary across far northeast Ohio and northwest Pennsylvania.
The front will push north of the area by Wednesday as high pressure builds over the area before a cold front sinks south into the area Thursday. The forecast for the Central Highlands. Today, mostly cloudy. Showers likely this afternoon. Highs in the lower 80s. Southwest winds 5 to 10 miles per hour. Chance of rain 70%. Tonight, mostly cloudy. Humid with lows in the upper 60s. South winds around 5 miles per hour. Monday, partly sunny. Humid with highs in the upper 80s. Southwest winds 5 to 10 miles per hour. Monday night, partly cloudy. Humid with lows in the lower 70s. Southwest winds 5 to 10 miles per hour with gusts up to 20 miles per hour. Tuesday, partly cloudy. Hot with highs around 90. Southwest winds around 10 miles per hour with gusts up to 20 miles per hour. Tuesday night, partly cloudy. Lows in the lower 70s. At noon, weather reports for selected cities. At Mansfield Long Regional Airport, it was cloudy. The temperature was 75 degrees, the dew point 65, and the relative humidity 70%. The wind was south, at 3 miles an hour. The pressure was 30.20 inches and rising. Elsewhere across Ohio, rain was falling, with a temperature of 69 at Toledo Express, 72 at Cleveland, 74 at Akron-Canton Regional Airport, and 71 at Youngstown. It was partly sunny, with a temperature of 73 at Worcester, 75 at Marion, and 86 at Cincinnati. Under partly sunny skies, Dayton reported 81, Findlay reported 73, and Columbus reported 83. Reports from nearby cities outside Ohio, rain was falling, with a temperature of 69 at Detroit, and 66 at Buffalo. It was partly sunny, with a temperature of 82 at Pittsburgh, 82 at Indianapolis, and 78 at Chicago. The current time is 12:09 p.m. Eastern Daylight Time. 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We supply the latest available information for the Central Highlands over station WWG57 from Butler on a frequency of 162.450 MHz. On the latest weather map, high pressure will build into the region today through midweek as a warm front lifting through the region becomes stationary across far northeast Ohio and northwest Pennsylvania. The front will push north of the area by Wednesday as high pressure builds over the area before a cold front sinks south into the area Thursday. The extended forecast for the Central Highlands. Wednesday, mostly sunny. Hot with highs in the lower 90s. Heat index values in the upper 90s. Wednesday night, mostly clear in the evening, then becoming partly cloudy. Lows in the lower 70s. Thursday, partly cloudy. A chance of showers and thunderstorms in the afternoon. Highs in the upper 80s. Chance of rain 40%. Thursday night, a chance of thunderstorms in the evening. Mostly cloudy with a chance of showers. Lows in the upper 60s. Chance of rain 40%. Friday, a chance of showers in the morning. Partly cloudy. Highs in the mid-80s. Chance of rain 40%. Friday night, partly cloudy. A chance of showers after midnight. Lows in the lower 60s. Chance of rain 30%. Saturday, partly sunny with a chance of showers. Highs in the lower 80s. Chance of rain 40%. The forecast for the Central Highlands. Today, mostly cloudy. Showers likely this afternoon. Highs in the lower 80s. Southwest winds 5 to 10 miles per hour. Chance of rain 70%. Tonight, mostly cloudy. Humid with lows in the upper 60s. South winds around 5 miles per hour. Monday, partly sunny. Humid with highs in the upper 80s. Southwest winds 5 to 10 miles per hour. Monday night, partly cloudy. Humid with lows in the lower 70s. Southwest winds 5 to 10 miles per hour with gusts up to 20 miles per hour. Tuesday, partly cloudy. Hot with highs around 90. Southwest winds around 10 miles per hour with gusts up to 20 miles per hour. Tuesday night, partly cloudy. Lows in the lower 70s.
At noon, weather reports for selected cities. At Mansfield Long Regional Airport, it was cloudy. The temperature was 75 degrees, the dew point 65, and the relative humidity 70%. The wind was south, at 3 miles an hour. The pressure was 30.20 inches and rising. Elsewhere across Ohio, rain was falling, with a temperature of 69 at Toledo Express, 72 at Cleveland, 74 at Akron-Canton Regional Airport, and 71 at Youngstown. It was partly sunny, with a temperature of 73 at Wooster, 75 at Marion, and 86 at Cincinnati. Under partly sunny skies, Dayton reported 81, Findlay reported 73, and Columbus reported 83. Reports from nearby cities outside Ohio, rain was falling, with a temperature of 69 at Detroit, and 66 at Buffalo. It was partly sunny, with a temperature of 82 at Pittsburgh, 82 at Indianapolis, and 78 at Chicago. The current time is 12:13 p.m. Eastern Daylight Time. 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On the latest weather map, high pressure will build into the region today through midweek as a warm front lifting through the region becomes stationary across far northeast Ohio and northwest Pennsylvania. The front will push north of the area by Wednesday as high pressure builds over the area before a cold front sinks south into the area Thursday. The forecast for the Central Highlands. Today, mostly cloudy. Showers likely this afternoon. Highs in the lower 80s. Southwest winds 5 to 10 miles per hour. Chance of rain 70%. Tonight, mostly cloudy. Humid with lows in the upper 60s. South winds around 5 miles per hour. Monday, partly sunny. Humid with highs in the upper 80s. Southwest winds 5 to 10 miles per hour. Monday night, partly cloudy. Humid with lows in the lower 70s. Southwest winds 5 to 10 miles per hour with gusts up to 20 miles per hour. Tuesday, partly cloudy. Hot with highs around 90. Southwest winds around 10 miles per hour with gusts up to 20 miles per hour. Tuesday night, partly cloudy. Lows in the lower 70s. At noon, weather reports for selected cities. At Mansfield Long Regional Airport, it was cloudy. The temperature was 75 degrees, the dew point 65, and the relative humidity 70%. The wind was south, at 3 miles an hour. The pressure was 30.20 inches and rising. Elsewhere across Ohio, rain was falling, with a temperature of 69 at Toledo Express, 72 at Cleveland, 74 at Akron-Canton Regional Airport, and 71 at Youngstown. It was partly sunny, with a temperature of 86 at Cincinnati, 81 at Dayton, and 83 at Columbus. It was cloudy, with a temperature of 73 at Wooster, 75 at Marion, and 73 at Findlay. Reports from nearby cities outside Ohio, rain was falling, with a temperature of 69 at Detroit, and 66 at Buffalo. It was partly sunny, with a temperature of 82 at Pittsburgh, 82 at Indianapolis, and 78 at Chicago. The current time is 12:16 p.m. Eastern Daylight Time. 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We supply the latest available information for the Central Highlands over station WWG57 from Butler on a frequency of 162.450 MHz. On the latest weather map, high pressure will build into the region today through midweek as a warm front lifting through the region becomes stationary across far northeast Ohio and northwest Pennsylvania. The front will push north of the area by Wednesday as high pressure builds over the area before a cold front sinks south into the area Thursday. The forecast for the Central Highlands. Today, mostly cloudy. Showers likely this afternoon. Highs in the lower 80s. Southwest winds 5 to 10 miles per hour. Chance of rain 70%. Tonight, mostly cloudy. Humid with lows in the upper 60s. South winds around 5 miles per hour. Monday, partly sunny. Humid with highs in the upper 80s.
southwest winds 5 to 10 miles per hour. Monday night, partly cloudy. Humid with lows in the lower 70s. Southwest winds 5 to 10 miles per hour with gusts up to 20 miles per hour.

Elsewhere across Ohio, rain was falling, with a temperature of 69 at Toledo Express, 72 at Cleveland, 74 at Akron-Canton Regional Airport, and 71 at Youngstown. It was partly sunny, with a temperature of 86 at Cincinnati, 81 at Dayton, and 83 at Columbus. It was cloudy, with a temperature of 73 at Wooster, 75 at Marion, and 73 at Findlay. Reports from nearby cities outside Ohio, rain was falling, with a temperature of 69 at Detroit, and 66 at Buffalo. It was partly sunny, with a temperature of 82 at Pittsburgh, 82 at Indianapolis, and 78 at Chicago. The current time is 12:18 p.m. Eastern Daylight Time. 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We supply the latest available information for the Central Highlands over station WWG57 from Butler on a frequency of 162.450 MHz. On the latest weather map, high pressure will build into the region today through midweek as a warm front lifting through the region becomes stationary across far northeast Ohio and northwest Pennsylvania. The front will push north of the area by Wednesday as high pressure builds over the area before a cold front sinks south into the area Thursday. The forecast for the Central Highlands. Today, mostly cloudy. Showers likely this afternoon. Highs in the lower 80s. Southwest winds 5 to 10 miles per hour. Chance of rain 70%. Tonight, mostly cloudy. Humid with lows in the upper 60s. South winds around 5 miles per hour. Monday, partly sunny. Humid with highs in the upper 80s. Southwest winds 5 to 10 miles per hour. Monday night, partly cloudy. Humid with lows in the lower 70s. Southwest winds 5 to 10 miles per hour with gusts up to 20 miles per hour. Tuesday, partly cloudy. Hot with highs around 90. Southwest winds around 10 miles per hour with gusts up to 20 miles per hour. Tuesday night, partly cloudy. Lows in the lower 70s. The extended forecast for the Central Highlands. Wednesday, mostly sunny. Hot with highs in the lower 90s. Heat index values in the upper 90s. Wednesday night, mostly clear in the evening, then becoming partly cloudy. Lows in the lower 70s. Thursday, partly cloudy. A chance of showers and thunderstorms in the afternoon. Highs in the upper 80s. Chance of rain 40%. Thursday night, a chance of thunderstorms in the evening. Mostly cloudy with a chance of showers. Lows in the upper 60s. Chance of rain 40%. Friday, a chance of showers in the morning. Partly cloudy. Highs in the mid 80s. Chance of rain 40%. Friday night, partly cloudy. A chance of showers after midnight. Lows in the lower 60s. Chance of rain 30%. Saturday, partly sunny with a chance of showers. Highs in the lower 80s. Chance of rain 40%. At noon, weather reports for selected cities. At Mansfield Long Regional Airport, it was cloudy. The temperature was 75 degrees, the dew point 65, and the relative humidity 70%. The wind was south, at 3 miles an hour. The pressure was 30.20 inches and rising. Elsewhere across Ohio, rain was falling, with a temperature of 69 at Toledo Express, 72 at Cleveland, 74 at Akron-Canton Regional Airport, and 71 at Youngstown. It was partly sunny, with a temperature of 86 at Cincinnati, 81 at Dayton, and 83 at Columbus. It was cloudy, with a temperature of 73 at Wooster, 75 at Marion, and 73 at Findlay. Reports from nearby cities outside Ohio, rain was falling, with a temperature of 69 at Detroit, and 66 at Buffalo. It was partly sunny, with a temperature of 82 at Pittsburgh, 82 at Indianapolis, and 78 at Chicago. The current time is 12:22 p.m. Eastern Daylight Time. 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On the latest weather map,

high pressure will build into the region today through midweek as a warm front lifting through the region becomes stationary across far northeast Ohio and northwest Pennsylvania. The front will push north of the area by Wednesday as high pressure builds over the area before a cold front sinks south into the area Thursday. The forecast for the Central Highlands. Today, mostly cloudy. Showers likely this afternoon. Highs in the lower 80s. Southwest winds 5 to 10 miles per hour. Chance of rain 70%. Tonight, mostly cloudy. Humid with lows in the upper 60s. South winds around 5 miles per hour. Monday, partly sunny. Humid with highs in the upper 80s. Southwest winds 5 to 10 miles per hour. Monday night, partly cloudy. Humid with lows in the lower 70s. Southwest winds 5 to 10 miles per hour with gusts up to 20 miles per hour. Tuesday, partly cloudy. Hot with highs around 90. Southwest winds around 10 miles per hour with gusts up to 20 miles per hour. Tuesday night, partly cloudy. Lows in the lower 70s. At noon, weather reports for selected cities. At Mansfield Long Regional Airport, it was cloudy. The temperature was 75 degrees, the dew point 65, and the relative humidity 70%. The wind was south, at 3 miles an hour. The pressure was 30.20 inches and rising. Elsewhere across Ohio, rain was falling, with a temperature of 69 at Toledo Express, 72 at Cleveland, 74 at Akron-Canton Regional Airport, and 71 at Youngstown. It was partly sunny, with a temperature of 86 at Cincinnati, 81 at Dayton, and 83 at Columbus. It was cloudy, with a temperature of 73 at Wooster, 75 at Marion, and 73 at Findlay. Reports from nearby cities outside Ohio, rain was falling, with a temperature of 69 at Detroit, and 66 at Buffalo. It was partly sunny, with a temperature of 82 at Pittsburgh, 82 at Indianapolis, and 78 at Chicago. The current time is 12:25 p.m. Eastern Daylight Time. 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On the latest weather map, high pressure will build into the region today through midweek as a warm front lifting through the region becomes stationary across far northeast Ohio and northwest Pennsylvania. The front will push north of the area by Wednesday as high pressure builds over the area before a cold front sinks south into the area Thursday. The forecast for the Central Highlands. Today, mostly cloudy. Showers likely this afternoon. Highs in the lower 80s. Southwest winds 5 to 10 miles per hour. Chance of rain 70%. Tonight, mostly cloudy. Humid with lows in the upper 60s. South winds around 5 miles per hour. Monday, partly sunny. Humid with highs in the upper 80s. Southwest winds 5 to 10 miles per hour. Monday night, partly cloudy. Humid with lows in the lower 70s. Southwest winds 5 to 10 miles per hour with gusts up to 20 miles per hour. Tuesday, partly cloudy. Hot with highs around 90. Southwest winds around 10 miles per hour with gusts up to 20 miles per hour. Tuesday night, partly cloudy. Lows in the lower 70s. At noon, weather reports for selected cities. At Mansfield Long Regional Airport, it was cloudy. The temperature was 75 degrees, the dew point 65, and the relative humidity 70%. The wind was south, at 3 miles an hour. The pressure was 30.20 inches and rising. Elsewhere across Ohio, rain was falling, with a temperature of 69 at Toledo Express, 72 at Cleveland, 74 at Akron-Canton Regional Airport, and 71 at Youngstown. It was partly sunny, with a temperature of 86 at Cincinnati, 81 at Dayton, and 83 at Columbus. It was cloudy, with a temperature of 73 at Wooster, 75 at Marion, and 73 at Findlay. Reports from nearby cities outside Ohio, rain was falling, with a temperature of 69 at Detroit, and 66 at Buffalo. It was partly sunny, with a temperature of 82 at Pittsburgh, 82 at Indianapolis,
and 78 at Chicago. The current time is 12:28 p.m. Eastern Daylight Time. 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On the latest weather map, high pressure will build into the region today through midweek as a warm front lifting through the region becomes stationary across far northeast Ohio and northwest Pennsylvania. The front will push north of the area by Wednesday as high pressure builds over the area before a cold front sinks south into the area Thursday. The forecast for the Central Highlands. Today, mostly cloudy. Showers likely this afternoon. Highs in the lower 80s. Southwest winds 5 to 10 miles per hour. Chance of rain 70%. Tonight, mostly cloudy. Humid with lows in the upper 60s. South winds around 5 miles per hour. Monday, partly sunny. Humid with highs in the upper 80s. Southwest winds 5 to 10 miles per hour. Monday night, partly cloudy. Humid with lows in the lower 70s. Southwest winds 5 to 10 miles per hour with gusts up to 20 miles per hour. Tuesday, partly cloudy. Hot with highs around 90. Southwest winds around 10 miles per hour with gusts up to 20 miles per hour. Tuesday night, partly cloudy. Lows in the lower 70s. At noon, weather reports for selected cities. At Mansfield Long Regional Airport, it was cloudy. The temperature was 75 degrees, the dew point 65, and the relative humidity 70%. The wind was south, at 3 miles an hour. The pressure was 30.20 inches and rising. Elsewhere across Ohio, rain was falling, with a temperature of 69 at Toledo Express, 72 at Cleveland, 74 at Akron-Canton Regional Airport, and 71 at Youngstown. It was partly sunny, with a temperature of 86 at Cincinnati, 81 at Dayton, and 83 at Columbus. It was cloudy, with a temperature of 73 at Worcester, 75 at Marion, and 73 at Findlay. Reports from nearby cities outside Ohio, rain was falling, with a temperature of 69 at Detroit, and 66 at Buffalo. It was partly sunny, with a temperature of 82 at Pittsburgh, 82 at Indianapolis, and 78 at Chicago. The extended forecast for the Central Highlands. Wednesday, mostly sunny. Hot with highs in the lower 90s. Heat index values in the upper 90s. Wednesday night, mostly clear in the evening, then becoming partly cloudy. Lows in the lower 70s. Thursday, partly cloudy. A chance of showers and thunderstorms in the afternoon. Highs in the upper 80s. Chance of rain 40%. Thursday night, a chance of thunderstorms in the evening. Mostly cloudy with a chance of showers. Lows in the upper 60s. Chance of rain 40%. Friday, a chance of showers in the morning. Partly cloudy. Highs in the mid-80s. Chance of rain 40%. Friday night, partly cloudy. A chance of showers after midnight. Lows in the lower 60s. Chance of rain 30%. Saturday, partly sunny with a chance of showers. Highs in the lower 80s. Chance of rain 40%. The current time is 12:32 p.m. Eastern Daylight Time. 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On the latest weather map, high pressure will build into the region today through midweek as a warm front lifting through the region becomes stationary across far northeast Ohio and northwest Pennsylvania. The front will push north of the area by Wednesday as high pressure builds over the area before a cold front sinks south into the area Thursday. The forecast for the Central Highlands. Today, mostly cloudy. Showers likely this afternoon. Highs in the lower 80s. Southwest winds 5 to 10 miles per hour. Chance of rain 70%. Tonight, mostly cloudy. Humid with lows in the upper 60s.
South winds around 5 miles per hour. Monday, partly sunny. Humid with highs in the upper 80s. Southwest winds 5 to 10 miles per hour. Monday night, partly cloudy. Humid with lows in the lower 70s. Southwest winds 5 to 10 miles. Southwest winds 5 to 10 miles per hour with gusts up to 20 miles per hour. Tuesday, partly cloudy. Hot with highs around 90. Southwest winds around 10 miles per hour with gusts up to 20 miles per hour. Tuesday night, partly cloudy. Lows in the lower 70s. At noon, weather reports for selected cities. At Mansfield Lawn Regional Airport, it was cloudy. The temperature was 75 degrees, the dew point 65, and the relative humidity 70%. The wind was south, at 3 miles an hour. The pressure was 30.20 inches and rising. Elsewhere across Ohio, rain was falling, with a temperature of 69 at Toledo Express, 72 at Cleveland, 74 at Akron-Canton Regional Airport, and 71 at Youngstown. It was partly sunny, with a temperature of 86 at Cincinnati, 81 at Dayton, and 83 at Columbus. It was cloudy, with a temperature of 73 at Wooster, 75 at Marion, and 73 at Findlay. Reports from nearby cities outside Ohio, rain was falling, with a temperature of 69 at Detroit, and 66 at Buffalo. It was partly sunny, with a temperature of 82 at Pittsburgh, 82 at Indianapolis, and 78 at Chicago. The current time is 12:34 p.m. Eastern Daylight Time. 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We supply the latest available information for the Central Highlands over station WWG 57 from Butler on a frequency of 162.450 MHz. On the latest weather map, high pressure will build into the region today through midweek as a warm front lifting through the region becomes stationary across far northeast Ohio and northwest Pennsylvania. The front will push north of the area by Wednesday as high pressure builds over the area before a cold front sinks south into the area Thursday. The forecast for the Central Highlands. Today, mostly cloudy. Showers likely this afternoon. Highs in the lower 80s. Southwest winds 5 to 10 miles per hour. Chance of rain 70%. Tonight, mostly cloudy. Humid with lows in the upper 60s. South winds around 5 miles per hour. Monday, partly sunny. Humid with highs in the upper 80s. Southwest winds 5 to 10 miles per hour. Monday night, partly cloudy. Humid with lows in the lower 70s. Southwest winds 5 to 10 miles per hour with gusts up to 20 miles per hour. Tuesday, partly cloudy. Hot with highs around 90. Southwest winds around 10 miles per hour with gusts up to 20 miles per hour. Tuesday night, partly cloudy. Lows in the lower 70s. At noon, weather reports for selected cities. At Mansfield Lawn Regional Airport, it was cloudy. The temperature was 75 degrees, the dew point 65, and the relative humidity 70%. The wind was south, at 3 miles an hour. The pressure was 30.20 inches and rising. Elsewhere across Ohio, rain was falling, with a temperature of 69 at Toledo Express, 72 at Cleveland, 74 at Akron-Canton Regional Airport, and 71 at Youngstown. It was partly sunny, with a temperature of 86 at Cincinnati, 81 at Dayton, and 83 at Columbus. It was cloudy, with a temperature of 73 at Wooster, 75 at Marion, and 73 at Findlay. Reports from nearby cities outside Ohio, rain was falling, with a temperature of 69 at Detroit, and 66 at Buffalo. It was partly sunny, with a temperature of 82 at Pittsburgh, 82 at Indianapolis, and 78 at Chicago. The current time is 12:37 p.m. Eastern Daylight Time. 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On the latest weather map,
High pressure will build into the region today through midweek as a warm front lifting through the region becomes stationary across far northeast Ohio and northwest Pennsylvania.

The front will push north of the area by Wednesday as high pressure builds over the area before a cold front sinks south into the area Thursday. The forecast for the Central Highlands. Today, mostly cloudy. Showers likely this afternoon. Highs in the lower 80s. Southwest winds 5 to 10 miles per hour. Chance of rain 70%. Tonight, mostly cloudy. Humid with lows in the upper 60s. South winds around 5 miles per hour. Monday, partly sunny. Humid with highs in the upper 80s. Southwest winds 5 to 10 miles per hour. Monday night, partly cloudy. Humid with lows in the lower 70s. Southwest winds 5 to 10 miles per hour with gusts up to 20 miles per hour. Tuesday, partly cloudy. Hot with highs around 90. Southwest winds around 10 miles per hour with gusts up to 20 miles per hour. Tuesday night, partly cloudy. Lows in the lower 70s. At noon, weather reports for selected cities. At Mansfield Long Regional Airport, it was cloudy. The temperature was 75 degrees, the dew point 65, and the relative humidity 70%. The wind was south, at 3 miles an hour. The pressure was 30.20 inches and rising. Elsewhere across Ohio, rain was falling, with a temperature of 69 at Toledo Express, 72 at Cleveland, 74 at Akron-Canton Regional Airport, and 71 at Youngstown. It was partly sunny, with a temperature of 86 at Cincinnati, 81 at Dayton, and 83 at Columbus. It was cloudy, with a temperature of 73 at Worcester, 75 at Marion, and 73 at Findlay. Reports from nearby cities outside Ohio, rain was falling, with a temperature of 69 at Detroit, and 66 at Buffalo. It was partly sunny, with a temperature of 82 at Pittsburgh, 82 at Indianapolis, and 78 at Chicago. The extended forecast for the Central Highlands. Wednesday, mostly sunny. Hot with highs in the lower 90s. Heat index values in the upper 90s. Wednesday night, mostly clear in the evening, then becoming partly cloudy. Lows in the lower 70s. Thursday, partly cloudy. A chance of showers and thunderstorms in the afternoon. Highs in the upper 80s. Chance of rain 40%. Thursday night, a chance of thunderstorms in the evening. Mostly cloudy with a chance of showers. Lows in the upper 60s. Chance of rain 40%. Friday, a chance of showers in the morning. Partly cloudy. Highs in the mid-80s. Chance of rain 40%. Friday night, partly cloudy. A chance of showers after midnight. Lows in the lower 60s. Chance of rain 30%. Saturday, partly sunny with a chance of showers. Highs in the lower 80s. Chance of rain 40%. The current time is 12:41 p.m. Eastern Daylight Time. 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On the latest weather map, high pressure will build into the region today through midweek as a warm front lifting through the region becomes stationary across far northeast Ohio and northwest Pennsylvania. The front will push north of the area by Wednesday as high pressure builds over the area before a cold front sinks south into the area Thursday. The forecast for the Central Highlands. Today, mostly cloudy. Showers likely this afternoon. Highs in the lower 80s. Southwest winds 5 to 10 miles per hour. Chance of rain 70%. Tonight, mostly cloudy. Humid with lows in the upper 60s. South winds around 5 miles per hour. Monday, partly sunny. Humid with highs in the upper 80s. Southwest winds 5 to 10 miles per hour. Monday night, partly cloudy. Humid with lows in the lower 70s. Southwest winds 5 to 10 miles per hour with gusts up to 20 miles per hour. Tuesday, partly cloudy. Hot with highs around 90. Southwest winds around 10 miles per hour with gusts up to 20 miles per hour. Tuesday night, partly cloudy. Lows in the lower 70s.
At noon, weather reports for selected cities. At Mansfield Lawn Regional Airport, it was cloudy. The temperature was 75 degrees, the dew point 65, and the relative humidity 70%. The wind was south, at 3 miles an hour. The pressure was 30.20 inches and rising. Elsewhere across Ohio, rain was falling, with a temperature of 69 at Toledo Express, 72 at Cleveland, 74 at Akron-Canton Regional Airport, and 71 at Youngstown. It was partly sunny, with a temperature of 86 at Cincinnati, 81 at Dayton, and 83 at Columbus. It was cloudy, with a temperature of 73 at Worcester, 75 at Marion, and 73 at Findlay. Reports from nearby cities outside Ohio, rain was falling, with a temperature of 69 at Detroit, and 66 at Buffalo. It was partly sunny, with a temperature of 82 at Pittsburgh, 82 at Indianapolis, and 78 at Chicago. The current time is 12:44 p.m. Eastern Daylight Time. 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We supply the latest available information for the Central Highlands over station WWG57 from Butler on a frequency of 162.450 MHz. On the latest weather map, high pressure will build into the region today through midweek as a warm front lifting through the region becomes stationary across far northeast Ohio and northwest Pennsylvania. The front will push north of the area by Wednesday as high pressure builds over the area before a cold front sinks south into the area Thursday. The forecast for the Central Highlands. Today, mostly cloudy. Showers likely this afternoon. Highs in the lower 80s. Southwest winds 5 to 10 miles per hour. Chance of rain 70%. Tonight, mostly cloudy. Humid with lows in the upper 60s. South winds around 5 miles per hour. Monday, partly sunny. Humid with highs in the upper 80s. Southwest winds 5 to 10 miles per hour. Monday night, partly cloudy. Humid with lows in the lower 70s. Southwest winds 5 to 10 miles per hour with gusts up to 20 miles per hour. Tuesday, partly cloudy. Hot with highs around 90. Southwest winds around 10 miles per hour with gusts up to 20 miles per hour. Tuesday night, partly cloudy. Lows in the lower 70s. At noon, weather reports for selected cities. At Mansfield Lawn Regional Airport, it was cloudy. The temperature was 75 degrees, the dew point 65, and the relative humidity 70%. The wind was south, at 3 miles an hour. The pressure was 30.20 inches and rising. Elsewhere across Ohio, rain was falling, with a temperature of 69 at Toledo Express, 72 at Cleveland, 74 at Akron-Canton Regional Airport, and 71 at Youngstown. It was partly sunny, with a temperature of 86 at Cincinnati, 81 at Dayton, and 83 at Columbus. It was cloudy, with a temperature of 73 at Worcester, 75 at Marion, and 73 at Findlay. Reports from nearby cities outside Ohio, rain was falling, with a temperature of 69 at Detroit, and 66 at Buffalo. It was partly sunny, with a temperature of 82 at Pittsburgh, 82 at Indianapolis, and 78 at Chicago. The current time is 12:46 p.m. Eastern Daylight Time. 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We supply the latest available information for the Central Highlands over station WWG57 from Butler on a frequency of 162.450 MHz. On the latest weather map, high pressure will build into the region today through midweek as a warm front lifting through the region becomes stationary across far northeast Ohio and northwest Pennsylvania. The front will push north of the area by Wednesday as high pressure builds over the area before a cold front sinks south into the area Thursday. The forecast for the Central Highlands. Today, mostly cloudy. Showers likely this afternoon. Highs in the lower 80s. Southwest winds 5 to 10 miles per hour. Chance of rain 70%. Tonight, mostly cloudy. Humid with lows in the upper 60s. South winds around 5 miles per hour. Monday, partly sunny. Humid with highs in the upper 80s.
southwest winds 5 to 10 miles per hour. Monday night, partly cloudy. Humid with lows in the lower 70s. Southwest winds 5 to 10 miles per hour with gusts up to 20 miles per hour. Tuesday, partly cloudy. Hot with highs around 90. Southwest winds around 10 miles per hour with gusts up to 20 miles per hour. Tuesday night, partly cloudy. Lows in the lower 70s. At noon, weather reports for selected cities. At Mansfield Long Regional Airport, it was cloudy. The temperature was 75 degrees, the dew point 65, and the relative humidity 70%. The wind was south, at 3 miles an hour. The pressure was 30.20 inches and rising. Elsewhere across Ohio, rain was falling, with a temperature of 69 at Toledo Express, 72 at Cleveland, 74 at Akron-Canton Regional Airport, and 71 at Youngstown. It was partly sunny, with a temperature of 86 at Cincinnati, 81 at Dayton, and 83 at Columbus. It was cloudy, with a temperature of 73 at Wooster, 75 at Marion, and 73 at Findlay. Reports from nearby cities outside Ohio, rain was falling, with a temperature of 69 at Detroit, and 66 at Buffalo. It was partly sunny, with a temperature of 82 at Pittsburgh, 82 at Indianapolis, and 78 at Chicago. The current time is 12:49 p.m. Eastern Daylight Time. 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The extended forecast for the Central Highlands. Wednesday, mostly sunny. Hot with highs in the lower 90s. Heat index values in the upper 90s. Wednesday night, mostly clear in the evening, then becoming partly cloudy. Lows in the lower 70s. Thursday, partly cloudy. A chance of showers and thunderstorms in the afternoon. Highs in the upper 80s. Chance of rain 40%. Thursday night, a chance of thunderstorms in the evening. Mostly cloudy with a chance of showers. Lows in the upper 60s. Chance of rain 40%. Friday, a chance of showers in the morning. Partly cloudy. Highs in the mid 80s. Chance of rain 40%. Friday night, partly cloudy. A chance of showers after midnight. Lows in the lower 60s. Chance of rain 30%. Saturday, partly sunny with a chance of showers. Highs in the lower 80s. Chance of rain 40%. On the latest weather map, high pressure will build into the region today through midweek as a warm front lifting through the region becomes stationary across far northeast Ohio and northwest Pennsylvania. The front will push north of the area by Wednesday as high pressure builds over the area before a cold front sinks south into the area Thursday. The forecast for the Central Highlands. Today, mostly cloudy. Showers likely this afternoon. Highs in the lower 80s. Southwest winds 5 to 10 miles per hour. Chance of rain 70%. Tonight, mostly cloudy. Humid with lows in the upper 60s. South winds around 5 miles per hour. Monday, partly sunny. Humid with highs in the upper 80s. Southwest winds 5 to 10 miles per hour. Monday night, partly cloudy. Humid with lows in the lower 70s. Southwest winds 5 to 10 miles per hour with gusts up to 20 miles per hour. Tuesday, partly cloudy. Hot with highs around 90. Southwest winds around 10 miles per hour with gusts up to 20 miles per hour. Tuesday night, partly cloudy. Lows in the lower 70s. At noon, weather reports for selected cities. At Mansfield Long Regional Airport, it was cloudy. The temperature was 75 degrees, the dew point 65, and the relative humidity 70%. The wind was south, at 3 miles an hour. The pressure was 30.20 inches and rising. Elsewhere across Ohio, rain was falling, with a temperature of 69 at Toledo Express, 72 at Cleveland, 74 at Akron-Canton Regional Airport, and 71 at Youngstown. It was partly sunny, with a temperature of 86 at Cincinnati, 81 at Dayton, and 83 at Columbus.
It was cloudy, with a temperature of 73 at Worcester, 75 at Marion, and 73 at Findlay. Reports from nearby cities outside Ohio, rain was falling, with a temperature of 69 at Detroit, and 66 at Buffalo. It was partly sunny, with a temperature of 82 at Pittsburgh, 82 at Indianapolis, and 78 at Chicago. The current time is 12:53 p.m. Eastern Daylight Time. 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We supply the latest available information for the Central Highlands over station WWG57 from Butler on a frequency of 162.450 MHz. On the latest weather map, high pressure will build into the region today through midweek as a warm front lifting through the region becomes stationary across far northeast Ohio and northwest Pennsylvania. The front will push north of the area by Wednesday as high pressure builds over the area before a cold front sinks south into the area Thursday. The forecast for the Central Highlands. Today, mostly cloudy. Showers likely this afternoon. Highs in the lower 80s. Southwest winds 5 to 10 miles per hour. Chance of rain 70%. Tonight, mostly cloudy. Humid with lows in the upper 60s. South winds around 5 miles per hour. Monday, partly sunny. Humid with highs in the upper 80s. Southwest winds 5 to 10 miles per hour. Monday night, partly cloudy. Humid with lows in the lower 70s. Southwest winds 5 to 10 miles per hour with gusts up to 20 miles per hour. Tuesday, partly cloudy. Hot with highs around 90. Southwest winds around 10 miles per hour with gusts up to 20 miles per hour. Tuesday night, partly cloudy. Lows in the lower 70s. At noon, weather reports for selected cities. At Mansfield Long Regional Airport, it was cloudy. The temperature was 75 degrees, the dew point 65, and the relative humidity 70%. The wind was south, at 3 miles an hour. The pressure was 30.20 inches and rising. Elsewhere across Ohio, rain was falling, with a temperature of 69 at Toledo Express, 72 at Cleveland, 74 at Akron-Canton Regional Airport, and 71 at Youngstown. It was partly sunny, with a temperature of 86 at Cincinnati, 81 at Dayton, and 83 at Columbus. It was cloudy, with a temperature of 73 at Worcester, 75 at Marion, and 73 at Findlay. Reports from nearby cities outside Ohio, rain was falling, with a temperature of 69 at Detroit, and 66 at Buffalo. It was partly sunny, with a temperature of 82 at Pittsburgh, 82 at Indianapolis, and 78 at Chicago. The current time is 12:56 p.m. Eastern Daylight Time. 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On the latest weather map, high pressure will build into the region today through midweek as a warm front lifting through the region becomes stationary across far northeast Ohio and northwest Pennsylvania. The front will push north of the area by Wednesday as high pressure builds over the area before a cold front sinks south into the area Thursday. The forecast for the Central Highlands. Today, mostly cloudy. Showers likely this afternoon. Highs in the lower 80s. Southwest winds 5 to 10 miles per hour. Chance of rain 70%. Tonight, mostly cloudy. Humid with lows in the upper 60s. South winds around 5 miles per hour. Monday, partly sunny. Humid with highs in the upper 80s. Southwest winds 5 to 10 miles per hour. Monday night, partly cloudy. Humid with lows in the lower 70s. Southwest winds 5 to 10 miles per hour with gusts up to 20 miles per hour. Tuesday, partly cloudy. Hot with highs around 90. Southwest winds around 10 miles per hour with gusts up to 20 miles per hour. Tuesday night, partly cloudy. Lows in the lower 70s. At noon, weather reports for selected cities. At Mansfield Long Regional Airport, it was cloudy.
The temperature was 75 degrees, the dew point 65, and the relative humidity 70%. The wind was south, at 3 miles an hour. The pressure was 30.20 inches and rising. Elsewhere across Ohio, rain was falling, with a temperature of 69 at Toledo Express, 72 at Cleveland, 74 at Akron-Canton Regional Airport, and 71 at Youngstown. It was partly sunny, with a temperature of 86 at Cincinnati, 81 at Dayton, and 83 at Columbus. It was cloudy, with a temperature of 73 at Wooster, 75 at Marion, and 73 at Findlay. Reports from nearby cities outside Ohio, rain was falling, with a temperature of 69 at Detroit, and 66 at Buffalo. It was partly sunny, with a temperature of 82 at Pittsburgh, 82 at Indianapolis, and 78 at Chicago. The current time is 12:58 p.m. Eastern Daylight Time. 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We supply the latest available information for the Central Highlands over station WWG57 from Butler on a frequency of 162.450 MHz. On the latest weather map, high pressure will build into the region today through midweek as a warm front lifting through the region becomes stationary across far northeast Ohio and northwest Pennsylvania. The front will push north of the area by Wednesday as high pressure builds over the area before a cold front sinks south into the area Thursday. The forecast for the Central Highlands. Today, mostly cloudy. Showers likely this afternoon. Highs in the lower 80s. Southwest winds 5 to 10 miles per hour. Chance of rain 70%. Tonight, mostly cloudy. Humid with lows in the upper 60s. South winds around 5 miles per hour. Monday, partly sunny. Humid with highs in the upper 80s. Southwest winds 5 to 10 miles per hour. Monday night, partly cloudy. Humid with lows in the lower 70s. Southwest winds 5 to 10 miles per hour with gusts up to 20 miles per hour. Tuesday, partly cloudy. Hot with highs around 90. Southwest winds around 10 miles per hour with gusts up to 20 miles per hour. Tuesday night, partly cloudy. Lows in the lower 70s. The Nearshore Marine Forecast. For the following marine location, the islands to Vermilion. West of today, southwest winds 5 to 10 knots becoming south. A chance of showers late this morning, then showers early this afternoon. Showers likely with a slight chance of thunderstorms late. Waves 1 foot or less. Tonight, east winds 10 knots or less becoming south. A slight chance of showers and thunderstorms in the evening. Waves 1 foot or less. Monday, southwest winds 5 to 10 knots. Partly sunny. Waves 1 foot or less. Monday night, southwest winds 5 to 15 knots. Mostly cloudy. Waves 1 foot or less. Winds and waves higher in and near thunderstorms. The water temperature off Toledo is 75 degrees, off Cleveland 74 degrees, and off Derry 74 degrees. The extended forecast for the Central Highlands. Wednesday, mostly sunny. Hot with highs in the lower 90s. Heat index values in the upper 90s. Wednesday night, mostly clear in the evening, then becoming partly cloudy. Lows in the lower 70s. Thursday, partly cloudy. A chance of showers and thunderstorms in the afternoon. Highs in the upper 80s. Chance of rain 40%. Thursday night, a chance of thunderstorms in the evening. Mostly cloudy with a chance of showers. Lows in the upper 60s. Chance of rain 40%. Friday, a chance of showers in the morning. Partly cloudy. Highs in the mid-80s. Chance of rain 40%. Friday night, partly cloudy. A chance of showers after midnight. Lows in the lower 60s. Chance of rain 30%. Saturday, partly sunny with a chance of showers. Highs in the lower 80s. Chance of rain 40%. At noon, weather reports for selected cities. At Mansfield-Lom Regional Airport, it was cloudy. The temperature was 75 degrees, the dew point 65, and the relative humidity 70%. The wind was south, at 3 miles an hour.
the pressure was 30.20 inches and rising. Elsewhere across Ohio, rain was falling, with a temperature of 69 at Toledo Express, 72 at Cleveland, 74 at Akron-Canton Regional Airport, and 71 at Youngstown. It was partly sunny, with a temperature of 86 at Cincinnati, 81 at Dayton, and 83 at Columbus. It was cloudy, with a temperature of 73 at Worcester, 75 at Marion, and 73 at Findlay. Reports from nearby cities outside Ohio, rain was falling, with a temperature of 69 at Detroit, and 66 at Buffalo. It was partly sunny, with a temperature of 82 at Pittsburgh, 82 at Indianapolis, and 78 at Chicago. The current time is 1:03 p.m. Eastern Daylight Time. 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On the latest weather map, high pressure will build into the region today through midweek as a warm front lifting through the region becomes stationary across far northeast Ohio and northwest Pennsylvania. The front will push north of the area by Wednesday as high pressure builds over the area before a cold front sinks south into the area Thursday. The forecast for the Central Highlands. Today, mostly cloudy. Showers likely this afternoon. Highs in the lower 80s. Southwest winds 5 to 10 miles per hour. Chance of rain 70%. Tonight, mostly cloudy. Humid with lows in the upper 60s. South winds around 5 miles per hour. Monday, partly sunny. Humid with highs in the upper 80s. Southwest winds 5 to 10 miles per hour. Monday night, partly cloudy. Humid with lows in the lower 70s. Southwest winds 5 to 10 miles per hour with gusts up to 20 miles per hour. Tuesday, partly cloudy. Hot with highs around 90. Southwest winds around 10 miles per hour with gusts up to 20 miles per hour. Tuesday night, partly cloudy. Lows in the lower 70s. At 1 p.m., weather reports for selected cities. At Mansfield-Long Regional Airport, it was cloudy. The temperature was 77 degrees, the dew point 64, and the relative humidity 64%. The wind was southwest, at 8 miles an hour. The pressure was 30.19 inches and falling. Elsewhere across Ohio, rain was falling, with a temperature of 70 at Toledo Express, 73 at Cleveland, 75 at Akron-Canton Regional Airport, 72 at Youngstown, and 73 at Findlay. It was partly sunny, with a temperature of 79 at Marion, 87 at Cincinnati, 82 at Dayton, and 83 at Columbus. At Worcester, it was cloudy, with a temperature of 77. Reports from nearby cities outside Ohio, skies ranged from partly sunny to cloudy. It was 82 at Pittsburgh, 71 at Detroit, 68 at Buffalo, 82 at Indianapolis, and 81 at Chicago. The current time is 1:06 p.m. Eastern Daylight Time. 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On the latest weather map, high pressure will build into the region today through midweek as a warm front lifting through the region becomes stationary across far northeast Ohio and northwest Pennsylvania. The front will push north of the area by Wednesday as high pressure builds over the area before a cold front sinks south into the area Thursday. The forecast for the Central Highlands. Today, mostly cloudy. Showers likely this afternoon. Highs in the lower 80s. Southwest winds 5 to 10 miles per hour. Chance of rain 70%. Tonight, mostly cloudy. Humid with lows in the upper 60s. South winds around 5 miles per hour. Monday, partly sunny. Humid with highs in the upper 80s. Southwest winds 5 to 10 miles per hour. Monday night, partly cloudy. Humid with lows in the lower 70s. Southwest winds 5 to 10 miles per hour with gusts up to 20 miles per hour. Tuesday, partly cloudy.
hot with highs around 90. Southwest winds around 10 miles per hour with gusts up to 20 miles per hour. Tuesday night, partly cloudy. Lows in the lower 70s. At 1 p.m., weather reports for selected cities. At Mansfield Long Regional Airport, it was cloudy. The temperature was 77 degrees, the dew point 64, and the relative humidity 64%. The wind was southwest, at 8 miles an hour. The pressure was 30.19 inches and falling. Elsewhere across Ohio, rain was falling, with a temperature of 70 at Toledo Express, 73 at Cleveland, 75 at Akron-Canton Regional Airport, 72 at Youngstown, and 73 at Findlay. It was partly sunny, with a temperature of 79 at Marion, 87 at Cincinnati, 82 at Dayton, and 83 at Columbus. At Worcester, it was cloudy, with a temperature of 77. Reports from nearby cities outside Ohio, skies ranged from partly sunny to cloudy. It was 82 at Pittsburgh, 71 at Detroit, 68 at Buffalo, 82 at Indianapolis, and 81 at Chicago. The current time is 1:09 p.m. Eastern Daylight Time. 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On the latest weather map, high pressure will build into the region today through midweek as a warm front lifting through the region becomes stationary across far northeast Ohio and northwest Pennsylvania. The front will push north of the area by Wednesday as high pressure builds over the area before a cold front sinks south into the area Thursday. The forecast for the Central Highlands. Today, mostly cloudy. Showers likely this afternoon. Highs in the lower 80s. Southwest winds 5 to 10 miles per hour. Chance of rain 70%. Tonight, mostly cloudy. Humid with lows in the upper 60s. South winds around 5 miles per hour. Monday, partly sunny. Humid with highs in the upper 80s. Southwest winds 5 to 10 miles per hour. Monday night, partly cloudy. Humid with lows in the lower 70s. Southwest winds 5 to 10 miles per hour with gusts up to 20 miles per hour. Tuesday, partly cloudy. Hot with highs around 90. Southwest winds around 10 miles per hour with gusts up to 20 miles per hour. Tuesday night, partly cloudy. Lows in the lower 70s. The extended forecast for the Central Highlands. Wednesday, mostly sunny. Hot with highs in the lower 90s. Heat index values in the upper 90s. Wednesday night, mostly clear in the evening, then becoming partly cloudy. Lows in the lower 70s. Thursday, partly cloudy. A chance of showers and thunderstorms in the afternoon. Highs in the upper 80s. Chance of rain 40%. Thursday night, a chance of thunderstorms in the evening. Mostly cloudy with a chance of showers. Lows in the upper 60s. Chance of rain 40%. Friday, a chance of showers in the morning. Partly cloudy. Highs in the mid-80s. Chance of rain 40%. Friday night, partly cloudy. A chance of showers after midnight. Lows in the lower 60s. Chance of rain 30%. Saturday, partly sunny with a chance of showers. Highs in the lower 80s. Chance of rain 40%. At 1 p.m., weather reports for selected cities. At Mansfield Long Regional Airport, it was cloudy. The temperature was 77 degrees, the dew point 64, and the relative humidity 64%. The wind was southwest, at 8 miles an hour. The pressure was 30.19 inches and falling. Elsewhere across Ohio, rain was falling, with a temperature of 70 at Toledo Express, 73 at Cleveland, 75 at Akron-Canton Regional Airport, 72 at Youngstown, and 73 at Findlay. It was partly sunny, with a temperature of 79 at Marion, 87 at Cincinnati, 82 at Dayton, and 83 at Columbus. At Worcester, it was cloudy, with a temperature of 77. Reports from nearby cities outside Ohio, skies ranged from partly sunny to cloudy.
It was 82 at Pittsburgh, 71 at Detroit, 68 at Buffalo, 82 at Indianapolis, and 81 at Chicago. The current time is 1:13 p.m. Eastern Daylight Time. 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On the latest weather map, high pressure will build into the region today through midweek as a warm front lifting through the region becomes stationary across far northeast Ohio and northwest Pennsylvania. The front will push north of the area by Wednesday as high pressure builds over the area before a cold front sinks south into the area Thursday. The forecast for the Central Highlands. Today, mostly cloudy. Showers likely this afternoon. Highs in the lower 80s. Southwest winds 5 to 10 miles per hour. Chance of rain 70%. Tonight, mostly cloudy. Humid with lows in the upper 60s. South winds around 5 miles per hour. Monday, partly sunny. Humid with highs in the upper 80s. Southwest winds 5 to 10 miles per hour. Monday night, partly cloudy. Humid with lows in the lower 70s. Southwest winds 5 to 10 miles per hour with gusts up to 20 miles per hour. Tuesday, partly cloudy. Hot with highs around 90. Southwest winds around 10 miles per hour with gusts up to 20 miles per hour. Tuesday night, partly cloudy. Lows in the lower 70s. At 1 p.m., weather reports for selected cities. At Mansfield Long Regional Airport, it was cloudy. The temperature was 77 degrees, the dew point 64, and the relative humidity 64%. The wind was southwest, at 8 miles an hour. The pressure was 30.19 inches and falling. Elsewhere across Ohio, rain was falling, with a temperature of 70 at Toledo Express, 73 at Cleveland, 75 at Akron-Canton Regional Airport, 72 at Youngstown, and 73 at Findlay. It was partly sunny, with a temperature of 87 at Cincinnati, and 83 at Columbus. It was cloudy, with a temperature of 77 at Worcester, 79 at Marion, and 82 at Dayton. Reports from nearby cities outside Ohio, skies ranged from partly sunny to cloudy. It was 82 at Pittsburgh, 71 at Detroit, 68 at Buffalo, 82 at Indianapolis, and 81 at Chicago. The current time is 1:15 p.m. Eastern Daylight Time. 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On the latest weather map, high pressure will build into the region today through midweek as a warm front lifting through the region becomes stationary across far northeast Ohio and northwest Pennsylvania. The front will push north of the area by Wednesday as high pressure builds over the area before a cold front sinks south into the area Thursday. The forecast for the Central Highlands. Today, mostly cloudy. Showers likely this afternoon. Highs in the lower 80s. Southwest winds 5 to 10 miles per hour. Chance of rain 70%. Tonight, mostly cloudy. Humid with lows in the upper 60s. South winds around 5 miles per hour. Monday, partly sunny. Humid with highs in the upper 80s. Southwest winds 5 to 10 miles per hour. Monday night, partly cloudy. Humid with lows in the lower 70s. Southwest winds 5 to 10 miles per hour with gusts up to 20 miles per hour. Tuesday, partly cloudy. Hot with highs around 90. Southwest winds around 10 miles per hour with gusts up to 20 miles per hour. Tuesday night, partly cloudy. Lows in the lower 70s. At 1 p.m., weather reports for selected cities. At Mansfield Long Regional Airport, it was cloudy. The temperature was 77 degrees, the dew point 64, and the relative humidity 64%. The wind was southwest, at 8 miles an hour. The pressure was 30.19 inches and falling.
Elsewhere across Ohio, rain was falling, with a temperature of 70 at Toledo Express, 73 at Cleveland, 75 at Akron-Canton Regional Airport, 72 at

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On the latest weather map, high pressure will build into the region today through midweek as a warm front lifting through the region becomes stationary across far northeast Ohio and northwest Pennsylvania. The front will push north of the area by Wednesday as high pressure builds over the area before a cold front sinks south into the area Thursday. The forecast for the Central Highlands. Today, mostly cloudy. Showers likely this afternoon. Highs in the lower 80s. Southwest winds 5 to 10 miles per hour. Chance of rain 70%. Tonight, mostly cloudy. Humid with lows in the upper 60s. South winds around 5 miles per hour. Monday, partly sunny. Humid with highs in the upper 80s. Southwest winds 5 to 10 miles per hour. Monday night, partly cloudy. Humid with lows in the lower 70s. Southwest winds 5 to 10 miles per hour with gusts up to 20 miles per hour. Tuesday, partly cloudy. Hot with highs around 90. Southwest winds around 10 miles per hour with gusts up to 20 miles per hour. Tuesday night, partly cloudy. Lows in the lower 70s. The extended forecast for the Central Highlands. Wednesday, mostly sunny. Hot with highs in the lower 90s. Heat index values in the upper 90s. Wednesday night, mostly clear in the evening, then becoming partly cloudy. Lows in the lower 70s. Thursday, partly cloudy. A chance of showers and thunderstorms in the afternoon. Highs in the upper 80s. Chance of rain 40%. Thursday night, a chance of thunderstorms in the evening. Mostly cloudy with a chance of showers. Lows in the upper 60s. Chance of rain 40%. Friday, a chance of showers in the morning. Partly cloudy. Highs in the mid 80s. Chance of rain 40%. Friday night, partly cloudy. A chance of showers after midnight. Lows in the lower 60s. Chance of rain 30%. Saturday, partly sunny with a chance of showers. Highs in the lower 80s. Chance of rain 40%. At 1 p.m., weather reports for selected cities. At Mansfield Long Regional Airport, it was cloudy. The temperature was 77 degrees. The dew point 64, and the relative humidity 64%. The wind was southwest, at 8 miles an hour. The pressure was 30.19 inches and falling. Elsewhere across Ohio, rain was falling, with a temperature of 70 at Toledo Express, 73 at Cleveland, 75 at Akron-Canton Regional Airport, 72 at Youngstown, and 73 at Findlay. It was partly sunny, with a temperature of 87 at Cincinnati, and 83 at Columbus. It was cloudy, with a temperature of 77 at Worcester, 79 at Marion, and 82 at Dayton. Reports from nearby cities outside Ohio, skies ranged from partly sunny to cloudy. It was 82 at Pittsburgh, 71 at Detroit, 68 at Buffalo, 82 at Indianapolis, and 81 at Chicago. The current time is 1:22 p.m. Eastern Daylight Time. 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On the latest weather map, high pressure will build into the region today through midweek as a warm front lifting through the region becomes stationary across far northeast Ohio and northwest Pennsylvania. The front will push north of the area by Wednesday as high pressure builds over the area before a cold front sinks south into the area Thursday. The forecast for the Central Highlands. Today, mostly cloudy. Showers likely this afternoon. Highs in the lower 80s. Southwest winds 5 to 10 miles per hour. Chance of rain 70%. Tonight, mostly cloudy. Humid with lows in the upper 60s. South winds around 5 miles per hour. Monday, partly sunny. Humid with highs in the upper 80s. Southwest winds 5 to 10 miles per hour.

Monday night, partly cloudy. Humid with lows in the lower 70s. Southwest winds 5 to 10 miles per hour with gusts up to 20 miles per hour. Tuesday, partly cloudy. Hot with highs around 90. Southwest winds around 10 miles per hour with gusts up to 20 miles per hour. Tuesday night, partly cloudy. Lows in the lower 70s. At 1 p.m., weather reports for selected cities. At Mansfield Long Regional Airport, it was cloudy. The temperature was 77 degrees, the dew point 64, and the relative humidity 64%. The wind was southwest, at 8 miles an hour. The pressure was 30.19 inches and falling. Elsewhere across Ohio, rain was falling, with a temperature of 70 at Toledo Express, 73 at Cleveland, 75 at Akron-Canton Regional Airport, 72 at Youngstown, and 73 at Findlay. It was partly sunny, with a temperature of 87 at Cincinnati, and 83 at Columbus. It was cloudy, with a temperature of 77 at Worcester, 79 at Marion, and 82 at Dayton. Reports from nearby cities outside Ohio, skies ranged from partly sunny to cloudy. It was 82 at Pittsburgh, 71 at Detroit, 68 at Buffalo, 82 at Indianapolis, and 81 at Chicago. The current time is 1:25 p.m. Eastern Daylight Time. 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On the latest weather map, high pressure will build into the region today through midweek as a warm front lifting through the region becomes stationary across far northeast Ohio and northwest Pennsylvania. The front will push north of the area by Wednesday as high pressure builds over the area before a cold front sinks south into the area Thursday. The forecast for the Central Highlands. Today, mostly cloudy. Showers likely this afternoon. Highs in the lower 80s. Southwest winds 5 to 10 miles per hour. Chance of rain 70%. Tonight, mostly cloudy. Humid with lows in the upper 60s. South winds around 5 miles per hour. Monday, partly sunny. Humid with highs in the upper 80s. Southwest winds 5 to 10 miles per hour. Monday night, partly cloudy. Humid with lows in the lower 70s. Southwest winds 5 to 10 miles per hour with gusts up to 20 miles per hour. Tuesday, partly cloudy. Hot with highs around 90. Southwest winds around 10 miles per hour with gusts up to 20 miles per hour. Tuesday night, partly cloudy. Lows in the lower 70s. At 1 p.m., weather reports for selected cities. At Mansfield Long Regional Airport, it was cloudy. The temperature was 77 degrees, the dew point 64, and the relative humidity 64%. The wind was southwest, at 8 miles an hour. The pressure was 30.19 inches and falling. Elsewhere across Ohio, rain was falling, with a temperature of 70 at Toledo Express, 73 at Cleveland, 75 at Akron-Canton Regional Airport, 72 at Youngstown, and 73 at Findlay. It was partly sunny, with a temperature of 87 at Cincinnati, and 83 at Columbus. It was cloudy, with a temperature of 77 at Worcester, 79 at Marion, and 82 at Dayton. Reports from nearby cities outside Ohio, skies ranged from partly sunny to cloudy. It was 82 at Pittsburgh, 71 at Detroit, 68 at Buffalo, 82 at Indianapolis, and 81 at Chicago. The current time is 1:27 p.m. Eastern Daylight Time. 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On the latest weather map, high pressure will build into the region today through midweek as a warm front lifting through the region becomes stationary across far northeast Ohio and northwest Pennsylvania. The front will push north of the area by Wednesday as high pressure builds over the area before a cold front sinks south into the area Thursday. The forecast for the Central Highlands.
Today, mostly cloudy. Showers likely this afternoon. Highs in the lower 80s. Southwest winds 5 to 10 miles per hour. Chance of rain 70%. Tonight, mostly cloudy. Humid with lows in the upper 60s. South winds around 5 miles per hour. Monday, partly sunny. Humid with highs in the upper 80s. Southwest winds 5 to 10 miles per hour. Monday night, partly cloudy. Humid with lows in the lower 70s. Southwest winds 5 to 10 miles per hour with gusts up to 20 miles per hour. Tuesday, partly cloudy. Hot with highs around 90. Southwest winds around 10 miles per hour with gusts up to 20 miles per hour. Tuesday night, partly cloudy. Lows in the lower 70s. At 1 p.m., weather reports for selected cities. At Mansfield Long Regional Airport, it was cloudy. The temperature was 77 degrees, the dew point 64, and the relative humidity 64%. The wind was southwest, at 8 miles an hour. The pressure was 30.19 inches and falling. Elsewhere across Ohio, rain was falling, with a temperature of 70 at Toledo Express, 73 at Cleveland, 75 at Akron-Canton Regional Airport, 72 at Youngstown, and 73 at Findlay. It was partly sunny, with a temperature of 87 at Cincinnati, and 83 at Columbus. It was cloudy, with a temperature of 77 at Worcester, 79 at Marion, and 82 at Dayton. Reports from nearby cities outside Ohio, skies ranged from partly sunny to cloudy. It was 82 at Pittsburgh, 71 at Detroit, 68 at Buffalo, 82 at Indianapolis, and 81 at Chicago. The extended forecast for the Central Highlands. Wednesday, mostly sunny. Hot with highs in the lower 90s. Heat index values in the upper 90s. Wednesday night, mostly clear in the evening, then becoming partly cloudy. Lows in the lower 70s. Thursday, partly cloudy. A chance of showers and thunderstorms in the afternoon. Highs in the upper 80s. Chance of rain 40%. Thursday night, a chance of thunderstorms in the evening. Mostly cloudy with a chance of showers. Lows in the upper 60s. Chance of rain 40%. Friday, a chance of showers in the morning. Partly cloudy. Highs in the mid 80s. Chance of rain 40%. Friday night, partly cloudy. A chance of showers after midnight. Lows in the lower 60s. Chance of rain 30%. Saturday, partly sunny with a chance of showers. Highs in the lower 80s. Chance of rain 40%. The current time is 1:31 p.m. Eastern Daylight Time. 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On the latest weather map, high pressure will build into the region today through midweek as a warm front lifting through the region becomes stationary across far northeast Ohio and northwest Pennsylvania. The front will push north of the area by Wednesday as high pressure builds over the area before a cold front sinks south into the area Thursday. The forecast for the Central Highlands. Today, mostly cloudy. Showers likely this afternoon. Highs in the lower 80s. Southwest winds 5 to 10 miles per hour. Chance of rain 70%. Tonight, mostly cloudy. Humid with lows in the upper 60s. South winds around 5 miles per hour. Monday, partly sunny. Humid with highs in the upper 80s. Southwest winds 5 to 10 miles per hour. Monday night, partly cloudy. Humid with lows in the lower 70s. Southwest winds 5 to 10 miles per hour with gusts up to 20 miles per hour. Tuesday, partly cloudy. Hot with highs around 90. Southwest winds around 10 miles per hour with gusts up to 20 miles per hour. Tuesday night, partly cloudy. Lows in the lower 70s. At 1 p.m., weather reports for selected cities. At Mansfield Long Regional Airport, it was cloudy. The temperature was 77 degrees, the dew point 64, and the relative

Humidity 64%. The wind was southwest at 8 miles an hour. The pressure was 30.19 inches and falling. Elsewhere across Ohio, rain was falling, with a temperature of 70 at Toledo Express, 73 at Cleveland, 75 at Akron-Canton Regional Airport, 72 at Youngstown, and 73 at Findlay. It was partly sunny, with a temperature of 87 at Cincinnati, and 83 at Columbus. It was cloudy, with a temperature of 77 at Worcester, 79 at Marion, and 82 at Dayton. Reports from nearby cities outside Ohio, skies ranged from partly sunny to cloudy. It was 82 at Pittsburgh, 71 at Detroit, 68 at Buffalo, 82 at Indianapolis, and 81 at Chicago. The current time is 1:34 p.m. Eastern Daylight Time. 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On the latest weather map, high pressure will build into the region today through midweek as a warm front lifting through the region becomes stationary across far northeast Ohio and northwest Pennsylvania. The front will push north of the area by Wednesday as high pressure builds over the area before a cold front sinks south into the area Thursday. The forecast for the Central Highlands. Today, mostly cloudy. Showers likely this afternoon. Highs in the lower 80s. Southwest winds 5 to 10 miles per hour. Chance of rain 70%. Tonight, mostly cloudy. Humid with lows in the upper 60s. South winds around 5 miles per hour. Monday, partly sunny. Humid with highs in the upper 80s. Southwest winds 5 to 10 miles per hour. Monday night, partly cloudy. Humid with lows in the lower 70s. Southwest winds 5 to 10 miles per hour with gusts up to 20 miles per hour. Tuesday, partly cloudy. Hot with highs around 90. Southwest winds around 10 miles per hour with gusts up to 20 miles per hour. Tuesday night, partly cloudy. Lows in the lower 70s. At 1 p.m., weather reports for selected cities. At Mansfield-Lom Regional Airport, it was cloudy. The temperature was 77 degrees, the dew point 64, and the relative humidity 64%. The wind was southwest, at 8 miles an hour. The pressure was 30.19 inches and falling. Elsewhere across Ohio, rain was falling, with a temperature of 70 at Toledo Express, 73 at Cleveland, 75 at Akron-Canton Regional Airport, 72 at Youngstown, and 73 at Findlay. It was partly sunny, with a temperature of 87 at Cincinnati, and 83 at Columbus. It was cloudy, with a temperature of 77 at Worcester, 79 at Marion, and 82 at Dayton. Reports from nearby cities outside Ohio, skies ranged from partly sunny to cloudy. It was 82 at Pittsburgh, 71 at Detroit, 68 at Buffalo, 82 at Indianapolis, and 81 at Chicago. The current time is 1:37 p.m. Eastern Daylight Time. 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On the latest weather map, high pressure will build into the region today through midweek as a warm front lifting through the region becomes stationary across far northeast Ohio and northwest Pennsylvania. The front will push north of the area by Wednesday as high pressure builds over the area before a cold front sinks south into the area Thursday. The forecast for the Central Highlands. Today, mostly cloudy. Showers likely this afternoon. Highs in the lower 80s. Southwest winds 5 to 10 miles per hour. Chance of rain 70%. Tonight, mostly cloudy. Humid with lows in the upper 60s. South winds around 5 miles per hour. Monday, partly sunny. Humid with highs in the upper 80s. Southwest winds 5 to 10 miles per hour. Monday night, partly cloudy. Humid with lows in the lower 70s.
southwest winds 5 to 10 miles per hour with gusts up to 20 miles per hour. Tuesday, partly cloudy. Hot with highs around 90. Southwest winds around 10 miles per hour with gusts up to 20 miles per hour. Tuesday night, partly cloudy. Lows in the lower 70s. At 1 p.m., weather reports for selected cities. At Mansfield Long Regional Airport, it was cloudy. The temperature was 77 degrees, the dew point 64, and the relative humidity 64%. The wind was southwest, at 8 miles an hour. The pressure was 30.19 inches and falling. Elsewhere across Ohio, rain was falling, with a temperature of 70 at Toledo Express, 73 at Cleveland, 75 at Akron-Canton Regional Airport, 72 at Youngstown, and 73 at Findlay. It was partly sunny, with a temperature of 87 at Cincinnati, and 83 at Columbus. It was cloudy, with a temperature of 77 at Worcester, 79 at Marion, and 82 at Dayton. Reports from nearby cities outside Ohio, skies ranged from partly sunny to cloudy. It was 82 at Pittsburgh, 71 at Detroit, 68 at Buffalo, 82 at Indianapolis, and 81 at Chicago. The extended forecast for the Central Highlands. Wednesday, mostly sunny. Hot with highs in the lower 90s. Heat index values in the upper 90s. Wednesday night, mostly clear in the evening, then becoming partly cloudy. Lows in the lower 70s. Thursday, partly cloudy. A chance of showers and thunderstorms in the afternoon. Highs in the upper 80s. Chance of rain 40%. Thursday night, a chance of thunderstorms in the evening. Mostly cloudy with a chance of showers. Lows in the upper 60s. Chance of rain 40%. Friday, a chance of showers in the morning. Partly cloudy. Highs in the mid-80s. Chance of rain 40%. Friday night, partly cloudy. A chance of showers after midnight. Lows in the lower 60s. Chance of rain 30%. Saturday, partly sunny with a chance of showers. Highs in the lower 80s. Chance of rain 40%. The current time is 1:41 p.m. Eastern Daylight Time. 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On the latest weather map, high pressure will build into the region today through midweek as a warm front lifting through the region becomes stationary across far northeast Ohio and northwest Pennsylvania. The front will push north of the area by Wednesday as high pressure builds over the area before a cold front sinks south into the area Thursday. The forecast for the Central Highlands. Today, mostly cloudy. Showers likely this afternoon. Highs in the lower 80s. Southwest winds 5 to 10 miles per hour. Chance of rain 70%. Tonight, mostly cloudy. Humid with lows in the upper 60s. South winds around 5 miles per hour. Monday, partly sunny. Humid with highs in the upper 80s. Southwest winds 5 to 10 miles per hour. Monday night, partly cloudy. Humid with lows in the lower 70s. Southwest winds 5 to 10 miles per hour with gusts up to 20 miles per hour. Tuesday, partly cloudy. Hot with highs around 90. Southwest winds around 10 miles per hour with gusts up to 20 miles per hour. Tuesday night, partly cloudy. Lows in the lower 70s. At 1 p.m., weather reports for selected cities. At Mansfield Long Regional Airport, it was cloudy. The temperature was 77 degrees, the dew point 64, and the relative humidity 64%. The wind was southwest, at 8 miles an hour. The pressure was 30.19 inches and falling. Elsewhere across Ohio, rain was falling, with a temperature of 70 at Toledo Express, 73 at Cleveland, 75 at Akron-Canton Regional Airport, 72 at Youngstown, and 73 at Findlay. It was partly sunny, with a temperature of 87 at Cincinnati, and 83 at Columbus. It was cloudy, with a temperature of 77 at Worcester, 79 at Marion, and 82 at Dayton.
Reports from nearby cities outside Ohio, skies ranged from partly sunny to cloudy. It was 82 at Pittsburgh, 71 at Detroit, 68 at Buffalo, 82 at Indianapolis, and 81 at Chicago. The current time is 1:43 p.m. Eastern Daylight Time. 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On the latest weather map, high pressure will build into the region today through midweek as a warm front lifting through the region becomes stationary across far northeast Ohio and northwest Pennsylvania. The front will push north of the area by Wednesday as high pressure builds over the area before a cold front sinks south into the area Thursday. The forecast for the Central Highlands. Today, mostly cloudy. Showers likely this afternoon. Highs in the lower 80s. Southwest winds 5 to 10 miles per hour. Chance of rain 70%. Tonight, mostly cloudy. Humid with lows in the upper 60s. South winds around 5 miles per hour. Monday, partly sunny. Humid with highs in the upper 80s. Southwest winds 5 to 10 miles per hour. Monday night, partly cloudy. Humid with lows in the lower 70s. Southwest winds 5 to 10 miles per hour with gusts up to 20 miles per hour. Tuesday, partly cloudy. Hot with highs around 90. Southwest winds around 10 miles per hour with gusts up to 20 miles per hour. Tuesday night, partly cloudy. Lows in the lower 70s. At 1 p.m., weather reports for selected cities. At Mansfield-Lom Regional Airport, it was cloudy. The temperature was 77 degrees, the dew point 64, and the relative humidity 64%. The wind was southwest, at 8 miles an hour. The pressure was 30.19 inches and falling. Elsewhere across Ohio, rain was falling, with a temperature of 70 at Toledo Express, 73 at Cleveland, 75 at Akron-Canton Regional Airport, 72 at Youngstown, and 73 at Findlay. It was partly sunny, with a temperature of 87 at Cincinnati, and 83 at Columbus. It was cloudy, with a temperature of 77 at Worcester, 79 at Marion, and 82 at Dayton. Reports from nearby cities outside Ohio, skies ranged from partly sunny to cloudy. It was 82 at Pittsburgh, 71 at Detroit, 68 at Buffalo, 82 at Indianapolis, and 81 at Chicago. The current time is 1:46 p.m. Eastern Daylight Time. 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On the latest weather map, high pressure will build into the region today through midweek as a warm front lifting through the region becomes stationary across far northeast Ohio and northwest Pennsylvania. The front will push north of the area by Wednesday as high pressure builds over the area before a cold front sinks south into the area Thursday. The forecast for the Central Highlands. Today, mostly cloudy. Showers likely this afternoon. Highs in the lower 80s. Southwest winds 5 to 10 miles per hour. Chance of rain 70%. Tonight, mostly cloudy. Humid with lows in the upper 60s. South winds around 5 miles per hour. Monday, partly sunny. Humid with highs in the upper 80s. Southwest winds 5 to 10 miles per hour. Monday night, partly cloudy. Humid with lows in the lower 70s. Southwest winds 5 to 10 miles per hour with gusts up to 20 miles per hour. Tuesday, partly cloudy. Hot with highs around 90. Southwest winds around 10 miles per hour with gusts up to 20 miles per hour. Tuesday night, partly cloudy. Lows in the lower 70s. At 1 p.m., weather reports for selected cities. At Mansfield-Lom Regional Airport, it was cloudy. The temperature was 77 degrees, the dew point 64, and the relative humidity 64%. The wind was southwest, at 8 miles an hour.
The pressure was 30.19 inches and falling. Elsewhere across Ohio, rain was falling, with a temperature of 70 at Toledo Express, 73 at Cleveland, 75 at Akron-Canton Regional Airport, 72 at Youngstown, and 73 at Findlay. It was partly sunny, with a temperature of 87 at Cincinnati, and 83 at Columbus. It was cloudy, with a temperature of 77 at Worcester, 79 at Marion, and 82 at Dayton. Reports from nearby cities outside Ohio, skies ranged from partly sunny to cloudy. It was 82 at Pittsburgh, 71 at Detroit, 68 at Buffalo, 82 at Indianapolis, and 81 at Chicago. The current time is 1:49 p.m. Eastern Daylight Time. 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On the latest weather map, high pressure will build into the region today through midweek as a warm front lifting through the region becomes stationary across far northeast Ohio and northwest Pennsylvania. The front will push north of the area by Wednesday as high pressure builds over the area before a cold front sinks south into the area Thursday. The extended forecast for the Central Highlands. Wednesday, mostly sunny. Hot with highs in the lower 90s. Heat index values in the upper 90s. Wednesday night, mostly clear in the evening, then becoming partly cloudy. Lows in the lower 70s. Thursday, partly cloudy. A chance of showers and thunderstorms in the afternoon. Highs in the upper 80s. Chance of rain 40%. Thursday night, a chance of thunderstorms in the evening. Mostly cloudy with a chance of showers. Lows in the upper 60s. Chance of rain 40%. Friday, a chance of showers in the morning. Partly cloudy. Highs in the mid-80s. Chance of rain 40%. Friday night, partly cloudy. A chance of showers after midnight. Lows in the lower 60s. Chance of rain 30%. Saturday, partly sunny with a chance of showers. Highs in the lower 80s. Chance of rain 40%. The forecast for the Central Highlands. Today, mostly cloudy. Showers likely this afternoon. Highs in the lower 80s. Southwest winds 5 to 10 miles per hour. Chance of rain 70%. Tonight, mostly cloudy. Humid with lows in the upper 60s. South winds around 5 miles per hour. Monday, partly sunny. Humid with highs in the upper 80s. Southwest winds 5 to 10 miles per hour. Monday night, partly cloudy. Humid with lows in the lower 70s. Southwest winds 5 to 10 miles per hour with gusts up to 20 miles per hour. Tuesday, partly cloudy. Hot with highs around 90. Southwest winds around 10 miles per hour with gusts up to 20 miles per hour. Tuesday night, partly cloudy. Lows in the lower 70s. At 1 p.m., weather reports for selected cities. At Mansfield Long Regional Airport, it was cloudy. The temperature was 77 degrees, the dew point 64, and the relative humidity 64%. The wind was southwest, at 8 miles an hour. The pressure was 30.19 inches and falling. Elsewhere across Ohio, rain was falling, with a temperature of 70 at Toledo Express, 73 at Cleveland, 75 at Akron-Canton Regional Airport, 72 at Youngstown, and 73 at Findlay. It was partly sunny, with a temperature of 87 at Cincinnati, and 83 at Columbus. It was cloudy, with a temperature of 77 at Worcester, 79 at Marion, and 82 at Dayton. Reports from nearby cities outside Ohio, skies ranged from partly sunny to cloudy. It was 82 at Pittsburgh, 71 at Detroit, 68 at Buffalo, 82 at Indianapolis, and 81 at Chicago. The current time is 1:53 p.m. Eastern Daylight Time. 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
On the latest weather map, high pressure will build into the region today through midweek as a warm front lifting through the region becomes stationary across far northeast Ohio and northwest Pennsylvania. The front will push north of the area by Wednesday as high pressure builds over the area before a cold front sinks south into the area Thursday. The forecast for the Central Highlands. Today, mostly cloudy. Showers likely this afternoon. Highs in the lower 80s. Southwest winds 5 to 10 miles per hour. Chance of rain 70%. Tonight, mostly cloudy. Humid with lows in the upper 60s. South winds around 5 miles per hour. Monday, partly sunny. Humid with highs in the upper 80s. Southwest winds 5 to 10 miles per hour. Monday night, partly cloudy. Humid with lows in the lower 70s. Southwest winds 5 to 10 miles per hour with gusts up to 20 miles per hour. Tuesday, partly cloudy. Hot with highs around 90. Southwest winds around 10 miles per hour with gusts up to 20 miles per hour. Tuesday night, partly cloudy. Lows in the lower 70s. At 1 p.m., weather reports for selected cities. At Mansfield-Lom Regional Airport, it was cloudy. The temperature was 77 degrees, the dew point 64, and the relative humidity 64%. The wind was southwest, at 8 miles an hour. The pressure was 30.19 inches and falling. Elsewhere across Ohio, rain was falling, with a temperature of 70 at Toledo Express, 73 at Cleveland, 75 at Akron-Canton Regional Airport, 72 at Youngstown, and 73 at Findlay. It was partly sunny, with a temperature of 87 at Cincinnati, and 83 at Columbus. It was cloudy, with a temperature of 77 at Worcester, 79 at Marion, and 82 at Dayton. Reports from nearby cities outside Ohio, skies ranged from partly sunny to cloudy. It was 82 at Pittsburgh, 71 at Detroit, 68 at Buffalo, 82 at Indianapolis, and 81 at Chicago. The current time is 1:55 p.m. Eastern Daylight Time. 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On the latest weather map, high pressure will build into the region today through midweek as a warm front lifting through the region becomes stationary across far northeast Ohio and northwest Pennsylvania. The front will push north of the area by Wednesday as high pressure builds over the area before a cold front sinks south into the area Thursday. The forecast for the Central Highlands. Today, mostly cloudy. Showers likely this afternoon. Highs in the lower 80s. Southwest winds 5 to 10 miles per hour. Chance of rain 70%. Tonight, mostly cloudy. Humid with lows in the upper 60s. South winds around 5 miles per hour. Monday, partly sunny. Humid with highs in the upper 80s. Southwest winds 5 to 10 miles per hour. Monday night, partly cloudy. Humid with lows in the lower 70s. Southwest winds 5 to 10 miles per hour with gusts up to 20 miles per hour. Tuesday, partly cloudy. Hot with highs around 90. Southwest winds around 10 miles per hour with gusts up to 20 miles per hour. Tuesday night, partly cloudy. Lows in the lower 70s. At 1 p.m., weather reports for selected cities. At Mansfield-Lom Regional Airport, it was cloudy. The temperature was 77 degrees, the dew point 64, and the relative humidity 64%. The wind was southwest, at 8 miles an hour. The pressure was 30.19 inches and falling. Elsewhere across Ohio, rain was falling, with a temperature of 70 at Toledo Express, 73 at Cleveland, 75 at Akron-Canton Regional Airport, 72 at Youngstown, and 73 at Findlay. It was partly sunny, with a temperature of 87 at Cincinnati, and 83 at Columbus. It was cloudy, with a temperature of 77 at Worcester, 79 at Marion, and 82 at Dayton. Reports from nearby cities outside Ohio, skies ranged from partly sunny to cloudy. It was 82 at Pittsburgh, 71 at Detroit,
68 at Buffalo, 82 at Indianapolis, and 81 at Chicago. The current time is 1:58 p.m. Eastern Daylight Time. 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We supply the latest available information for the Central Highlands over station WWG 57 from Butler on a frequency of 162.450 MHz. On the latest weather map, high pressure will build into the region today through midweek as a warm front lifting through the region becomes stationary across far northeast Ohio and northwest Pennsylvania. The front will push north of the area by Wednesday as high pressure builds over the area before a cold front sinks south into the area Thursday. The forecast for the Central Highlands. Today, mostly cloudy. Showers likely this afternoon. Highs in the lower 80s. Southwest winds 5 to 10 miles per hour. Chance of rain 70%. Tonight, mostly cloudy. Humid with lows in the upper 60s. South winds around 5 miles per hour. Monday, partly sunny. Humid with highs in the upper 80s. Southwest winds 5 to 10 miles per hour. Monday night, partly cloudy. Humid with lows in the lower 70s. Southwest winds 5 to 10 miles per hour with gusts up to 20 miles per hour. Tuesday, partly cloudy. Hot with highs around 90. Southwest winds around 10 miles per hour with gusts up to 20 miles per hour. Tuesday night, partly cloudy. Lows in the lower 70s. The Nearshore Marine Forecast. For the following marine location, the islands to Vermilion. West of today, southwest winds 5 to 10 knots becoming south. A chance of showers late this morning, then showers early this afternoon. Showers likely with a slight chance of thunderstorms late. Waves 1 foot or less. Tonight, east winds 10 knots or less becoming south. A slight chance of showers and thunderstorms in the evening. Waves 1 foot or less. Monday, southwest winds 5 to 10 knots. Partly sunny. Waves 1 foot or less. Monday night, southwest winds 5 to 15 knots. Mostly cloudy. Waves 1 foot or less. Winds and waves higher in and near thunderstorms. The water temperature off Toledo is 75 degrees, off Cleveland 74 degrees, and off Erie 74 degrees. The extended forecast for the Central Highlands. Wednesday, mostly sunny. Hot with highs in the lower 90s. Heat index values in the upper 90s. Wednesday night, mostly clear in the evening, then becoming partly cloudy. Lows in the lower 70s. Thursday, partly cloudy. A chance of showers and thunderstorms in the afternoon. Highs in the upper 80s. Chance of rain 40%. Thursday night, a chance of thunderstorms in the evening. Mostly cloudy with a chance of showers. Lows in the upper 60s. Chance of rain 40%. Friday, a chance of showers in the morning. Partly cloudy. Highs in the mid 80s. Chance of rain 40%. Friday night, partly cloudy. A chance of showers after midnight. Lows in the lower 60s. Chance of rain 30%. Saturday, partly sunny with a chance of showers. Highs in the lower 80s. Chance of rain 40%. At 1 p.m., weather reports for selected cities. At Mansfield Long Regional Airport, it was cloudy. The temperature was 77 degrees, the dew point 64, and the relative humidity 64%. The wind was southwest, at 8 miles an hour. The pressure was 30.19 inches and falling. Elsewhere across Ohio, rain was falling, with a temperature of 70 at Toledo Express, 73 at Cleveland, 75 at Akron-Canton Regional Airport, 72 at Youngstown, and 73 at Findlay. It was partly sunny, with a temperature of 87 at Cincinnati, and 83 at Columbus. It was cloudy, with a temperature of 77 at Worcester, 79 at Marion, and 82 at Dayton. Reports from nearby cities outside Ohio. Skies ranged from partly sunny to cloudy. It was 82 at Pittsburgh, 71 at Detroit, 68 at Buffalo, 82 at Indianapolis, and 81 at Chicago. The current time is 2:03 p.m. Eastern Daylight Time.
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On the latest weather map, high pressure will build into the region today through midweek as a warm front lifting through the region becomes stationary across far northeast Ohio and northwest Pennsylvania. The front will push north of the area by Wednesday as high pressure builds over the area before a cold front sinks south into the area Thursday. The forecast for the Central Highlands. Today, mostly cloudy. Showers likely this afternoon. Highs in the lower 80s. Southwest winds 5 to 10 miles per hour. Chance of rain 70%. Tonight, mostly cloudy. Humid with lows in the upper 60s. South winds around 5 miles per hour. Monday, partly sunny. Humid with highs in the upper 80s. Southwest winds 5 to 10 miles per hour. Monday night, partly cloudy. Humid with lows in the lower 70s. Southwest winds 5 to 10 miles per hour with gusts up to 20 miles per hour. Tuesday, partly cloudy. Hot with highs around 90. Southwest winds around 10 miles per hour with gusts up to 20 miles per hour. Tuesday night, partly cloudy. Lows in the lower 70s. At 1 p.m., weather reports for selected cities. At Mansfield Long Regional Airport, it was cloudy. The temperature was 77 degrees, the dew point 64, and the relative humidity 64%. The wind was southwest, at 8 miles an hour. The pressure was 30.19 inches and falling. Elsewhere across Ohio, rain was falling, with a temperature of 70 at Toledo Express, 73 at Cleveland, 75 at Akron-Canton Regional Airport, 72 at Youngstown, and 73 at Findlay. It was partly sunny, with a temperature of 87 at Cincinnati, and 83 at Columbus. It was cloudy, with a temperature of 77 at Worcester, 79 at Marion, and 82 at Dayton. Reports from nearby cities outside Ohio, skies ranged from partly sunny to cloudy. It was 82 at Pittsburgh, 71 at Detroit, 68 at Buffalo, 82 at Indianapolis, and 81 at Chicago. At 2 p.m., weather reports for selected cities. At Mansfield Long Regional Airport, it was cloudy. The temperature was 77 degrees, the dew point 65, and the relative humidity 66%. The wind was west, at 5 miles an hour. The pressure was 30.18 inches and falling. Elsewhere across Ohio, rain was falling, with a temperature of 70 at Toledo Express, 74 at Cleveland, and 72 at Findlay. It was partly sunny, with a temperature of 78 at Worcester, 88 at Cincinnati, 84 at Dayton, and 85 at Columbus. It was cloudy, with a temperature of 79 at Marion, 77 at Akron-Canton Regional Airport, and 72 at Youngstown. Reports from nearby cities outside Ohio, at Buffalo, rain was falling, with a temperature of 69. It was partly sunny, with a temperature of 83 at Pittsburgh, 83 at Indianapolis, and 82 at Chicago. At Detroit, it was cloudy, with a temperature of 73. The current time is 2:07 p.m. Eastern Daylight Time. 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We supply the latest available information for the Central Highlands over station WWG 57 from Butler on a frequency of 162.450 MHz. On the latest weather map, high pressure will build into the region today through midweek as a warm front lifting through the region becomes stationary across far northeast Ohio and northwest Pennsylvania. The front will push north of the area by Wednesday as high pressure builds over the area before a cold front sinks south into the area Thursday. The forecast for the Central Highlands. Today, mostly cloudy. Showers likely this afternoon. Highs in the lower 80s. Southwest winds 5 to 10 miles per hour. Chance of rain 70%. Tonight, mostly cloudy. Humid with lows in the upper 60s. South winds around 5 miles per hour. Monday, partly sunny. Humid with highs in the upper 80s.
southwest winds 5 to 10 miles per hour. Monday night, partly cloudy. Humid with lows in the lower 70s. Southwest winds 5 to 10 miles per hour with gusts up to 20 miles per hour. Tuesday, partly cloudy. Hot with highs around 90. Southwest winds around 10 miles per hour with gusts up to 20 miles per hour. Tuesday night, partly cloudy. Lows in the lower 70s. At 2 p.m., weather reports for selected cities. At Mansfield Long Regional Airport, it was cloudy. The temperature was 77 degrees, the dew point 65, and the relative humidity 66%. The wind was west, at 5 miles an hour. The pressure was 30.18 inches and falling. Elsewhere across Ohio, rain was falling, with a temperature of 70 at Toledo Express, 74 at Cleveland, and 72 at Findlay. It was partly sunny, with a temperature of 78 at Wooster, 88 at Cincinnati, 84 at Dayton, and 85 at Columbus. It was cloudy, with a temperature of 79 at Marion, 77 at Akron-Canton Regional Airport, and 72 at Youngstown. Reports from nearby cities outside Ohio, at Buffalo, rain was falling, with a temperature of 69. It was partly sunny, with a temperature of 83 at Pittsburgh, 83 at Indianapolis, and 82 at Chicago. At Detroit, it was cloudy, with a temperature of 73. The extended forecast for the Central Highlands. Wednesday, mostly sunny. Hot with highs in the lower 90s. Heat index values in the upper 90s. Wednesday night, mostly clear in the evening, then becoming partly cloudy. Lows in the lower 70s. Thursday, partly cloudy. A chance of showers and thunderstorms in the afternoon. Highs in the upper 80s. Chance of rain 40%. Thursday night, a chance of thunderstorms in the evening. Mostly cloudy with a chance of showers. Lows in the upper 60s. Chance of rain 40%. Friday, a chance of showers in the morning. Partly cloudy. Highs in the mid-80s. Chance of rain 40%. Friday night, partly cloudy. A chance of showers after midnight. Lows in the lower 60s. Chance of rain 30%. Saturday, partly sunny with a chance of showers. Highs in the lower 80s. Chance of rain 40%. The current time is 2:11 p.m. Eastern Daylight Time. 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On the latest weather map, high pressure will build into the region today through midweek as a warm front lifting through the region becomes stationary across far northeast Ohio and northwest Pennsylvania. The front will push north of the area by Wednesday as high pressure builds over the area before a cold front sinks south into the area Thursday. The forecast for the Central Highlands. Today, mostly cloudy. Showers likely this afternoon. Highs in the lower 80s. Southwest winds 5 to 10 miles per hour. Chance of rain 70%. Tonight, mostly cloudy. Humid with lows in the upper 60s. South winds around 5 miles per hour. Monday, partly sunny. Humid with highs in the upper 80s. Southwest winds 5 to 10 miles per hour. Monday night, partly cloudy. Humid with lows in the lower 70s. Southwest winds 5 to 10 miles per hour with gusts up to 20 miles per hour. Tuesday, partly cloudy. Hot with highs around 90. Southwest winds around 10 miles per hour with gusts up to 20 miles per hour. Tuesday night, partly cloudy. Lows in the lower 70s. At 2 p.m., weather reports for selected cities. At Mansfield Long Regional Airport, it was cloudy. The temperature was 77 degrees, the dew point 65, and the relative humidity 66%. The wind was west, at 5 miles an hour. The pressure was 30.18 inches and falling. Elsewhere across Ohio, rain was falling, with a temperature of 70 at Toledo Express, 74 at Cleveland, and 72 at Findlay.
It was partly sunny, with a temperature of 78 at Worcester, 88 at Cincinnati, 84 at Dayton, and 85 at Columbus. It was cloudy, with a temperature of 79 at Marion, 77 at Akron-Canton Regional Airport, and 72 at Youngstown. Reports from nearby cities outside Ohio, at Buffalo, rain was falling, with a temperature of 69. It was partly sunny, with a temperature of 83 at Pittsburgh, 83 at Indianapolis, and 82 at Chicago. At Detroit, it was cloudy, with a temperature of 73. At 2 p.m., weather reports for selected cities. At Mansfield Lawn Regional Airport, it was cloudy. The temperature was 77 degrees, the dew point 65, and the relative humidity 66%. The wind was west, at 5 miles an hour. The pressure was 30.18 inches and falling. Elsewhere across Ohio, rain was falling, with a temperature of 70 at Toledo Express, 74 at Cleveland, and 72 at Findlay. It was partly sunny, with a temperature of 88 at Cincinnati, 84 at Dayton, and 85 at Columbus. It was cloudy, with a temperature of 78 at Worcester, 79 at Marion, 77 at Akron-Canton Regional Airport, and 72 at Youngstown. Reports from nearby cities outside Ohio, at Buffalo, rain was falling, with a temperature of 69. It was partly sunny, with a temperature of 83 at Pittsburgh, 83 at Indianapolis, and 82 at Chicago. At Detroit, it was cloudy, with a temperature of 73. The current time is 2:15 p.m. Eastern Daylight Time. 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On the latest weather map, high pressure will build into the region today through midweek as a warm front lifting through the region becomes stationary across far northeast Ohio and northwest Pennsylvania. The front will push north of the area by Wednesday as high pressure builds over the area before a cold front sinks south into the area Thursday. The forecast for the Central Highlands. Today, mostly cloudy. Showers likely this afternoon. Highs in the lower 80s. Southwest winds 5 to 10 miles per hour. Chance of rain 70%. Tonight, mostly cloudy. Humid with lows in the upper 60s. South winds around 5 miles per hour. Monday, partly sunny. Humid with highs in the upper 80s. Southwest winds 5 to 10 miles per hour. Monday night, partly cloudy. Humid with lows in the lower 70s. Southwest winds 5 to 10 miles per hour with gusts up to 20 miles per hour. Tuesday, partly cloudy. Hot with highs around 90. Southwest winds around 10 miles per hour with gusts up to 20 miles per hour. Tuesday night, partly cloudy. Lows in the lower 70s. At 2 p.m., weather reports for selected cities. At Mansfield Lawn Regional Airport, it was cloudy. The temperature was 77 degrees, the dew point 65, and the relative humidity 66%. The wind was west, at 5 miles an hour. The pressure was 30.18 inches and falling. Elsewhere across Ohio, rain was falling, with a temperature of 70 at Toledo Express, 74 at Cleveland, and 72 at Findlay. It was partly sunny, with a temperature of 88 at Cincinnati, 84 at Dayton, and 85 at Columbus. It was cloudy, with a temperature of 78 at Worcester, 79 at Marion, 77 at Akron-Canton Regional Airport, and 72 at Youngstown. Reports from nearby cities outside Ohio, at Buffalo, rain was falling, with a temperature of 69. It was partly sunny, with a temperature of 83 at Pittsburgh, 83 at Indianapolis, and 82 at Chicago. At Detroit, it was cloudy, with a temperature of 73. The current time is 2:18 p.m. Eastern Daylight Time. 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
On the latest weather map, high pressure will build into the region today through midweek as a warm front lifting through the region becomes stationary across far northeast Ohio and northwest Pennsylvania. The front will push north of the area by Wednesday as high pressure builds over the area before a cold front sinks south.

in the lower 70s. Southwest winds 5 to 10 miles per hour with gusts up to 20 miles per hour. Tuesday, partly cloudy. Hot with highs around 90. Southwest winds around 10 miles per hour with gusts up to 20 miles per hour. Tuesday night, partly cloudy. Lows in the lower 70s. At 2 p.m., weather reports for selected cities. At Mansfield Long Regional Airport, it was cloudy. The temperature was 77 degrees, the dew point 65, and the relative humidity 66%. The wind was west, at 5 miles an hour. The pressure was 30.18 inches and falling. Elsewhere across Ohio, rain was falling, with a temperature of 70 at Toledo Express, 74 at Cleveland, and 72 at Findlay. It was partly sunny, with a temperature of 88 at Cincinnati, 84 at Dayton, and 85 at Columbus. It was cloudy, with a temperature of 78 at Worcester, 79 at Marion, 77 at Akron-Canton Regional Airport, and 72 at Youngstown. Reports from nearby cities outside Ohio, at Buffalo, rain was falling, with a temperature of 69. It was partly sunny, with a temperature of 83 at Pittsburgh, 83 at Indianapolis, and 82 at Chicago. At Detroit, it was cloudy, with a temperature of 73. The extended forecast for the Central Highlands. Wednesday, mostly sunny. Hot with highs in the lower 90s. Heat index values in the upper 90s. Wednesday night, mostly clear in the evening, then becoming partly cloudy. Lows in the lower 70s. Thursday, partly cloudy. A chance of showers and thunderstorms in the afternoon. Highs in the upper 80s. Chance of rain 40%. Thursday night, a chance of thunderstorms in the evening. Mostly cloudy with a chance of showers. Lows in the upper 60s. Chance of rain 40%. Friday, a chance of showers in the morning. Partly cloudy. Highs in the mid 80s. Chance of rain 40%. Friday night, partly cloudy. A chance of showers after midnight. Lows in the lower 60s. Chance of rain 30%. Saturday, partly sunny with a chance of showers. Highs in the lower 80s. Chance of rain 40%. The current time is 2:21 p.m. Eastern Daylight Time. 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On the latest weather map, high pressure will build into the region today through midweek as a warm front lifting through the region becomes stationary across far northeast Ohio and northwest Pennsylvania. The front will push north of the area by Wednesday as high pressure builds over the area before a cold front sinks south into the area Thursday. The forecast for the Central Highlands. Today, mostly cloudy. Showers likely this afternoon. Highs in the lower 80s. Southwest winds 5 to 10 miles per hour. Chance of rain 70%. Tonight, mostly cloudy. Humid with lows in the upper 60s. South winds around 5 miles per hour. Monday, partly sunny. Humid with highs in the upper 80s. Southwest winds 5 to 10 miles per hour. Monday night, partly cloudy. Humid with lows in the lower 70s. Southwest winds 5 to 10 miles per hour with gusts up to 20 miles per hour. Tuesday, partly cloudy. Hot with highs around 90. Southwest winds around 10 miles per hour with gusts up to 20 miles per hour. Tuesday night, partly cloudy. Lows in the lower 70s. At 2 p.m., weather reports for selected cities. At Mansfield Long Regional Airport, it was cloudy. The temperature was 77 degrees, the dew point 65, and the relative humidity 66%. The wind was west, at 5 miles an hour. The pressure was 30.18 inches and falling. Elsewhere across Ohio, rain was falling, with a temperature of 70 at Toledo Express, 74 at Cleveland, and 72 at Findlay. It was partly sunny, with a temperature of 88 at Cincinnati, 84 at Dayton, and 85 at Columbus. It was cloudy, with a temperature of 78 at Worcester, 79 at Marion,

77 at Akron-Canton Regional Airport and 72 at Youngstown. Reports from nearby cities outside Ohio, at Buffalo, rain was falling, with a temperature of 69. It was partly sunny, with a temperature of 83 at Pittsburgh, 83 at Indianapolis, and 82 at Chicago. At Detroit, it was cloudy, with a temperature of 73. The current time is 2:24 p.m. Eastern Daylight Time. 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We supply the latest available information for the Central Highlands over station WWG57 from Butler on a frequency of 162.450 MHz. On the latest weather map, high pressure will build into the region today through midweek as a warm front lifting through the region becomes stationary across far northeast Ohio and northwest Pennsylvania. The front will push north of the area by Wednesday as high pressure builds over the area before a cold front sinks south into the area Thursday. The forecast for the Central Highlands. Today, mostly cloudy. Showers likely this afternoon. Highs in the lower 80s. Southwest winds 5 to 10 miles per hour. Chance of rain 70%. Tonight, mostly cloudy. Humid with lows in the upper 60s. South winds around 5 miles per hour. Monday, partly sunny. Humid with highs in the upper 80s. Southwest winds 5 to 10 miles per hour. Monday night, partly cloudy. Humid with lows in the lower 70s. Southwest winds 5 to 10 miles per hour with gusts up to 20 miles per hour. Tuesday, partly cloudy. Hot with highs around 90. Southwest winds around 10 miles per hour with gusts up to 20 miles per hour. Tuesday night, partly cloudy. Lows in the lower 70s. At 2 p.m., weather reports for selected cities. At Mansfield-Lom Regional Airport, it was cloudy. The temperature was 77 degrees, the dew point 65, and the relative humidity 66%. The wind was west, at 5 miles an hour. The pressure was 30.18 inches and falling. Elsewhere across Ohio, rain was falling, with a temperature of 70 at Toledo Express, 74 at Cleveland, and 72 at Findlay. It was partly sunny, with a temperature of 88 at Cincinnati, 84 at Dayton, and 85 at Columbus. It was cloudy, with a temperature of 78 at Worcester, 79 at Marion, 77 at Akron-Canton Regional Airport, and 72 at Youngstown. Reports from nearby cities outside Ohio, at Buffalo, rain was falling, with a temperature of 69. It was partly sunny, with a temperature of 83 at Pittsburgh, 83 at Indianapolis, and 82 at Chicago. At Detroit, it was cloudy, with a temperature of 73. The current time is 2:27 p.m. Eastern Daylight Time. 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We supply the latest available information for the Central Highlands over station WWG57 from Butler on a frequency of 162.450 MHz. On the latest weather map, high pressure will build into the region today through midweek as a warm front lifting through the region becomes stationary across far northeast Ohio and northwest Pennsylvania. The front will push north of the area by Wednesday as high pressure builds over the area before a cold front sinks south into the area Thursday. The forecast for the Central Highlands. Today, mostly cloudy. Showers likely this afternoon. Highs in the lower 80s. Southwest winds 5 to 10 miles per hour. Chance of rain 70%. Tonight, mostly cloudy. Humid with lows in the upper 60s. South winds around 5 miles per hour. Monday, partly sunny. Humid with highs in the upper 80s. Southwest winds 5 to 10 miles per hour. Monday night, partly cloudy. Humid with lows in the lower 70s. Southwest winds 5 to 10 miles per hour with gusts up to 20 miles per hour. Tuesday, partly cloudy. Hot with highs around 90. Southwest winds around 10 miles per hour with gusts up to 20 miles per hour. Tuesday night, partly cloudy. Lows in the lower 70s. At 2 p.m., weather reports for selected cities.
At Mansfield-Lom Regional Airport, it was cloudy. The temperature was 77 degrees, the dew point 65, and the relative humidity 66%. The wind was west, at 5 miles an hour. The pressure was 30.18 inches and falling. Elsewhere across Ohio, rain was falling, with a temperature of 70 at Toledo Express, 74 at Cleveland, and 72 at Findlay. It was partly sunny, with a temperature of 88 at Cincinnati, 84 at Dayton, and 85 at Columbus. It was cloudy, with a temperature of 78 at Worcester, 79 at Marion, 77 at Akron-Canton Regional Airport, and 72 at Youngstown. Reports from nearby cities outside Ohio, at Buffalo, rain was falling, with a temperature of 69. It was partly sunny, with a temperature of 83 at Pittsburgh, 83 at Indianapolis, and 82 at Chicago. At Detroit, it was cloudy, with a temperature of 73. The extended forecast for the Central Highlands. Wednesday, mostly sunny. Hot with highs in the lower 90s. Heat index values in the upper 90s. Wednesday night, mostly clear in the evening, then becoming partly cloudy. Lows in the lower 70s. Thursday, partly cloudy. A chance of showers and thunderstorms in the afternoon. Highs in the upper 80s. Chance of rain 40%. Thursday night, a chance of thunderstorms in the evening. Mostly cloudy with a chance of showers. Lows in the upper 60s. Chance of rain 40%. Friday, a chance of showers in the morning. Partly cloudy. Highs in the mid-80s. Chance of rain 40%. Friday night, partly cloudy. A chance of showers after midnight. Lows in the lower 60s. Chance of rain 30%. Saturday, partly sunny with a chance of showers. Highs in the lower 80s. Chance of rain 40%. The current time is 2:31 p.m. Eastern Daylight Time. 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On the latest weather map, high pressure will build into the region today through midweek as a warm front lifting through the region becomes stationary across far northeast Ohio and northwest Pennsylvania. The front will push north of the area by Wednesday as high pressure builds over the area before a cold front sinks south into the area Thursday. The forecast for the Central Highlands. Today, mostly cloudy. Showers likely this afternoon. Highs in the lower 80s. Southwest winds 5 to 10 miles per hour. Chance of rain 70%. Tonight, mostly cloudy. Humid with lows in the upper 60s. South winds around 5 miles per hour. Monday, partly sunny. Humid with highs in the upper 80s. Southwest winds 5 to 10 miles per hour. Monday night, partly cloudy. Humid with lows in the lower 70s. Southwest winds 5 to 10 miles per hour with gusts up to 20 miles per hour. Tuesday, partly cloudy. Hot with highs around 90. Southwest winds around 10 miles per hour with gusts up to 20 miles per hour. Tuesday night, partly cloudy. Lows in the lower 70s. At 2 p.m., weather reports for selected cities. At Mansfield-Lom Regional Airport, it was cloudy. The temperature was 77 degrees, the dew point 65, and the relative humidity 74 at Cleveland, and 72 at Findlay. It was partly sunny, with a temperature of 88 at Cincinnati, 84 at Dayton, and 85 at Columbus. It was cloudy, with a temperature of 78 at Worcester, 79 at Marion, 77 at Akron-Canton Regional Airport, and 72 at Youngstown. Reports from nearby cities outside Ohio, at Buffalo, rain was falling, with a temperature of 69. It was partly sunny, with a temperature of 83 at Pittsburgh, 83 at Indianapolis, and 82 at Chicago. At Detroit, it was cloudy, with a temperature of 73. The current time is 2:34 p.m. Eastern Daylight Time. 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

57 from Butler on a frequency of 162.450 MHz. On the latest weather map, high pressure will build into the region today through midweek as a warm front lifting through the region becomes stationary across far northeast Ohio and northwest Pennsylvania. The front will push north of the area by Wednesday as high pressure builds over the area before a cold front sinks south into the area Thursday. The forecast for the Central Highlands. This afternoon, showers likely. Near steady temperature around 80. Southwest winds 5 to 10 miles per hour. Chance of rain 70%. Tonight, mostly cloudy. A chance of showers after midnight. Humid with lows in the upper 60s. South winds around 5 miles per hour. Chance of rain 30%. Monday, partly sunny. A slight chance of showers in the morning. Humid with highs in the upper 80s. Southwest winds 5 to 10 miles per hour. Chance of rain 20%. Monday night, partly cloudy in the evening, then clearing. Humid with lows in the lower 70s. Southwest winds 5 to 10 miles per hour. Tuesday, partly cloudy. Hot with highs in the lower 90s. Southwest winds 5 to 10 miles per hour with gusts up to 20 miles per hour. Heat index values in the upper 90s in the afternoon. Tuesday night, partly cloudy. Lows in the lower 70s. The extended forecast for the Central Highlands. Wednesday, mostly sunny. Hot with highs in the mid-90s. Heat index values in the upper 90s. Wednesday night, partly cloudy. Lows in the lower 70s. Thursday, partly cloudy. A chance of showers and thunderstorms in the afternoon. Hot with highs around 90. Chance of rain 40%. Thursday night, a chance of thunderstorms in the evening. Mostly cloudy with a chance of showers. Lows in the upper 60s. Chance of rain 40%. Friday, partly sunny with a chance of showers. A chance of thunderstorms in the afternoon. Highs in the mid-80s. Chance of rain 40%. Friday night, partly cloudy. A chance of showers and thunderstorms in the evening. Lows in the lower 60s. Chance of rain 30%. Saturday, partly cloudy in the morning, then clearing. Highs in the lower 80s. At 2 p.m., weather reports for selected cities. At Mansfield-Lom Regional Airport, it was cloudy. The temperature was 77 degrees, the dew point 65, and the relative humidity 66%. The wind was west, at 5 miles an hour. The pressure was 30.18 inches and falling. Elsewhere across Ohio, rain was falling, with a temperature of 70 at Toledo Express, 74 at Cleveland, and 72 at Findlay. It was partly sunny, with a temperature of 88 at Cincinnati, 84 at Dayton, and 85 at Columbus. It was cloudy, with a temperature of 78 at Worcester, 79 at Marion, 77 at Akron-Canton Regional Airport, and 72 at Youngstown. Reports from nearby cities outside Ohio, at Buffalo, rain was falling, with a temperature of 69. It was partly sunny, with a temperature of 83 at Pittsburgh, 83 at Indianapolis, and 82 at Chicago. At Detroit, it was cloudy, with a temperature of 73. The current time is 2:38 p.m. Eastern Daylight Time. 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We supply the latest available information for the Central Highlands over station WWG57 from Butler on a frequency of 162.450 MHz. On the latest weather map, high pressure will build into the region today through midweek as a warm front lifting through the region becomes stationary across far northeast Ohio and northwest Pennsylvania. The front will push north of the area by Wednesday as high pressure builds over the area before a cold front sinks south into the area Thursday. The forecast for the Central Highlands. This afternoon, showers likely. Near steady temperature around 80. Southwest winds 5 to 10 miles per hour. Chance of rain 70%. Tonight, mostly cloudy. A chance of showers after midnight. Humid with lows in the upper 60s. South winds around 5 miles per hour. Chance of rain 30%. Monday, partly sunny.
A slight chance of showers in the morning. Humid with highs in the upper 80s. Southwest winds 5 to 10 miles per hour. Chance of rain 20%. Monday night, partly cloudy in the evening, then clearing. Humid with lows in the lower 70s. Southwest winds 5 to 10 miles per hour. Tuesday, partly cloudy. Hot with highs in the lower 90s. Southwest winds 5 to 10 miles per hour with gusts up to 20 miles per hour. Heat index values in the upper 90s in the afternoon. Tuesday night, partly cloudy. Lows in the lower 70s. The extended forecast for the Central Highlands. Wednesday, mostly sunny. Hot with highs in the mid-90s. Heat index values in the upper 90s. Wednesday night, partly cloudy. Lows in the lower 70s. Thursday, partly cloudy. A chance of showers and thunderstorms in the afternoon. Hot with highs around 90. Chance of rain 40%. Thursday night, a chance of thunderstorms in the evening. Mostly cloudy with a chance of showers. Lows in the upper 60s. Chance of rain 40%. Friday, partly sunny with a chance of showers. A chance of thunderstorms in the afternoon. Highs in the mid-80s. Chance of rain 40%. Friday night, partly cloudy. A chance of showers and thunderstorms in the evening. Lows in the lower 60s. Chance of rain 30%. Saturday, partly cloudy in the morning, then clearing. Highs in the lower 80s. At 2 p.m., weather reports for selected cities. At Mansfield Long Regional Airport, it was cloudy. The temperature was 77 degrees, the dew point 65, and the relative humidity 66%. The wind was west, at 5 miles an hour. The pressure was 30.18 inches and falling. Elsewhere across Ohio, rain was falling, with a temperature of 70 at Toledo Express, 74 at Cleveland, and 72 at Findlay. It was partly sunny, with a temperature of 88 at Cincinnati, 84 at Dayton, and 85 at Columbus. It was cloudy, with a temperature of 78 at Worcester, 79 at Marion, 77 at Akron-Canton Regional Airport, and 72 at Youngstown. Reports from nearby cities outside Ohio, at Buffalo, rain was falling, with a temperature of 69. It was partly sunny, with a temperature of 83 at Pittsburgh, 83 at Indianapolis, and 82 at Chicago. At Detroit, it was cloudy, with a temperature of 73. The current time is 2:42 p.m. Eastern Daylight Time. 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We supply the latest available information for the Central Highlands over station WWG57 from Butler on a frequency of 162.450 MHz. On the latest weather map, high pressure will build into the region today through midweek as a warm front lifting through the region becomes stationary across far northeast Ohio and northwest Pennsylvania. The front will push north of the area by Wednesday as high pressure builds over the area before a cold front sinks south into the area Thursday. The forecast for the Central Highlands. This afternoon, showers likely. Near steady temperature around 80. Southwest winds 5 to 10 miles per hour. Chance of rain 70%. Tonight, mostly cloudy. A chance of showers after midnight. Humid with lows in the upper 60s. South winds around 5 miles per hour. Chance of rain 30%. Monday, partly sunny. A slight chance of showers in the morning. Humid with highs in the upper 80s. Southwest winds 5 to 10 miles per hour. Chance of rain 20%. Monday night, partly cloudy in the evening, then clearing. Humid with lows in the lower 70s. Southwest winds 5 to 10 miles per hour. Tuesday, partly cloudy. Hot with highs in the lower 90s. Southwest winds 5 to 10 miles per hour with gusts up to 20 miles per hour. Heat index values in the upper 90s in the afternoon. Tuesday night, partly cloudy. Lows in the lower 70s. At 2 p.m., weather reports for selected cities. At Mansfield Long Regional Airport, it was cloudy. The temperature was 77 degrees, the dew point 65, and the relative humidity 66%.
The wind was west, at 5 miles an hour. The pressure was 30.18 inches and falling. Elsewhere across Ohio, rain was falling, with a temperature of 70 at Toledo Express, 74 at Cleveland, and 72 at Findlay. It was partly sunny, with a temperature of 88 at Cincinnati, 84 at Dayton, and 85 at Columbus. It was cloudy, with a temperature of 78 at Worcester, 79 at Marion, 77 at Akron-Canton Regional Airport, and 72 at Youngstown. Reports from nearby cities outside Ohio, at Buffalo, rain was falling, with a temperature of 69. It was partly sunny, with a temperature of 83 at Pittsburgh, 83 at Indianapolis, and 82 at Chicago. At Detroit, it was cloudy, with a temperature of 73. The current time is 2:45 p.m. Eastern Daylight Time. 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We supply the latest available information for the Central Highlands over station WWG57 from Butler on a frequency of 162.450 MHz. On the latest weather map, high pressure will build into the region today through midweek as a warm front lifting through the region becomes stationary across far northeast Ohio and northwest Pennsylvania. The front will push north of the area by Wednesday as high pressure builds over the area before a cold front sinks south into the area Thursday. The forecast for the Central Highlands. This afternoon, showers likely. Near steady temperature around 80. Southwest winds 5 to 10 miles per hour. Chance of rain 70%. Tonight, mostly cloudy. A chance of showers after midnight. Humid with lows in the upper 60s. South winds around 5 miles per hour. Chance of rain 30%. Monday, partly sunny. A slight chance of showers in the morning. Humid with highs in the upper 80s. Southwest winds 5 to 10 miles per hour. Chance of rain 20%. Monday night, partly cloudy in the evening, then clearing. Humid with lows in the lower 70s. Southwest winds 5 to 10 miles per hour. Tuesday, partly cloudy. Hot with highs in the lower 90s. Southwest winds 5 to 10 miles per hour with gusts up to 20 miles per hour. Heat index values in the upper 90s in the afternoon. Tuesday night, partly cloudy. Lows in the lower 70s. At 2 p.m., weather reports for selected cities. At Mansfield-Lawn Regional Airport, it was cloudy. The temperature was 77 degrees, the dew point 65, and the relative humidity 66%. The wind was west, at 5 miles an hour. The pressure was 30.18 inches and falling. Elsewhere across Ohio, rain was falling, with a temperature of 70 at Toledo Express, 74 at Cleveland, and 72 at Findlay. It was partly sunny, with a temperature of 88 at Cincinnati, 84 at Dayton, and 85 at Columbus. It was cloudy, with a temperature of 78 at Worcester, 79 at Marion, 77 at Akron-Canton Regional Airport, and 72 at Youngstown. Reports from nearby cities outside Ohio, at Buffalo, rain was falling, with a temperature of 69. It was partly sunny, with a temperature of 83 at Pittsburgh, 83 at Indianapolis, and 82 at Chicago. At Detroit, it was cloudy, with a temperature of 73. The current time is 2:48 p.m. Eastern Daylight Time. 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We supply the latest available information for the Central Highlands over station WWG57 from Butler on a frequency of 162.450 MHz. On the latest weather map, high pressure will build into the region today through midweek as a warm front lifting through the region becomes stationary across far northeast Ohio and northwest Pennsylvania. The front will push north of the area by Wednesday as high pressure builds over the area before a cold front sinks south into the area Thursday. The forecast for the Central Highlands. This afternoon, showers likely. Near steady temperature around 80. Southwest winds 5 to 10 miles per hour. Chance of rain 70%. Tonight, mostly cloudy. A chance of showers after midnight. Humid with lows in the upper 60s. South winds around 5 miles per hour.
chance of rain 30%. Monday, partly sunny. A slight chance of showers in the morning. Humid with highs in the upper 80s. Southwest winds 5 to 10 miles per hour. Chance of rain 20%. Monday night, partly cloudy in the evening, then clearing. Humid with lows in the lower 70s. Southwest winds 5 to 10 miles per hour. Tuesday, partly cloudy. Hot with highs in the lower 90s. Southwest winds 5 to 10 miles per hour with gusts up to 20 miles per hour. Heat index values in the upper 90s in the afternoon. Tuesday night, partly cloudy. Lows in the lower 70s. The extended forecast for the Central Highlands. Wednesday, mostly sunny. Hot with highs in the mid-90s. Heat index values in the upper 90s. Wednesday night, partly cloudy. Lows in the lower 70s. Thursday, partly cloudy. A chance of showers and thunderstorms in the afternoon. Hot with highs around 90. Chance of rain 40%. Thursday night, a chance of thunderstorms in the evening. Mostly cloudy with a chance of showers. Lows in the upper 60s. Chance of rain 40%. Friday, partly sunny with a chance of showers. A chance of thunderstorms in the afternoon. Highs in the mid-80s. Chance of rain 40%. Friday night, partly cloudy. A chance of showers and thunderstorms in the evening. Lows in the lower 60s. Chance of rain 30%. Saturday, partly cloudy in the morning, then clearing. Highs in the lower 80s. At 2 p.m., weather reports for selected cities. At Mansfield Long Regional Airport, it was cloudy. The temperature was 77 degrees, the dew point 65, and the relative humidity 66%. The wind was west, at 5 miles an hour. The pressure was 30.18 inches and falling. Elsewhere across Ohio, rain was falling, with a temperature of 70 at Toledo Express, 74 at Cleveland, and 72 at Findlay. It was partly sunny, with a temperature of 88 at Cincinnati, 84 at Dayton, and 85 at Columbus. It was cloudy, with a temperature of 78 at Worcester, 79 at Marion, 77 at Akron-Canton Regional Airport, and 72 at Youngstown. Reports from nearby cities outside Ohio. At Buffalo, rain was falling, with a temperature of 69. It was partly sunny, with a temperature of 83 at Pittsburgh, 83 at Indianapolis, and 82 at Chicago. At Detroit, it was cloudy, with a temperature of 73. The current time is 2:52 p.m. Eastern Daylight Time. 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We supply the latest available information for the Central Highlands over station WWG57 from Butler on a frequency of 162.450 MHz. On the latest weather map, high pressure will build into the region today through midweek as a warm front lifting through the region becomes stationary across far northeast Ohio and northwest Pennsylvania. The front will push north of the area by Wednesday as high pressure builds over the area before a cold front sinks south into the area Thursday. The forecast for the Central Highlands. This afternoon, showers likely. Near steady temperature around 80. Southwest winds 5 to 10 miles per hour. Chance of rain 70%. Tonight, mostly cloudy. A chance of showers after midnight. Humid with lows in the upper 60s. South winds around 5 miles per hour. Chance of rain 30%. Monday, partly sunny. A slight chance of showers in the morning. Humid with highs in the upper 80s. Southwest winds 5 to 10 miles per hour. Chance of rain 20%. Monday night, partly cloudy in the evening, then clearing. Humid with lows in the lower 70s. Southwest winds 5 to 10 miles per hour. Tuesday, partly cloudy. Hot with highs in the lower 90s. Southwest winds 5 to 10 miles per hour with gusts up to 20 miles per hour. Heat index values in the upper 90s in the afternoon. Tuesday night, partly cloudy. Lows in the lower 70s. At 2 p.m., weather reports for selected cities. At Mansfield Long Regional Airport, it was cloudy.
The temperature was 77 degrees, the dew point 65, and the relative humidity 66%. The wind was west, at 5 miles an hour. The pressure was 30.18 inches and falling. Elsewhere across Ohio, rain was falling, with a temperature of 70 at Toledo Express, 74 at Cleveland, and 72 at Findlay. It was partly sunny, with a temperature of 88 at Cincinnati, 84 at Dayton, and 85 at Columbus. It was cloudy, with a temperature of 78 at Worcester, 79 at Marion, 77 at Akron-Canton Regional Airport, and 72 at Youngstown. Reports from nearby cities outside Ohio, at Buffalo, rain was falling, with a temperature of 69. It was partly sunny, with a temperature of 83 at Pittsburgh, 83 at Indianapolis, and 82 at Chicago. At Detroit, it was cloudy, with a temperature of 73. The current time is 2:55 p.m. Eastern Daylight Time. 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We supply the latest available information for the Central Highlands over station WWG57 from Butler on a frequency of 162.450 MHz. On the latest weather map, high pressure will build into the region today through midweek as a warm front lifting through the region becomes stationary across far northeast Ohio and northwest Pennsylvania. The front will push north of the area by Wednesday as high pressure builds over the area before a cold front sinks south into the area Thursday. The forecast for the Central Highlands. This afternoon, showers likely. Near steady temperature around 80. Southwest winds 5 to 10 miles per hour. Chance of rain 70%. Tonight, mostly cloudy. A chance of showers after midnight. Humid with lows in the upper 60s. South winds around 5 miles per hour. Chance of rain 30%. Monday, partly sunny. A slight chance of showers in the morning. Humid with highs in the upper 80s. Southwest winds 5 to 10 miles per hour. Chance of rain 20%. Monday night, partly cloudy in the evening, then clearing. Humid with lows in the lower 70s. Southwest winds 5 to 10 miles per hour. Tuesday, partly cloudy. Hot with highs in the lower 90s. Southwest winds 5 to 10 miles per hour with gusts up to 20 miles per hour. Heat index values in the upper 90s in the afternoon. Tuesday night, partly cloudy. Lows in the lower 70s. At 2 p.m., weather reports for selected cities. At Mansfield-Lawn Regional Airport, it was cloudy. The temperature was 77 degrees, the dew point 65, and the relative humidity 66%. The wind was west, at 5 miles an hour. The pressure was 30.18 inches and falling. Elsewhere across Ohio, rain was falling, with a temperature of 70 at Toledo Express, 74 at Cleveland, and 72 at Findlay. It was partly sunny, with a temperature of 88 at Cincinnati, 84 at Dayton, and 85 at Columbus. It was cloudy, with a temperature of 78 at Worcester, 79 at Marion, 77 at Akron-Canton Regional Airport, and 72 at Youngstown. Reports from nearby cities outside Ohio, at Buffalo, rain was falling, with a temperature of 69. It was partly sunny, with a temperature of 83 at Pittsburgh, 83 at Indianapolis, and 82 at Chicago. At Detroit, it was cloudy, with a temperature of 73. The current time is 2:58 p.m. Eastern Daylight Time. 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We supply the latest available information for the Central Highlands over station WWG57 from Butler on a frequency of 162.450 MHz. On the latest weather map, high pressure will build into the region today through midweek as a warm front lifting through the region becomes stationary across far northeast Ohio and northwest Pennsylvania. The front will push north of the area by Wednesday as high pressure builds over the area before a cold front sinks south into the area Thursday. The forecast for the Central Highlands. This afternoon, showers likely. Near steady temperature around 80. Southwest winds 5 to 10 miles per hour. Chance of rain 70%. Tonight, mostly cloudy.
a chance of showers after midnight. Humid with lows in the upper 60s. South winds around 5 miles per hour. Chance of rain 30%. Monday, partly sunny. A slight chance of showers in the morning. Humid with highs in the upper 80s. Southwest winds 5 to 10 miles per hour. Chance of rain 20%. Monday night, partly cloudy in the evening, then clearing. Humid with lows in the lower 70s. Southwest winds 5 to 10 miles per hour. Tuesday, partly cloudy. Hot with highs in the lower 90s. Southwest winds 5 to 10 miles per hour with gusts up to 20 miles per hour. Heat index values in the upper 90s in the afternoon. Tuesday night, partly cloudy. Lows in the lower 70s. The Nearshore Marine Forecast. For the following marine location, the islands to Vermilion. West of today, southwest winds 5 to 10 knots becoming south. A chance of showers late this morning, then showers early this afternoon. Showers likely with a slight chance of thunderstorms late. Waves 1 foot or less. Tonight, east winds 10 knots or less becoming south. A slight chance of showers and thunderstorms in the evening. Waves 1 foot or less. Monday, southwest winds 5 to 10 knots. Partly sunny. Waves 1 foot or less. Monday night, southwest winds 5 to 15 knots. Mostly cloudy. Waves 1 foot or less. Winds and waves higher in and near thunderstorms. The water temperature off Toledo is 75 degrees, off Cleveland 74 degrees, and off Derry 74 degrees. The extended forecast for the Central Highlands. Wednesday, mostly sunny. Hot with highs in the mid-90s. Heat index values in the upper 90s. Wednesday night, partly cloudy. Lows in the lower 70s. Thursday, partly cloudy. A chance of showers and thunderstorms in the afternoon. Hot with highs around 90. Chance of rain 40%. Thursday night, a chance of thunderstorms in the evening. Mostly cloudy with a chance of showers. Lows in the upper 60s. Chance of rain 40%. Friday, partly sunny with a chance of showers. A chance of thunderstorms in the afternoon. Highs in the mid-80s. Chance of rain 40%. Friday night, partly cloudy. A chance of showers and thunderstorms in the evening. Lows in the lower 60s. Chance of rain 30%. Saturday, partly cloudy in the morning, then clearing. Highs in the lower 80s. At 2 p.m., weather reports for selected cities. At Mansfield-Lom Regional Airport, it was cloudy. The temperature was 77 degrees, the dew point 65, and the relative humidity 66%. The wind was west, at 5 miles an hour. The pressure was 30.18 inches and falling. Elsewhere across Ohio, rain was falling, with a temperature of 70 at Toledo Express, 74 at Cleveland, and 72 at Findlay. It was partly sunny, with a temperature of 88 at Cincinnati, 84 at Dayton, and 85 at Columbus. It was cloudy, with a temperature of 78 at Worcester, 79 at Marion, 77 at Akron-Canton Regional Airport, and 72 at Youngstown. Reports from nearby cities outside Ohio. At Buffalo, rain was falling, with a temperature of 69. It was partly sunny, with a temperature of 83 at Pittsburgh, 83 at Indianapolis, and 82 at Chicago. At Detroit, it was cloudy, with a temperature of 73. The current time is 3:03 p.m. Eastern Daylight Time. 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We supply the latest available information for the Central Highlands over station WWG 57 from Butler on a frequency of 162.450 MHz. On the latest weather map, high pressure will build into the region today through midweek as a warm front lifting through the region becomes stationary across far northeast Ohio and northwest Pennsylvania. The front will push north of the area by Wednesday as high pressure builds over the area before a cold front sinks south into the area Thursday. The forecast for the Central Highlands. This afternoon, showers likely. Near steady temperature around 80. Southwest winds 5 to 10 miles per hour.
Chance of rain 70%. Tonight, mostly cloudy. A chance of showers after midnight. Humid with lows in the upper 60s. South winds around 5 miles per hour. Chance of rain 30%. Monday, partly sunny. A slight chance of showers in the morning. Humid with highs in the upper 80s. Southwest winds 5 to 10 miles per hour. Chance of rain 20%. Monday night, partly cloudy in the evening, then clearing. Humid with lows in the lower 70s. Southwest winds 5 to 10 miles per hour. Tuesday, partly cloudy. Hot with highs in the lower 90s. Southwest winds 5 to 10 miles per hour with gusts up to 20 miles per hour. Heat index values in the upper 90s in the afternoon. Tuesday night, partly cloudy. Lows in the lower 70s. At 3 p.m., weather reports for selected cities. At Mansfield Lawn Regional Airport, it was cloudy. The temperature was 75 degrees, the dew point 63, and the relative humidity 66%. The wind was west, at 5 miles an hour. The pressure was 30.16 inches and falling. Elsewhere across Ohio, rain was falling, with a temperature of 73 at Cleveland, 73 at Youngstown, and 75 at Findlay. It was partly sunny, with a temperature of 73 at Toledo Express, and 88 at Cincinnati. It was cloudy, with a temperature of 76 at Worcester, 77 at Marion, 77 at Akron-Canton Regional Airport, 83 at Dayton, and 84 at Columbus. Reports from nearby cities outside Ohio, skies ranged from partly sunny to cloudy. It was 85 at Pittsburgh, 74 at Detroit, 66 at Buffalo, 85 at Indianapolis, and 82 at Chicago. The current time is 3:06 p.m. Eastern Daylight Time. 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On the latest weather map, high pressure will build into the region today through midweek as a warm front lifting through the region becomes stationary across far northeast Ohio and northwest Pennsylvania. The front will push north of the area by Wednesday as high pressure builds over the area before a cold front sinks south into the area Thursday. The forecast for the Central Highlands. This afternoon, showers likely. Near steady temperature around 80. Southwest winds 5 to 10 miles per hour. Chance of rain 70%. Tonight, mostly cloudy. A chance of showers after midnight. Humid with lows in the upper 60s. South winds around 5 miles per hour. Chance of rain 30%. Monday, partly sunny. A slight chance of showers in the morning. Humid with highs in the upper 80s. Southwest winds 5 to 10 miles per hour. Chance of rain 20%. Monday night, partly cloudy in the evening, then clearing. Humid with lows in the lower 70s. Southwest winds 5 to 10 miles per hour. Tuesday, partly cloudy. Hot with highs in the lower 90s. Southwest winds 5 to 10 miles per hour with gusts up to 20 miles per hour. Heat index values in the upper 90s in the afternoon. Tuesday night, partly cloudy. Lows in the lower 70s. At 3 p.m., weather reports for selected cities. At Mansfield Lawn Regional Airport, it was cloudy. The temperature was 75 degrees, the dew point 63, and the relative humidity 66%. The wind was west, at 5 miles an hour. The pressure was 30.16 inches and falling. Elsewhere across Ohio, rain was falling, with a temperature of 73 at Cleveland, 73 at Youngstown, and 75 at Findlay. It was partly sunny, with a temperature of 73 at Toledo Express, and 88 at Cincinnati. It was cloudy, with a temperature of 76 at Worcester, 77 at Marion, 77 at Akron-Canton Regional Airport, 83 at Dayton, and 84 at Columbus. Reports from nearby cities outside Ohio, skies ranged from partly sunny to cloudy. It was 85 at Pittsburgh, 74 at Detroit, 66 at Buffalo, 85 at Indianapolis, and 82 at Chicago. The current time is 3:09 p.m. Eastern Daylight Time.
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OHC-991, OHC-993, OHC-994, OHC-995, OHC-996, OHC-997, OHC-998, OHC-999, PAC-992, PAC-998, 312000 Synopsis, National Weather Service, Cleveland, Ohio, 3:11 p.m. Eastern Daylight Time, Sun, August 30th, 2026. On the latest weather map, high pressure will build into the region today through midweek as a warm front lifting through the region becomes stationary across far northeast Ohio and northwest Pennsylvania. The front will push north of the area by Wednesday as high pressure builds over the area before a cold front sinks south into the area Thursday. The extended forecast for the Central Highlands. Wednesday, mostly sunny. Hot with highs in the mid-90s. Heat index values in the upper 90s. Wednesday night, partly cloudy. Lows in the lower 70s. Thursday, partly cloudy. A chance of showers and thunderstorms in the afternoon. Hot with highs around 90. Chance of rain 40%. Thursday night, a chance of thunderstorms in the evening. Mostly cloudy with a chance of showers. Lows in the upper 60s. Chance of rain 40%. Friday, partly sunny with a chance of showers. A chance of thunderstorms in the afternoon. Highs in the mid-80s. Chance of rain 40%. Friday night, partly cloudy. A chance of showers and thunderstorms in the evening. Lows in the lower 60s. Chance of rain 30%. Saturday, partly cloudy in the morning, then clearing. Highs in the lower 80s. The forecast for the Central Highlands. This afternoon, showers likely. Near steady temperature around 80. Southwest winds 5 to 10 miles per hour. Chance of rain 70%. Tonight, mostly cloudy. A chance of showers after midnight. Humid with lows in the upper 60s. South winds around 5 miles per hour. Chance of rain 30%. Monday, partly sunny. A slight chance of showers in the morning. Humid with highs in the upper 80s. Southwest winds 5 to 10 miles per hour. Chance of rain 20%. Monday night, partly cloudy in the evening, then clearing. Humid with lows in the lower 70s. Southwest winds 5 to 10 miles per hour. Tuesday, partly cloudy. Hot with highs in the lower 90s. Southwest winds 5 to 10 miles per hour with gusts up to 20 miles per hour. Heat index values in the upper 90s in the afternoon. Tuesday night, partly cloudy. Lows in the lower 70s. At 3 p.m., weather reports for selected cities. At Mansfield Long Regional Airport, it was cloudy. The temperature was 75 degrees, the dew point 63, and the relative humidity 66%. The wind was west, at 5 miles an hour. The pressure was 30.16 inches and falling. Elsewhere across Ohio, rain was falling, with a temperature of 73 at Cleveland, 73 at Youngstown, and 75 at Findlay. It was partly sunny, with a temperature of 73 at Toledo Express, and 88 at Cincinnati. It was cloudy, with a temperature of 76 at Worcester, 77 at Marion, 77 at Akron-Canton Regional Airport, 83 at Dayton, and 84 at Columbus. Reports from nearby cities outside Ohio, skies ranged from partly sunny to cloudy. It was 85 at Pittsburgh, 74 at Detroit, 66 at Buffalo, 85 at Indianapolis, and 82 at Chicago. At 3 p.m., weather reports for selected cities. At Mansfield Long Regional Airport, it was cloudy. The temperature was 75 degrees, the dew point 63, and the relative humidity 66%. The wind was west, at 5 miles an hour. The pressure was 30.16 inches and falling. Elsewhere across Ohio, rain was falling, with a temperature of 73 at Cleveland, 73 at Youngstown, and 75 at Findlay. At Cincinnati, it was partly sunny, with a temperature of 88. It was cloudy, with a temperature of 76 at Worcester, 77 at Marion, and 73 at Toledo Express.
under cloudy skies. Akron Canton Regional Airport reported 77, Dayton reported 83, and Columbus reported 84. Reports from nearby cities outside Ohio, skies ranged from partly sunny to cloudy. It was 85 at Pittsburgh, 74 at Detroit, 66 at Buffalo, 85 at Indianapolis, and 82 at Chicago. The current time is 3:14 p.m. Eastern Daylight Time. 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OHC-991, OHC-993, OHC-994, OHC-995, OHC-996, OHC-997, OHC-998, OHC-999, PAC-992, PAC-998, 312000 Synopsis National Weather Service Cleveland, Ohio 3:11 p.m. Eastern Daylight Time Sun August 30th, 2026 on the latest weather map. High pressure will build into the region today through midweek as a warm front lifting through the region becomes stationary across far northeast Ohio and northwest Pennsylvania. The front will push north of the area by Wednesday as high pressure builds over the area before a cold front sinks south into the area Thursday. The forecast for the Central Highlands. This afternoon, showers likely. Near steady temperature around 80. Southwest winds 5 to 10 miles per hour. Chance of rain 70%. Tonight, mostly cloudy. A chance of showers after midnight. Humid with lows in the upper 60s. South winds around 5 miles per hour. Chance of rain 30%. Monday, partly sunny. A slight chance of showers in the morning. Humid with highs in the upper 80s. Southwest winds 5 to 10 miles per hour. Chance of rain 20%. Monday night, partly cloudy in the evening, then clearing. Humid with lows in the lower 70s. Southwest winds 5 to 10 miles per hour. Tuesday, partly cloudy. Hot with highs in the lower 90s. Southwest winds 5 to 10 miles per hour with gusts up to 20 miles per hour. Heat index values in the upper 90s in the afternoon. Tuesday night, partly cloudy. Lows in the lower 70s. At 3 p.m., weather reports for selected cities. At Mansfield-Lawn Regional Airport, it was cloudy. The temperature was 75 degrees, the dew point 63, and the relative humidity 66%. The wind was west, at 5 miles an hour. The pressure was 30.16 inches and falling. Elsewhere across Ohio, rain was falling, with a temperature of 73 at Cleveland, 73 at Youngstown, and 75 at Findlay. At Cincinnati, it was partly sunny, with a temperature of 88. It was cloudy, with a temperature of 76 at Worcester, 77 at Marion, and 73 at Toledo Express. Under cloudy skies, Akron Canton Regional Airport reported 77, Dayton reported 83, and Columbus reported 84. Reports from nearby cities outside Ohio, skies ranged from partly sunny to cloudy. It was 85 at Pittsburgh, 74 at Detroit, 66 at Buffalo, 85 at Indianapolis, and 82 at Chicago. The current time is 3:18 p.m. Eastern Daylight Time. 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OHC-991, OHC-993, OHC-994, OHC-995, OHC-996, OHC-997, OHC-998, OHC-999, PAC-992, PAC-998, 312000 Synopsis National Weather Service Cleveland, Ohio 3:11 p.m. Eastern Daylight Time Sun August 30th, 2026 on the latest weather map. High pressure will build into the region today through midweek as a warm front lifting through the region becomes stationary across far northeast Ohio and northwest Pennsylvania. The front will push north of the area by Wednesday as high pressure builds over the area before a cold

chance of rain 20%. Monday night, partly cloudy in the evening, then clearing. Humid with lows in the lower 70s. Southwest winds 5 to 10 miles per hour. Tuesday, partly cloudy. Hot with highs in the lower 90s. Southwest winds 5 to 10 miles per hour with gusts up to 20 miles per hour. Heat index values in the upper 90s in the afternoon. Tuesday night, partly cloudy. Lows in the lower 70s. The extended forecast for the Central Highlands. Wednesday, mostly sunny. Hot with highs in the mid-90s. Heat index values in the upper 90s. Wednesday night, partly cloudy. Lows in the lower 70s. Thursday, partly cloudy. A chance of showers and thunderstorms in the afternoon. Hot with highs around 90. Chance of rain 40%. Thursday night, a chance of thunderstorms in the evening. Mostly cloudy with a chance of showers. Lows in the upper 60s. Chance of rain 40%. Friday, partly sunny with a chance of showers. A chance of thunderstorms in the afternoon. Highs in the mid-80s. Chance of rain 40%. Friday night, partly cloudy. A chance of showers and thunderstorms in the evening. Lows in the lower 60s. Chance of rain 30%. Saturday, partly cloudy in the morning, then clearing. Highs in the lower 80s. At 3 p.m., weather reports for selected cities. At Mansfield Long Regional Airport, it was cloudy. The temperature was 75 degrees, the dew point 63, and the relative humidity 66%. The wind was west, at 5 miles an hour. The pressure was 30.16 inches and falling. Elsewhere across Ohio, rain was falling, with a temperature of 73 at Cleveland, 73 at Youngstown, and 75 at Findlay. At Cincinnati, it was partly sunny, with a temperature of 88. It was cloudy, with a temperature of 76 at Worcester, 77 at Marion, and 73 at Toledo Express. Under cloudy skies, Akron-Canton Regional Airport reported 77, Dayton reported 83, and Columbus reported 84. Reports from nearby cities outside Ohio, skies ranged from partly sunny to cloudy. It was 85 at Pittsburgh, 74 at Detroit, 66 at Buffalo, 85 at Indianapolis, and 82 at Chicago. The current time is 3:22 p.m. Eastern Daylight Time. 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OHC-991, OHC-993, OHC-994, OHC-995, OHC-996, OHC-997, OHC-998, OHC-999, PAC-992, PAC-998. 312000 Synopsis National Weather Service Cleveland, Ohio 3:11 p.m. Eastern Daylight Time Sun August 30th, 2026 on the latest weather map. High pressure will build into the region today through midweek as a warm front lifting through the region becomes stationary across far northeast Ohio and northwest Pennsylvania. The front will push north of the area by Wednesday as high pressure builds over the area before a cold front sinks south into the area Thursday. The forecast for the Central Highlands. This afternoon, showers likely. Near steady temperature around 80. Southwest winds 5 to 10 miles per hour. Chance of rain 70%. Tonight, mostly cloudy. A chance of showers after midnight. Humid with lows in the upper 60s. South winds around 5 miles per hour. Chance of rain 30%. Monday, partly sunny. A slight chance of showers in the morning. Humid with highs in the upper 80s. Southwest winds 5 to 10 miles per hour. Chance of rain 20%. Monday night, partly cloudy in the evening, then clearing. Humid with lows in the lower 70s. Southwest winds 5 to 10 miles per hour. Tuesday, partly cloudy. Hot with highs in the lower 90s. Southwest winds 5 to 10 miles per hour with gusts up to 20 miles per hour. Heat index values in the upper 90s in the afternoon. Tuesday night, partly cloudy. Lows in the lower 70s. At 3 p.m., weather

reports for selected cities. At Mansfield Lom Regional Airport, it was cloudy. The temperature was 75 degrees, the dew point 63, and the relative humidity 66%. The wind was west, at 5 miles an hour. The pressure was 30.16 inches and falling. Elsewhere across Ohio, rain was falling, with a temperature of 73 at Cleveland, 73 at Youngstown, and 75 at Findlay. At Cincinnati, it was partly sunny, with a temperature of 88. It was cloudy, with a temperature of 76 at Worcester, 77 at Marion, and 73 at Toledo Express. Under cloudy skies, Akron-Canton Regional Airport reported 77, Dayton reported 83, and Columbus reported 84. Reports from nearby cities outside Ohio, skies ranged from partly sunny to cloudy. It was 85 at Pittsburgh, 74 at Detroit, 66 at Buffalo, 85 at Indianapolis, and 82 at Chicago. The current time is 3:25 p.m. Eastern Daylight Time. 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OHC-991, OHC-993, OHC-994, OHC-995, OHC-996, OHC-997, OHC-998, OHC-999, PAC-992, PAC-998, 312000 Synopsis National Weather Service Cleveland, Ohio 3:11 p.m. Eastern Daylight Time Sun August 30th, 2026 on the latest weather map. High pressure will build into the region today through midweek as a warm front lifting through the region becomes stationary across far northeast Ohio and northwest Pennsylvania. The front will push north of the area by Wednesday as high pressure builds over the area before a cold front sinks south into the area Thursday. The forecast for the Central Highlands. This afternoon, showers likely. Near steady temperature around 80. Southwest winds 5 to 10 miles per hour. Chance of rain 70%. Tonight, mostly cloudy. A chance of showers after midnight. Humid with lows in the upper 60s. South winds around 5 miles per hour. Chance of rain 30%. Monday, partly sunny. A slight chance of showers in the morning. Humid with highs in the upper 80s. Southwest winds 5 to 10 miles per hour. Chance of rain 20%. Monday night, partly cloudy in the evening, then clearing. Humid with lows in the lower 70s. Southwest winds 5 to 10 miles per hour. Tuesday, partly cloudy. Hot with highs in the lower 90s. Southwest winds 5 to 10 miles per hour with gusts up to 20 miles per hour. Heat index values in the upper 90s in the afternoon. Tuesday night, partly cloudy. Lows in the lower 70s. At 3 p.m., weather reports for selected cities. At Mansfield Lom Regional Airport, it was cloudy. The temperature was 75 degrees, the dew point 63, and the relative humidity 66%. The wind was west, at 5 miles an hour. The pressure was 30.16 inches and falling. Elsewhere across Ohio, rain was falling, with a temperature of 73 at Cleveland, 73 at Youngstown, and 75 at Findlay. At Cincinnati, it was partly sunny, with a temperature of 88. It was cloudy, with a temperature of 76 at Worcester, 77 at Marion, and 73 at Toledo Express. Under cloudy skies, Akron-Canton Regional Airport reported 77, Dayton reported 83, and Columbus reported 84. Reports from nearby cities outside Ohio, skies ranged from partly sunny to cloudy. It was 85 at Pittsburgh, 74 at Detroit, 66 at Buffalo, 85 at Indianapolis, and 82 at Chicago. The current time is 3:29 p.m. Eastern Daylight Time. 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
OHC-991, OHC-993, OHC-994, OHC-995, OHC-996, OHC-997, OHC-998, OHC-999, PAC-992, PAC-998, 312000, Synopsis, National Weather Service, Cleveland, Ohio, 3:11 p.m. Eastern Daylight Time, Sun, August 30th, 2026, on the latest weather map. High pressure will build into the region today through midweek as a warm front lifting through the region becomes stationary across far northeast Ohio and northwest Pennsylvania. The front will push north of the area by Wednesday as high pressure builds over the area before a cold front sinks south into the area Thursday. The extended forecast for the Central Highlands. Wednesday, mostly sunny. Hot with highs in the mid-90s. Heat index values in the upper 90s. Wednesday night, partly cloudy. Lows in the lower 70s. Thursday, partly cloudy. A chance of showers and thunderstorms in the afternoon. Hot with highs around 90. Chance of rain 40%. Thursday night, a chance of thunderstorms in the evening. Mostly cloudy with a chance of showers. Lows in the upper 60s. Chance of rain 40%. Friday, partly sunny with a chance of showers. A chance of thunderstorms in the afternoon. Highs in the mid-80s. Chance of rain 40%. Friday night, partly cloudy. A chance of showers and thunderstorms in the evening. Lows in the lower 60s. Chance of rain 30%. Saturday, partly cloudy in the morning, then clearing. Highs in the lower 80s. The forecast for the Central Highlands. This afternoon, showers likely. Near steady temperature around 80. Southwest winds 5 to 10 miles per hour. Chance of rain 70%. Tonight, mostly cloudy. A chance of showers after midnight. Humid with lows in the upper 60s. South winds around 5 miles per hour. Chance of rain 30%. Monday, partly sunny. A slight chance of showers in the morning. Humid with highs in the upper 80s. Southwest winds 5 to 10 miles per hour. Chance of rain 20%. Monday night, partly cloudy in the evening, then clearing. Humid with lows in the lower 70s. Southwest winds 5 to 10 miles per hour. Tuesday, partly cloudy. Hot with highs in the lower 90s. Southwest winds 5 to 10 miles per hour with gusts up to 20 miles per hour. Heat index values in the upper 90s in the afternoon. Tuesday night, partly cloudy. Lows in the lower 70s. At 3 p.m., weather reports for selected cities. At Mansfield Long Regional Airport, it was cloudy. The temperature was 75 degrees, the dew point 63, and the relative humidity 66%. The wind was west, at 5 miles an hour. The pressure was 30.16 inches and falling. Elsewhere across Ohio, rain was falling, with a temperature of 73 at Cleveland, 73 at Youngstown, and 75 at Findlay. At Cincinnati, it was partly sunny, with a temperature of 88. It was cloudy, with a temperature of 76 at Worcester, 77 at Marion, and 73 at Toledo Express. Under cloudy skies, Akron-Canton Regional Airport reported 77, Dayton reported 83, and Columbus reported 84. Reports from nearby cities outside Ohio, skies ranged from partly sunny to cloudy. It was 85 at Pittsburgh, 74 at Detroit, 66 at Buffalo, 85 at Indianapolis, and 82 at Chicago. The current time is 3:33 p.m. Eastern Daylight Time. 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OHC-991, OHC-993, OHC-994, OHC-995, OHC-996, OHC-997, OHC-998, OHC-999, PAC-992, PAC-998. 312000, Synopsis, National Weather Service, Cleveland, Ohio, 3:11 p.m. Eastern Daylight Time, Sun, August 30th, 2026, on the latest weather map. High pressure will build into the region today through midweek as a warm front lifting through the region becomes stationary across far northeast Ohio and northwest Pennsylvania.
The front will push north of the area by Wednesday as high pressure builds over the area before a cold front sinks south into the area Thursday. The forecast for the Central Highlands. This afternoon, showers likely. Near steady temperature around 80. Southwest winds 5 to 10 miles per hour. Chance of rain 70%. Tonight, mostly cloudy. A chance of showers after midnight. Humid with lows in the upper 60s. South winds around 5 miles per hour. Chance of rain 30%. Monday, partly sunny. A slight chance of showers in the morning. Humid with highs in the upper 80s. Southwest winds 5 to 10 miles per hour. Chance of rain 20%. Monday night, partly cloudy in the evening, then clearing. Humid with lows in the lower 70s. Southwest winds 5 to 10 miles per hour. Tuesday, partly cloudy. Hot with highs in the lower 90s. Southwest winds 5 to 10 miles per hour with gusts up to 20 miles per hour. Heat index values in the upper 90s in the afternoon. Tuesday night, partly cloudy. Lows in the lower 70s. At 3 p.m., weather reports for selected cities. At Mansfield Lawn Regional Airport, it was cloudy. The temperature was 75 degrees, the dew point 63, and the relative humidity 66%. The wind was west, at 5 miles an hour. The pressure was 30.16 inches and falling. Elsewhere across Ohio, rain was falling, with a temperature of 73 at Cleveland, 73 at Youngstown, and 75 at Findlay. At Cincinnati, it was partly sunny, with a temperature of 88. It was cloudy, with a temperature of 76 at Wooster, 77 at Marion, and 73 at Toledo Express. Under cloudy skies, Akron-Canton Regional Airport reported 77, Dayton reported 83, and Columbus reported 84. Reports from nearby cities outside Ohio, skies ranged from partly sunny to cloudy. It was 85 at Pittsburgh, 74 at Detroit, 66 at Buffalo, 85 at Indianapolis, and 82 at Chicago. The current time is 3:37 p.m. Eastern Daylight Time. 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OHC 991, OHC 993, OHC 994, OHC 995, OHC 996, OHC 997, OHC 998, OHC 999, PAC 992, PAC 998, 312000 Synopsis National Weather Service Cleveland, Ohio 3:11 p.m. Eastern Daylight Time, Sun August 30th, 2026 on the latest weather map. High pressure will build into the region today through midweek as a warm front lifting through the region becomes stationary across far northeast Ohio and northwest Pennsylvania. The front will push north of the area by Wednesday as high pressure builds over the area before a cold front sinks south into the area Thursday. The forecast for the Central Highlands. This afternoon, showers likely. Near steady temperature around 80. Southwest winds 5 to 10 miles per hour. Chance of rain 70%. Tonight, mostly cloudy. A chance of showers after midnight. Humid with lows in the upper 60s. South winds around 5 miles per hour. Chance of rain 30%. Monday, partly sunny. A slight chance of showers in the morning. Humid with highs in the upper 80s. Southwest winds 5 to 10 miles per hour. Chance of rain 20%. Monday night, partly cloudy in the evening, then clearing. Humid with lows in the lower 70s. Southwest winds 5 to 10 miles per hour. Tuesday, partly cloudy. Hot with highs in the lower 90s. Southwest winds 5 to 10 miles per hour with gusts up to 20 miles per hour. Heat index values in the upper 90s in the afternoon. Tuesday night, partly cloudy. Lows in the lower 70s. At 3 p.m., weather reports for selected cities. At Mansfield Lawn Regional Airport, it was cloudy. The temperature was 75 degrees, the dew point 63, and the relative humidity 66%. The wind was west, at 5 miles an hour. The pressure was 30.16 inches and falling.
Elsewhere across Ohio, rain was falling, with a temperature of 73 at Cleveland, 73 at Youngstown, and 75 at Findlay. At Cincinnati, it was partly sunny, with a temperature of 88. It was cloudy, with a temperature of 76 at Worcester, 77 at Marion, and 73 at Toledo Express. Under cloudy skies, Akron-Canton Regional Airport reported 77, Dayton reported 83, and Columbus reported 84. Reports from nearby cities outside Ohio, skies ranged from partly sunny to cloudy. It was 85 at Pittsburgh, 74 at Detroit, 66 at Buffalo, 85 at Indianapolis, and 82 at Chicago. The extended forecast for the Central Highlands. Wednesday, mostly sunny. Hot with highs in the mid-90s. Heat index values in the upper 90s. Wednesday night, partly cloudy. Lows in the lower 70s. Thursday, partly cloudy. A chance of showers and thunderstorms in the afternoon. Hot with highs around 90. Chance of rain 40%. Thursday night, a chance of thunderstorms in the evening. Mostly cloudy with a chance of showers. Lows in the upper 60s. Chance of rain 40%. Friday, partly sunny with a chance of showers. A chance of thunderstorms in the afternoon. Highs in the mid-80s. Chance of rain 40%. Friday night, partly cloudy. A chance of showers and thunderstorms in the evening. Lows in the lower 60s. Chance of rain 30%. Saturday, partly cloudy in the morning, then clearing. Highs in the lower 80s. The current time is 3:41 p.m. Eastern Daylight Time. 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OHC-991, OHC-993, OHC-994, OHC-995, OHC-996, OHC-997, OHC-998, OHC-999, PAC-992, PAC-998, 312000 Synopsis National Weather Service Cleveland, Ohio 3:11 p.m. Eastern Daylight Time Sun August 30th, 2026 on the latest weather map. High pressure will build into the region today through midweek as a warm front lifting through the region becomes stationary across far northeast Ohio and northwest Pennsylvania. The front will push north of the area by Wednesday as high pressure builds over the area before a cold front sinks south into the area Thursday. The forecast for the Central Highlands. This afternoon, showers likely. Near steady temperature around 80. Southwest winds 5 to 10 miles per hour. Chance of rain 70%. Tonight, mostly cloudy. A chance of showers after midnight. Humid with lows in the upper 60s. South winds around 5 miles per hour. Chance of rain 30%. Monday, partly sunny. A slight chance of showers in the morning. Humid with highs in the upper 80s. Southwest winds 5 to 10 miles per hour. Chance of rain 20%. Monday night, partly cloudy in the evening, then clearing. Humid with lows in the lower 70s. Southwest winds 5 to 10 miles per hour. Tuesday, partly cloudy. Hot with highs in the lower 90s. Southwest winds 5 to 10 miles per hour with gusts up to 20 miles per hour. Heat index values in the upper 90s in the afternoon. Tuesday night, partly cloudy. Lows in the lower 70s. At 3 p.m., weather reports for selected cities. At Mansfield-Lawn Regional Airport, it was cloudy. The temperature was 75 degrees, the dew point 63, and the relative humidity 66%. The wind was west, at 5 miles an hour. The pressure was 30.16 inches and falling. Elsewhere across Ohio, rain was falling, with a temperature of 73 at Cleveland, 73 at Youngstown, and 75 at Findlay. At Cincinnati, it was partly sunny, with a temperature of 88. It was cloudy, with a temperature of 76 at Worcester, 77 at Marion, and 73 at Toledo Express. Under cloudy skies, Akron-Canton Regional Airport reported 77, Dayton reported 83, and Columbus reported 84.
Reports from nearby cities outside Ohio, skies ranged from partly sunny to cloudy. It was 85 at Pittsburgh, 74 at Detroit, 66 at Buffalo, 85 at Indianapolis, and 82 at Chicago. The Nearshore Marine Forecast. For the following marine location, the islands to Vermilion. Tonight, south winds 10 knots or less becoming southwest. A slight chance of showers and thunderstorms through the early overnight, then a chance of showers late. Waves 1 foot or less. Monday, south winds 5 to 10 knots becoming southwest. A slight chance of showers in the morning. Waves 1 foot or less. Monday night, southwest winds 5 to 15 knots. Mostly cloudy in the evening, then becoming partly cloudy. Waves 2 feet or less. Tuesday, southwest winds 5 to 15 knots. Mostly sunny. Waves 2 feet or less. Winds and waves higher in and near thunderstorms. The water temperature off Toledo is 75 degrees, off Cleveland 74 degrees, and off Erie 74 degrees. The current time is 3:45 p.m. Eastern Daylight Time. 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OHC-991, OHC-993, OHC-994, OHC-995, OHC-996, OHC-997, OHC-998, OHC-999, PAC-992, PAC-998, 312000 Synopsis National Weather Service Cleveland, Ohio 3:11 p.m. Eastern Daylight Time Sun August 30th, 2026 on the latest weather map. High pressure will build into the region today through midweek as a warm front lifting through the region becomes stationary across far northeast Ohio and northwest Pennsylvania. The front will push north of the area by Wednesday as high pressure builds over the area before a cold front sinks south into the area Thursday. The forecast for the Central Highlands. This afternoon, showers likely. Near steady temperature around 80. Southwest winds 5 to 10 miles per hour. Chance of rain 70%. Tonight, mostly cloudy. A chance of showers after midnight. Humid with lows in the upper 60s. South winds around 5 miles per hour. Chance of rain 30%. Monday, partly sunny. A slight chance of showers in the morning. Humid with highs in the upper 80s. Southwest winds 5 to 10 miles per hour. Chance of rain 20%. Monday night, partly cloudy in the evening, then clearing. Humid with lows in the lower 70s. Southwest winds 5 to 10 miles per hour. Tuesday, partly cloudy. Hot with highs in the lower 90s. Southwest winds 5 to 10 miles per hour with gusts up to 20 miles per hour. Heat index values in the upper 90s in the afternoon. Tuesday night, partly cloudy. Lows in the lower 70s. At 3 p.m., weather reports for selected cities. At Mansfield-Lawn Regional Airport, it was cloudy. The temperature was 75 degrees, the dew point 63, and the relative humidity 66%. The wind was west, at 5 miles an hour. The pressure was 30.16 inches and falling. Elsewhere across Ohio, rain was falling, with a temperature of 73 at Cleveland, 73 at Youngstown, and 75 at Findlay. At Cincinnati, it was partly sunny, with a temperature of 88. It was cloudy, with a temperature of 76 at Worcester, 77 at Marion, and 73 at Toledo Express. Under cloudy skies, Akron-Canton Regional Airport reported 77, Dayton reported 83, and Columbus reported 84. Reports from nearby cities outside Ohio, skies ranged from partly sunny to cloudy. It was 85 at Pittsburgh, 74 at Detroit, 66 at Buffalo, 85 at Indianapolis, and 82 at Chicago. The current time is 3:49 p.m. Eastern Daylight Time. 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
OHC-991, OHC-993, OHC-994, OHC-995, OHC-996, OHC-997, OHC-998, OHC-999, PAC-992, PAC-998, 312000 Synopsis, National Weather Service, Cleveland, Ohio, 3:11 p.m. Eastern Daylight Time, Sun, August 30th, 2026. On the latest weather map, high pressure will build into the region today through midweek as a warm front lifting through the region becomes stationary across far northeast Ohio and northwest Pennsylvania. The front will push north of the area by Wednesday as high pressure builds over the area before a cold front sinks south into the area Thursday. The extended forecast for the Central Highlands. Wednesday, mostly sunny. Hot with highs in the mid-90s. Heat index values in the upper 90s. Wednesday night, partly cloudy. Lows in the lower 70s. Thursday, partly cloudy. A chance of showers and thunderstorms in the afternoon. Hot with highs around 90. Chance of rain 40%. Thursday night, a chance of thunderstorms in the evening. Mostly cloudy with a chance of showers. Lows in the upper 60s. Chance of rain 40%. Friday, partly sunny with a chance of showers. A chance of thunderstorms in the afternoon. Highs in the mid-80s. Chance of rain 40%. Friday night, partly cloudy. A chance of showers and thunderstorms in the evening. Lows in the lower 60s. Chance of rain 30%. Saturday, partly cloudy in the morning, then clearing. Highs in the lower 80s. The forecast for the Central Highlands. This afternoon, showers likely. Near steady temperature around 80. Southwest winds 5 to 10 miles per hour. Chance of rain 70%. Tonight, mostly cloudy. A chance of showers after midnight. Humid with lows in the upper 60s. South winds around 5 miles per hour. Chance of rain 30%. Monday, partly sunny. A slight chance of showers in the morning. Humid with highs in the upper 80s. Southwest winds 5 to 10 miles per hour. Chance of rain 20%. Monday night, partly cloudy in the evening, then clearing. Humid with lows in the lower 70s. Southwest winds 5 to 10 miles per hour. Tuesday, partly cloudy. Hot with highs in the lower 90s. Southwest winds 5 to 10 miles per hour with gusts up to 20 miles per hour. Heat index values in the upper 90s in the afternoon. Tuesday night, partly cloudy. Lows in the lower 70s. At 3 p.m., weather reports for selected cities. At Mansfield Long Regional Airport, it was cloudy. The temperature was 75 degrees, the dew point 63, and the relative humidity 66%. The wind was west, at 5 miles an hour. The pressure was 30.16 inches and falling. Elsewhere across Ohio, rain was falling, with a temperature of 73 at Cleveland, 73 at Youngstown, and 75 at Findlay. At Cincinnati, it was partly sunny, with a temperature of 88. It was cloudy, with a temperature of 76 at Worcester, 77 at Marion, and 73 at Toledo Express. Under cloudy skies, Akron-Canton Regional Airport reported 77, Dayton reported 83, and Columbus reported 84. Reports from nearby cities outside Ohio, skies ranged from partly sunny to cloudy. It was 85 at Pittsburgh, 74 at Detroit, 66 at Buffalo, 85 at Indianapolis, and 82 at Chicago. The current time is 3:53 p.m. Eastern Daylight Time. 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OHC-991, OHC-993, OHC-994, OHC-995, OHC-996, OHC-997, OHC-998, OHC-999, PAC-992, PAC-998, 312000 Synopsis, National Weather Service, Cleveland, Ohio, 3:11 p.m. Eastern Daylight Time, Sun, August 30th, 2026. On the latest weather map, high pressure will build into the region today through midweek as a warm front lifting through the region becomes stationary across far northeast Ohio and northwest Pennsylvania.
The front will push north of the area by Wednesday as high pressure builds over the area before a cold front sinks south into the area Thursday. The forecast for the Central Highlands. This afternoon, showers likely. Near steady temperature around 80. Southwest winds 5 to 10 miles per hour. Chance of rain 70%. Tonight, mostly cloudy. A chance of showers after midnight. Humid with lows in the upper 60s. South winds around 5 miles per hour. Chance of rain 30%. Monday, partly sunny. A slight chance of showers in the morning. Humid with highs in the upper 80s. Southwest winds 5 to 10 miles per hour. Chance of rain 20%. Monday night, partly cloudy in the evening, then clearing. Humid with lows in the lower 70s. Southwest winds 5 to 10 miles per hour. Tuesday, partly cloudy. Hot with highs in the lower 90s. Southwest winds 5 to 10 miles per hour with gusts up to 20 miles per hour. Heat index values in the upper 90s in the afternoon. Tuesday night, partly cloudy. Lows in the lower 70s. At 3 p.m., weather reports for selected cities. At Mansfield Long Regional Airport, it was cloudy. The temperature was 75 degrees, the dew point 63, and the relative humidity 66%. The wind was west, at 5 miles an hour. The pressure was 30.16 inches and falling. Elsewhere across Ohio, rain was falling, with a temperature of 73 at Cleveland, 73 at Youngstown, and 75 at Findlay. At Cincinnati, it was partly sunny, with a temperature of 88. It was cloudy, with a temperature of 76 at Wooster, 77 at Marion, and 73 at Toledo Express. Under cloudy skies, Akron-Canton Regional Airport reported 77, Dayton reported 83, and Columbus reported 84. Reports from nearby cities outside Ohio, skies ranged from partly sunny to cloudy. It was 85 at Pittsburgh, 74 at Detroit, 66 at Buffalo, 85 at Indianapolis, and 82 at Chicago. The current time is 3:57 p.m. Eastern Daylight Time. 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OHC-991, OHC-993, OHC-994, OHC-995, OHC-996, OHC-997, OHC-998, OHC-999, PAC-992, PAC-998, 312000 Synopsis National Weather Service Cleveland, Ohio 3:11 p.m. Eastern Daylight Time Sun August 30, 2026 on the latest weather map. High pressure will build into the region today through midweek as a warm front lifting through the region becomes stationary across far northeast Ohio and northwest Pennsylvania. The front will push north of the area by Wednesday as high pressure builds over the area before a cold front sinks south into the area Thursday. The forecast for the Central Highlands. This afternoon, showers likely. Near steady temperature around 80. Southwest winds 5 to 10 miles per hour. Chance of rain 70%. Tonight, mostly cloudy. A chance of showers after midnight. Humid with lows in the upper 60s. South winds around 5 miles per hour. Chance of rain 30%. Monday, partly sunny. A slight chance of showers in the morning. Humid with highs in the upper 80s. Southwest winds 5 to 10 miles per hour. Chance of rain 20%. Monday night, partly cloudy in the evening, then clearing. Humid with lows in the lower 70s. Southwest winds 5 to 10 miles per hour. Tuesday, partly cloudy. Hot with highs in the lower 90s. Southwest winds 5 to 10 miles per hour with gusts up to 20 miles per hour. Heat index values in the upper 90s in the afternoon. Tuesday night, partly cloudy. Lows in the lower 70s. At 3 p.m., weather reports for selected cities. At Mansfield Long Regional Airport, it was cloudy. The temperature was 75 degrees, the dew point 63, and the relative humidity 66%. The wind was west, at 5 miles an hour. The pressure was 30.16 inches and falling.
Elsewhere across Ohio, rain was falling, with a temperature of 73 at Cleveland, 73 at Youngstown, and 75 at Findlay. At Cincinnati, it was partly sunny, with a temperature of 88. It was cloudy, with a temperature of 76 at Wooster, 77 at Marion, and 73 at Toledo Express. Under cloudy skies, Akron-Canton Regional Airport reported 77, Dayton reported 83, and Columbus reported 84. Reports from nearby cities outside Ohio, skies ranged from partly sunny to cloudy. It was 85 at Pittsburgh, 74 at Detroit, 66 at Buffalo, 85 at Indianapolis, and 82 at Chicago. The Nearshore Marine Forecast. For the following marine location, the islands to Vermilion. Tonight, south winds 10 knots or less becoming southwest. A slight chance of showers and thunderstorms through the early overnight, then a chance of showers late. Waves 1 foot or less. Monday, south winds 5 to 10 knots becoming southwest. A slight chance of showers in the morning. Waves 1 foot or less. Monday night, southwest winds 5 to 15 knots. Mostly cloudy in the evening, then becoming partly cloudy. Waves 2 feet or less. Tuesday, southwest winds 5 to 15 knots. Mostly sunny. Waves 2 feet or less. Winds and waves higher in and near thunderstorms. The water temperature off Toledo is 75 degrees, off Cleveland 74 degrees, and off Erie 74 degrees. The extended forecast for the Central Highlands. Wednesday, mostly sunny. Hot with highs in the mid-90s. Heat index values in the upper 90s. Wednesday night, partly cloudy. Lows in the lower 70s. Thursday, partly cloudy. A chance of showers and thunderstorms in the afternoon. Hot with highs around 90. Chance of rain 40%. Thursday night, a chance of thunderstorms in the evening. Mostly cloudy with a chance of showers. Lows in the upper 60s. Chance of rain 40%. Friday, partly sunny with a chance of showers. A chance of thunderstorms in the afternoon. Highs in the mid-80s. Chance of rain 40%. Friday night, partly cloudy. A chance of showers and thunderstorms in the evening. Lows in the lower 60s. Chance of rain 30%. Saturday, partly cloudy in the morning, then clearing. Highs in the lower 80s. The current time is 4:02 p.m. Eastern Daylight Time. 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OHC-991, OHC-993, OHC-994, OHC-995, OHC-996, OHC-997, OHC-998, OHC-998, OHC-999, PAC-992, PAC-998, 312-000. Synopsis, National Weather Service, Cleveland, Ohio, 3:11 p.m. Eastern Daylight Time, Sun, August 30th, 2026. On the latest weather map, high pressure will build into the region today through midweek as a warm front lifting through the region becomes stationary across far northeast Ohio and northwest Pennsylvania. The front will push north of the area by Wednesday as high pressure builds over the area before a cold front sinks south into the area Thursday. The forecast for the Central Highlands. This afternoon, showers likely. Near steady temperature around 80. Southwest winds 5 to 10 miles per hour. Chance of rain 70%. Tonight, mostly cloudy. A chance of showers after midnight. Humid with lows in the upper 60s. South winds around 5 miles per hour. Chance of rain 30%. Monday, partly sunny. A slight chance of showers in the morning. Humid with highs in the upper 80s. Southwest winds 5 to 10 miles per hour. Chance of rain 20%. Monday night, partly cloudy in the evening, then clearing. Humid with lows in the lower 70s. Southwest winds 5 to 10 miles per hour. Tuesday, partly cloudy. Hot with highs in the lower 90s. Southwest winds 5 to 10 miles per hour with gusts up to 20 miles per hour. Heat index values in the upper 90s in the afternoon.
Tuesday night, partly cloudy. Lows in the lower 70s. At 3 p.m., weather reports for selected cities. At Mansfield Lawn Regional Airport, it was cloudy. The temperature was 75 degrees, the dew point 63, and the relative humidity 66%. The wind was west, at 5 miles an hour. The pressure was 30.16 inches and falling. Elsewhere across Ohio, rain was falling, with a temperature of 73 at Cleveland, 73 at Youngstown, and 75 at Findlay. At Cincinnati, it was partly sunny, with a temperature of 88. It was cloudy, with a temperature of 76 at Wooster, 77 at Marion, and 73 at Toledo Express. Under cloudy skies, Akron-Canton Regional Airport reported 77, Dayton reported 83, and Columbus reported 84. Reports from nearby cities outside Ohio, skies ranged from partly sunny to cloudy. It was 85 at Pittsburgh, 74 at Detroit, 66 at Buffalo, 85 at Indianapolis, and 82 at Chicago. At 4 p.m., weather reports for selected cities. At Mansfield Lawn Regional Airport, it was cloudy. The temperature was 76 degrees, the dew point 66, and the relative humidity 71%. The wind was south, at 7 miles an hour. The pressure was 30.12 inches and falling. Elsewhere across Ohio, at Cleveland, rain was falling, with a temperature of 74. It was partly sunny, with a temperature of 76 at Marion, 87 at Cincinnati, and 75 at Findlay. It was cloudy, with a temperature of 75 at Wooster, 75 at Toledo Express, and 77 at Akron-Canton Regional Airport. Under cloudy skies, Youngstown reported 72, Dayton reported 83, and Columbus reported 83. Reports from nearby cities outside Ohio, at Chicago, rain was falling, with a temperature of 76. At Indianapolis, it was partly sunny, with a temperature of 87. It was cloudy, with a temperature of 81 at Pittsburgh, 74 at Detroit, and 66 at Buffalo. The current time is 4:07 p.m. Eastern Daylight Time. 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OHC-991, OHC-993, OHC-994, OHC-995, OHC-996, OHC-997, OHC-998, OHC-999, PAC-992, PAC-998, 312000 Synopsis National Weather Service Cleveland, Ohio 3:11 p.m. Eastern Daylight Time Sun August 30th, 2026 on the latest weather map. High pressure will build into the region today through midweek as a warm front lifting through the region becomes stationary across far northeast Ohio and northwest Pennsylvania. The front will push north of the area by Wednesday as high pressure builds over the area before a cold front sinks south into the area Thursday. The forecast for the Central Highlands. This afternoon, showers likely. Near steady temperature around 80. Southwest winds 5 to 10 miles per hour. Chance of rain 70%. Tonight, mostly cloudy. A chance of showers after midnight. Humid with lows in the upper 60s. South winds around 5 miles per hour. Chance of rain 30%. Monday, partly sunny. A slight chance of showers in the morning. Humid with highs in the upper 80s. Southwest winds 5 to 10 miles per hour. Chance of rain 20%. Monday night, partly cloudy in the evening, then clearing. Humid with lows in the lower 70s. Southwest winds 5 to 10 miles per hour. Tuesday, partly cloudy. Hot with highs in the lower 90s. Southwest winds 5 to 10 miles per hour with gusts up to 20 miles per hour. Heat index values in the upper 90s in the afternoon. Tuesday night, partly cloudy. Lows in the lower 70s. At 4 p.m., weather reports for selected cities. At Mansfield Lawn Regional Airport, it was cloudy. The temperature was 76 degrees, the dew point 66, and the relative humidity 71%. The wind was south, at 7 miles an hour. The pressure was 30.12 inches and falling. Elsewhere across Ohio, at Cleveland,
rain was falling with a temperature of 74. It was partly sunny with a temperature of 76 at Marion, 87 at Cincinnati, and 75 at Findlay. It was cloudy with a temperature of 75 at Worcester, 75 at Toledo Express, and 77 at Akron-Canton Regional Airport. Under cloudy skies, Youngstown reported 72, Dayton reported 83, and Columbus reported 83. Reports from nearby cities outside Ohio, at Chicago, rain was falling, with a temperature of 76. At Indianapolis, it was partly sunny, with a temperature of 87. It was cloudy, with a temperature of 81 at Pittsburgh, 74 at Detroit, and 66 at Buffalo. The extended forecast for the Central Highlands. Wednesday, mostly sunny. Hot with highs in the mid-90s. Heat index values in the upper 90s. Wednesday night, partly cloudy. Lows in the lower 70s. Thursday, partly cloudy. A chance of showers and thunderstorms in the afternoon. Hot with highs around 90. Chance of rain 40%. Thursday night, a chance of thunderstorms in the evening. Mostly cloudy with a chance of showers. Lows in the upper 60s. Chance of rain 40%. Friday, partly sunny with a chance of showers. A chance of thunderstorms in the afternoon. Highs in the mid-80s. Chance of rain 40%. Friday night, partly cloudy. A chance of showers and thunderstorms in the evening. Lows in the lower 60s. Chance of rain 30%. Saturday, partly cloudy in the morning, then clearing. Highs in the lower 80s. The current time is 4:11 p.m. Eastern Daylight Time. 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OHC-991, OHC-993, OHC-994, OHC-995, OHC-996, OHC-997, OHC-998, OHC-999, PAC-992, PAC-998, 312000. Synopsis, National Weather Service, Cleveland, Ohio, 3:11 p.m. Eastern Daylight Time, Sun, August 30th, 2026. On the latest weather map, high pressure will build into the region today through midweek as a warm front lifting through the region becomes stationary across far northeast Ohio and northwest Pennsylvania. The front will push north of the area by Wednesday as high pressure builds over the area before a cold front sinks south into the area Thursday. The forecast for the Central Highlands. This afternoon, showers likely. Near steady temperature around 80. Southwest winds 5 to 10 miles per hour. Chance of rain 70%. Tonight, mostly cloudy. A chance of showers after midnight. Humid with lows in the upper 60s. South winds around 5 miles per hour. Chance of rain 30%. Monday, partly sunny. A slight chance of showers in the morning. Humid with highs in the upper 80s. Southwest winds 5 to 10 miles per hour. Chance of rain 20%. Monday night, partly cloudy in the evening, then clearing. Humid with lows in the lower 70s. Southwest winds 5 to 10 miles per hour. Tuesday, partly cloudy. Hot with highs in the lower 90s. Southwest winds 5 to 10 miles per hour with gusts up to 20 miles per hour. Heat index values in the upper 90s in the afternoon. Tuesday night, partly cloudy. Lows in the lower 70s. At 4 p.m., weather reports for selected cities. At Mansfield Lawn Regional Airport, it was cloudy. The temperature was 76 degrees, the dew point 66, and the relative humidity 71%. The wind was south, at 7 miles an hour. The pressure was 30.12 inches and falling. Elsewhere across Ohio, at Cleveland, rain was falling, with a temperature of 74. It was partly sunny, with a temperature of 76 at Marion, 87 at Cincinnati, and 75 at Findlay. It was cloudy, with a temperature of 75 at Worcester, 75 at Toledo Express, and 77 at Akron-Canton Regional Airport. Under cloudy skies, Youngstown reported 72, Dayton reported 83, and Columbus reported 83.
Reports from nearby cities outside Ohio and Chicago, rain was falling with a temperature of 76. At Indianapolis, it was partly sunny with a temperature of 87. It was cloudy with a temperature of 81 at Pittsburgh, 74 at Detroit, and 66 at Buffalo. At 4 p.m., weather reports for selected cities at Mansfield Long Regional Airport, it was cloudy. The temperature was 76 degrees, the dew point 66, and the relative humidity 71%. The wind was south at 7 miles an hour. The pressure was 30.12 inches and falling. Elsewhere across Ohio, at Cleveland, rain was falling with a temperature of 74. At Cincinnati, it was partly sunny with a temperature of 87. It was cloudy with a temperature of 75 at Wooster, 76 at Marion, 75 at Toledo Express, and 77 at Akron-Canton Regional Airport. Under cloudy skies, Youngstown reported 72, Dayton reported 83, Findlay reported 75, and Columbus reported 83. Reports from nearby cities outside Ohio, at Chicago, rain was falling, with a temperature of 76. At Indianapolis, it was partly sunny, with a temperature of 87. It was cloudy, with a temperature of 81 at Pittsburgh, 74 at Detroit, and 66 at Buffalo. The current time is 4:16 p.m. Eastern Daylight Time. 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OHC-991, OHC-993, OHC-994, OHC-995, OHC-996, OHC-997, OHC-998, OHC-999, PAC-992, PAC-998, 312000 Synopsis, National Weather Service, Cleveland, Ohio, 3:11 p.m. Eastern Daylight Time, Sun, August 30th, 2026. On the latest weather map, high pressure will build into the region today through midweek as a warm front lifting through the region becomes stationary across far northeast Ohio and northwest Pennsylvania. The front will push north of the area by Wednesday as high pressure builds over the area before a cold front sinks south into the area Thursday. The forecast for the Central Highlands. This afternoon, showers likely. Near steady temperature around 80. Southwest winds 5 to 10 miles per hour. Chance of rain 70%. Tonight, mostly cloudy. A chance of showers after midnight. Humid with lows in the upper 60s. South winds around 5 miles per hour. Chance of rain 30%. Monday, partly sunny. A slight chance of showers in the morning. Humid with highs in the upper 80s. Southwest winds 5 to 10 miles per hour. Chance of rain 20%. Monday night, partly cloudy in the evening, then clearing. Humid with lows in the lower 70s. Southwest winds 5 to 10 miles per hour. Tuesday, partly cloudy. Hot with highs in the lower 90s. Southwest winds 5 to 10 miles per hour with gusts up to 20 miles per hour. Heat index values in the upper 90s in the afternoon. Tuesday night, partly cloudy. Lows in the lower 70s. At 4 p.m., weather reports for selected cities at Mansfield Long Regional Airport, it was cloudy. The temperature was 76 degrees, the dew point 66, and the relative humidity 71%. The wind was south at 7 miles an hour. The pressure was 30.12 inches and falling. Elsewhere across Ohio, at Cleveland, rain was falling with a temperature of 74. At Cincinnati, it was partly sunny, with a temperature of 87. It was cloudy, with a temperature of 75 at Wooster, 76 at Marion, 75 at Toledo Express, and 77 at Akron-Canton Regional Airport. Under cloudy skies, Youngstown reported 72, Dayton reported 83, Findlay reported 75, and Columbus reported 83. Reports from nearby cities outside Ohio, at Chicago, rain was falling, with a temperature of 76. At Indianapolis, it was partly sunny, with a temperature of 87. It was cloudy, with a temperature of 81 at Pittsburgh, 74 at Detroit, and 66 at Buffalo. The current time is 4:19 p.m. Eastern Daylight Time.
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area across far northeast Ohio and northwest Pennsylvania. The front will push north of the area by Wednesday as high pressure builds over the area before a cold front sinks south into the area Thursday. The extended forecast for the Central Highlands. Wednesday, mostly sunny. Hot with highs in the mid-90s. Heat index values in the upper 90s. Wednesday night, partly cloudy. Lows in the lower 70s. Thursday, partly cloudy. A chance of showers and thunderstorms in the afternoon. Hot with highs around 90. Chance of rain 40%. Thursday night, a chance of thunderstorms in the evening. Mostly cloudy with a chance of showers. Lows in the upper 60s. Chance of rain 40%. Friday, partly sunny with a chance of showers. A chance of thunderstorms in the afternoon. Highs in the mid-80s. Chance of rain 40%. Friday night, partly cloudy. A chance of showers and thunderstorms in the evening. Lows in the lower 60s. Chance of rain 30%. Saturday, partly cloudy in the morning, then clearing. Highs in the lower 80s. The forecast for the Central Highlands. This afternoon, showers likely. Near steady temperature around 80. Southwest winds 5 to 10 miles per hour. Chance of rain 70%. Tonight, mostly cloudy. A chance of showers after midnight. Humid with lows in the upper 60s. South winds around 5 miles per hour. Chance of rain 30%. Monday, partly sunny. A slight chance of showers in the morning. Humid with highs in the upper 80s. Southwest winds 5 to 10 miles per hour. Chance of rain 20%. Monday night, partly cloudy in the evening, then clearing. Humid with lows in the lower 70s. Southwest winds 5 to 10 miles per hour. Tuesday, partly cloudy. Hot with highs in the lower 90s. Southwest winds 5 to 10 miles per hour with gusts up to 20 miles per hour. Heat index values in the upper 90s in the afternoon. Tuesday night, partly cloudy. Lows in the lower 70s. At 4 p.m., weather reports for selected cities. At Mansfield Lawn Regional Airport, it was cloudy. The temperature was 76 degrees, the dew point 66, and the relative humidity 71%. The wind was south, at 7 miles an hour. The pressure was 30.12 inches and falling. Elsewhere across Ohio, at Cleveland, rain was falling, with a temperature of 74. At Cincinnati, it was partly sunny, with a temperature of 87. It was cloudy, with a temperature of 75 at Worcester, 76 at Marion, 75 at Toledo Express, and 77 at Akron-Canton Regional Airport. Under cloudy skies, Youngstown reported 72, Dayton reported 83, Findlay reported 75, and Columbus reported 83. Reports from nearby cities outside Ohio, at Chicago, rain was falling, with a temperature of 76. At Indianapolis, it was partly sunny, with a temperature of 87. It was cloudy, with a temperature of 81 at Pittsburgh, 74 at Detroit, and 66 at Buffalo. The current time is 4:24 p.m. Eastern Daylight Time. 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OHC-991, OHC-993, OHC-994, OHC-995, OHC-996, OHC-997, OHC-998, OHC-999, PAC-992, PAC-998, 312000 Synopsis National Weather Service Cleveland, Ohio 3:11 p.m. Eastern Daylight Time Sun August 30th, 2026 on the latest weather map. High pressure will build into the region today through midweek as a warm front lifting through the region becomes stationary across far northeast Ohio and northwest Pennsylvania. The front will push north of the area by Wednesday as high pressure builds over the area before a cold front sinks south into the area Thursday. The forecast for the Central Highlands. This afternoon, showers likely. Near steady temperature around 80. Southwest winds 5 to 10 miles per hour. Chance of rain 70%. Tonight, mostly cloudy.

a chance of showers after midnight. Humid with lows in the upper 60s. South winds around 5 miles per hour. Chance of rain 30%. Monday, partly sunny. A slight chance of showers in the morning. Humid with highs in the upper 80s. Southwest winds 5 to 10 miles per hour. Chance of rain 20%. Monday night, partly cloudy in the evening, then clearing. Humid with lows in the lower 70s. Southwest winds 5 to 10 miles per hour. Tuesday, partly cloudy. Hot with highs in the lower 90s. Southwest winds 5 to 10 miles per hour with gusts up to 20 miles per hour. Heat index values in the upper 90s in the afternoon. Tuesday night, partly cloudy. Lows in the lower 70s. At 4 p.m., weather reports for selected cities. At Mansfield Long Regional Airport, it was cloudy. The temperature was 76 degrees, the dew point 66, and the relative humidity 71%. The wind was south, at 7 miles an hour. The pressure was 30.12 inches and falling. Elsewhere across Ohio, at Cleveland, rain was falling, with a temperature of 74. At Cincinnati, it was partly sunny, with a temperature of 87. It was cloudy, with a temperature of 75 at Wooster, 76 at Marion, 75 at Toledo Express, and 77 at Akron-Canton Regional Airport. Under cloudy skies, Youngstown reported 72, Dayton reported 83, Findlay reported 75, and Columbus reported 83. Reports from nearby cities outside Ohio, at Chicago, rain was falling, with a temperature of 76. At Indianapolis, it was partly sunny, with a temperature of 87. It was cloudy, with a temperature of 81 at Pittsburgh, 74 at Detroit, and 66 at Buffalo. The current time is 4:27 p.m. Eastern Daylight Time. 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OHC-991, OHC-993, OHC-994, OHC-995, OHC-996, OHC-997, OHC-998, OHC-999, PAC-992, PAC-998, 312000 Synopsis National Weather Service Cleveland, Ohio 3:11 p.m. Eastern Daylight Time Sun August 30th, 2026 on the latest weather map. High pressure will build into the region today through midweek as a warm front lifting through the region becomes stationary across far northeast Ohio and northwest Pennsylvania. The front will push north of the area by Wednesday as high pressure builds over the area before a cold front sinks south into the area Thursday. The forecast for the Central Highlands. This afternoon, showers likely. Near steady temperature around 80. Southwest winds 5 to 10 miles per hour. Chance of rain 70%. Tonight, mostly cloudy. A chance of showers after midnight. Humid with lows in the upper 60s. South winds around 5 miles per hour. Chance of rain 30%. Monday, partly sunny. A slight chance of showers in the morning. Humid with highs in the upper 80s. Southwest winds 5 to 10 miles per hour. Chance of rain 20%. Monday night, partly cloudy in the evening, then clearing. Humid with lows in the lower 70s. Southwest winds 5 to 10 miles per hour. Tuesday, partly cloudy. Hot with highs in the lower 90s. Southwest winds 5 to 10 miles per hour with gusts up to 20 miles per hour. Heat index values in the upper 90s in the afternoon. Tuesday night, partly cloudy. Lows in the lower 70s. At 4 p.m., weather reports for selected cities. At Mansfield Long Regional Airport, it was cloudy. The temperature was 76 degrees, the dew point 66, and the relative humidity 71%. The wind was south, at 7 miles an hour. The pressure was 30.12 inches and falling. Elsewhere across Ohio, at Cleveland, rain was falling, with a temperature of 74. At Cincinnati, it was partly sunny, with a temperature of 87.
It was cloudy, with a temperature of 75 at Worcester, 76 at Marion, 75 at Toledo Express, and 77 at Akron-Canton Regional Airport. Under cloudy skies, Youngstown reported 72, Dayton reported 83, Findlay reported 75, and Columbus reported 83. Reports from nearby cities outside Ohio, at Chicago, rain was falling, with a temperature of 76. At Indianapolis, it was partly sunny, with a temperature of 87. It was cloudy, with a temperature of 81 at Pittsburgh, 74 at Detroit, and 66 at Buffalo. The extended forecast for the Central Highlands. Wednesday, mostly sunny. Hot with highs in the mid-90s. Heat index values in the upper 90s. Wednesday night, partly cloudy. Lows in the lower 70s. Thursday, partly cloudy. A chance of showers and thunderstorms in the afternoon. Hot with highs around 90. Chance of rain 40%. Thursday night, a chance of thunderstorms in the evening. Mostly cloudy with a chance of showers. Lows in the upper 60s. Chance of rain 40%. Friday, partly sunny with a chance of showers. A chance of thunderstorms in the afternoon. Highs in the mid 80s. Chance of rain 40%. Friday night, partly cloudy. A chance of showers and thunderstorms in the evening. Lows in the lower 60s. Chance of rain 30%. Saturday, partly cloudy in the morning, then clearing. Highs in the lower 80s. The current time is 4:32 p.m. Eastern Daylight Time. 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OHC-991, OHC-993, OHC-994, OHC-995, OHC-996, OHC-997, OHC-998, OHC-999, PAC-992, PAC-998, 312000 Synopsis National Weather Service Cleveland, Ohio 3:11 p.m. Eastern Daylight Time Sun August 30, 2026 on the latest weather map. High pressure will build into the region today through midweek as a warm front lifting through the region becomes stationary across far northeast Ohio and northwest Pennsylvania. The front will push north of the area by Wednesday as high pressure builds over the area before a cold front sinks south into the area Thursday. The forecast for the Central Highlands. This afternoon, showers likely. Near steady temperature around 80. Southwest winds 5 to 10 miles per hour. Chance of rain 70%. Tonight, most. A chance of showers after midnight. Humid with lows in the upper 60s. South winds around 5 miles per hour. Chance of rain 30%. Monday, partly sunny. A slight chance of showers in the morning. Humid with highs in the upper 80s. Southwest winds 5 to 10 miles per hour. Chance of rain 20%. Monday night, partly cloudy in the evening, then clearing. Humid with lows in the lower 70s. Southwest winds 5 to 10 miles per hour. Tuesday, partly cloudy. Hot with highs in the lower 90s. Southwest winds 5 to 10 miles per hour with gusts up to 20 miles per hour. Heat index values in the upper 90s in the afternoon. Tuesday night, partly cloudy. Lows in the lower 70s. At 4 p.m., weather reports for selected cities. At Mansfield-Lom Regional Airport, it was cloudy. The temperature was 76 degrees, the dew point 66, and the relative humidity 71%. The wind was south, at 7 miles an hour. The pressure was 30.12 inches and falling. Elsewhere across Ohio, at Cleveland, rain was falling, with a temperature of 74. At Cincinnati, it was partly sunny, with a temperature of 87. It was cloudy, with a temperature of 75 at Worcester, 76 at Marion, 75 at Toledo Express, and 77 at Akron-Canton Regional Airport. Under cloudy skies, Youngstown reported 72, Dayton reported 83, Findlay reported 75, and Columbus reported 83. Reports from nearby cities outside Ohio, at Chicago, rain was falling, with a temperature of 76.
At Indianapolis, it was partly sunny, with a temperature of 87. It was cloudy, with a temperature of 81 at Pittsburgh, 74 at Detroit, and 66 at Buffalo. The current time is 4:35 p.m. Eastern Daylight Time. 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OHC-991, OHC-993, OHC-994, OHC-995, OHC-996, OHC-997, OHC-998, OHC-999, PAC-992, PAC-998, 312000 Synopsis National Weather Service Cleveland, Ohio 3:11 p.m. Eastern Daylight Time Sun August 30th, 2026 on the latest weather map. High pressure will build into the region today through midweek as a warm front lifting through the region becomes stationary across far northeast Ohio and northwest Pennsylvania. The front will push north of the area by Wednesday as high pressure builds over the area before a cold front sinks south into the area Thursday. The forecast for the Central Highlands. This afternoon, showers likely. Near steady temperature around 80. Southwest winds 5 to 10 miles per hour. Chance of rain 70%. Tonight, mostly cloudy. A chance of showers after midnight. Humid with lows in the upper 60s. South winds around 5 miles per hour. Chance of rain 30%. Monday, partly sunny. A slight chance of showers in the morning. Humid with highs in the upper 80s. Southwest winds 5 to 10 miles per hour. Chance of rain 20%. Monday night, partly cloudy in the evening, then clearing. Humid with lows in the lower 70s. Southwest winds 5 to 10 miles per hour. Tuesday, partly cloudy. Hot with highs in the lower 90s. Southwest winds 5 to 10 miles per hour with gusts up to 20 miles per hour. Heat index values in the upper 90s in the afternoon. Tuesday night, partly cloudy. Lows in the lower 70s. At 4 p.m., weather reports for selected cities. At Mansfield Long Regional Airport, it was cloudy. The temperature was 76 degrees, the dew point 66, and the relative humidity 71%. The wind was south, at 7 miles an hour. The pressure was 30.12 inches and falling. Elsewhere across Ohio, at Cleveland, rain was falling, with a temperature of 74. At Cincinnati, it was partly sunny, with a temperature of 87. It was cloudy, with a temperature of 75 at Wooster, 76 at Marion, 75 at Toledo Express, and 77 at Akron-Canton Regional Airport. Under cloudy skies, Youngstown reported 72, Dayton reported 83, Findlay reported 75, and Columbus reported 83. Reports from nearby cities outside Ohio. At Chicago, rain was falling, with a temperature of 76. At Indianapolis, it was partly sunny, with a temperature of 87. It was cloudy, with a temperature of 81 at Pittsburgh, 74 at Detroit, and 66 at Buffalo. The current time is 4:38 p.m. Eastern Daylight Time. 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OHC-991, OHC-993, OHC-994, OHC-995, OHC-996, OHC-997, OHC-998, OHC-999, PAC-992, PAC-998, 312000 Synopsis National Weather Service Cleveland, Ohio 3:11 p.m. Eastern Daylight Time Sun August 30th, 2026 on the latest weather map. High pressure will build into the region today through midweek as a warm front lifting through the region becomes stationary across far northeast Ohio and northwest Pennsylvania. The front will push north of the area by Wednesday as high pressure builds over the area before a cold front sinks south into the area Thursday. The extended forecast for the Central Highlands. Wednesday, mostly sunny. Hot with highs in the mid-90s. Heat index values in the upper 90s. Wednesday night, partly cloudy.
lows in the lower 70s. Thursday, partly cloudy. A chance of showers and thunderstorms in the afternoon. Hot with highs around 90. Chance of rain 40%. Thursday night, a chance of thunderstorms in the evening. Mostly cloudy with a chance of showers. Lows in the upper 60s. Chance of rain 40%. Friday, partly sunny with a chance of showers. A chance of thunderstorms in the afternoon. Highs in the mid-80s. Chance of rain 40%. Friday night, partly cloudy. A chance of showers and thunderstorms in the evening. Lows in the lower 60s. Chance of rain 30%. Saturday, partly cloudy in the morning, then clearing. Highs in the lower 80s. The forecast for the Central Highlands. This afternoon, showers likely. Near steady temperature around 80. Southwest winds 5 to 10 miles per hour. Chance of rain 70%. Tonight, mostly cloudy. A chance of showers after midnight. Humid with lows in the upper 60s. South winds around 5 miles per hour. Chance of rain 30%. Monday, partly sunny. A slight chance of showers in the morning. Humid with highs in the upper 80s. Southwest winds 5 to 10 miles per hour. Chance of rain 20%. Monday night, partly cloudy in the evening, then clearing. Humid with lows in the lower 70s. Southwest winds 5 to 10 miles per hour. Tuesday, partly cloudy. Hot with highs in the lower 90s. Southwest winds 5 to 10 miles per hour with gusts up to 20 miles per hour. Heat index values in the upper 90s in the afternoon. Tuesday night, partly cloudy. Lows in the lower 70s. At 4 p.m., weather reports for selected cities. At Mansfield Lawn Regional Airport, it was cloudy. The temperature was 76 degrees, the dew point 66, and the relative humidity 71%. The wind was south, at 7 miles an hour. The pressure was 30.12 inches and falling. Elsewhere across Ohio, at Cleveland, rain was falling, with a temperature of 74. At Cincinnati, it was partly sunny, with a temperature of 87. It was cloudy, with a temperature of 75 at Worcester, 76 at Marion, 75 at Toledo Express, and 77 at Akron-Canton Regional Airport. Under cloudy skies, Youngstown reported 72, Dayton reported 83, Findlay reported 75, and Columbus reported 83. Reports from nearby cities outside Ohio, at Chicago, rain was falling, with a temperature of 76. At Indianapolis, it was partly sunny, with a temperature of 87. It was cloudy, with a temperature of 81 at Pittsburgh, 74 at Detroit, and 66 at Buffalo. The current time is 4:43 p.m. Eastern Daylight Time. 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OHC-991, OHC-993, OHC-994, OHC-995, OHC-996, OHC-997, OHC-998, OHC-999, PAC-992, PAC-998, 312000 Synopsis National Weather Service Cleveland, Ohio 3:11 p.m. Eastern Daylight Time Sun August 30th, 2026 on the latest weather map. High pressure will build into the region today through midweek as a warm front lifting through the region becomes stationary across far northeast Ohio and northwest Pennsylvania. The front will push north of the area by Wednesday as high pressure builds over the area before a cold front sinks south into the area Thursday. The forecast for the Central Highlands. This afternoon, showers likely. Near steady temperature around 80. Southwest winds 5 to 10 miles per hour. Chance of rain 70%. Tonight, mostly cloudy. A chance of showers after midnight. Humid with lows in the upper 60s. South winds around 5 miles per hour. Chance of rain 30%. Monday, partly sunny. A slight chance of showers in the morning. Humid with highs in the upper 80s. Southwest winds 5 to 10 miles per hour. Chance of rain 20%.
Monday night, partly cloudy in the evening, then clearing. Humid with lows in the lower 70s. Southwest winds 5 to 10 miles per hour. Tuesday, partly cloudy. Hot with highs in the lower 90s. Southwest winds 5 to 10 miles per hour with gusts up to 20 miles per hour. Heat index values in the upper 90s in the afternoon. Tuesday night, partly cloudy. Lows in the lower 70s. At 4 p.m., weather reports for selected cities. At Mansfield Long Regional Airport, it was cloudy. The temperature was 76 degrees, the dew point 66, and the relative humidity 71%. The wind was south, at 7 miles an hour. The pressure was 30.12 inches and falling. Elsewhere across Ohio, at Cleveland, rain was falling, with a temperature of 74. At Cincinnati, it was partly sunny, with a temperature of 87. It was cloudy, with a temperature of 75 at Wooster, 76 at Marion, 75 at Toledo Express, and 77 at Akron-Canton Regional Airport. Under cloudy skies, Youngstown reported 72, Dayton reported 83, Findlay reported 75, and Columbus reported 83. Reports from nearby cities outside Ohio, at Chicago, rain was falling, with a temperature of 76. At Indianapolis, it was partly sunny, with a temperature of 87. It was cloudy, with a temperature of 81 at Pittsburgh, 74 at Detroit, and 66 at Buffalo. The current time is 4:46 p.m. Eastern Daylight Time. 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OHC-991, OHC-993, OHC-994, OHC-995, OHC-996, OHC-997, OHC-998, OHC-999, PAC-992, PAC-998, 312000 Synopsis National Weather Service Cleveland, Ohio 3:11 p.m. Eastern Daylight Time Sun August 30th, 2026 on the latest weather map. High pressure will build into the region today through midweek as a warm front lifting through the region becomes stationary across far northeast Ohio and northwest Pennsylvania. The front will push north of the area by Wednesday as high pressure builds over the area before a cold front sinks south into the area Thursday. The forecast for the Central Highlands. This afternoon, showers likely. Near steady temperature around 80. Southwest winds 5 to 10 miles per hour. Chance of rain 70%. Tonight, mostly cloudy. A chance of showers after midnight. Humid with lows in the upper 60s. South winds around 5 miles per hour. Chance of rain 30%. Monday, partly sunny. A slight chance of showers in the morning. Humid with highs in the upper 80s. Southwest winds 5 to 10 miles per hour. Chance of rain 20%. Monday night, partly cloudy in the evening, then clearing. Humid with lows in the lower 70s. Southwest winds 5 to 10 miles per hour. Tuesday, partly cloudy. Hot with highs in the lower 90s. Southwest winds 5 to 10 miles per hour with gusts up to 20 miles per hour. Heat index values in the upper 90s in the afternoon. Tuesday night, partly cloudy. Lows in the lower 70s. At 4 p.m., weather reports for selected cities. At Mansfield Long Regional Airport, it was cloudy. The temperature was 76 degrees, the dew point 66, and the relative humidity 71%. The wind was south, at 7 miles an hour. The pressure was 30.12 inches and falling. Elsewhere across Ohio, at Cleveland, rain was falling, with a temperature of 74. At Cincinnati, it was partly sunny, with a temperature of 87. It was cloudy, with a temperature of 75 at Wooster, 76 at Marion, 75 at Toledo Express, and 77 at Akron-Canton Regional Airport. Under cloudy skies, Youngstown reported 72, Dayton reported 83, Findlay reported 75, and Columbus reported 83. Reports from nearby cities outside Ohio, at Chicago, rain was falling, with a temperature of 76. At Indianapolis, it was partly sunny, with a temperature of 87.
It was cloudy, with a temperature of 81 at Pittsburgh, 74 at Detroit, and 66 at Buffalo. The extended forecast for the Central Highlands. Wednesday, mostly sunny. Hot with highs in the mid-90s. Heat index values in the upper 90s. Wednesday night, partly cloudy. Lows in the lower 70s. Thursday, partly cloudy. A chance of showers and thunderstorms in the afternoon. Hot with highs around 90. Chance of rain 40%. Thursday night, a chance of thunderstorms in the evening. Mostly cloudy with a chance of showers. Lows in the upper 60s. Chance of rain 40%. Friday, partly sunny with a chance of showers. A chance of thunderstorms in the afternoon. Highs in the mid 80s. Chance of rain 40%. Friday night, partly cloudy. A chance of showers and thunderstorms in the evening. Lows in the lower 60s. Chance of rain 30%. Saturday, partly cloudy in the morning, then clearing. Highs in the lower 80s. The current time is 4:51 p.m. Eastern Daylight Time. 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OHC-991, OHC-993, OHC-994, OHC-995, OHC-996, OHC-997, OHC-998, OHC-999, PAC-992, PAC-998, 312000 Synopsis, National Weather Service, Cleveland, Ohio, 3:11 p.m. Eastern Daylight Time, Sun, August 30th, 2026. On the latest weather map, high pressure will build into the region today through midweek as a warm front lifting through the region becomes stationary across far northeast Ohio and northwest Pennsylvania. The front will push north of the area by Wednesday as high pressure builds over the area before a cold front sinks south into the area Thursday. The forecast for the Central Highlands. This afternoon, showers likely. Near steady temperature around 80. Southwest winds 5 to 10 miles per hour. Chance of rain 70%. Tonight, mostly cloudy. A chance of showers after midnight. Humid with lows in the upper 60s. South winds around 5 miles per hour. Chance of rain 30%. Monday, partly sunny. A slight chance of showers in the morning. Humid with highs in the upper 80s. Southwest winds 5 to 10 miles per hour. Chance of rain 20%. Monday night, partly cloudy in the evening, then clearing. Humid with lows in the lower 70s. Southwest winds 5 to 10 miles per hour. Tuesday, partly cloudy. Hot with highs in the lower 90s. Southwest winds 5 to 10 miles per hour with gusts up to 20 miles per hour. Heat index values in the upper 90s in the afternoon. Tuesday night, partly cloudy. Lows in the lower 70s. At 4 p.m., weather reports for selected cities. At Mansfield Long Regional Airport, it was cloudy. The temperature was 76 degrees, the dew point 66, and the relative humidity 71%. The wind was south, at 7 miles an hour. The pressure was 30.12 inches and falling. Elsewhere across Ohio, at Cleveland, rain was falling, with a temperature of 74. At Cincinnati, it was partly sunny, with a temperature of 87. It was cloudy, with a temperature of 75 at Worcester, 76 at Marion, 75 at Toledo Express, and 77 at Akron-Canton Regional Airport. Under cloudy skies, Youngstown reported 72, Dayton reported 83, Findlay reported 75, and Columbus reported 83. Reports from nearby cities outside Ohio, at Chicago, rain was falling, with a temperature of 76. At Indianapolis, it was partly sunny, with a temperature of 87. It was cloudy, with a temperature of 81 at Pittsburgh, 74 at Detroit, and 66 at Buffalo. The current time is 4:54 p.m. Eastern Daylight Time. 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
We supply the latest available information for the Central Highlands over station WWG57 from Butler on a frequency of 162.450 MHz. OHC-991, OHC-993, OHC-994, OHC-995, OHC-996, OHC-997, OHC-998, OHC-999, PAC-992, PAC-998, 312000 Synopsis, National Weather Service, Cleveland, Ohio, 3:11 p.m. Eastern Daylight Time, Sun, August 30th, 2026. On the latest weather map, high pressure will build into the region today through midweek as a warm front lifting through the region becomes stationary across far northeast Ohio and northwest Pennsylvania. The front will push north of the area by Wednesday as high pressure builds over the area before a cold front sinks south into the area Thursday. The forecast for the Central Highlands. This afternoon, showers likely. Near steady temperature around 80. Southwest winds 5 to 10 miles per hour. Chance of rain 70%. Tonight, mostly cloudy. A chance of showers after midnight. Humid with lows in the upper 60s. South winds around 5 miles per hour. Chance of rain 30%. Monday, partly sunny. A slight chance of showers in the morning. Humid with highs in the upper 80s. Southwest winds 5 to 10 miles per hour. Chance of rain 20%. Monday night, partly cloudy in the evening, then clearing. Humid with lows in the lower 70s. Southwest winds 5 to 10 miles per hour. Tuesday, partly cloudy. Hot with highs in the lower 90s. Southwest winds 5 to 10 miles per hour with gusts up to 20 miles per hour. Heat index values in the upper 90s in the afternoon. Tuesday night, partly cloudy. Lows in the lower 70s. At 4 p.m., weather reports for selected cities. At Mansfield Long Regional Airport, it was cloudy. The temperature was 76 degrees, the dew point 66, and the relative humidity 71%. The wind was south, at 7 miles an hour. The pressure was 30.12 inches and falling. Elsewhere across Ohio, at Cleveland, rain was falling, with a temperature of 74. At Cincinnati, it was partly sunny, with a temperature of 87. It was cloudy, with a temperature of 75 at Worcester, 76 at Marion, 75 at Toledo Express, and 77 at Akron-Canton Regional Airport. Under cloudy skies, Youngstown reported 72, Dayton reported 83, Findlay reported 75, and Columbus reported 83. Reports from nearby cities outside Ohio, at Chicago, rain was falling, with a temperature of 76. At Indianapolis, it was partly sunny, with a temperature of 87. It was cloudy, with a temperature of 81 at Pittsburgh, 74 at Detroit, and 66 at Buffalo. The current time is 4:58 p.m. Eastern Daylight Time. 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OHC-991, OHC-993, OHC-994, OHC-995, OHC-996, OHC-997, OHC-998, OHC-999, PAC-992, PAC-998, 312000 Synopsis, National Weather Service, Cleveland, Ohio, 3:11 p.m. Eastern Daylight Time, Sun, August 30th, 2026. On the latest weather map, high pressure will build into the region today through midweek as a warm front lifting through the region becomes stationary across far northeast Ohio and northwest Pennsylvania. The front will push north of the area by Wednesday as high pressure builds over the area before a cold front sinks south into the area Thursday. The forecast for the Central Highlands. This afternoon, showers likely. Near steady temperature around 80. Southwest winds 5 to 10 miles per hour. Chance of rain 70%. Tonight, mostly cloudy. A chance of showers after midnight. Humid with lows in the upper 60s. South winds around 5 miles per hour. Chance of rain 30%. Monday, partly sunny. A slight chance of showers in the morning. Humid with highs in the upper 80s. Southwest winds 5 to 10 miles per hour. Chance of rain 20%.
Monday night, partly cloudy in the evening, then clearing. Humid with lows in the lower 70s. Southwest winds 5 to 10 miles per hour. Tuesday, partly cloudy. Hot with highs in the lower 90s. Southwest winds 5 to 10 miles per hour with gusts up to 20 miles per hour. Heat index values in the upper 90s in the afternoon. Tuesday night, partly cloudy. Lows in the lower 70s. The Nearshore Marine Forecast. For the following marine location, the islands to Vermilion. Tonight, south winds 10 knots or less becoming southwest. A slight chance of showers and thunderstorms through the early overnight, then a chance of showers late. Waves 1 foot or less. Monday, south winds 5 to 10 knots becoming southwest. A slight chance of showers in the morning. Waves 1 foot or less. Monday night, southwest winds 5 to 15 knots. Mostly cloudy in the evening, then becoming partly cloudy. Waves 2 feet or less. Tuesday, southwest winds 5 to 15 knots. Mostly sunny. Waves 2 feet or less. Winds and waves higher in and near thunderstorms. The water temperature off Toledo is 75 degrees, off Cleveland 74 degrees, and off Derry 74 degrees. The extended forecast for the Central Highlands. Wednesday, mostly sunny. Hot with highs in the mid-90s. Heat index values in the upper 90s. Wednesday night, partly cloudy. Lows in the lower 70s. Thursday, partly cloudy. A chance of showers and thunderstorms in the afternoon. Hot with highs around 90. Chance of rain 40%. Thursday night, a chance of thunderstorms in the evening. Mostly cloudy with a chance of showers. Lows in the upper 60s. Chance of rain 40%. Friday, partly sunny with a chance of showers. A chance of thunderstorms in the afternoon. Highs in the mid-80s. Chance of rain 40%. Friday night, partly cloudy. A chance of showers and thunderstorms in the evening. Lows in the lower 60s. Chance of rain 30%. Saturday, partly cloudy in the morning, then clearing. Highs in the lower 80s. At 4 p.m., weather reports for selected cities. At Mansfield Long Regional Airport, it was cloudy. The temperature was 76 degrees, the dew point 66, and the relative humidity 71%. The wind was south, at 7 miles an hour. The pressure was 30.12 inches and falling. Elsewhere across Ohio, at Cleveland, rain was falling, with a temperature of 74. At Cincinnati, it was partly sunny, with a temperature of 87. It was cloudy, with a temperature of 75 at Worcester, 76 at Marion, 75 at Toledo Express, and 77 at Akron-Canton Regional Airport. Under cloudy skies, Youngstown reported 72, Dayton reported 83, Findlay reported 75, and Columbus reported 83. Reports from nearby cities outside Ohio, at Chicago, rain was falling, with a temperature of 76. At Indianapolis, it was partly sunny, with a temperature of 87. It was cloudy, with a temperature of 81 at Pittsburgh, 74 at Detroit, and 66 at Buffalo. The current time is 5:03 p.m. Eastern Daylight Time. 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OHC 991, OHC 993, OHC 994, OHC 995, OHC 996, OHC 997, OHC 998, OHC 999, PAC 992, PAC 998, 312000 Synopsis National Weather Service Cleveland, Ohio 3:11 p.m. Eastern Daylight Time, Sun August 30th, 2026 on the latest weather map. High pressure will build into the region today through midweek as a warm front lifting through the region becomes stationary across far northeast Ohio and northwest Pennsylvania. The front will push north of the area by Wednesday as high pressure builds over the area before a cold front sinks south into the area Thursday. The forecast for the Central Highlands. This afternoon, showers likely. Near steady temperature around 80.
Southwest winds 5 to 10 miles per hour. Chance of rain 70%. Tonight, mostly cloudy. A chance of showers after midnight. Humid with lows in the upper 60s. South winds around 5 miles per hour. Chance of rain 30%. Monday, partly sunny. A slight chance of showers in the morning. Humid with highs in the upper 80s. Southwest winds 5 to 10 miles per hour. Chance of rain 20%. Monday night, partly cloudy in the evening, then clearing. Humid with lows in the lower 70s. Southwest winds 5 to 10 miles per hour. Tuesday, partly cloudy. Hot with highs in the lower 90s. Southwest winds 5 to 10 miles per hour with gusts up to 20 miles per hour. Heat index values in the upper 90s in the afternoon. Tuesday night, partly cloudy. Lows in the lower 70s. At 5 p.m., weather reports for selected cities. At Mansfield Long Regional Airport, it was partly sunny. The temperature was 75 degrees, the dew point 65, and the relative humidity 70%. The wind was southeast, at 10 miles an hour. The pressure was 30.08 inches and falling. Elsewhere across Ohio, at Youngstown, rain was falling, with a temperature of 71. It was partly sunny, with a temperature of 76 at Marion, 77 at Toledo Express, 88 at Cincinnati, 83 at Dayton, and 78 at Findlay. It was cloudy, with a temperature of 75 at Wooster, 75 at Cleveland, 77 at Akron-Canton Regional Airport, and 84 at Columbus. Reports from nearby cities outside Ohio. At Chicago, rain was falling, with a temperature of 76. At Indianapolis, it was partly sunny, with a temperature of 87. It was cloudy, with a temperature of 80 at Pittsburgh, 75 at Detroit, and 67 at Buffalo. The current time is 5:07 p.m. Eastern Daylight Time. 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OHC-991, OHC-993, OHC-994, OHC-995, OHC-996, OHC-997, OHC-998, OHC-999, PAC-992, PAC-998, 312000 Synopsis National Weather Service Cleveland, Ohio 3:11 p.m. Eastern Daylight Time Sun August 30th, 2026 on the latest weather map. High pressure will build into the region today through midweek as a warm front lifting through the region becomes stationary across far northeast Ohio and northwest Pennsylvania. The front will push north of the area by Wednesday as high pressure builds over the area before a cold front sinks south into the area Thursday. The forecast for the Central Highlands. This afternoon, showers likely. Near steady temperature around 80. Southwest winds 5 to 10 miles per hour. Chance of rain 70%. Tonight, mostly cloudy. A chance of showers after midnight. Humid with lows in the upper 60s. South winds around 5 miles per hour. Chance of rain 30%. Monday, partly sunny. A slight chance of showers in the morning. Humid with highs in the upper 80s. Southwest winds 5 to 10 miles per hour. Chance of rain 20%. Monday night, partly cloudy in the evening, then clearing. Humid with lows in the lower 70s. Southwest winds 5 to 10 miles per hour. Tuesday, partly cloudy. Hot with highs in the lower 90s. Southwest winds 5 to 10 miles per hour with gusts up to 20 miles per hour. Heat index values in the upper 90s in the afternoon. Tuesday night, partly cloudy. Lows in the lower 70s. At 5 p.m., weather reports for selected cities. At Mansfield Long Regional Airport, it was partly sunny. The temperature was 75 degrees, the dew point 65, and the relative humidity 70%. The wind was southeast, at 10 miles an hour. The pressure was 30.08 inches and falling. Elsewhere across Ohio, at Youngstown, rain was falling, with a temperature of 71.
It was partly sunny, with a temperature of 76 at Marion, 77 at Toledo Express, 88 at Cincinnati, 83 at Dayton, and 78 at Findlay. It was cloudy, with a temperature of 75 at Worcester, 75 at Cleveland, 77 at Akron-Canton Regional Airport, and 84 at Columbus. Reports from nearby cities outside Ohio, at Chicago, rain was falling, with a temperature of 76. At Indianapolis, it was partly sunny, with a temperature of 87. It was cloudy, with a temperature of 80 at Pittsburgh, 75 at Detroit, and 67 at Buffalo. The extended forecast for the Central Highlands. Wednesday, mostly sunny. Hot with highs in the mid-90s. Heat index values in the upper 90s. Wednesday night, partly cloudy. Lows in the lower 70s. Thursday, partly cloudy. A chance of showers and thunderstorms in the afternoon. Hot with highs around 90. Chance of rain 40%. Thursday night, a chance of thunderstorms in the evening. Mostly cloudy with a chance of showers. Lows in the upper 60s. Chance of rain 40%. Friday, partly sunny with a chance of showers. A chance of thunderstorms in the afternoon. Highs in the mid-80s. Chance of rain 40%. Friday night, partly cloudy. A chance of showers and thunderstorms in the evening. Lows in the lower 60s. Chance of rain 30%. Saturday, partly cloudy in the morning, then clearing. Highs in the lower 80s. The current time is 5:11 p.m. Eastern Daylight Time. 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OHC-991, OHC-993, OHC-994, OHC-995, OHC-996, OHC-997, OHC-998, OHC-999, PAC-992, PAC-998, 312000 Synopsis National Weather Service Cleveland, Ohio 3:11 p.m. Eastern Daylight Time Sun August 30th, 2026 on the latest weather map. High pressure will build into the region today through midweek as a warm front lifting through the region becomes stationary across far northeast Ohio and northwest Pennsylvania. The front will push north of the area by Wednesday as high pressure builds over the area before a cold front sinks south into the area Thursday. The forecast for the Central Highlands. This afternoon, showers likely. Near steady temperature around 80. Southwest winds 5 to 10 miles per hour. Chance of rain 70%. Tonight, mostly cloudy. A chance of showers after midnight. Humid with lows in the upper 60s. South winds around 5 miles per hour. Chance of rain 30%. Monday, partly sunny. A slight chance of showers in the morning. Humid with highs in the upper 80s. Southwest winds 5 to 10 miles per hour. Chance of rain 20%. Monday night, partly cloudy in the evening, then clearing. Humid with lows in the lower 70s. Southwest winds 5 to 10 miles per hour. Tuesday, partly cloudy. Hot with highs in the lower 90s. Southwest winds 5 to 10 miles per hour with gusts up to 20 miles per hour. Heat index values in the upper 90s in the afternoon. Tuesday night, partly cloudy. Lows in the lower 70s. At 5 p.m., weather reports for selected cities. At Mansfield Long Regional Airport, it was cloudy. The temperature was 75 degrees, the dew point 65, and the relative humidity 70%. The wind was southeast, at 10 miles an hour. The pressure was 30.08 inches and falling. Elsewhere across Ohio, at Youngstown, rain was falling, with a temperature of 71. It was partly sunny, with a temperature of 77 at Toledo Express, 88 at Cincinnati, and 78 at Findlay. It was cloudy, with a temperature of 75 at Worcester, 76 at Marion, and 75 at Cleveland. Under cloudy skies, Akron-Canton Regional Airport reported 77, Dayton reported 83, and Columbus reported 84. Reports from nearby cities outside Ohio, at Chicago, rain was falling, with a temperature of 76.
At Indianapolis, it was partly sunny, with a temperature of 87. It was cloudy, with a temperature of 80 at Pittsburgh, 75 at Detroit, and 67 at Buffalo. The current time is 5:15 p.m. Eastern Daylight Time. 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OHC-991, OHC-993, OHC-994, OHC-995, OHC-996, OHC-997, OHC-998, OHC-999, PAC-992, PAC-998, 312000 Synopsis National Weather Service Cleveland, Ohio 3:11 p.m. Eastern Daylight Time Sun August 30, 2026 on the latest weather map. High pressure will build into the region today through midweek as a warm front lifting through the region becomes stationary across far northeast Ohio and northwest Pennsylvania. The front will push north of the area by Wednesday as high pressure builds over the area before a cold front sinks south into the area Thursday. The forecast for the Central Highlands. This afternoon, showers likely. Near steady temperature around 80. Southwest winds 5 to 10 miles per hour. Chance of rain 70%. Tonight, mostly cloudy. A chance of showers after midnight. Humid with lows in the upper 60s. South winds around 5 miles per hour. Chance of rain 30%. Monday, partly sunny. A slight chance of showers in the morning. Humid with highs in the upper 80s. Southwest winds 5 to 10 miles per hour. Chance of rain 20%. Monday night, partly cloudy in the evening, then clearing. Humid with lows in the lower 70s. Southwest winds 5 to 10 miles per hour. Tuesday, partly cloudy. Hot with highs in the lower 90s. Southwest winds 5 to 10 miles per hour with gusts up to 20 miles per hour. Heat index values in the upper 90s in the afternoon. Tuesday night, partly cloudy. Lows in the lower 70s. At 5 p.m., weather reports for selected cities. At Mansfield Lawn Regional Airport, it was cloudy. The temperature was 75 degrees, the dew point 65, and the relative humidity 70%. The wind was southeast, at 10 miles an hour. The pressure was 30.08 inches and falling. Elsewhere across Ohio, at Youngstown, rain was falling, with a temperature of 71. It was partly sunny, with a temperature of 77 at Toledo Express, 88 at Cincinnati, and 78 at Findlay. It was cloudy, with a temperature of 75 at Worcester, 76 at Marion, and 75 at Cleveland. Under cloudy skies, Akron-Canton Regional Airport reported 77, Dayton reported 83, and Columbus reported 84. Reports from nearby cities outside Ohio, at Chicago, rain was falling, with a temperature of 76. At Indianapolis, it was partly sunny, with a temperature of 87. It was cloudy, with a temperature of 80 at Pittsburgh, 75 at Detroit, and 67 at Buffalo. The current time is 5:18 p.m. Eastern Daylight Time. 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OHC-991, OHC-993, OHC-994, OHC-995, OHC-996, OHC-997, OHC-998, OHC-999, PAC-992, PAC-998, 312000 Synopsis National Weather Service Cleveland, Ohio 3:11 p.m. Eastern Daylight Time Sun August 30, 2026 on the latest weather map. High pressure will build into the region today through midweek as a warm front lifting through the region becomes stationary across far northeast Ohio and northwest Pennsylvania. The front will push north of the area by Wednesday as high pressure builds over the area before a cold front sinks south into the area Thursday. The forecast for the Central Highlands. This afternoon, showers likely. Near steady temperature around 80. Southwest winds 5 to 10 miles per hour. Chance of rain 70%. Tonight, mostly cloudy.
A chance of showers after midnight. Humid with lows in the upper 60s. South winds around 5 miles per hour. Chance of rain 30%. Monday, partly sunny. A slight chance of showers in the morning. Humid with highs in the upper 80s. Southwest winds 5 to 10 miles per hour. Chance of rain 20%. Monday night, partly cloudy in the evening, then clearing. Humid with lows in the lower 70s. Southwest winds 5 to 10 miles per hour. Tuesday, partly cloudy. Hot with highs in the lower 90s.

hot with highs around 90. Chance of rain 40%. Thursday night, a chance of thunderstorms in the evening. Mostly cloudy with a chance of showers. Lows in the upper 60s. Chance of rain 40%. Friday, partly sunny with a chance of showers. A chance of thunderstorms in the afternoon. Highs in the mid-80s. Chance of rain 40%. Friday night, partly cloudy. A chance of showers and thunderstorms in the evening. Lows in the lower 60s. Chance of rain 30%. Saturday, partly cloudy in the morning, then clearing. Highs in the lower 80s. At 5 p.m., weather reports for selected cities. At Mansfield Lawn Regional Airport, it was cloudy. The temperature was 75 degrees, the dew point 65, and the relative humidity 70%. The wind was southeast, at 10 miles an hour. The pressure was 30.08 inches and falling. Elsewhere across Ohio, at Youngstown, rain was falling, with a temperature of 71. It was partly sunny, with a temperature of 77 at Toledo Express, 88 at Cincinnati, and 78 at Findlay. It was cloudy, with a temperature of 75 at Wooster, 76 at Marion, and 75 at Cleveland. Under cloudy skies, Akron-Canton Regional Airport reported 77, Dayton reported 83, and Columbus reported 84. Reports from nearby cities outside Ohio, at Chicago, rain was falling, with a temperature of 76. At Indianapolis, it was partly sunny, with a temperature of 87. It was cloudy, with a temperature of 80 at Pittsburgh, 75 at Detroit, and 67 at Buffalo. The current time is 5:22 p.m. Eastern Daylight Time. 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OHC-991, OHC-993, OHC-994, OHC-995, OHC-996, OHC-997, OHC-998, OHC-999, PAC-992, PAC-998, 312000 Synopsis National Weather Service Cleveland, Ohio 3:11 p.m. Eastern Daylight Time Sun August 30th, 2026 on the latest weather map. High pressure will build into the region today through midweek as a warm front lifting through the region becomes stationary across far northeast Ohio and northwest Pennsylvania. The front will push north of the area by Wednesday as high pressure builds over the area before a cold front sinks south into the area Thursday. The forecast for the Central Highlands. This afternoon, showers likely. Near steady temperature around 80. Southwest winds 5 to 10 miles per hour. Chance of rain 70%. Tonight, mostly cloudy. A chance of showers after midnight. Humid with lows in the upper 60s. South winds around 5 miles per hour. Chance of rain 30%. Monday, partly sunny. A slight chance of showers in the morning. Humid with highs in the upper 80s. Southwest winds 5 to 10 miles per hour. Chance of rain 20%. Monday night, partly cloudy in the evening, then clearing. Humid with lows in the lower 70s. Southwest winds 5 to 10 miles per hour. Tuesday, partly cloudy. Hot with highs in the lower 90s. Southwest winds 5 to 10 miles per hour with gusts up to 20 miles per hour. Heat index values in the upper 90s in the afternoon. Tuesday night, partly cloudy. Lows in the lower 70s. At 5 p.m., weather reports for selected cities. At Mansfield Lawn Regional Airport, it was cloudy. The temperature was 75 degrees, the dew point 65, and the relative humidity 70%. The wind was southeast, at 10 miles an hour. The pressure was 30.08 inches and falling. Elsewhere across Ohio, at Youngstown, rain was falling, with a temperature of 71. It was partly sunny, with a temperature of 77 at Toledo Express, 88 at Cincinnati, and 78 at Findlay. It was cloudy, with a temperature of 75 at Wooster, 76 at Marion, and 75 at Cleveland. Under cloudy skies, Akron-Canton Regional Airport reported 77, Dayton reported 83, and Columbus reported 84. Reports from

nearby cities outside Ohio and Chicago, rain was falling, with a temperature of 76. At Indianapolis, it was partly sunny, with a temperature of 87. It was cloudy, with a temperature of 80 at Pittsburgh, 75 at Detroit, and 67 at Buffalo. The current time is 5:26 p.m. Eastern Daylight Time. 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OHC-991, OHC-993, OHC-994, OHC-995, OHC-996, OHC-997, OHC-998, OHC-998, OHC-999, PAC-992, PAC-998, 312000. Synopsis, National Weather Service, Cleveland, Ohio, 3:11 p.m. Eastern Daylight Time, Sun, August 30th, 2026. On the latest weather map, high pressure will build into the region today through midweek as a warm front lifting through the region becomes stationary across far northeast Ohio and northwest Pennsylvania. The front will push north of the area by Wednesday as high pressure builds over the area before a cold front sinks south into the area Thursday. The forecast for the Central Highlands. This afternoon, showers likely. Near steady temperature around 80. Southwest winds 5 to 10 miles per hour. Chance of rain 70%. Tonight, mostly cloudy. A chance of showers after midnight. Humid with lows in the upper 60s. South winds around 5 miles per hour. Chance of rain 30%. Monday, partly sunny. A slight chance of showers in the morning. Humid with highs in the upper 80s. Southwest winds 5 to 10 miles per hour. Chance of rain 20%. Monday night, partly cloudy in the evening, then clearing. Humid with lows in the lower 70s. Southwest winds 5 to 10 miles per hour. Tuesday, partly cloudy. Hot with highs in the lower 90s. Southwest winds 5 to 10 miles per hour with gusts up to 20 miles per hour. Heat index values in the upper 90s in the afternoon. Tuesday night, partly cloudy. Lows in the lower 70s. At 5 p.m., weather reports for selected cities. At Mansfield Long Regional Airport, it was cloudy. The temperature was 75 degrees, the dew point 65, and the relative humidity 70%. The wind was southeast, at 10 miles an hour. The pressure was 30.08 inches and falling. Elsewhere across Ohio, at Youngstown, rain was falling, with a temperature of 71. It was partly sunny, with a temperature of 77 at Toledo Express, 88 at Cincinnati, and 78 at Findlay. It was cloudy, with a temperature of 75 at Worcester, 76 at Marion, and 75 at Cleveland. Under cloudy skies, Akron-Canton Regional Airport reported 77, Dayton reported 83, and Columbus reported 84. Reports from nearby cities outside Ohio, at Chicago, rain was falling, with a temperature of 76. At Indianapolis, it was partly sunny, with a temperature of 87. It was cloudy, with a temperature of 80 at Pittsburgh, 75 at Detroit, and 67 at Buffalo. The current time is 5:29 p.m. Eastern Daylight Time. 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The extended forecast for the Central Highlands. Wednesday, mostly sunny. Hot with highs in the mid-90s. Heat index values in the upper 90s. Wednesday night, partly cloudy. Lows in the lower 70s. Thursday, partly cloudy. A chance of showers and thunderstorms in the afternoon. Hot with highs around 90. Chance of rain 40%. Thursday night, a chance of thunderstorms in the evening. Mostly cloudy with a chance of showers. Lows in the upper 60s. Chance of rain 40%. Friday, partly sunny with a chance of showers. A chance of thunderstorms in the afternoon. Highs in the mid-80s. Chance of rain 40%. Friday night, partly cloudy.
a chance of showers and thunderstorms in the evening. Lows in the lower 60s. Chance of rain 30%. Saturday, partly cloudy in the morning, then clearing. Highs in the lower 80s. OHC 991, OHC 993, OHC 994, OHC 995, OHC 996, OHC 997, OHC 998, OHC 999, PAC 992, PAC 998, 312000 Synopsis, National Weather Service, Cleveland, Ohio, 3:11 p.m. Eastern Daylight Time, Sun, August 30th, 2026. On the latest weather map, high pressure will build into the region today through midweek as a warm front lifting through the region becomes stationary across far northeast Ohio and northwest Pennsylvania. The front will push north of the area by Wednesday as high pressure builds over the area before a cold front sinks south into the area Thursday. The forecast for the Central Highlands. This afternoon, showers likely. Near steady temperature around 80. Southwest winds 5 to 10 miles per hour. Chance of rain 70%. Tonight, mostly cloudy. A chance of showers after midnight. Humid with lows in the upper 60s. South winds around 5 miles per hour. Chance of rain 30%. Monday, partly sunny. A slight chance of showers in the morning. Humid with highs in the upper 80s. Southwest winds 5 to 10 miles per hour. Chance of rain 20%. Monday night, partly cloudy in the evening, then clearing. Humid with lows in the lower 70s. Southwest winds 5 to 10 miles per hour. Tuesday, partly cloudy. Hot with highs in the lower 90s. Southwest winds 5 to 10 miles per hour with gusts up to 20 miles per hour. Heat index values in the upper 90s in the afternoon. Tuesday night, partly cloudy. Lows in the lower 70s. At 5 p.m., weather reports for selected cities. At Mansfield Long Regional Airport, it was cloudy. The temperature was 75 degrees, the dew point 65, and the relative humidity 70%. The wind was southeast, at 10 miles an hour. The pressure was 30.08 inches and falling. Elsewhere across Ohio, at Youngstown, rain was falling, with a temperature of 71. It was partly sunny, with a temperature of 77 at Toledo Express, 88 at Cincinnati, and 78 at Findlay. It was cloudy, with a temperature of 75 at Wooster, 76 at Marion, and 75 at Cleveland. Under cloudy skies, Akron-Canton Regional Airport reported 77, Dayton reported 83, and Columbus reported 84. Reports from nearby cities outside Ohio, at Chicago, rain was falling, with a temperature of 76. At Indianapolis, it was partly sunny, with a temperature of 87. It was cloudy, with a temperature of 80 at Pittsburgh, 75 at Detroit, and 67 at Buffalo. The current time is 5:34 p.m. Eastern Daylight Time. 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OHC 991, OHC 993, OHC 994, OHC 995, OHC 996, OHC 997, OHC 998, OHC 999, PAC 992, PAC 998, 312000 Synopsis, National Weather Service, Cleveland, Ohio, 3:11 p.m. Eastern Daylight Time, Sun, August 30th, 2026. On the latest weather map, high pressure will build into the region today through midweek as a warm front lifting through the region becomes stationary across far northeast Ohio and northwest Pennsylvania. The front will push north of the area by Wednesday as high pressure builds over the area before a cold front sinks south into the area Thursday. The forecast for the Central Highlands. This afternoon, showers likely. Near steady temperature around 80. Southwest winds 5 to 10 miles per hour. Chance of rain 70%. Tonight, mostly cloudy. A chance of showers after midnight. Humid with lows in the upper 60s. South winds around 5 miles per hour. Chance of rain 30%. Monday, partly sunny. A slight chance of showers in the morning. Humid with highs in the upper 80s.
southwest winds 5 to 10 miles per hour.

chance of rain 20%. Monday night, partly cloudy in the evening, then clearing. Humid with lows in the lower 70s. Southwest winds 5 to 10 miles per hour. Tuesday, partly cloudy. Hot with highs in the lower 90s. Southwest winds 5 to 10 miles per hour with gusts up to 20 miles per hour. Heat index values in the upper 90s in the afternoon. Tuesday night, partly cloudy. Lows in the lower 70s. At 5 p.m., weather reports for selected cities. At Mansfield Lawn Regional Airport, it was cloudy. The temperature was 75 degrees, the dew point 65, and the relative humidity 70%. The wind was southeast, at 10 miles an hour. The pressure was 30.08 inches and falling. Elsewhere across Ohio, at Youngstown, rain was falling, with a temperature of 71. It was partly sunny, with a temperature of 77 at Toledo Express, 88 at Cincinnati, and 78 at Findlay. It was cloudy, with a temperature of 75 at Wooster, 76 at Marion, and 75 at Cleveland. Under cloudy skies, Akron-Canton Regional Airport reported 77, Dayton reported 83, and Columbus reported 84. Reports from nearby cities outside Ohio, at Chicago, rain was falling, with a temperature of 76. At Indianapolis, it was partly sunny, with a temperature of 87. It was cloudy, with a temperature of 80 at Pittsburgh, 75 at Detroit, and 67 at Buffalo. The current time is 5:37 p.m. Eastern Daylight Time. 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OHC-991, OHC-993, OHC-994, OHC-995, OHC-996, OHC-997, OHC-998, OHC-999, PAC-992, PAC-998, 312000 Synopsis National Weather Service Cleveland, Ohio 3:11 p.m. Eastern Daylight Time Sun August 30th, 2026 on the latest weather map. High pressure will build into the region today through midweek as a warm front lifting through the region becomes stationary across far northeast Ohio and northwest Pennsylvania. The front will push north of the area by Wednesday as high pressure builds over the area before a cold front sinks south into the area Thursday. The forecast for the Central Highlands. This afternoon, showers likely. Near steady temperature around 80. Southwest winds 5 to 10 miles per hour. Chance of rain 70%. Tonight, mostly cloudy. A chance of showers after midnight. Humid with lows in the upper 60s. South winds around 5 miles per hour. Chance of rain 30%. Monday, partly sunny. A slight chance of showers in the morning. Humid with highs in the upper 80s. Southwest winds 5 to 10 miles per hour. Chance of rain 20%. Monday night, partly cloudy in the evening, then clearing. Humid with lows in the lower 70s. Southwest winds 5 to 10 miles per hour. Tuesday, partly cloudy. Hot with highs in the lower 90s. Southwest winds 5 to 10 miles per hour with gusts up to 20 miles per hour. Heat index values in the upper 90s in the afternoon. Tuesday night, partly cloudy. Lows in the lower 70s. The extended forecast for the Central Highlands. Wednesday, mostly sunny. Hot with highs in the mid-90s. Heat index values in the upper 90s. Wednesday night, partly cloudy. Lows in the lower 70s. Thursday, partly cloudy. A chance of showers and thunderstorms in the afternoon. Hot with highs around 90. Chance of rain 40%. Thursday night, a chance of thunderstorms in the evening. Mostly cloudy with a chance of showers. Lows in the upper 60s. Chance of rain 40%. Friday, partly sunny with a chance of showers. A chance of thunderstorms in the afternoon. Highs in the mid-80s. Chance of rain 40%. Friday night, partly cloudy. A chance of showers and thunderstorms in the evening. Lows in the lower 60s. Chance of rain 30%. Saturday, partly cloudy in the morning, then clearing.
highs in the lower 80s. At 5 p.m., weather reports for selected cities. At Mansfield Lawn Regional Airport, it was cloudy. The temperature was 75 degrees, the dew point 65, and the relative humidity 70%. The wind was southeast, at 10 miles an hour. The pressure was 30.08 inches and falling. Elsewhere across Ohio, at Youngstown, rain was falling, with a temperature of 71. It was partly sunny, with a temperature of 77 at Toledo Express, 88 at Cincinnati, and 78 at Findlay. It was cloudy, with a temperature of 75 at Worcester, 76 at Marion, and 75 at Cleveland. Under cloudy skies, Akron-Canton Regional Airport reported 77, Dayton reported 83, and Columbus reported 84. Reports from nearby cities outside Ohio, at Chicago, rain was falling, with a temperature of 76. At Indianapolis, it was partly sunny, with a temperature of 87. It was cloudy, with a temperature of 80 at Pittsburgh, 75 at Detroit, and 67 at Buffalo. The current time is 5:42 p.m. Eastern Daylight Time. 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OHC-991, OHC-993, OHC-994, OHC-995, OHC-996, OHC-997, OHC-998, OHC-999, PAC-992, PAC-998, 312000 Synopsis National Weather Service Cleveland, Ohio 3:11 p.m. Eastern Daylight Time Sun August 30th, 2026 on the latest weather map. High pressure will build into the region today through midweek as a warm front lifting through the region becomes stationary across far northeast Ohio and northwest Pennsylvania. The front will push north of the area by Wednesday as high pressure builds over the area before a cold front sinks south into the area Thursday. The forecast for the Central Highlands. This afternoon, showers likely. Near steady temperature around 80. Southwest winds 5 to 10 miles per hour. Chance of rain 70%. Tonight, mostly cloudy. A chance of showers after midnight. Humid with lows in the upper 60s. South winds around 5 miles per hour. Chance of rain 30%. Monday, partly sunny. A slight chance of showers in the morning. Humid with highs in the upper 80s. Southwest winds 5 to 10 miles per hour. Chance of rain 20%. Monday night, partly cloudy in the evening, then clearing. Humid with lows in the lower 70s. Southwest winds 5 to 10 miles per hour. Tuesday, partly cloudy. Hot with highs in the lower 90s. Southwest winds 5 to 10 miles per hour with gusts up to 20 miles per hour. Heat index values in the upper 90s in the afternoon. Tuesday night, partly cloudy. Lows in the lower 70s. At 5 p.m., weather reports for selected cities. At Mansfield Lawn Regional Airport, it was cloudy. The temperature was 75 degrees, the dew point 65, and the relative humidity 70%. The wind was southeast, at 10 miles an hour. The pressure was 30.08 inches and falling. Elsewhere across Ohio, at Youngstown, rain was falling, with a temperature of 71. It was partly sunny, with a temperature of 77 at Toledo Express, 88 at Cincinnati, and 78 at Findlay. It was cloudy, with a temperature of 75 at Worcester, 76 at Marion, and 75 at Cleveland. Under cloudy skies, Akron-Canton Regional Airport reported 77, Dayton reported 83, and Columbus reported 84. Reports from nearby cities outside Ohio, at Chicago, rain was falling, with a temperature of 76. At Indianapolis, it was partly sunny, with a temperature of 87. It was cloudy, with a temperature of 80 at Pittsburgh, 75 at Detroit, and 67 at Buffalo. The Mansfield, Ohio climate summary for this evening, as of 5:15 p.m., August 30th, 2026. Today's high temperature was 77 degrees. The normal high is 80. The record high is 95 degrees, which was set in 2024. Today's low temperature was 64 degrees.
The normal low is 59. The record low is 32 degrees, which was set in 1946. A trace of precipitation fell today. No snow fell today, which brings the monthly total to 0.0 inches. The total snowfall since July 1st still stands at 0.0 inches. Sunset tonight is at 8.05 p.m. Sunrise tomorrow is at 6.56 a.m. The current time is 5.46 p.m. Eastern Daylight Time. 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OHC 991, OHC 993, OHC 994, OHC 995, OHC 996, OHC 997, OHC 998, OHC 999, PAC 992, PAC 998, 312000 Synopsis National Weather Service Cleveland, Ohio 3:11 p.m. Eastern Daylight Time Sun August 30, 2026 on the latest weather map. High pressure will build into the region today through midweek as a warm front lifting through the region becomes stationary across far northeast Ohio and northwest Pennsylvania. The front will push north of the area by Wednesday as high pressure builds over the area before a cold front sinks south into the area Thursday. The forecast for the Central Highlands. This afternoon, showers likely. Near steady temperature around 80. Southwest winds 5 to 10 miles per hour. Chance of rain 70%. Tonight, mostly cloudy. A chance of showers after midnight. Humid with lows in the upper 60s. South winds around 5 miles per hour. Chance of rain 30%. Monday, partly sunny. A slight chance of showers in the morning. Humid with highs in the upper 80s. Southwest winds 5 to 10 miles per hour. Chance of rain 20%. Monday night, partly cloudy in the evening, then clearing. Humid with lows in the lower 70s. Southwest winds 5 to 10 miles per hour. Tuesday, partly cloudy. Hot with highs in the lower 90s. Southwest winds 5 to 10 miles per hour with gusts up to 20 miles per hour. Heat index values in the upper 90s in the afternoon. Tuesday night, partly cloudy. Lows in the lower 70s. At 5 p.m., weather reports for selected cities. At Mansfield Long Regional Airport, it was cloudy. The temperature was 75 degrees, the dew point 65, and the relative humidity 70%. The wind was southeast, at 10 miles an hour. The pressure was 30.08 inches and falling. Elsewhere across Ohio, at Youngstown, rain was falling, with a temperature of 71. It was partly sunny, with a temperature of 77 at Toledo Express, 88 at Cincinnati, and 78 at Findlay. It was cloudy, with a temperature of 75 at Worcester, 76 at Marion, and 75 at Cleveland. Under cloudy skies, Akron-Canton Regional Airport reported 77, Dayton reported 83, and Columbus reported 84. Reports from nearby cities outside Ohio, at Chicago, rain was falling, with a temperature of 76. At Indianapolis, it was partly sunny, with a temperature of 87. It was cloudy, with a temperature of 80 at Pittsburgh, 75 at Detroit, and 67 at Buffalo. The current time is 5:49 p.m. Eastern Daylight Time. The extended forecast for the Central Highlands. Wednesday, mostly sunny. Hot with highs in the mid-90s. Heat index values in the upper 90s. Wednesday night, partly cloudy. Lows in the lower 70s. Thursday, partly cloudy. A chance of showers and thunderstorms in the afternoon. Hot with highs around 90. Chance of rain 40%. Thursday night, a chance of thunderstorms in the evening. Mostly cloudy with a chance of showers. Lows in the upper 60s. Chance of rain 40%. Friday, partly sunny with a chance of showers. A chance of thunderstorms in the afternoon. Highs in the mid-80s. Chance of rain 40%. Friday night, partly cloudy. A chance of showers and thunderstorms in the evening. Lows in the lower 60s. Chance of rain 30%. Saturday, partly cloudy in the morning, then clearing.
Highs in the lower 80s. 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OHC-991, OHC-993, OHC-994, OHC-995, OHC-996, OHC-997, OHC-998, OHC-999, PAC-992, PAC-998, 312000 Synopsis, National Weather Service, Cleveland, Ohio, 3:11 p.m. Eastern Daylight Time, Sun, August 30th, 2026. On the latest weather map, high pressure will build into the region today through midweek as a warm front lifting through the region becomes stationary across far northeast Ohio and northwest Pennsylvania. The front will push north of the area by Wednesday as high pressure builds over the area before a cold front sinks south into the area Thursday. The forecast for the Central Highlands. This afternoon, showers likely. Near steady temperature around 80. Southwest winds 5 to 10 miles per hour. Chance of rain 70%. Tonight, mostly cloudy. A chance of showers after midnight. Humid with lows in the upper 60s. South winds around 5 miles per hour. Chance of rain 30%. Monday, partly sunny. A slight chance of showers in the morning. Humid with highs in the upper 80s. Southwest winds 5 to 10 miles per hour. Chance of rain 20%. Monday night, partly cloudy in the evening, then clearing. Humid with lows in the lower 70s. Southwest winds 5 to 10 miles per hour. Tuesday, partly cloudy. Hot with highs in the lower 90s. Southwest winds 5 to 10 miles per hour with gusts up to 20 miles per hour. Heat index values in the upper 90s in the afternoon. Tuesday night, partly cloudy. Lows in the lower 70s. At 5 p.m., weather reports for selected cities. At Mansfield-Lom Regional Airport, it was cloudy. The temperature was 75 degrees, the dew point 65, and the relative humidity 70%. The wind was southeast, at 10 miles an hour. The pressure was 30.08 inches and falling. Elsewhere across Ohio, at Youngstown, rain was falling, with a temperature of 71. It was partly sunny, with a temperature of 77 at Toledo Express, 88 at Cincinnati, and 78 at Findlay. It was cloudy, with a temperature of 75 at Wooster, 76 at Marion, and 75 at Cleveland. Under cloudy skies, Akron-Canton Regional Airport reported 77, Dayton reported 83, and Columbus reported 84. Reports from nearby cities outside Ohio, at Chicago, rain was falling, with a temperature of 76. At Indianapolis, it was partly sunny, with a temperature of 87. It was cloudy, with a temperature of 80 at Pittsburgh, 75 at Detroit, and 67 at Buffalo. The current time is 5:54 p.m. Eastern Daylight Time. 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OHC-991, OHC-993, OHC-994, OHC-995, OHC-996, OHC-997, OHC-998, OHC-999, PAC-992, PAC-998, 312000 Synopsis, National Weather Service, Cleveland, Ohio, 3:11 p.m. Eastern Daylight Time, Sun, August 30th, 2026. On the latest weather map, high pressure will build into the region today through midweek as a warm front lifting through the region becomes stationary across far northeast Ohio and northwest Pennsylvania. The front will push north of the area by Wednesday as high pressure builds over the area before a cold front sinks south into the area Thursday. The forecast for the Central Highlands. This afternoon, showers likely. Near steady temperature around 80. Southwest winds 5 to 10 miles per hour. Chance of rain 70%. Tonight, mostly cloudy. A chance of showers after midnight. Humid with lows in the upper 60s. South winds around 5 miles per hour. Chance of rain 30%. Monday, partly sunny.
A slight chance of showers in the morning. Humid with highs in the upper 80s. Southwest winds 5 to 10 miles per hour. Chance of rain 20%. Monday night, partly cloudy in the evening, then clearing. Humid with lows in the lower 70s. Southwest winds 5 to 10 miles per hour. Tuesday, partly cloudy. Hot with highs in the lower 90s. Southwest winds 5 to 10 miles per hour with gusts up to 20 miles per hour. Heat index values in the upper 90s in the afternoon. Tuesday night, partly cloudy. Lows in the lower 70s. At 5 p.m., weather reports for selected cities. At Mansfield Long Regional Airport, it was cloudy. The temperature was 75 degrees, the dew point 65, and the relative humidity 70%. The wind was southeast, at 10 miles an hour. The pressure was 30.08 inches and falling. Elsewhere across Ohio, at Youngstown, rain was falling, with a temperature of 71. It was partly sunny, with a temperature of 77 at Toledo Express, 88 at Cincinnati, and 78 at Findlay. It was cloudy, with a temperature of 75 at Wooster, 76 at Marion, and 75 at Cleveland. Under cloudy skies, Akron-Canton Regional Airport reported 77, Dayton reported 83, and Columbus reported 84. Reports from nearby cities outside Ohio, at Chicago, rain was falling, with a temperature of 76. At Indianapolis, it was partly sunny, with a temperature of 87. It was cloudy, with a temperature of 80 at Pittsburgh, 75 at Detroit, and 67 at Buffalo. The current time is 5:57 p.m. Eastern Daylight Time. 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OHC-991, OHC-993, OHC-994, OHC-995, OHC-996, OHC-997, OHC-998, OHC-999, PAC-992, PAC-998, 312000 Synopsis National Weather Service Cleveland, Ohio 3:11 p.m. Eastern Daylight Time Sun August 30th, 2026 on the latest weather map. High pressure will build into the region today through midweek as a warm front lifting through the region becomes stationary across far northeast Ohio and northwest Pennsylvania. The front will push north of the area by Wednesday as high pressure builds over the area before a cold front sinks south into the area Thursday. The forecast for the Central Highlands. This afternoon, showers likely. Near steady temperature around 80. Southwest winds 5 to 10 miles per hour. Chance of rain 70%. Tonight, mostly cloudy. A chance of showers after midnight. Humid with lows in the upper 60s. South winds around 5 miles per hour. Chance of rain 30%. Monday, partly sunny. A slight chance of showers in the morning. Humid with highs in the upper 80s. Southwest winds 5 to 10 miles per hour. Chance of rain 20%. Monday night, partly cloudy in the evening, then clearing. Humid with lows in the lower 70s. Southwest winds 5 to 10 miles per hour. Tuesday, partly cloudy. Hot with highs in the lower 90s. Southwest winds 5 to 10 miles per hour with gusts up to 20 miles per hour. Heat index values in the upper 90s in the afternoon. Tuesday night, partly cloudy. Lows in the lower 70s. The Nearshore Marine Forecast. For the following marine location, the islands to Vermilion. Tonight, south winds 10 knots or less becoming southwest. A slight chance of showers and thunderstorms through the early overnight, then a chance of showers late. Waves 1 foot or less. Monday, south winds 5 to 10 knots becoming southwest. A slight chance of showers in the morning. Waves 1 foot or less. Monday night, southwest winds 5 to 15 knots. Mostly cloudy in the evening, then becoming partly cloudy. Waves 2 feet or less. Tuesday, southwest winds 5 to 15 knots. Mostly sunny. Waves 2 feet or less. Winds and waves higher in and near thunderstorms.
The water temperature off Toledo is 75 degrees, off Cleveland 74 degrees, and off Erie 74 degrees. The extended forecast for the Central Highlands. Wednesday, mostly sunny. Hot with highs in the mid-90s. Heat index values in the upper 90s. Wednesday night, partly cloudy. Lows in the lower 70s. Thursday, partly cloudy. A chance of showers and thunderstorms in the afternoon. Hot with highs around 90. Chance of rain 40%. Thursday night, a chance of thunderstorms in the evening. Mostly cloudy with a chance of showers. Lows in the upper 60s. Chance of rain 40%. Friday, partly sunny with a chance of showers. A chance of thunderstorms in the afternoon. Highs in the mid-80s. Chance of rain 40%. Friday night, partly cloudy. A chance of showers and thunderstorms in the evening. Lows in the lower 60s. Chance of rain 30%. Saturday, partly cloudy in the morning, then clearing. Highs in the lower 80s. The Mansfield, Ohio climate summary for this evening, as of 5:15 p.m., August 30th, 2026. Today's high temperature was 77 degrees. The normal high is 80. The record high is 95 degrees, which was set in 2024. Today's low temperature was 64 degrees. The normal low is 59. The record low is 32 degrees, which was set in 1946. A trace of precipitation fell today. No snow fell today, which brings the monthly total to 0.0 inches. The total snowfall since July 1st still stands at 0.0 inches. Sunset tonight is at 8:05 p.m. Sunrise tomorrow is at 6:56 a.m. At 5 p.m., weather reports for selected cities. At Mansfield Lawn Regional Airport, it was cloudy. The temperature was 75 degrees, the dew point 65, and the relative humidity 70%. The wind was southeast, at 10 miles an hour. The pressure was 30.08 inches and falling. Elsewhere across Ohio, at Youngstown, rain was falling, with a temperature of 71. It was partly sunny, with a temperature of 77 at Toledo Express, 88 at Cincinnati, and 78 at Findlay. It was cloudy, with a temperature of 75 at Worcester, 76 at Marion, and 75 at Cleveland. Under cloudy skies, Akron-Canton Regional Airport reported 77, Dayton reported 83, and Columbus reported 84. Reports from nearby cities outside Ohio, at Chicago, rain was falling, with a temperature of 76. At Indianapolis, it was partly sunny, with a temperature of 87. It was cloudy, with a temperature of 80 at Pittsburgh, 75 at Detroit, and 67 at Buffalo. The current time is 6:04 p.m. Eastern Daylight Time. 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OHC 991, OHC 993, OHC 994, OHC 995, OHC 996, OHC 997, OHC 998, OHC 999, PAC 992, PAC 998, 312000 Synopsis National Weather Service Cleveland, Ohio 3:11 p.m. Eastern Daylight Time, Sun August 30th, 2026 on the latest weather map. High pressure will build into the region today through midweek as a warm front lifting through the region becomes stationary across far northeast Ohio and northwest Pennsylvania. The front will push north of the area by Wednesday as high pressure builds over the area before a cold front sinks south into the area Thursday. The forecast for the Central Highlands. This afternoon, showers likely. Near steady temperature around 80. Southwest winds 5 to 10 miles per hour. Chance of rain 70%. Tonight, mostly cloudy. A chance of showers after midnight. Humid with lows in the upper 60s. South winds around 5 miles per hour. Chance of rain 30%. Monday, partly sunny. A slight chance of showers in the morning. Humid with highs in the upper 80s. Southwest winds 5 to 10 miles per hour. Chance of rain 20%. Monday night, partly cloudy in the evening,
then clearing. Humid with lows in the lower 70s. Southwest winds 5 to 10 miles per hour. Tuesday, partly cloudy. Hot with highs in the lower 90s. Southwest winds 5 to 10 miles per hour with gusts up to 20 miles per hour. Heat index values in the upper 90s in the afternoon. Tuesday night, partly cloudy. Lows in the lower 70s. At 6 p.m., weather reports for selected cities. At Mansfield Long Regional Airport, it was partly sunny. The temperature was 75 degrees, the dew point 65, and the relative humidity 70%. The wind was southeast, at 9 miles an hour. The pressure was 30.08 inches and steady. Elsewhere across Ohio, at Toledo Express, rain was falling, with a temperature of 74. At Dayton, it was mostly sunny, with a temperature of 83. It was partly sunny, with a temperature of 75 at Wooster, 78 at Marion, and 72 at Youngstown. Under partly sunny skies, Cincinnati reported 87, Findlay reported 78, and Columbus reported 83. It was cloudy, with a temperature of 76 at Cleveland, and 77 at Akron-Canton Regional Airport. Reports from nearby cities outside Ohio, rain was falling, with a temperature of 73 at Detroit, and 66 at Buffalo. At Indianapolis, it was partly sunny, with a temperature of 85. It was cloudy, with a temperature of 79 at Pittsburgh, and 76 at Chicago. The current time is 6:07 p.m. Eastern Daylight Time. 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OHC 991, OHC 993, OHC 994, OHC 995, OHC 996, OHC 997, OHC 998, OHC 999, PAC 992, PAC 998, 312000 Synopsis National Weather Service Cleveland, Ohio 3:11 p.m. Eastern Daylight Time, Sun August 30th, 2026 on the latest weather map. High pressure will build into the region today through midweek as a warm front lifting through the region becomes stationary across far northeast Ohio and northwest Pennsylvania. The front will push north of the area by Wednesday as high pressure builds over the area before a cold front sinks south into the area Thursday. The forecast for the Central Highlands. This afternoon, showers likely. Near steady temperature around 80. Southwest winds 5 to 10 miles per hour. Chance of rain 70%. Tonight, mostly cloudy. A chance of showers after midnight. Humid with lows in the upper 60s. South winds around 5 miles per hour. Chance of rain 30%. Monday, partly sunny. A slight chance of showers in the morning. Humid with highs in the upper 80s. Southwest winds 5 to 10 miles per hour. Chance of rain 20%. Monday night, partly cloudy in the evening, then clearing. Humid with lows in the lower 70s. Southwest winds 5 to 10 miles per hour. Tuesday, partly cloudy. Hot with highs in the lower 90s. Southwest winds 5 to 10 miles per hour with gusts up to 20 miles per hour. Heat index values in the upper 90s in the afternoon. Tuesday night, partly cloudy. Lows in the lower 70s. At 6 p.m., weather reports for selected cities. At Mansfield Long Regional Airport, it was partly sunny. The temperature was 75 degrees, the dew point 65, and the relative humidity 70%. The wind was southeast, at 9 miles an hour. The pressure was 30.08 inches and steady. Elsewhere across Ohio, at Toledo Express, rain was falling, with a temperature of 74. At Dayton, it was mostly sunny, with a temperature of 83. It was partly sunny, with a temperature of 75 at Wooster, 78 at Marion, and 72 at Youngstown. Under partly sunny skies, Cincinnati reported 87, Findlay reported 78, and Columbus reported 83. It was cloudy, with a temperature of 76 at Cleveland, and 77 at Akron-Canton Regional Airport. Reports from nearby cities outside Ohio, rain was falling, with a temperature of 73 at Detroit, and 66 at Buffalo.
At Indianapolis, it was partly sunny, with a temperature of 85. It was cloudy, with a temperature of 79 at Pittsburgh, and 76 at Chicago. The extended forecast for the Central Highlands. Wednesday, mostly sunny. Hot with highs in the mid-90s. Heat index values in the upper 90s. Wednesday night, partly cloudy. Lows in the lower 70s. Thursday, partly cloudy. A chance of showers and thunderstorms in the afternoon. Hot with highs around 90. Chance of rain 40%. Thursday night, a chance of thunderstorms in the evening. Mostly cloudy with a chance of showers. Lows in the upper 60s. Chance of rain 40%. Friday, partly sunny with a chance of showers. A chance of thunderstorms in the afternoon. Highs in the mid-80s. Chance of rain 40%. Friday night, partly cloudy. A chance of showers and thunderstorms in the evening. Lows in the lower 60s. Chance of rain 30%. Saturday, partly cloudy in the morning, then clearing. Highs in the lower 80s. The current time is 6:12 p.m. Eastern Daylight Time. 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OHC-991, OHC-993, OHC-994, OHC-995, OHC-996, OHC-997, OHC-998, OHC-999, PAC-992, PAC-998, 312000 Synopsis National Weather Service Cleveland, Ohio 3:11 p.m. Eastern Daylight Time Sun August 30, 2026 on the latest weather map. High pressure will build into the region today through midweek as a warm front lifting through the region becomes stationary across far northeast Ohio and northwest Pennsylvania. The front will push north of the area by Wednesday as high pressure builds over the area before a cold front sinks south into the area Thursday. The forecast for the Central Highlands. This afternoon, showers likely. Near steady temperature around 80. Southwest winds 5 to 10 miles per hour. Chance of rain 70%. Tonight, mostly cloudy. A chance of showers after midnight. Humid with lows in the upper 60s. South winds around 5 miles per hour. Chance of rain 30%. Monday, partly sunny. A slight chance of showers in the morning. Humid with highs in the upper 80s. Southwest winds 5 to 10 miles per hour. Chance of rain 20%. Monday night, partly cloudy in the evening, then clearing. Humid with lows in the lower 70s. Southwest winds 5 to 10 miles per hour. Tuesday, partly cloudy. Hot with highs in the lower 90s. Southwest winds 5 to 10 miles per hour with gusts up to 20 miles per hour. Heat index values in the upper 90s in the afternoon. Tuesday night, partly cloudy. Lows in the lower 70s. At 6 p.m., weather reports for selected cities. At Mansfield Long Regional Airport, it was cloudy. The temperature was 75 degrees, the dew point 65, and the relative humidity 70%. The wind was southeast, at 9 miles an hour. The pressure was 30.08 inches and steady. Elsewhere across Ohio, at Toledo Express, rain was falling, with a temperature of 74. It was partly sunny, with a temperature of 87 at Cincinnati, 83 at Dayton, and 83 at Columbus. It was cloudy, with a temperature of 75 at Worcester, 78 at Marion, and 76 at Cleveland. Under cloudy skies, Akron-Canton Regional Airport reported 77, Youngstown reported 72, and Findlay reported 78. Reports from nearby cities outside Ohio, rain was falling, with a temperature of 73 at Detroit, and 66 at Buffalo. At Indianapolis, it was partly sunny, with a temperature of 85. It was cloudy, with a temperature of 79 at Pittsburgh, and 76 at Chicago. The Mansfield, Ohio climate summary for this evening, as of 5:15 p.m., August 30, 2026. Today's high temperature was 77 degrees. The normal high is 80. The record high is 95 degrees, which was set in 2024.
Today's low temperature was 64 degrees. The normal low is 59. The record low is 32 degrees, which was set in 1946. A trace of precipitation fell today. No snow fell today, which brings the monthly total to 0.0 inches. The total snowfall since July 1st still stands at 0.0 inches. Sunset tonight is at 8.05 p.m. Sunrise tomorrow is at 6.56 a.m. The current time is 6.16 p.m. Eastern Daylight Time. 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OHC-991, OHC-993, OHC-994, OHC-995, OHC-996, OHC-997, OHC-998, OHC-999, PAC-992, PAC-998. 312000 Synopsis National Weather Service Cleveland, Ohio 3:11 p.m. Eastern Daylight Time Sun August 30, 2026 on the latest weather map. High pressure will build into the region today through midweek as a warm front lifting through the region becomes stationary across far northeast Ohio and northwest Pennsylvania. The front will push north of the area by Wednesday as high pressure builds over the area before a cold front sinks south into the area Thursday. The forecast for the Central Highlands. This afternoon, showers likely. Near steady temperature around 80. Southwest winds 5 to 10 miles per hour. Chance of rain 70%. Tonight, mostly cloudy. A chance of showers after midnight. Humid with lows in the upper 60s. South winds around 5 miles per hour. Chance of rain 30%. Monday, partly sunny. A slight chance of showers in the morning. Humid with highs in the upper 80s. Southwest winds 5 to 10 miles per hour. Chance of rain 20%. Monday night, partly cloudy in the evening, then clearing. Humid with lows in the lower 70s. Southwest winds 5 to 10 miles per hour. Tuesday, partly cloudy. Hot with highs in the lower 90s. Southwest winds 5 to 10 miles per hour with gusts up to 20 miles per hour. Heat index values in the upper 90s in the afternoon. Tuesday night, partly cloudy. Lows in the lower 70s. At 6 p.m., weather reports for selected cities. At Mansfield Lawn Regional Airport, it was cloudy. The temperature was 75 degrees, the dew point 65, and the relative humidity 70%. The wind was southeast, at 9 miles an hour. The pressure was 30.08 inches and steady. Elsewhere across Ohio, at Toledo Express, rain was falling, with a temperature of 74. It was partly sunny, with a temperature of 87 at Cincinnati, 83 at Dayton, and 83 at Columbus. It was cloudy, with a temperature of 75 at Worcester, 78 at Marion, and 76 at Cleveland. Under cloudy skies, Akron-Canton Regional Airport reported 77, Youngstown reported 72, and Findlay reported 78. Reports from nearby cities outside Ohio, rain was falling, with a temperature of 73 at Detroit, and 66 at Buffalo. At Indianapolis, it was partly sunny, with a temperature of 85. It was cloudy, with a temperature of 79 at Pittsburgh, and 76 at Chicago. The current time is 6:19 p.m. Eastern Daylight Time. 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The extended forecast for the Central Highlands. Wednesday, mostly sunny. Hot with highs in the mid-90s. Heat index values in the upper 90s. Wednesday night, partly cloudy. Lows in the lower 70s. Thursday, partly cloudy. A chance of showers and thunderstorms in the afternoon. Hot with highs around 90. Chance of rain 40%. Thursday night, a chance of thunderstorms in the evening. Mostly cloudy with a chance of showers. Lows in the upper 60s. Chance of rain 40%. Friday,
partly sunny with a chance of showers. A chance of thunderstorms in the afternoon. Highs in the mid-80s. Chance of rain 40%. Friday night, partly cloudy.

Of 2026 on the latest weather map, high pressure will build into the region today through midweek as a warm front lifting through the region becomes stationary across far northeast Ohio and northwest Pennsylvania. The front will push north of the area by Wednesday as high pressure builds over the area before a cold front sinks south into the area Thursday. The forecast for the Central Highlands. This afternoon, showers likely. Near steady temperature around 80. Southwest winds 5 to 10 miles per hour. Chance of rain 70%. Tonight, mostly cloudy. A chance of showers after midnight. Humid with lows in the upper 60s. South winds around 5 miles per hour. Chance of rain 30%. Monday, partly sunny. A slight chance of showers in the morning. Humid with highs in the upper 80s. Southwest winds 5 to 10 miles per hour. Chance of rain 20%. Monday night, partly cloudy in the evening, then clearing. Humid with lows in the lower 70s. Southwest winds 5 to 10 miles per hour. Tuesday, partly cloudy. Hot with highs in the lower 90s. Southwest winds 5 to 10 miles per hour with gusts up to 20 miles per hour. Heat index values in the upper 90s in the afternoon. Tuesday night, partly cloudy. Lows in the lower 70s. At 6 p.m., weather reports for selected cities. At Mansfield Long Regional Airport, it was cloudy. The temperature was 75 degrees, the dew point 65, and the relative humidity 70%. The wind was southeast, at 9 miles an hour. The pressure was 30.08 inches and steady. Elsewhere across Ohio, at Toledo Express, rain was falling, with a temperature of 74. It was partly sunny, with a temperature of 87 at Cincinnati, 83 at Dayton, and 83 at Columbus. It was cloudy, with a temperature of 75 at Wooster, 78 at Marion, and 76 at Cleveland. Under cloudy skies, Akron-Canton Regional Airport reported 77, Youngstown reported 72, and Findlay reported 78. Reports from nearby cities outside Ohio, rain was falling, with a temperature of 73 at Detroit, and 66 at Buffalo. At Indianapolis, it was partly sunny, with a temperature of 85. It was cloudy, with a temperature of 79 at Pittsburgh, and 76 at Chicago. The current time is 6:24 p.m. Eastern Daylight Time. 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OHC-991, OHC-993, OHC-994, OHC-995, OHC-996, OHC-997, OHC-998, OHC-999, PAC-992, PAC-998, 312000 Synopsis National Weather Service Cleveland, Ohio 3:11 p.m. Eastern Daylight Time Sun August 30th, 2026 on the latest weather map. High pressure will build into the region today through midweek as a warm front lifting through the region becomes stationary across far northeast Ohio and northwest Pennsylvania. The front will push north of the area by Wednesday as high pressure builds over the area before a cold front sinks south into the area Thursday. The forecast for the Central Highlands. This afternoon, showers likely. Near steady temperature around 80. Southwest winds 5 to 10 miles per hour. Chance of rain 70%. Tonight, mostly cloudy. A chance of showers after midnight. Humid with lows in the upper 60s. South winds around 5 miles per hour. Chance of rain 30%. Monday, partly sunny. A slight chance of showers in the morning. Humid with highs in the upper 80s. Southwest winds 5 to 10 miles per hour. Chance of rain 20%. Monday night, partly cloudy in the evening, then clearing. Humid with lows in the lower 70s. Southwest winds 5 to 10 miles per hour. Tuesday, partly cloudy. Hot with highs in the lower 90s. Southwest winds 5 to 10 miles per hour with gusts up to 20 miles per hour. Heat index values in the upper 90s in the afternoon. Tuesday night, partly cloudy. Lows in the lower 70s. At 6 p.m., weather reports for selected cities at Mansfield Long Region.

International Airport, it was cloudy. The temperature was 75 degrees, the dew point 65, and the relative humidity 70%. The wind was southeast, at 9 miles an hour. The pressure was 30.08 inches and steady. Elsewhere across Ohio, at Toledo Express, rain was falling, with a temperature of 74. It was partly sunny, with a temperature of 87 at Cincinnati, 83 at Dayton, and 83 at Columbus. It was cloudy, with a temperature of 75 at Worcester, 78 at Marion, and 76 at Cleveland. Under cloudy skies, Akron-Canton Regional Airport reported 77, Youngstown reported 72, and Findlay reported 78. Reports from nearby cities outside Ohio, rain was falling, with a temperature of 73 at Detroit, and 66 at Buffalo. At Indianapolis, it was partly sunny, with a temperature of 85. It was cloudy, with a temperature of 79 at Pittsburgh, and 76 at Chicago. The current time is 6:27 p.m. Eastern Daylight Time. 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OHC-991, OHC-993, OHC-994, OHC-995, OHC-996, OHC-997, OHC-998, OHC-999, PAC-992, PAC-998, 312000 Synopsis National Weather Service Cleveland, Ohio 3:11 p.m. Eastern Daylight Time Sun August 30, 2026 on the latest weather map. High pressure will build into the region today through midweek as a warm front lifting through the region becomes stationary across far northeast Ohio and northwest Pennsylvania. The front will push north of the area by Wednesday as high pressure builds over the area before a cold front sinks south into the area Thursday. The forecast for the Central Highlands. This afternoon, showers likely. Near steady temperature around 80. Southwest winds 5 to 10 miles per hour. Chance of rain 70%. Tonight, mostly cloudy. A chance of showers after midnight. Humid with lows in the upper 60s. South winds around 5 miles per hour. Chance of rain 30%. Monday, partly sunny. A slight chance of showers in the morning. Humid with highs in the upper 80s. Southwest winds 5 to 10 miles per hour. Chance of rain 20%. Monday night, partly cloudy in the evening, then clearing. Humid with lows in the lower 70s. Southwest winds 5 to 10 miles per hour. Tuesday, partly cloudy. Hot with highs in the lower 90s. Southwest winds 5 to 10 miles per hour with gusts up to 20 miles per hour. Heat index values in the upper 90s in the afternoon. Tuesday night, partly cloudy. Lows in the lower 70s. The extended forecast for the Central Highlands. Wednesday, mostly sunny. Hot with highs in the mid-90s. Heat index values in the upper 90s. Wednesday night, partly cloudy. Lows in the lower 70s. Thursday, partly cloudy. A chance of showers and thunderstorms in the afternoon. Hot with highs around 90. Chance of rain 40%. Thursday night, a chance of thunderstorms in the evening. Mostly cloudy with a chance of showers. Lows in the upper 60s. Chance of rain 40%. Friday, partly sunny with a chance of showers. A chance of thunderstorms in the afternoon. Highs in the mid-80s. Chance of rain 40%. Friday night, partly cloudy. A chance of showers and thunderstorms in the evening. Lows in the lower 60s. Chance of rain 30%. Saturday, partly cloudy in the morning, then clearing. Highs in the lower 80s. The Mansfield, Ohio climate summary for this evening, as of 5:15 p.m., August 30, 2026. Today's high temperature was 77 degrees. The normal high is 80. The record high is 95 degrees, which was set in 2024. Today's low temperature was 64 degrees. The normal low is 59. The record low is 32 degrees, which was set in 1946. A trace of precipitation fell today.
No snow fell today, which brings the monthly total to 0.0 inches. The total snowfall since July 1st still stands at 0.0 inches. Sunset tonight is at 8.05 p.m. Sunrise tomorrow is at 6.56 a.m. At 6 p.m., weather reports for selected cities. At Mansfield Long Regional Airport, it was cloudy. The temperature was 75 degrees, the dew point 65, and the relative humidity 70%. The wind was southeast, at 9 miles an hour. The pressure was 30.08 inches and steady. Elsewhere across Ohio, at Toledo Express, rain was falling, with a temperature of 74. It was partly sunny, with a temperature of 87 at Cincinnati, 83 at Dayton, and 83 at Columbus. It was cloudy, with a temperature of 75 at Worcester, 78 at Marion, and 76 at Cleveland. Under cloudy skies, Akron-Canton Regional Airport reported 77, Youngstown reported 72, and Findlay reported 78. Reports from nearby cities outside Ohio, rain was falling, with a temperature of 73 at Detroit, and 66 at Buffalo. At Indianapolis, it was partly sunny, with a temperature of 85. It was cloudy, with a temperature of 79 at Pittsburgh, and 76 at Chicago. The current time is 6:33 p.m. Eastern Daylight Time. 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OHC-991, OHC-993, OHC-994, OHC-995, OHC-996, OHC-997, OHC-998, OHC-999, PAC-992, PAC-998, 312000 Synopsis National Weather Service Cleveland, Ohio 3:11 p.m. Eastern Daylight Time Sun August 30th, 2026 on the latest weather map. High pressure will build into the region today through midweek as a warm front lifting through the region becomes stationary across far northeast Ohio and northwest Pennsylvania. The front will push north of the area by Wednesday as high pressure builds over the area before a cold front sinks south into the area Thursday. The forecast for the Central Highlands. This afternoon, showers likely. Near steady temperature around 80. Southwest winds 5 to 10 miles per hour. Chance of rain 70%. Tonight, mostly cloudy. A chance of showers after midnight. Humid with lows in the upper 60s. South winds around 5 miles per hour. Chance of rain 30%. Monday, partly sunny. A slight chance of showers in the morning. Humid with highs in the upper 80s. Southwest winds 5 to 10 miles per hour. Chance of rain 20%. Monday night, partly cloudy in the evening, then clearing. Humid with lows in the lower 70s. Southwest winds 5 to 10 miles per hour. Tuesday, partly cloudy. Hot with highs in the lower 90s. Southwest winds 5 to 10 miles per hour with gusts up to 20 miles per hour. Heat index values in the upper 90s in the afternoon. Tuesday night, partly cloudy. Lows in the lower 70s. At 6 p.m., weather reports for selected cities. At Mansfield Long Regional Airport, it was cloudy. The temperature was 75 degrees, the dew point 65, and the relative humidity 70%. The wind was southeast, at 9 miles an hour. The pressure was 30.08 inches and steady. Elsewhere across Ohio, at Toledo Express, rain was falling, with a temperature of 74. It was partly sunny, with a temperature of 87 at Cincinnati, 83 at Dayton, and 83 at Columbus. It was cloudy, with a temperature of 75 at Worcester, 78 at Marion, and 76 at Cleveland. Under cloudy skies, Akron-Canton Regional Airport reported 77, Youngstown reported 72, and Findlay reported 78. Reports from nearby cities outside Ohio, rain was falling, with a temperature of 73 at Detroit, and 66 at Buffalo. At Indianapolis, it was partly sunny, with a temperature of 85. It was cloudy, with a temperature of 79 at Pittsburgh, and 76 at Chicago. The current time is 6:36 p.m. Eastern Daylight Time.
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OHC-991, OHC-993, OHC-994, OHC-995, OHC-996, OHC-997, OHC-998, OHC-999, PAC-992, PAC-998, 312000 Synopsis National Weather Service Cleveland, Ohio 3:11 p.m. Eastern Daylight Time, Sun August 30th, 2026 on the latest weather map. High pressure will build into the region today through midweek as a warm front lifting through the region becomes stationary across far northeast Ohio and northwest Pennsylvania. The front will push north of the area by Wednesday as high pressure builds over the area before a cold front sinks south into the area Thursday. The forecast for the Central Highlands. This afternoon, showers likely. Near steady temperature around 80. Southwest winds 5 to 10 miles per hour. Chance of rain 70%. Tonight, mostly cloudy. A chance of showers after midnight. Humid with lows in the upper 60s. South winds around 5 miles per hour. Chance of rain 30%. Monday, partly sunny. A slight chance of showers in the morning. Humid with highs in the upper 80s. Southwest winds 5 to 10 miles per hour. Chance of rain 20%. Monday night, partly cloudy in the evening, then clearing. Humid with lows in the lower 70s. Southwest winds 5 to 10 miles per hour. Tuesday, partly cloudy. Hot with highs in the lower 90s. Southwest winds 5 to 10 miles per hour with gusts up to 20 miles per hour. Heat index values in the upper 90s in the afternoon. Tuesday night, partly cloudy. Lows in the lower 70s. At 6 p.m., weather reports for selected cities. At Mansfield Long Regional Airport, it was cloudy. The temperature was 75 degrees, the dew point 65, and the relative humidity 70%. The wind was southeast, at 9 miles an hour. The pressure was 30.08 inches and steady. Elsewhere across Ohio, at Toledo Express, rain was falling, with a temperature of 74. It was partly sunny, with a temperature of 87 at Cincinnati, 83 at Dayton, and 83 at Columbus. It was cloudy, with a temperature of 75 at Wooster, 78 at Marion, and 76 at Cleveland. Under cloudy skies, Akron-Canton Regional Airport reported 77, Youngstown reported 72, and Findlay reported 78. Reports from nearby cities outside Ohio, rain was falling, with a temperature of 73 at Detroit, and 66 at Buffalo. At Indianapolis, it was partly sunny, with a temperature of 85. It was cloudy, with a temperature of 79 at Pittsburgh, and 76 at Chicago. The current time is 6:39 p.m. Eastern Daylight Time. The extended forecast for the Central Highlands. Wednesday, mostly sunny. Hot with highs in the mid-90s. Heat index values in the upper 90s. Wednesday night, partly cloudy. Lows in the lower 70s. Thursday, partly cloudy. A chance of showers and thunderstorms in the afternoon. Hot with highs around 90. Chance of rain 40%. Thursday night, a chance of thunderstorms in the evening. Mostly cloudy with a chance of showers. Lows in the upper 60s. Chance of rain 40%. Friday, partly sunny with a chance of showers. A chance of thunderstorms in the afternoon. Highs in the mid-80s. Chance of rain 40%. Friday night, partly cloudy. A chance of showers and thunderstorms in the evening. Lows in the lower 60s. Chance of rain 30%. Saturday, partly cloudy in the morning, then clearing. Highs in the lower 80s. 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
OHC-991, OHC-993, OHC-994, OHC-995, OHC-996, OHC-997, OHC-998, OHC-999, PAC 992, PAC 998, 312000, Synopsis, National Weather Service, Cleveland, Ohio, 3:11 p.m. Eastern Daylight Time, Sun, August 30th, 2026, on the latest weather map. High pressure will build into the region today through midweek as a warm front lifting through the region becomes stationary across far northeast Ohio and northwest Pennsylvania. The front will push north of the area by Wednesday as high pressure builds over the area before a cold front sinks south into the area Thursday. The forecast for the Central Highlands. This afternoon, showers likely. Near steady temperature around 80. Southwest winds 5 to 10 miles per hour. Chance of rain 70%. Tonight, mostly cloudy. A chance of showers after midnight. Humid with lows in the upper 60s. South winds around 5 miles per hour. Chance of rain 30%. Monday, partly sunny. A slight chance of showers in the morning. Humid with highs in the upper 80s. Southwest winds 5 to 10 miles per hour. Chance of rain 20%. Monday night, partly cloudy in the evening, then clearing. Humid with lows in the lower 70s. Southwest winds 5 to 10 miles per hour. Tuesday, partly cloudy. Hot with highs in the lower 90s. Southwest winds 5 to 10 miles per hour with gusts up to 20 miles per hour. Heat index values in the upper 90s in the afternoon. Tuesday night, partly cloudy. Lows in the lower 70s. At 6 p.m., weather reports for selected cities. At Mansfield Long Regional Airport, it was cloudy. The temperature was 75 degrees, the dew point 65, and the relative humidity 70%. The wind was southeast, at 9 miles an hour. The pressure was 30.08 inches and steady. Elsewhere across Ohio, at Toledo Express, rain was falling, with a temperature of 74. It was partly sunny, with a temperature of 87 at Cincinnati, 83 at Dayton, and 83 at Columbus. It was cloudy, with a temperature of 75 at Worcester, 78 at Marion, and 76 at Cleveland. Under cloudy skies, Akron-Canton Regional Airport reported 77, Youngstown reported 72, and Findlay reported 78. Reports from nearby cities outside Ohio, rain was falling, with a temperature of 73 at Detroit, and 66 at Buffalo. At Indianapolis, it was partly sunny, with a temperature of 85. It was cloudy, with a temperature of 79 at Pittsburgh, and 76 at Chicago. The current time is 6:44 p.m. Eastern Daylight Time. 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OHC-991, OHC-993, OHC-994, OHC-995, OHC-996, OHC-997, OHC-998, OHC-999, PAC 992, PAC 998, 312000, Synopsis, National Weather Service, Cleveland, Ohio, 3:11 p.m. Eastern Daylight Time, Sun, August 30th, 2026, on the latest weather map. High pressure will build into the region today through midweek as a warm front lifting through the region becomes stationary across far northeast Ohio and northwest Pennsylvania. The front will push north of the area by Wednesday as high pressure builds over the area before a cold front sinks south into the area Thursday. The Mansfield, Ohio climate summary for this evening, as of 5:15 p.m., August 30, 2026. Today's high temperature was 77 degrees. The normal high is 80. The record high is 95 degrees, which was set in 2024. Today's low temperature was 64 degrees. The normal low is 59. The record low is 32 degrees, which was set in 1946. A trace of precipitation fell today. No snow fell today, which brings the monthly total to 0.0 inches. The total snowfall since July 1st still stands at 0.0 inches. Sunset tonight is at 8:05 p.m. Sunrise tomorrow is at 6:56 a.m. The forecast for the Central Highlands.
This afternoon, showers likely. Near steady temperature around 80. Southwest winds 5 to 10 miles per hour. Chance of rain 70%. Tonight, mostly cloudy. A chance of showers after midnight. Humid with lows in the upper 60s. South winds around 5 miles per hour. Chance of rain 30%. Monday, partly sunny. A slight chance of showers in the morning. Humid with highs in the upper 80s. Southwest winds 5 to 10 miles per hour. Chance of rain 20%. Monday night, partly cloudy in the evening, then clearing. Humid with lows in the lower 70s. Southwest winds 5 to 10 miles per hour. Tuesday, partly cloudy. Hot with highs in the lower 90s. Southwest winds 5 to 10 miles per hour with gusts up to 20 miles per hour. Heat index values in the upper 90s in the afternoon. Tuesday night, partly cloudy. Lows in the lower 70s. At 6 p.m., weather reports for selected cities. At Mansfield Long Regional Airport, it was cloudy. The temperature was 75 degrees, the dew point 65, and the relative humidity 70%. The wind was southeast, at 9 miles an hour. The pressure was 30.08 inches and steady. Elsewhere across Ohio, at Toledo Express, rain was falling, with a temperature of 74. It was partly sunny, with a temperature of 87 at Cincinnati, 83 at Dayton, and 83 at Columbus. It was cloudy, with a temperature of 75 at Wooster, 78 at Marion, and 76 at Cleveland. Under cloudy skies, Akron-Canton Regional Airport reported 77, Youngstown reported 72, and Findlay reported 78. Reports from nearby cities outside Ohio, rain was falling, with a temperature of 73 at Detroit, and 66 at Buffalo. At Indianapolis, it was partly sunny, with a temperature of 85. It was cloudy, with a temperature of 79 at Pittsburgh, and 76 at Chicago. The current time is 6:48 p.m. Eastern Daylight Time. 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OHC-991, OHC-993, OHC-994, OHC-995, OHC-996, OHC-997, OHC-998, OHC-999, PAC-992, PAC-998, 312000 Synopsis National Weather Service Cleveland, Ohio 3:11 p.m. Eastern Daylight Time Sun August 30th, 2026 on the latest weather map. High pressure will build into the region today through midweek as a warm front lifting through the region becomes stationary across far northeast Ohio and northwest Pennsylvania. The front will push north of the area by Wednesday as high pressure builds over the area before a cold front sinks south into the area Thursday. The forecast for the Central Highlands. This afternoon, showers likely. Near steady temperature around 80. Southwest winds 5 to 10 miles per hour. Chance of rain 70%. Tonight, mostly cloudy. A chance of showers after midnight. Humid with lows in the upper 60s. South winds around 5 miles per hour. Chance of rain 30%. Monday, partly sunny. A slight chance of showers in the morning. Humid with highs in the upper 80s. Southwest winds 5 to 10 miles per hour. Chance of rain 20%. Monday night, partly cloudy in the evening, then clearing. Humid with lows in the lower 70s. Southwest winds 5 to 10 miles per hour. Tuesday, partly cloudy. Hot with highs in the lower 90s. Southwest winds 5 to 10 miles per hour with gusts up to 20 miles per hour. Heat index values in the upper 90s in the afternoon. Tuesday night, partly cloudy. Lows in the lower 70s. The extended forecast for the Central Highlands. Wednesday, mostly sunny. Hot with highs in the mid-90s. Heat index values in the upper 90s. Wednesday night, partly cloudy. Lows in the lower 70s. Thursday, partly cloudy. A chance of showers and thunderstorms in the afternoon. Hot with highs around 90. Chance of rain 40%.
Thursday night, a chance of thunderstorms in the evening. Mostly cloudy with a chance of showers. Lows in the upper 60s. Chance of rain 40%. Friday, partly sunny with a chance of showers. A chance of thunderstorms in the afternoon. Highs in the mid-80s. Chance of rain 40%. Friday night, partly cloudy. A chance of showers and thunderstorms in the evening. Lows in the lower 60s. Chance of rain 30%. Saturday, partly cloudy in the morning, then clearing. Highs in the lower 80s. At 6 p.m., weather reports for selected cities. At Mansfield Lawn Regional Airport, it was cloudy. The temperature was 75 degrees, the dew point 65, and the relative humidity 70%. The wind was southeast, at 9 miles an hour. The pressure was 30.08 inches and steady. Elsewhere across Ohio, at Toledo Express, rain was falling, with a temperature of 74. It was partly sunny, with a temperature of 87 at Cincinnati, 83 at Dayton, and 83 at Columbus. It was cloudy, with a temperature of 75 at Worcester, 78 at Marion, and 76 at Cleveland. Under cloudy skies, Akron-Canton Regional Airport reported 77, Youngstown reported 72, and Findlay reported 78. Reports from nearby cities outside Ohio, rain was falling, with a temperature of 73 at Detroit, and 66 at Buffalo. At Indianapolis, it was partly sunny, with a temperature of 85. It was cloudy, with a temperature of 79 at Pittsburgh, and 76 at Chicago. The current time is 6:53 p.m. Eastern Daylight Time. 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OHC-991, OHC-993, OHC-994, OHC-995, OHC-996, OHC-997, OHC-998, OHC-998, OHC-999, PAC-992, PAC-998, 312000. Synopsis, National Weather Service, Cleveland, Ohio, 3:11 p.m. Eastern Daylight Time, Sun, August 30th, 2026. On the latest weather map, high pressure will build into the region today through midweek as a warm front lifting through the region becomes stationary across far northeast Ohio and northwest Pennsylvania. The front will push north of the area by Wednesday as high pressure builds over the area before a cold front sinks south into the area Thursday. The forecast for the Central Highlands. This afternoon, showers likely. Near steady temperature around 80. Southwest winds 5 to 10 miles per hour. Chance of rain 70%. Tonight, mostly cloudy. A chance of showers after midnight. Humid with lows in the upper 60s. South winds around 5 miles per hour. Chance of rain 30%. Monday, partly sunny. A slight chance of showers in the morning. Humid with highs in the upper 80s. Southwest winds 5 to 10 miles per hour. Chance of rain 20%. Monday night, partly cloudy in the evening, then clearing. Humid with lows in the lower 70s. Southwest winds 5 to 10 miles per hour. Tuesday, partly cloudy. Hot with highs in the lower 90s. Southwest winds 5 to 10 miles per hour with gusts up to 20 miles per hour. Heat index values in the upper 90s in the afternoon. Tuesday night, partly cloudy. Lows in the lower 70s. At 6 p.m., weather reports for selected cities. At Mansfield Lawn Regional Airport, it was cloudy. The temperature was 75 degrees, the dew point 65, and the relative humidity 70%. The wind was southeast, at 9 miles an hour. The pressure was 30.08 inches and steady. Elsewhere across Ohio, at Toledo Express, rain was falling, with a temperature of 74. It was partly sunny, with a temperature of 87 at Cincinnati, 83 at Dayton, and 83 at Columbus. It was cloudy, with a temperature of 75 at Worcester, 78 at Marion, and 76 at Cleveland. Under cloudy skies, Akron-Canton Regional Airport reported 77, Youngstown reported 72, and Findlay reported 78.
Reports from nearby cities outside Ohio, rain was falling, with a temperature of 73 at Detroit and 66 at Buffalo. At Indianapolis, it was partly sunny, with a temperature of 85. It was cloudy, with a temperature of 79 at Pittsburgh and 76 at Chicago. The current time is 6:56 p.m. Eastern Daylight Time. 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OHC-991, OHC-993, OHC-994, OHC-995, OHC-996, OHC-997, OHC-998, OHC-999, PAC-992, PAC-998, 312000 Synopsis, National Weather Service, Cleveland, Ohio, 3:11 p.m. Eastern Daylight Time, Sun, August 30th, 2026. On the latest weather map, high pressure will build into the region today through midweek as a warm front lifting through the region becomes stationary across far northeast Ohio and northwest Pennsylvania. The front will push north of the area by Wednesday as high pressure builds over the area before a cold front sinks south into the area Thursday. The forecast for the Central Highlands. This afternoon, showers likely. Near steady temperature around 80. Southwest winds 5 to 10 miles per hour. Chance of rain 70%. Tonight, mostly cloudy. A chance of showers after midnight. Humid with lows in the upper 60s. South winds around 5 miles per hour. Chance of rain 30%. Monday, partly sunny. A slight chance of showers in the morning. Humid with highs in the upper 80s. Southwest winds 5 to 10 miles per hour. Chance of rain 20%. Monday night, partly cloudy in the evening, then clearing. Humid with lows in the lower 70s. Southwest winds 5 to 10 miles per hour. Tuesday, partly cloudy. Hot with highs in the lower 90s. Southwest winds 5 to 10 miles per hour with gusts up to 20 miles per hour. Heat index values in the upper 90s in the afternoon. Tuesday night, partly cloudy. Lows in the lower 70s. At 6 p.m., weather reports for selected cities. At Mansfield-Lawn Regional Airport, it was cloudy. The temperature was 75 degrees, the dew point 65, and the relative humidity 70%. The wind was southeast, at 9 miles an hour. The pressure was 30.08 inches and steady. Elsewhere across Ohio, at Toledo Express, rain was falling, with a temperature of 74. It was partly sunny, with a temperature of 87 at Cincinnati, 83 at Dayton, and 83 at Columbus. It was cloudy, with a temperature of 75 at Wooster, 78 at Marion, and 76 at Cleveland. Under cloudy skies, Akron-Canton Regional Airport reported 77, Youngstown reported 72, and Findlay reported 78. Reports from nearby cities outside Ohio, rain was falling, with a temperature of 73 at Detroit and 66 at Buffalo. At Indianapolis, it was partly sunny, with a temperature of 85. It was cloudy, with a temperature of 79 at Pittsburgh and 76 at Chicago. The Nearshore Marine Forecast. For the following marine location, the islands to Vermilion. Tonight, south winds 10 knots or less becoming southwest. A slight chance of showers and thunderstorms through the early overnight, then a chance of showers late. Waves 1 foot or less. Monday, south winds 5 to 10 knots becoming southwest. A slight chance of showers in the morning. Waves 1 foot or less. Monday night, southwest winds 5 to 15 knots. Mostly cloudy in the evening, then becoming partly cloudy. Waves 2 feet or less. Tuesday, southwest winds 5 to 15 knots. Mostly sunny. Waves 2 feet or less. Winds and waves higher in and near thunderstorms. The water temperature off Toledo is 75 degrees, off Cleveland 74 degrees, and off Derry 74 degrees. The extended forecast for the Central Highlands. Wednesday, mostly sunny. Hot with highs in the mid-90s. Heat index values in the upper 90s. Wednesday night, partly cloudy. Lows in the lower 70s.
Thursday, partly cloudy. A chance of showers and thunderstorms in the afternoon. Hot with highs around 90. Chance of rain 40%. Thursday night, a chance of thunderstorms in the evening. Mostly cloudy with a chance of showers. Lows in the upper 60s. Chance of rain 40%. Friday, partly sunny with a chance of showers. A chance of thunderstorms in the afternoon. Highs in the mid-80s. Chance of rain 40%. Friday night, partly cloudy. A chance of showers and thunderstorms in the evening. Lows in the lower 60s. Chance of rain 30%. Saturday, partly cloudy in the morning, then clearing. Highs in the lower 80s. The Mansfield, Ohio climate summary for this evening, as of 5:15 p.m., August 30th, 2026. Today's high temperature was 77 degrees. The normal high is 80. The record high is 95 degrees, which was set in 2024. Today's low temperature was 64 degrees. The normal low is 59. The record low is 32 degrees, which was set in 1946. A trace of precipitation fell today. No snow fell today, which brings the monthly total to 0.0 inches. The total snowfall since July 1st still stands at 0.0 inches. Sunset tonight is at 8.05 p.m. Sunrise tomorrow is at 6.56 a.m. The current time is 7.02 p.m. Eastern Daylight Time. 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OHC-991, OHC-993, OHC-994, OHC-995, OHC-996, OHC-997, OHC-998, OHC-999, PAC-992, PAC-998, 312000 Synopsis National Weather Service Cleveland, Ohio 3:11 p.m. Eastern Daylight Time Sun August 30th, 2026 on the latest weather map. High pressure will build into the region today through midweek as a warm front lifting through the region becomes stationary across far northeast Ohio and northwest Pennsylvania. The front will push north of the area by Wednesday as high pressure builds over the area before a cold front sinks south into the area Thursday. The forecast for the Central Highlands. This afternoon, showers likely. Near steady temperature around 80. Southwest winds 5 to 10 miles per hour. Chance of rain 70%. Tonight, mostly cloudy. A chance of showers after midnight. Humid with lows in the upper 60s. South winds around 5 miles per hour. Chance of rain 30%. Monday, partly sunny. A slight chance of showers in the morning. Humid with highs in the upper 80s. Southwest winds 5 to 10 miles per hour. Chance of rain 20%. Monday night, partly cloudy in the evening, then clearing. Humid with lows in the lower 70s. Southwest winds 5 to 10 miles per hour. Tuesday, partly cloudy. Hot with highs in the lower 90s. Southwest winds 5 to 10 miles per hour with gusts up to 20 miles per hour. Heat index values in the upper 90s in the afternoon. Tuesday night, partly cloudy. Lows in the lower 70s. At 6 p.m., weather reports for selected cities. At Mansfield Lawn Regional Airport, it was cloudy. The temperature was 75 degrees, the dew point 65, and the relative humidity 70%. The wind was southeast, at 9 miles an hour. The pressure was 30.08 inches and steady. Elsewhere across Ohio, at Toledo Express, rain was falling, with a temperature of 74. It was partly sunny, with a temperature of 87 at Cincinnati, 83 at Dayton, and 83 at Columbus. It was cloudy, with a temperature of 75 at Worcester, 78 at Marion, and 76 at Cleveland. Under cloudy skies, Akron-Canton Regional Airport reported 77, Youngstown reported 72, and Findlay reported 78. Reports from nearby cities outside Ohio, rain was falling, with a temperature of 73 at Detroit, and 66 at Buffalo. At Indianapolis, it was partly sunny, with a temperature of 85.
It was cloudy, with a temperature of 79 at Pittsburgh and 76 at Chicago. The current time is 7:06 p.m. Eastern Daylight Time. 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OHC-991, OHC-993, OHC-994, OHC-995, OHC-996, OHC-997, OHC-998, OHC-999, PAC-992, PAC-998, 312000 Synopsis National Weather Service Cleveland, Ohio 3:11 p.m. Eastern Daylight Time Sun August 30th, 2026 on the latest weather map. High pressure will build into the region today through midweek as a warm front lifting through the region becomes stationary across far northeast Ohio and northwest Pennsylvania. The front will push north of the area by Wednesday as high pressure builds over the area before a cold front sinks south into the area Thursday. The forecast for the Central Highlands. This afternoon, showers likely. Near steady temperature around 80. Southwest winds 5 to 10 miles per hour. Chance of rain 70%. Tonight, mostly cloudy. A chance of showers after midnight. Humid with lows in the upper 60s. South winds around 5 miles per hour. Chance of rain 30%. Monday, partly sunny. A slight chance of showers in the morning. Humid with highs in the upper 80s. Southwest winds 5 to 10 miles per hour. Chance of rain 20%. Monday night, partly cloudy in the evening, then clearing. Humid with lows in the lower 70s. Southwest winds 5 to 10 miles per hour. Tuesday, partly cloudy. Hot with highs in the lower 90s. Southwest winds 5 to 10 miles per hour with gusts up to 20 miles per hour. Heat index values in the upper 90s in the afternoon. Tuesday night, partly cloudy. Lows in the lower 70s. At 7 p.m., weather reports for selected cities. At Mansfield Lawn Regional Airport, it was cloudy. The temperature was 75 degrees, the dew point 66, and the relative humidity 73%. The wind was southeast, at 7 miles an hour. The pressure was 30.10 inches and rising. Elsewhere across Ohio, at Cleveland, rain was falling, with a temperature of 75. It was partly sunny, with a temperature of 74 at Wooster, 77 at Akron-Canton Regional Airport, 85 at Cincinnati, 82 at Dayton, and 83 at Columbus. It was cloudy, with a temperature of 78 at Marion, 72 at Toledo Express, 71 at Youngstown, and 77 at Findlay. Reports from nearby cities outside Ohio, rain was falling, with a temperature of 65 at Buffalo, and 75 at Chicago. At Indianapolis, it was partly sunny, with a temperature of 85. It was cloudy, with a temperature of 78 at Pittsburgh, and 73 at Detroit. The current time is 7:09 p.m. Eastern Daylight Time. 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The extended forecast for the Central Highlands. Wednesday, mostly sunny. Hot with highs in the mid-90s. Heat index values in the upper 90s. Wednesday night, partly cloudy. Lows in the lower 70s. Thursday, partly cloudy. A chance of showers and thunderstorms in the afternoon. Hot with highs around 90. Chance of rain 40%. Thursday night, a chance of thunderstorms in the evening. Mostly cloudy with a chance of showers. Lows in the upper 60s. Chance of rain 40%. Friday, partly sunny with a chance of showers. A chance of thunderstorms in the afternoon. Highs in the mid-80s. Chance of rain 40%. Friday night, partly cloudy. A chance of showers and thunderstorms in the evening. Lows in the lower 60s. Chance of rain 30%. Saturday, partly cloudy in the morning, then clearing. Highs in the lower 80s.
OHC-991, OHC-993, OHC-994, OHC-995, OHC-996, OHC-997, OHC-998, OHC-999, PAC-992, PAC-998. 312000 Synopsis National Weather Service Cleveland, Ohio 3:11 p.m. Eastern Daylight Time Sun August 30th, 2026 on the latest weather map. High pressure will build into the region today through midweek as a warm front lifting through the region becomes stationary across far northeast Ohio and northwest Pennsylvania. The front will push north of the area by Wednesday as high pressure builds over the area before a cold front sinks south into the area Thursday. The forecast for the Central Highlands. This afternoon, showers likely. Near steady temperature around 80. Southwest winds 5 to 10 miles per hour. Chance of rain 70%. Tonight, mostly cloudy. A chance of showers after midnight. Humid with lows in the upper 60s. South winds around 5 miles per hour. Chance of rain 30%. Monday, partly sunny. A slight chance of showers in the morning. Humid with highs in the upper 80s. Southwest winds 5 to 10 miles per hour. Chance of rain 20%. Monday night, partly cloudy in the evening, then clearing. Humid with lows in the lower 70s. Southwest winds 5 to 10 miles per hour. Tuesday, partly cloudy. Hot with highs in the lower 90s. Southwest winds 5 to 10 miles per hour with gusts up to 20 miles per hour. Heat index values in the upper 90s in the afternoon. Tuesday night, partly cloudy. Lows in the lower 70s. At 7 p.m., weather reports for selected cities. At Mansfield-Lom Regional Airport, it was cloudy. The temperature was 75 degrees, the dew point 66, and the relative humidity 73%. The wind was southeast, at 7 miles an hour. The pressure was 30.10 inches and rising. Elsewhere across Ohio, at Cleveland, rain was falling, with a temperature of 75. It was partly sunny, with a temperature of 74 at Wooster, 77 at Akron-Canton Regional Airport, 85 at Cincinnati, 82 at Dayton, and 83 at Columbus. It was cloudy, with a temperature of 78 at Marion, 72 at Toledo Express, 71 at Youngstown, and 77 at Findlay. Reports from nearby cities outside Ohio, rain was falling, with a temperature of 65 at Buffalo, and 75 at Chicago. At Indianapolis, it was partly sunny, with a temperature of 85. It was cloudy, with a temperature of 78 at Pittsburgh, and 73 at Detroit. At 7 p.m., weather reports for selected cities. At Mansfield-Lom Regional Airport, it was cloudy. The temperature was 75 degrees. The dew point 66, and the relative humidity 73%. The wind was southeast, at 7 miles an hour. The pressure was 30.10 inches and rising. Elsewhere across Ohio, at Cleveland, rain was falling, with a temperature of 75. It was partly sunny, with a temperature of 77 at Akron-Canton Regional Airport, 85 at Cincinnati, 82 at Dayton, and 83 at Columbus. It was cloudy, with a temperature of 74 at Wooster, 78 at Marion, 72 at Toledo Express, 71 at Youngstown, and 77 at Findlay. Reports from nearby cities outside Ohio, rain was falling, with a temperature of 65 at Buffalo, and 75 at Chicago. At Indianapolis, it was partly sunny, with a temperature of 85. It was cloudy, with a temperature of 78 at Pittsburgh, and 73 at Detroit. The Mansfield, Ohio climate summary for this evening, as of 5:15 p.m., August 30, 2026. Today's high temperature was 77 degrees. The normal high is 80. The record high is 95 degrees, which was set in 2024. Today's low temperature was 64 degrees. The normal low is 59. The record low is 32 degrees, which was set in 1946. A trace of precipitation fell today. No snow fell today, which brings the monthly total to 0.0 inches. The total snowfall since July 1st still stands at 0.0 inches. Sunset tonight is at 8:05 p.m. Sunrise tomorrow is at 6:56 a.m. The current time is 7:16 p.m. Eastern Daylight Time.
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OHC-991, OHC-993, OHC-994, OHC-995, OHC-996, OHC-997, OHC-998, OHC-999, PAC-992, PAC-998, 312000, Synopsis, National Weather Service, Cleveland, Ohio, 3:11 p.m. Eastern Daylight Time, Sun, August 30th, 2026. On the latest weather map, high pressure will build into the region today through midweek as a warm front lifting through the region becomes stationary across far northeast Ohio and northwest Pennsylvania. The front will push north of the area by Wednesday as high pressure builds over the area before a cold front sinks south into the area Thursday. The forecast for the Central Highlands. This afternoon, showers likely. Near steady temperature around 80. Southwest winds 5 to 10 miles per hour. Chance of rain 70%. Tonight, mostly cloudy. A chance of showers after midnight. Humid with lows in the upper 60s. South winds around 5 miles per hour. Chance of rain 30%. Monday, partly sunny. A slight chance of showers in the morning. Humid with highs in the upper 80s. Southwest winds 5 to 10 miles per hour. Chance of rain 20%. Monday night, partly cloudy in the evening, then clearing. Humid with lows in the lower 70s. Southwest winds 5 to 10 miles per hour. Tuesday, partly cloudy. Hot with highs in the lower 90s. Southwest winds 5 to 10 miles per hour with gusts up to 20 miles per hour. Heat index values in the upper 90s in the afternoon. Tuesday night, partly cloudy. Lows in the lower 70s. At 7 p.m., weather reports for selected cities. At Mansfield Long Regional Airport, it was cloudy. The temperature was 75 degrees, the dew point 66, and the relative humidity 73%. The wind was southeast, at 7 miles an hour. The pressure was 30.10 inches and rising. Elsewhere across Ohio, at Cleveland, rain was falling, with a temperature of 75. It was partly sunny, with a temperature of 77 at Akron-Canton Regional Airport, 85 at Cincinnati, 82 at Dayton, and 83 at Columbus. It was cloudy, with a temperature of 74 at Wooster, 78 at Marion, 72 at Toledo Express, 71 at Youngstown, and 77 at Findlay. Reports from nearby cities outside Ohio, rain was falling, with a temperature of 65 at Buffalo, and 75 at Chicago. At Indianapolis, it was partly sunny, with a temperature of 85. It was cloudy, with a temperature of 78 at Pittsburgh, and 73 at Detroit. The current time is 7:19 p.m. Eastern Daylight Time. 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OHC-991, OHC-993, OHC-994, OHC-995, OHC-996, OHC-997, OHC-998, OHC-999, PAC-992, PAC-998, 312000, Synopsis, National Weather Service, Cleveland, Ohio, 3:11 p.m. Eastern Daylight Time, Sun, August 30th, 2026. On the latest weather map, high pressure will build into the region today through midweek as a warm front lifting through the region becomes stationary across far northeast Ohio and northwest Pennsylvania. The front will push north of the area by Wednesday as high pressure builds over the area before a cold front sinks south into the area Thursday. The forecast for the Central Highlands. Tonight, mostly cloudy. A chance of showers after midnight. Lows in the upper 60s. South winds around 5 miles per hour. Chance of rain 30%. Monday, partly sunny. A slight chance of showers in the morning. Humid with highs in the upper 80s. Southwest winds 5 to 10 miles per hour. Chance of rain 20%. Monday night, partly cloudy in the evening, then clearing. Humid with lows in the lower 70s.
southwest winds 5 to 10 miles per hour. Tuesday, partly cloudy. Hot with highs in the lower 90s. Southwest winds 5 to 10 miles per hour with gusts up to 20 miles per hour. Heat index values in the upper 90s in the afternoon. Tuesday night, partly cloudy. Humid with lows in the lower 70s. Southwest winds 5 to 10 miles per hour. Wednesday, mostly sunny. Hot with highs in the mid-90s. Heat index values.

Chance of thunderstorms in the afternoon. Highs in the mid-80s. Chance of rain 40%. Friday night, partly cloudy. A chance of showers and thunderstorms in the evening. Lows in the lower 60s. Chance of rain 30%. Saturday, partly cloudy in the morning, then clearing. Highs in the lower 80s. Saturday night, mostly clear. Lows around 60. Sunday, mostly sunny. Highs in the lower 80s. At 7 p.m., weather reports for selected cities. At Mansfield Lawn Regional Airport, it was cloudy. The temperature was 75 degrees, the dew point 66, and the relative humidity 73%. The wind was southeast, at 7 miles an hour. The pressure was 30.10 inches and rising. Elsewhere across Ohio, at Cleveland, rain was falling, with a temperature of 75. It was partly sunny, with a temperature of 77 at Akron-Canton Regional Airport, 85 at Cincinnati, 82 at Dayton, and 83 at Columbus. It was cloudy, with a temperature of 74 at Wooster, 78 at Marion, 72 at Toledo Express, 71 at Youngstown, and 77 at Findlay. Reports from nearby cities outside Ohio, rain was falling, with a temperature of 65 at Buffalo, and 75 at Chicago. At Indianapolis, it was partly sunny, with a temperature of 85. It was cloudy, with a temperature of 78 at Pittsburgh, and 73 at Detroit. The current time is 7:23 p.m. Eastern Daylight Time. 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OHC-991, OHC-993, OHC-994, OHC-995, OHC-996, OHC-997, OHC-998, OHC-999, PAC-992, PAC-998, 312000 Synopsis National Weather Service Cleveland, Ohio 3:11 p.m. Eastern Daylight Time Sun August 30, 2026 on the latest weather map. High pressure will build into the region today through midweek as a warm front lifting through the region becomes stationary across far northeast Ohio and northwest Pennsylvania. The front will push north of the area by Wednesday as high pressure builds over the area before a cold front sinks south into the area Thursday. The forecast for the Central Highlands. Tonight, mostly cloudy. A chance of showers after midnight. Lows in the upper 60s. South winds around 5 miles per hour. Chance of rain 30%. Monday, partly sunny. A slight chance of showers in the morning. Humid with highs in the upper 80s. Southwest winds 5 to 10 miles per hour. Chance of rain 20%. Monday night, partly cloudy in the evening, then clearing. Humid with lows in the lower 70s. Southwest winds 5 to 10 miles per hour. Tuesday, partly cloudy. Hot with highs in the lower 90s. Southwest winds 5 to 10 miles per hour with gusts up to 20 miles per hour. Heat index values in the upper 90s in the afternoon. Tuesday night, partly cloudy. Humid with lows in the lower 70s. Southwest winds 5 to 10 miles per hour. Wednesday, mostly sunny. Hot with highs in the mid-90s. Heat index values in the upper 90s. Wednesday night, partly cloudy. Lows in the lower 70s. At 7 p.m., weather reports for selected cities. At Mansfield Lawn Regional Airport, it was cloudy. The temperature was 75 degrees, the dew point 66, and the relative humidity 73%. The wind was southeast, at 7 miles an hour. The pressure was 30.10 inches and rising. Elsewhere across Ohio, at Cleveland, rain was falling, with a temperature of 75. It was partly sunny, with a temperature of 77 at Akron-Canton Regional Airport, 85 at Cincinnati, 82 at Dayton, and 83 at Columbus. It was cloudy, with a temperature of 74 at Wooster, 78 at Marion, 72 at Toledo Express, 71 at Youngstown, and 77 at Findlay. Reports from nearby cities outside Ohio, rain was falling, with a temperature of 65 at Buffalo, and 75 at Chicago. At Indianapolis, it was partly sunny, with a temperature

temperature of 85. It was cloudy, with a temperature of 78 at Pittsburgh and 73 at Detroit. The current time is 7:27 p.m. Eastern Daylight Time. 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OHC-991, OHC-993, OHC-994, OHC-995, OHC-996, OHC-997, OHC-998, OHC-999, PAC-992, PAC-998, 312000 Synopsis, National Weather Service, Cleveland, Ohio, 3:11 p.m. Eastern Daylight Time, Sun, August 30th, 2026. On the latest weather map, high pressure will build into the region today through midweek as a warm front lifting through the region becomes stationary across far northeast Ohio and northwest Pennsylvania. The front will push north of the area by Wednesday as high pressure builds over the area before a cold front sinks south into the area Thursday. The forecast for the Central Highlands. Tonight, mostly cloudy. A chance of showers after midnight. Lows in the upper 60s. South winds around 5 miles per hour. Chance of rain 30%. Monday, partly sunny. A slight chance of showers in the morning. Humid with highs in the upper 80s. Southwest winds 5 to 10 miles per hour. Chance of rain 20%. Monday night, partly cloudy in the evening, then clearing. Humid with lows in the lower 70s. Southwest winds 5 to 10 miles per hour. Tuesday, partly cloudy. Hot with highs in the lower 90s. Southwest winds 5 to 10 miles per hour with gusts up to 20 miles per hour. Heat index values in the upper 90s in the afternoon. Tuesday night, partly cloudy. Humid with lows in the lower 70s. Southwest winds 5 to 10 miles per hour. Wednesday, mostly sunny. Hot with highs in the mid-90s. Heat index values in the upper 90s. Wednesday night, partly cloudy. Lows in the lower 70s. At 7 p.m., weather reports for selected cities. At Mansfield-Lom Regional Airport, it was cloudy. The temperature was 75 degrees, the dew point 66, and the relative humidity 73%. The wind was southeast, at 7 miles an hour. The pressure was 30.10 inches and rising. Elsewhere across Ohio, at Cleveland, rain was falling, with a temperature of 75. It was partly sunny, with a temperature of 77 at Akron-Canton Regional Airport, 85 at Cincinnati, 82 at Dayton, and 83 at Columbus. It was cloudy, with a temperature of 74 at Wooster, 78 at Marion, 72 at Toledo Express, 71 at Youngstown, and 77 at Findlay. Reports from nearby cities outside Ohio, rain was falling, with a temperature of 65 at Buffalo, and 75 at Chicago. At Indianapolis, it was partly sunny, with a temperature of 85. It was cloudy, with a temperature of 78 at Pittsburgh, and 73 at Detroit. The extended forecast for the Central Highlands. Thursday, partly cloudy. A chance of showers and thunderstorms in the afternoon. Hot with highs around 90. Chance of rain 40%. Thursday night, a chance of thunderstorms in the evening. Mostly cloudy with a chance of showers. Lows in the upper 60s. Chance of rain 40%. Friday, partly sunny with a chance of showers. A chance of thunderstorms in the afternoon. Highs in the mid 80s. Chance of rain 40%. Friday night, partly cloudy. A chance of showers and thunderstorms in the evening. Lows in the lower 60s. Chance of rain 30%. Saturday, partly cloudy in the morning, then clearing. Highs in the lower 80s. Saturday night, mostly clear. Lows around 60. Sunday, mostly sunny. Highs in the lower 80s. The Mansfield, Ohio climate summary for this evening, as of 5:15 p.m., August 30th, 2026. Today's high temperature was 77 degrees. The normal high is 80. The record high is 95 degrees, which was set in 2024. Today's low temperature was 64 degrees.
The normal low is 59. The record low is 32 degrees, which was set in 1946. A trace of precipitation fell today. No snow fell today, which brings the monthly total to 0.0 inches. The total snowfall since July 1st still stands at 0.0 inches. Sunset tonight is at 8.05 p.m. Sunrise tomorrow is at 6.56 a.m. The current time is 7.32 p.m. Eastern Daylight Time. 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OHC-991, OHC-993, OHC-994, OHC-995, OHC-996, OHC-997, OHC-998, OHC-999, PAC-992, PAC-998, 12000, Synopsis, National Weather Service, Cleveland, Ohio, 3:11 p.m. Eastern Daylight Time, Sun, August 30th, 2026. On the latest weather map, high pressure will build into the region today through midweek as a warm front lifting through the region becomes stationary across far northeast Ohio and northwest Pennsylvania. The front will push north of the area by Wednesday as high pressure builds over the area before a cold front sinks south into the area Thursday. The forecast for the Central Highlands. Tonight, mostly cloudy. A chance of showers after midnight. Lows in the upper 60s. South winds around 5 miles per hour. Chance of rain 30%. Monday, partly sunny. A slight chance of showers in the morning. Humid with highs in the upper 80s. Southwest winds 5 to 10 miles per hour. Chance of rain 20%. Monday night, partly cloudy in the evening, then clearing. Humid with lows in the lower 70s. Southwest winds 5 to 10 miles per hour. Tuesday, partly cloudy. Hot with highs in the lower 90s. Southwest winds 5 to 10 miles per hour with gusts up to 20 miles per hour. Heat index values in the upper 90s in the afternoon. Tuesday night, partly cloudy. Humid with lows in the lower 70s. Southwest winds 5 to 10 miles per hour. Wednesday, mostly sunny. Hot with highs in the mid-90s. Heat index values in the upper 90s. Wednesday night, partly cloudy. Lows in the lower 70s. At 7 p.m., weather reports for selected cities. At Mansfield-Lom Regional Airport, it was cloudy. The temperature was 75 degrees, the dew point 66, and the relative humidity 73%. The wind was southeast, at 7 miles an hour. The pressure was 30.10 inches and rising. Elsewhere across Ohio, at Cleveland, rain was falling, with a temperature of 75. It was partly sunny, with a temperature of 77 at Akron-Canton Regional Airport, 85 at Cincinnati, 82 at Dayton, and 83 at Columbus. It was cloudy, with a temperature of 74 at Wooster, 78 at Marion, 72 at Toledo Express, 71 at Youngstown, and 77 at Findlay. Reports from nearby cities outside Ohio, rain was falling, with a temperature of 65 at Buffalo, and 75 at Chicago. At Indianapolis, it was partly sunny, with a temperature of 85. It was cloudy, with a temperature of 78 at Pittsburgh, and 73 at Detroit. The current time is 7:36 p.m. Eastern Daylight Time. 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OHC-991, OHC-993, OHC-994, OHC-995, OHC-996, OHC-997, OHC-998, OHC-999, PAC-992, PAC-998, 312000, Synopsis, National Weather Service, Cleveland, Ohio, 3:11 p.m. Eastern Daylight Time, Sun, August 30th, 2026. On the latest weather map, high pressure will build into the region today through midweek as a warm front lifting through the region becomes stationary across far northeast Ohio and northwest Pennsylvania. The front will push north of the area by Wednesday as high pressure builds over the area before a cold front sinks south into the area Thursday.
the forecast for the Central Highlands. Tonight, mostly cloudy. A chance of showers after midnight. Lows in the upper 60s. South winds around 5 miles per hour. Chance of rain 30%. Monday, partly sunny. A slight chance of showers in the morning. Humid with highs in the upper 80s. Southwest winds 5 to 10 miles per hour. Chance of rain 20%. Monday night, partly cloudy in the evening, then clearing. Humid with lows in the lower 70s. Southwest winds 5 to 10 miles per hour. Tuesday, partly cloudy. Hot with highs in the lower 90s. Southwest winds 5 to 10 miles per hour with gusts up to 20 miles per hour. Heat index values in the upper 90s in the afternoon. Tuesday night, partly cloudy. Humid with lows in the lower 70s. Southwest winds 5 to 10 miles per hour. Wednesday, mostly sunny. Hot with highs in the mid-90s. Heat index values in the upper 90s. Wednesday night, partly cloudy. Lows in the lower 70s. At 7 p.m., weather reports for selected cities. At Mansfield Long Regional Airport, it was cloudy. The temperature was 75 degrees, the dew point 66, and the relative humidity 73%. The wind was southeast, at 7 miles an hour. The pressure was 30.10 inches and rising. Elsewhere across Ohio, at Cleveland, rain was falling, with a temperature of 75. It was partly sunny, with a temperature of 77 at Akron-Canton Regional Airport, 85 at Cincinnati, 82 at Dayton, and 83 at Columbus. It was cloudy, with a temperature of 74 at Wooster, 78 at Marion, 72 at Toledo Express, 71 at Youngstown, and 77 at Findlay. Reports from nearby cities outside Ohio, rain was falling, with a temperature of 65 at Buffalo, and 75 at Chicago. At Indianapolis, it was partly sunny, with a temperature of 85. It was cloudy, with a temperature of 78 at Pittsburgh, and 73 at Detroit. The current time is 7:39 p.m. Eastern Daylight Time. 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The extended forecast for the Central Highlands. Thursday, partly cloudy. A chance of showers and thunderstorms in the afternoon. Hot with highs around 90. Chance of rain 40%. Thursday night, a chance of thunderstorms in the evening. Mostly cloudy with a chance of showers. Lows in the upper 60s. Chance of rain 40%. Friday, partly sunny with a chance of showers. A chance of thunderstorms in the afternoon. Highs in the mid 80s. Chance of rain 40%. Friday night, partly cloudy. A chance of showers and thunderstorms in the evening. Lows in the lower 60s. Chance of rain 30%. Saturday, partly cloudy in the morning, then clearing. Highs in the lower 80s. Saturday night, mostly clear. Lows around 60. Sunday, mostly sunny. Highs in the lower 80s. OHC-991, OHC-993, OHC-994, OHC-995, OHC-996, OHC-997, OHC-998, OHC-999, PAC-992, PAC-998, 312000 Synopsis, National Weather Service, Cleveland, Ohio, 3:11 p.m. Eastern Daylight Time, Sun, August 30th, 2026. On the latest weather map, high pressure will build into the region today through midweek as a warm front lifting through the region becomes stationary across far northeast Ohio and northwest Pennsylvania. The front will push north of the area by Wednesday as high pressure builds over the area before a cold front sinks south into the area Thursday. The forecast for the Central Highlands. Tonight, mostly cloudy. A chance of showers after midnight. Lows in the upper 60s. South winds around 5 miles per hour. Chance of rain 30%. Monday, partly sunny. A slight chance of showers in the morning. Humid with highs in the upper 80s. Southwest winds 5 to 10 miles per hour. Chance of rain 20%.
Monday night, partly cloudy in the evening, then clearing. Humid with lows in the lower 70s. Southwest winds 5 to 10 miles per hour. Tuesday, partly cloudy. Hot with highs in the lower 90s. Southwest winds 5 to 10 miles per hour with gusts up to 20 miles per hour. Heat index values in the upper 90s in the afternoon. Tuesday night, partly cloudy. Humid with lows in the lower 70s. Southwest winds 5 to 10 miles per hour. Wednesday, mostly sunny. Hot with highs in the mid-90s. Heat index values in the upper 90s. Wednesday night, partly cloudy. Lows in the lower 70s. At 7 p.m., weather reports for selected cities. At Mansfield Long Regional Airport, it was cloudy. The temperature was 75 degrees, the dew point 66, and the relative humidity 73%. The wind was southeast, at 7 miles an hour. The pressure was 30.10 inches and rising. Elsewhere across Ohio, at Cleveland, rain was falling, with a temperature of 75. It was partly sunny, with a temperature of 77 at Akron-Canton Regional Airport, 85 at Cincinnati, 82 at Dayton, and 83 at Columbus. It was cloudy, with a temperature of 74 at Wooster, 78 at Marion, 72 at Toledo Express, 71 at Youngstown, and 77 at Findlay. Reports from nearby cities outside Ohio, rain was falling, with a temperature of 65 at Buffalo, and 75 at Chicago. At Indianapolis, it was partly sunny, with a temperature of 85. It was cloudy, with a temperature of 78 at Pittsburgh, and 73 at Detroit. The current time is 7:44 p.m. Eastern Daylight Time. 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OHC-991, OHC-993, OHC-994, OHC-995, OHC-996, OHC-997, OHC-998, OHC-999, PAC-992, PAC-998, 312000 Synopsis National Weather Service Cleveland, Ohio 3:11 p.m. Eastern Daylight Time Sun August 30th, 2026 on the latest weather map. High pressure will build into the region today through midweek as a warm front lifting through the region becomes stationary across far northeast Ohio and northwest Pennsylvania. The front will push north of the area by Wednesday as high pressure builds over the area before a cold front sinks south into the area Thursday. The Mansfield, Ohio climate summary for this evening, as of 5:15 p.m., August 30, 2026. Today's high temperature was 77 degrees. The normal high is 80. The record high is 95 degrees, which was set in 2024. Today's low temperature was 64 degrees. The normal low is 59. The record low is 32 degrees, which was set in 1946. A trace of precipitation fell today. No snow fell today, which brings the monthly total to 0.0 inches. The total snowfall since July 1st still stands at 0.0 inches. Sunset tonight is at 8:05 p.m. Sunrise tomorrow is at 6:56 a.m. The forecast for the Central Highlands. Tonight, mostly cloudy. A chance of showers after midnight. Lows in the upper 60s. South winds around 5 miles per hour. Chance of rain 30%. Monday, partly sunny. A slight chance of showers in the morning. Humid with highs in the upper 80s. Southwest winds 5 to 10 miles per hour. Chance of rain 20%. Monday night, partly cloudy in the evening, then clearing. Humid with lows in the lower 70s. Southwest winds 5 to 10 miles per hour. Tuesday, partly cloudy. Hot with highs in the lower 90s. Southwest winds 5 to 10 miles per hour with gusts up to 20 miles per hour. Heat index values in the upper 90s in the afternoon. Tuesday night, partly cloudy. Humid with lows in the lower 70s. Southwest winds 5 to 10 miles per hour. Wednesday, mostly sunny. Hot with highs in the mid-90s. Heat index values in the upper 90s. Wednesday night, partly cloudy.
lows in the lower 70s. At 7 p.m., weather reports for selected cities. At Mansfield Long Regional Airport, it was cloudy. The temperature was 75 degrees, the dew point 66, and the relative humidity 73%. The wind was southeast, at 7 miles an hour. The pressure was 30.10 inches and rising. Elsewhere across Ohio, at Cleveland, rain was falling, with a temperature of 75. It was partly sunny, with a temperature of 77 at Akron-Canton Regional Airport, 85 at Cincinnati, 82 at Dayton, and 83 at Columbus. It was cloudy, with a temperature of 74 at Wooster, 78 at Marion, 72 at Toledo Express, 71 at Youngstown, and 77 at Findlay. Reports from nearby cities outside Ohio, rain was falling, with a temperature of 65 at Buffalo, and 75 at Chicago. At Indianapolis, it was partly sunny, with a temperature of 85. It was cloudy, with a temperature of 78 at Pittsburgh, and 73 at Detroit. The current time is 7:48 p.m. Eastern Daylight Time. 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OHC-991, OHC-993, OHC-994, OHC-995, OHC-996, OHC-997, OHC-998, OHC-999, PAC-992, PAC-998, 312000 Synopsis National Weather Service Cleveland, Ohio 3:11 p.m. Eastern Daylight Time, Sun August 30th, 2026 on the latest weather map. High pressure will build into the region today through midweek as a warm front lifting through the region becomes stationary across far northeast Ohio and northwest Pennsylvania. The front will push north of the area by Wednesday as high pressure builds over the area before a cold front sinks south into the area Thursday. The forecast for the Central Highlands. Tonight, mostly cloudy. A chance of showers after midnight. Lows in the upper 60s. South winds around 5 miles per hour. Chance of rain 30%. Monday, partly sunny. A slight chance of showers in the morning. Humid with highs in the upper 80s. Southwest winds 5 to 10 miles per hour. Chance of rain 20%. Monday night, partly cloudy in the evening, then clearing. Humid with lows in the lower 70s. Southwest winds 5 to 10 miles per hour. Tuesday, partly cloudy. Hot with highs in the lower 90s. Southwest winds 5 to 10 miles per hour with gusts up to 20 miles per hour. Heat index values in the upper 90s in the afternoon. Tuesday night, partly cloudy. Humid with lows in the lower 70s. Southwest winds 5 to 10 miles per hour. Wednesday, mostly sunny. Hot with highs in the mid-90s. Heat index values in the upper 90s. Wednesday night, partly cloudy. Lows in the lower 70s. The extended forecast for the Central Highlands. Thursday, partly cloudy. A chance of showers and thunderstorms in the afternoon. Hot with highs around 90. Chance of rain 40%. Thursday night, a chance of thunderstorms in the evening. Mostly cloudy with a chance of showers. Lows in the upper 60s. Chance of rain 40%. Friday, partly sunny with a chance of showers. A chance of thunderstorms in the afternoon. Highs in the mid-80s. Chance of rain 40%. Friday night, partly cloudy. A chance of showers and thunderstorms in the evening. Lows in the lower 60s. Chance of rain 30%. Saturday, partly cloudy in the morning, then clearing. Highs in the lower 80s. Saturday night, mostly clear. Lows around 60. Sunday, mostly sunny. Highs in the lower 80s. At 7 p.m., weather reports for selected cities. At Mansfield Long Regional Airport, it was cloudy. The temperature was 75 degrees, the dew point 66, and the relative humidity 73%. The wind was southeast, at 7 miles an hour. The pressure was 30.10 inches and rising. Elsewhere across Ohio, at Cleveland, rain was falling, with a temperature of 75.
It was partly sunny, with a temperature of 77 at Akron-Canton Regional Airport, 85 at Cincinnati, 82 at Dayton, and 83 at Columbus. It was cloudy, with a temperature of 74 at Wooster, 78 at Marion, 72 at Toledo Express, 71 at Youngstown, and 77 at Findlay. Reports from nearby cities outside Ohio, rain was falling, with a temperature of 65 at Buffalo, and 75 at Chicago. At Indianapolis, it was partly sunny, with a temperature of 85. It was cloudy, with a temperature of 78 at Pittsburgh, and 73 at Detroit. The current time is 7:52 p.m. Eastern Daylight Time. 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OHC-991, OHC-993, OHC-994, OHC-995, OHC-996, OHC-997, OHC-998, OHC-999, PAC-992, PAC-998, 312000 Synopsis National Weather Service Cleveland, Ohio 3:11 p.m. Eastern Daylight Time, Sun August 30th, 2026 on the latest weather map. High pressure will build into the region today through midweek as a warm front lifting through the region becomes stationary across far northeast Ohio and northwest Pennsylvania. The front will push north of the area by Wednesday as high pressure builds over the area before a cold front sinks south into the area Thursday. The forecast for the Central Highlands. Tonight, mostly cloudy. A chance of showers after midnight. Lows in the upper 60s. South winds around 5 miles per hour. Chance of rain 30%. Monday, partly sunny. A slight chance of showers in the morning. Humid with highs in the upper 80s. Southwest winds 5 to 10 miles per hour. Chance of rain 20%. Monday night, partly cloudy in the evening, then clearing. Humid with lows in the lower 70s. Southwest winds 5 to 10 miles per hour. Tuesday, partly cloudy. Hot with highs in the lower 90s. Southwest winds 5 to 10 miles per hour with gusts up to 20 miles per hour. Heat index values in the upper 90s in the afternoon. Tuesday night, partly cloudy. Humid with lows in the lower 70s. Southwest winds 5 to 10 miles per hour. Wednesday, mostly sunny. Hot with highs in the mid-90s. Heat index values in the upper 90s. Wednesday night, partly cloudy. Lows in the lower 70s. At 7 p.m., weather reports for selected cities. At Mansfield Long Regional Airport, it was cloudy. The temperature was 75 degrees, the dew point 66, and the relative humidity 73%. The wind was southeast, at 7 miles an hour. The pressure was 30.10 inches and rising. Elsewhere across Ohio, at Cleveland, rain was falling, with a temperature of 75. It was partly sunny, with a temperature of 77 at Akron-Canton Regional Airport, 85 at Cincinnati, 82 at Dayton, and 83 at Columbus. It was cloudy, with a temperature of 74 at Wooster, 78 at Marion, 72 at Toledo Express, 71 at Youngstown, and 77 at Findlay. Reports from nearby cities outside Ohio, rain was falling, with a temperature of 65 at Buffalo, and 75 at Chicago. At Indianapolis, it was partly sunny, with a temperature of 85. It was cloudy, with a temperature of 78 at Pittsburgh, and 73 at Detroit. The current time is 7:56 p.m. Eastern Daylight Time. 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OHC-991, OHC-993, OHC-994, OHC-995, OHC-996, OHC-997, OHC-998, OHC-999, PAC-992, PAC-998,
312-0000 Synopsis, National Weather Service, Cleveland, Ohio, 3:11 p.m. Eastern Daylight Time, Sun, August 30th, 2026. On the latest weather map, high pressure will build into the region today through midweek as a warm front lifting through the region becomes stationary across far northeast Ohio and northwest Pennsylvania. The front will push north of the area by Wednesday as high pressure builds over the area before a cold front sinks south into the area Thursday. The forecast for the Central Highlands. Tonight, mostly cloudy. A chance of showers after midnight. Lows in the upper 60s. South winds around 5 miles per hour. Chance of rain 30%. Monday, partly sunny. A slight chance of showers in the morning. Humid with highs in the upper 80s. Southwest winds 5 to 10 miles per hour. Chance of rain 20%. Monday night, partly cloudy in the evening, then clearing. Humid with lows in the lower 70s. Southwest winds 5 to 10 miles per hour. Tuesday, partly cloudy. Hot with highs in the lower 90s. Southwest winds 5 to 10 miles per hour with gusts up to 20 miles per hour. Heat index values in the upper 90s in the afternoon. Tuesday night, partly cloudy. Humid with lows in the lower 70s. Southwest winds 5 to 10 miles per hour. Wednesday, mostly sunny. Hot with highs in the mid-90s. Heat index values in the upper 90s. Wednesday night, partly cloudy. Lows in the lower 70s. At 7 p.m., weather reports for selected cities. At Mansfield-Lom Regional Airport, it was cloudy. The temperature was 75 degrees, the dew point 66, and the relative humidity 73%. The wind was southeast, at 7 miles an hour. The pressure was 30.10 inches and rising. Elsewhere across Ohio, at Cleveland, rain was falling, with a temperature of 75. It was partly sunny, with a temperature of 77 at Akron-Canton Regional Airport, 85 at Cincinnati, 82 at Dayton, and 83 at Columbus. It was cloudy, with a temperature of 74 at Wooster, 78 at Marion, 72 at Toledo Express, 71 at Youngstown, and 77 at Findlay. Reports from nearby cities outside Ohio, rain was falling, with a temperature of 65 at Buffalo, and 75 at Chicago. At Indianapolis, it was partly sunny, with a temperature of 85. It was cloudy, with a temperature of 78 at Pittsburgh, and 73 at Detroit. The current time is 7:59 p.m. Eastern Daylight Time. 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The Nearshore Marine Forecast. For the following marine location, the islands to Vermilion. Tonight, south winds 10 knots or less becoming southwest. A slight chance of showers and thunderstorms through the early overnight, then a chance of showers late. Waves 1 foot or less. Monday, south winds 5 to 10 knots becoming southwest. A slight chance of showers in the morning. Waves 1 foot or less. Monday night, southwest winds 5 to 15 knots. Mostly cloudy in the evening, then becoming partly cloudy. Waves 2 feet or less. Tuesday, southwest winds 5 to 15 knots. Mostly sunny. Waves 2 feet or less. Winds and waves higher in and near thunderstorms. The water temperature off Toledo is 75 degrees, off Cleveland 74 degrees, and off Derry 74 degrees. The extended forecast for the Central Highlands. Thursday, partly cloudy. A chance of showers and thunderstorms in the afternoon. Hot with highs around 90. Chance of rain 40%. Thursday night, a chance of thunderstorms in the evening. Mostly cloudy with a chance of showers. Lows in the upper 60s. Chance of rain 40%. Friday, partly sunny with a chance of showers. A chance of thunderstorms in the afternoon. Highs in the mid 80s. Chance of rain 40%. Friday night, partly cloudy. A chance of showers and thunderstorms in the evening. Lows in the lower 60s. Chance of rain 30%.
Saturday, partly cloudy in the morning, then clearing. Highs in the lower 80s. Saturday night, mostly clear. Lows around 60. Sunday, mostly sunny. Highs in the lower 80s. The Mansfield, Ohio Climate Summary for this evening.